Sunday, mostly sunny. A slight chance of showers and thunderstorms in the afternoon. Highs in the mid-90s. Chance of rain 20%. Heat index values up to 110. 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The current time is 7 p.m. Central Daylight Time. A tropical storm warning is in effect for the following marine locations: Pensacola Bay Area, including Santa Rosa Sound, western Choctawhatchee Bay, and eastern Choctawhatchee Bay. Small craft advisory in effect until 10 p.m. Central Daylight Time this evening. Tropical storm warning is canceled. What? South winds 15 to 25 knots with gusts up to 30 knots and seas 1 to 3 feet. Where? Pensacola Bay System, western Choctawhatchee Bay and eastern Choctawhatchee Bay. When? Until 10 p.m. Central Daylight Time this evening. Impacts, conditions will be hazardous to small craft. Inexperienced mariners, especially those operating smaller vessels, should avoid navigating in hazardous conditions. A tropical storm warning is in effect for the following marine locations: coastal waters from Okaloosa-Walton County Line, Florida to Pensacola, Florida out 20 nautical miles, and waters from Okaloosa-Walton County Line to Pensacola, Florida from 20 to 60 nautical miles. Small craft advisory in effect until 3 p.m. Central Daylight Time Thursday. Tropical storm warning is canceled. What? South winds 15 to 25 knots with gusts up to 40 knots and seas 8 to 13 feet. Where? Coastal waters from Okaloosa-Walton County Line, Florida to Pensacola, Florida out 20 nautical miles, and waters from Okaloosa-Walton County Line, Florida to Pensacola, Florida from 20 to 60 nautical miles. When? Until 3 p.m. Central Daylight Time Thursday. Impacts, conditions will be hazardous to small craft. Inexperienced mariners, especially those operating smaller vessels, should avoid navigating in hazardous conditions. A tropical storm warning is in effect for the following marine locations: North Mobile Bay, South Mobile Bay, Mississippi Sound, Alabama, Perdido Bay Area, coastal waters from Pensacola, Florida to Pascagoula, Mississippi out 20 nautical miles, and waters from Pensacola, Florida to Pascagoula, Mississippi extending from 20 nautical miles to 60 nautical miles. Tropical storm warning remains in effect. What? Southwest winds 20 to 30 knots with gusts up to 35 knots and seas 8 to 13 feet. Where? Portions of the coastal waters of Alabama and northwest Florida. When? Tropical storm force winds possible through mid-evening. Impacts: tropical storm force winds and hazardous seas will capsize or damage vessels and reduce visibility. Mariners should alter plans to avoid these hazardous conditions. Remain in port, seek safe harbor, alter course, and slash or secure the vessel for hazardous conditions. A tropical storm warning is in effect. A tropical storm warning remains in effect for the following areas: in Alabama, Baldwin Central, Baldwin Coastal, Mobile Central, and Mobile Coastal. Tropical storm warning canceled for Northwest Florida, remains in effect for coastal Alabama. New information. Changes to watches and warnings. The tropical storm warning has been canceled for Escambia Coastal, Okaloosa Coastal, and Santa Rosa Coastal. Current watches and warnings: a tropical storm warning is in effect for Baldwin Central, Baldwin Coastal, Mobile Central, and Mobile Coastal. Storm information: about 80 miles southwest of Mobile, Alabama, 29.9 and 89.1 W. Storm intensity 45 miles per hour. Movement west-northwest or 295 degrees at 7 miles per hour. Situation overview. Tropical storm Bertha continues to move ever so slightly to the west, and will continue to move westward through the afternoon. Despite Bertha exiting our marine waters, breezy conditions continue well east of its center. Tropical storm force wind gusts of 40 miles per hour have been observed at times along the immediate Alabama coast, and additional tropical storm force gusts along the immediate coast are possible over the next few hours.
Tide gauges in around Mobile Bay indicate that storm surge inundation of up to 2.5 feet is occurring, which will result in minor flooding issues in typically flood-prone areas. Similar minor coastal flooding remains possible in coastal Alabama and Mobile Bay this afternoon. Another round of minor coastal flooding is also possible during high tide Thursday morning due to the persistent and strong onshore flow in the wake of Bertha. Dangerous surf and beach conditions continue. A high risk of deadly rip currents is in effect through Thursday night. A high surf warning remains in effect due to surf of 8 to 11 feet along the Gulf beaches. These large breaking waves will result in minor beach erosion, along with flooding of vulnerable areas of the west end of Dauphin Island, the Feet, Pickens area, and portions of Highway 399 between Pensacola Beach and Navarre and the Gulf Islands National Seashore. A high surf warning is in effect for the following areas in Alabama, Baldwin Coastal and Mobile Coastal, and the following areas in Florida, Escambia Coastal, Okaloosa Coastal and Santa Rosa Coastal. High surf warning now in effect until 3 p.m. Central Daylight Time Thursday. Coastal flood advisory remains in effect until 10 a.m. Central Daylight Time Thursday. High rip current risk remains in effect through late Thursday night. What? For the high surf warning, dangerously large breaking waves of 6 to 10 feet in the surf zone. For the coastal flood advisory, minor coastal flooding. For the high rip current risk, dangerous rip currents. Where? In Alabama, Mobile Coastal and Baldwin Coastal counties. In Florida, Escambia Coastal, Santa Rosa Coastal and Okaloosa Coastal counties. When? For the high surf warning, until 3 p.m. Central Daylight Time Thursday. For the coastal flood advisory, until 10 a.m. Central Daylight Time Thursday. For the high rip current risk, through late Thursday night. Impacts, flooding of lots, parks, and roads with only isolated road closures expected. Breaking waves can sweep people off jetties and docks, and into dangerous seas. Life-threatening swimming conditions and significant beach erosion can be expected. Rip currents can sweep even the best swimmers away from shore into deeper water. If travel is required, allow extra time as some roads may be closed. Do not drive around barricades or through water of unknown depth. Take the necessary actions to protect flood-prone property. Everyone should remain out of the water due to life-threatening surf conditions. Stay off of jetties, piers, and other waterside infrastructure. A coastal flood advisory is in effect for the following areas in Alabama, Baldwin Central and Mobile Central. Coastal flood advisory remains in effect until 10 a.m. Central Daylight Time Thursday. What? Minor coastal flooding. Where? Mobile Central and Baldwin Central counties. When? Until 10 a.m. Central Daylight Time Thursday. Impacts, flooding of lots, parks, and roads with only isolated road closures expected. If travel is required, allow extra time as some roads may be closed. Do not drive around barricades or through water of unknown depth. Take the necessary actions to protect flood-prone property. Here's your marine forecast. On the weather map, Tropical Storm Bertha will continue to move slowly westward across the Mississippi Delta through this evening with maximum sustained winds near 45 miles per hour. Tropical storm force winds are impacting the Alabama Gulf waters and will decrease to moderate southerly winds by late tonight. Seas 9 to 12 feet this evening will continue to gradually subside through Thursday night. Light southwesterly to westerly winds begin Thursday night and continue through the weekend. On the Perdido Bay Area, tropical storm warning in effect. For tonight, south winds 15 to 20 knots, diminishing to 10 to 15 knots after midnight. Waves 1 foot or less. Choppy. A chance of showers with isolated thunderstorms this evening, then a slight chance of showers after midnight. For Thursday, south winds 10 to 15 knots with gusts up to 20 knots. Waves 1 foot or less. A moderate chop. For Thursday night, south winds 5 to 10 knots, becoming southwest after midnight. Waves 1 foot or less. Light chop. And for Friday, southwest winds around 5 knots, becoming south in the afternoon. Waves 1 foot or less. Light chop.
on the Pensacola Bay Area, including Santa Rosa Sound. Small craft advisory in effect until 10 p.m. Central Daylight Time this evening. For tonight, south winds 20 to 25 knots, diminishing to 15 to 20 knots after midnight. Waves around 2 feet. Rough. A chance of showers with a slight chance of thunderstorms early this evening, then a slight chance of showers and thunderstorms late this evening. For Thursday, south winds 10 to 15 knots with gusts up to 20 knots. Waves around 2 feet in the morning, then 1 foot or less. A moderate chop. For Thursday night, south winds 10 to 15 knots, becoming southwest around 5 knots after midnight. Waves 1 foot or less. A moderate chop. And for Friday, southwest winds around 5 knots, becoming south in the afternoon. Waves 1 foot or less. Light chop. On Perdido Bay, Pensacola Bay including Santa Rosa Sound, and Choctaw Hatchie Bay. Small craft advisory in effect until 10 p.m. Central Daylight Time this evening. For tonight, south winds 15 to 20 knots, diminishing to 10 to 15 knots after midnight. Waves around 2 feet this evening, then 1 foot or less. Choppy. A chance of showers with isolated thunderstorms early this evening. For Thursday, south winds 10 to 15 knots. Waves 1 foot or less. A moderate chop. For Thursday night, southwest winds 5 to 10 knots, becoming west after midnight. Waves 1 foot or less. Light chop. And for Friday, northwest winds around 5 knots, becoming southwest in the afternoon. Waves 1 foot or less. Light chop. From Pensacola to Pascagoula, an out 20 nautical miles. Tropical storm warning in effect. For tonight, tropical storm conditions possible. South winds 20 to 25 knots, diminishing to 15 to 20 knots after midnight. Seas 7 to 10 feet, occasionally to 13 feet. Wave detail, south 10 feet at 9 seconds. A chance of showers with isolated thunderstorms this evening, then a slight chance of showers after midnight. For Thursday, south winds 15 to 20 knots, diminishing to 10 to 15 knots in the afternoon. Seas 5 to 8 feet, occasionally to 10 feet, subsiding to 4 to 6 feet, occasionally to 8 feet in the afternoon. Wave detail, south 7 feet at 8 seconds. For Thursday night, south winds 5 to 10 knots. Seas 2 to 4 feet, occasionally to 5 feet. Wave detail, south 4 feet at 7 seconds. And for Friday, southwest winds around 5 knots, becoming south in the afternoon. Seas around 2 feet. Wave detail, south 2 feet at 6 seconds. From the Okaloosa-Walton County line to Pensacola, an out 20 nautical miles. Small craft advisory in effect through Thursday afternoon. For tonight, south winds 20 to 25 knots, diminishing to 15 to 20 knots after midnight. Seas 8 to 10 feet, occasionally to 13 feet, subsiding to 6 to 8 feet, occasionally to 10 feet after midnight. Wave detail, south 10 feet at 9 seconds. A chance of showers with a slight chance of thunderstorms early this evening, then a slight chance of showers and thunderstorms late this evening. For Thursday, south winds 15 to 20 knots, diminishing to 10 to 15 knots in the afternoon. Seas 5 to 7 feet, occasionally to 9 feet, subsiding to 4 to 5 feet, occasionally to 6 feet in the afternoon. Wave detail, south 7 feet at 9 seconds. For Thursday night, southwest winds 5 to 10 knots. Seas 3 to 4 feet, occasionally to 5 feet. Wave detail, southwest 4 feet at 8 seconds and south 2 feet at 5 seconds. And for Friday, southwest winds 5 to 10 knots. Seas 2 to 3 feet. Wave detail, south 2 feet at 6 seconds. From Pensacola to Pascagoula, from 20 to 60 nautical miles offshore. Tropical storm warning in effect. For tonight, tropical storm conditions possible. South winds 25 to 30 knots, diminishing to 20 to 25 knots after midnight. Seas 9 to 12 feet, occasionally to 15 feet,
subsiding to 8 to 10 feet, occasionally to 13 feet after midnight. Wave detail, south 12 feet at 9 seconds. A chance of showers with isolated thunderstorms this evening, then a slight chance of showers after midnight. For Thursday, south winds 15 to 20 knots, diminishing to 10 to 15 knots in the afternoon. Seas 6 to 8 feet, occasionally to 10 feet, subsiding to 4 to 6 feet, occasionally to 8 feet in the afternoon. Wave detail, south 8 feet at 8 seconds. For Thursday night, south winds 5 to 10 knots. Seas 3 to 4 feet, occasionally to 5 feet. Wave detail, south 3 feet at 7 seconds. And for Friday, south winds around 5 knots. Seas 2 to 3 feet. Wave detail, south 2 feet at 6 seconds. From the Okaloosa-Walton County line to Pensacola, from 20 to 60 nautical miles offshore. Small craft advisory in effect through Thursday afternoon. For tonight, south winds 20 to 25 knots, diminishing to 15 to 20 knots after midnight. Seas 9 to 11 feet, occasionally to 14 feet, subsiding to 7 to 9 feet, occasionally to 11 feet after midnight. Wave detail, south 11 feet at 9 seconds. A chance of showers with isolated thunderstorms early this evening, then a slight chance of showers and thunderstorms late this evening. For Thursday, south winds 15 to 20 knots, diminishing to 10 to 15 knots in the afternoon. Seas 5 to 7 feet, occasionally to 9 feet, subsiding to 4 to 5 feet, occasionally to 6 feet in the afternoon. Wave detail, southwest 7 feet at 8 seconds. For Thursday night, south winds 5 to 10 knots. Seas 3 to 4 feet, occasionally to 5 feet. Wave detail, southwest 4 feet at 8 seconds and south 2 feet at 5 seconds. And for Friday, north winds around 5 knots, becoming south around 5 knots in the afternoon. Seas 2 to 3 feet. Wave detail, southwest 2 feet at 6 seconds. Tidal information, at the mouth of the Mobile River on Thursday, high tide at 7:02 a.m. Low tide at 8:14 p.m. At the mouth of the Mobile River on Friday, high tide at 7:47 a.m. Low tide at 8:57 p.m. At Pensacola Bay on Thursday, high tide at 6:48 a.m. Low tide at 6:26 p.m. At Pensacola Bay on Friday, high tide at 7:39 a.m. Low tide at 7:19 p.m. At the East Pass in Destin on Thursday, high tide at 6:15 a.m. Low tide at 5:52 p.m. At the East Pass in Destin on Friday, high tide at 7:06 a.m. Low tide at 6:45 p.m. The following marine observations were made as of 7 p.m. Mobile Bay Coast Guard Station. Winds were southeast at 12 knots. Sea temperature 83 degrees. Air temperature 80 degrees. Weeks Bay, southeast winds at 3 knots. Air temperature was 81 degrees. Pensacola Bay. Sea temperature 84 degrees. Air temperature 83 degrees. The report from the east end of Dauphin Island was not available. Graham Bay, southeast winds at 20 knots. Air temperature was 83 degrees. And Pettiboy Island, southeast winds at 17 knots. Air temperature was 81 degrees. 12 miles south of Orange Beach, winds were south at 21 knots. Air temperature was 82 degrees. Gulf water temperature 83 degrees. Wave height 10 feet, with a period of 8 seconds. 100 miles south of Destin. Winds were south at 14 knots. Air temperature 81 degrees. Wave height 10 feet. Wave period 9 seconds. The following weather reports were made at 7 p.m. Pensacola International Airport, skies were partly cloudy. The temperature was 82 degrees, the dew point was 73, and the relative humidity was 74%. The wind was south at 15 miles an hour, gusting to 29. The pressure was 29.90 inches and rising. Pensacola Naval Air Station, skies were mostly cloudy. The temperature was 82 degrees,
The dew point was 73, and the relative humidity was 74%. The wind was south at 22 miles an hour, gusting to 32. The pressure was 29.89 inches and rising. The following is a summary of watches, warnings, and advisories in effect. High surf warning has been extended until 3 p.m. Central Daylight Time Thursday for the following area, in Alabama, Baldwin Coastal, and the following areas, in Florida, Escambia Coastal, Okaloosa Coastal, and Santa Rosa Coastal. A tropical storm warning remains in effect until further notice. For the following marine locations, Perdido Bay Area, coastal waters from Pensacola, Florida to Pascagoula, Mississippi out 20 nautical miles, and waters from Pensacola, Florida to Pascagoula, Mississippi extending from 20 nautical miles to 60 nautical miles. A tropical storm warning remains in effect until further notice. For the following areas, in Alabama, Baldwin Central and Baldwin Coastal, a coastal flood advisory remains in effect until 10 a.m. Central Daylight Time Thursday for the following area, in Alabama, Baldwin Coastal, and the following areas, in Florida, Escambia Coastal, Okaloosa Coastal, and Santa Rosa Coastal. A coastal flood advisory remains in effect until 10 a.m. Central Daylight Time Thursday for the following area, in Alabama, Baldwin Central. A rip current risk remains in effect until 6 a.m. Central Daylight Time Friday for the following area, in Alabama, Baldwin Coastal, and the following areas, in Florida, Escambia Coastal, Okaloosa Coastal, and Santa Rosa Coastal. Here's your National Weather Service forecast. Tonight, partly cloudy. A chance of showers with isolated thunderstorms this evening. Lows in the upper 70s. Southeast winds 10 to 15 miles per hour. Gusts up to 25 miles per hour this evening. Chance of rain 40%. Thursday, sunny. A slight chance of showers and thunderstorms in the afternoon. Humid with highs in the lower 90s. South winds 10 to 15 miles per hour with gusts up to 20 miles per hour. Chance of rain 20%. Thursday night, mostly clear. Lows in the mid-70s. South winds 5 to 10 miles per hour in the evening, becoming light and variable. Friday, mostly sunny. Humid with highs in the lower 90s. Southwest winds 5 to 10 miles per hour. Heat index values up to 105. Friday night, partly cloudy. Lows in the mid-70s. Southwest winds 5 to 10 miles per hour in the evening, becoming light and variable. Saturday, mostly sunny. Highs in the mid-90s. Heat index values up to 105. Saturday night, mostly cloudy in the evening, then becoming partly cloudy. Lows in the upper 70s. Sunday, mostly sunny. A slight chance of showers and thunderstorms in the afternoon. Highs in the mid-90s. Chance of rain 20%. Heat index values up to 110. 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The current time is 7:23 p.m. Central Daylight Time. A tropical storm warning is in effect for the following marine locations, Pensacola Bay Area including Santa Rosa Sound, western Choctawhatchee Bay, and eastern Choctawhatchee Bay. Small craft advisory in effect until 10 p.m. Central Daylight Time this evening. Tropical storm warning is canceled. What? South winds 15 to 25 knots with gusts up to 30 knots and seas 1 to 3 feet. Where? Pensacola Bay System, western Choctawhatchee Bay and eastern Choctawhatchee Bay. When? Until 10 p.m. Central Daylight Time this evening. Impacts, conditions will be hazardous to small craft. Inexperienced mariners, especially those operating smaller vessels, should avoid navigating in hazardous conditions. A tropical storm warning is in effect for the following marine locations, coastal waters from Okaloosa-Walton County Line, Florida to Pensacola, Florida out 20 nautical miles, and waters from Okaloosa-Walton County Line to Pensacola, Florida from 20 to 60 nautical miles.
Small craft advisory in effect until 3 p.m. Central Daylight Time Thursday. Tropical storm warning is canceled. What? South winds 15 to 25 knots with gusts up to 40 knots and seas 8 to 13 feet. Where? Coastal waters from Okaloosa, Walton County Line, Florida to Pensacola, Florida out 20 nautical miles and waters from Okaloosa, Walton County Line, Florida to Pensacola, Florida from 20 to 60 nautical miles. When? Until 3 p.m. Central Daylight Time Thursday. Impacts. Conditions will be hazardous to small craft. Inexperienced mariners, especially those operating smaller vessels, should avoid navigating in hazardous conditions. A tropical storm warning is in effect for the following marine locations: North Mobile Bay, South Mobile Bay, Mississippi Sound, Alabama, Perdido Bay Area, coastal waters from Pensacola, Florida to Pascagoula, Mississippi out 20 nautical miles, and waters from Pensacola, Florida to Pascagoula, Mississippi extending from 20 nautical miles to 60 nautical miles. Tropical storm warning remains in effect. What? Southwest winds 20 to 30 knots with gusts up to 35 knots and seas 8 to 13 feet. Where? Portions of the coastal waters of Alabama and northwest Florida. When? Tropical storm force winds possible through mid-evening. Impacts. Tropical storm force winds and hazardous seas will capsize or damage vessels and reduce visibility. Mariners should alter plans to avoid these hazardous conditions. Remain in port, seek safe harbor, alter course, and slash or secure the vessel for hazardous conditions. A tropical storm warning is in effect. A tropical storm warning remains in effect for the following areas: in Alabama, Baldwin Central, Baldwin Coastal, Mobile Central, and Mobile Coastal. Tropical storm warning canceled for northwest Florida, remains in effect for coastal Alabama. New information. Changes to watches and warnings. The tropical storm warning has been canceled for Escambia Coastal, Okaloosa Coastal, and Santa Rosa Coastal. Current watches and warnings. A tropical storm warning is in effect for Baldwin Central, Baldwin Coastal, Mobile Central, and Mobile Coastal. Storm information, about 80 miles southwest of Mobile, Alabama, 29.9 and 89.1 W. Storm intensity 45 miles per hour. Movement west-northwest or 295 degrees at 7 miles per hour. Situation overview. Tropical storm Bertha continues to move ever so slightly to the west, and will continue to move westward through the afternoon. Despite Bertha exiting our marine waters, breezy conditions continue well east of its center. Tropical storm force wind gusts of 40 miles per hour have been observed at times along the immediate Alabama coast, and additional tropical storm force gusts along the immediate coast are possible over the next few hours. Tide gauges in around Mobile Bay indicate that storm surge inundation of up to 2.5 feet is occurring, which will result in minor flooding issues in typically flood-prone areas. Similar minor coastal flooding remains possible in coastal Alabama and Mobile Bay this afternoon. Another round of minor coastal flooding is also possible during high tide Thursday morning due to the persistent and strong onshore flow in the wake of Bertha. Dangerous surf and beach conditions continue. A high risk of deadly rip currents is in effect through Thursday night. A high surf warning remains in effect due to surf of 8 to 11 feet along the Gulf beaches. These large breaking waves will result in minor beach erosion, along with flooding of vulnerable areas of the west end of Dauphin Island, the Feet, Pickens area, and portions of Highway 399 between Pensacola Beach and Navarre and the Gulf Islands National Seashore. A high surf warning is in effect for the following areas: in Alabama, Baldwin Coastal and Mobile Coastal, and the following areas: in Florida, Escambia Coastal, Okaloosa Coastal, and Santa Rosa Coastal. High surf warning now in effect until 3 p.m. Central Daylight Time Thursday. Coastal flood advisory remains in effect until 10 a.m. Central Daylight Time Thursday. High rip current risk remains in effect through late Thursday night. What? For the high surf warning, dangerously large breaking waves of 6 to 10 feet in the surf zone. For the coastal flood advisory, minor coastal flooding. For the high rip current risk, dangerous rip currents. Where? In Alabama, Mobile Coastal and Baldwin Coastal counties. In Florida, Escambia Coastal, Santa Rosa Coastal, and Okaloosa Coastal counties.
when, for the high surf warning, until 3 p.m. Central Daylight Time Thursday. For the coastal flood advisory, until 10 a.m. Central Daylight Time Thursday. For the high rip current risk, through late Thursday night. Impacts, flooding of lots, parks, and roads with only isolated road closures expected. Breaking waves can sweep people off jetties and docks, and into dangerous seas. Life-threatening swimming conditions and significant beach erosion can be expected. Rip currents can sweep even the best swimmers away from shore into deeper water. If travel is required, allow extra time as some roads may be closed. Do not drive around barricades or through water of unknown depth. Take the necessary actions to protect flood-prone property. Everyone should remain out of the water due to life-threatening surf conditions. Stay off of jetties, piers, and other waterside infrastructure. A coastal flood advisory is in effect for the following areas in Alabama, Baldwin Central and Mobile Central. Coastal flood advisory remains in effect until 10 a.m. Central Daylight Time Thursday. What? Minor coastal flooding. Where? Mobile Central and Baldwin Central counties. When? Until 10 a.m. Central Daylight Time Thursday. Impacts, flooding of lots, parks, and roads with only isolated road closures expected. If travel is required, allow extra time as some roads may be closed. Do not drive around barricades or through water of unknown depth. Take the necessary actions to protect flood-prone property. Here's your marine forecast. On the weather map, Tropical Storm Bertha will continue to move slowly westward across the Mississippi Delta through this evening with maximum sustained winds near 45 miles per hour. Tropical storm force winds are impacting the Alabama Gulf waters and will decrease to moderate southerly winds by late tonight. Seas 9 to 12 feet this evening will continue to gradually subside through Thursday night. Light southwesterly to westerly winds begin Thursday night and continue through the weekend. On the Perdido Bay Area, tropical storm warning in effect. For tonight, south winds 15 to 20 knots, diminishing to 10 to 15 knots after midnight. Waves 1 foot or less. Choppy. A chance of showers with isolated thunderstorms this evening, then a slight chance of showers after midnight. For Thursday, south winds 10 to 15 knots with gusts up to 20 knots. Waves 1 foot or less. A moderate chop. For Thursday night, south winds 5 to 10 knots, becoming southwest after midnight. Waves 1 foot or less. Light chop. And for Friday, southwest winds around 5 knots, becoming south in the afternoon. Waves 1 foot or less. Light chop. On the Pensacola Bay Area, including Santa Rosa Sound. Small craft advisory in effect until 10 p.m. Central Daylight Time this evening. For tonight, south winds 20 to 25 knots, diminishing to 15 to 20 knots after midnight. Waves around 2 feet. Rough. A chance of showers with a slight chance of thunderstorms early this evening, then a slight chance of showers and thunderstorms late this evening. For Thursday, south winds 10 to 15 knots with gusts up to 20 knots. Waves around 2 feet in the morning, then 1 foot or less. A moderate chop. For Thursday night, south winds 10 to 15 knots, becoming southwest around 5 knots after midnight. Waves 1 foot or less. A moderate chop. And for Friday, southwest winds around 5 knots, becoming south in the afternoon. Waves 1 foot or less. Light chop. On Perdido Bay, Pensacola Bay including Santa Rosa Sound, and Choctaw Hatchie Bay. Small craft advisory in effect until 10 p.m. Central Daylight Time this evening. For tonight, south winds 15 to 20 knots, diminishing to 10 to 15 knots after midnight. Waves around 2 feet this evening, then 1 foot or less. Choppy. A chance of showers with isolated thunderstorms early this evening. For Thursday, south winds 10 to 15 knots. Waves 1 foot or less. A moderate chop. For Thursday night, southwest winds 5 to 10 knots, becoming west after midnight. Waves 1 foot or less. Light chop.
And for Friday, northwest winds around 5 knots, becoming southwest in the afternoon. Waves 1 foot or less. Light chop. From Pensacola to Pascagoula, and out 20 nautical miles. Tropical storm warning in effect. For tonight, tropical storm conditions possible. South winds 20 to 25 knots, diminishing to 15 to 20 knots after midnight. Seas 7 to 10 feet, occasionally to 13 feet. Wave detail, south 10 feet at 9 seconds. A chance of showers with isolated thunderstorms this evening, then a slight chance of showers after midnight. For Thursday, south winds 15 to 20 knots, diminishing to 10 to 15 knots in the afternoon. Seas 5 to 8 feet, occasionally to 10 feet, subsiding to 4 to 6 feet, occasionally to 8 feet in the afternoon. Wave detail, south 7 feet at 8 seconds. For Thursday night, south winds 5 to 10 knots. Seas 2 to 4 feet, occasionally to 5 feet. Wave detail, south 4 feet at 7 seconds. And for Friday, southwest winds around 5 knots, becoming south in the afternoon. Seas around 2 feet. Wave detail, south 2 feet at 6 seconds. From the Okaloosa-Walton County line to Pensacola, and out 20 nautical miles. Small craft advisory in effect through Thursday afternoon. For tonight, south winds 20 to 25 knots, diminishing to 15 to 20 knots after midnight. Seas 8 to 10 feet, occasionally to 13 feet, subsiding to 6 to 8 feet, occasionally to 10 feet after midnight. Wave detail, south 10 feet at 9 seconds. A chance of showers with a slight chance of thunderstorms early this evening, then a slight chance of showers and thunderstorms late this evening. For Thursday, south winds 15 to 20 knots, diminishing to 10 to 15 knots in the afternoon. Seas 5 to 7 feet, occasionally to 9 feet, subsiding to 4 to 5 feet, occasionally to 6 feet in the afternoon. Wave detail, south 7 feet at 9 seconds. For Thursday night, southwest winds 5 to 10 knots. Seas 3 to 4 feet, occasionally to 5 feet. Wave detail, southwest 4 feet at 8 seconds and south 2 feet at 5 seconds. And for Friday, southwest winds 5 to 10 knots. Seas 2 to 3 feet. Wave detail, south 2 feet at 6 seconds. From Pensacola to Pascagoula, from 20 to 60 nautical miles offshore. Tropical storm warning in effect. For tonight, tropical storm conditions possible. South winds 25 to 30 knots, diminishing to 20 to 25 knots after midnight. Seas 9 to 12 feet, occasionally to 15 feet, subsiding to 8 to 10 feet, occasionally to 13 feet after midnight. Wave detail, south 12 feet at 9 seconds. A chance of showers with isolated thunderstorms this evening, then a slight chance of showers after midnight. For Thursday, south winds 15 to 20 knots, diminishing to 10 to 15 knots in the afternoon. Seas 6 to 8 feet, occasionally to 10 feet, subsiding to 4 to 6 feet, occasionally to 8 feet in the afternoon. Wave detail, south 8 feet at 8 seconds. For Thursday night, south winds 5 to 10 knots. Seas 3 to 4 feet, occasionally to 5 feet. Wave detail, south 3 feet at 7 seconds. And for Friday, south winds around 5 knots. Seas 2 to 3 feet. Wave detail, south 2 feet at 6 seconds. From the Okaloosa-Walton County line to Pensacola, from 20 to 60 nautical miles offshore. Small craft advisory in effect through Thursday afternoon. For tonight, south winds 20 to 25 knots, diminishing to 15 to 20 knots after midnight. Seas 9 to 11 feet, occasionally to 14 feet, subsiding to 7 to 9 feet, occasionally to 11 feet after midnight. Wave detail, south 11 feet at 9 seconds. A chance of showers with isolated thunderstorms early this evening, then a slight chance of showers and thunderstorms late this evening. For Thursday, south winds 15 to 20 knots, diminishing to 10 to 15 knots in the afternoon. Seas 5 to 7 feet, occasionally to 9 feet,
subsiding to 4 to 5 feet, occasionally to 6 feet in the afternoon. Wave detail, southwest 7 feet at 8 seconds. For Thursday night, south winds 5 to 10 knots. Seas 3 to 4 feet, occasionally

at Pensacola Bay on Thursday, high tide at 6:48 a.m. Low tide at 6:26 p.m. At Pensacola Bay on Friday, high tide at 7:39 a.m. Low tide at 7:19 p.m. At the East Pass in Destin on Thursday, high tide at 6:15 a.m. Low tide at 5:52 p.m. At the East Pass in Destin on Friday, high tide at 7:06 a.m. Low tide at 6:45 p.m. The following marine observations were made as of 7 p.m. Mobile Bay Coast Guard Station. Winds were southeast at 12 knots. Sea temperature 83 degrees. Air temperature 80 degrees. Weeks Bay, southeast winds at 3 knots. Air temperature was 81 degrees. Pensacola Bay. Sea temperature 84 degrees. Air temperature 83 degrees. The report from the east end of Dauphin Island was not available. Grand Bay, southeast winds at 20 knots. Air temperature was 83 degrees. And Pettiboy Island, southeast winds at 70 knots. Air temperature was 81 degrees. 12 miles south of Orange Beach, winds were south at 21 knots. Air temperature was 82 degrees. Gulf water temperature 83 degrees. Wave heights 10 feet, with a period of 8 seconds. 100 miles south of Destin. Winds were south at 14 knots. Air temperature 81 degrees. Wave heights 10 feet. Wave period 9 seconds. The following weather reports were made at 7 p.m. Pensacola International Airport, skies were partly cloudy. The temperature was 82 degrees, the dew point was 73, and the relative humidity was 74%. The wind was south at 15 miles an hour, gusting to 29. The pressure was 29.90 inches and rising. Pensacola Naval Air Station, skies were mostly cloudy. The temperature was 82 degrees, the dew point was 73, and the relative humidity was 74%. The wind was south at 22 miles an hour, gusting to 32. The pressure was 29.89 inches and rising. The following is a summary of watches, warnings and advisories in effect. High surf warning has been extended until 3 p.m. Central Daylight Time Thursday for the following area, in Alabama, Baldwin Coastal, and the following areas, in Florida, Escambia Coastal, Okaloosa Coastal and Santa Rosa Coastal. A tropical storm warning remains in effect until further notice. For the following marine locations, Perdido Bay Area, coastal waters from Pensacola, Florida to Pascagoula, Mississippi out 20 nautical miles, and waters from Pensacola, Florida to Pascagoula, Mississippi extending from 20 nautical miles to 60 nautical miles. A tropical storm warning remains in effect until further notice. For the following areas, in Alabama, Baldwin Central and Baldwin Coastal. A coastal flood advisory remains in effect until 10 a.m. Central Daylight Time Thursday for the following area, in Alabama, Baldwin Coastal, and the following areas, in Florida, Escambia Coastal, Okaloosa Coastal and Santa Rosa Coastal. A coastal flood advisory remains in effect until 10 a.m. Central Daylight Time Thursday for the following area, in Alabama, Baldwin Central. A rip current risk remains in effect until 6 a.m. Central Daylight Time Friday for the following area, in Alabama, Baldwin Coastal, and the following areas, in Florida, Escambia Coastal, Okaloosa Coastal and Santa Rosa Coastal. Here's your National Weather Service forecast. Tonight, partly cloudy. A chance of showers with isolated thunderstorms this evening. Lows in the upper 70s. Southeast winds 10 to 15 miles per hour. Gusts up to 25 miles per hour this evening. Chance of rain 40%. Thursday, sunny. A slight chance of showers and thunderstorms in the afternoon. Humid with highs in the lower 90s. South winds 10 to 15 miles per hour with gusts up to 20 miles per hour. Chance of rain 20%. Thursday night, mostly clear. Lows in the mid-70s. South winds 5 to 10 miles per hour in the evening, becoming light and variable. Friday, mostly sunny. Humid with highs in the lower 90s. Southwest winds 5 to 10 miles per hour.

0: Heat index values up to 105. Friday night, partly cloudy. Lows in the mid-70s. Southwest winds 5 to 10 miles per hour in the evening, becoming light and variable. Saturday, mostly sunny. Highs in the mid-90s. Heat index values up to 105. Saturday night, mostly cloudy in the evening, then becoming partly cloudy. Lows in the upper 70s. Sunday, mostly sunny. A slight chance of showers and thunderstorms in the afternoon. Highs in the mid-90s. Chance of rain 20%. Heat index values up to 110. 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The current time is 7:46 p.m. Central Daylight Time. A tropical storm warning is in effect for the following marine locations: Pensacola Bay Area, including Santa Rosa Sound, western Choctaw-Hatchie Bay, and eastern Choctaw-Hatchie Bay. Small craft advisory in effect until 10 p.m. Central Daylight Time this evening. Tropical storm warning is canceled. What? South winds 15 to 25 knots with gusts up to 30 knots and seas 1 to 3 feet. Where? Pensacola Bay System, western Choctaw-Hatchie Bay and eastern Choctaw-Hatchie Bay. When? Until 10 p.m. Central Daylight Time this evening. Impacts. Conditions will be hazardous to small craft. Inexperienced mariners, especially those operating smaller vessels, should avoid navigating in hazardous conditions. This is NOAA Weather Radio Station KEC 86, from Pensacola, Florida. We broadcast on a frequency of 162.40 MHz, from the Mobile Pensacola National Weather Service. A tropical storm warning is in effect for the following marine locations: coastal waters from Okaloosa-Walton County Line, Florida to Pensacola, Florida out 20 nautical miles, and waters from Okaloosa-Walton County Line to Pensacola, Florida from 20 to 60 nautical miles. Small craft advisory in effect until 3 p.m. Central Daylight Time Thursday. Tropical storm warning is canceled. What? South winds 15 to 25 knots with gusts up to 40 knots and seas 8 to 13 feet. Where? Coastal waters from Okaloosa-Walton County Line, Florida to Pensacola, Florida out 20 nautical miles, and waters from Okaloosa-Walton County Line, Florida to Pensacola, Florida from 20 to 60 nautical miles. When? Until 3 p.m. Central Daylight Time Thursday. Impacts. Conditions will be hazardous to small craft. Inexperienced mariners, especially those operating smaller vessels, should avoid navigating in hazardous conditions. A tropical storm warning is in effect for the following marine locations: North Mobile Bay, South Mobile Bay, Mississippi Sound, Alabama, Perdido Bay Area, coastal waters from Pensacola, Florida to Pascagoula, Mississippi out 20 nautical miles, and waters from Pensacola, Florida to Pascagoula, Mississippi extending from 20 nautical miles to 60 nautical miles. Tropical storm warning remains in effect. What? Southwest winds 20 to 30 knots with gusts up to 35 knots and seas 8 to 13 feet. Where? Portions of the coastal waters of Alabama and northwest Florida. When? Tropical storm force winds possible through mid-evening. Impacts. Tropical storm force winds and hazardous seas will capsize or damage vessels and reduce visibility. Mariners should alter plans to avoid these hazardous conditions. Remain in port, seek safe harbor, alter course, and slash or secure the vessel for hazardous conditions. A tropical storm warning is in effect. A tropical storm warning remains in effect for the following areas: in Alabama, Baldwin Central, Baldwin Coastal, Mobile Central, and Mobile Coastal. Tropical storm warning canceled for Northwest Florida, remains in effect for coastal Alabama. New information. Changes to watches and warnings. The tropical storm warning has been canceled for Escambia Coastal, Okaloosa Coastal, and Santa Rosa Coastal. Current watches and warnings. A tropical storm warning is in effect for Baldwin Central, Baldwin Coastal, Mobile Central, and Mobile Coastal. Storm information: about 80 miles southwest of Mobile, Alabama, 29.9 and 89.1 W. Storm intensity 45 miles per hour. Movement west-northwest or 295 degrees at 7 miles per hour. Situation overview. Tropical Storm Bertha continues to move ever so slightly to the west, and will continue to move westward through the afternoon. Despite Bertha exiting our marine waters, breezy conditions continue well east of its center. Tropical storm force wind gusts of 40 miles per hour have been observed at times along the immediate Alabama coast, and additional tropical storm force gusts along the immediate coast are possible over the next few hours. Tide gauges in around Mobile Bay indicate that storm surge inundation of up to 2.5 feet is occurring, which will result in minor flooding issues in typically flood-prone areas. Similar minor coastal flooding remains possible in coastal Alabama and Mobile Bay this afternoon. Another round of minor coastal flooding is also possible during high tide Thursday morning due to the persistent and strong onshore flow in the wake of Bertha. Dangerous surf and beach conditions continue. A high risk of deadly rip currents is in effect through Thursday night. A high surf warning remains in effect due to surf of 8 to 11 feet along the Gulf beaches. These large breaking waves will result in minor beach erosion, along with flooding of vulnerable areas of the west end of Dauphin Island, the Feet, Pickens area, and portions of Highway 399 between Pensacola Beach and Navarre and the Gulf Islands National Seashore. A high surf warning is in effect for the following areas in Alabama, Baldwin Coastal and Mobile Coastal, and the following areas in Florida, Escambia Coastal, Okaloosa Coastal and Santa Rosa Coastal. High surf warning now in effect until 3 p.m. Central Daylight Time Thursday. Coastal flood advisory remains in effect until 10 a.m. Central Daylight Time Thursday. High rip current risk remains in effect through late Thursday night. What? For the high surf warning, dangerously large breaking waves of 6 to 10 feet in the surf zone. For the coastal flood advisory, minor coastal flooding. For the high rip current risk, dangerous rip currents. Where? In Alabama, Mobile Coastal and Baldwin Coastal counties. In Florida, Escambia Coastal, Santa Rosa Coastal and Okaloosa Coastal counties. When? For the high surf warning, until 3 p.m. Central Daylight Time Thursday. For the coastal flood advisory, until 10 a.m. Central Daylight Time Thursday. For the high rip current risk, through late Thursday night. Impacts, flooding of lots, parks, and roads with only isolated road closures expected. Breaking waves can sweep people off jetties and docks, and into dangerous seas. Life-threatening swimming conditions and significant beach erosion can be expected. Rip currents can sweep even the best swimmers away from shore into deeper water. If travel is required, allow extra time as some roads may be closed. Do not drive around barricades or through water of unknown depth. Take the necessary actions to protect flood-prone property. Everyone should remain out of the water due to life-threatening surf conditions. Stay off of jetties, piers, and other waterside infrastructure. A coastal flood advisory is in effect for the following areas in Alabama, Baldwin Central and Mobile Central. Coastal flood advisory remains in effect until 10 a.m. Central Daylight Time Thursday. What? Minor coastal flooding. Where? Mobile Central and Baldwin Central counties. When? Until 10 a.m. Central Daylight Time Thursday. Impacts, flooding of lots, parks, and roads with only isolated road closures expected. If travel is required, allow extra time as some roads may be closed. Do not drive around barricades or through water of unknown depth. Take the necessary actions to protect flood-prone property. Here's your marine forecast. On the weather map, Tropical Storm Bertha will continue to move slowly westward across the Mississippi Delta through this evening with maximum sustained winds near 45 miles per hour. Tropical storm force winds are impacting the Alabama Gulf waters and will decrease to moderate southerly winds by late tonight. Seas 9 to 12 feet this evening will continue to gradually subside through Thursday night. Light southwesterly to westerly winds begin Thursday night and continue through the weekend. On the Perdido Bay Area, tropical storm warning in effect. For tonight, south winds 15 to 20 knots, diminishing to 10 to 15 knots after midnight. Waves 1 foot or less. Choppy. A chance of showers with isolated thunderstorms this evening, then a slight chance of showers after midnight. For Thursday, South winds 10 to 15 knots with gusts up to 20 knots. Waves 1 foot or less. A moderate chop. For Thursday night, south winds 5 to 10 knots, becoming southwest after midnight. Waves 1 foot or less. Light chop. And for Friday, southwest winds around 5 knots, becoming south in the afternoon. Waves 1 foot or less. Light chop. On the Pensacola Bay Area, including Santa Rosa Sound. Small craft advisory in effect until 10 p.m. Central Daylight Time this evening. For tonight, south winds 20 to 25 knots, diminishing to 15 to 20 knots after midnight. Waves around 2 feet. Rough. A chance of showers with a slight chance of thunderstorms early this evening, then a slight chance of showers and thunderstorms late this evening. For Thursday, south winds 10 to 15 knots with gusts up to 20 knots. Waves around 2 feet in the morning, then 1 foot or less. A moderate chop. For Thursday night, south winds 10 to 15 knots, becoming southwest around 5 knots after midnight. Waves 1 foot or less. A moderate chop. And for Friday, southwest winds around 5 knots, becoming south in the afternoon. Waves 1 foot or less. Light chop. On Perdido Bay, Pensacola Bay including Santa Rosa Sound, and Choctaw Hatchie Bay. Small craft advisory in effect until 10 p.m. Central Daylight Time this evening. For tonight, south winds 15 to 20 knots, diminishing to 10 to 15 knots after midnight. Waves around 2 feet this evening, then 1 foot or less. Choppy. A chance of showers with isolated thunderstorms early this evening. For Thursday, south winds 10 to 15 knots. Waves 1 foot or less. A moderate chop. For Thursday night, southwest winds 5 to 10 knots, becoming west after midnight. Waves 1 foot or less. Light chop. And for Friday, northwest winds around 5 knots, becoming southwest in the afternoon. Waves 1 foot or less. Light chop. From Pensacola to Pascagoula, and out 20 nautical miles. Tropical storm warning in effect. For tonight, tropical storm conditions possible. South winds 20 to 25 knots, diminishing to 15 to 20 knots after midnight. Seas 7 to 10 feet, occasionally to 13 feet. Wave detail, south 10 feet at 9 seconds. A chance of showers with isolated thunderstorms this evening, then a slight chance of showers after midnight. For Thursday, south winds 15 to 20 knots, diminishing to 10 to 15 knots in the afternoon. Seas 5 to 8 feet, occasionally to 10 feet, subsiding to 4 to 6 feet, occasionally to 8 feet in the afternoon. Wave detail, south 7 feet at 8 seconds. For Thursday night, south winds 5 to 10 knots. Seas 2 to 4 feet, occasionally to 5 feet. Wave detail, south 4 feet at 7 seconds. And for Friday, southwest winds around 5 knots, becoming south in the afternoon. Seas around 2 feet. Wave detail, south 2 feet at 6 seconds. From the Okaloosa-Walton County line to Pensacola, and out 20 nautical miles. Small craft advisory in effect through Thursday afternoon. For tonight, south winds 20 to 25.
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0: 10 feet at 9 seconds. A chance of showers with a slight chance of thunderstorms early this evening, then a slight chance of showers and thunderstorms late this evening. For Thursday, south winds 15 to 20 knots, diminishing to 10 to 15 knots in the afternoon. Seas 5 to 7 feet, occasionally to 9 feet, subsiding to 4 to 5 feet, occasionally to 6 feet in the afternoon. Wave detail, south 7 feet at 9 seconds. For Thursday night, southwest winds 5 to 10 knots. Seas 3 to 4 feet, occasionally to 5 feet. Wave detail, southwest 4 feet at 8 seconds and south 2 feet at 5 seconds. And for Friday, southwest winds 5 to 10 knots. seas 2 to 3 feet. Wave detail, south 2 feet at 6 seconds. From Pensacola to Pascagoula, from 20 to 60 nautical miles offshore. Tropical storm warning in effect. For tonight, tropical storm conditions possible. South winds 25 to 30 knots, diminishing to 20 to 25 knots after midnight. Seas 9 to 12 feet, occasionally to 15 feet, subsiding to 8 to 10 feet, occasionally to 13 feet after midnight. Wave detail, south 12 feet at 9 seconds. A chance of showers with isolated thunderstorms this evening, then a slight chance of showers after midnight. For Thursday, south winds 15 to 20 knots, diminishing to 10 to 15 knots in the afternoon. Seas 6 to 8 feet, occasionally to 10 feet, subsiding to 4 to 6 feet, occasionally to 8 feet in the afternoon. Wave detail, south 8 feet at 8 seconds. For Thursday night, south winds 5 to 10 knots. Seas 3 to 4 feet, occasionally to 5 feet. Wave detail, south 3 feet at 7 seconds. And for Friday, south winds around 5 knots. Seas 2 to 3 feet. Wave detail, south 2 feet at 6 seconds. From the Okaloosa-Walton County line to Pensacola, from 20 to 60 nautical miles offshore. Small craft advisory in effect through Thursday afternoon. For tonight, south winds 20 to 25 knots, diminishing to 15 to 20 knots after midnight. Seas 9 to 11 feet, occasionally to 14 feet, subsiding to 7 to 9 feet, occasionally to 11 feet after midnight. Wave detail, south 11 feet at 9 seconds. A chance of showers with isolated thunderstorms early this evening, then a slight chance of showers and thunderstorms late this evening. For Thursday, south winds 15 to 20 knots, diminishing to 10 to 15 knots in the afternoon. Seas 5 to 7 feet, occasionally to 9 feet, subsiding to 4 to 5 feet, occasionally to 6 feet in the afternoon. Wave detail, southwest 7 feet at 8 seconds. For Thursday night, south winds 5 to 10 knots. Seas 3 to 4 feet, occasionally to 5 feet. Wave detail, southwest 4 feet at 8 seconds and south 2 feet at 5 seconds. And for Friday, north winds around 5 knots, becoming south around 5 knots in the afternoon. Seas 2 to 3 feet. Wave detail, southwest 2 feet at 6 seconds. Tidal information, at the mouth of the Mobile River on Thursday, high tide at 7:02 a.m. Low tide at 8:14 p.m. At the mouth of the Mobile River on Friday, high tide at 7:47 a.m. Low tide at 8:57 p.m. At Pensacola Bay on Thursday, high tide at 6:48 a.m. Low tide at 6:26 p.m. At Pensacola Bay on Friday, high tide at 7:39 a.m. Low tide at 7:19 p.m. At the East Pass in Destin on Thursday, high tide at 6:15 a.m. Low tide at 5:52 p.m. At the East Pass in Destin on Friday, high tide at 7:06 a.m. Low tide at 6:45 p.m. The following marine observations were made as of 7 p.m. Mobile Bay Coast Guard Station. Winds were southeast at 12 knots. Sea temperature 83 degrees. Air temperature 80 degrees. Weeks Bay, southeast winds at 3 knots. Air temperature was 81 degrees. Pensacola Bay. Sea temperature 84 degrees. Air temperature 83 degrees. The report from the east end of Dauphin Island was not available. Graham Bay, southeast winds at 20 knots. Air temperature was 83 degrees. And Pettiboy Island, southeast winds at 17 knots. Air temperature was 81 degrees. 12 miles south of Orange Beach, winds were south at 21 knots. Air temperature was 82 degrees. Gulf water temperature 83 degrees. Wave heights 10 feet, with a period of 8 seconds. 100 miles south of Destin. Winds were south at 14 knots. Air temperature 81 degrees. Wave heights 10 feet. Wave period 9 seconds. The following weather reports were made at 7 p.m. Pensacola International Airport, skies were partly cloudy. The temperature was 82 degrees, the dew point was 73, and the relative humidity was 74%. The wind was south at 15 miles an hour, gusting to 29. The pressure was 29.90 inches and rising. Pensacola Naval Air Station, skies were mostly cloudy. The temperature was 82 degrees, the dew point was 73, and the relative humidity was 74%. The wind was south at 22 miles an hour, gusting to 32. The pressure was 29.89 inches and rising. The following is a summary of watches, warnings and advisories in effect. High surf warning has been extended until 3 p.m. Central Daylight Time Thursday for the following area, in Alabama, Baldwin Coastal, and the following areas, in Florida, Escambia Coastal, Okaloosa Coastal and Santa Rosa Coastal. A tropical storm warning remains in effect until further notice. For the following marine locations, Perdido Bay Area, coastal waters from Pensacola, Florida to Pascagoula, Mississippi out 20 nautical miles, and waters from Pensacola, Florida to Pascagoula, Mississippi extending from 20 nautical miles to 60 nautical miles. A tropical storm warning remains in effect until further notice. For the following areas, in Alabama, Baldwin Central and Baldwin Coastal. A coastal flood advisory remains in effect until 10 a.m. Central Daylight Time Thursday for the following area, in Alabama, Baldwin Coastal, and the following areas, in Florida, Escambia Coastal, Okaloosa Coastal and Santa Rosa Coastal. A coastal flood advisory remains in effect until 10 a.m. Central Daylight Time Thursday for the following area, in Alabama, Baldwin Central. A rip current risk remains in effect until 6 a.m. Central Daylight Time Friday for the following area, in Alabama, Baldwin Coastal, and the following areas, in Florida, Escambia Coastal, Okaloosa Coastal and Santa Rosa Coastal. Here's your National Weather Service forecast. Tonight, partly cloudy. A chance of showers with isolated thunderstorms this evening. Lows in the upper 70s. Southeast winds 10 to 15 miles per hour. Gusts up to 25 miles per hour this evening. Chance of rain 40%. Thursday, sunny. A slight chance of showers and thunderstorms in the afternoon. Humid with highs in the lower 90s. South winds 10 to 15 miles per hour with gusts up to 20 miles per hour. Chance of rain 20%. Thursday night, mostly clear. Lows in the mid-70s. South winds 5 to 10 miles per hour in the evening, becoming light and variable. Friday, mostly sunny. Humid with highs in the lower 90s. Southwest winds 5 to 10 miles per hour. Heat index values up to 105. Friday night, partly cloudy. Lows in the mid-70s. Southwest winds 5 to 10 miles per hour in the evening, becoming light and variable. Saturday, mostly sunny. Highs in the mid-90s. Heat index values up to 105. Saturday night, mostly cloudy in the evening, then becoming partly cloudy. Lows in the upper 70s. Sunday, mostly sunny. A slight chance of showers and thunderstorms in the afternoon. Highs in the mid-90s. Chance of rain 20%. Heat index values up to 110. 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The current time is 8:09 p.m. Central Daylight Time. A tropical storm warning is in effect for the following marine locations, Pensacola Bay Area including Santa Rosa Sound, western Choctawhatchee Bay, and eastern Choctawhatchee Bay. Small craft advisory in effect until 10 p.m. Central Daylight Time this evening. Tropical storm warning is canceled. What? South winds 15 to 25 knots with gusts up to 30 knots and seas 1 to 3 feet. Where? Pensacola Bay System, western Choctawhatchee Bay and eastern Choctawhatchee Bay. When? Until 10 p.m. Central Daylight Time this evening. Impacts. Conditions will be hazardous to small craft. Inexperienced mariners, especially those operating smaller vessels, should avoid navigating in hazardous conditions. A tropical storm warning is in effect for the following marine locations, Coastal waters from Okaloosa, Walton County Line, Florida to Pensacola, Florida out 20 nautical miles, and waters from Okaloosa, Walton County Line to Pensacola, Florida from 20 to 60 nautical miles. Small craft advisory in effect until 3 p.m. Central Daylight Time Thursday. Tropical storm warning is canceled. What? South winds 15 to 25 knots with gusts up to 40 knots and seas 8 to 13 feet. Where? Coastal waters from Okaloosa, Walton County Line, Florida to Pensacola, Florida out 20 nautical miles and waters from Okaloosa, Walton County Line, Florida to Pensacola, Florida from 20 to 60 nautical miles. When? Until 3 p.m. Central Daylight Time Thursday. Impacts. Conditions will be hazardous to small craft. Inexperienced mariners, especially those operating smaller vessels, should avoid navigating in hazardous conditions. A tropical storm warning is in effect for the following marine locations: North Mobile Bay, South Mobile Bay, Mississippi Sound, Alabama, Perdido Bay Area, coastal waters from Pensacola, Florida to Pascagoula, Mississippi out 20 nautical miles, and waters from Pensacola, Florida to Pascagoula, Mississippi extending from 20 nautical miles to 60 nautical miles. Tropical storm warning remains in effect. What? Southwest winds 20 to 30 knots with gusts up to 35 knots and seas 8 to 13 feet. Where? Portions of the coastal waters of Alabama and northwest Florida. When? Tropical storm force winds possible through mid-evening. Impacts. Tropical storm force winds and hazardous seas will capsize or damage vessels and reduce visibility. Mariners should alter plans to avoid these hazardous conditions. Remain in port, seek safe harbor, alter course, and slash or secure the vessel for hazardous conditions. A tropical storm warning is in effect. A tropical storm warning remains in effect for the following areas: in Alabama, Baldwin Central, Baldwin Coastal, Mobile Central, and Mobile Coastal. Tropical storm warning canceled for northwest Florida, remains in effect for coastal Alabama. New information. Changes to watches and warnings. The tropical storm warning has been canceled for Escambia Coastal, Okaloosa Coastal, and Santa Rosa Coastal. Current watches and warnings. A tropical storm warning is in effect for Baldwin Central, Baldwin Coastal, Mobile Central, and Mobile Coastal. Storm information, about 80 miles southwest of Mobile, Alabama, 29.9 and 89.1 W. Storm intensity 45 miles per hour. Movement west-northwest or 295 degrees at 7 miles per hour. Situation overview. Tropical storm Bertha continues to move ever so slightly to the west, and will continue to move westward through the afternoon. Despite Bertha exiting our marine waters, breezy conditions continue well east of its center. Tropical storm force wind gusts of 40 miles per hour have been observed at times along the immediate Alabama coast, and additional tropical storm force gusts along the immediate coast are possible over the next few hours. Tide gauges in around Mobile Bay indicate that storm surge inundation of up to 2.5 feet is occurring, which will result in minor flooding issues in typically flood-prone areas. Similar minor coastal flooding remains possible in coastal Alabama and Mobile Bay this afternoon. Another round of minor coastal flooding is also possible during high tide Thursday morning due to the persistent and strong onshore flow in the wake of Bertha. Dangerous surf and beach conditions continue. A high risk of deadly rip currents is in effect through Thursday night. A high surf warning remains in effect due to surf of 8 to 11 feet along the Gulf beaches. These large breaking waves will result in minor beach erosion, along with flooding of vulnerable areas of the west end of Dauphin Island, the Feet, Pickens area, and portions of Highway 399 between Pensacola Beach and Navarre and the Gulf Islands National Seashore. A high surf warning is in effect for the following areas: in Alabama, Baldwin Coastal and Mobile Coastal, and the following areas: in Florida, Escambia Coastal, Okaloosa Coastal, and Santa Rosa Coastal. High surf warning now in effect until 3 p.m. Central Daylight Time Thursday. Coastal flood advisory remains in effect until 10 a.m. Central Daylight Time Thursday. High rip current risk remains in effect through late Thursday night. What? For the high surf warning, dangerously large breaking waves of 6 to 10 feet in the surf zone. For the coastal flood advisory, minor coastal flooding. For the high rip current risk, dangerous rip currents. Where? In Alabama, Mobile Coastal and Baldwin Coastal counties. In Florida, Escambia Coastal, Santa Rosa Coastal and Okaloosa Coastal counties. When? For the high surf warning, until 3 p.m. Central Daylight Time Thursday. For the coastal flood advisory, until 10 a.m. Central Daylight Time Thursday. For the high rip current risk, through late Thursday night. Impacts, flooding of lots, parks, and roads with only isolated road closures expected. Breaking waves can sweep people off jetties and docks, and into dangerous seas. Life-threatening swimming conditions and significant beach erosion can be expected. Rip currents can sweep even the best swimmers away from shore into deeper water. If travel is required, allow extra time as some roads may be closed. Do not drive around barricades or through water of unknown depth. Take the necessary actions to protect flood-prone property. Everyone should remain out of the water due to life-threatening surf conditions. Stay off of jetties, piers, and other waterside infrastructure. A coastal flood advisory is in effect for the following areas in Alabama, Baldwin Central and Mobile Central. Coastal flood advisory remains in effect until 10 a.m. Central Daylight Time Thursday. What? Minor coastal flooding. Where? Mobile Central and Baldwin Central counties. When? Until 10 a.m. Central Daylight Time Thursday. Impacts, flooding of lots, parks, and roads with only isolated road closures expected. If travel is required, allow extra time as some roads may be closed. Do not drive around barricades or through water of unknown depth. Take the necessary actions to protect flood-prone property. 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Here's your marine forecast. On the weather map, Tropical Storm Bertha will continue to move slowly westward across the Mississippi Delta through this evening with maximum sustained winds near 45 miles per hour. Tropical storm force winds are impacting the Alabama Gulf waters and will decrease to moderate southerly winds by late tonight. Seas 9 to 12 feet this evening will continue to gradually subside through Thursday night. Light southwesterly to westerly winds begin Thursday night and continue through the weekend. On the Perdido Bay Area, tropical storm warning in effect. For tonight, south winds 15 to 20 knots, diminishing to 10 to 15 knots after midnight. Waves 1 foot or less. Choppy. A chance of showers with isolated thunderstorms this evening, then a slight chance of showers after midnight. For Thursday, south winds 10 to 15 knots with gusts up to 20 knots. Waves 1 foot or less. A moderate chop. For Thursday night, south winds 5 to 10 knots, becoming southwest after midnight. Waves 1 foot or less. Light chop. And for Friday, southwest winds around 5 knots, becoming south in the afternoon. Waves 1 foot or less. Light chop. On the Pensacola Bay Area including Santa Rosa Sound. Small craft advisory in effect until 10 p.m. Central Daylight Time this evening. For tonight, south winds 20 to 25 knots, diminishing to 15 to 20 knots after midnight. Waves around 2 feet. Rough. A chance of showers with a slight chance of thunderstorms early this evening, then a slight chance of showers and thunderstorms late this evening. For Thursday, south winds 10 to 15 knots with gusts up to 20 knots. Waves around 2 feet in the morning, then 1 foot or less. A moderate chop. For Thursday night, south winds 10 to 15 knots, becoming southwest around 5 knots after midnight. Waves 1 foot or less. A moderate chop. And for Friday, southwest winds around 5 knots, becoming south in the afternoon. Waves 1 foot or less. Light chop. On Perdido Bay, Pensacola Bay including Santa Rosa Sound, and Choctaw Hatchie Bay. Small craft advisory in effect until 10 p.m. Central Daylight Time this evening. For tonight, south winds 15 to 20 knots, diminishing to 10 to 15 knots after midnight. waves around 2 feet this evening, then 1 foot or less. Choppy. A chance of showers with isolated thunderstorms early this evening. For Thursday, south winds 10 to 15 knots. Waves 1 foot or less. A moderate chop. For Thursday night, southwest winds 5 to 10 knots, becoming west after midnight. Waves 1 foot or less. Light chop. And for Friday, northwest winds around 5 knots, becoming southwest in the afternoon. Waves 1 foot or less. Light chop. From Pensacola to Pascagoula, and out 20 nautical miles. Tropical storm warning in effect. For tonight, tropical storm conditions possible. South winds 20 to 25 knots, diminishing to 15 to 20 knots after midnight. Seas 7 to 10 feet, occasionally to 13 feet. Wave detail, south 10 feet at 9 seconds. A chance of showers with isolated thunderstorms this evening, then a slight chance of showers after midnight. For Thursday, south winds 15 to 20 knots, diminishing to 10 to 15 knots in the afternoon. Seas 5 to 8 feet, occasionally to 10 feet, subsiding to 4 to 6 feet, occasionally to 8 feet in the afternoon. Wave detail, south 7 feet at 8 seconds. For Thursday night, south winds 5 to 10 knots. Seas 2 to 4 feet, occasionally to 5 feet. Wave detail, south 4 feet at 7 seconds. And for Friday, southwest winds around 5 knots, becoming south in the afternoon. Seas around 2 feet. Wave detail, south 2 feet at 6 seconds. From the Okaloosa-Walton County line to Pensacola, and out 20 nautical miles. Small craft advisory in effect through Thursday afternoon. For tonight, south winds 20 to 25 knots, diminishing to 15 to 20 knots after midnight. Seas 8 to 10 feet, occasionally to 13 feet, subsiding to 6 to 8 feet, occasionally to 10 feet after midnight. Wave detail, south 10 feet at 9 seconds. A chance of showers with a slight chance of thunderstorms early this evening, then a slight chance of showers and thunderstorms late this evening. For Thursday, south winds 15 to 20 knots, diminishing to 10 to 15 knots in the afternoon. Seas 5 to 7 feet, occasionally to 9 feet, subsiding to 4 to 5 feet, occasionally to 6 feet in the afternoon. Wave detail, south 7 feet at 9 seconds. For Thursday night, southwest winds 5 to 10 knots. Seas 3 to 4 feet, occasionally to 5 feet. Wave detail, southwest 4 feet at 8 seconds and south 2 feet at 5 seconds. And for Friday, southwest winds 5 to 10 knots. Seas 2 to 3 feet. Wave detail, south 2 feet at 6 seconds. From Pensacola to Pascagoula, from 20 to 60 nautical miles offshore. Tropical storm warning in effect. For tonight, tropical storm conditions possible. South winds 25 to 30 knots, diminishing to 20 to 25 knots after midnight. Seas 9 to 12 feet, occasionally to 15 feet, subsiding to 8 to 10 feet, occasionally to 13 feet after midnight. Wave detail, south 12 feet at 9 seconds. A chance of showers with isolated thunderstorms this evening, then a slight chance of showers after midnight. For Thursday, south winds 15 to 20 knots, diminishing to 10 to 15 knots in the afternoon. Seas 6 to 8 feet, occasionally to 10 feet, subsiding to 4 to 6 feet, occasionally to 8 feet in the afternoon. Wave detail, south 8 feet at 8 seconds. For Thursday night, south winds 5 to 10 knots. Seas 3 to 4 feet, occasionally to 5 feet. Wave detail, south 3 feet at 7 seconds. And for Friday, south winds around 5 knots. Seas 2 to 3 feet. Wave detail, south 2 feet at 6 seconds. From the Okaloosa-Walton County line to Pensacola, from 20 to 60 nautical miles offshore. Small craft advisory in effect through Thursday afternoon. For tonight, south winds 20 to 25 knots, diminishing to 15 to 20 knots after midnight. Seas 9 to 11 feet, occasionally to 14 feet, subsiding to 7 to 9 feet, occasionally to 11 feet after midnight. Wave detail, south 11 feet at 9 seconds. A chance of showers with isolated thunderstorms early this evening, then a slight chance of showers and thunderstorms late this evening. For Thursday, south winds 15 to 20 knots, diminishing to 10 to 15 knots in the afternoon. Seas 5 to 7 feet, occasionally to 9 feet, subsiding to 4 to 5 feet, occasionally to 6 feet in the afternoon. Wave detail, southwest 7 feet at 8 seconds. For Thursday night, south winds 5 to 10 knots. Seas 3 to 4 feet, occasionally to 5 feet. Wave detail, southwest 4 feet at 8 seconds and south 2 feet at 5 seconds. And for Friday, north winds around 5 knots, becoming south around 5 knots in the afternoon. Seas 2 to 3 feet. Wave detail, southwest 2 feet at 6 seconds. Tidal information, at the mouth of the Mobile River on Thursday, high tide at 7:02 a.m. Low tide at 8:14 p.m. At the mouth of the Mobile River on Friday, high tide at 7:47 a.m. Low tide at 8:57 p.m. At Pensacola Bay on Thursday, high tide at 6:48 a.m. Low tide at 6:26 p.m. At Pensacola Bay on Friday, high tide at 7:39 a.m. Low tide at 7:19 p.m. At the East Pass in Destin on Thursday, high tide at 6:15 a.m. Low tide at 5:52 p.m. At the East Pass in Destin on Friday, high tide at 7:06 a.m. Low tide at 6:45 p.m. The following marine observations were made as of 8 p.m. Mobile Bay Coast Guard Station. Winds were southeast at 13 knots. Sea temperature 83 degrees. Air temperature 80 degrees. Weeks Bay, east winds at 2 knots. Air temperature was 79 degrees. Pensacola Bay. Sea temperature 84 degrees. Air temperature 82 degrees. The report from the east end of Dauphin Island was not available. Graham Bay, southeast winds at 21 knots. Air temperature was 82 degrees. And Pettiboy Island, southeast winds at 19 knots. Air temperature was 80 degrees. 12 miles south of Orange Beach, winds were south at 19 knots. Air temperature was 82 degrees. Gulf water temperature 83 degrees. Wave height 10 feet, with a period of 8 seconds. 100 miles south of Destin. Winds were south at 10 knots. Air temperature 81 degrees. Wave height 9 feet. Wave period 9 seconds. The following weather reports were made at 8 p.m. Pensacola International Airport, skies were mostly cloudy. The temperature was 81 degrees, the dew point was 72, and the relative humidity was 74%. The wind was south at 15 miles an hour, gusting to 26. The pressure was 29.92 inches and rising. Pensacola Naval Air Station, skies were mostly cloudy. The temperature was 82 degrees, the dew point was 73, and the relative humidity was 74%. The wind was south at 18 miles an hour, gusting to 26. The pressure was 29.91 inches and rising. The following is a summary of watches, warnings and advisories in effect. High surf warning has been extended until 3 p.m. Central Daylight Time Thursday for the following area, in Alabama, Baldwin Coastal, and the following areas, in Florida, Escambia Coastal, Okaloosa Coastal and Santa Rosa Coastal. A tropical storm warning remains in effect until further notice. For the following marine locations, Perdido Bay Area, coastal waters from Pensacola, Florida to Pascagoula, Mississippi out 20 nautical miles, and waters from Pensacola, Florida to Pascagoula, Mississippi extending from 20 nautical miles to 60 nautical miles. A tropical storm warning remains in effect until further notice. For the following areas, in Alabama, Baldwin Central and Baldwin Coastal. A coastal flood advisory remains in effect until 10 a.m. Central Daylight Time Thursday for the following area, in Alabama, Baldwin Coastal, and the following areas, in Florida, Escambia Coastal, Okaloosa Coastal and Santa Rosa Coastal. A coastal flood advisory remains in effect until 10 a.m. Central Daylight Time Thursday for the following area in Alabama. Baldwin Central, a rip current risk remains in effect until 6 a.m. Central Daylight Time Friday for the following area in Alabama. Baldwin Coastal, in the following areas, in Florida, Escambia Coastal, Okaloosa Coastal and Santa Rosa Coastal. Here's your National Weather Service forecast. Tonight, partly cloudy. A chance of showers with isolated thunderstorms this evening. Lows in the upper 70s. Southeast winds 10 to 15 miles per hour. Gusts up to 25 miles per hour this evening. Chance of rain 40%. Thursday, sunny. A slight chance of showers and thunderstorms in the afternoon. Humid with highs in the lower 90s. South winds 10 to 15 miles per hour with gusts up to 20 miles per hour. Chance of rain 20%. Thursday night, mostly clear. Lows in the mid-70s. South winds 5 to 10 miles per hour in the evening, becoming light and variable. Friday, mostly sunny. Humid with highs in the lower 90s. Southwest winds 5 to 10 miles per hour. Heat index values up to 105. Friday night, partly cloudy. Lows in the mid-70s. Southwest winds 5 to 10 miles per hour in the evening, becoming light and variable. Saturday, mostly sunny. Highs in the mid-90s. Heat index values up to 105. Saturday night, mostly cloudy in the evening, then becoming partly cloudy. Lows in the upper 70s. Sunday, mostly sunny. A slight chance of showers and thunderstorms in the afternoon. Highs in the mid-90s. Chance of rain 20%. Heat index values up to 110. 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The current time is 8:32 p.m. Central Daylight Time. A tropical storm warning is in effect for the following marine locations: Pensacola Bay Area, including Santa Rosa Sound, Western Choctawhatchee Bay, and Eastern Choctawhatchee Bay. Small craft advisory in effect until 10 p.m. Central Daylight Time this evening. Tropical storm warning is canceled. What? South winds 15 to 25 knots with gusts up to 30 knots and seas 1 to 3 feet. Where? Pensacola Bay System, Western Choctawhatchee Bay and Eastern Choctawhatchee Bay. When? Until 10 p.m. Central Daylight Time this evening. Impacts. Conditions will be hazardous to small craft. Inexperienced mariners, especially those operating smaller vessels, should avoid navigating in hazardous conditions. A tropical storm warning is in effect for the following marine locations: coastal waters from Okaloosa-Walton County Line, Florida to Pensacola, Florida out 20 nautical miles, and waters from Okaloosa-Walton County Line to Pensacola, Florida from 20 to 60 nautical miles. Small craft advisory in effect until 3 p.m. Central Daylight Time Thursday. Tropical storm warning is canceled. What? South winds 15 to 25 knots with gusts up to 40 knots and seas 8 to 13 feet. Where? Coastal waters from Okaloosa-Walton County Line, Florida to Pensacola, Florida out 20 nautical miles, and waters from Okaloosa-Walton County Line, Florida to Pensacola, Florida from 20 to 60 nautical miles. When? Until 3 p.m. Central Daylight Time Thursday. Impacts. Conditions will be hazardous to small craft. Inexperienced mariners, especially those operating smaller vessels, should avoid navigating in hazardous conditions. A tropical storm warning is in effect for the following marine locations: North Mobile Bay, South Mobile Bay, Mississippi Sound, Alabama, Perdido Bay Area, coastal waters from Pensacola, Florida to Pascagoula, Mississippi out 20 nautical miles, and waters from Pensacola, Florida to Pascagoula, Mississippi extending from 20 nautical miles to 60 nautical miles. Tropical storm warning remains in effect. What? Southwest winds 20 to 30 knots with gusts up to 35 knots and seas 8 to 13 feet. Where? Portions of the coastal waters of Alabama and northwest Florida. When? Tropical storm force winds possible through mid-evening. Impacts. Tropical storm force winds and hazardous seas will capsize or damage vessels and reduce visibility. Mariners should alter plans to avoid these hazardous conditions. Remain in port, seek safe harbor, alter course, and slash or secure the vessel for hazardous conditions. A tropical storm warning is in effect. A tropical storm warning remains in effect for the following areas: in Alabama, Baldwin Central, Baldwin Coastal, Mobile Central, and Mobile Coastal. Tropical storm warning canceled for Northwest Florida remains in effect for coastal Alabama. New information. Changes to watches and warnings. The tropical storm warning has been canceled for Escambia Coastal, Okaloosa Coastal, and Santa Rosa Coastal. Current watches and warnings. A tropical storm warning is in effect for Baldwin Central, Baldwin Coastal, Mobile Central, and Mobile Coastal. Storm information, about 80 miles southwest of Mobile, Alabama, 29.9 and 89.1 W. Storm intensity 45 miles per hour. Movement west-northwest or 295 degrees at 7 miles per hour. Situation overview. Tropical storm Bertha continues to move ever so slightly to the west, and will continue to move westward through the afternoon. Despite Bertha exiting our marine waters, breezy conditions continue well east of its center. Tropical storm force wind gusts of 40 miles per hour have been observed at times along the immediate Alabama coast, and additional tropical storm force gusts along the immediate coast are possible over the next few hours. Tide gauges in around Mobile Bay indicate that storm surge inundation of up to 2.5 feet is occurring, which will result in minor flooding issues in typically flood-prone areas. Similar minor coastal flooding remains possible in coastal Alabama and Mobile Bay this afternoon. Another round of minor coastal flooding is also possible during high tide Thursday morning due to the persistent and strong onshore flow in the wake of Bertha. Dangerous surf and beach conditions continue. A high risk of deadly rip currents is in effect through Thursday night. A high surf warning remains in effect due to surf of 8 to 11 feet along the Gulf beaches. These large breaking waves will result in minor beach erosion, along with flooding of vulnerable areas of the west end of Dauphin Island, the Feet, Pickens area, and portions of Highway 399 between Pensacola Beach and Navarre and the Gulf Islands National Seashore. A high surf warning is in effect for the following areas: in Alabama, Baldwin Coastal and Mobile Coastal, and the following areas: in Florida, Escambia Coastal, Okaloosa Coastal, and Santa Rosa Coastal. High surf warning now in effect until 3 p.m. Central Daylight Time Thursday. Coastal flood advisory remains in effect until 10 a.m. Central Daylight Time Thursday. High rip current risk remains in effect through late Thursday night. What? For the high surf warning, dangerously large breaking waves of 6 to 10 feet in the surf zone. For the coastal flood advisory, minor coastal flooding. For the high rip current risk, dangerous rip currents. Where? In Alabama, Mobile Coastal and Baldwin Coastal counties. In Florida, Escambia Coastal, Santa Rosa Coastal and Okaloosa Coastal counties. When? For the high surf warning, until 3 p.m. Central Daylight Time Thursday. For the coastal flood advisory, until 10 a.m. Central Daylight Time Thursday. For the high rip current risk, through late Thursday night. Impacts, flooding of lots, parks, and roads with only isolated road closures expected. Breaking waves can sweep people off jetties and docks, and into dangerous seas. Life-threatening swimming conditions and significant beach erosion can be expected. Rip currents can sweep even the best swimmers away from shore into deeper water. If travel is required, allow extra time as some roads may be closed. Do not drive around barricades or through water of unknown depth. Take the necessary actions to protect flood-prone property. Everyone should remain out of the water due to life-threatening surf conditions. Stay off of jetties, piers, and other waterside infrastructure. A coastal flood advisory is in effect for the following areas: in Alabama, Baldwin Central and Mobile Central. Coastal flood advisory remains in effect until 10 a.m. Central Daylight Time Thursday. What? Minor coastal flooding. Where? Mobile Central and Baldwin Central counties. When? Until 10 a.m. Central Daylight Time Thursday. Impacts, flooding of lots, parks, and roads with only isolated road closures expected. If travel is required, allow extra time as some roads may be closed. Do not drive around barricades or through water of unknown depth. Take the necessary actions to protect flood-prone property. Here's your marine forecast. On the weather map, Tropical Storm Bertha will continue to

foot or less. Choppy. A chance of showers with isolated thunderstorms this evening, then a slight chance of showers after midnight. For Thursday, south winds 10 to 15 knots with gusts up to 20 knots. Waves 1 foot or less. A moderate chop. For Thursday night, south winds 5 to 10 knots, becoming southwest after midnight. Waves 1 foot or less. Light chop. And for Friday, southwest winds around 5 knots, becoming south in the afternoon. Waves 1 foot or less. Light chop. On the Pensacola Bay Area, including Santa Rosa Sound. Small craft advisory in effect until 10 p.m. Central Daylight Time this evening. For tonight, south winds 20 to 25 knots, diminishing to 15 to 20 knots after midnight. Waves around 2 feet. Rough. A chance of showers with a slight chance of thunderstorms early this evening, then a slight chance of showers and thunderstorms late this evening. For Thursday, south winds 10 to 15 knots with gusts up to 20 knots. Waves around 2 feet in the morning, then 1 foot or less. A moderate chop. For Thursday night, south winds 10 to 15 knots, becoming southwest around 5 knots after midnight. Waves 1 foot or less. A moderate chop. And for Friday, southwest winds around 5 knots, becoming south in the afternoon. Waves 1 foot or less. Light chop. On Perdido Bay, Pensacola Bay including Santa Rosa Sound, and Choctawhatchee Bay. Small craft advisory in effect until 10 p.m. Central Daylight Time this evening. For tonight, south winds 15 to 20 knots, diminishing to 10 to 15 knots after midnight. Waves around 2 feet this evening, then 1 foot or less. Choppy. A chance of showers with isolated thunderstorms early this evening. For Thursday, south winds 10 to 15 knots. Waves 1 foot or less. A moderate chop. For Thursday night, southwest winds 5 to 10 knots, becoming west after midnight. Waves 1 foot or less. Light chop. And for Friday, northwest winds around 5 knots, becoming southwest in the afternoon. Waves 1 foot or less. Light chop. From Pensacola to Pascagoula, and out 20 nautical miles. Tropical storm warning in effect. For tonight, tropical storm conditions possible. South winds 20 to 25 knots, diminishing to 15 to 20 knots after midnight. Seas 7 to 10 feet, occasionally to 13 feet. Wave detail, south 10 feet at 9 seconds. A chance of showers with isolated thunderstorms this evening, then a slight chance of showers after midnight. For Thursday, south winds 15 to 20 knots, diminishing to 10 to 15 knots in the afternoon. Seas 5 to 8 feet, occasionally to 10 feet, subsiding to 4 to 6 feet, occasionally to 8 feet in the afternoon. Wave detail, south 7 feet at 8 seconds. For Thursday night, south winds 5 to 10 knots. Seas 2 to 4 feet, occasionally to 5 feet. Wave detail, south 4 feet at 7 seconds. And for Friday, southwest winds around 5 knots, becoming south in the afternoon. Seas around 2 feet. Wave detail, south 2 feet at 6 seconds. From the Okaloosa-Walton County line to Pensacola, and out 20 nautical miles. Small craft advisory in effect through Thursday afternoon. For tonight, south winds 20 to 25 knots, diminishing to 15 to 20 knots after midnight. Seas 8 to 10 feet, occasionally to 13 feet, subsiding to 6 to 8 feet, occasionally to 10 feet after midnight. Wave detail, south 10 feet at 9 seconds. A chance of showers with a slight chance of thunderstorms early this evening, then a slight chance of showers and thunderstorms late this evening. For Thursday, south winds 15 to 20 knots, diminishing to 10 to 15 knots in the afternoon. Seas 5 to 7 feet, occasionally to 9 feet, subsiding to 4 to 5 feet, occasionally to 6 feet in the afternoon. Wave detail, south 7 feet at 9 seconds. For Thursday night, southwest winds 5 to 10 knots. Seas 3 to 4 feet, occasionally to 5 feet.

0: wave detail, southwest 4 feet at 8 seconds and south 2 feet at 5 seconds. And for Friday, southwest winds 5 to 10 knots. Seas 2 to 3 feet. Wave detail, south 2 feet at 6 seconds. From Pensacola to Pascagoula, from 20 to 60 nautical miles offshore. Tropical storm warning in effect. For tonight, tropical storm conditions possible. South winds 25 to 30 knots, diminishing to 20 to 25 knots after midnight. Seas 9 to 12 feet, occasionally to 15 feet, subsiding to 8 to 10 feet, occasionally to 13 feet after midnight. Wave detail, south 12 feet at 9 seconds. A chance of showers with isolated thunderstorms this evening, then a slight chance of showers after midnight. For Thursday, south winds 15 to 20 knots, diminishing to 10 to 15 knots in the afternoon. Seas 6 to 8 feet, occasionally to 10 feet, subsiding to 4 to 6 feet, occasionally to 8 feet in the afternoon. Wave detail, south 8 feet at 8 seconds. For Thursday night, south winds 5 to 10 knots. Seas 3 to 4 feet, occasionally to 5 feet. Wave detail, south 3 feet at 7 seconds. And for Friday, south winds around 5 knots. Seas 2 to 3 feet. Wave detail, south 2 feet at 6 seconds. From the Okaloosa-Walton County line to Pensacola, from 20 to 60 nautical miles offshore. Small craft advisory in effect through Thursday afternoon. For tonight, south winds 20 to 25 knots, diminishing to 15 to 20 knots after midnight. Seas 9 to 11 feet, occasionally to 14 feet, subsiding to 7 to 9 feet, occasionally to 11 feet after midnight. Wave detail, south 11 feet at 9 seconds. A chance of showers with isolated thunderstorms early this evening, then a slight chance of showers and thunderstorms late this evening. For Thursday, south winds 15 to 20 knots, diminishing to 10 to 15 knots in the afternoon. Seas 5 to 7 feet, occasionally to 9 feet, subsiding to 4 to 5 feet, occasionally to 6 feet in the afternoon. Wave detail, southwest 7 feet at 8 seconds. For Thursday night, south winds 5 to 10 knots. Seas 3 to 4 feet, occasionally to 5 feet. Wave detail, southwest 4 feet at 8 seconds and south 2 feet at 5 seconds. And for Friday, north winds around 5 knots, becoming south around 5 knots in the afternoon. Seas 2 to 3 feet. Wave detail, southwest 2 feet at 6 seconds. 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Tidal information, at the mouth of the Mobile River on Thursday, high tide at 7.02 a.m. Low tide at 8.14 p.m. At the mouth of the Mobile River on Friday, high tide at 7.47 a.m. Low tide at 8.57 p.m. At Pensacola Bay on Thursday, high tide at 6.48 a.m. Low tide at 6.26 p.m. At Pensacola Bay on Friday, high tide at 7.39 a.m. Low tide at 7.19 p.m. At the East Pass in Destin on Thursday, high tide at 6.15 a.m. Low tide at 5.52 p.m. At the East Pass in Destin on Friday, high tide at 7.06 a.m. Low tide at 6.45 p.m. The following marine observations were made as of 8 p.m. Mobile Bay Coast Guard Station. Winds were southeast at 13 knots. Sea temperature 83 degrees. Air temperature 80 degrees. Weeks Bay, east winds at 2 knots. Air temperature was 79 degrees. Pensacola Bay. Sea temperature 84 degrees. Air temperature 82 degrees. The report from the east end of Dauphin Island was not available. Graham Bay, southeast winds at 21 knots. Air temperature was 82 degrees. And Pettiboy Island, southeast winds at 19 knots. Air temperature was 80 degrees. 12 miles south of Orange Beach, winds were south at 19 knots. Air temperature was 82 degrees. Gulf water temperature 83 degrees. Wave height 10 feet, with a period of 8 seconds. 100 miles south of Destin. Winds were south at 10 knots. Air temperature 81 degrees. Wave height 9 feet. Wave period 9 seconds. The following weather reports were made at 8 p.m. Pensacola International Airport, skies were mostly cloudy. The temperature was 81 degrees, the dew point was 72, and the relative humidity was 74%. The wind was south at 15 miles an hour, gusting to 26. The pressure was 29.92 inches and rising. Pensacola Naval Air Station, skies were mostly cloudy. The temperature was 82 degrees, the dew point was 73, and the relative humidity was 74%. The wind was south at 18 miles an hour, gusting to 26. The pressure was 29.91 inches and rising. The following is a summary of watches, warnings and advisories in effect. High surf warning has been extended until 3 p.m. Central Daylight Time Thursday for the following area, in Alabama, Baldwin Coastal, and the following areas, in Florida, Escambia Coastal, Okaloosa Coastal and Santa Rosa Coastal. A tropical storm warning remains in effect until further notice. For the following marine locations, Perdido Bay Area, coastal waters from Pensacola, Florida to Pascagoula, Mississippi out 20 nautical miles, and waters from Pensacola, Florida to Pascagoula, Mississippi extending from 20 nautical miles to 60 nautical miles. A tropical storm warning remains in effect until further notice. For the following areas, in Alabama, Baldwin Central and Baldwin Coastal. A coastal flood advisory remains in effect until 10 a.m. Central Daylight Time Thursday for the following area, in Alabama, Baldwin Coastal, and the following areas, in Florida, Escambia Coastal, Okaloosa Coastal and Santa Rosa Coastal. A coastal flood advisory remains in effect until 10 a.m. Central Daylight Time Thursday for the following area, in Alabama, Baldwin Central. A rip current risk remains in effect until 6 a.m. Central Daylight Time Friday for the following area, in Alabama, Baldwin Coastal, and the following areas, in Florida, Escambia Coastal, Okaloosa Coastal and Santa Rosa Coastal. Here's your National Weather Service forecast. Tonight, partly cloudy. A chance of showers with isolated thunderstorms this evening. Lows in the upper 70s. Southeast winds 10 to 15 miles per hour. Gusts up to 25 miles per hour this evening. Chance of rain 40%. Thursday, sunny. A slight chance of showers and thunderstorms in the afternoon. Humid with highs in the lower 90s. South winds 10 to 15 miles per hour with gusts up to 20 miles per hour. Chance of rain 20%. Thursday night, mostly clear. Lows in the mid-70s. South winds 5 to 10 miles per hour in the evening, becoming light and variable. Friday, mostly sunny. Humid with highs in the lower 90s. Southwest winds 5 to 10 miles per hour. Heat index values up to 105. Friday night, partly cloudy. Lows in the mid-70s. Southwest winds 5 to 10 miles per hour in the evening, becoming light and variable. Saturday, mostly sunny. Highs in the mid-90s. Heat index values up to 105. Saturday night, mostly cloudy in the evening, then becoming partly cloudy. Lows in the upper 70s. Sunday, mostly sunny. A slight chance of showers and thunderstorms in the afternoon. Highs in the mid-90s. Chance of rain 20%. Heat index values up to 110. 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The current time is 8:55 p.m. Central Daylight Time. A tropical storm warning is in effect for the following marine locations, Pensacola Bay Area including Santa Rosa Sound, western Choctawhatchee Bay, and eastern Choctawhatchee Bay. Small craft advisory in effect until 10 p.m. Central Daylight Time this evening. Tropical storm warning is canceled. What? South winds 15 to 25 knots with gusts up to 30 knots and seas 1 to 3 feet. Where? Pensacola Bay System, western Choctawhatchee Bay and eastern Choctawhatchee Bay. when, until 10 p.m. Central Daylight Time this evening. Impacts, conditions will be hazardous to small craft. Inexperienced mariners, especially those operating smaller vessels, should avoid navigating in hazardous conditions. A tropical storm warning is in effect for the following marine locations: coastal waters from Okaloosa-Walton County Line, Florida to Pensacola, Florida out 20 nautical miles, and waters from Okaloosa-Walton County Line to Pensacola, Florida from 20 to 60 nautical miles. Small craft advisory in effect until 3 p.m. Central Daylight Time Thursday. Tropical storm warning is canceled. What? South winds 15 to 25 knots with gusts up to 40 knots and seas 8 to 13 feet. Where? Coastal waters from Okaloosa-Walton County Line, Florida to Pensacola, Florida out 20 nautical miles, and waters from Okaloosa-Walton County Line, Florida to Pensacola, Florida from 20 to 60 nautical miles. When? Until 3 p.m. Central Daylight Time Thursday. Impacts, conditions will be hazardous to small craft. Inexperienced mariners, especially those operating smaller vessels, should avoid navigating in hazardous conditions. A tropical storm warning is in effect for the following marine locations: North Mobile Bay, South Mobile Bay, Mississippi Sound, Alabama, Perdido Bay area, coastal waters from Pensacola, Florida to Pascagoula, Mississippi out 20 nautical miles, and waters from Pensacola, Florida to Pascagoula, Mississippi extending from 20 nautical miles to 60 nautical miles. Tropical storm warning remains in effect. What? Southwest winds 20 to 30 knots with gusts up to 35 knots and seas 8 to 13 feet. Where? Portions of the coastal waters of Alabama and northwest Florida. When? Tropical storm force winds possible through mid-evening. Impacts: tropical storm force winds and hazardous seas will capsize or damage vessels and reduce visibility. Mariners should alter plans to avoid these hazardous conditions. Remain in port, seek safe harbor, alter course, and slash or secure the vessel for hazardous conditions. A tropical storm warning is in effect. A tropical storm warning remains in effect for the following areas: in Alabama, Baldwin Central, Baldwin Coastal, Mobile Central, and Mobile Coastal. Tropical storm warning canceled for northwest Florida, remains in effect for coastal Alabama. New information. Changes to watches and warnings. The tropical storm warning has been canceled for Escambia Coastal, Okaloosa Coastal, and Santa Rosa Coastal. Current watches and warnings: a tropical storm warning is in effect for Baldwin Central, Baldwin Coastal, Mobile Central, and Mobile Coastal. Storm information: about 80 miles southwest of Mobile, Alabama, 29.9 and 89.1 W. Storm intensity 45 miles per hour. Movement west-northwest or 295 degrees at 7 miles per hour.
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0: Tropical storm force wind gusts of 40 miles per hour have been observed at times along the immediate Alabama coast, and additional tropical storm force gusts along the immediate coast are possible over the next few hours. Tide gauges in around Mobile Bay indicate that storm surge inundation of up to 2.5 feet is occurring, which will result in minor flooding issues in typically flood-prone areas. Similar minor coastal flooding remains possible in coastal Alabama and Mobile Bay this afternoon. Another round of minor coastal flooding is also possible during high tide Thursday morning due to the persistent and strong onshore flow in the wake of Bertha. Dangerous surf and beach conditions continue. A high risk of deadly rip currents is in effect through Thursday night. A high surf warning remains in effect due to surf of 8 to 11 feet along the Gulf beaches. These large breaking waves will result in minor beach erosion, along with flooding of vulnerable areas of the west end of Dauphin Island, Tafit, Pickens area, and portions of Highway 399 between Pensacola Beach and Navarre and the Gulf Islands National Seashore. A high surf warning is in effect for the following areas: in Alabama, Baldwin Coastal and Mobile Coastal, and the following areas: in Florida, Escambia Coastal, Okaloosa Coastal, and Santa Rosa Coastal. High surf warning now in effect until 3 p.m. Central Daylight Time Thursday. Coastal flood advisory remains in effect until 10 a.m. Central Daylight Time Thursday. High rip current risk remains in effect through late Thursday night. What? For the high surf warning, dangerously large breaking waves of 6 to 10 feet in the surf zone. For the coastal flood advisory, minor coastal flooding. For the high rip current risk, dangerous rip currents. Where? In Alabama, Mobile Coastal and Baldwin Coastal counties. In Florida, Escambia Coastal, Santa Rosa Coastal and Okaloosa Coastal counties. When? For the high surf warning, until 3 p.m. Central Daylight Time Thursday. For the coastal flood advisory, until 10 a.m. Central Daylight Time Thursday. For the high rip current risk, through late Thursday night. Impacts, flooding of lots, parks, and roads with only isolated road closures expected. Breaking waves can sweep people off jetties and docks, and into dangerous seas. Life-threatening swimming conditions and significant beach erosion can be expected. Rip currents can sweep even the best swimmers away from shore into deeper water. If travel is required, allow extra time as some roads may be closed. Do not drive around barricades or through water of unknown depth. Take the necessary actions to protect flood-prone property. Everyone should remain out of the water due to life-threatening surf conditions. Stay off of jetties, piers, and other waterside infrastructure. A coastal flood advisory is in effect for the following areas in Alabama, Baldwin Central and Mobile Central. Coastal flood advisory remains in effect until 10 a.m. Central Daylight Time Thursday. What? Minor coastal flooding. Where? Mobile Central and Baldwin Central counties. When? Until 10 a.m. Central Daylight Time Thursday. Impacts, flooding of lots, parks, and roads with only isolated road closures expected. If travel is required, allow extra time as some roads may be closed. Do not drive around barricades or through water of unknown depth. Take the necessary actions to protect flood-prone property. Here's your marine forecast. On the weather map, Tropical Storm Bertha will continue to move slowly westward across the Mississippi Delta through this evening with maximum sustained winds near 45 miles per hour. Tropical storm force winds are impacting the Alabama Gulf waters and will decrease to moderate southerly winds by late tonight. Seas 9 to 12 feet this evening will continue to gradually subside through Thursday night. Light southwesterly to westerly winds begin Thursday night and continue through the weekend. On the Perdido Bay Area, tropical storm warning in effect. For tonight, south winds 15 to 20 knots, diminishing to 10 to 15 knots after midnight. Waves 1 foot or less. Choppy. A chance of showers with isolated thunderstorms this evening, then a slight chance of showers after midnight. For Thursday, south winds 10 to 15 knots with gusts up to 20 knots. Waves 1 foot or less. A moderate chop. For Thursday night, south winds 5 to 10 knots, becoming southwest after midnight. Waves 1 foot or less. Light chop. And for Friday, southwest winds around 5 knots, becoming south in the afternoon. Waves 1 foot or less. Light chop. On the Pensacola Bay Area including Santa Rosa Sound. Small craft advisory in effect until 10 p.m. Central Daylight Time this evening. For tonight, south winds 20 to 25 knots, diminishing to 15 to 20 knots after midnight. Waves around 2 feet. Rough. A chance of showers with a slight chance of thunderstorms early this evening, then a slight chance of showers and thunderstorms late this evening. For Thursday, south winds 10 to 15 knots with gusts up to 20 knots. Waves around 2 feet in the morning, then 1 foot or less. A moderate chop. For Thursday night, south winds 10 to 15 knots, becoming southwest around 5 knots after midnight. Waves 1 foot or less. A moderate chop. And for Friday, southwest winds around 5 knots, becoming south in the afternoon. Waves 1 foot or less. Light chop. On Perdido Bay, Pensacola Bay including Santa Rosa Sound, and Choctaw Hatchie Bay. Small craft advisory in effect until 10 p.m. Central Daylight Time this evening. For tonight, south winds 15 to 20 knots, diminishing to 10 to 15 knots after midnight. Waves around 2 feet this evening, then 1 foot or less. Choppy. A chance of showers with isolated thunderstorms early this evening. For Thursday, south winds 10 to 15 knots. Waves 1 foot or less. A moderate chop. For Thursday night, southwest winds 5 to 10 knots, becoming west after midnight. Waves 1 foot or less. Light chop. And for Friday, northwest winds around 5 knots, becoming southwest in the afternoon. Waves 1 foot or less. Light chop. From Pensacola to Pascagoula, and out 20 nautical miles. Tropical storm warning in effect. For tonight, tropical storm conditions possible. South winds 20 to 25 knots, diminishing to 15 to 20 knots after midnight. Seas 7 to 10 feet, occasionally to 13 feet. Wave detail, south 10 feet at 9 seconds. A chance of showers with isolated thunderstorms this evening, then a slight chance of showers after midnight. For Thursday, south winds 15 to 20 knots, diminishing to 10 to 15 knots in the afternoon. Seas 5 to 8 feet, occasionally to 10 feet, subsiding to 4 to 6 feet, occasionally to 8 feet in the afternoon. Wave detail, south 7 feet at 8 seconds. For Thursday night, south winds 5 to 10 knots. Seas 2 to 4 feet, occasionally to 5 feet. Wave detail, south 4 feet at 7 seconds. And for Friday, southwest winds around 5 knots, becoming south in the afternoon. Seas around 2 feet. Wave detail, south 2 feet at 6 seconds. From the Okaloosa-Walton County line to Pensacola, and out 20 nautical miles. Small craft advisory in effect through Thursday afternoon. For tonight, south winds 20 to 25 knots, diminishing to 15 to 20 knots after midnight. Seas 8 to 10 feet, occasionally to 13 feet, subsiding to 6 to 8 feet, occasionally to 10 feet after midnight. Wave detail, south 10 feet at 9 seconds. A chance of showers with a slight chance of thunderstorms early this evening, then a slight chance of showers and thunderstorms late this evening. For Thursday, south winds 15 to 20 knots, diminishing to 10 to 15 knots in the afternoon. Seas 5 to 7 feet, occasionally to 9 feet, subsiding to 4 to 5 feet, occasionally to 6 feet in the afternoon. Wave detail, south 7 feet at 9 seconds. For Thursday night, southwest winds 5 to 10 knots. Seas 3 to 4 feet, occasionally to 5 feet. Wave detail, southwest 4 feet at 8 seconds and south 2 feet at 5 seconds. And for Friday, southwest winds 5 to 10 knots. Seas 2 to 3 feet. Wave detail, south 2 feet at 6 seconds. From Pensacola to Pascagoula, from 20 to 60 nautical miles offshore. Tropical storm warning in effect. For tonight, tropical storm conditions possible. South winds 25 to 30 knots, diminishing to 20 to 25 knots after midnight. Seas 9 to 12 feet, occasionally to 15 feet, subsiding to 8 to 10 feet, occasionally to 13 feet after midnight. Wave detail, south 12 feet at 9 seconds. A chance of showers with isolated thunderstorms this evening, then a slight chance of showers after midnight. For Thursday, south winds 15 to 20 knots, diminishing to 10 to 15 knots in the afternoon. Seas 6 to 8 feet, occasionally to 10 feet, subsiding to 4 to 6 feet, occasionally to 8 feet in the afternoon. Wave detail, south 8 feet at 8 seconds. For Thursday night, south winds 5 to 10 knots. Seas 3 to 4 feet, occasionally to 5 feet. Wave detail, south 3 feet at 7 seconds. And for Friday, south winds around 5 knots. Seas 2 to 3 feet. Wave detail, south 2 feet at 6 seconds. From the Okaloosa-Walton County line to Pensacola, from 20 to 60 nautical miles offshore. Small craft advisory in effect through Thursday afternoon. for tonight? South winds 20 to 25 knots, diminishing to 15 to 20 knots after midnight. Seas 9 to 11 feet, occasionally to 14 feet, subsiding to 7 to 9 feet, occasionally to 11 feet after midnight. Wave detail, south 11 feet at 9 seconds. A chance of showers with isolated thunderstorms early this evening, then a slight chance of showers and thunderstorms late this evening. For Thursday, south winds 15 to 20 knots, diminishing to 10 to 15 knots in the afternoon. Seas 5 to 7 feet, occasionally to 9 feet, subsiding to 4 to 5 feet, occasionally to 6 feet in the afternoon. Wave detail, southwest 7 feet at 8 seconds. For Thursday night, south winds 5 to 10 knots. Seas 3 to 4 feet, occasionally to 5 feet. Wave detail, southwest 4 feet at 8 seconds and south 2 feet at 5 seconds. And for Friday, north winds around 5 knots, becoming south around 5 knots in the afternoon. Seas 2 to 3 feet. Wave detail, southwest 2 feet at 6 seconds. Tidal information, at the mouth of the Mobile River on Thursday, high tide at 7:02 a.m. Low tide at 8:14 p.m. At the mouth of the Mobile River on Friday, high tide at 7:47 a.m. Low tide at 8:57 p.m. At Pensacola Bay on Thursday, high tide at 6:48 a.m. Low tide at 6:26 p.m. At Pensacola Bay on Friday, high tide at 7:39 a.m. Low tide at 7:19 p.m. At the East Pass in Destin on Thursday, high tide at 6:15 a.m. Low tide at 5:52 p.m. At the East Pass in Destin on Friday, high tide at 7:06 a.m. Low tide at 6:45 p.m. The following marine observations were made as of 9 p.m. Mobile Bay Coast Guard Station. Winds were southeast at 11 knots. Sea temperature 83 degrees. Air temperature 81 degrees. Weeks Bay, east winds at 1 knot. Air temperature was 79 degrees. Pensacola Bay. Sea temperature 84 degrees. Air temperature 82 degrees. The report from the east end of Dauphin Island was not available. Graham Bay, southeast winds at 22 knots. Air temperature was 81 degrees. And Pettiboy Island, southeast winds at 21 knots. Air temperature was 79 degrees. 12 miles south of Orange Beach, winds were south at 21 knots. Air temperature was 83 degrees. Gulf water temperature 83 degrees. Wave heights 9 feet, with a period of 10 seconds. 100 miles south of Destin. Winds were south at 10 knots. Air temperature 83 degrees. Wave heights 9 feet. Wave period 10 seconds. The following weather reports were made at 9 p.m. Pensacola International Airport, skies were clear. The temperature was 81 degrees, the dew point was 72, and the relative humidity was 74%. The wind was south at 15 miles an hour, gusting to 23. The pressure was 29.93 inches and rising. Pensacola Naval Air Station, skies were mostly cloudy. The temperature was 81 degrees, the dew point was 73, and the relative humidity was 76%. The wind was south at 17 miles an hour. The pressure was 29.93 inches and rising. The following is a summary of watches, warnings and advisories in effect. High surf warning has been extended until 3 p.m. Central Daylight Time Thursday for the following area, in Alabama, Baldwin Coastal, and the following areas, in Florida, Escambia Coastal, Okaloosa Coastal and Santa Rosa Coastal. A tropical storm warning remains in effect until further notice. For the following marine locations, Perdido Bay Area, coastal waters from Pensacola, Florida to Pascagoula, Mississippi out 20 nautical miles, and waters from Pensacola, Florida to Pascagoula, Mississippi extending from 20 nautical miles to 60 nautical miles. A tropical storm warning remains in effect until further notice. For the following areas, in Alabama, Baldwin Central and Baldwin Coastal. A coastal flood advisory remains in effect until 10 a.m. Central Daylight Time Thursday for the following area, in Alabama, Baldwin Coastal, and the following areas, in Florida, Escambia Coastal, Okaloosa Coastal and Santa Rosa Coastal. A coastal flood advisory remains in effect until 10 a.m. Central Daylight Time Thursday for the following area, in Alabama, Baldwin Central. A rip current risk remains in effect until 6 a.m. Central Daylight Time Friday for the following area, in Alabama, Baldwin Coastal, and the following areas, in Florida, Escambia Coastal, Okaloosa Coastal and Santa Rosa Coastal. Here's your National Weather Service forecast. Tonight, partly cloudy. A chance of showers with isolated thunderstorms this evening. Lows in the upper 70s. Southeast winds 10 to 15 miles per hour. Gusts up to 25 miles per hour this evening. Chance of rain 40%. Thursday, sunny. A slight chance of showers and thunderstorms in the afternoon. Humid with highs in the lower 90s. South winds 10 to 15 miles per hour with gusts up to 20 miles per hour. Chance of rain 20%. Thursday night, mostly clear. Lows in the mid-70s. South winds 5 to 10 miles per hour in the evening, becoming light and variable. Friday, mostly sunny. Humid with highs in the lower 90s. Southwest winds 5 to 10 miles per hour. Heat index values up to 105. Friday night, partly cloudy. Lows in the mid-70s. Southwest winds 5 to 10 miles per hour in the evening, becoming light and variable. Saturday, mostly sunny. Highs in the mid-90s. Heat index values up to 105. Saturday night, mostly cloudy in the evening, then becoming partly cloudy. Lows in the upper 70s. Sunday, mostly sunny. A slight chance of showers and thunderstorms in the afternoon. Highs in the mid-90s. Chance of rain 20%. Heat index values up to 110. 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The current time is 9:18 p.m. Central Daylight Time. A tropical storm warning is in effect for the following marine locations: Pensacola Bay Area including Santa Rosa Sound, Western Choctawhatchee Bay, and Eastern Choctawhatchee Bay. Small craft advisory in effect until 10 p.m. Central Daylight Time this evening. Tropical storm warning is canceled. What? South winds 15 to 25 knots with gusts up to 30 knots and seas 1 to 3 feet. Where? Pensacola Bay System, Western Choctawhatchee Bay and Eastern Choctawhatchee Bay. When? Until 10 p.m. Central Daylight Time this evening. Impacts, conditions will be hazardous to small craft. Inexperienced mariners, especially those operating smaller vessels, should avoid navigating in hazardous conditions. A tropical storm warning is in effect for the following marine locations: coastal waters from Okaloosa-Walton County Line, Florida to Pensacola, Florida out 20 nautical miles, and waters from Okaloosa-Walton County Line to Pensacola, Florida from 20 to 60 nautical miles. Small craft advisory in effect until 3 p.m. Central Daylight Time Thursday. Tropical storm warning is canceled. What? South winds 15 to 25 knots with gusts up to 40 knots and seas 8 to 13 feet. Where? Coastal waters from Okaloosa-Walton County Line, Florida to Pensacola, Florida out 20 nautical miles, and waters from Okaloosa-Walton County Line, Florida to Pensacola, Florida from 20 to 60 nautical miles. When? Until 3 p.m. Central Daylight Time Thursday. Impacts, conditions will be hazardous to small craft. Inexperienced mariners, especially those operating smaller vessels, should avoid navigating in hazardous conditions. A tropical storm warning is in effect for the following marine locations: North Mobile Bay, South Mobile Bay, Mississippi Sound, Alabama, Perdido Bay Area, coastal waters from Pensacola, Florida to Pascagoula, Mississippi out 20 nautical miles, and waters from Pensacola, Florida to Pascagoula, Mississippi extending from 20 nautical miles to 60 nautical miles. Tropical storm warning remains in effect. What? Southwest winds 20 to 30 knots with gusts up to 35 knots and seas 8 to 13 feet. Where? Portions of the coastal waters of Alabama and northwest Florida. When? Tropical storm force winds possible through mid-evening. Impacts. Tropical storm force winds and hazardous seas will capsize or damage vessels and reduce visibility. Mariners should alter plans to avoid these hazardous conditions. Remain in port, seek safe harbor, alter course, and slash or secure the vessel for hazardous conditions. A tropical storm warning is in effect. A tropical storm warning remains in effect for the following areas: in Alabama, Baldwin Central, Baldwin Coastal, Mobile Central, and Mobile Coastal. Tropical storm warning canceled for northwest Florida remains in effect for coastal Alabama. New information. Changes to watches and warnings. The tropical storm warning has been canceled for Escambia Coastal, Okaloosa Coastal, and Santa Rosa Coastal. Current watches and warnings. A tropical storm warning is in effect for Baldwin Central, Baldwin Coastal, Mobile Central, and Mobile Coastal. Storm information. About 80 miles southwest of Mobile, Alabama, 29.9 and 89.1 W. Storm intensity 45 miles per hour. Movement west-northwest or 295 degrees at 7 miles per hour. Situation overview. Tropical storm Bertha continues to move ever so slightly to the west, and will continue to move westward through the afternoon. Despite Bertha exiting our marine waters, breezy conditions continue well east of its center. Tropical storm force wind gusts of 40 miles per hour have been observed at times along the immediate Alabama coast, and additional tropical storm force gusts along the immediate coast are possible over the next few hours. Tide gauges in around Mobile Bay indicate that storm surge inundation of up to 2.5 feet is occurring, which will result in minor flooding issues in typically flood-prone areas. Similar minor coastal flooding remains possible in coastal Alabama and Mobile Bay this afternoon. Another round of minor coastal flooding is also possible during high tide Thursday morning due to the persistent and strong onshore flow in the wake of Bertha. Dangerous surf and beach conditions continue. A high risk of deadly rip currents is in effect through Thursday night. A high surf warning remains in effect due to surf of 8 to 11 feet along the Gulf beaches. These large breaking waves will result in minor beach erosion, along with flooding of vulnerable areas of the west end of Dauphin Island, the Feet, Pickens area, and portions of Highway 399 between Pensacola Beach and Navarre and the Gulf Islands National Seashore. A high surf warning is in effect for the following areas: in Alabama, Baldwin Coastal and Mobile Coastal, and the following areas: in Florida, Escambia Coastal, Okaloosa Coastal, and Santa Rosa Coastal. High surf warning now in effect until 3 p.m. Central Daylight Time Thursday. Coastal flood advisory remains in effect until 10 a.m. Central Daylight Time Thursday. High rip current risk remains in effect through late Thursday night. What? For the high surf warning, dangerously large breaking waves of 6 to 10 feet in the surf zone. For the coastal flood advisory, minor coastal flooding. For the high rip current risk, dangerous rip currents. Where? In Alabama, Mobile Coastal and Baldwin Coastal counties. In Florida, Escambia Coastal, Santa Rosa Coastal and Okaloosa Coastal counties. When? For the high surf warning, until 3 p.m. Central Daylight Time Thursday. For the coastal flood advisory, until 10 a.m. Central Daylight Time Thursday. For the high rip current risk, through late Thursday night. Impacts, flooding of lots, parks, and roads with only isolated road closures expected. Breaking waves can sweep people off jetties and docks, and into dangerous seas. Life-threatening swimming conditions and significant beach erosion can be expected. Rip currents can sweep even the best swimmers away from shore into deeper water. If travel is required, allow extra time as some roads may be closed. Do not drive around barricades or through water of unknown depth. Take the necessary actions to protect flood-prone property. Everyone should remain out of the water due to life-threatening surf conditions. Stay off of jetties, piers, and other waterside infrastructure. A coastal flood advisory is in effect for the following areas: in Alabama, Baldwin Central and Mobile Central. Coastal flood advisory remains in effect until 10 a.m. Central Daylight Time Thursday. What? Minor coastal flooding? Where? Mobile Central and Baldwin Central counties. When? Until 10 a.m. Central Daylight Time Thursday. Impacts: flooding of lots, parks, and roads with only isolated road closures expected. If travel is required, allow extra time as some roads may be closed. Do not drive around barricades or through water of unknown depth. Take the necessary actions to protect flood-prone property. Here's your marine forecast. On the weather map, Tropical Storm Bertha will continue to move slowly westward across the Mississippi Delta through this evening with maximum sustained winds near 45 miles per hour. Tropical storm force winds are impacting the Alabama Gulf waters and will decrease to moderate southerly winds by late tonight. Seas 9 to 12 feet this evening will continue to gradually subside through Thursday night. Light southwesterly to westerly winds begin Thursday night and continue through the weekend. On the Perdido Bay Area, tropical storm warning in effect. For tonight, south winds 15 to 20 knots, diminishing to 10 to 15 knots after midnight. Waves 1 foot or less. Choppy. A chance of showers with isolated thunderstorms this evening, then a slight chance of showers after midnight. For Thursday, south winds 10 to 15 knots with gusts up to 20 knots. Waves 1 foot or less. A moderate chop. For Thursday night, south winds 5 to 10 knots, becoming southwest after midnight. Waves 1 foot or less. Light chop. And for Friday, southwest winds around 5 knots, becoming south in the afternoon. Waves 1 foot or less. Light chop. On the Pensacola Bay Area, including Santa Rosa Sound, small craft advisory in effect until 10 p.m. Central Daylight Time this evening. For tonight, south winds 20 to 25 knots, diminishing to 15 to 20 knots after midnight. Waves around 2 feet. Rough. A chance of showers with a slight chance of thunderstorms early this evening, then a slight chance of showers and thunderstorms late this evening. For Thursday, south winds 10 to 15 knots with gusts up to 20 knots. Waves around 2 feet in the morning, then 1 foot or less. A moderate chop. For Thursday night, south winds 10 to 15 knots, becoming southwest around 5 knots after midnight. Waves 1 foot or less. A moderate chop. And for Friday, southwest winds around 5 knots, becoming south in the afternoon. Waves 1 foot or less. Light chop. On Perdido Bay, Pensacola Bay, including Santa Rosa Sound, and Choctawhatchee Bay, small craft advisory in effect until 10 p.m. Central Daylight Time this evening. For tonight, south winds 15 to 20 knots, diminishing to 10 to 15 knots after midnight. Waves around 2 feet this evening, then 1 foot or less. Choppy. A chance of showers with isolated thunderstorms early this evening. For Thursday, south winds 10 to 15 knots. Waves 1 foot or less. A moderate chop. For Thursday night, southwest winds 5 to 10 knots, becoming west after midnight. Waves 1 foot or less. Light chop. And for Friday, northwest winds around 5 knots, becoming southwest in the afternoon. Waves 1 foot or less. Light chop. From Pensacola to Pascagoula, and out 20 nautical miles. Tropical storm warning in effect. For tonight, tropical storm conditions possible. South winds 20 to 25 knots, diminishing to 15 to 20 knots after midnight. Seas 7 to 10 feet, occasionally to 13 feet. Wave detail, south 10 feet at 9 seconds. A chance of showers with isolated thunderstorms this evening, then a slight chance of showers after midnight. For Thursday, south winds 15 to 20 knots, diminishing to 10 to 15 knots in the afternoon. Seas 5 to 8 feet, occasionally to 10 feet, subsiding to 4 to 6 feet, occasionally to 8 feet in the afternoon. Wave detail, south 7 feet at 8 seconds. For Thursday night, south winds 5 to 10 knots. Seas 2 to 4 feet, occasionally to 5 feet. Wave detail, south 4 feet at 7 seconds. And for Friday, southwest winds around 5 knots, becoming south in the afternoon. Seas around 2 feet. Wave detail, south 2 feet at 6 seconds. From the Okaloosa-Walton County line to Pensacola, and out 20 nautical miles. Small craft advisory in effect through Thursday afternoon. For tonight, south winds 20 to 25 knots, diminishing to 15 to 20 knots after midnight. Seas 8 to 10 feet, occasionally to 13 feet, subsiding to 6 to 8 feet, occasionally to 10 feet after midnight. Wave detail, south 10 feet at 9 seconds. A chance of showers with a slight chance of thunderstorms early this evening, then a slight chance of showers and thunderstorms late this evening. For Thursday, south winds 15 to 20 knots, diminishing to 10 to 15 knots in the afternoon. Seas 5 to 7 feet, occasionally to 9 feet, subsiding to 4 to 5 feet, occasionally to 6 feet in the afternoon. Wave detail, south 7 feet at 9 seconds. For Thursday night, southwest winds 5 to 10 knots. Seas 3 to 4 feet, occasionally to 5 feet. Wave detail, southwest 4 feet at 8 seconds and south 2 feet at 5 seconds. And for Friday, southwest winds 5 to 10 knots. Seas 2 to 3 feet. Wave detail, south 2 feet at 6 seconds. From Pensacola to Pascagoula, from 20 to 60 nautical miles offshore. Tropical storm warning in effect. For tonight, tropical storm conditions possible. South winds 25 to 30 knots, diminishing to 20 to 25 knots after midnight. Seas 9 to 12 feet, occasionally to 15 feet, subsiding to 8 to 10 feet, occasionally to 13 feet after midnight. Wave detail, south 12 feet at 9 seconds. A chance of showers with isolated thunderstorms this evening, then a slight chance of showers after midnight. For Thursday, south winds 15 to 20 knots, diminishing to 10 to 15 knots in the afternoon. Seas 6 to 8 feet, occasionally to 10 feet, subsiding to 4 to 6 feet, occasionally to 8 feet in the afternoon. Wave detail, south 8 feet at 8 seconds. For Thursday night, south winds 5 to 10 knots. Seas 3 to 4 feet, occasionally to 5 feet. Wave detail, south 3 feet at 7 seconds. And for Friday, south winds around 5 knots. Seas 2 to 3 feet. Wave detail, south 2 feet at 6 seconds. From the Okaloosa-Walton County line to Pensacola, from 20 to 60 nautical miles offshore. Small craft advisory in effect through Thursday afternoon. For tonight, south winds 20 to 25 knots, diminishing to 15 to 20 knots after midnight. Seas 9 to 11 feet, occasionally to 14 feet, subsiding to 7 to 9 feet, occasionally to 11 feet after midnight. Wave detail, south 11 feet at 9 seconds. A chance of showers with isolated thunderstorms early this evening, then a slight chance of showers and thunderstorms late this evening. For Thursday, south winds 15 to 20 knots, diminishing to 10 to 15 knots in the afternoon. Seas 5 to 7 feet, occasionally to 9 feet, subsiding to 4 to 5 feet, occasionally to 6 feet in the afternoon. Wave detail, southwest 7 feet at 8 seconds. For Thursday night, south winds 5 to 10 knots. Seas 3 to 4 feet, occasionally to 5 feet. Wave detail, southwest 4 feet at 8 seconds and south 2 feet at 5 seconds. And for Friday, north winds around 5 knots, becoming south around 5 knots in the afternoon. Seas 2 to 3 feet. Wave detail, southwest 2 feet at 6 seconds. Here's your marine forecast. On the weather map, Tropical Storm Bertha will continue to move slowly westward across the Mississippi Delta through this evening with maximum sustained winds near 45 miles per hour. Tropical storm force winds are impacting the Alabama Gulf waters and will decrease to moderate southerly winds by late tonight. Seas 9 to 12 feet this evening will continue to gradually subside through Thursday night. Light southwesterly to westerly winds begin Thursday night and continue through the weekend. On the Perdido Bay Area. For tonight, South winds 15 to 20 knots, diminishing to 10 to 15 knots after midnight. Waves 1 foot or less. Choppy. A chance of showers with isolated thunderstorms this evening, then a slight chance of showers after midnight. For Thursday, south winds 10 to 15 knots with gusts up to 20 knots. Waves 1 foot or less. A moderate chop. For Thursday night, south winds 5 to 10 knots, becoming southwest after midnight. Waves 1 foot or less. Light chop. And for Friday, southwest winds around 5 knots, becoming south in the afternoon. Waves 1 foot or less. Light chop. On the Pensacola Bay Area, including Santa Rosa Sound. Small craft advisory in effect until 10 p.m. Central Daylight Time this evening. For tonight, south winds 20 to 25 knots, diminishing to 15 to 20 knots after midnight. Waves around 2 feet. Rough. A chance of showers with a slight chance of thunderstorms early this evening, then a slight chance of showers and thunderstorms late this evening. For Thursday, south winds 10 to 15 knots with gusts up to 20 knots. Waves around 2 feet in the morning, then 1 foot or less. A moderate chop. For Thursday night, south winds 10 to 15 knots, becoming southwest around 5 knots after midnight. Waves 1 foot or less. A moderate chop. And for Friday, southwest winds around 5 knots, becoming south in the afternoon. Waves 1 foot or less. Light chop. On Perdido Bay, Pensacola Bay including Santa Rosa Sound, and Choctaw Hatchie Bay. Small craft advisory in effect until 10 p.m. Central Daylight Time this evening. For tonight, south winds 15 to 20 knots, diminishing to 10 to 15 knots after midnight. Waves around 2 feet this evening, then 1 foot or less. Choppy. A chance of showers with isolated thunderstorms early this evening. For Thursday, south winds 10 to 15 knots. Waves 1 foot or less. A moderate chop. For Thursday night, southwest winds 5 to 10 knots, becoming west after midnight. Waves 1 foot or less. Light chop. And for Friday, northwest winds around 5 knots, becoming southwest in the afternoon. Waves 1 foot or less. Light chop. From Pensacola to Pascagoula, and out 20 nautical miles. Small craft advisory in effect through Thursday afternoon. For tonight, south winds 20 to 25 knots, diminishing to 15 to 20 knots after midnight. Sea to 10 feet, occasionally to 13 feet. Wave detail, south 10 feet at 9 seconds. A chance of showers with isolated thunderstorms this evening, then a slight chance of showers after midnight. For Thursday, south winds 15 to 20 knots, diminishing to 10 to 15 knots in the afternoon. Seas 5 to 8 feet, occasionally to 10 feet, subsiding to 4 to 6 feet, occasionally to 8 feet in the afternoon. Wave detail, south 7 feet at 8 seconds. For Thursday night, south winds 5 to 10 knots. Seas 2 to 4 feet, occasionally to 5 feet. Wave detail, south 4 feet at 7 seconds. And for Friday, southwest winds around 5 knots, becoming south in the afternoon. Seas around 2 feet. Wave detail, south 2 feet at 6 seconds. From the Okaloosa-Walton County line to Pensacola, and out 20 nautical miles. Small craft advisory in effect through Thursday afternoon. For tonight, south winds 20 to 25 knots, diminishing to 15 to 20 knots after midnight. Seas 8 to 10 feet, occasionally to 13 feet, subsiding to 6 to 8 feet, occasionally to 10 feet after midnight. Wave detail, south 10 feet at 9 seconds. A chance of showers with a slight chance of thunderstorms early this evening, then a slight chance of showers and thunderstorms late this evening. For Thursday, south winds 15 to 20 knots, diminishing to 10 to 15 knots in the afternoon. Seas 5 to 7 feet, occasionally to 9 feet, subsiding to 4 to 5 feet, occasionally to 6 feet in the afternoon. Wave detail, south 7 feet at 9 seconds. For Thursday night, southwest winds 5 to 10 knots. Seas 3 to 4 feet, occasionally to 5 feet. Wave detail, southwest 4 feet at 8 seconds and south 2 feet at 5 seconds. And for Friday, southwest winds 5 to 10 knots. Seas 2 to 3 feet.

Then a slight chance of showers after midnight. For Thursday, south winds 15 to 20 knots, diminishing to 10 to 15 knots in the afternoon. Seas 6 to 8 feet, occasionally to 10 feet, subsiding to 4 to 6 feet, occasionally to 8 feet in the afternoon. Wave detail, south 8 feet at 8 seconds. For Thursday night, south winds 5 to 10 knots. Seas 3 to 4 feet, occasionally to 5 feet. Wave detail, south 3 feet at 7 seconds. And for Friday, south winds around 5 knots. Seas 2 to 3 feet. Wave detail, south 2 feet at 6 seconds. From the Okaloosa-Walton County line to Pensacola, from 20 to 60 nautical miles offshore. Small craft advisory in effect through Thursday afternoon. For tonight, south winds 20 to 25 knots, diminishing to 15 to 20 knots after midnight. Seas 9 to 11 feet, occasionally to 14 feet, subsiding to 7 to 9 feet, occasionally to 11 feet after midnight. Wave detail, south 11 feet at 9 seconds. A chance of showers with isolated thunderstorms early this evening, then a slight chance of showers and thunderstorms late this evening. For Thursday, south winds 15 to 20 knots, diminishing to 10 to 15 knots in the afternoon. Seas 5 to 7 feet, occasionally to 9 feet, subsiding to 4 to 5 feet, occasionally to 6 feet in the afternoon. Wave detail, southwest 7 feet at 8 seconds. For Thursday night, south winds 5 to 10 knots. Seas 3 to 4 feet, occasionally to 5 feet. Wave detail, southwest 4 feet at 8 seconds and south 2 feet at 5 seconds. And for Friday, north winds around 5 knots, becoming south around 5 knots in the afternoon. Seas 2 to 3 feet. Wave detail, southwest 2 feet at 6 seconds. Tidal information, at the mouth of the Mobile River on Thursday, high tide at 7:02 a.m. Low tide at 8:14 p.m. At the mouth of the Mobile River on Friday, high tide at 7:47 a.m. Low tide at 8:57 p.m. At Pensacola Bay on Thursday, high tide at 6:48 a.m. Low tide at 6:26 p.m. At Pensacola Bay on Friday, high tide at 7:39 a.m. Low tide at 7:19 p.m. At the East Pass in Destin on Thursday, high tide at 6:15 a.m. Low tide at 5:52 p.m. At the East Pass in Destin on Friday, high tide at 7:06 a.m. Low tide at 6:45 p.m. The following marine observations were made as of 9 p.m. Mobile Bay Coast Guard Station. Winds were southeast at 11 knots. Sea temperature 83 degrees. Air temperature 81 degrees. Weeks Bay, east winds at 1 knot. Air temperature was 79 degrees. Pensacola Bay. Sea temperature 84 degrees. Air temperature 82 degrees. The report from the east end of Dauphin Island was not available. Graham Bay, southeast winds at 22 knots. Air temperature was 81 degrees. And Pettiboy Island, southeast winds at 21 knots. Air temperature was 79 degrees. 12 miles south of Orange Beach, winds were south at 21 knots. Air temperature was 83 degrees. Gulf water temperature 83 degrees. Wave heights 9 feet, with a period of 10 seconds. 100 miles south of Destin. Winds were south at 10 knots. Air temperature 83 degrees. Wave heights 9 feet. Wave period 10 seconds. The following weather reports were made at 9 p.m. Pensacola International Airport, skies were clear. The temperature was 81 degrees, the dew point was 72, and the relative humidity was 74%. The wind was south at 15 miles an hour, gusting to 23. The pressure was 29.93 inches and rising. Pensacola Naval Air Station, skies were mostly cloudy. The temperature was 81 degrees, the dew point was 73, and the relative humidity was 76%. The wind was south at 17 miles an hour. The pressure was 29.93 inches and rising. The following is a summary of watches.

0: Warnings and advisories in effect. High surf warning has been extended until 3 p.m. Central Daylight Time Thursday for the following area: in Alabama, Baldwin Coastal, and the following areas: in Florida, Escambia Coastal, Okaloosa Coastal, and Santa Rosa Coastal. A tropical storm warning remains in effect until further notice. For the following marine locations: Perdido Bay Area, coastal waters from Pensacola, Florida to Pascagoula, Mississippi out 20 nautical miles, and waters from Pensacola, Florida to Pascagoula, Mississippi extending from 20 nautical miles to 60 nautical miles. A tropical storm warning remains in effect until further notice. For the following areas: in Alabama, Baldwin Central and Baldwin Coastal. A coastal flood advisory remains in effect until 10 a.m. Central Daylight Time Thursday for the following area: in Alabama, Baldwin Coastal, and the following areas: in Florida, Escambia Coastal, Okaloosa Coastal, and Santa Rosa Coastal. A coastal flood advisory remains in effect until 10 a.m. Central Daylight Time Thursday for the following area: in Alabama, Baldwin Central. A rip current risk remains in effect until 6 a.m. Central Daylight Time Friday for the following area: in Alabama, Baldwin Coastal, and the following areas: in Florida, Escambia Coastal, Okaloosa Coastal, and Santa Rosa Coastal. Here's your National Weather Service forecast. Tonight, partly cloudy. A chance of showers with isolated thunderstorms this evening. Lows in the upper 70s. Southeast winds 10 to 15 miles per hour. Gusts up to 25 miles per hour this evening. Chance of rain 40%. Thursday, sunny. A slight chance of showers and thunderstorms in the afternoon. Humid with highs in the lower 90s. South winds 10 to 15 miles per hour with gusts up to 20 miles per hour. Chance of rain 20%. Thursday night, mostly clear. Lows in the mid-70s. South winds 5 to 10 miles per hour in the evening, becoming light and variable. Friday, mostly sunny. Humid with highs in the lower 90s. Southwest winds 5 to 10 miles per hour. Heat index values up to 105. Friday night, partly cloudy. Lows in the mid-70s. Southwest winds 5 to 10 miles per hour in the evening, becoming light and variable. Saturday, mostly sunny. Highs in the mid-90s. Heat index values up to 105. Saturday night, mostly cloudy in the evening, then becoming partly cloudy. Lows in the upper 70s. Sunday, mostly sunny. A slight chance of showers and thunderstorms in the afternoon. Highs in the mid-90s. Chance of rain 20%. Heat index values up to 110. 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The current time is 9:50 p.m. Central Daylight Time. A tropical storm warning is in effect for the following marine locations: Pensacola Bay Area including Santa Rosa Sound, western Choctawhatchee Bay, and eastern Choctawhatchee Bay. Small craft advisory in effect until 10 p.m. Central Daylight Time this evening. Tropical storm warning is canceled. What? South winds 15 to 25 knots with gusts up to 30 knots and seas 1 to 3 feet. Where? Pensacola Bay System, western Choctawhatchee Bay, and eastern Choctawhatchee Bay. When? Until 10 p.m. Central Daylight Time this evening. Impacts, conditions will be hazardous to small craft. Inexperienced mariners, especially those operating smaller vessels, should avoid navigating in hazardous conditions. A tropical storm warning is in effect for the following marine locations: coastal waters from Okaloosa-Walton County Line, Florida to Pensacola, Florida out 20 nautical miles, and waters from Okaloosa-Walton County Line to Pensacola, Florida from 20 to 60 nautical miles. Small craft advisory in effect until 3 p.m. Central Daylight Time Thursday. Tropical storm warning is canceled. What? South winds 15 to 25 knots with gusts up to 40 knots and seas 8 to 13 feet. Where? Coastal waters from Okaloosa-Walton County line Florida to Pensacola, Florida out 20 nautical miles and waters from Okaloosa-Walton County line Florida to Pensacola, Florida from 20 to 60 nautical miles. When, until 3 p.m. Central Daylight Time Thursday. Impacts, conditions will be hazardous to small craft. Inexperienced mariners, especially those operating smaller vessels, should avoid navigating in hazardous conditions. A tropical storm warning is in effect for the following marine locations: North Mobile Bay, South Mobile Bay, Mississippi Sound, Alabama, Perdido Bay Area, coastal waters from Pensacola, Florida to Pascagoula, Mississippi out 20 nautical miles, and waters from Pensacola, Florida to Pascagoula, Mississippi extending from 20 nautical miles to 60 nautical miles. Tropical storm warning remains in effect. What? Southwest winds 20 to 30 knots with gusts up to 35 knots and seas 8 to 13 feet. Where? Portions of the coastal waters of Alabama and northwest Florida. When? Tropical storm force winds possible through mid-evening. Impacts. Tropical storm force winds and hazardous seas will capsize or damage vessels and reduce visibility. Mariners should alter plans to avoid these hazardous conditions. Remain in port, seek safe harbor, alter course, and slash or secure the vessel for hazardous conditions. A tropical storm warning is in effect. A tropical storm warning remains in effect for the following areas: in Alabama, Baldwin Central, Baldwin Coastal, Mobile Central, and Mobile Coastal. A high surf warning is in effect for the following areas: in Alabama, Baldwin Coastal and Mobile Coastal, and the following areas: in Florida, Escambia Coastal, Okaloosa Coastal, and Santa Rosa Coastal. High surf warning now in effect until 3 p.m. Central Daylight Time Thursday. Coastal flood advisory remains in effect until 10 a.m. Central Daylight Time Thursday. High rip current risk remains in effect through late Thursday night. What? For the high surf warning, dangerously large breaking waves of 6 to 10 feet in the surf zone. For the coastal flood advisory, minor coastal flooding. For the high rip current risk, dangerous rip currents. Where? In Alabama, Mobile Coastal and Baldwin Coastal counties. In Florida, Escambia Coastal, Santa Rosa Coastal and Okaloosa Coastal counties. When? For the high surf warning, until 3 p.m. Central Daylight Time Thursday. For the coastal flood advisory, until 10 a.m. Central Daylight Time Thursday. A tropical storm warning is in effect. A tropical storm warning has been canceled for the following areas: in Alabama, Baldwin Central, Baldwin Coastal, Mobile Central, and Mobile Coastal. A high surf warning is in effect for the following areas: in Alabama, Baldwin Coastal and Mobile Coastal, and the following areas: in Florida, Escambia Coastal, Okaloosa Coastal, and Santa Rosa Coastal. High surf warning now in effect until 3 p.m. Central Daylight Time Thursday. Coastal flood advisory remains in effect until 10 a.m. Central Daylight Time Thursday. High rip current risk remains in effect through late Thursday night. What? For the high surf warning, dangerously large breaking waves of 6 to 10 feet in the surf zone. For the coastal flood advisory, minor coastal flooding. For the high rip current risk, dangerous rip currents. Where? In Alabama, Mobile Coastal and Baldwin Coastal counties. In Florida, Escambia Coastal, Santa Rosa Coastal and Okaloosa Coastal counties. When? For the high surf warning, until 3 p.m. Central Daylight Time Thursday. For the coastal flood advisory, until 10 a.m. Central Daylight Time Thursday. For the high rip current risk, through late Thursday night. Impacts, flooding of lots, parks, and roads with only isolated road closures expected. Breaking waves can sweep people off jetties and docks and into dangerous seas. Life-threatening swimming conditions and significant beach erosion can be expected. Rip currents can sweep even the best swimmers away from shore into deeper water. If travel is required, allow extra time as some roads may be closed. Do not drive around barricades or through water of unknown depth. Take the necessary actions to protect flood-prone property. Everyone should remain out of the water due to life-threatening surf conditions. Stay off of jetties, piers, and other waterside infrastructure. A coastal flood advisory is in effect for the following areas: in Alabama, Baldwin Central, and Mobile Central. Coastal flood advisory remains in effect until 10 a.m. Central Daylight Time Thursday. What? Minor coastal flooding? Where? Mobile Central and Baldwin Central counties. When? Until 10 a.m. Central Daylight Time Thursday. Impacts, flooding of lots, parks, and roads with only isolated road closures expected. If travel is required, allow extra time as some roads may be closed. Do not drive around barricades or through water of unknown depth. Take the necessary actions to protect flood-prone property. Here's your marine forecast. On the weather map, Tropical Storm Bertha will continue to move slowly westward across the Mississippi Delta through this evening with maximum sustained winds near 45 miles per hour. Tropical storm force winds are impacting the Alabama Gulf waters and will decrease to moderate southerly winds by late tonight. Seas 9 to 12 feet this evening will continue to gradually subside through Thursday night. Light southwesterly to westerly winds begin Thursday night and continue through the weekend. On the Perdido Bay Area. For tonight, south winds 15 to 20 knots, diminishing to 10 to 15 knots after midnight. Waves 1 foot or less. Choppy. A chance of showers with isolated thunderstorms this evening, then a slight chance of showers after midnight. For Thursday, south winds 10 to 15 knots with gusts up to 20 knots. Waves 1 foot or less. A moderate chop. For Thursday night, south winds 5 to 10 knots, becoming southwest after midnight. Waves 1 foot or less. Light chop. And for Friday, southwest winds around 5 knots, becoming south in the afternoon. Waves 1 foot or less. Light chop. On the Pensacola Bay Area, including Santa Rosa Sound. Small craft advisory in effect until 10 p.m. Central Daylight Time this evening. For tonight, south winds 20 to 25 knots, diminishing to 15 to 20 knots after midnight. Waves around 2 feet. Rough. A chance of showers with a slight chance of thunderstorms early this evening, then a slight chance of showers and thunderstorms late this evening. For Thursday, south winds 10 to 15 knots with gusts up to 20 knots. Waves around 2 feet in the morning, then 1 foot or less. A moderate.
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0: Winds around 5 knots, becoming south in the afternoon. Waves 1 foot or less. Light chop. On Perdido Bay, Pensacola Bay, including Santa Rosa Sound, and Choctaw Hatchie Bay. Small craft advisory in effect until 10 p.m. Central Daylight Time this evening. For tonight, south winds 15 to 20 knots, diminishing to 10 to 15 knots after midnight. Waves around 2 feet this evening, then 1 foot or less. Choppy. A chance of showers with isolated thunderstorms early this evening. For Thursday, south winds 10 to 15 knots. Waves 1 foot or less. A moderate chop. For Thursday night, southwest winds 5 to 10 knots, becoming west after midnight. Waves 1 foot or less. Light chop. And for Friday, northwest winds around 5 knots, becoming southwest in the afternoon. Waves 1 foot or less. Light chop. From Pensacola to Pascagoula, and out 20 nautical miles. Small craft advisory in effect through Thursday afternoon. For tonight, south winds 20 to 25 knots, diminishing to 15 to 20 knots after midnight. Seas 7 to 10 feet, occasionally to 13 feet. Wave detail, south 10 feet at 9 seconds. A chance of showers with isolated thunderstorms this evening, then a slight chance of showers after midnight. For Thursday, south winds 15 to 20 knots, diminishing to 10 to 15 knots in the afternoon. Seas 5 to 8 feet, occasionally to 10 feet, subsiding to 4 to 6 feet, occasionally to 8 feet in the afternoon. Wave detail, south 7 feet at 8 seconds. For Thursday night, south winds 5 to 10 knots. Seas 2 to 4 feet, occasionally to 5 feet. wave detail, south 4 feet at 7 seconds. And for Friday, southwest winds around 5 knots, becoming south in the afternoon. Seas around 2 feet. Wave detail, south 2 feet at 6 seconds. From the Okaloosa-Walton County line to Pensacola, and out 20 nautical miles. Small craft advisory in effect through Thursday afternoon. For tonight, south winds 20 to 25 knots, diminishing to 15 to 20 knots after midnight. Seas 8 to 10 feet, occasionally to 13 feet, subsiding to 6 to 8 feet, occasionally to 10 feet after midnight. Wave detail, south 10 feet at 9 seconds. A chance of showers with a slight chance of thunderstorms early this evening, then a slight chance of showers and thunderstorms late this evening. For Thursday, south winds 15 to 20 knots, diminishing to 10 to 15 knots in the afternoon. Seas 5 to 7 feet, occasionally to 9 feet, subsiding to 4 to 5 feet, occasionally to 6 feet in the afternoon. Wave detail, south 7 feet at 9 seconds. For Thursday night, southwest winds 5 to 10 knots. Seas 3 to 4 feet, occasionally to 5 feet. Wave detail, southwest 4 feet at 8 seconds and south 2 feet at 5 seconds. And for Friday, southwest winds 5 to 10 knots. Seas 2 to 3 feet. Wave detail, south 2 feet at 6 seconds. From Pensacola to Pascagoula, from 20 to 60 nautical miles offshore. Small craft advisory in effect through Thursday afternoon. For tonight, south winds 25 to 30 knots, diminishing to 20 to 25 knots after midnight. Seas 9 to 12 feet, occasionally to 15 feet, subsiding to 8 to 10 feet, occasionally to 13 feet after midnight. Wave detail, south 12 feet at 9 seconds. A chance of showers with isolated thunderstorms this evening, then a slight chance of showers after midnight. For Thursday, south winds 15 to 20 knots, diminishing to 10 to 15 knots in the afternoon. Seas 6 to 8 feet, occasionally to 10 feet, subsiding to 4 to 6 feet, occasionally to 8 feet in the afternoon. Wave detail, south 8 feet at 8 seconds. For Thursday night, south winds 5 to 10 knots. Seas 3 to 4 feet, occasionally to 5 feet. Wave detail, south 3 feet at 7 seconds. And for Friday, south winds around 5 knots. Seas 2 to 3 feet. Wave detail, south 2 feet at 6 seconds. From the Okaloosa-Walton County line to Pensacola, from 20 to 60 nautical miles offshore. Small craft advisory in effect through Thursday afternoon. For tonight, south winds 20 to 25 knots, diminishing to 15 to 20 knots after midnight. Seas 9 to 11 feet, occasionally to 14 feet, subsiding to 7 to 9 feet, occasionally to 11 feet after midnight. Wave detail, south 11 feet at 9 seconds. A chance of showers with isolated thunderstorms early this evening, then a slight chance of showers and thunderstorms late this evening. For Thursday, south winds 15 to 20 knots, diminishing to 10 to 15 knots in the afternoon. Seas 5 to 7 feet, occasionally to 9 feet, subsiding to 4 to 5 feet, occasionally to 6 feet in the afternoon. Wave detail, southwest 7 feet at 8 seconds. For Thursday night, south winds 5 to 10 knots. Seas 3 to 4 feet, occasionally to 5 feet. Wave detail, southwest 4 feet at 8 seconds and south 2 feet at 5 seconds. And for Friday, north winds around 5 knots, becoming south around 5 knots in the afternoon. Seas 2 to 3 feet. Wave detail, southwest 2 feet at 6 seconds. Here's your marine forecast. On the weather map, Tropical Storm Bertha will continue to move slowly westward across the Mississippi Delta through this evening with maximum sustained winds near 45 miles per hour. Tropical storm force winds are impacting the Alabama Gulf waters and will decrease to moderate southerly winds by late tonight. Seas 9 to 12 feet this evening will continue to gradually subside through Thursday night. Light southwesterly to westerly winds begin Thursday night and continue through the weekend. On the Perdido Bay Area. For tonight, south winds 15 to 20 knots, diminishing to 10 to 15 knots after midnight. Waves 1 foot or less. Choppy. A chance of showers with isolated thunderstorms this evening, then a slight chance of showers after midnight. For Thursday, south winds 10 to 15 knots. Waves 1 foot or less. A moderate chop. For Thursday night, south winds 5 to 10 knots, becoming southwest after midnight. Waves 1 foot or less. Light chop. And for Friday, southwest winds around 5 knots, becoming south in the afternoon. Waves 1 foot or less. Light chop. On the Pensacola Bay Area, including Santa Rosa Sound. Small craft advisory in effect until 10 p.m. Central Daylight Time this evening. For tonight, south winds 15 to 20 knots with gusts up to 30 knots. Waves around 2 feet. Choppy. A chance of showers with a slight chance of thunderstorms early this evening, then a slight chance of showers and thunderstorms late this evening. For Thursday, south winds 10 to 15 knots with gusts up to 20 knots. Waves around 2 feet in the morning, then 1 foot or less. A moderate chop. For Thursday night, a tropical storm warning is in effect for the following marine locations: coastal waters from Pensacola, Florida to Pascagoula, Mississippi out 20 nautical miles, and waters from Pensacola, Florida to Pascagoula, Mississippi extending from 20 nautical miles to 60 nautical miles. Small craft advisory in effect until 1 p.m. Central Daylight Time Thursday. Tropical storm warning is canceled. What? South winds 20 to 25 knots with gusts up to 30 knots and seas 5 to 10 feet. Where? Coastal waters from Pensacola, Florida to Pascagoula, Mississippi out 20 nautical miles, and waters from Pensacola, Florida to Pascagoula, Mississippi from 20 to 60 nautical miles. When? Until 1 p.m. Central Daylight Time Thursday. Impacts. Conditions will be hazardous to small craft. Inexperienced mariners, especially those operating smaller vessels, should avoid navigating in hazardous conditions. A small craft advisory is in effect for the following marine locations: coastal waters from Pensacola, Florida to Pascagoula, Mississippi out 20 nautical miles, and waters from Pensacola, Florida to Pascagoula, Mississippi extending from 20 nautical miles to 60 nautical miles. Small craft advisory in effect until 1 p.m. Central Daylight Time Thursday. Tropical storm warning is canceled. What? South winds 20 to 25 knots with gusts up to 30 knots and seas 5 to 10 feet. Where? Coastal waters from Pensacola, Florida to Pascagoula, Mississippi out 20 nautical miles, and waters from Pensacola, Florida to Pascagoula, Mississippi from 20 to 60 nautical miles. When? Until 1 p.m. Central Daylight Time Thursday. Impacts. Conditions will be hazardous to small craft. Inexperienced mariners, especially those operating smaller vessels, should avoid navigating in hazardous conditions. Here's your marine forecast. On the weather map, Tropical Storm Bertha will continue to move slowly westward across the Mississippi Delta through this evening with maximum sustained winds near 45 miles per hour. Tropical storm force winds are impacting the Alabama Gulf waters and will decrease to moderate southerly winds by late tonight. Seas 9 to 12 feet this evening will continue to gradually subside through Thursday night. Light southwesterly to westerly winds begin Thursday night and continue through the weekend. On the Perdido Bay Area. For tonight, south winds 15 to 20 knots, diminishing to 10 to 15 knots after midnight. Waves 1 foot or less. Choppy. A chance of showers with isolated thunderstorms this evening, then a slight chance of showers after midnight. For Thursday, south winds 10 to 15 knots. Waves 1 foot or less. A moderate chop. For Thursday night, south winds 5 to 10 knots, becoming southwest after midnight. Waves 1 foot or less. Light chop. And for Friday, southwest winds around 5 knots, becoming south in the afternoon. Waves 1 foot or less. Light chop. On the Pensacola Bay Area, including Santa Rosa Sound. Small craft advisory in effect until 10 p.m. Central Daylight Time this evening. For tonight, south winds 15 to 20 knots with gusts up to 30 knots. Waves around 2 feet. Choppy. A chance of showers with a slight chance of thunderstorms early this evening, then a slight chance of showers and thunderstorms late this evening. For Thursday, south winds 10 to 15 knots with gusts up to 20 knots. Waves around 2 feet in the morning, then 1 foot or less. A moderate chop. For Thursday night, south winds 5 to 10 knots, becoming southwest after midnight. Waves 1 foot or less. Light chop. And for Friday, southwest winds around 5 knots, becoming south in the afternoon. Waves 1 foot or less. Light chop. On Perdido Bay, Pensacola Bay including Santa Rosa Sound, and Choctaw Hatchie Bay. Small craft advisory in effect until 10 p.m. Central Daylight Time this evening. For tonight, south winds 10 to 15 knots with gusts up to 25 knots. Waves around 2 feet this evening, then 1 foot or less. A moderate chop. A chance of showers with isolated thunderstorms early this evening. For Thursday, south winds 10 to 15 knots. Waves 1 foot or less. A moderate chop. For Thursday night, southwest winds 5 to 10 knots, becoming west after midnight. Waves 1 foot or less. Light chop. And for Friday, northwest winds around 5 knots, becoming southwest in the afternoon. Waves 1 foot or less. Light chop. From Pensacola to Pascagoula, and out 20 nautical miles. Small craft advisory in effect through Thursday afternoon. For tonight, south winds 20 to 25 knots, diminishing to 15 to 20 knots after midnight. Seas 7 to 10 feet, occasionally to 13 feet. Wave detail, south 10 feet at 9 seconds. A chance of showers with isolated thunderstorms this evening, then a slight chance of showers after midnight. For Thursday, south winds 15 to 20 knots, diminishing to 10 to 15 knots in the afternoon. Seas 5 to 8 feet, occasionally to 10 feet, subsiding to 4 to 6 feet, occasionally to 8 feet in the afternoon. Wave detail, south 7 feet at 8 seconds. For Thursday night, south winds 5 to 10 knots. Seas 2 to 4 feet, occasionally to 5 feet. Wave detail, south 4 feet at 7 seconds. And for Friday, southwest winds around 5 knots, becoming south in the afternoon. Seas around 2 feet. Wave detail, south 2 feet at 6 seconds. From the Okaloosa-Walton County line to Pensacola, and out 20 nautical miles. Small craft advisory in effect through Thursday afternoon. For tonight, south winds 15 to 20 knots with gusts up to 30 knots. Seas 8 to 10 feet, occasionally to 13 feet, subsiding to 6 to 8 feet, occasionally to 10 feet after midnight. Wave detail, south 10 feet at 9 seconds. A chance of showers with a slight chance of thunderstorms early this evening, then a slight chance of showers and thunderstorms late this evening. For Thursday, south winds 10 to 15 knots with gusts up to 20 knots. Seas 5 to 7 feet, occasionally to 9 feet, subsiding to 4 to 5 feet, occasionally to 6 feet in the afternoon. Wave detail, south 7 feet at 9 seconds. For Thursday night, southwest winds 5 to 10 knots. Seas 3 to 4 feet, occasionally to 5 feet. Wave detail, southwest 4 feet at 8 seconds and south 2 feet at 5 seconds. And for Friday, southwest winds 5 to 10 knots. Seas 2 to 3 feet. Wave detail, south 2 feet at 6 seconds. From Pensacola to Pascagoula, from 20 to 60 nautical miles offshore. Small craft advisory in effect through Thursday afternoon. For tonight, south winds 20 to 25 knots with gusts up to 30 knots. Seas 9 to 12 feet, occasionally to 15 feet, subsiding to 8 to 10 feet, occasionally to 13 feet after midnight. Wave detail, south 12 feet at 9 seconds. A chance of showers with isolated thunderstorms this evening, then a slight chance of showers after midnight. For Thursday, south winds 15 to 20 knots, diminishing to 10 to 15 knots in the afternoon. Seas 6 to 8 feet, occasionally to 10 feet, subsiding to 4 to 6 feet, occasionally to 8 feet in the afternoon. Wave detail, south 8 feet at 8 seconds. For Thursday night, south winds 5 to 10 knots. Seas 3 to 4 feet, occasionally to 5 feet. Wave detail, south 3 feet at 7 seconds. And for Friday, south winds around 5 knots. Seas 2 to 3 feet. Wave detail, south 2 feet at 6 seconds. From the Okaloosa-Walton County line to Pensacola, from 20 to 60 nautical miles offshore. Small craft advisory in effect through Thursday afternoon. For tonight, south winds 15 to 20 knots with gusts up to 30 knots. Seas 9 to 11 feet, occasionally to 14 feet, subsiding to 7 to 9 feet, occasionally to 11 feet after midnight. Wave detail, south 11 feet at 9 seconds. A chance of showers with isolated thunderstorms early this evening, then a slight chance of showers and thunderstorms late this evening. For Thursday, south winds 15 to 20 knots, diminishing to 10 to 15 knots in the afternoon. Seas 5 to 7 feet, occasionally to 9 feet, subsiding to 4 to 5 feet, occasionally to 6 feet in the afternoon. Wave detail, southwest 7 feet at 8 seconds. For Thursday night, south winds 5 to 10 knots. Seas 3 to 4 feet, occasionally to 5 feet. Wave detail, southwest 4 feet at 8 seconds and south 2 feet at 5 seconds. And for Friday, north winds around 5 knots, becoming south around 5 knots in the afternoon. Seas 2 to 3 feet. Wave detail, southwest 2 feet at 6 seconds. Tidal information, at the mouth of the Mobile River on Thursday, high tide at 7:02 a.m. Low tide at 8:14 p.m. At the mouth of the Mobile River on Friday, high tide at 7:47 a.m. Low tide at 8:57 p.m. At Pensacola Bay on Thursday, high tide at 6:48 a.m. Low tide at 6:26 p.m. At Pensacola Bay on Friday, high tide at 7:39 a.m. Low tide at 7:19 p.m. At the East Pass in Destin on Thursday, high tide at 6:15 a.m. Low tide at 5:52 p.m. At the East Pass in Destin on Friday, high tide at 7:06 a.m. Low tide at 6:45 p.m. The following marine observations were made as of 10 p.m. Mobile Bay Coast Guard Station. Winds were southeast at 13 knots. Sea temperature 83 degrees. Air temperature 80 degrees. Weeks Bay, calm. Air temperature was 79 degrees. Pensacola Bay. Sea temperature 84 degrees. Air temperature 82 degrees. The report from the east end of Dauphin Island was not available. Graham Bay, southeast winds at 21 knots. Air temperature was 82 degrees. And Pettiboy Island, south winds at 22 knots. Air temperature was 81 degrees. 12 miles south of Orange Beach, winds were south at 19 knots. Air temperature was 83 degrees. Gulf water temperature 83 degrees. Wave heights 9 feet, with a period of 10 seconds. 100 miles south of Destin. Winds were south at 8 knots. Air temperature 83 degrees. Wave heights 10 feet. Wave period 10 seconds. The following weather reports were made at 10 p.m. Pensacola International Airport, skies were partly cloudy. The temperature was 81 degrees, the dew point was 71, and the relative humidity was 71%. The wind was south at 16 miles an hour. The pressure was 29.96 inches and rising. Pensacola Naval Air Station, skies were mostly cloudy. The temperature was 82 degrees, the dew point was 72, and the relative humidity was 71%. The wind was south at 16 miles an hour, gusting to 26. The pressure was 29.95 inches and rising. The following is a summary of watches, warnings and advisories in effect. High surf warning has been extended until 3 p.m. Central Daylight Time Thursday for the following area in Alabama, Baldwin Coastal, and the following areas, in Florida, Escambia Coastal, Okaloosa Coastal and Santa Rosa Coastal. A coastal flood advisory remains in effect until 10 a.m. Central Daylight Time Thursday for the following area, in Alabama, Baldwin Coastal, and the following areas, in Florida, Escambia Coastal, Okaloosa Coastal and Santa Rosa Coastal. A coastal flood advisory remains in effect until 10 a.m. Central Daylight Time Thursday for the following area, in Alabama, Baldwin Central. A rip current risk remains in effect until 6 a.m. Central Daylight Time Friday for the following area, in Alabama, Baldwin Coastal, and the following areas, in Florida, Escambia Coastal, Okaloosa Coastal and Santa Rosa Coastal. Here's your National Weather Service forecast. Tonight, mostly cloudy with a chance of showers with isolated thunderstorms this evening, then partly cloudy after midnight. Lows in the upper 70s. Southeast winds 10 to 15 miles per hour. Gusts up to 25 miles per hour this evening. Chance of rain 40%. Thursday, sunny. A slight chance of showers and thunderstorms in the afternoon. Humid with highs in the lower 90s. South winds 10 to 15 miles per hour with gusts up to 20 miles per hour. Chance of rain 20%. Thursday night, mostly clear. Lows in the mid-70s. South winds 5 to 10 miles per hour in the evening, becoming light and variable. Friday, mostly sunny. Humid with highs in the lower 90s. Southwest winds 5 to 10 miles per hour. Heat index values up to 105. Friday night, partly cloudy. Lows in the mid-70s. Southwest winds 5 to 10 miles per hour in the evening, becoming light and variable. Saturday, mostly sunny. Highs in the mid-90s. Heat index values up to 105. Saturday night, mostly cloudy in the evening, then becoming partly cloudy. Lows in the upper 70s. Sunday, mostly sunny. A slight chance of showers and thunderstorms in the afternoon. Highs in the mid-90s. Chance of rain 20%. Heat index values up to 110. 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The current time is 10:24 p.m. Central Daylight Time. A tropical storm warning is in effect. A tropical storm warning has been canceled for the following areas, in Alabama, Baldwin Central, Baldwin Coastal, Mobile Central and Mobile Coastal. A tropical storm warning is in effect for the following marine locations, coastal waters from Pensacola, Florida to Pascagoula, Mississippi out 20 nautical miles, and waters from Pensacola, Florida to Pascagoula, Mississippi extending from 20 nautical miles to 60 nautical miles. Small craft advisory in effect until 1 p.m. Central Daylight Time Thursday. Tropical storm warning is canceled. What? South winds 20 to 25 knots with gusts up to 30 knots and seas 5 to 10 feet. Where? Coastal waters from Pensacola, Florida to Pascagoula, Mississippi out 20 nautical miles and waters from Pensacola, Florida to Pascagoula, Mississippi from 20 to 60 nautical miles. When? Until 1 p.m. Central Daylight Time Thursday. Impacts, conditions will be hazardous to small craft. Inexperienced mariners, especially those operating smaller vessels, should avoid navigating in hazardous conditions. A tropical storm warning is in effect for the following marine location, Perdido Bay Area. Tropical storm warning is canceled. Tropical storm warnings have been canceled for our local area. New information. Changes to watches and warnings. All watches and warnings have been canceled. Current watches and warnings. None storm information. About 200 miles west southwest of Mobile, Alabama. 29.4 and 91.1 W. Storm intensity 45 miles per hour. Movement west or 260 degrees at 12 miles per hour. Situation overview. All warnings have ended for our local area. A high surf warning is in effect for the following areas, in Alabama, Baldwin Coastal and Mobile Coastal, in the following areas: in Florida, Escambia Coastal, Okaloosa Coastal and Santa Rosa Coastal. High surf warning now in effect until 3 p.m. Central Daylight Time Thursday. Coastal flood advisory remains in effect until 10 a.m. Central Daylight Time Thursday. High rip current risk remains in effect through late Thursday night. What? For the high surf warning, dangerously large breaking waves of 6 to 10 feet in the surf zone. For the coastal flood advisory, minor coastal flooding. For the high rip current risk, dangerous rip currents. Where? In Alabama, Mobile Coastal and Baldwin Coastal counties. In Florida, Escambia Coastal, Santa Rosa Coastal and Okaloosa Coastal counties. When? For the high surf warning, until 3 p.m. Central Daylight Time Thursday. For the coastal flood advisory, until 10 a.m. Central Daylight Time Thursday. For the high rip current risk, through late Thursday night. Impacts, flooding of lots, parks, and roads with only isolated road closures expected. Breaking waves can sweep people off jetties and docks, and into dangerous seas. Life-threatening swimming conditions and significant beach erosion can be expected. Rip currents can sweep even the best swimmers away from shore into deeper water. If travel is required, allow extra time as some roads may be closed. Do not drive around barricades or through water of unknown depth. Take the necessary actions to protect flood-prone property. Everyone should remain out of the water due to life-threatening surf conditions. Stay off of jetties, piers, and other waterside infrastructure. A coastal flood advisory is in effect for the following areas in Alabama, Baldwin Central and Mobile Central. Coastal flood advisory remains in effect until 10 a.m. Central Daylight Time Thursday. What? Minor coastal flooding. Where? Mobile Central and Baldwin Central counties. When? Until 10 a.m. Central Daylight Time Thursday. Impacts, flooding of lots, parks, and roads with only isolated road closures expected. If travel is required, allow extra time as some roads may be closed. Do not drive around barricades or through water of unknown depth. Take the necessary actions to protect flood-prone property. A small craft advisory is in effect for the following marine locations: coastal waters from Pensacola, Florida to Pascagoula, Mississippi, out 20 nautical miles, and waters from Pensacola, Florida to Pascagoula, Mississippi, extending from 20 nautical miles to 60 nautical miles. Small craft advisory in effect until 1 p.m. Central Daylight Time Thursday. Tropical storm warning is canceled. What? South winds 20 to 25 knots with gusts up to 30 knots and seas 5 to 10 feet. Where? Coastal waters from Pensacola, Florida to Pascagoula, Mississippi, out 20 nautical miles, and waters from Pensacola, Florida to Pascagoula, Mississippi, from 20 to 60 nautical miles. When? Until 1 p.m. Central Daylight Time Thursday. Impacts, conditions will be hazardous to small craft. Inexperienced mariners, especially those operating smaller vessels, should avoid navigating in hazardous conditions. A small craft advisory is in effect for the following marine locations: Pensacola Bay Area, including Santa Rosa Sound, Western Choctaw Hatchie Bay, and Eastern Choctaw Hatchie Bay. Small craft advisory has expired. A small craft advisory is in effect for the following marine locations: coastal waters from Okaloosa Walton County Line, Florida to Pensacola, Florida, out 20 nautical miles, and waters from Okaloosa Walton County Line to Pensacola, Florida, from 20 to 60 nautical miles. Small craft advisory now in effect until 1 p.m. Central Daylight Time Thursday. What? South winds 20 to 25 knots with gusts up to 30 knots and seas 7 to 10 feet. Where? Coastal waters from Okaloosa Walton County Line, Florida to Pensacola, Florida, out 20 nautical miles, and waters from Okaloosa Walton County Line, Florida to Pensacola, Florida, from 20 to 60 nautical miles. When? Until 1 p.m. Central Daylight Time Thursday. Impacts, conditions will be hazardous to small craft. Inexperienced mariners, especially those operating smaller vessels, should avoid navigating in hazardous conditions. Here's your marine forecast. On the weather map, Tropical Storm Bertha will continue to move slowly westward across the Mississippi Delta through this evening with maximum sustained winds near 45 miles per hour. Tropical storm force winds are impacting the Alabama Gulf waters and will decrease to moderate southerly winds by late tonight. Seas 9 to 12 feet this evening will continue to gradually subside through Thursday night. Light southwesterly to westerly winds begin Thursday night and continue through the weekend. On the Perdido Bay Area. For tonight, south winds 15 to 20 knots, diminishing to 10 to 15 knots after midnight. Waves 1 foot or less. Choppy. A chance of showers with isolated thunderstorms this evening, then a slight chance of showers after midnight. For Thursday, south winds 10 to 15 knots. Waves 1 foot or less. A moderate chop. For Thursday night, south winds 5 to 10 knots, becoming southwest after midnight. Waves 1 foot or less. Light chop. And for Friday, southwest winds around 5 knots, becoming south in the afternoon. Waves 1 foot or less. Light chop. On the Pensacola Bay Area, including Santa Rosa Sound. Small craft advisory in effect until 10 p.m. Central Daylight Time this evening. For tonight, south winds 15 to 20 knots with gusts up to 30 knots. Waves around 2 feet. Choppy. A chance of showers with a slight chance of thunderstorms early this evening, then a slight chance of showers and thunderstorms late this evening. For Thursday, south winds 10 to 15 knots with gusts up to 20 knots. Waves around 2 feet in the morning, then 1 foot or less. A moderate chop. For Thursday night, south winds 5 to 10 knots, becoming southwest after midnight. Waves 1 foot or less. Light chop. And for Friday, southwest winds around 5 knots, becoming south in the afternoon. Waves 1 foot or less. Light chop. On Perdido Bay, Pensacola Bay including Santa Rosa Sound, and Choctawhatchee Bay. Small craft advisory in effect until 10 p.m. Central Daylight Time this evening. For tonight, south winds 10 to 15 knots with gusts up to 25 knots. Waves around 2 feet this evening, then 1 foot or less. A moderate chop. A chance of showers with isolated thunderstorms early this evening. For Thursday, south winds 10 to 15 knots. Waves 1 foot or less. A moderate chop. For Thursday night, southwest winds 5 to 10 knots, becoming west after midnight. Waves 1 foot or less. Light chop. And for Friday, northwest winds around 5 knots, becoming southwest in the afternoon. Waves 1 foot or less. Light chop. From Pensacola to Pascagoula, and out 20 nautical miles. Small craft advisory in effect through Thursday afternoon. For tonight, south winds 20 to 25 knots, diminishing to 15 to 20 knots after midnight. Seas 7 to 10 feet, occasionally to 13 feet. Wave detail, south 10 feet at 9 seconds. A chance of showers with isolated thunderstorms this evening, then a slight chance of showers after midnight. For Thursday, south winds 15 to 20 knots, diminishing to 10 to 15 knots in the afternoon. Seas 5 to 8 feet, occasionally to 10 feet, subsiding to 4 to 6 feet, occasionally to 8 feet in the afternoon. Wave detail, south 7 feet at 8 seconds. For Thursday night, south winds 5 to 10 knots. Seas 2 to 4 feet, occasionally to 5 feet. Wave detail, south 4 feet at 7 seconds. And for Friday, southwest winds around 5 knots, becoming south in the afternoon. Seas around 2 feet. Wave detail, south 2 feet at 6 seconds. From the Okaloosa-Walton County line to Pensacola, and out 20 nautical miles. Small craft advisory in effect through Thursday afternoon. For tonight, south winds 15 to 20 knots with gusts up to 30 knots. Seas 8 to 10 feet, occasionally to 13 feet, subsiding to 6 to 8 feet, occasionally to 10 feet after midnight. Wave detail, south 10 feet at 9 seconds. A chance of showers with a slight chance of thunderstorms early this evening, then a slight chance of showers and thunderstorms late this evening. For Thursday, south winds 10 to 15 knots with gusts up to 20 knots. Seas 5 to 7 feet, occasionally to 9 feet, subsiding to 4 to 5 feet, occasionally to 6 feet in the afternoon. Wave detail, south 7 feet at 9 seconds. For Thursday night, southwest winds 5 to 10 knots. Seas 3 to 4 feet, occasionally to 5 feet. Wave detail, southwest 4 feet at 8 seconds and south 2 feet at 5 seconds. And for Friday, southwest winds 5 to 10 knots. Seas 2 to 3 feet. Wave detail, south 2 feet at 6 seconds. From Pensacola to Pascagoula, from 20 to 60 nautical miles offshore. Small craft advisory in effect through Thursday afternoon. For tonight, south winds 20 to 25 knots with gusts up to 30 knots. Seas 9 to 12 feet, occasionally to 15 feet, subsiding to 8 to 10 feet, occasionally to 13 feet after midnight. Wave detail, south 12 feet at 9 seconds. A chance of showers with isolated thunderstorms this evening, then a slight chance of showers after midnight. For Thursday, south winds 15 to 20 knots, diminishing to 10 to 15 knots in the afternoon. Seas 6 to 8 feet, occasionally to 10 feet, subsiding to 4 to 6 feet, occasionally to 8 feet in the afternoon. Wave detail, south 8 feet at 8 seconds. For Thursday night, south winds 5 to 10 knots. Seas 3 to 4 feet, occasionally to 5 feet. Wave detail, south 3 feet at 7 seconds. And for Friday, south winds around 5 knots. Seas 2 to 3 feet. Wave detail, south 2 feet at 6 seconds. From the Okaloosa-Walton County line to Pensacola, from 20 to 60 nautical miles offshore. Small craft advisory in effect through Thursday afternoon. For tonight, south winds 15 to 20 knots with gusts up to 30 knots. Seas 9 to 11 feet, occasionally to 14 feet, subsiding to 7 to 9 feet, occasionally to 11 feet after midnight. Wave detail, south 11 feet at 9 seconds. A chance of showers with isolated thunderstorms early this evening, then a slight chance of showers and thunderstorms late this evening. For Thursday, south winds 15 to 20 knots, diminishing to 10 to 15 knots in the afternoon. Seas 5 to 7 feet, occasionally to 9 feet, subsiding to 4 to 5 feet, occasionally to 6 feet in the afternoon. Wave detail, southwest 7 feet at 8 seconds. For Thursday night, south winds 5 to 10 knots. Seas 3 to 4 feet, occasionally to 5 feet. Wave detail, southwest 4 feet at 8 seconds and south 2 feet at 5 seconds. And for Friday, north winds around 5 knots, becoming south around 5 knots in the afternoon. Seas 2 to 3 feet. Wave detail, southwest 2 feet at 6 seconds. Here's your marine forecast. On the weather map, moderate to strong southerly winds will continue to decrease tonight into Thursday morning. Seas 9 to 12 feet this evening will continue to gradually subside through Thursday night. Light southwesterly to westerly winds begin Thursday night and continue through the weekend. On Perdido Bay, Pensacola Bay including Santa Rosa Sound, and Choctaw Hatchie Bay, small craft should exercise caution. For rest of tonight, south winds 15 to 20 knots with gusts up to 25 knots. Waves around 2 feet. Choppy. A slight chance of showers late this evening. For Thursday, south winds 10 to 15 knots with gusts up to 20 knots. Waves around 2 feet in the morning, then 1 foot or less. A moderate chop. For Thursday night, south winds 5 to 10 knots, becoming southwest after midnight. Waves 1 foot or less. Light chop. And for Friday, southwest winds around 5 knots, becoming south in the afternoon. Waves 1 foot or less. Light chop. On Perdido Bay, Pensacola Bay including Santa Rosa Sound, and Choctaw Hatchie Bay. For rest of tonight, south winds 10 to 15 knots with gusts up to 25 knots. Waves 1 foot or less. A moderate chop. for Thursday. South winds 10 to 15 knots. Waves 1 foot or less. A moderate chop. For Thursday night, southwest winds 5 to 10 knots. Waves 1 foot or less. Light chop. And for Friday, northwest winds around 5 knots, becoming southwest in the afternoon.

Thursday. South winds 15 to 20 knots, diminishing to 10 to 15 knots in the afternoon. Seas 5 to 7 feet, occasionally to 9 feet. Wave detail, south 7 feet at 8 seconds. For Thursday night, south winds 5 to 10 knots. Seas 2 to 4 feet, occasionally to 5 feet. Wave detail, south 4 feet at 7 seconds. And for Friday, southwest winds 5 to 10 knots. Seas 2 to 3 feet. Wave detail, south 2 feet at 6 seconds. From the Okaloosa-Walton County line to Pascagoula, from 20 to 60 nautical miles offshore. Small craft advisory in effect through Thursday afternoon. For rest of tonight, south winds 20 to 25 knots, diminishing to 15 to 20 knots late. Seas 9 to 10 feet, occasionally to 13 feet, subsiding to 7 to 10 feet, occasionally to 13 feet. Wave detail, south 10 feet at 9 seconds, becoming south 9 feet at 9 seconds. A slight chance of showers late this evening and early morning. For Thursday, south winds 15 to 20 knots, diminishing to 10 to 15 knots in the afternoon. Seas 5 to 8 feet, occasionally to 10 feet, subsiding to 4 to 6 feet, occasionally to 8 feet in the afternoon. Wave detail, southwest 7 feet at 8 seconds, becoming southwest 5 feet at 8 seconds and south 3 feet at 5 seconds. For Thursday night, south winds 5 to 10 knots. Seas 3 to 4 feet, occasionally to 5 feet. Wave detail, south 4 feet at 6 seconds. And for Friday, south winds around 5 knots. Seas 2 to 3 feet. Wave detail, south 2 feet at 6 seconds. Tidal information, at the mouth of the Mobile River on Thursday, high tide at 7:02 a.m. Low tide at 8:14 p.m. At the mouth of the Mobile River on Friday, high tide at 7:47 a.m. Low tide at 8:57 p.m. At Pensacola Bay on Thursday, high tide at 6:48 a.m. Low tide at 6:26 p.m. At Pensacola Bay on Friday, high tide at 7:39 a.m. Low tide at 7:19 p.m. At the East Pass in Destin on Thursday, high tide at 6:15 a.m. Low tide at 5:52 p.m. At the East Pass in Destin on Friday, high tide at 7:06 a.m. Low tide at 6:45 p.m. The following marine observations were made as of 10 p.m. Mobile Bay Coast Guard Station. Winds were southeast at 13 knots. Sea temperature 83 degrees. Air temperature 80 degrees. Weeks Bay, calm. Air temperature was 79 degrees. Pensacola Bay. Sea temperature 84 degrees. Air temperature 82 degrees. The report from the east end of Dauphin Island was not available. Graham Bay, southeast winds at 21 knots. Air temperature was 82 degrees. And Pettiboy Island, south winds at 22 knots. Air temperature was 81 degrees. 12 miles south of Orange Beach, winds were south at 19 knots. Air temperature was 83 degrees. Gulf water temperature 83 degrees. Wave height 9 feet, with a period of 10 seconds. 100 miles south of Destin. Winds were south at 8 knots. Air temperature 83 degrees. Wave height 10 feet. Wave period 10 seconds. The following weather reports were made at 10 p.m. Pensacola International Airport, skies were partly cloudy. The temperature was 81 degrees, the dew point was 71, and the relative humidity was 71%. The wind was south at 16 miles an hour. The pressure was 29.96 inches and rising. Pensacola Naval Air Station, skies were mostly cloudy. The temperature was 82 degrees, the dew point was 72, and the relative humidity was 71%. The wind was south at 16 miles an hour, gusting to 26. The pressure was 29.95 inches and rising. The following is a summary of watches, warnings and advisories in effect. High surf warning has been extended until 3 p.m. Central Daylight Time Thursday for the following area, in Alabama, Baldwin Coastal,
in the following area.

0: is in Florida, Escambia Coastal, Okaloosa Coastal and Santa Rosa Coastal. A coastal flood advisory remains in effect until 10 a.m. Central Daylight Time Thursday for the following area, in Alabama, Baldwin Coastal, and the following areas, in Florida, Escambia Coastal, Okaloosa Coastal and Santa Rosa Coastal. A coastal flood advisory remains in effect until 10 a.m. Central Daylight Time Thursday for the following area, in Alabama, Baldwin Central. A rip current risk remains in effect until 6 a.m. Central Daylight Time Friday for the following area, in Alabama, Baldwin Coastal, and the following areas, in Florida, Escambia Coastal, Okaloosa Coastal and Santa Rosa Coastal. Here's your National Weather Service forecast. Tonight, mostly cloudy with a chance of showers with isolated thunderstorms this evening, then partly cloudy after midnight. Lows in the upper 70s. Southeast winds 10 to 15 miles per hour. Gusts up to 25 miles per hour this evening. Chance of rain 40%. Thursday, sunny. A slight chance of showers and thunderstorms in the afternoon. Humid with highs in the lower 90s. South winds 10 to 15 miles per hour with gusts up to 20 miles per hour. Chance of rain 20%. Thursday night, mostly clear. Lows in the mid-70s. South winds 5 to 10 miles per hour in the evening, becoming light and variable. Friday, mostly sunny. Humid with highs in the lower 90s. Southwest winds 5 to 10 miles per hour. Heat index values up to 105. Friday night, partly cloudy. Lows in the mid-70s. Southwest winds 5 to 10 miles per hour in the evening, becoming light and variable. Saturday, mostly sunny. Highs in the mid-90s. Heat index values up to 105. Saturday night, mostly cloudy in the evening, then becoming partly cloudy. Lows in the upper 70s. Sunday, mostly sunny. A slight chance of showers and thunderstorms in the afternoon. Highs in the mid-90s. Chance of rain 20%. Heat index values up to 110. 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The current time is 10:50 p.m. Central Daylight Time. A tropical storm warning is in effect. A tropical storm warning has been canceled for the following areas in Alabama, Baldwin Central, Baldwin Coastal, Mobile Central and Mobile Coastal. A tropical storm warning is in effect for the following marine locations: coastal waters from Pensacola, Florida to Pascagoula, Mississippi out 20 nautical miles, and waters from Pensacola, Florida to Pascagoula, Mississippi extending from 20 nautical miles to 60 nautical miles. Small craft advisory in effect until 1 p.m. Central Daylight Time Thursday. Tropical storm warning is canceled. What? South winds 20 to 25 knots with gusts up to 30 knots and seas 5 to 10 feet. Where? Coastal waters from Pensacola, Florida to Pascagoula, Mississippi out 20 nautical miles and waters from Pensacola, Florida to Pascagoula, Mississippi from 20 to 60 nautical miles. When? Until 1 p.m. Central Daylight Time Thursday. Impacts, conditions will be hazardous to small craft. Inexperienced mariners, especially those operating smaller vessels, should avoid navigating in hazardous conditions. A tropical storm warning is in effect for the following marine location, Perdido Bay Area. Tropical storm warning is canceled. Tropical storm warnings have been canceled for our local area. New information. Changes to watches and warnings. All watches and warnings have been canceled. Current watches and warnings. None storm information. About 200 miles west southwest of Mobile, Alabama. 29.4 and 91.1 W. Storm intensity 45 miles per hour. Movement west or 260 degrees at 12 miles per hour. Situation overview. All warnings have ended for our local area. A high surf warning is in effect for the following areas in Alabama, Baldwin Coastal and Mobile Coastal, and the following areas in Florida, Escambia Coastal, Okaloosa Coastal and Santa Rosa Coastal. High surf warning now in effect until 3 p.m. Central Daylight Time Thursday. Coastal flood advisory remains in effect until 10 a.m. Central Daylight Time Thursday. High rip current risk remains in effect through late Thursday night. What? For the high surf warning, dangerously large breaking waves of 6 to 10 feet in the surf zone. For the coastal flood advisory, minor coastal flooding. For the high rip current risk, dangerous rip currents. Where? In Alabama, Mobile Coastal and Baldwin Coastal counties. In Florida, Escambia Coastal, Santa Rosa Coastal and Okaloosa Coastal counties. When? For the high surf warning, until 3 p.m. Central Daylight Time Thursday. For the coastal flood advisory, until 10 a.m. Central Daylight Time Thursday. For the high rip current risk, through late Thursday night. Impacts, flooding of lots, parks, and roads with only isolated road closures expected. Breaking waves can sweep people off jetties and docks and into dangerous seas. Life-threatening swimming conditions and significant beach erosion can be expected. Rip currents can sweep even the best swimmers away from shore into deeper water. If travel is required, allow extra time as some roads may be closed. Do not drive around barricades or through water of unknown depth. Take the necessary actions to protect flood-prone property. Everyone should remain out of the water due to life-threatening surf conditions. Stay off of jetties, piers, and other waterside infrastructure. A coastal flood advisory is in effect for the following areas in Alabama, Baldwin Central and Mobile Central. Coastal flood advisory remains in effect until 10 a.m. Central Daylight Time Thursday. What? Minor coastal flooding. Where? Mobile Central and Baldwin Central counties. When? Until 10 a.m. Central Daylight Time Thursday. Impacts, flooding of lots, parks, and roads with only isolated road closures expected. If travel is required, allow extra time as some roads may be closed. Do not drive around barricades or through water of unknown depth. Take the necessary actions to protect flood-prone property. A small craft advisory is in effect for the following marine locations, coastal waters from Pensacola, Florida to Pascagoula, Mississippi out 20 nautical miles, and waters from Pensacola, Florida to Pascagoula, Mississippi extending from 20 nautical miles to 60 nautical miles. Small craft advisory in effect until 1 p.m. Central Daylight Time Thursday. Tropical storm warning is canceled. What? South winds 20 to 25 knots with gusts up to 30 knots and seas 5 to 10 feet. Where? Coastal waters from Pensacola, Florida to Pascagoula, Mississippi out 20 nautical miles and waters from Pensacola, Florida to Pascagoula, Mississippi from 20 to 60 nautical miles. When? Until 1 p.m. Central Daylight Time Thursday. Impacts, conditions will be hazardous to small craft. Inexperienced mariners, especially those operating smaller vessels, should avoid navigating in hazardous conditions. A small craft advisory is in effect for the following marine locations, Pensacola Bay Area including Santa Rosa Sound, Western Choctaw Hatchie Bay, and Eastern Choctaw Hatchie Bay. Small craft advisory has expired. A small craft advisory is in effect for the following marine locations, coastal waters from Okaloosa Walton County Line, Florida to Pensacola, Florida out 20 nautical miles, and waters from Okaloosa Walton County Line to Pensacola, Florida from 20 to 60 nautical miles. Small craft advisory now in effect until 1 p.m. Central Daylight Time Thursday. What? South winds 20 to 25 knots with gusts up to 30 knots and seas 7 to 10 feet. Where? Coastal waters from Okaloosa Walton County Line, Florida to Pensacola, Florida out 20 nautical miles and waters from Okaloosa Walton County Line, Florida to Pensacola, Florida from 20 to 60 nautical miles. When? Until 1 p.m. Central Daylight Time Thursday. Impacts, conditions will be hazardous to small craft. Inexperienced mariners, especially those operating smaller vessels, should avoid navigating in hazardous conditions. Here's your marine forecast. On the weather map, moderate to strong southerly winds will continue to decrease tonight into Thursday morning. seas 9 to 12 feet this evening will continue to gradually subside through Thursday night. Light southwesterly to westerly winds begin Thursday night and continue through the weekend. On Perdido Bay, Pensacola Bay including Santa Rosa Sound, and Choctaw Hatchie Bay, small craft should exercise caution. For rest of tonight, south winds 15 to 20 knots with gusts up to 25 knots. Waves around 2 feet. Choppy. A slight chance of showers late this evening. For Thursday, south winds 10 to 15 knots with gusts up to 20 knots. Waves around 2 feet in the morning, then 1 foot or less. A moderate chop. For Thursday night, south winds 5 to 10 knots, becoming southwest after midnight. Waves 1 foot or less. Light chop. And for Friday, southwest winds around 5 knots, becoming south in the afternoon. Waves 1 foot or less. Light chop. On Perdido Bay, Pensacola Bay including Santa Rosa Sound, and Choctaw Hatchie Bay. For rest of tonight, south winds 10 to 15 knots with gusts up to 25 knots. Waves 1 foot or less. A moderate chop. For Thursday, south winds 10 to 15 knots. Waves 1 foot or less. A moderate chop. For Thursday night, southwest winds 5 to 10 knots. Waves 1 foot or less. Light chop. And for Friday, northwest winds around 5 knots, becoming southwest in the afternoon. Waves 1 foot or less. Light chop. From the Okaloosa Walton County line to Pascagoula, and out 20 nautical miles. Small craft advisory in effect through Thursday afternoon. For rest of tonight, south winds 20 to 25 knots with gusts up to 30.
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0: Then a slight chance of showers. For Thursday, south winds 15 to 20 knots, diminishing to 10 to 15 knots in the afternoon. Seas 5 to 7 feet, occasionally to 9 feet. Wave detail, south 7 feet at 8 seconds. For Thursday night, south winds 5 to 10 knots. Seas 2 to 4 feet, occasionally to 5 feet. Wave detail, south 4 feet at 7 seconds. And for Friday, southwest winds 5 to 10 knots. Seas 2 to 3 feet. Wave detail, south 2 feet at 6 seconds. From the Okaloosa-Walton County line to Pascagoula, from 20 to 60 nautical miles offshore. Small craft advisory in effect through Thursday afternoon. For rest of tonight, south winds 20 to 25 knots, diminishing to 15 to 20 knots late. Seas 9 to 10 feet, occasionally to 13 feet, subsiding to 7 to 10 feet, occasionally to 13 feet. Wave detail, south 10 feet at 9 seconds, becoming south 9 feet at 9 seconds. A slight chance of showers late this evening and early morning. For Thursday, south winds 15 to 20 knots, diminishing to 10 to 15 knots in the afternoon. Seas 5 to 8 feet, occasionally to 10 feet, subsiding to 4 to 6 feet, occasionally to 8 feet in the afternoon. Wave detail, southwest 7 feet at 8 seconds, becoming southwest 5 feet at 8 seconds and south 3 feet at 5 seconds. For Thursday night, south winds 5 to 10 knots. Seas 3 to 4 feet, occasionally to 5 feet. Wave detail, south 4 feet at 6 seconds. And for Friday, south winds around 5 knots. Seas 2 to 3 feet. Wave detail, south 2 feet at 6 seconds. Tidal information, at the mouth of the Mobile River on Thursday, high tide at 7.02 a.m. Low tide at 8.14 p.m. At the mouth of the Mobile River on Friday, high tide at 7.47 a.m. Low tide at 8.57 p.m. At Pensacola Bay on Thursday, high tide at 6.48 a.m. Low tide at 6.26 p.m. At Pensacola Bay on Friday, high tide at 7.39 a.m. Low tide at 7.19 p.m. At the East Pass in Destin on Thursday, high tide at 6.15 a.m. low tide at 5:52 p.m. At the East Pass in Destin on Friday, high tide at 7:06 a.m. Low tide at 6:45 p.m. The following marine observations were made as of 10 p.m. Mobile Bay Coast Guard Station. Winds were southeast at 13 knots. Sea temperature 83 degrees. Air temperature 80 degrees. Weeks Bay, calm. Air temperature was 79 degrees. Pensacola Bay. Sea temperature 84 degrees. Air temperature 82 degrees. The report from the east end of Dauphin Island was not available. Graham Bay, southeast winds at 21 knots. Air temperature was 82 degrees. And Pettiboy Island, south winds at 22 knots. Air temperature was 81 degrees. 12 miles south of Orange Beach, winds were south at 19 knots. Air temperature was 83 degrees. Gulf water temperature 83 degrees. Wave height 9 feet, with a period of 10 seconds. 100 miles south of Destin. Winds were south at 8 knots. Air temperature 83 degrees. Wave height 10 feet. Wave period 10 seconds. The following weather reports were made at 10 p.m. Pensacola International Airport, skies were partly cloudy. The temperature was 81 degrees, the dew point was 71, and the relative humidity was 71%. The wind was south at 16 miles an hour. The pressure was 29.96 inches and rising. Pensacola Naval Air Station, skies were mostly cloudy. The temperature was 82 degrees, the dew point was 72, and the relative humidity was 71%. The wind was south at 16 miles an hour, gusting to 26. The pressure was 29.95 inches and rising. The following is a summary of watches, warnings and advisories in effect. High surf warning has been extended until 3 p.m. Central Daylight Time Thursday for the following area, in Alabama, Baldwin Coastal, and the following areas, in Florida, Escambia Coastal, Okaloosa Coastal and Santa Rosa Coastal. A coastal flood advisory remains in effect until 10 a.m. Central Daylight Time Thursday for the following area, in Alabama, Baldwin Coastal, and the following areas, in Florida, Escambia Coastal, Okaloosa Coastal and Santa Rosa Coastal. A coastal flood advisory remains in effect until 10 a.m. Central Daylight Time Thursday for the following area, in Alabama, Baldwin Central. A rip current risk remains in effect until 6 a.m. Central Daylight Time Friday for the following area, in Alabama, Baldwin Coastal, and the following areas, in Florida, Escambia Coastal, Okaloosa Coastal and Santa Rosa Coastal. Here's your National Weather Service forecast. Tonight, mostly cloudy with a chance of showers with isolated thunderstorms this evening, then partly cloudy after midnight. Lows in the upper 70s. Southeast winds 10 to 15 miles per hour. Gusts up to 25 miles per hour this evening. Chance of rain 40%. Thursday, sunny. A slight chance of showers and thunderstorms in the afternoon. Humid with highs in the lower 90s. South winds 10 to 15 miles per hour with gusts up to 20 miles per hour. Chance of rain 20%. Thursday night, mostly clear. Lows in the mid-70s. South winds 5 to 10 miles per hour in the evening, becoming light and variable. Friday, mostly sunny. Humid with highs in the lower 90s. Southwest winds 5 to 10 miles per hour. Heat index values up to 105. Friday night, partly cloudy. Lows in the mid-70s. Southwest winds 5 to 10 miles per hour in the evening, becoming light and variable. Saturday, mostly sunny. Highs in the mid-90s. Heat index values up to 105. Saturday night, mostly cloudy in the evening, then becoming partly cloudy. Lows in the upper 70s. Sunday, mostly sunny. A slight chance of showers and thunderstorms in the afternoon. Highs in the mid-90s. Chance of rain 20%. Heat index values up to 110. 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The current time is 11:07 p.m. Central Daylight Time. A tropical storm warning is in effect for the following marine locations: coastal waters from Pensacola, Florida to Pascagoula, Mississippi, out 20 nautical miles, and waters from Pensacola, Florida to Pascagoula, Mississippi, extending from 20 nautical miles to 60 nautical miles. Small craft advisory in effect until 1 p.m. Central Daylight Time Thursday. Tropical storm warning is canceled. What? South winds 20 to 25 knots with gusts up to 30 knots and seas 5 to 10 feet. Where? Coastal waters from Pensacola, Florida to Pascagoula, Mississippi, out 20 nautical miles, and waters from Pensacola, Florida to Pascagoula, Mississippi, from 20 to 60 nautical miles. When? Until 1 p.m. Central Daylight Time Thursday. Impacts. Conditions will be hazardous to small craft. Inexperienced mariners, especially those operating smaller vessels, should avoid navigating in hazardous conditions. This is NOAA Weather Radio from the Mobile Pensacola National Weather Service. The current time is 11:08 p.m. Central Daylight Time. Here's your marine forecast. On the weather map, moderate to strong southerly winds will continue to decrease tonight into Thursday morning. Seas 9 to 12 feet this evening will continue to gradually subside through Thursday night. Light southwesterly to westerly winds begin Thursday night and continue through the weekend. On Perdido Bay, Pensacola Bay including Santa Rosa Sound, and Choctaw Hatchie Bay, small craft should exercise caution. For rest of tonight, south winds 15 to 20 knots with gusts up to 25 knots. Waves around 2 feet. Choppy. A slight chance of showers late this evening. For Thursday, south winds 10 to 15 knots with gusts up to 20 knots. Waves around 2 feet in the morning, then 1 foot or less. A moderate chop. For Thursday night, south winds 5 to 10 knots, becoming southwest after midnight. Waves 1 foot or less. Light chop. And for Friday, southwest winds around 5 knots, becoming south in the afternoon. Waves 1 foot or less. Light chop. On Perdido Bay, Pensacola Bay including Santa Rosa Sound, and Choctaw Hatchie Bay. For rest of tonight, south winds 10 to 15 knots with gusts up to 25 knots. Waves 1 foot or less. A moderate chop. For Thursday, south winds 10 to 15 knots. Waves 1 foot or less. A moderate chop. For Thursday night, southwest winds 5 to 10 knots. Waves 1 foot or less. Light chop. And for Friday, northwest winds around 5 knots, becoming southwest in the afternoon. Waves 1 foot or less. Light chop. From the Okaloosa-Walton County line to Pascagoula, and out 20 nautical miles. Small craft advisory in effect through Thursday afternoon. For rest of tonight, south winds 20 to 25 knots with gusts up to 30 knots. Seas 8 to 9 feet, occasionally to 11 feet, subsiding to 6 to 9 feet, occasionally to 11 feet. Wave detail, south 9 feet at 9 seconds. A chance of showers late this evening, then a slight chance of showers. For Thursday, south winds 15 to 20 knots, diminishing to 10 to 15 knots in the afternoon. Seas 5 to 7 feet, occasionally to 9 feet. Wave detail, south 7 feet at 8 seconds. For Thursday night, south winds 5 to 10 knots. Seas 2 to 4 feet, occasionally to 5 feet. Wave detail, south 4 feet at 7 seconds. And for Friday, southwest winds 5 to 10 knots. Seas 2 to 3 feet. Wave detail, south 2 feet at 6 seconds. From the Okaloosa-Walton County line to Pascagoula, from 20 to 60 nautical miles offshore. Small craft advisory in effect through Thursday afternoon. For rest of tonight, south winds 20 to 25 knots, diminishing to 15 to 20 knots late. Seas 9 to 10 feet, occasionally to 13 feet, subsiding to 7 to 10 feet, occasionally to 13 feet. Wave detail, south 10 feet at 9 seconds, becoming south 9 feet at 9 seconds. A slight chance evening and early morning. For Thursday, south winds 15 to 20 knots, diminishing to 10 to 15 knots in the afternoon. Seas 5 to 8 feet, occasionally to 10 feet, subsiding to 4 to 6 feet, occasionally to 8 feet in the afternoon. Wave detail, southwest 7 feet at 8 seconds, becoming southwest 5 feet at 8 seconds and south 3 feet at 5 seconds. For Thursday night, south winds 5 to 10 knots. Seas 3 to 4 feet, occasionally to 5 feet. Wave detail, south 4 feet at 6 seconds. And for Friday, south winds around 5 knots. Seas 2 to 3 feet. Wave detail, south 2 feet at 6 seconds. 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The current time is 11:13 p.m. Central Daylight Time. A tropical storm warning is in effect for the following marine locations: coastal waters from Pensacola, Florida to Pascagoula, Mississippi out 20 nautical miles, and waters from Pensacola, Florida to Pascagoula, Mississippi extending from 20 nautical miles to 60 nautical miles. Small craft advisory in effect until 1 p.m. Central Daylight Time Thursday. Tropical storm warning is canceled. What? South winds 20 to 25 knots with gusts up to 30 knots and seas 5 to 10 feet. Where? Coastal waters from Pensacola, Florida to Pascagoula, Mississippi out 20 nautical miles and waters from Pensacola, Florida to Pascagoula, Mississippi from 20 to 60 nautical miles. When? Until 1 p.m. Central Daylight Time Thursday. Impacts, conditions will be hazardous to small craft. Inexperienced mariners, especially those operating smaller vessels, should avoid navigating in hazardous conditions. A tropical storm warning is in effect for the following marine location, Perdido Bay Area. Tropical storm warning is canceled. Tropical storm warnings have been canceled for our local area. New information. Changes to watches and warnings. All watches and warnings have been canceled. Current watches and warnings. None storm information. About 200 miles west southwest of Mobile, Alabama. 29.4 and 91.1 W. Storm intensity 45 miles per hour. Movement west or 260 degrees at 12 miles per hour. Situation overview. All warnings have ended for our local area. 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The current time is 11:15 p.m. Central Daylight Time. Here's your marine forecast. On the weather map, moderate to strong southerly winds will continue to decrease tonight into Thursday morning. Seas 9 to 12 feet this evening will continue to gradually subside through Thursday night. Light southwesterly to westerly winds begin Thursday night and continue through the weekend. On Perdido Bay, Pensacola Bay including Santa Rosa Sound, and Choctawhatchee Bay, small craft should exercise caution. For rest of tonight, south winds 15 to 20 knots with gusts up to 25 knots. Waves around 2 feet. Choppy. A slight chance of showers late this evening. For Thursday, south winds 10 to 15 knots with gusts up to 20 knots. Waves around 2 feet in the morning, then 1 foot or less. A moderate chop. For Thursday night, south winds 5 to 10 knots, becoming southwest after midnight. Waves 1 foot or less. Light chop. And for Friday, southwest winds around 5 knots, becoming south in the afternoon. Waves 1 foot or less. Light chop. On Perdido Bay, Pensacola Bay including Santa Rosa Sound, and Choctawhatchee Bay. For rest of tonight, south winds 10 to 15 knots with gusts up to 25 knots. Waves 1 foot or less. A moderate chop. For Thursday, south winds 10 to 15 knots. Waves 1 foot or less. A moderate chop. For Thursday night, southwest winds 5 to 10 knots. Waves 1 foot or less. Light chop. And for Friday, northwest winds around 5 knots, becoming southwest in the afternoon. Waves 1 foot or less. Light chop. From the Okaloosa-Walton County line to Pascagoula, and out 20 nautical miles. small craft advisory in effect through Thursday afternoon. For rest of tonight, south winds 20 to 25 knots with gusts up to 30 knots. Seas 8 to 9 feet, occasionally to 11 feet, subsiding to 6 to 9 feet, occasionally to 11 feet. Wave detail, south 9 feet at 9 seconds. A chance of showers late this evening, then a slight chance of showers. For Thursday, south winds 15 to 20 knots, diminishing to 10 to 15 knots in the afternoon. Seas 5 to 7 feet, occasionally to 9 feet. Wave detail, south 7 feet at 8 seconds. For Thursday night, south winds 5 to 10 knots. Seas 2 to 4 feet, occasionally to 5 feet. Wave detail, south 4 feet at 7 seconds. And for Friday, southwest winds 5 to 10 knots. Seas 2 to 3 feet. Wave detail, south 2 feet at 6 seconds. From the Okaloosa-Walton County line to Pascagoula, from 20 to 60 nautical miles offshore. Small craft advisory in effect through Thursday afternoon. For rest of tonight, south winds 20 to 25 knots, diminishing to 15 to 20 knots late. Seas 9 to 10 feet, occasionally to 13 feet, subsiding to 7 to 10 feet, occasionally to 13 feet. Wave detail, south 10 feet at 9 seconds, becoming south 9 feet at 9 seconds. A slight chance of showers late this evening and early morning. For Thursday, south winds 15 to 20 knots, diminishing to 10 to 15 knots in the afternoon. Seas 5 to 8 feet, occasionally to 10 feet, subsiding to 4 to 6 feet, occasionally to 8 feet in the afternoon. Wave detail, southwest 7 feet at 8 seconds, becoming southwest 5 feet at 8 seconds and south 3 feet at 5 seconds. For Thursday night, south winds 5 to 10 knots. Seas 3 to 4 feet, occasionally to 5 feet. Wave detail, south 4 feet at 6 seconds. And for Friday, south winds around 5 knots. Seas 2 to 3 feet. Wave detail, south 2 feet at 6 seconds. 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A high surf warning is in effect for the following areas in Alabama, Baldwin Coastal and Mobile Coastal, and the following areas in Florida, Escambia Coastal, Okaloosa Coastal and Santa Rosa Coastal. High surf warning now in effect until 3 p.m. Central Daylight Time Thursday. Coastal flood advisory remains in effect until 10 a.m. Central Daylight Time Thursday. High rip current risk remains in effect through late Thursday night. What? For the high surf warning, dangerously large breaking waves of 6 to 10 feet in the surf zone. For the coastal flood advisory, minor coastal flooding. For the high rip current risk, dangerous rip currents. Where? In Alabama, Mobile Coastal and Baldwin Coastal counties. In Florida, Escambia Coastal, Santa Rosa Coastal and Okaloosa Coastal counties. When? For the high surf warning, until 3 p.m. Central Daylight Time Thursday. For the coastal flood advisory, until 10 a.m. Central Daylight Time Thursday. For the high rip current risk, through late Thursday night. Impacts, flooding of lot. A coastal flood advisory is in effect for the following areas in Alabama, Baldwin Central and Mobile Central. Coastal flood advisory remains in effect until 10 a.m. Central Daylight Time Thursday. What? Minor coastal flooding. Where? Mobile Central and Baldwin Central counties. When? Until 10 a.m. Central Daylight Time Thursday. Impacts, flooding of lots, parks, and roads with only isolated road closures expected. If travel is required, allow extra time as some roads may be closed. Do not drive around barricades or through water of unknown depth. Take the necessary actions to protect flood-prone property. A high surf warning is in effect for the following areas in Alabama, Baldwin Coastal and Mobile Coastal, and the following areas in Florida, Escambia Coastal, Okaloosa Coastal and Santa Rosa Coastal. High surf warning remains in effect until 3 p.m. Central Daylight Time Thursday. Coastal flood advisory remains in effect until 10 a.m. Central Daylight Time Thursday. High rip current risk remains in effect through late Thursday night. What? For the high surf warning, dangerously large breaking waves of 6 to 10 feet in the surf zone. For the coastal flood advisory, minor coastal flooding. For the high rip current risk, dangerous rip currents. Where? In Alabama, Mobile Coastal and Baldwin Coastal counties. In Florida, Escambia Coastal, Santa Rosa Coastal and Okaloosa Coastal counties. When? For the high surf warning, until 3 p.m. Central Daylight Time Thursday. For the coastal flood advisory, until 10 a.m. Central Daylight Time Thursday. For the high rip current risk, through late Thursday night. Impacts, flooding of lots, parks, and roads with only isolated road closures expected. Breaking waves can sweep people off jetties and docks, and into dangerous seas. Life-threatening swimming conditions and significant beach erosion can be expected. Rip currents can sweep even the best swimmers away from shore into deeper water. If travel is required, allow extra time as some roads may be closed. Do not drive around barricades or through water of unknown depth. Take the necessary actions to protect flood-prone property. Everyone should remain out of the water due to life-threatening surf conditions. Stay off of jetties, piers, and other waterside infrastructure. Swim near a lifeguard. If caught in a rip current, relax and float. Don't swim against the current. If able, swim in a direction following the shoreline. If unable to escape, face the shore and call or wave for help. 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The current time is 11:24 p.m. Central Daylight Time. A tropical storm warning is in effect for the following marine locations: coastal waters from Pensacola, Florida to Pascagoula, Mississippi out 20 nautical miles, and waters from Pensacola, Florida to Pascagoula, Mississippi extending from 20 nautical miles to 60 nautical miles. Small craft advisory in effect until 1 p.m. Central Daylight Time Thursday. Tropical storm warning is canceled. What? South winds 20 to 25 knots with gusts up to 30 knots and seas 5 to 10 feet. Where? Coastal waters from Pensacola, Florida to Pascagoula, Mississippi out 20 nautical miles and waters from Pensacola, Florida to Pascagoula, Mississippi from 20 to 60 nautical miles. When? Until 1 p.m. Central Daylight Time Thursday. Impacts, conditions will be hazardous to small craft. Inexperienced mariners, especially those operating smaller vessels, should avoid navigating in hazardous conditions. Tropical storm warnings have been canceled for our local area. New information. Changes to watches and warnings. All watches and warnings have been canceled. Current watches and warnings. None storm information. About 200 miles west southwest of Mobile, Alabama. 29.4 and 91.1 W. Storm intensity 45 miles per hour. Movement west or 260 degrees at 12 miles per hour. Situation overview. All warnings have ended for our local area. A high surf warning is in effect for the following areas in Alabama, Baldwin Coastal and Mobile Coastal, and the following areas in Florida, Escambia Coastal, Okaloosa Coastal and Santa Rosa Coastal. High surf warning remains in effect until 3 p.m. Central Daylight Time Thursday. Coastal flood advisory remains in effect until 10 a.m. Central Daylight Time Thursday. High rip current risk remains in effect through late Thursday night. What? For the high surf warning, dangerously large breaking waves of 6 to 10 feet in the surf zone. For the coastal flood advisory, minor coastal flooding. For the high rip current risk, dangerous rip currents. Where? In Alabama, Mobile Coastal and Baldwin Coastal counties. In Florida, Escambia Coastal, Santa Rosa Coastal and Okaloosa Coastal counties. When? For the high surf warning, until 3 p.m. Central Daylight Time Thursday. For the coastal flood advisory, until 10 a.m. Central Daylight Time Thursday. For the high rip current risk, through late Thursday night. Impacts, flooding of lots, parks, and roads with only isolated road closures expected. Breaking waves can sweep people off jetties and docks, and into dangerous seas. life-threatening swimming conditions, and significant beach erosion can be expected. Rip currents can sweep even the best swimmers away from shore into deeper water. If travel is required, allow extra time as some roads may be closed. Do not drive around barricades or through water of unknown depth. Take the necessary actions to protect flood-prone property. Everyone should remain out of the water due to life-threatening surf conditions. Stay off of jetties, piers, and other waterside infrastructure. Swim near a lifeguard. If caught in a rip current, relax and float. Don't swim against the current. If able, swim in a direction following the shoreline. If unable to escape, face the shore and call or wave for help. A coastal flood advisory is in effect for the following areas in Alabama, Baldwin Central and Mobile Central. Coastal flood advisory remains in effect until 10 a.m. Central Daylight Time Thursday. What? Minor coastal flooding. Where? Mobile Central and Baldwin Central counties. When? Until 10 a.m. Central Daylight Time Thursday. Impacts, flooding of lots, parks, and roads with only isolated road closures expected. If travel is required, allow extra time as some roads may be closed. Do not drive around barricades or through water of unknown depth. Take the necessary actions to protect flood-prone property. Here's your marine forecast. On the weather map, moderate to strong southerly winds will continue to decrease tonight into Thursday morning. Seas 9 to 12 feet this evening will continue to gradually subside through Thursday night. Light southwesterly to westerly winds begin Thursday night and continue through the weekend. On Perdido Bay, Pensacola Bay including Santa Rosa Sound, and Choctaw Hatchie Bay, small craft should exercise caution. For rest of tonight, south winds 15 to 20 knots with gusts up to 25 knots. Waves around 2 feet. Choppy. A slight chance of showers late this evening. For Thursday, south winds 10 to 15 knots with gusts up to 20 knots. Waves around 2 feet in the morning, then 1 foot or less. A moderate chop. For Thursday night, south winds 5 to 10 knots, becoming southwest after midnight. Waves 1 foot or less. Light chop. And for Friday, southwest winds around 5 knots, becoming south in the afternoon. Waves 1 foot or less. Light chop. On Perdido Bay, Pensacola Bay including Santa Rosa Sound, and Choctaw Hatchie Bay. For rest of tonight, south winds 10 to 15 knots with gusts up to 25 knots. Waves 1 foot or less. A moderate chop. For Thursday, south winds 10 to 15 knots. Waves 1 foot or less. A moderate chop. For Thursday night, southwest winds 5 to 10 knots. Waves 1 foot or less. Light chop. And for Friday, northwest winds around 5 knots, becoming southwest in the afternoon. Waves 1 foot or less. Light chop. From the Okaloosa-Walton County line to Pascagoula, and out 20 nautical miles. Small craft advisory in effect through Thursday afternoon. For rest of tonight, south winds 20 to 25 knots with gusts up to 30 knots. Seas 8 to 9 feet, occasionally to 11 feet, subsiding to 6 to 9 feet, occasionally to 11 feet. Wave detail, south 9 feet at 9 seconds. A chance of showers late this evening, then a slight chance of showers. For Thursday, south winds 15 to 20 knots, diminishing to 10 to 15 knots in the afternoon. Seas 5 to 7 feet, occasionally to 9 feet. Wave detail, south 7 feet at 8 seconds. For Thursday night, south winds 5 to 10 knots. Seas 2 to 4 feet, occasionally to 5 feet. Wave detail, south 4 feet at 7 seconds. And for Friday, southwest winds 5 to 10 knots. Seas 2 to 3 feet. Wave detail, south 2 feet at 6 seconds. From the Okaloosa-Walton County line to Pascagoula, from 20 to 60 nautical miles offshore. Small craft advisory in effect through Thursday afternoon. For rest of tonight, south winds 20 to 25 knots, diminishing to 15 to 20 knots late. Sea is 9 to 10 feet, occasionally to 13 feet, subsiding to 7 to 10 feet, occasionally to 13 feet. Wave detail, south 10 feet at 9 seconds, becoming south 9 feet at 9 seconds. A slight chance of showers late this evening and early morning. For Thursday, south winds 15 to 20 knots, diminishing to 10 to 15 knots in the afternoon. Seas 5 to 8 feet, occasionally to 10 feet, subsiding to 4 to 6 feet, occasionally to 8 feet in the afternoon. Wave detail, southwest 7 feet at 8 seconds, becoming southwest 5 feet at 8 seconds and south 3 feet at 5 seconds. For Thursday night, south winds 5 to 10 knots. Seas 3 to 4 feet, occasionally to 5 feet. Wave detail, south 4 feet at 6 seconds. And for Friday, south winds around 5 knots. Seas 2 to 3 feet. Wave detail, south 2 feet at 6 seconds. Tidal information, at the mouth of the Mobile River on Thursday, high tide at 7.02 a.m. Low tide at 8.14 p.m. At the mouth of the Mobile River on Friday, high tide at 7.47 a.m. Low tide at 8.57 p.m. At Pensacola Bay on Thursday, high tide at 6.48 a.m. Low tide at 6.26 p.m. At Pensacola Bay on Friday, high tide at 7.39 a.m. Low tide at 7.19 p.m. At the East Pass in Destin on Thursday, high tide at 6.15 a.m. Low tide at 5.52 p.m. At the East Pass in Destin on Friday, high tide at 7.06 a.m. Low tide at 6.45 p.m. The following marine observations were made as of 11 p.m. Mobile Bay Coast Guard Station. Winds were southeast at 9 knots. Sea temperature 83 degrees. Air temperature 81 degrees. Weeks Bay, southeast winds at 2 knots. Air temperature was 79 degrees. Pensacola Bay. Sea temperature 84 degrees. Air temperature 83 degrees. The report from the east end of Dauphin Island was not available. Graham Bay, southeast winds at 22 knots. Air temperature was 83 degrees. And Pettiboy Island, south winds at 21 knots. Air temperature was 82 degrees. 12 miles south of Orange Beach. Winds were south at 17 knots. Sea temperature 83 degrees. Air temperature 83 degrees. 100 miles south of Destin. Winds were southeast at 10 knots. Air temperature 83 degrees. Wave heights 8 feet. Wave period 9 seconds. The following weather reports were made at 11 p.m. Pensacola International Airport, skies were partly cloudy. The temperature was 81 degrees, the dew point was 72, and the relative humidity was 74%. The wind was south at 12 miles an hour. The pressure was 29.96 inches and steady. Pensacola Naval Air Station, skies were partly cloudy. The temperature was 82 degrees, the dew point was 72, and the relative humidity was 71%. The wind was south at 15 miles an hour. The pressure was 29.96 inches and rising. The following is a summary of watches, warnings and advisories in effect. A high surf warning remains in effect until 3 p.m. Central Daylight Time Thursday for the following area, in Alabama, Baldwin Coastal, and the following areas, in Florida, Escambia Coastal, Okaloosa Coastal and Santa Rosa Coastal. A coastal flood advisory remains in effect until 10 a.m. Central Daylight Time Thursday for the following area, in Alabama, Baldwin Coastal, and the following areas, in Florida, Escambia Coastal, Okaloosa Coastal and Santa Rosa Coastal. A coastal flood advisory remains in effect until 10 a.m. Central Daylight Time Thursday for the following area, in Alabama, Baldwin Central. A rip current risk remains in effect until 6 a.m. Central Daylight Time Friday for the following area, in Alabama, Baldwin Coastal, and the following areas, in Florida, Escambia Coastal, Okaloosa Coastal and Santa Rosa Coastal. Here's your National Weather Service forecast. Tonight, mostly cloudy with a chance of showers with isolated thunderstorms this evening, then partly cloudy after midnight. Lows in the upper 70s. Southeast winds 10 to 15 miles per hour. Gusts up to 25 miles per hour this evening. Chance of rain 40%. Thursday, sunny. A slight chance of showers and thunderstorms in the afternoon. Humid with highs in the lower 90s. South winds 10 to 15 miles per hour with gusts up to 20 miles per hour. Chance of rain 20%. Thursday night, mostly clear. Lows in the mid-70s. South winds 5 to 10 miles per hour in the evening, becoming light and variable. Friday, mostly sunny. Humid with highs in the lower 90s. Southwest winds 5 to 10 miles per hour. Heat index values up to 105. Friday night, partly cloudy. Lows in the mid-70s. Southwest winds 5 to 10 miles per hour in the evening, becoming light and variable. Saturday, mostly sunny. Highs in the mid-90s. Heat index values up to 105. Saturday night, mostly cloudy in the evening, then becoming partly cloudy. Lows in the upper 70s. Sunday, mostly sunny. A slight chance of showers and thunderstorms in the afternoon. Highs in the mid-90s. Chance of rain 20%. Heat index values up to 110. 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The current time is 11:38 p.m. Central Daylight Time. A tropical storm warning is in effect for the following marine locations: coastal waters from Pensacola, Florida to Pascagoula, Mississippi out 20 nautical miles, and waters from Pensacola, Florida to Pascagoula, Mississippi extending from 20 nautical miles to 60 nautical miles. Small craft advisory in effect until 1 p.m. Central Daylight Time Thursday. Tropical storm warning is canceled. What? South winds 20 to 25 knots with gusts up to 30 knots and seas 5 to 10 feet. Where? Coastal waters from Pensacola, Florida to Pascagoula, Mississippi out 20 nautical miles and waters from Pensacola, Florida to Pascagoula, Mississippi from 20 to 60 nautical miles. When? Until 1 p.m. Central Daylight Time Thursday. Impacts, conditions will be hazardous to small craft. Inexperienced mariners, especially those operating smaller vessels, should avoid navigating in hazardous conditions. Tropical storm warnings have been canceled for our local area. New information. Changes to watches and warnings. All watches and warnings have been canceled. Current watches and warnings. None storm information, about 200 miles west-southwest of Mobile, Alabama, 29.4 and 91.1 W, storm intensity 45 miles per hour, movement west or 260 degrees at 12 miles per hour. Situation overview. All warnings have ended for our local area. A high surf warning is in effect for the following areas in Alabama: Baldwin Coastal and Mobile Coastal, and the following areas in Florida: Escambia Coastal, Okaloosa Coastal, and Santa Rosa Coastal. High surf warning remains in effect until 3 p.m. Central Daylight Time Thursday. Coastal flood advisory remains in effect until 10 a.m. Central Daylight Time Thursday. High rip current risk remains in effect through late Thursday night. What? For the high surf warning, dangerously large breaking waves of 6 to 10 feet in the surf zone. For the coastal flood advisory, minor coastal flooding. For the high rip current risk, dangerous rip currents. Where? In Alabama, Mobile Coastal and Baldwin Coastal counties. In Florida, Escambia Coastal, Santa Rosa Coastal and Okaloosa Coastal counties. When? For the high surf warning, until 3 p.m. Central Daylight Time Thursday. For the coastal flood advisory, until 10 a.m. Central Daylight Time Thursday. For the high rip current risk, through late Thursday night. Impacts, flooding of lots, parks, and roads with only isolated road closures expected. Breaking waves can sweep people off jetties and docks, and into dangerous seas. Life-threatening swimming conditions and significant beach erosion can be expected. Rip currents can sweep even the best swimmers away from shore into deeper water. If travel is required, allow extra time as some roads may be closed. Do not drive around barricades or through water of unknown depth. Take the necessary actions to protect flood-prone property. Everyone should remain out of the water due to life-threatening surf conditions. Stay off of jetties, piers, and other waterside infrastructure. Swim near a lifeguard. If caught in the rip current, relax and float. Don't swim against the current. If able, swim in a direction following the shoreline. If unable to escape,

allow extra time as some roads may be closed. Do not drive around barricades or through water of unknown depth. Take the necessary actions to protect flood-prone property. Here's your marine forecast. On the weather map, moderate to strong southerly winds will continue to decrease tonight into Thursday morning. Seas 9 to 12 feet this evening will continue to gradually subside through Thursday night. Light southwesterly to westerly winds begin Thursday night and continue through the weekend. On Perdido Bay, Pensacola Bay including Santa Rosa Sound, and Choctawhatchee Bay, small craft should exercise caution. For rest of tonight, south winds 15 to 20 knots with gusts up to 25 knots. Waves around 2 feet. Choppy. A slight chance of showers late this evening. For Thursday, south winds 10 to 15 knots with gusts up to 20 knots. Waves around 2 feet in the morning, then 1 foot or less. A moderate chop. For Thursday night, south winds 5 to 10 knots, becoming southwest after midnight. Waves 1 foot or less. Light chop. And for Friday, southwest winds around 5 knots, becoming south in the afternoon. Waves 1 foot or less. Light chop. On Perdido Bay, Pensacola Bay including Santa Rosa Sound, and Choctawhatchee Bay. For rest of tonight, south winds 10 to 15 knots with gusts up to 25 knots. Waves 1 foot or less. A moderate chop. For Thursday, south winds 10 to 15 knots. Waves 1 foot or less. A moderate chop. For Thursday night, southwest winds 5 to 10 knots. Waves 1 foot or less. Light chop. And for Friday, northwest winds around 5 knots, becoming southwest in the afternoon. Waves 1 foot or less. Light chop. From the Okaloosa-Walton County line to Pascagoula, and out 20 nautical miles. Small craft advisory in effect through Thursday afternoon. For rest of tonight, south winds 20 to 25 knots with gusts up to 30 knots. Seas 8 to 9 feet, occasionally to 11 feet, subsiding to 6 to 9 feet, occasionally to 11 feet. Wave detail, south 9 feet at 9 seconds. A chance of showers late this evening, then a slight chance of showers. For Thursday, south winds 15 to 20 knots, diminishing to 10 to 15 knots in the afternoon. Seas 5 to 7 feet, occasionally to 9 feet. Wave detail, south 7 feet at 8 seconds. For Thursday night, south winds 5 to 10 knots. Seas 2 to 4 feet, occasionally to 5 feet. Wave detail, south 4 feet at 7 seconds. And for Friday, southwest winds 5 to 10 knots. Seas 2 to 3 feet. Wave detail, south 2 feet at 6 seconds. From the Okaloosa-Walton County line to Pascagoula, from 20 to 60 nautical miles offshore. Small craft advisory in effect through Thursday afternoon. For rest of tonight, south winds 20 to 25 knots, diminishing to 15 to 20 knots late. Seas 9 to 10 feet, occasionally to 13 feet, subsiding to 7 to 10 feet, occasionally to 13 feet. Wave detail, south 10 feet at 9 seconds, becoming south 9 feet at 9 seconds. A slight chance of showers late this evening and early morning. For Thursday, south winds 15 to 20 knots, diminishing to 10 to 15 knots in the afternoon. Seas 5 to 8 feet, occasionally to 10 feet, subsiding to 4 to 6 feet, occasionally to 8 feet in the afternoon. Wave detail, southwest 7 feet at 8 seconds, becoming southwest 5 feet at 8 seconds and south 3 feet at 5 seconds. For Thursday night, south winds 5 to 10 knots. Seas 3 to 4 feet, occasionally to 5 feet. Wave detail, south 4 feet at 6 seconds. And for Friday, south winds around 5 knots. Seas 2 to 3 feet. Wave detail, south 2 feet at 6 seconds. 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Tidal information,

0: mouth of the Mobile River on Thursday, high tide at 7:02 a.m. Low tide at 8:14 p.m. At the mouth of the Mobile River on Friday, high tide at 7:47 a.m. Low tide at 8:57 p.m. At Pensacola Bay on Thursday, high tide at 6:48 a.m. Low tide at 6:26 p.m. At Pensacola Bay on Friday, high tide at 7:39 a.m. Low tide at 7:19 p.m. At the East Pass in Destin on Thursday, high tide at 6:15 a.m. Low tide at 5:52 p.m. At the East Pass in Destin on Friday, high tide at 7:06 a.m. Low tide at 6:45 p.m. The following marine observations were made as of 11 p.m. Mobile Bay Coast Guard Station. Winds were southeast at 9 knots. Sea temperature 83 degrees. Air temperature 81 degrees. Weeks Bay, southeast winds at 2 knots. Air temperature was 79 degrees. Pensacola Bay. Sea temperature 84 degrees. Air temperature 83 degrees. The report from the east end of Dauphin Island was not available. Graham Bay, southeast winds at 22 knots. Air temperature was 83 degrees. And Pettiboy Island, south winds at 21 knots. Air temperature was 82 degrees. 12 miles south of Orange Beach. Winds were south at 17 knots. Sea temperature 83 degrees. Air temperature 83 degrees. 100 miles south of Destin. Winds were southeast at 10 knots. Air temperature 83 degrees. Wave heights 8 feet. Wave period 9 seconds. The following weather reports were made at 11 p.m. Pensacola International Airport, skies were partly cloudy. The temperature was 81 degrees, the dew point was 72, and the relative humidity was 74%. The wind was south at 12 miles an hour. The pressure was 29.96 inches and steady. Pensacola Naval Air Station, skies were partly cloudy. The temperature was 82 degrees, the dew point was 72, and the relative humidity was 71%. The wind was south at 15 miles an hour. The pressure was 29.96 inches and rising. The following is a summary of watches, warnings and advisories in effect. A high surf warning remains in effect until 3 p.m. Central Daylight Time Thursday for the following area, in Alabama, Baldwin Coastal, and the following areas, in Florida, Escambia Coastal, Okaloosa Coastal and Santa Rosa Coastal. A coastal flood advisory remains in effect until 10 a.m. Central Daylight Time Thursday for the following area, in Alabama, Baldwin Coastal, and the following areas, in Florida, Escambia Coastal, Okaloosa Coastal and Santa Rosa Coastal. A coastal flood advisory remains in effect until 10 a.m. Central Daylight Time Thursday for the following area, in Alabama, Baldwin Central. A rip current risk remains in effect until 6 a.m. Central Daylight Time Friday for the following area, in Alabama, Baldwin Coastal, and the following areas, in Florida, Escambia Coastal, Okaloosa Coastal and Santa Rosa Coastal. Here's your National Weather Service forecast. Tonight, mostly cloudy with a chance of showers with isolated thunderstorms this evening, then partly cloudy after midnight. Lows in the upper 70s. Southeast winds 10 to 15 miles per hour. Gusts up to 25 miles per hour this evening. Chance of rain 40%. Thursday, sunny. A slight chance of showers and thunderstorms in the afternoon. Humid with highs in the lower 90s. South winds 10 to 15 miles per hour with gusts up to 20 miles per hour. Chance of rain 20%. Thursday night, mostly clear. Lows in the mid-70s. South winds 5 to 10 miles per hour in the evening, becoming light and variable. Friday, mostly sunny. Humid with highs in the lower 90s. Southwest winds 5 to 10 miles per hour. Heat index values up to 105. Friday night, partly cloudy. Lows in the mid-70s. Southwest winds 5 to 10 miles per hour in the evening, becoming light and variable. Saturday, mostly sunny. Highs in the mid-90s. heat index values up to 105. Saturday night, mostly cloudy in the evening, then becoming partly cloudy. Lows in the upper 70s. Sunday, mostly sunny. A slight chance of showers and thunderstorms in the afternoon. Highs in the mid-90s. Chance of rain 20%. Heat index values up to 110. 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The current time is 11:53 p.m. Central Daylight Time. A tropical storm warning is in effect for the following marine locations: coastal waters from Pensacola, Florida to Pascagoula, Mississippi out 20 nautical miles, and waters from Pensacola, Florida to Pascagoula, Mississippi extending from 20 nautical miles to 60 nautical miles. Small craft advisory in effect until 1 p.m. Central Daylight Time Thursday. Tropical storm warning is canceled. What? South winds 20 to 25 knots with gusts up to 30 knots and seas 5 to 10 feet. Where? Coastal waters from Pensacola, Florida to Pascagoula, Mississippi out 20 nautical miles and waters from Pensacola, Florida to Pascagoula, Mississippi from 20 to 60 nautical miles. When? Until 1 p.m. Central Daylight Time Thursday. Impacts. Conditions will be hazardous to small craft. Inexperienced mariners, especially those operating smaller vessels, should avoid navigating in hazardous conditions. Tropical storm warnings have been canceled for our local area. New information. Changes to watches and warnings. All watches and warnings have been canceled. Current watches and warnings. None storm information. About 200 miles west southwest of Mobile, Alabama. 29.4 and 91.1 W. Storm intensity 45 miles per hour. Movement west or 260 degrees at 12 miles per hour. Situation overview. All warnings have ended for our local area. A high surf warning is in effect for the following areas in Alabama: Baldwin Coastal and Mobile Coastal, and the following areas in Florida: Escambia Coastal, Okaloosa Coastal, and Santa Rosa Coastal. High surf warning remains in effect until 3 p.m. Central Daylight Time Thursday. Coastal flood advisory remains in effect until 10 a.m. Central Daylight Time Thursday. High rip current risk remains in effect through late Thursday night. What? For the high surf warning, dangerously large breaking waves of 6 to 10 feet in the surf zone. For the coastal flood advisory, minor coastal flooding. For the high rip current risk, dangerous rip currents. Where? In Alabama, Mobile Coastal and Baldwin Coastal counties. In Florida, Escambia Coastal, Santa Rosa Coastal, and Okaloosa Coastal counties. When? For the high surf warning, until 3 p.m. Central Daylight Time Thursday. For the coastal flood advisory, until 10 a.m. Central Daylight Time Thursday. For the high rip current risk, through late Thursday night. Impacts, flooding of lots, parks, and roads with only isolated road closures expected. Breaking waves can sweep people off jetties and docks and into dangerous seas. Life-threatening swimming conditions and significant beach erosion can be expected. Rip currents can sweep even the best swimmers away from shore into deeper water. If travel is required, allow extra time as some roads may be closed. Do not drive around barricades or through water of unknown depth. Take the necessary actions to protect flood-prone property. Everyone should remain out of the water due to life-threatening surf conditions. Stay off of jetties, piers, and other waterside infrastructure. Swim near a lifeguard. If caught in a rip current, relax and float. Don't swim against the current. If able, swim in a direction following the shoreline. If unable to escape, face the shore and call or wave for help. A coastal flood advisory is in effect for the following areas in Alabama: Baldwin Central and Mobile Central. Coastal flood advisory remains in effect until 10 a.m. Central Daylight Time Thursday. What? Minor coastal flooding. Where? Mobile Central and Baldwin Central counties. When? Until 10 a.m. Central Daylight Time Thursday. Impacts, flooding of lots, parks, and roads with only isolated road closures expected. If travel is required, allow extra time as some roads may be closed. Do not drive around barricades or through water of unknown depth. take the necessary actions to protect flood-prone property. Here's your marine forecast. On the weather map, moderate to strong southerly winds will continue to decrease tonight into Thursday morning. Seas 9 to 12 feet this evening will continue to gradually subside through Thursday night. Light southwesterly to westerly winds begin Thursday night and continue through the weekend. On Perdido Bay, Pensacola Bay including Santa Rosa Sound, and Choctaw Hatchie Bay, small craft should exercise caution. For rest of tonight, south winds 15 to 20 knots with gusts up to 25 knots. Waves around 2 feet. Choppy. A slight chance of showers late this evening. For Thursday, south winds 10 to 15 knots with gusts up to 20 knots. Waves around 2 feet in the morning, then 1 foot or less. A moderate chop. For Thursday night, south winds 5 to 10 knots, becoming southwest after midnight. Waves 1 foot or less. Light chop. And for Friday, southwest winds around 5 knots, becoming south in the afternoon. Waves 1 foot or less. Light chop. On Perdido Bay, Pensacola Bay including Santa Rosa Sound, and Choctaw Hatch.
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0: Waves 1 foot or less. A moderate chop. For Thursday night, southwest winds 5 to 10 knots. Waves 1 foot or less. Light chop. And for Friday, northwest winds around 5 knots, becoming southwest in the afternoon. Waves 1 foot or less. Light chop. From the Okaloosa-Walton County line to Pascagoula and out 20 nautical miles. Small craft advisory in effect through Thursday afternoon. For rest of tonight, south winds 20 to 25 knots with gusts up to 30 knots. Seas 8 to 9 feet, occasionally to 11 feet, subsiding to 6 to 9 feet. Occasionally to 11 feet. Wave detail, south 9 feet at 9 seconds. A chance of showers late this evening, then a slight chance of showers. For Thursday, south winds 15 to 20 knots, diminishing to 10 to 15 knots in the afternoon. Seas 5 to 7 feet, occasionally to 9 feet. Wave detail, south 7 feet at 8 seconds. For Thursday night, south winds 5 to 10 knots. Seas 2 to 4 feet, occasionally to 5 feet. Wave detail, south 4 feet at 7 seconds. And for Friday, southwest winds 5 to 10 knots. Seas 2 to 3 feet. Wave detail, south 2 feet at 6 seconds. From the Okaloosa-Walton County line to Pascagoula, from 20 to 60 nautical miles offshore. Small craft advisory in effect through Thursday afternoon. For rest of tonight, south winds 20 to 25 knots, diminishing to 15 to 20 knots late. Seas 9 to 10 feet, occasionally to 13 feet, subsiding to 7 to 10 feet, occasionally to 13 feet. Wave detail, south 10 feet at 9 seconds, becoming south 9 feet at 9 seconds. A slight chance of showers late this evening and early morning. For Thursday, south winds 15 to 20 knots, diminishing to 10 to 15 knots in the afternoon. Seas 5 to 8 feet, occasionally to 10 feet, subsiding to 4 to 6 feet, occasionally to 8 feet in the afternoon. Wave detail, southwest 7 feet at 8 seconds, becoming southwest 5 feet at 8 seconds and south 3 feet at 5 seconds. For Thursday night, south winds 5 to 10 knots. Seas 3 to 4 feet, occasionally to 5 feet. Wave detail, south 4 feet at 6 seconds. And for Friday, south winds around 5 knots. Seas 2 to 3 feet. Wave detail, south 2 feet at 6 seconds. Tidal information, at the mouth of the Mobile River on Thursday, high tide at 7:02 a.m. Low tide at 8:14 p.m. At the mouth of the Mobile River on Friday, high tide at 7:47 a.m. Low tide at 8:57 p.m. At Pensacola Bay on Thursday, high tide at 6:48 a.m. low tide at 6:26 p.m. At Pensacola Bay on Friday, high tide at 7:39 a.m. Low tide at 7:19 p.m. At the East Pass in Destin on Thursday, high tide at 6:15 a.m. Low tide at 5:52 p.m. At the East Pass in Destin on Friday, high tide at 7:06 a.m. Low tide at 6:45 p.m. The following marine observations were made as of 11 p.m. Mobile Bay Coast Guard Station. Winds were southeast at 9 knots. Sea temperature 83 degrees. Air temperature 81 degrees. Weeks Bay, southeast winds at 2 knots. Air temperature was 79 degrees. Pensacola Bay. Sea temperature 84 degrees. Air temperature 83 degrees. The report from the east end of Dauphin Island was not available. Graham Bay, southeast winds at 22 knots. Air temperature was 83 degrees. And Pettiboy Island, south winds at 21 knots. Air temperature was 82 degrees. 12 miles south of Orange Beach. Winds were south at 17 knots. Sea temperature 83 degrees. Air temperature 83 degrees. 100 miles south of Destin. Winds were southeast at 10 knots. Air temperature 83 degrees. Wave heights 8 feet. Wave period 9 seconds. The following weather reports were made at 11 p.m. Pensacola International Airport, skies were partly cloudy. The temperature was 81 degrees, the dew point was 72, and the relative humidity was 74%. The wind was south at 12 miles an hour. The pressure was 29.96 inches and steady. Pensacola Naval Air Station, skies were partly cloudy. The temperature was 82 degrees, the dew point was 72, and the relative humidity was 71%. The wind was south at 15 miles an hour. The pressure was 29.96 inches and rising. The following is a summary of watches, warnings and advisories in effect. A high surf warning remains in effect until 3 p.m. Central Daylight Time for the following area, in Alabama, Baldwin Coastal, and the following areas, in Florida, Escambia Coastal, Okaloosa Coastal and Santa Rosa Coastal. A coastal flood advisory remains in effect until 10 a.m. Central Daylight Time for the following area, in Alabama, Baldwin Coastal, and the following areas, in Florida, Escambia Coastal, Okaloosa Coastal and Santa Rosa Coastal. A coastal flood advisory remains in effect until 10 a.m. Central Daylight Time for the following area, in Alabama, Baldwin Central. A rip current risk remains in effect until 6 a.m. Central Daylight Time Friday for the following area, in Alabama, Baldwin Coastal, and the following areas, in Florida, Escambia Coastal, Okaloosa Coastal and Santa Rosa Coastal. Here's your National Weather Service forecast. Tonight, mostly cloudy with a chance of showers with isolated thunderstorms this evening, then partly cloudy after midnight. Lows in the upper 70s. Southeast winds 10 to 15 miles per hour. Gusts up to 25 miles per hour this evening. Chance of rain 40%. Thursday, sunny. A slight chance of showers and thunderstorms in the afternoon. Humid with highs in the lower 90s. South winds 10 to 15 miles per hour with gusts up to 20 miles per hour. Chance of rain 20%. Thursday night, mostly clear. Lows in the mid 70s. South winds 5 to 10 miles per hour in the evening, becoming light and variable. Friday, mostly sunny. Humid with highs in the lower 90s. Southwest winds 5 to 10 miles per hour. Heat index values up to 105. Friday night, partly cloudy. Lows in the mid 70s. Southwest winds 5 to 10 miles per hour in the evening, becoming light and variable. Saturday, mostly sunny. Highs in the mid 90s. Heat index values up to 105. Saturday night, mostly cloudy in the evening, then becoming partly cloudy. Lows in the upper 70s. Sunday, mostly sunny. A slight chance of showers and thunderstorms in the afternoon. Highs in the mid-90s. Chance of rain 20%. heat index values up to 110. 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The current time is 12:08 a.m. Central Daylight Time. A tropical storm warning is in effect for the following marine locations: coastal waters from Pensacola, Florida to Pascagoula, Mississippi, out 20 nautical miles, and waters from Pensacola, Florida to Pascagoula, Mississippi, extending from 20 nautical miles to 60 nautical miles. Small craft advisory in effect until 1 p.m. Central Daylight Time Thursday. Tropical storm warning is canceled. What? South winds 20 to 25 knots with gusts up to 30 knots and seas 5 to 10 feet. Where? Coastal waters from Pensacola, Florida to Pascagoula, Mississippi, out 20 nautical miles, and waters from Pensacola, Florida to Pascagoula, Mississippi, from 20 to 60 nautical miles. When? Until 1 p.m. Central Daylight Time Thursday. Impacts. Conditions will be hazardous to small craft. Inexperienced mariners, especially those operating smaller vessels, should avoid navigating in hazardous conditions. Tropical storm warnings have been canceled for our local area. New information. Changes to watches and warnings. All watches and warnings have been canceled. Current watches and warnings. None storm information. About 200 miles west southwest of Mobile, Alabama. 29.4 and 91.1 W. Storm intensity 45 miles per hour. Movement west or 260 degrees at 12 miles per hour. Situation overview. All warnings have ended for our local area. A high surf warning is in effect for the following areas in Alabama: Baldwin Coastal and Mobile Coastal, and the following areas in Florida: Escambia Coastal, Okaloosa Coastal, and Santa Rosa Coastal. High surf warning remains in effect until 3 p.m. Central Daylight Time Thursday. Coastal flood advisory remains in effect until 10 a.m. Central Daylight Time Thursday. High rip current risk remains in effect through late Thursday night. What? For the high surf warning, dangerously large breaking waves of 6 to 10 feet in the surf zone. For the coastal flood advisory, minor coastal flooding. For the high rip current risk, dangerous rip currents. Where? In Alabama, Mobile Coastal and Baldwin Coastal counties. In Florida, Escambia Coastal, Santa Rosa Coastal, and Okaloosa Coastal counties. When? For the high surf warning, until 3 p.m. Central Daylight Time Thursday. For the coastal flood advisory, until 10 a.m. Central Daylight Time Thursday. For the high rip current risk, through late Thursday night. Impacts, flooding of lots, parks, and roads with only isolated road closures expected. Breaking waves can sweep people off jetties and docks and into dangerous seas. Life-threatening swimming conditions and significant beach erosion can be expected. Rip currents can sweep even the best swimmers away from shore into deeper water. If travel is required, allow extra time as some roads may be closed. Do not drive around barricades or through water of unknown depth. Take the necessary actions to protect flood-prone property. Everyone should remain out of the water due to life-threatening surf conditions. Stay off of jetties, piers, and other waterside infrastructure. Swim near a lifeguard. If caught in a rip current, relax and float. Don't swim against the current. If able, swim in a direction following the shoreline. If unable to escape, face the shore and call or wave for help. A coastal flood advisory is in effect for the following areas in Alabama: Baldwin Central and Mobile Central. Coastal flood advisory remains in effect until 10 a.m. Central Daylight Time Thursday. What? Minor coastal flooding. Where? Mobile Central and Baldwin Central counties. When? Until 10 a.m. Central Daylight Time Thursday. Impacts, flooding of lots, parks, and roads with only isolated road closures expected. If travel is required, allow extra time as some roads may be closed. Do not drive around barricades or through water of unknown depth. Take the necessary actions to protect flood-prone property. Here's your marine forecast. On the weather map, moderate to strong southerly winds will continue to decrease tonight into Thursday morning. Seas 9 to 12 feet this evening will continue to gradually subside through Thursday night. Light southwesterly to westerly winds begin Thursday night and continue through the weekend. On Perdido Bay, Pensacola Bay including Santa Rosa Sound, and Choctawhatchee Bay, small craft should exercise caution. For rest of tonight, south winds 15 to 20 knots with gusts up to 25 knots. Waves around 2 feet. Choppy. A slight chance of showers late this evening. For Thursday, south winds 10 to 15 knots with gusts up to 20 knots. Waves around 2 feet in the morning, then 1 foot or less. A moderate chop. For Thursday night, south winds 5 to 10 knots, becoming southwest after midnight. Waves 1 foot or less. Light chop. And for Friday, southwest winds around 5 knots, becoming south in the afternoon. Waves 1 foot or less. Light chop. On Perdido Bay, Pensacola Bay including Santa Rosa Sound, and Choctawhatchee Bay. For rest of tonight, south winds 10 to 15 knots with gusts up to 25 knots. Waves 1 foot or less. A moderate chop. For Thursday, south winds 10 to 15 knots. Waves 1 foot or less. A moderate chop. For Thursday night, southwest winds 5 to 10 knots. Waves 1 foot or less. Light chop. And for Friday, northwest winds around 5 knots, becoming southwest in the afternoon. Waves 1 foot or less. Light chop. From the Okaloosa-Walton County line to Pascagoula, and out 20 nautical miles. Small craft advisory in effect through Thursday afternoon. For rest of tonight, south winds 20 to 25 knots with gusts up to 30 knots. Seas 8 to 9 feet, occasionally to 11 feet, subsiding to 6 to 9 feet, occasionally to 11 feet. Wave detail, south 9 feet at 9 seconds. A chance of showers late this evening, then a slight chance of showers. For Thursday, south winds 15 to 20 knots, diminishing to 10 to 15 knots in the afternoon. Seas 5 to 7 feet, occasionally to 9 feet. Wave detail, south 7 feet at 8 seconds. For Thursday night, south winds 5 to 10 knots. Seas 2 to 4 feet, occasionally to 5 feet. Wave detail, south 4 feet at 7 seconds. And for Friday, southwest winds 5 to 10 knots. Seas 2 to 3 feet. Wave detail, south 2 feet at 6 seconds. From the Okaloosa-Walton County line to Pascagoula, from 20 to 60 nautical miles offshore. Small craft advisory in effect through Thursday afternoon. For rest of tonight, south winds 20 to 25 knots, diminishing to 15 to 20 knots late. Seas 9 to 10 feet, occasionally to 13 feet, subsiding to 7 to 10 feet, occasionally to 13 feet. Wave detail, south 10 feet at 9 seconds, becoming south 9 feet at 9 seconds. A slight chance of showers late this evening and early morning. For Thursday, south winds 15 to 20 knots, diminishing to 10 to 15 knots in the afternoon. Seas 5 to 8 feet, occasionally to 10 feet, subsiding to 4 to 6 feet, occasionally to 8 feet in the afternoon. Wave detail, southwest 7 feet at 8 seconds, becoming southwest 5 feet at 8 seconds and south 3 feet at 5 seconds. For Thursday night, south winds 5 to 10 knots. Seas 3 to 4 feet, occasionally to 5 feet. Wave detail, south 4 feet at 6 seconds. And for Friday, south winds around 5 knots. Seas 2 to 3 feet. Wave detail, south 2 feet at 6 seconds. 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Tidal information, at the mouth of the Mobile River on Thursday, high tide at 7.02 a.m. Low tide at 8.14 p.m. At the mouth of the Mobile River on Friday, high tide at 7.47 a.m. Low tide at 8.57 p.m. At Pensacola Bay on Thursday, high tide at 6.48 a.m. Low tide at 6.26 p.m. At Pensacola Bay on Friday, high tide at 7.39 a.m. low tide at 7:19 p.m. At the East Pass in Destin on Thursday, high tide at 6:15 a.m. Low tide at 5:52 p.m. At the East Pass in Destin on Friday, high tide at 7:06 a.m. Low tide at 6:45 p.m. The following marine observations were made as of midnight. Mobile Bay Coast Guard Station. Winds were south at 12 knots. Sea temperature 83 degrees. Air temperature 82 degrees. Weeks Bay, southeast winds at 2 knots. Air temperature was 81 degrees. Pensacola Bay. Sea temperature 83 degrees. Air temperature 83 degrees. The report from the east end of Dauphin Island was not available. Graham Bay, southeast winds at 21 knots. Air temperature was 84 degrees. And Pettiboy Island, south winds at 20 knots. Air temperature was 82 degrees. 12 miles south of Orange Beach, winds were south at 17 knots. Air temperature was 84 degrees. Gulf water temperature 83 degrees. Wave heights 8 feet, with a period of 9 seconds. 100 miles south of Destin. Winds were south at 8 knots. Air temperature 83 degrees. Wave heights 10 feet. Wave period 10 seconds. The following weather reports were made at midnight. Pensacola International Airport, skies were partly cloudy. The temperature was 81 degrees, the dew point was 73, and the relative humidity was 76%. The wind was south at 12 miles an hour. The pressure was 29.98 inches and rising. Pensacola Naval Air Station, skies were partly cloudy. The temperature was 82 degrees, the dew point was 73, and the relative humidity was 74%. The wind was south at 14 miles an hour. The pressure was 29.97 inches and rising. The following is a summary of watches, warnings and advisories in effect. A high surf warning remains in effect until 3 p.m. Central Daylight Time for the following area, in Alabama, Baldwin Coastal, and the following areas, in Florida, Escambia Coastal, Okaloosa Coastal and Santa Rosa Coastal. A coastal flood advisory remains in effect until 10 a.m. Central Daylight Time for the following area, in Alabama, Baldwin Coastal, and the following areas, in Florida, Escambia Coastal, Okaloosa Coastal and Santa Rosa Coastal. A coastal flood advisory remains in effect until 10 a.m. Central Daylight Time for the following area, in Alabama, Baldwin Central. A rip current risk remains in effect until 6 a.m. Central Daylight Time Friday for the following area, in Alabama, Baldwin Coastal, and the following areas, in Florida, Escambia Coastal, Okaloosa Coastal and Santa Rosa Coastal. Here's your National Weather Service forecast. Tonight, mostly cloudy with a chance of showers with isolated thunderstorms this evening, then partly cloudy after midnight. Lows in the upper 70s. Southeast winds 10 to 15 miles per hour. Gusts up to 25 miles per hour this evening. Chance of rain 40%. Thursday, sunny. A slight chance of showers and thunderstorms in the afternoon. Humid with highs in the lower 90s. South winds 10 to 15 miles per hour with gusts up to 20 miles per hour. Chance of rain 20%. Thursday night, mostly clear. Lows in the mid-70s. South winds 5 to 10 miles per hour in the evening, becoming light and variable. Friday, mostly sunny. Humid with highs in the lower 90s. Southwest winds 5 to 10 miles per hour. Heat index values up to 105. Friday night, partly cloudy. Lows in the mid-70s. Southwest winds 5 to 10 miles per hour in the evening, becoming light and variable. Saturday, mostly sunny. Highs in the mid-90s. Heat index values up to 105. Saturday night, mostly cloudy in the evening, then becoming partly cloudy. Lows in the upper 70s. Sunday, mostly sunny. A slight chance of showers and thunderstorms in the afternoon. Highs in the mid-90s. Chance of rain 20%. Heat index values up to 110. 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The current time is 12:23 a.m. Central Daylight Time. A tropical storm warning is in effect for the following marine locations: coastal waters from Pensacola, Florida to Pascagoula, Mississippi, out 20 nautical miles, and waters from Pensacola, Florida to Pascagoula, Mississippi, extending from 20 nautical miles to 60 nautical miles. Small craft advisory in effect until 1 p.m. Central Daylight Time Thursday. Tropical storm warning is canceled. What? South winds 20 to 25 knots with gusts up to 30 knots and seas 5 to 10 feet. Where? Coastal waters from Pensacola, Florida to Pascagoula, Mississippi, out 20 nautical miles, and waters from Pensacola, Florida to Pascagoula, Mississippi, from 20 to 60 nautical miles. When? Until 1 p.m. Central Daylight Time Thursday. Impacts. Conditions will be hazardous to small craft. Inexperienced mariners, especially those operating smaller vessels, should avoid navigating in hazardous conditions. Tropical storm warnings have been canceled for our local area. New information. Changes to watches and warnings. All watches and warnings have been canceled. Current watches and warnings. None storm information. About 200 miles west southwest of Mobile, Alabama. 29.4 and 91.1 W. Storm intensity 45 miles per hour. Movement west or 260 degrees at 12 miles per hour. Situation overview. All warnings have ended for our local area. A high surf warning is in effect for the following areas in Alabama: Baldwin Coastal and Mobile Coastal, and the following areas in Florida: Escambia Coastal, Okaloosa Coastal, and Santa Rosa Coastal. High surf warning remains in effect until 3 p.m. Central Daylight Time Thursday. Coastal flood advisory remains in effect until 10 a.m. Central Daylight Time Thursday. High rip current risk remains in effect through late Thursday night. What? For the high surf warning, dangerously large breaking waves of 6 to 10 feet in the surf zone. For the coastal flood advisory, minor coastal flooding. For the high rip current risk, dangerous rip currents. Where? In Alabama, Mobile Coastal and Baldwin Coastal counties. In Florida, Escambia Coastal, Santa Rosa Coastal, and Okaloosa Coastal counties. When? For the high surf warning, until 3 p.m. Central Daylight Time Thursday. For the coastal flood advisory, until 10 a.m. Central Daylight Time Thursday. For the high rip current risk, through late Thursday night. Impacts, flooding of lots, parks, and roads with only isolated road closures expected. Breaking waves can sweep people off jetties and docks and into dangerous seas. Life-threatening swimming conditions and significant beach erosion can be expected. Rip currents can sweep even the best swimmers away from shore into deeper water. If travel is required, allow extra time as some roads may be closed. Do not drive around barricades or through water of unknown depth. Take the necessary actions to protect flood-prone property. Everyone should remain out of the water due to life-threatening surf conditions. Stay off of jetties, piers, and other waterside infrastructure. Swim near a lifeguard. If caught in a rip current, relax and float. Don't swim against the current. If able, swim in a direction following the shoreline. If unable to escape, face the shore and call or wave for help. A coastal flood advisory is in effect for the following areas in Alabama: Baldwin Central and Mobile Central. Coastal flood advisory remains in effect until 10 a.m. Central Daylight Time Thursday. What? Minor coastal flooding. Where? Mobile Central and Baldwin Central counties. When? Until 10 a.m. Central Daylight Time Thursday. Impacts, flooding of lots, parks, and roads with only isolated road closures expected. If travel is required, allow extra time as some roads may be closed. Do not drive around barricades or through water of unknown depth. Take the necessary actions to protect flood-prone property. Here's your marine forecast. On the weather map, moderate to strong southerly winds will continue to decrease tonight into Thursday morning. Seas 9 to 12 feet this evening will continue to gradually subside through Thursday night. Light southwesterly to westerly winds begin Thursday night and continue through the weekend. On Perdido Bay, Pensacola Bay, including Santa Rosa Sound and Choctawhatchee Bay. Small craft should exercise caution. For rest of tonight, south winds 15 to 20 knots with gusts up to 25 knots. Waves around 2 feet. Choppy. A slight chance of showers late this evening. For Thursday, south winds 10 to 15 knots with gusts up to 20 knots. Waves around 2 feet in the morning, then 1 foot or less. A moderate chop. For Thursday night, south winds 5 to 10 knots, becoming southwest after midnight. Waves 1 foot or less. Light chop. And for Friday, southwest winds around 5 knots, becoming south in the afternoon. Waves 1 foot or less. Light chop. On Perdido Bay, Pensacola Bay, including Santa Rosa Sound and Choctawhatchee Bay. For rest of tonight, south winds 10 to 15 knots with gusts up to 25 knots. Waves 1 foot or less. A moderate chop. For Thursday, south winds 10 to 15 knots. Waves 1 foot or less. A moderate chop. For Thursday night, southwest winds 5 to 10 knots. Waves 1 foot or less. Light chop. And for Friday, northwest winds around 5 knots, becoming southwest in the afternoon. Waves 1 foot or less. Light chop. From the Okaloosa Walton County line to Pascagoula, and out 20 nautical miles. Small craft advisory in effect through Thursday afternoon. For rest of tonight, south winds 20 to 25 knots with gusts up to 30 knots. Seas 8 to 9 feet, occasionally to 11 feet, subsiding to 6 to 9 feet, occasionally to 11 feet. Wave detail, south 9 feet at 9 seconds. A chance of showers late this evening, then a slight chance of showers. For Thursday, south winds 15 to 20 knots, diminishing to 10 to 15 knots in the afternoon. Seas 5 to 7 feet, occasionally to 9 feet. Wave detail, south 7 feet at 8 seconds. For Thursday night, south winds 5 to 10 knots. Seas 2 to 4 feet, occasionally to 5 feet. Wave detail, south 4 feet at 7 seconds. And for Friday, southwest winds 5 to 10 knots. Seas 2 to 3 feet. Wave detail, south 2 feet at 6 seconds. From the Okaloosa Walton County line to Pascagoula, from 20 to 60 nautical miles offshore. Small craft advisory in effect through Thursday afternoon. For rest of tonight, south winds 20 to 25 knots, diminishing to 15 to 20 knots late. Seas 9 to 10 feet, occasionally to 13 feet, subsiding to 7 to 10 feet, occasionally to 13 feet. Wave detail, south 10 feet at 9 seconds, becoming south 9 feet at 9 seconds. A slight chance of showers late this evening and early morning. For Thursday, south winds 15 to 20 knots, diminishing to 10 to 15 knots in the afternoon. Seas 5 to 8 feet, occasionally to 10 feet, subsiding to 4 to 6 feet, occasionally to 8 feet in the afternoon. Wave detail, southwest 7 feet at 8 seconds, becoming southwest 5 feet at 8 seconds and south 3 feet at 5 seconds. For Thursday night, south winds 5 to 10 knots. Seas 3 to 4 feet, occasionally to 5 feet. Wave detail, south 4 feet at 6 seconds. And for Friday, south winds around 5 knots. Seas 2 to 3 feet. Wave detail, south 2 feet at 6 seconds. Tidal information, at the mouth of the Mobile River on Thursday, high tide at 7:02 a.m. Low tide at 8:14 p.m. At the mouth of the Mobile River on Friday, high tide at 7:47 a.m. Low tide at 8:57 p.m. At Pensacola Bay on Thursday, high tide at 6:48 a.m. Low tide at 6:26 p.m. At Pensacola Bay on Friday, high tide at 7:39 a.m. Low tide at 7:19 p.m. At the East Pass in Destin on Thursday, high tide at 6:15 a.m. Low tide at 5:52 p.m. At the East Pass in Destin on Friday, high tide at 7:06 a.m. Low tide at 6:45 p.m. The following marine observations were made as of midnight. Mobile Bay Coast Guard Station. Winds were south at 12 knots. Sea temperature 83 degrees. Air temperature 82 degrees. Weeks Bay, southeast winds at 2 knots. Air temperature was 81 degrees. Pensacola Bay. Sea temperature 83 degrees. Air temperature 83 degrees. The report from the east end of Dauphin Island was not available. Graham Bay, southeast winds at 21 knots. Air temperature was 84 degrees. And Pettiboy Island, south winds at 20 knots. Air temperature was 82 degrees. 12 miles south of Orange Beach, winds were south at 17 knots. Air temperature was 84 degrees. Gulf water temperature 83 degrees. Wave heights 8 feet, with a period of 9 seconds. 100 miles south of Destin. Winds were south at 8 knots. Air temperature 83 degrees. Wave heights 10 feet. Wave period 10 seconds. The following weather reports were made at midnight. Pensacola International Airport, skies were partly cloudy. The temperature was 81 degrees, the dew point was 73, and the relative humidity was 76%. The wind was south at 12 miles an hour. The pressure was 29.98 inches and rising. Pensacola Naval Air Station, skies were partly cloudy. The temperature was 82 degrees, the dew point was 73, and the relative humidity was 74%. The wind was south at 14 miles an hour. The pressure was 29.97 inches and rising. The following is a summary of watches, warnings and advisories in effect. A high surf warning remains in effect until 3 p.m. Central Daylight Time for the following area: in Alabama, Baldwin Coastal, and the following areas: in Florida, Escambia Coastal, Okaloosa Coastal and Santa Rosa Coastal. A coastal flood advisory remains in effect until 10 a.m. Central Daylight Time for the following area: in Alabama, Baldwin Coastal, and the following areas: in Florida, Escambia Coastal, Okaloosa Coastal and Santa Rosa Coastal. A coastal flood advisory remains in effect until 10 a.m. Central Daylight Time for the following area: in Alabama, Baldwin Central, a rip current risk remains in effect until 6 a.m. Central Daylight Time Friday for the following area: in Alabama, Baldwin Coastal, and the following areas: in Florida, Escambia Coastal, Okaloosa Coastal and Santa Rosa Coastal. Here's your National Weather Service forecast. Tonight, mostly cloudy with a chance of showers with isolated thunderstorms this evening, then partly cloudy after midnight. Lows in the upper 70s. Southeast winds 10 to 15 miles per hour. Gusts up to 25 miles per hour this evening. Chance of rain 40%. Thursday, sunny. A slight chance of showers and thunderstorms in the afternoon. Humid with highs in the lower 90s. South winds 10 to 15 miles per hour with gusts up to 20 miles per hour. Chance of rain 20%. Thursday night, mostly clear. Lows in the mid-70s. South winds 5 to 10 miles per hour in the evening, becoming light and variable. Friday, mostly sunny. Humid with highs in the lower 90s. Southwest winds 5 to 10 miles per hour. Heat index values up to 105. Friday night, partly cloudy. Lows in the mid-70s. Southwest winds 5 to 10 miles per hour in the evening, becoming light and variable. Saturday, mostly sunny. Highs in the mid-90s. Heat index values up to 105. Saturday night, mostly cloudy in the evening, then becoming partly cloudy. Lows in the upper 70s. Sunday, mostly sunny. A slight chance of showers and thunderstorms in the afternoon. Highs in the mid-90s. Chance of rain 20%. Heat index values up to 110. 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The current time is 12:37 a.m. Central Daylight Time. A tropical storm warning is in effect for the following marine locations: coastal waters from Pensacola, Florida to Pascagoula, Mississippi out 20 nautical miles, and waters from Pensacola, Florida to Pascagoula, Mississippi extending from 20 nautical miles to 60 nautical miles. Small craft advisory in effect until 1 p.m. Central Daylight Time Thursday. Tropical storm warning is canceled. What? South winds 20 to 25 knots with gusts up to 30 knots and seas 5 to 10 feet. Where? Coastal waters from Pensacola, Florida to Pascagoula, Mississippi out 20 nautical miles and waters from Pensacola, Florida to Pascagoula, Mississippi from 20 to 60 nautical miles. When? Until 1 p.m. Central Daylight Time Thursday. Impacts. Conditions will be hazardous to small craft. Inexperienced mariners, especially those operating smaller vessels, should avoid navigating in hazardous conditions. Tropical storm warnings have been canceled for our local area. New information. Changes to watches and warnings. All watches and warnings have been canceled. Current watches and warnings. None storm information. About 200 miles west-southwest of Mobile, Alabama. 29.4 and 91.1 W. Storm intensity 45 miles per hour. Movement west or 260 degrees at 12 miles per hour. Situation overview. All warnings have ended for our local area. A high surf warning is in effect for the following areas in Alabama, Baldwin Coastal and Mobile Coastal, and the following areas in Florida, Escambia Coastal, Okaloosa Coastal, and Santa Rosa Coastal. High surf warning remains in effect until 3 p.m. Central Daylight Time Thursday. Coastal flood advisory remains in effect until 10 a.m. Central Daylight Time Thursday. High rip current risk remains in effect through late Thursday night. What? For the high surf warning, dangerously large breaking waves of 6 to 10 feet in the surf zone. For the coastal flood advisory, minor coastal flooding. For the high rip current risk, dangerous rip currents. Where? In Alabama, Mobile Coastal and Baldwin Coastal counties. In Florida, Escambia Coastal, Santa Rosa Coastal and Okaloosa Coastal counties. When? For the high surf warning, until 3 p.m. Central Daylight Time Thursday. For the coastal flood advisory, until 10 a.m. Central Daylight Time Thursday. For the high rip current risk, through late Thursday night. Impacts, flooding of lots, parks, and roads with only isolated road closures expected. Breaking waves can sweep people off jetties and docks and into dangerous seas. Life-threatening swimming conditions and significant beach erosion can be expected. Rip currents can sweep even the best swimmers away from shore into deeper water. If travel is required, allow extra time as some roads may be closed. Do not drive around barricades or through water of unknown depth. Take the necessary actions to protect flood-prone property. Everyone should remain out of the water due to life-threatening surf conditions. Stay off of jetties, piers, and other waterside infrastructure. Swim near a lifeguard. If caught in a rip current, relax and float. Don't swim against the current. If able, swim in a direction following the shoreline. If unable to escape, face the shore and call or wave for help. A coastal flood advisory is in effect for the following areas in Alabama, Baldwin Central and Mobile Central. Coastal flood advisory remains in effect until 10 a.m. Central Daylight Time Thursday. What? Minor coastal flooding. Where? Mobile Central and Baldwin Central counties. When? Until 10 a.m. Central Daylight Time Thursday. Impacts, flooding of lots, parks, and roads with only isolated road closures expected. If travel is required, allow extra time as some roads may be closed. Do not drive around barricades or through water of unknown depth. Take the necessary actions to protect flood-prone property. Here's your marine forecast. On the weather map, moderate to strong southerly winds will continue to decrease tonight into Thursday morning. Seas 9 to 12 feet this evening will continue to gradually subside through Thursday night. Light southwesterly to westerly winds begin Thursday night and continue through the weekend. On Perdido Bay, Pensacola Bay including Santa Rosa Sound, and Choctawhatchee Bay, small craft should exercise caution. For rest of tonight, south winds 15 to 20 knots with gusts up to 25 knots. waves around 2 feet. Choppy. A slight chance of showers late this evening. For Thursday, south winds 10 to 15 knots with gusts up to 20 knots. Waves around 2 feet in the morning, then 1 foot or less. A moderate chop.

10 to 15 knots. Waves 1 foot or less. A moderate chop. For Thursday night, southwest winds 5 to 10 knots. Waves 1 foot or less. Light chop. And for Friday, northwest winds around 5 knots, becoming southwest in the afternoon. Waves 1 foot or less. Light chop. From the Okaloosa-Walton County line to Pascagoula, and out 20 nautical miles. Small craft advisory in effect through Thursday afternoon. For rest of tonight, south winds 20 to 25 knots with gusts up to 30 knots. Seas 8 to 9 feet, occasionally to 11 feet, subsiding to 6 to 9 feet, occasionally to 11 feet. Wave detail, south 9 feet at 9 seconds. A chance of showers late this evening, then a slight chance of showers. For Thursday, south winds 15 to 20 knots, diminishing to 10 to 15 knots in the afternoon. Seas 5 to 7 feet, occasionally to 9 feet. Wave detail, south 7 feet at 8 seconds. For Thursday night, south winds 5 to 10 knots. Seas 2 to 4 feet, occasionally to 5 feet. Wave detail, south 4 feet at 7 seconds. And for Friday, southwest winds 5 to 10 knots. Seas 2 to 3 feet. Wave detail, south 2 feet at 6 seconds. From the Okaloosa-Walton County line to Pascagoula, from 20 to 60 nautical miles offshore. Small craft advisory in effect through Thursday afternoon. For rest of tonight, south winds 20 to 25 knots, diminishing to 15 to 20 knots late. Seas 9 to 10 feet, occasionally to 13 feet, subsiding to 7 to 10 feet, occasionally to 13 feet. Wave detail, south 10 feet at 9 seconds, becoming south 9 feet at 9 seconds. A slight chance of showers late this evening and early morning. For Thursday, south winds 15 to 20 knots, diminishing to 10 to 15 knots in the afternoon. Seas 5 to 8 feet, occasionally to 10 feet, subsiding to 4 to 6 feet, occasionally to 8 feet in the afternoon. Wave detail, southwest 7 feet at 8 seconds, becoming southwest 5 feet at 8 seconds and south 3 feet at 5 seconds. For Thursday night, south winds 5 to 10 knots. Seas 3 to 4 feet, occasionally to 5 feet. Wave detail, south 4 feet at 6 seconds. And for Friday, south winds around 5 knots. Seas 2 to 3 feet. Wave detail, south 2 feet at 6 seconds. Tidal information, at the mouth of the Mobile River on Thursday, high tide at 7:02 a.m. Low tide at 8:14 p.m. At the mouth of the Mobile River on Friday, high tide at 7:47 a.m. Low tide at 8:57 p.m. At Pensacola Bay on Thursday, high tide at 6:48 a.m. Low tide at 6:26 p.m. At Pensacola Bay on Friday, high tide at 7:39 a.m. Low tide at 7:19 p.m. At the East Pass in Destin on Thursday, high tide at 6:15 a.m. Low tide at 5:52 p.m. At the East Pass in Destin on Friday, high tide at 7:06 a.m. Low tide at 6:45 p.m. This is NOAA Weather Radio Station KEC 86 from Pensacola, Florida. 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The following marine observations were made as of midnight. Mobile Bay Coast Guard Station. Winds were south at 12 knots. Sea temperature 83 degrees. Air temperature 82 degrees. Weeks Bay, southeast winds at 2 knots. Air temperature was 81 degrees. Pensacola Bay. Sea temperature 83 degrees. Air temperature 83 degrees. The report from the east end of Dauphin Island was not available. Graham Bay, southeast winds at 21 knots. Air temperature was 84 degrees. And Pettiboy Island, south winds at 20 knots. Air temperature was 82 degrees. 12 miles south of Orange Beach, winds were south at 17 knots. Air temperature was 84 degrees. Gulf water temperature 83 degrees. Wave heights 8.

0: feet, with a period of 9 seconds. 100 miles south of Destin. Winds were south at 8 knots. Air temperature 83 degrees. Wave height 10 feet. Wave period 10 seconds. The following weather reports were made at midnight. Pensacola International Airport, skies were partly cloudy. The temperature was 81 degrees, the dew point was 73, and the relative humidity was 76%. The wind was south at 12 miles an hour. The pressure was 29.98 inches and rising. Pensacola Naval Air Station, skies were partly cloudy. The temperature was 82 degrees, the dew point was 73, and the relative humidity was 74%. The wind was south at 14 miles an hour. The pressure was 29.97 inches and rising. The following is a summary of watches, warnings and advisories in effect. A high surf warning remains in effect until 3 p.m. Central Daylight Time for the following area: in Alabama, Baldwin Coastal, and the following areas: in Florida, Escambia Coastal, Okaloosa Coastal and Santa Rosa Coastal. A coastal flood advisory remains in effect until 10 a.m. Central Daylight Time for the following area: in Alabama, Baldwin Coastal, and the following areas: in Florida, Escambia Coastal, Okaloosa Coastal and Santa Rosa Coastal. A coastal flood advisory remains in effect until 10 a.m. Central Daylight Time for the following area: in Alabama, Baldwin Central, a rip current risk remains in effect until 6 a.m. Central Daylight Time Friday for the following area: in Alabama, Baldwin Coastal, and the following areas: in Florida, Escambia Coastal, Okaloosa Coastal and Santa Rosa Coastal. Here's your National Weather Service forecast. Tonight, mostly cloudy with a chance of showers with isolated thunderstorms this evening, then partly cloudy after midnight. Lows in the upper 70s. Southeast winds 10 to 15 miles per hour. Gusts up to 25 miles per hour this evening. Chance of rain 40%. Thursday, sunny. A slight chance of showers and thunderstorms in the afternoon. Humid with highs in the lower 90s. South winds 10 to 15 miles per hour with gusts up to 20 miles per hour. Chance of rain 20%. Thursday night, mostly clear. Lows in the mid 70s. South winds 5 to 10 miles per hour in the evening, becoming light and variable. Friday, mostly sunny. Humid with highs in the lower 90s. Southwest winds 5 to 10 miles per hour. Heat index values up to 105. Friday night, partly cloudy. Lows in the mid-70s. Southwest winds 5 to 10 miles per hour in the evening, becoming light and variable. Saturday, mostly sunny. Highs in the mid-90s. Heat index values up to 105. Saturday night, mostly cloudy in the evening, then becoming partly cloudy. Lows in the upper 70s. Sunday, mostly sunny. A slight chance of showers and thunderstorms in the afternoon. Highs in the mid-90s. Chance of rain 20%. Heat index values up to 110. 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The current time is 12:52 a.m. Central Daylight Time. A tropical storm warning is in effect for the following marine locations: coastal waters from Pensacola, Florida to Pascagoula, Mississippi out 20 nautical miles, and waters from Pensacola, Florida to Pascagoula, Mississippi extending from 20 nautical miles to 60 nautical miles. Small craft advisory in effect until 1 p.m. Central Daylight Time Thursday. Tropical storm warning is canceled. What? South winds 20 to 25 knots with gusts up to 30 knots and seas 5 to 10 feet. Where? Coastal waters from Pensacola, Florida to Pascagoula, Mississippi out 20 nautical miles and waters from Pensacola, Florida to Pascagoula, Mississippi from 20 to 60 nautical miles. When? Until 1 p.m. Central Daylight Time Thursday. Impacts. Conditions will be hazardous to small craft. Inexperienced mariners, especially those operating smaller vessels, should avoid navigating in hazardous conditions. Tropical storm warnings have been canceled for our local area. New information. changes to watches and warnings. All watches and warnings have been canceled. Current watches and warnings. None storm information. About 200 miles west southwest of Mobile, Alabama. 29.4 and 91.1 W. Storm intensity 45 miles per hour. Movement west or 260 degrees at 12 miles per hour. Situation overview. All warnings have ended for our local area. A high surf warning is in effect for the following areas in Alabama, Baldwin Coastal and Mobile Coastal, and the following areas in Florida, Escambia Coastal, Okaloosa Coastal, and Santa Rosa Coastal. High surf warning remains in effect until 3 p.m. Central Daylight Time Thursday. Coastal flood advisory remains in effect until 10 a.m. Central Daylight Time Thursday. High rip current risk remains in effect through late Thursday night. What? For the high surf warning, dangerously large breaking waves of 6 to 10 feet in the surf zone. For the coastal flood advisory, minor coastal flooding. For the high rip current risk, dangerous rip currents. Where? In Alabama, Mobile Coastal and Baldwin Coastal counties. In Florida, Escambia Coastal, Santa Rosa Coastal and Okaloosa Coastal counties. When? For the high surf warning, until 3 p.m. Central Daylight Time Thursday. For the coastal flood advisory, until 10 a.m. Central Daylight Time Thursday. For the high rip current risk, through late Thursday night. Impacts, flooding of lots, parks, and roads with only isolated road closures expected. Breaking waves can sweep people off jetties and docks and into dangerous seas. Life-threatening swimming conditions and significant beach erosion can be expected. Rip currents can sweep even the best swimmers away from shore into deeper water. If travel is required, allow extra time as some roads may be closed. Do not drive around barricades or through water of unknown depth. Take the necessary actions to protect flood-prone property. Everyone should remain out of the water due to life-threatening surf conditions. Stay off of jetties, piers, and other waterside infrastructure. Swim near a lifeguard. If caught in a rip current, relax and float. Don't swim against the current. If able, swim in a direction following the shoreline. If unable to escape, face the shore and call or wave for help. A coastal flood advisory is in effect for the following areas in Alabama, Baldwin Central and Mobile Central. Coastal flood advisory remains in effect until 10 a.m. Central Daylight Time Thursday. What? Minor coastal flooding. Where? Mobile Central and Baldwin Central counties. When? Until 10 a.m. Central Daylight Time Thursday. Impacts, flooding of lots, parks, and roads with only isolated road closures expected. If travel is required, allow extra time as some roads may be closed. Do not drive around barricades or through water of unknown depth. Take the necessary actions to protect flood-prone property. Here's your marine forecast. On the weather map, moderate to strong southerly winds will continue to decrease tonight into Thursday morning. Seas 9 to 12 feet this evening will continue to gradually subside through Thursday night. Light southwesterly to westerly winds begin Thursday night and continue through the weekend. On Perdido Bay, Pensacola Bay including Santa Rosa Sound, and Choctawhatchee Bay, small craft should exercise caution. For rest of tonight, south winds 15 to 20 knots with gusts up to 25 knots. Waves around 2 feet. Choppy. A slight chance of showers late this evening. For Thursday, south winds 10 to 15 knots with gusts up to 20 knots. Waves around 2 feet in the morning, then 1 foot or less. A moderate chop. For Thursday night, south winds 5 to 10 knots, becoming southwest after midnight. Waves 1 foot or less. Light chop. And for Friday, southwest winds around 5 knots, becoming south in the afternoon. Waves 1 foot or less. Light chop. On Perdido Bay, Pensacola Bay including Santa Rosa Sound, and Choctawhatchee Bay. For rest of tonight, south winds 10 to 15 knots with gusts up to 25 knots. Waves 1 foot or less. A moderate chop. For Thursday, south winds 10 to 15 knots. Waves 1 foot or less. a moderate chop. For Thursday night, southwest winds 5 to 10 knots. Waves 1 foot or less. Light chop. And for Friday, northwest winds around 5 knots, becoming southwest in the afternoon. Waves 1 foot or less. Light chop. From the Okaloosa-Walton County line to Pascagoula, and out 20 nautical miles. Small craft advisory in effect through Thursday afternoon. For rest of tonight, south winds 20 to 25 knots with gusts up to 30 knots. Seas 8 to 9 feet, occasionally to 11 feet, subsiding to 6 to 9 feet, occasionally to 11 feet. Wave detail, south 9 feet at 9 seconds.
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0: Wave detail, south 7 feet at 8 seconds. For Thursday night, south winds 5 to 10 knots. Seas 2 to 4 feet, occasionally to 5 feet. Wave detail, south 4 feet at 7 seconds. And for Friday, southwest winds 5 to 10 knots. Seas 2 to 3 feet. Wave detail, south 2 feet at 6 seconds. From the Okaloosa-Walton County line to Pascagoula, from 20 to 60 nautical miles offshore. Small craft advisory in effect through Thursday afternoon. For rest of tonight, south winds 20 to 25 knots, diminishing to 15 to 20 knots late. Seas 9 to 10 feet, occasionally to 13 feet, subsiding to 7 to 10 feet, occasionally to 13 feet. Wave detail, south 10 feet at 9 seconds, becoming south 9 feet at 9 seconds. A slight chance of showers late this evening and early morning. For Thursday, south winds 15 to 20 knots, diminishing to 10 to 15 knots in the afternoon. Seas 5 to 8 feet, occasionally to 10 feet, subsiding to 4 to 6 feet, occasionally to 8 feet in the afternoon. Wave detail, southwest 7 feet at 8 seconds, becoming southwest 5 feet at 8 seconds and south 3 feet at 5 seconds. For Thursday night, south winds 5 to 10 knots. Seas 3 to 4 feet, occasionally to 5 feet. Wave detail, south 4 feet at 6 seconds. And for Friday, south winds around 5 knots. Seas 2 to 3 feet. Wave detail, south 2 feet at 6 seconds. Tidal information, at the mouth of the Mobile River on Thursday, high tide at 7:02 a.m. Low tide at 8:14 p.m. At the mouth of the Mobile River on Friday, high tide at 7:47 a.m. Low tide at 8:57 p.m. At Pensacola Bay on Thursday, high tide at 6:48 a.m. Low tide at 6:26 p.m. At Pensacola Bay on Friday, high tide at 7:39 a.m. Low tide at 7:19 p.m. At the East Pass in Destin on Thursday, high tide at 6:15 a.m. Low tide at 5:52 p.m. At the East Pass in Destin on Friday, high tide at 7:06 a.m. Low tide at 6:45 p.m. The following marine observations were made as of midnight. Mobile Bay Coast Guard Station. Winds were south at 12 knots. Sea temperature 83 degrees. Air temperature 82 degrees. Weeks Bay, southeast winds at 2 knots. Air temperature was 81 degrees. Pensacola Bay. Sea temperature 83 degrees. Air temperature 83 degrees. The report from the east end of Dauphin Island was not available. Graham Bay, southeast winds at 21 knots. Air temperature was 84 degrees. And Pettiboy Island, south winds at 20 knots. Air temperature was 82 degrees. 12 miles south of Orange Beach, winds were south at 17 knots. Air temperature was 84 degrees. Gulf water temperature 83 degrees. Wave heights 8 feet, with a period of 9 seconds. 100 miles south of Destin. Winds were south at 8 knots. Air temperature 83 degrees. Wave heights 10 feet. Wave period 10 seconds. The following weather reports were made at midnight. Pensacola International Airport, skies were partly cloudy. The temperature was 81 degrees, the dew point was 73, and the relative humidity was 76%. The wind was south at 12 miles an hour. The pressure was 29.98 inches and rising. Pensacola Naval Air Station, skies were partly cloudy. The temperature was 82 degrees, the dew point was 73, and the relative humidity was 74%. The wind was south at 14 miles an hour. The pressure was 29.97 inches and rising. The following is a summary of watches, warnings and advisories in effect. A high surf warning remains in effect until 3 p.m. Central Daylight Time for the following area, in Alabama, Baldwin Coastal, and the following areas, in Florida, Escambia Coastal, Okaloosa Coastal and Santa Rosa Coastal. A coastal flood advisory remains in effect until 10 a.m. Central Daylight Time for the following area, in Alabama, Baldwin Coastal, and the following areas, in Florida, Escambia Coastal, Okaloosa Coastal and Santa Rosa Coastal. A coastal flood advisory remains in effect until 10 a.m. Central Daylight Time for the following area, in Alabama, Baldwin Central. A rip current risk remains in effect until 6 a.m. Central Daylight Time Friday for the following area, in Alabama, Baldwin Coastal, and the following areas, in Florida, Escambia Coastal, Okaloosa Coastal and Santa Rosa Coastal. Here's your National Weather Service forecast. Tonight, mostly cloudy with a chance of showers with isolated thunderstorms this evening, then partly cloudy after midnight. Lows in the upper 70s. Southeast winds 10 to 15 miles per hour. Gusts up to 25 miles per hour this evening. Chance of rain 40%. Thursday, sunny. A slight chance of showers and thunderstorms in the afternoon. Humid with highs in the lower 90s. South winds 10 to 15 miles per hour with gusts up to 20 miles per hour. Chance of rain 20%. Thursday night, mostly clear. Lows in the mid-70s. South winds 5 to 10 miles per hour in the evening, becoming light and variable. Friday, mostly sunny. Humid with highs in the lower 90s. Southwest winds 5 to 10 miles per hour. Heat index values up to 105. Friday night, partly cloudy. Lows in the mid-70s. Southwest winds 5 to 10 miles per hour in the evening, becoming light and variable. Saturday, mostly sunny. Highs in the mid-90s. Heat index values up to 105. Saturday night, mostly cloudy in the evening, then becoming partly cloudy. Lows in the upper 70s. Sunday, mostly sunny. A slight chance of showers and thunderstorms in the afternoon. Highs in the mid-90s. Chance of rain 20%. Heat index values up to 110. 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The current time is 1:07 a.m. Central Daylight Time. A tropical storm warning is in effect for the following marine locations: coastal waters from Pensacola, Florida to Pascagoula, Mississippi, out 20 nautical miles, and waters from Pensacola, Florida to Pascagoula, Mississippi, extending from 20 nautical miles to 60 nautical miles. Small craft advisory in effect until 1 p.m. Central Daylight Time Thursday. Tropical storm warning is canceled. What? South winds 20 to 25 knots with gusts up to 30 knots and seas 5 to 10 feet. Where? Coastal waters from Pensacola, Florida to Pascagoula, Mississippi, out 20 nautical miles, and waters from Pensacola, Florida to Pascagoula, Mississippi, from 20 to 60 nautical miles. When? Until 1 p.m. Central Daylight Time Thursday. Impacts. Conditions will be hazardous to small craft. Inexperienced mariners, especially those operating smaller vessels, should avoid navigating in hazardous conditions. Tropical storm warnings have been canceled for our local area. New information. Changes to watches and warnings. All watches and warnings have been canceled. Current watches and warnings. None storm information. About 200 miles west southwest of Mobile, Alabama. 29.4 and 91.1 W. Storm intensity 45 miles per hour. Movement west or 260 degrees at 12 miles per hour. Situation overview. All warnings have ended for our local area. A high surf warning is in effect for the following areas in Alabama, Baldwin Coastal and Mobile Coastal, and the following areas in Florida, Escambia Coastal, Okaloosa Coastal, and Santa Rosa Coastal. High surf warning remains in effect until 3 p.m. Central Daylight Time Thursday. Coastal flood advisory remains in effect until 10 a.m. Central Daylight Time Thursday. High rip current risk remains in effect through late Thursday night. What? For the high surf warning, dangerously large breaking waves of 6 to 10 feet in the surf zone. For the coastal flood advisory, minor coastal flooding. For the high rip current risk, dangerous rip currents. Where? In Alabama, Mobile Coastal and Baldwin Coastal counties. In Florida, Escambia Coastal, Santa Rosa Coastal and Okaloosa Coastal counties. When? For the high surf warning, until 3 p.m. Central Daylight Time Thursday. For the coastal flood advisory, until 10 a.m. Central Daylight Time Thursday. For the high rip current risk, through late Thursday night. Impacts, flooding of lots, parks, and roads with only isolated road closures expected. Breaking waves can sweep people off jetties and docks and into dangerous seas. Life-threatening swimming conditions and significant beach erosion can be expected. Rip currents can sweep even the best swimmers away from shore into deeper water. If travel is required, allow extra time as some roads may be closed. Do not drive around barricades or through water of unknown depth. Take the necessary actions to protect flood-prone property. Everyone should remain out of the water due to life-threatening surf conditions. Stay off of jetties, piers, and other waterside infrastructure. Swim near a lifeguard. If caught in a rip current, relax and float. Don't swim against the current. If able, swim in a direction following the shoreline. If unable to escape, face the shore and call or wave for help. A coastal flood advisory is in effect for the following areas in Alabama, Baldwin Central and Mobile Central. Coastal flood advisory remains in effect until 10 a.m. Central Daylight Time Thursday. What? Minor coastal flooding. Where? Mobile Central and Baldwin Central counties. When? Until 10 a.m. Central Daylight Time Thursday. Impacts, flooding of lots, parks, and roads with only isolated road closures expected. If travel is required, allow extra time as some roads may be closed. Do not drive around barricades or through water of unknown depth. Take the necessary actions to protect flood-prone property. Here's your marine forecast. On the weather map, moderate to strong southerly winds will continue to decrease tonight into Thursday morning. Seas 9 to 12 feet this evening will continue to gradually subside through Thursday night. Light southwesterly to westerly winds begin Thursday night and continue through the weekend. On Perdido Bay, Pensacola Bay including Santa Rosa Sound, and Choctaw Hatchie Bay, small craft should exercise caution. For rest of tonight, south winds 15 to 20 knots with gusts up to 25 knots. Waves around 2 feet. Choppy. A slight chance of showers late this evening. For Thursday, south winds 10 to 15 knots with gusts up to 20 knots. Waves around 2 feet in the morning, then 1 foot or less. A moderate chop. For Thursday night, south winds 5 to 10 knots, becoming southwest after midnight. Waves 1 foot or less. Light chop. And for Friday, southwest winds around 5 knots, becoming south in the afternoon. Waves 1 foot or less. Light chop. On Perdido Bay, Pensacola Bay including Santa Rosa Sound, and Choctaw Hatchie Bay. For rest of tonight, south winds 10 to 15 knots with gusts up to 25 knots. Waves 1 foot or less. A moderate chop. For Thursday, south winds 10 to 15 knots. Waves 1 foot or less. A moderate chop. For Thursday night, southwest winds 5 to 10 knots. Waves 1 foot or less. Light chop. And for Friday, northwest winds around 5 knots, becoming southwest in the afternoon. Waves 1 foot or less. Light chop. From the Okaloosa-Walton County line to Pascagoula, and out 20 nautical miles. Small craft advisory in effect through Thursday afternoon. For rest of tonight, south winds 20 to 25 knots with gusts up to 30 knots. Seas 8 to 9 feet, occasionally to 11 feet, subsiding to 6 to 9 feet, occasionally to 11 feet. Wave detail, south 9 feet at 9 seconds. A chance of showers late this evening, then a slight chance of showers. For Thursday, south winds 15 to 20 knots, diminishing to 10 to 15 knots in the afternoon. Seas 5 to 7 feet, occasionally to 9 feet. Wave detail, south 7 feet at 8 seconds. For Thursday night, south winds 5 to 10 knots. Seas 2 to 4 feet, occasionally to 5 feet. Wave detail, south 4 feet at 7 seconds. And for Friday, southwest winds 5 to 10 knots. Seas 2 to 3 feet. Wave detail, south 2 feet at 6 seconds. From the Okaloosa-Walton County line to Pascagoula, from 20 to 60 nautical miles offshore. Small craft advisory in effect through Thursday afternoon. For rest of tonight, south winds 20 to 25 knots, diminishing to 15 to 20 knots late. Seas 9 to 10 feet, occasionally to 13 feet, subsiding to 7 to 10 feet, occasionally to 13 feet. Wave detail, south 10 feet at 9 seconds, becoming south 9 feet at 9 seconds. A slight chance of showers late this evening and early morning. For Thursday, south winds 15 to 20 knots, diminishing to 10 to 15 knots in the afternoon. Seas 5 to 8 feet, occasionally to 10 feet, subsiding to 4 to 6 feet, occasionally to 8 feet in the afternoon. Wave detail, southwest 7 feet at 8 seconds, becoming southwest 5 feet at 8 seconds and south 3 feet at 5 seconds. For Thursday night, south winds 5 to 10 knots. Seas 3 to 4 feet, occasionally to 5 feet. Wave detail, south 4 feet at 6 seconds. And for Friday, south winds around 5 knots. Seas 2 to 3 feet. Wave detail, south 2 feet at 6 seconds. Tidal information, at the mouth of the Mobile River on Thursday, high tide at 7:02 a.m. Low tide at 8:14 p.m. At the mouth of the Mobile River on Friday, high tide at 7:47 a.m. Low tide at 8:57 p.m. At Pensacola Bay on Thursday, high tide at 6:48 a.m. Low tide at 6:26 p.m. At Pensacola Bay on Friday, high tide at 7:39 a.m. Low tide at 7:19 p.m. At the East Pass in Destin on Thursday, high tide at 6:15 a.m. Low tide at 5:52 p.m. At the East Pass in Destin on Friday, high tide at 7:06 a.m. Low tide at 6:45 p.m. This is NOAA Weather Radio Station KEC 86 from Pensacola, Florida. 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The following marine observations were made as of 1 a.m. Mobile Bay Coast Guard Station. Winds were south at 12 knots. Sea temperature 83 degrees. Air temperature 83 degrees. Weeks Bay, southeast winds at 2 knots. Air temperature was 82 degrees. Pensacola Bay. Sea temperature 83 degrees. Air temperature 83 degrees. The report from the east end of Dauphin Island was not available. Graham Bay, south winds at 19 knots. Air temperature was 84 degrees. And Pettiboy Island, south winds at 18 knots. Air temperature was 82 degrees. 12 miles south of Orange Beach. Winds were south at 16 knots. Sea temperature 83 degrees. Air temperature 84 degrees. 100 miles south of Destin. Winds were south at 12 knots. Air temperature 83 degrees. The following weather reports were made at 1 a.m. Pensacola International Airport, skies were clear. The temperature was 81 degrees, the dew point was 73, and the relative humidity was 76%. The wind was southeast at 9 miles an hour. The pressure was 29.97 inches and falling. Pensacola Naval Air Station, skies were partly cloudy. The temperature was 82 degrees, the dew point was 74, and the relative humidity was 76%. The wind was south at 14 miles an hour. The pressure was 29.97 inches and steady. The following is a summary of watches, warnings, and advisories in effect. A high surf warning remains in effect until 3 p.m. Central Daylight Time for the following area: in Alabama, Baldwin Coastal, and the following areas: in Florida, Escambia Coastal, Okaloosa Coastal, and Santa Rosa Coastal. A coastal flood advisory remains in effect until 10 a.m. Central Daylight Time for the following area: in Alabama, Baldwin Coastal, and the following areas: in Florida, Escambia Coastal, Okaloosa Coastal, and Santa Rosa Coastal. A coastal flood advisory remains in effect until 10 a.m. Central Daylight Time for the following area: in Alabama, Baldwin Central, a rip current risk remains in effect until 6 a.m. Central Daylight Time Friday for the following area: in Alabama, Baldwin Coastal, and the following areas: in Florida, Escambia Coastal, Okaloosa Coastal, and Santa Rosa Coastal. Here's your National Weather Service forecast. Tonight, mostly cloudy with a chance of showers with isolated thunderstorms this evening, then partly cloudy after midnight. Lows in the upper 70s. Southeast winds 10 to 15 miles per hour. Gusts up to 25 miles per hour this evening. Chance of rain 40%. Thursday, sunny. A slight chance of showers and thunderstorms in the afternoon. Humid with highs in the lower 90s. South winds 10 to 15 miles per hour with gusts up to 20 miles per hour. Chance of rain 20%. Thursday night, mostly clear. Lows in the mid-70s. South winds 5 to 10 miles per hour in the evening, becoming light and variable. Friday, mostly sunny. Humid with highs in the lower 90s. Southwest winds 5 to 10 miles per hour. Heat index values up to 105. Friday night, partly cloudy. Lows in the mid-70s. Southwest winds 5 to 10 miles per hour in the evening, becoming light and variable. Saturday, mostly sunny. Highs in the mid-90s. Heat index values up to 105. Saturday night, mostly cloudy in the evening, then becoming partly cloudy. Lows in the upper 70s. Sunday, mostly sunny. A slight chance of showers and thunderstorms in the afternoon. Highs in the mid-90s. Chance of rain 20%. Heat index values up to 110. 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The current time is 1:21 a.m. Central Daylight Time. A tropical storm warning is in effect for the following marine locations: coastal waters from Pensacola, Florida to Pascagoula, Mississippi out 20 nautical miles, and waters from Pensacola, Florida to Pascagoula, Mississippi extending from 20 nautical miles to 60 nautical miles. Small craft advisory in effect until 1 p.m. Central Daylight Time Thursday. Tropical storm warning is canceled. What? South winds 20 to 25 knots with gusts up to 30 knots and seas 5 to 10 feet. Where? Coastal waters from Pensacola, Florida to Pascagoula, Mississippi out 20 nautical miles and waters from Pensacola, Florida to Pascagoula, Mississippi from 20 to 60 nautical miles. When? Until 1 p.m. Central Daylight Time Thursday. Impacts. Conditions will be hazardous to small craft. Inexperienced mariners, especially those operating smaller vessels, should avoid navigating in hazardous conditions. Tropical storm warnings have been canceled for our local area. New information. Changes to watches and warnings. All watches and warnings have been canceled. Current watches and warnings. None storm information. About 200 miles west southwest of Mobile, Alabama. 29.4 and 91.1 W. Storm intensity 45 miles per hour. Movement west or 260 degrees at 12 miles per hour. Situation overview. All warnings have ended for our local area. A high surf warning is in effect for the following areas: in Alabama, Baldwin Coastal and Mobile Coastal, in the following areas, in Florida, Escambia Coastal, Okaloosa Coastal and Santa Rosa Coastal. High surf warning remains in effect until 3 p.m. Central Daylight Time Thursday. Coastal flood advisory remains in effect until 10 a.m. Central Daylight Time Thursday. High rip current risk remains in effect through late Thursday night. What? For the high surf warning, dangerously large breaking waves of 6 to 10 feet in the surf zone. For the coastal flood advisory, minor coastal flooding. For the high rip current risk, dangerous rip currents. Where? In Alabama, Mobile Coastal and Baldwin Coastal counties. In Florida, Escambia Coastal, Santa Rosa Coastal and Okaloosa Coastal counties. When? For the high surf warning, until 3 p.m. Central Daylight Time Thursday. For the coastal flood advisory, until 10 a.m. Central Daylight Time Thursday. For the high rip current risk, through late Thursday night. Impacts, flooding of lots, parks, and roads with only isolated road closures expected. Breaking waves can sweep people off jetties and docks, and into dangerous seas. Life-threatening swimming conditions and significant beach erosion can be expected. Rip currents can sweep even the best swimmers away from shore into deeper water. If travel is required, allow extra time as some roads may be closed. Do not drive around barricades or through water of unknown depth. Take the necessary actions to protect flood-prone property. Everyone should remain out of the water due to life-threatening surf conditions. Stay off of jetties, piers, and other waterside infrastructure. Swim near a lifeguard. If caught in a rip current, relax and float. Don't swim against the current. If able, swim in a direction following the shoreline. If unable to escape, face the shore and call or wave for help. A coastal flood advisory is in effect for the following areas in Alabama, Baldwin Central and Mobile Central. Coastal flood advisory remains in effect until 10 a.m. Central Daylight Time Thursday. What? Minor coastal flooding. Where? Mobile Central and Baldwin Central counties. When? Until 10 a.m. Central Daylight Time Thursday. Impacts, flooding of lots, parks, and roads with only isolated road closures expected. If travel is required, allow extra time as some roads may be closed. Do not drive around barricades or through water of unknown depth. Take the necessary actions to protect flood-prone property. Here's your marine forecast. On the weather map, moderate to strong southerly winds will continue to decrease tonight into Thursday morning. Seas 9 to 12 feet this evening will continue to gradually subside through Thursday night. Light southwesterly to westerly winds begin Thursday night and continue through the weekend. On Perdido Bay, Pensacola Bay including Santa Rosa Sound, and Choctawhatchee Bay, small craft should exercise caution. For rest of tonight, south winds 15 to 20 knots with gusts up to 25 knots. Waves around 2 feet. Choppy. A slight chance of showers late this evening. For Thursday, south winds 10 to 15 knots with gusts up to 20 knots. Waves around 2 feet in the morning, then 1 foot or less. A moderate chop. For Thursday night, south winds 5 to 10 knots, becoming southwest after midnight. Waves 1 foot or less. Light chop. And for Friday, southwest winds around 5 knots, becoming south in the afternoon. Waves 1 foot or less. Light chop. On Perdido Bay, Pensacola Bay including Santa Rosa Sound, and Choctawhatchee Bay. For rest of tonight, south winds 10 to 15 knots with gusts up to 25 knots. Waves 1 foot or less. A moderate chop. For Thursday, south winds 10 to 15 knots. Waves 1 foot or less. A moderate chop. For Thursday night, southwest winds 5 to 10 knots. Waves 1 foot or less. Light chop. And for Friday, northwest winds around 5 knots, becoming southwest in the afternoon. Waves 1 foot or less. Light chop. From the Okaloosa-Walton County line to Pascagoula, and out 20 nautical miles. Small craft advisory in effect through Thursday afternoon. For rest of tonight, south winds 20 to 25 knots with gusts up to 30 knots. Seas 8 to 9 feet, occasionally to 11 feet, subsiding to 6 to 9 feet, occasionally to 11 feet. Wave detail, south 9 feet at 9 seconds. A chance of showers late this evening, then a slight chance of showers. For Thursday, south winds 15 to 20 knots, diminishing to 10 to 15 knots in the afternoon. Seas 5 to 7 feet, occasionally to 9 feet. Wave detail, south 7 feet at 8 seconds. For Thursday night, south winds 5 to 10 knots. Seas 2 to 4 feet, occasionally to 5 feet. Wave detail, south 4 feet at 7 seconds. And for Friday, southwest winds 5 to 10 knots. Seas 2 to 3 feet. Wave detail, south 2 feet at 6 seconds. From the Okaloosa-Walton County line to Pascagoula, from 20 to 60 nautical miles offshore. Small craft advisory in effect through Thursday afternoon. For rest of tonight, south winds 20 to 25 knots, diminishing to 15 to 20 knots late. Seas 9 to 10 feet, occasionally to 13 feet, subsiding to 7 to 10 feet, occasionally to 13 feet. Wave detail, south 10 feet at 9 seconds, becoming south 9 feet at 9 seconds. A slight chance of showers late this evening and early morning. For Thursday, south winds 15 to 20 knots, diminishing to 10 to 15 knots in the afternoon. Seas 5 to 8 feet, occasionally to 10 feet, subsiding to 4 to 6 feet, occasionally to 8 feet in the afternoon. Wave detail, southwest 7 feet at 8 seconds, becoming southwest 5 feet at 8 seconds and south 3 feet at 5 seconds. For Thursday night, south winds 5 to 10 knots. Seas 3 to 4 feet, occasionally to 5 feet. Wave detail, south 4 feet at 6 seconds. And for Friday, south winds around 5 knots. Seas 2 to 3 feet. Wave detail, south 2 feet at 6 seconds. Tidal information, at the mouth of the Mobile River on Thursday, high tide at 7:02 a.m. Low tide at 8:14 p.m. At the mouth of the Mobile River on Friday, high tide at 7:47 a.m. Low tide at 8:57 p.m. At Pensacola Bay on Thursday, high tide at 6:48 a.m. Low tide at 6:26 p.m. At Pensacola Bay on Friday, high tide at 7:39 a.m. Low tide at 7:19 p.m. At the East Pass in Destin on Thursday, high tide at 6:15 a.m. Low tide at 5:52 p.m. At the East Pass in Destin on Friday, high tide at 7:06 a.m. Low tide at 6:45 p.m. The following marine observations were made as of 1 a.m. Mobile Bay Coast Guard Station. Winds were south at 12 knots. Sea temperature 83 degrees. Air temperature 83 degrees. Weeks Bay, southeast winds at 2 knots. Air temperature was 82 degrees. Pensacola Bay. Sea temperature 83 degrees. Air temperature 83 degrees. The report from the east end of Dauphin Island was not available. Graham Bay, south winds at 18 knots. Air temperature was 84 degrees. And Pettyboy Island, south winds at 18 knots. Air temperature was 82 degrees. 12 miles south of Orange Beach. Winds were south at 16 knots. Sea temperature 83 degrees. Air temperature 84 degrees. 100 miles south of Destin. Winds were south at 12 knots. Air temperature 83 degrees. The following weather reports were made at 1 a.m. Pensacola International Airport, skies were clear. The temperature was 81 degrees, the dew point was 73, and the relative humidity was 76%. The wind was southeast at 9 miles an hour. The pressure was 29.97 inches and falling. Pensacola Naval Air Station, skies were partly cloudy. The temperature was 82 degrees, the dew point was 74, and the relative humidity was 76%. The wind was south at 14 miles an hour. The pressure was 29.97 inches and steady. The following is a summary of watches, warnings, and advisories in effect. A high surf warning remains in effect until 3 p.m. Central Daylight Time for the following area: in Alabama, Baldwin Coastal, and the following areas: in Florida, Escambia Coastal, Okaloosa Coastal, and Santa Rosa Coastal. A coastal flood advisory remains in effect until 10 a.m. Central Daylight Time for the following area: in Alabama, Baldwin Coastal, and the following areas: in Florida, Escambia Coastal, Okaloosa Coastal, and Santa Rosa Coastal. A coastal flood advisory remains in effect until 10 a.m. Central Daylight Time for the following area: in Alabama, Baldwin Central. A rip current risk remains in effect until 6 a.m. Central Daylight Time Friday for the following area: in Alabama, Baldwin Coastal, and the following areas: in Florida, Escambia Coastal, Okaloosa Coastal, and Santa Rosa Coastal. Here's your National Weather Service forecast. Rest of tonight, mostly clear. Near steady temperature in the upper 70s. Southeast winds 5 to 10 miles per hour. Thursday, sunny. A slight chance of showers and thunderstorms in the afternoon. Humid with highs in the lower 90s. South winds 5 to 10 miles per hour with gusts up to 20 miles per hour. Chance of rain 20%. Thursday night, partly cloudy. Lows in the lower 70s. South winds 5 to 10 miles per hour in the evening, becoming light and variable. Friday, mostly sunny. Humid with highs in the mid-90s. Light and variable winds, becoming southwest around 5 miles per hour in the afternoon. Heat index values up to 106. Friday night, mostly cloudy in the evening, then clearing. Lows in the mid-70s. West winds around 5 miles per hour. Saturday, sunny. A slight chance of showers and thunderstorms in the afternoon. Highs in the mid-90s. Chance of rain 20%. Heat index values up to 105. Saturday night, partly cloudy. Lows in the mid-70s. Heat index values up to 105 early in the evening. Sunday, mostly sunny. Highs in the mid-90s. Heat index values up to 110. 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The current time is 1:36 a.m. Central Daylight Time. A tropical storm warning is in effect for the following marine locations: coastal waters from Pensacola, Florida to Pascagoula, Mississippi out 20 nautical miles, and waters from Pensacola, Florida to Pascagoula, Mississippi extending from 20 nautical miles to 60 nautical miles. Small craft advisory in effect until 1 p.m. Central Daylight Time Thursday. Tropical storm warning is canceled. What? South winds 20 to 25 knots with gusts up to 30 knots and seas 5 to 10 feet. Where? Coastal waters from Pensacola, Florida to Pascagoula, Mississippi out 20 nautical miles and waters from Pensacola, Florida to Pascagoula, Mississippi from 20 to 60 nautical miles. When? Until 1 p.m. Central Daylight Time Thursday. Impacts. Conditions will be hazardous to small craft. Inexperienced mariners, especially those operating smaller vessels, should avoid navigating in hazardous conditions. Tropical storm warnings have been canceled for our local area. New information. Changes to watches and warnings. All watches and warnings have been canceled. Current watches and warnings. None. Storm information. About 200 miles west southwest of Mobile, Alabama. 29.4 and 91.1 W. Storm intensity 45 miles per hour. Movement west or 260 degrees at 12 miles per hour. Situation overview. All warnings have ended for our local area. A high surf warning is in effect for the following areas: in Alabama, Baldwin Coastal and Mobile Coastal, and the following areas: in Florida, Escambia Coastal, Okaloosa Coastal, and Santa Rosa Coastal. High surf warning remains in effect until 3 p.m. Central Daylight Time Thursday. Coastal flood advisory remains in effect until 10 a.m. Central Daylight Time Thursday. High rip current risk remains in effect through late Thursday night. What? For the high surf warning, dangerously large breaking waves of 6 to 10 feet in the surf zone. For the coastal flood advisory, minor coastal flooding. For the high rip current risk, dangerous rip currents. Where, in Alabama, Mobile Coastal and Baldwin Coastal counties. In Florida, Escambia Coastal, Santa Rosa Coastal and Okaloosa Coastal counties. When, for the high surf warning, until 3 p.m. Central Daylight Time Thursday. For the coastal flood advisory, until 10 a.m. Central Daylight Time Thursday. For the high rip current risk, through late Thursday night. Impacts, flooding of lots, parks, and roads with only isolated road closures expected. Breaking waves can sweep people off jetties and docks, and into dangerous seas. Life-threatening swimming conditions and significant beach erosion can be expected. Rip currents can sweep even the best swimmers away from shore into deeper water. If travel is required, allow extra time as some roads may be closed. Do not drive around barricades or through water of unknown depth. Take the necessary actions to protect flood-prone property. Everyone should remain out of the water due to life-threatening surf conditions. Stay off of jetties, piers, and other waterside infrastructure. Swim near a lifeguard. If caught in a rip current, relax and float. Don't swim against the current. If able, swim in a direction following the shoreline. If unable to escape, face the shore and call or wave for help. A coastal flood advisory is in effect for the following areas in Alabama, Baldwin Central and Mobile Central. Coastal flood advisory remains in effect until 10 a.m. Central Daylight Time Thursday. What? Minor coastal flooding. Where? Mobile Central and Baldwin Central counties. When? Until 10 a.m. Central Daylight Time Thursday. Impacts, flooding of lots, parks, and roads with only isolated road closures expected. If travel is required, allow extra time as some roads may be closed. Do not drive around barricades or through water of unknown depth. Take the necessary actions to protect flood-prone property. Here's your marine forecast. On the weather map, moderate to strong southerly winds will continue to decrease tonight into Thursday morning. Seas 9 to 12 feet this evening will continue to gradually subside through Thursday night. Light southwesterly to westerly winds begin Thursday night and continue through the weekend. On Perdido Bay, Pensacola Bay including Santa Rosa Sound, and Choctaw Hatchie Bay. Small craft should exercise caution. For rest of tonight, south winds 15 to 20 knots with gusts up to 25 knots. Waves around 2 feet. Choppy. A slight chance of showers late this evening. For Thursday, south winds 10 to 15 knots with gusts up to 20 knots. Waves around 2 feet in the morning, then 1 foot or less. A moderate chop. For Thursday night, south winds 5 to 10 knots, becoming southwest after midnight. Waves 1 foot or less. Light chop. And for Friday, southwest winds around 5 knots, becoming south in the afternoon. Waves 1 foot or less. Light chop. On Perdido Bay, Pensacola Bay including Santa Rosa Sound, and Choctaw Hatchie Bay. For rest of tonight, south winds 10 to 15 knots with gusts up to 25 knots. Waves 1 foot or less. A moderate chop. For Thursday, south winds 10 to 15 knots. Waves 1 foot or less. A moderate chop. For Thursday night, southwest winds 5 to 10 knots. Waves 1 foot or less. Light chop. And for Friday, northwest winds around 5 knots, becoming southwest in the afternoon. Waves 1 foot or less. Light chop. From the Okaloosa-Walton County line to Pascagoula, and out 20 nautical miles. Small craft advisory in effect through Thursday afternoon. For rest of tonight, south winds 20 to 25 knots with gusts up to 30 knots. Seas 8 to 9 feet, occasionally to 11 feet, subsiding to 6 to 9 feet, occasionally to 11 feet. Wave detail, south 9 feet at 9 seconds. A chance of showers late this evening, then a slight chance of showers. For Thursday, south winds 15 to 20 knots, diminishing to 10 to 15 knots in the afternoon. Seas 5 to 7 feet, occasionally to 9 feet. Wave detail, south 7 feet at 8 seconds. For Thursday night, south winds 5 to 10 knots. Seas 2 to 4 feet, occasionally to 5 feet. Wave detail, south 4 feet at 7 seconds. And for Friday, southwest winds 5 to 10 knots. Seas

9 seconds. A slight chance of showers late this evening and early morning. For Thursday, south winds 15 to 20 knots, diminishing to 10 to 15 knots in the afternoon. Seas 5 to 8 feet, occasionally to 10 feet, subsiding to 4 to 6 feet, occasionally to 8 feet in the afternoon. Wave detail, southwest 7 feet at 8 seconds, becoming southwest 5 feet at 8 seconds and south 3 feet at 5 seconds. For Thursday night, south winds 5 to 10 knots. Seas 3 to 4 feet, occasionally to 5 feet. Wave detail, south 4 feet at 6 seconds. And for Friday, south winds around 5 knots. Seas 2 to 3 feet. Wave detail, south 2 feet at 6 seconds. Tidal information, at the mouth of the Mobile River on Thursday, high tide at 7:02 a.m. Low tide at 8:14 p.m. At the mouth of the Mobile River on Friday, high tide at 7:47 a.m. Low tide at 8:57 p.m. At Pensacola Bay on Thursday, high tide at 6:48 a.m. Low tide at 6:26 p.m. At Pensacola Bay on Friday, high tide at 7:39 a.m. Low tide at 7:19 p.m. At the East Pass in Destin on Thursday, high tide at 6:15 a.m. Low tide at 5:52 p.m. At the East Pass in Destin on Friday, high tide at 7:06 a.m. Low tide at 6:45 p.m. The following marine observations were made as of 1 a.m. Mobile Bay Coast Guard Station. Winds were south at 12 knots. Sea temperature 83 degrees. Air temperature 83 degrees. Weeks Bay, southeast winds at 2 knots. Air temperature was 82 degrees. Pensacola Bay. Sea temperature 83 degrees. Air temperature 83 degrees. The report from the east end of Dauphin Island was not available. Grand Bay, south winds at 19 knots. Air temperature was 84 degrees. And Pettiboy Island, south winds at 18 knots. Air temperature was 82 degrees. 12 miles south of Orange Beach. Winds were south at 16 knots. Sea temperature 83 degrees. Air temperature 84 degrees. 100 miles south of Destin. Winds were south at 12 knots. Air temperature 83 degrees. 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We broadcast on a frequency of 162.40 MHz from the Mobile Pensacola National Weather Service. The following weather reports were made at 1 a.m. Pensacola International Airport, skies were clear. The temperature was 81 degrees, the dew point was 73, and the relative humidity was 76%. The wind was southeast at 9 miles an hour. The pressure was 29.97 inches and falling. Pensacola Naval Air Station, skies were partly cloudy. The temperature was 82 degrees, the dew point was 74, and the relative humidity was 76%. The wind was south at 14 miles an hour. The pressure was 29.97 inches and steady. The following is a summary of watches, warnings and advisories in effect. A high surf warning remains in effect until 3 p.m. Central Daylight Time for the following area, in Alabama, Baldwin Coastal, and the following areas, in Florida, Escambia Coastal, Okaloosa Coastal and Santa Rosa Coastal. A coastal flood advisory remains in effect until 10 a.m. Central Daylight Time for the following area, in Alabama, Baldwin Coastal, and the following areas, in Florida, Escambia Coastal, Okaloosa Coastal and Santa Rosa Coastal. A coastal flood advisory remains in effect until 10 a.m. Central Daylight Time for the following area, in Alabama, Baldwin Central. A rip current risk remains in effect until 6 a.m. Central Daylight Time Friday for the following area, in Alabama, Baldwin Coastal, and the following areas, in Florida, Escambia Coastal, Okaloosa Coastal and Santa Rosa Coastal. Here's your National Weather Service forecast. Rest of tonight, mostly clear. Near steady temperature in the upper 70s. Southeast winds 5 to 10 miles per hour. Thursday, sunny. A slight chance of showers and thunderstorms in the afternoon.

0: humid with highs in the lower 90s. South winds 5 to 10 miles per hour with gusts up to 20 miles per hour. Chance of rain 20%. Thursday night, partly cloudy. Lows in the lower 70s. South winds 5 to 10 miles per hour in the evening, becoming light and variable. Friday, mostly sunny. Humid with highs in the mid-90s. Light and variable winds, becoming southwest around 5 miles per hour in the afternoon. Heat index values up to 106. Friday night, mostly cloudy in the evening, then clearing. Lows in the mid-70s. West winds around 5 miles per hour. Saturday, sunny. A slight chance of showers and thunderstorms in the afternoon. Highs in the mid-90s. Chance of rain 20%. Heat index values up to 105. Saturday night, partly cloudy. Lows in the mid-70s. Heat index values up to 105 early in the evening. Sunday, mostly sunny. Highs in the mid-90s. Heat index values up to 110. 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The current time is 1:50 a.m. Central Daylight Time. A tropical storm warning is in effect for the following marine locations: coastal waters from Pensacola, Florida to Pascagoula, Mississippi out 20 nautical miles, and waters from Pensacola, Florida to Pascagoula, Mississippi extending from 20 nautical miles to 60 nautical miles. Small craft advisory in effect until 1 p.m. Central Daylight Time Thursday. Tropical storm warning is canceled. What? South winds 20 to 25 knots with gusts up to 30 knots and seas 5 to 10 feet. Where? Coastal waters from Pensacola, Florida to Pascagoula, Mississippi out 20 nautical miles and waters from Pensacola, Florida to Pascagoula, Mississippi from 20 to 60 nautical miles. When? Until 1 p.m. Central Daylight Time Thursday. Impacts, conditions will be hazardous to small craft. Inexperienced mariners, especially those operating smaller vessels, should avoid navigating in hazardous conditions. Tropical storm warnings have been canceled for our local area. New information. Changes to watches and warnings. All watches and warnings have been canceled. Current watches and warnings. None storm information. About 200 miles west southwest of Mobile, Alabama. 29.4 and 91.1 W. Storm intensity 45 miles per hour. Movement west or 260 degrees at 12 miles per hour. Situation overview. All warnings have ended for our local area. A high surf warning is in effect for the following areas in Alabama: Baldwin Coastal and Mobile Coastal, and the following areas in Florida: Escambia Coastal, Okaloosa Coastal, and Santa Rosa Coastal. High surf warning remains in effect until 3 p.m. Central Daylight Time Thursday. Coastal flood advisory remains in effect until 10 a.m. Central Daylight Time Thursday. High rip current risk remains in effect through late Thursday night. What? For the high surf warning, dangerously large breaking waves of 6 to 10 feet in the surf zone. For the coastal flood advisory, minor coastal flooding. For the high rip current risk, dangerous rip currents. Where? In Alabama, Mobile Coastal and Baldwin Coastal counties. In Florida, Escambia Coastal, Santa Rosa Coastal, and Okaloosa Coastal counties. When? For the high surf warning, until 3 p.m. Central Daylight Time Thursday. For the coastal flood advisory, until 10 a.m. Central Daylight Time Thursday. For the high rip current risk, through late Thursday night. Impacts, flooding of lots, parks, and roads with only isolated road closures expected. Breaking waves can sweep people off jetties and docks and into dangerous seas. Life-threatening swimming conditions and significant beach erosion can be expected. Rip currents can sweep even the best swimmers away from shore into deeper water. If travel is required, allow extra time as some roads may be closed. Do not drive around barricades or through water of unknown depth. Take the necessary actions to protect flood-prone property. Everyone should remain out of the water due to life-threatening surf conditions. Stay off of jetties, piers, and other waterside infrastructure. Swim near a lifeguard. If caught in a rip current, relax and float. Don't swim against the current. If able, swim in a direction following the shoreline. If unable to escape, face the shore and call or wave for help. A coastal flood advisory is in effect for the following areas in Alabama, Baldwin Central and Mobile Central. Coastal flood advisory remains in effect until 10 a.m. Central Daylight Time Thursday. What? Minor coastal flooding. Where? Mobile Central and Baldwin Central counties. When? Until 10 a.m. Central Daylight Time Thursday. Impacts, flooding of lots, parks, and roads with only isolated road closures expected. If travel is required, allow extra time as some roads may be closed. Do not drive around barricades or through water of unknown depth. Take the necessary actions to protect flood-prone property. Here's your marine forecast. On the weather map, moderate to strong southerly winds will continue to decrease tonight into Thursday morning. Seas 9 to 12 feet this evening will continue to gradually subside through Thursday night. Light southwesterly to westerly winds begin Thursday night and continue through the weekend. On Perdido Bay, Pensacola Bay including Santa Rosa Sound, and Choctawhatchee Bay, small craft should exercise caution. For rest of tonight, south winds 15 to 20 knots with gusts up to 25 knots. Waves around 2 feet. Choppy. A slight chance of showers late this evening. For Thursday, south winds 10 to 15 knots with gusts up to 20 knots. Waves around 2 feet in the morning, then 1 foot or less. A moderate chop. For Thursday night, south winds 5 to 10 knots, becoming southwest after midnight. Waves 1 foot or less. Light chop. And for Friday, southwest winds around 5 knots, becoming south in the afternoon. Waves 1 foot or less. Light chop. On Perdido Bay, Pensacola Bay including Santa Rosa Sound, and Choctawhatchee Bay. For rest of tonight, south winds 10 to 15 knots with gusts up to 25 knots. Waves 1 foot or less. A moderate chop. For Thursday, south winds 10 to 15 knots. Waves 1 foot or less. A moderate chop. For Thursday night, southwest winds 5 to 10 knots. Waves 1 foot or less. Light chop. And for Friday, northwest winds around 5 knots, becoming southwest in the afternoon. Waves 1 foot or less. Light chop. From the Okaloosa-Walton County line to Pascagoula, an out 20 nautical miles. Small craft advisory in effect through Thursday afternoon. For rest of tonight, south winds 20 to 25 knots with gusts up to 30 knots. Seas 8 to 9 feet, occasionally to 11 feet, subsiding to 6 to 9 feet, occasionally to 11 feet. Wave detail, south 9 feet at 9 seconds. A chance of showers late this evening, then a slight chance of showers. For Thursday, south winds 15 to 20 knots, diminishing to 10 to 15 knots in the afternoon. Seas 5 to 7 feet, occasionally to 9 feet. Wave detail, south 7 feet at 8 seconds. For Thursday night, south winds 5 to 10 knots. Seas 2 to 4 feet, occasionally to 5 feet. Wave detail, south 4 feet at 7 seconds. And for Friday, southwest winds 5 to 10 knots. Seas 2 to 3 feet. Wave detail, south 2 feet at 6 seconds. From the Okaloosa-Walton County line to Pascagoula, from 20 to 60 nautical miles offshore. Small craft advisory in effect through Thursday afternoon. For rest of tonight, south winds 20 to 25 knots, diminishing to 15 to 20 knots late. Seas 9 to 10 feet, occasionally to 13 feet, subsiding to 7 to 10 feet, occasionally to 13 feet. Wave detail, south 10 feet at 9 seconds, becoming south 9 feet at 9 seconds. A slight chance of showers late this evening and early morning. For Thursday, south winds 15 to 20 knots, diminishing to 10 to 15 knots in the afternoon. Seas 5 to 8 feet, occasionally to 10 feet, subsiding to 4 to 6 feet, occasionally to 8 feet in the afternoon. Wave detail, southwest 7 feet at 8 seconds, becoming southwest 5 feet at 8 seconds and south 3 feet at 5 seconds. For Thursday night, south winds.
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0: Feet. Wave detail, south 2 feet at 6 seconds. Tidal information, at the mouth of the Mobile River on Thursday, high tide at 7.02 a.m. Low tide at 8.14 p.m. At the mouth of the Mobile River on Friday, high tide at 7.47 a.m. Low tide at 8.57 p.m. At Pensacola Bay on Thursday, high tide at 6.48 a.m. Low tide at 6.26 p.m. At Pensacola Bay on Friday, high tide at 7.39 a.m. Low tide at 7.19 p.m. At the East Pass in Destin on Thursday, high tide at 6.15 a.m. Low tide at 5.52 p.m. At the East Pass in Destin on Friday, high tide at 7.06 a.m. Low tide at 6.45 p.m. The following marine observations were made as of 1 a.m. Mobile Bay Coast Guard Station. Winds were south at 12 knots. Sea temperature 83 degrees. Air temperature 83 degrees. Weeks Bay, southeast winds at 2 knots. Air temperature was 82 degrees. Pensacola Bay. Sea temperature 83 degrees. Air temperature 83 degrees. The report from the east end of Dauphin Island was not available. Graham Bay, south winds at 19 knots. Air temperature was 84 degrees. And Pettiboy Island, south winds at 18 knots. Air temperature was 82 degrees. 12 miles south of Orange Beach. Winds were south at 16 knots. Sea temperature 83 degrees. Air temperature 84 degrees. 100 miles south of Destin. Winds were south at 12 knots. Air temperature 83 degrees. The following weather reports were made at 1 a.m. Pensacola International Airport, skies were clear. The temperature was 81 degrees, the dew point was 73, and the relative humidity was 76%. The wind was southeast at 9 miles an hour. The pressure was 29.97 inches and falling. Pensacola Naval Air Station, skies were partly cloudy. The temperature was 82 degrees, the dew point was 74, and the relative humidity was 76%. The wind was south at 14 miles an hour. The pressure was 29.97 inches and steady. The following is a summary of watches, warnings and advisories in effect. A high surf warning remains in effect until 3 p.m. Central Daylight Time for the following area, in Alabama, Baldwin Coastal, and the following areas, in Florida, Escambia Coastal, Okaloosa Coastal and Santa Rosa Coastal. A coastal flood advisory remains in effect until 10 a.m. Central Daylight Time for the following area, in Alabama, Baldwin Coastal, and the following areas, in Florida, Escambia Coastal, Okaloosa Coastal and Santa Rosa Coastal. A coastal flood advisory remains in effect until 10 a.m. Central Daylight Time for the following area, in Alabama, Baldwin Central. A rip current risk remains in effect until 6 a.m. Central Daylight Time Friday for the following area, in Alabama, Baldwin Coastal, and the following areas, in Florida, Escambia Coastal, Okaloosa Coastal and Santa Rosa Coastal. Here's your National Weather Service forecast. Rest of tonight, mostly clear. Near steady temperature in the upper 70s. Southeast winds 5 to 10 miles per hour. Thursday, sunny. A slight chance of showers and thunderstorms in the afternoon. Humid with highs in the lower 90s. South winds 5 to 10 miles per hour with gusts up to 20 miles per hour. Chance of rain 20%. Thursday night, partly cloudy. Lows in the lower 70s. South winds 5 to 10 miles per hour in the evening, becoming light and variable. Friday, mostly sunny. Humid with highs in the mid-90s. Light and variable winds, becoming southwest around 5 miles per hour in the afternoon. Heat index values up to 106. Friday night, mostly cloudy in the evening, then clearing. Lows in the mid-70s. West winds around 5 miles per hour. Saturday, sunny. A slight chance of showers and thunderstorms in the afternoon. Highs in the mid-90s. Chance of rain 20%. Heat index values up to 105. Saturday night, partly cloudy. Lows in the mid-70s. Heat index values up to 105 early in the evening. Sunday, mostly sunny. Highs in the mid-90s. Heat index values up to 110. 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The current time is 2:05 a.m. Central Daylight Time. A tropical storm warning is in effect for the following marine locations: coastal waters from Pensacola, Florida to Pascagoula, Mississippi out 20 nautical miles, and waters from Pensacola, Florida to Pascagoula, Mississippi extending from 20 nautical miles to 60 nautical miles. Small craft advisory in effect until 1 p.m. Central Daylight Time Thursday. Tropical storm warning is canceled. What? South winds 20 to 25 knots with gusts up to 30 knots and seas 5 to 10 feet. Where? Coastal waters from Pensacola, Florida to Pascagoula, Mississippi out 20 nautical miles and waters from Pensacola, Florida to Pascagoula, Mississippi from 20 to 60 nautical miles. When? Until 1 p.m. Central Daylight Time Thursday. Impacts. Conditions will be hazardous to small craft. Inexperienced mariners, especially those operating smaller vessels, should avoid navigating in hazardous conditions. Tropical storm warnings have been canceled for our local area. New information. Changes to watches and warnings. All watches and warnings have been canceled. Current watches and warnings. None storm information. About 200 miles west-southwest of Mobile, Alabama. 29.4 and 91.1 W. Storm intensity 45 miles per hour. Movement west or 260 degrees at 12 miles per hour. Situation overview. All warnings have ended for our local area. A high surf warning is in effect for the following areas in Alabama: Baldwin Coastal and Mobile Coastal, and the following areas in Florida: Escambia Coastal, Okaloosa Coastal, and Santa Rosa Coastal. High surf warning remains in effect until 3 p.m. Central Daylight Time Thursday. Coastal flood advisory remains in effect until 10 a.m. Central Daylight Time Thursday. High rip current risk remains in effect through late Thursday night. What? For the high surf warning, dangerously large breaking waves of 6 to 10 feet in the surf zone. For the coastal flood advisory, minor coastal flooding. For the high rip current risk, dangerous rip currents. Where? In Alabama, Mobile Coastal and Baldwin Coastal counties. In Florida, Escambia Coastal, Santa Rosa Coastal, and Okaloosa Coastal counties. When? For the high surf warning, until 3 p.m. Central Daylight Time Thursday. For the coastal flood advisory, until 10 a.m. Central Daylight Time Thursday. For the high rip current risk, through late Thursday night. Impacts, flooding of lots, parks, and roads with only isolated road closures expected. Breaking waves can sweep people off jetties and docks and into dangerous seas. Life-threatening swimming conditions and significant beach erosion can be expected. Rip currents can sweep even the best swimmers away from shore into deeper water. If travel is required, allow extra time as some roads may be closed. Do not drive around barricades or through water of unknown depth. Take the necessary actions to protect flood-prone property. Everyone should remain out of the water due to life-threatening surf conditions. Stay off of jetties, piers, and other waterside infrastructure. Swim near a lifeguard. If caught in a rip current, relax and float. Don't swim against the current. If able, swim in a direction following the shoreline. If unable to escape, face the shore and call or wave for help. A coastal flood advisory is in effect for the following areas in Alabama: Baldwin Central and Mobile Central. Coastal flood advisory remains in effect until 10 a.m. Central Daylight Time Thursday. What? Minor coastal flooding. Where? Mobile Central and Baldwin Central counties. When? Until 10 a.m. Central Daylight Time Thursday. impacts, flooding of lots, parks, and roads with only isolated road closures expected. If travel is required, allow extra time as some roads may be closed. Do not drive around barricades or through water of unknown depth. Take the necessary actions to protect flood-prone property. Here's your marine forecast. On the weather map, moderate to strong southerly winds will continue to decrease tonight into Thursday morning. Seas 9 to 12 feet this evening will continue to gradually subside through Thursday night. Light southwesterly to westerly winds begin Thursday night and continue through the weekend. On Perdido Bay, Pensacola Bay including Santa Rosa Sound, and Choctawhatchee Bay, small craft should exercise caution. For rest of tonight, south winds 15 to 20 knots with gusts up to 25 knots. Waves around 2 feet. Choppy. A slight chance of showers late this evening. For Thursday, south winds 10 to 15 knots with gusts up to 20 knots. Waves around 2 feet in the morning, then 1 foot or less. A moderate chop. For Thursday night, south winds 5 to 10 knots, becoming southwest after midnight. Waves 1 foot or less. Light chop. And for Friday, southwest winds around 5 knots, becoming south in the afternoon. Waves 1 foot or less. Light chop. On Perdido Bay, Pensacola Bay including Santa Rosa Sound, and Choctawhatchee Bay. For rest of tonight, south winds 10 to 15 knots with gusts up to 25 knots. Waves 1 foot or less. A moderate chop. For Thursday, south winds 10 to 15 knots. Waves 1 foot or less. A moderate chop. For Thursday night, southwest winds 5 to 10 knots. Waves 1 foot or less. Light chop. And for Friday, northwest winds around 5 knots, becoming southwest in the afternoon. Waves 1 foot or less. Light chop. From the Okaloosa-Walton County line to Pascagoula, and out 20 nautical miles. Small craft advisory in effect through Thursday afternoon. For rest of tonight, south winds 20 to 25 knots with gusts up to 30 knots. Seas 8 to 9 feet, occasionally to 11 feet, subsiding to 6 to 9 feet, occasionally to 11 feet. Wave detail, south 9 feet at 9 seconds. A chance of showers late this evening, then a slight chance of showers. For Thursday, south winds 15 to 20 knots, diminishing to 10 to 15 knots in the afternoon. Seas 5 to 7 feet, occasionally to 9 feet. Wave detail, south 7 feet at 8 seconds. For Thursday night, south winds 5 to 10 knots. Seas 2 to 4 feet, occasionally to 5 feet. Wave detail, south 4 feet at 7 seconds. And for Friday, southwest winds 5 to 10 knots. Seas 2 to 3 feet. Wave detail, south 2 feet at 6 seconds. From the Okaloosa-Walton County line to Pascagoula, from 20 to 60 nautical miles offshore. Small craft advisory in effect through Thursday afternoon. For rest of tonight, south winds 20 to 25 knots, diminishing to 15 to 20 knots late. Seas 9 to 10 feet, occasionally to 13 feet, subsiding to 7 to 10 feet, occasionally to 13 feet. Wave detail, south 10 feet at 9 seconds, becoming south 9 feet at 9 seconds. A slight chance of showers late this evening and early morning. For Thursday, south winds 15 to 20 knots, diminishing to 10 to 15 knots in the afternoon. Seas 5 to 8 feet, occasionally to 10 feet, subsiding to 4 to 6 feet, occasionally to 8 feet in the afternoon. Wave detail, southwest 7 feet at 8 seconds, becoming southwest 5 feet at 8 seconds and south 3 feet at 5 seconds. For Thursday night, south winds 5 to 10 knots. Seas 3 to 4 feet, occasionally to 5 feet. Wave detail, south 4 feet at 6 seconds. And for Friday, south winds around 5 knots. Seas 2 to 3 feet. Wave detail, south 2 feet at 6 seconds. Tidal information, at the mouth of the Mobile River on Thursday, high tide at 7:02 a.m. low tide at 8:14 p.m. At the mouth of the Mobile River on Friday, high tide at 7:47 a.m. Low tide at 8:57 p.m. At Pensacola Bay on Thursday, high tide at 6:48 a.m. Low tide at 6:26 p.m. At Pensacola Bay on Friday, high tide at 7:39 a.m. Low tide at 7:19 p.m. At the East Pass in Destin on Thursday, high tide at 6:15 a.m. Low tide at 5:52 p.m. At the East Pass in Destin on Friday, high tide at 7:06 a.m. Low tide at 6:45 p.m. The following marine observations were made as of 2 a.m. Mobile Bay Coast Guard Station. Winds were south at 10 knots. Sea temperature 83 degrees. Air temperature 83 degrees. Weeks Bay, east winds at 1 knot. Air temperature was 81 degrees. Pensacola Bay. Sea temperature 83 degrees. Air temperature 83 degrees. The report from the east end of Dauphin Island was not available. Graham Bay, south winds at 16 knots. Air temperature was 82 degrees. And Pettiboy Island, southeast winds at 17 knots. Air temperature was 82 degrees. 12 miles south of Orange Beach. Wave height 7 feet. Wave period 9 seconds. 100 miles south of Destin. Winds were south at 12 knots. Air temperature 83 degrees. Wave height 9 feet. Wave period 9 seconds. The following weather reports were made at 2 a.m. Pensacola International Airport, skies were clear. The temperature was 81 degrees, the dew point was 74, and the relative humidity was 79%. The wind was south at 10 miles an hour. The pressure was 29.97 inches and steady. Pensacola Naval Air Station, skies were clear. The temperature was 82 degrees, the dew point was 75, and the relative humidity was 79%. The wind was southeast at 14 miles an hour. The pressure was 29.96 inches and falling. The following is a summary of watches, warnings and advisories in effect. A high surf warning remains in effect until 3 p.m. Central Daylight Time for the following area, in Alabama, Baldwin Coastal, and the following areas, in Florida, Escambia Coastal, Okaloosa Coastal and Santa Rosa Coastal. A coastal flood advisory remains in effect until 10 a.m. Central Daylight Time for the following area, in Alabama, Baldwin Coastal, and the following areas, in Florida, Escambia Coastal, Okaloosa Coastal and Santa Rosa Coastal. A coastal flood advisory remains in effect until 10 a.m. Central Daylight Time for the following area, in Alabama, Baldwin Central. A rip current risk remains in effect until 6 a.m. Central Daylight Time Friday for the following area, in Alabama, Baldwin Coastal, and the following areas, in Florida, Escambia Coastal, Okaloosa Coastal and Santa Rosa Coastal. 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Here's your National Weather Service forecast. Rest of tonight, mostly clear. Near steady temperature in the upper 70s. Southeast winds 5 to 10 miles per hour. Thursday, sunny. A slight chance of showers and thunderstorms in the afternoon. Humid with highs in the lower 90s. South winds 5 to 10 miles per hour with gusts up to 20 miles per hour. Chance of rain 20%. Thursday night, partly cloudy. Lows in the lower 70s. South winds 5 to 10 miles per hour in the evening, becoming light and variable. Friday, mostly sunny. Humid with highs in the mid-90s. Light and variable winds, becoming southwest around 5 miles per hour in the afternoon. Heat index values up to 106. Friday night, mostly cloudy in the evening, then clearing. Lows in the mid-70s. West winds around 5 miles per hour. Saturday, sunny. A slight chance of showers and thunderstorms in the afternoon. Highs in the mid-90s. Chance of rain 20%. Heat index values up to 105. Saturday night, partly cloudy. Lows in the mid-70s. Heat index values up to 105 early in the evening. Sunday, mostly sunny. Highs in the mid-90s. Heat index values up to 110. 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The current time is 2:19 a.m. Central Daylight Time. A tropical storm warning is in effect for the following marine locations: coastal waters from Pensacola, Florida to Pascagoula, Mississippi, out 20 nautical miles, and waters from Pensacola, Florida to Pascagoula, Mississippi, extending from 20 nautical miles to 60 nautical miles. Small craft advisory in effect until 1 p.m. Central Daylight Time Thursday. Tropical storm warning is canceled. What? South winds 20 to 25 knots with gusts up to 30 knots and seas 5 to 10 feet. Where? Coastal waters from Pensacola, Florida to Pascagoula, Mississippi, out 20 nautical miles, and waters from Pensacola, Florida to Pascagoula, Mississippi, from 20 to 60 nautical miles. When? Until 1 p.m. Central Daylight Time Thursday. Impacts. Conditions will be hazardous to small craft. Inexperienced mariners, especially those operating smaller vessels, should avoid navigating in hazardous conditions. Tropical storm warnings have been canceled for our local area. New information. Changes to watches and warnings. All watches and warnings have been canceled. Current watches and warnings. None storm information. About 200 miles west southwest of Mobile, Alabama. 29.4 and 91.1 W. Storm intensity 45 miles per hour. Movement west or 260 degrees at 12 miles per hour. Situation overview. All warnings have ended for our local area. A high surf warning is in effect for the following areas in Alabama: Baldwin Coastal and Mobile Coastal, and the following areas in Florida: Escambia Coastal, Okaloosa Coastal, and Santa Rosa Coastal. High surf warning remains in effect until 3 p.m. Central Daylight Time Thursday. Coastal flood advisory remains in effect until 10 a.m. Central Daylight Time Thursday. High rip current risk remains in effect through late Thursday night. What? For the high surf warning, dangerously large breaking waves of 6 to 10 feet in the surf zone. For the coastal flood advisory, minor coastal flooding. For the high rip current risk, dangerous rip currents. Where? In Alabama, Mobile Coastal and Baldwin Coastal counties. In Florida, Escambia Coastal, Santa Rosa Coastal, and Okaloosa Coastal counties. When? For the high surf warning, until 3 p.m. Central Daylight Time Thursday. For the coastal flood advisory, until 10 a.m. Central Daylight Time Thursday. For the high rip current risk, through late Thursday night. Impacts, flooding of lots, parks, and roads with only isolated road closures expected. Breaking waves can sweep people off jetties and docks and into dangerous seas. Life-threatening swimming conditions and significant beach erosion can be expected. Rip currents can sweep even the best swimmers away from shore into deeper water. If travel is required, allow extra time as some roads may be closed. Do not drive around barricades or through water of unknown depth. Take the necessary actions to protect flood-prone property. Everyone should remain out of the water due to life-threatening surf conditions. Stay off of jetties, piers, and other waterside infrastructure. Swim near a lifeguard. If caught in a rip current, relax and float. Don't swim against the current. If able, swim in a direction following the shoreline. If unable to escape, face the shore and call or wave for help. A coastal flood advisory is in effect for the following areas in Alabama: Baldwin Central and Mobile Central. Coastal flood advisory remains in effect until 10 a.m. Central Daylight Time Thursday. What? Minor coastal flooding. Where? Mobile Central and Baldwin Central counties. When? Until 10 a.m. Central Daylight Time Thursday. Impacts, flooding of lots, parks, and roads with only isolated road closures expected. If travel is required, allow extra time as some roads may be closed. Do not drive around barricades or through water of unknown depth. Take the necessary actions to protect flood-prone property. Here's your marine forecast. On the weather map, Moderate to strong southerly winds will continue to decrease tonight into Thursday morning. Seas 9 to 12 feet this evening will continue to gradually subside through Thursday night. Light southwesterly to westerly winds begin Thursday night and continue through the weekend. On Perdido Bay, Pensacola Bay including Santa Rosa Sound, and Choctawhatchee Bay, small craft should exercise caution. For rest of tonight, south winds 15 to 20 knots with gusts up to 25 knots. Waves around 2 feet. Choppy. A slight chance of showers late this evening. For Thursday, south winds 10 to 15 knots with gusts up to 20 knots. Waves around 2 feet in the morning, then 1 foot or less. A moderate chop. For Thursday night, south winds 5 to 10 knots, becoming southwest after midnight. Waves 1 foot or less. Light chop. And for Friday, southwest winds around 5 knots, becoming south in the afternoon. Waves 1 foot or less. Light chop. On Perdido Bay, Pensacola Bay including Santa Rosa Sound, and Choctawhatchee Bay. For rest of tonight, south winds 10 to 15 knots with gusts up to 25 knots. Waves 1 foot or less. A moderate chop. For Thursday, south winds 10 to 15 knots. Waves 1 foot or less. A moderate chop. For Thursday night, southwest winds 5 to 10 knots. Waves 1 foot or less. Light chop. And for Friday, northwest winds around 5 knots, becoming southwest in the afternoon. Waves 1 foot or less. Light chop. From the Okaloosa-Walton County line to Pascagoula, and out 20 nautical miles. Small craft advisory in effect through Thursday afternoon. For rest of tonight, south winds 20 to 25 knots with gusts up to 30 knots. Seas 8 to 9 feet, occasionally to 11 feet, subsiding to 6 to 9 feet, occasionally to 11 feet. Wave detail, south 9 feet at 9 seconds. A chance of showers late this evening, then a slight chance of showers. For Thursday, south winds 15 to 20 knots, diminishing to 10 to 15 knots in the afternoon. Seas 5 to 7 feet, occasionally to 9 feet. Wave detail, south 7 feet at 8 seconds. For Thursday night, south winds 5 to 10 knots. Seas 2 to 4 feet, occasionally to 5 feet. Wave detail, south 4 feet at 7 seconds. And for Friday, southwest winds 5 to 10 knots. Seas 2 to 3 feet. Wave detail, south 2 feet at 6 seconds. From the Okaloosa-Walton County line to Pascagoula, from 20 to 60 nautical miles offshore. Small craft advisory in effect through Thursday afternoon. For rest of tonight, south winds 20 to 25 knots, diminishing to 15 to 20 knots late. Seas 9 to 10 feet, occasionally to 13 feet, subsiding to 7 to 10 feet, occasionally to 13 feet. Wave detail, south 10 feet at 9 seconds, becoming south 9 feet at 9 seconds. A slight chance of showers late this evening and early morning. For Thursday, south winds 15 to 20 knots, diminishing to 10 to 15 knots in the afternoon. Seas 5 to 8 feet, occasionally to 10 feet, subsiding to 4 to 6 feet, occasionally to 8 feet in the afternoon. Wave detail, southwest 7 feet at 8 seconds, becoming southwest 5 feet at 8 seconds and south 3 feet at 5 seconds. For Thursday night, south winds 5 to 10 knots. Seas 3 to 4 feet, occasionally to 5 feet. Wave detail, south 4 feet at 6 seconds. And for Friday, south winds around 5 knots. Seas 2 to 3 feet. Wave detail, south 2 feet at 6 seconds. Tidal information, at the mouth of the Mobile River on Thursday, high tide at 7:02 a.m. Low tide at 8:14 p.m. At the mouth of the Mobile River on Friday, high tide at 7:47 a.m. Low tide at 8:57 p.m. At Pensacola Bay on Thursday, high tide at 6:48 a.m. Low tide at 6:26 p.m. At Pensacola Bay on Friday, high tide at 7:39 a.m. Low tide at 7:19 p.m. at the East Pass in Destin on Thursday, high tide at 6:15 a.m. Low tide at 5:52 p.m. At the East Pass in Destin on Friday, high tide at 7:06 a.m. Low tide at 6:45 p.m. The following marine observations were made as of 2 a.m. Mobile Bay Coast Guard Station. Winds were south at 10 knots. Sea temperature 83 degrees. Air temperature 83 degrees. Weeks Bay, east winds at 1 knot. Air temperature was 81 degrees. Pensacola Bay. Sea temperature 83 degrees. Air temperature 83 degrees. The report from the east end of Dauphin Island was not available. Graham Bay, south winds at 16 knots. Air temperature was 82 degrees. And Pettiboy Island, southeast winds at 17 knots. Air temperature was 82 degrees. 12 miles south of Orange Beach. Wave height 7 feet. Wave period 9 seconds. 100 miles south of Destin. Winds were south at 12 knots. Air temperature 83 degrees. Wave heights 9 feet. Wave period 9 seconds. The following weather reports were made at 2 a.m. Pensacola International Airport, skies were clear. The temperature was 81 degrees, the dew point was 74, and the relative humidity was 79%. The wind was south at 10 miles an hour. The pressure was 29.97 inches and steady. Pensacola Naval Air Station, skies were clear. The temperature was 82 degrees, the dew point was 75, and the relative humidity was 79%. The wind was southeast at 14 miles an hour. The pressure was 29.96 inches and falling. The following is a summary of watches, warnings, and advisories in effect. A high surf warning remains in effect until 3 p.m. Central Daylight Time for the following area, in Alabama, Baldwin Coastal, and the following areas, in Florida, Escambia Coastal, Okaloosa Coastal, and Santa Rosa Coastal. A coastal flood advisory remains in effect until 10 a.m. Central Daylight Time for the following area, in Alabama, Baldwin Coastal, and the following areas, in Florida, Escambia Coastal, Okaloosa Coastal, and Santa Rosa Coastal. A coastal flood advisory remains in effect until 10 a.m. Central Daylight Time for the following area, in Alabama, Baldwin Central. A rip current risk remains in effect until 6 a.m. Central Daylight Time Friday for the following area, in Alabama, Baldwin Coastal, and the following areas, in Florida, Escambia Coastal, Okaloosa Coastal, and Santa Rosa Coastal. Here's your National Weather Service forecast. Rest of tonight, mostly clear. Near steady temperature in the upper 70s. Southeast winds 5 to 10 miles per hour. Thursday, sunny. A slight chance of showers and thunderstorms in the afternoon. Humid with highs in the lower 90s. South winds 5 to 10 miles per hour with gusts up to 20 miles per hour. Chance of rain 20%. Thursday night, partly cloudy. Lows in the lower 70s. South winds 5 to 10 miles per hour in the evening, becoming light and variable. Friday, mostly sunny. Humid with highs in the mid-90s. Light and variable winds, becoming southwest around 5 miles per hour in the afternoon. Heat index values up to 106. Friday night, mostly cloudy in the evening, then clearing. Lows in the mid-70s. West winds around 5 miles per hour. Saturday, sunny. A slight chance of showers and thunderstorms in the afternoon. Highs in the mid-90s. Chance of rain 20%. Heat index values up to 105. Saturday night, partly cloudy. Lows in the mid-70s. Heat index values up to 105 early in the evening. Sunday, mostly sunny. Highs in the mid-90s. Heat index values up to 110. 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The current time is 2:34 a.m. Central Daylight Time. A tropical storm warning is in effect, For the following marine locations, coastal waters from Pensacola, Florida to Pascagoula, Mississippi out 20 nautical miles, and waters from Pensacola, Florida to Pascagoula, Mississippi extending from 20 nautical miles to 60 nautical miles. Small craft advisory in effect until 1 p.m. Central Daylight Time Thursday. Tropical storm warning is canceled. What? South winds 20 to 25 knots with gusts up to 30 knots and seas 5 to 10 feet. Where? Coastal waters from Pensacola, Florida to Pascagoula, Mississippi out 20 nautical miles and waters from Pensacola, Florida to Pascagoula, Mississippi from 20 to 60 nautical miles. When? Until 1 p.m. Central Daylight Time Thursday. Impacts. Conditions will be hazardous to small craft. Inexperienced mariners, especially those operating smaller vessels, should avoid navigating in hazardous conditions. Tropical storm warnings have been canceled for our local area. New information. Changes to watches and warnings. All watches and warnings have been canceled. Current watches and warnings. None. Storm information. About 200 miles west southwest of Mobile, Alabama. 29.4 and 91.1 W. Storm intensity 45 miles per hour. Movement west or 260 degrees at 12 miles per hour. Situation overview. All warnings have ended for our local area. A high surf warning is in effect for the following areas in Alabama, Baldwin Coastal and Mobile Coastal, and the following areas in Florida, Escambia Coastal, Okaloosa Coastal and Santa Rosa Coastal. High surf warning remains in effect until 3 p.m. Central Daylight Time Thursday. Coastal flood advisory remains in effect until 10 a.m. Central Daylight Time Thursday. High rip current risk remains in effect through late Thursday night. What? For the high surf warning, dangerously large breaking waves of 6 to 10 feet in the surf zone. For the coastal flood advisory, minor coastal flooding. For the high rip current risk, dangerous rip currents. Where? In Alabama, Mobile Coastal and Baldwin Coastal counties. In Florida, Escambia Coastal, Santa Rosa Coastal and Okaloosa Coastal counties. When? For the high surf warning, until 3 p.m. Central Daylight Time Thursday. For the coastal flood advisory, until 10 a.m. Central Daylight Time Thursday. For the high rip current risk, through late Thursday night. Impacts, flooding of lots, parks, and roads with only isolated road closures expected. Breaking waves can sweep people off jetties and docks and into dangerous seas. Life-threatening swimming conditions and significant beach erosion can be expected. Rip currents can sweep even the best swimmers away from shore into deeper water. If travel is required, allow extra time as some roads may be closed. Do not drive around barricades or through water of unknown depth. Take the necessary actions to protect flood-prone property. Everyone should remain out of the water due to life-threatening surf conditions. Stay off of jetties, piers, and other waterside infrastructure. Swim near a lifeguard. If caught in a rip current, relax and float. Don't swim against the current. If able, swim in a direction following the shoreline. If unable to escape, face the shore and call or wave for help. A coastal flood advisory is in effect for the following areas in Alabama, Baldwin Central and Mobile Central. Coastal flood advisory remains in effect until 10 a.m. Central Daylight Time Thursday. What? Minor coastal flooding. Where? Mobile Central and Baldwin Central counties. When? Until 10 a.m. Central Daylight Time Thursday. Impacts, flooding of lots, parks, and roads with only isolated road closures expected. If travel is required, allow extra time as some roads may be closed. Do not drive around barricades or through water of unknown depth. Take the necessary actions to protect flood-prone property. Here's your marine forecast. On the weather map, moderate to strong southerly winds will continue to decrease tonight into Thursday morning. Seas 9 to 12 feet this evening will continue to gradually subside through Thursday night. Light southwesterly to westerly winds begin Thursday night and continue through the weekend. On Perdido Bay, Pensacola Bay including Santa Rosa Sound, and Choctaw Hatchie Bay, small craft should exercise caution. For rest of tonight, South winds 15 to 20 knots with gusts up to 25 knots. Waves around 2 feet. Choppy. A slight chance of showers late this evening. For Thursday, south winds 10 to 15 knots with gusts up to 20 knots. Waves around 2 feet in the morning, then 1 foot or less. A moderate chop. For Thursday night, south winds 5 to 10 knots, becoming southwest after midnight. Waves 1 foot or less. Light chop. And for Friday, southwest winds around 5 knots, becoming south in the afternoon. Waves 1 foot or less. Light chop. On Perdido Bay, Pensacola Bay including Santa Rosa Sound, and Choctawhatchee Bay. For rest of tonight, south winds 10 to 15 knots with gusts up to 25 knots. Waves 1 foot or less. A moderate chop. For Thursday, south winds 10 to 15 knots. Waves 1 foot or less. A moderate chop. For Thursday night, southwest winds 5 to 10 knots. Waves 1 foot or less. Light chop. And for Friday, northwest winds around 5 knots, becoming southwest in the afternoon. Waves 1 foot or less. Light chop. From the Okaloosa-Walton County line to Pascagoula, and out 20 nautical miles. Small craft advisory in effect through Thursday afternoon. For rest of tonight, south winds 20 to 25 knots with gusts up to 30 knots. Seas 8 to 9 feet, occasionally to 11 feet, subsiding to 6 to 9 feet, occasionally to 11 feet. Wave detail, south 9 feet at 9 seconds. A chance of showers late this evening, then a slight chance of showers. For Thursday, south winds 15 to 20 knots, diminishing to 10 to 15 knots in the afternoon. Seas 5 to 7 feet, occasionally to 9 feet. Wave detail, south 7 feet at 8 seconds. For Thursday night, south winds 5 to 10 knots. Seas 2 to 4 feet, occasionally to 5 feet. Wave detail, south 4 feet at 7 seconds. And for Friday, southwest winds 5 to 10 knots. Seas 2 to 3 feet. Wave detail, south 2 feet at 6 seconds. From the Okaloosa-Walton County line to Pascagoula, from 20 to 60 nautical miles offshore. Small craft advisory in effect through Thursday afternoon. For rest of tonight, south winds 20 to 25 knots, diminishing to 15 to 20 knots late. Seas 9 to 10 feet, occasionally to 13 feet, subsiding to 7 to 10 feet, occasionally to 13 feet. Wave detail, south 10 feet at 9 seconds, becoming south 9 feet at 9 seconds. A slight chance of showers late this evening and early morning. For Thursday, south winds 15 to 20 knots, diminishing to 10 to 15 knots in the afternoon. Seas 5 to 8 feet, occasionally to 10 feet, subsiding to 4 to 6 feet, occasionally to 8 feet in the afternoon. Wave detail, southwest 7 feet at 8 seconds, becoming southwest 5 feet at 8 seconds and south 3 feet at 5 seconds. For Thursday night, south winds 5 to 10 knots. Seas 3 to 4 feet, occasionally to 5 feet. Wave detail, south 4 feet at 6 seconds. And for Friday, south winds around 5 knots. Seas 2 to 3 feet. Wave detail, south 2 feet at 6 seconds. Tidal information, at the mouth of the Mobile River on Thursday, high tide at 7.02 a.m. Low tide at 8.14 p.m. At the mouth of the Mobile River on Friday, high tide at 7.47 a.m. Low tide at 8.57 p.m. At Pensacola Bay on Thursday, high tide at 6.48 a.m. Low tide at 6.26 p.m. At Pensacola Bay on Friday, high tide at 7.39 a.m. Low tide at 7.19 p.m. At the East Pass in Destin on Thursday, high tide at 6.15 a.m. Low tide at 5.52 p.m. At the East Pass in Destin on Friday, high tide at 7.06 a.m. Low tide at 6.45 p.m. The following marine observations were made as of 2 a.m. Mobile Bay Coast Guard Station. Winds were south at 10 knots. Sea temperature 83 degrees. Air temperature 83 degrees. Weeks Bay, east winds at 1 knot. Air temperature was 81 degrees. Pensacola Bay. Sea temperature 83 degrees. Air temperature 83 degrees. The report from the east.

The following weather reports were made at 2 a.m. Pensacola International Airport, skies were clear. The temperature was 81 degrees, the dew point was 74, and the relative humidity was 79%. The wind was south at 10 miles an hour. The pressure was 29.97 inches and steady. Pensacola Naval Air Station, skies were clear. The temperature was 82 degrees, the dew point was 75, and the relative humidity was 79%. The wind was southeast at 14 miles an hour. The pressure was 29.96 inches and falling. The following is a summary of watches, warnings and advisories in effect. A high surf warning remains in effect until 3 p.m. Central Daylight Time for the following area, in Alabama, Baldwin Coastal, and the following areas, in Florida, Escambia Coastal, Okaloosa Coastal and Santa Rosa Coastal. A coastal flood advisory remains in effect until 10 a.m. Central Daylight Time for the following area, in Alabama, Baldwin Coastal, and the following areas, in Florida, Escambia Coastal, Okaloosa Coastal and Santa Rosa Coastal. A coastal flood advisory remains in effect until 10 a.m. Central Daylight Time for the following area, in Alabama, Baldwin Central. A rip current risk remains in effect until 6 a.m. Central Daylight Time Friday for the following area, in Alabama, Baldwin Coastal, and the following areas, in Florida, Escambia Coastal, Okaloosa Coastal and Santa Rosa Coastal. Here's your National Weather Service forecast. Rest of tonight, mostly clear. Near steady temperature in the upper 70s. Southeast winds 5 to 10 miles per hour. Thursday, sunny. A slight chance of showers and thunderstorms in the afternoon. Humid with highs in the lower 90s. South winds 5 to 10 miles per hour with gusts up to 20 miles per hour. Chance of rain 20%. Thursday night, partly cloudy. Lows in the lower 70s. South winds 5 to 10 miles per hour in the evening, becoming light and variable. Friday, mostly sunny. Humid with highs in the mid-90s. Light and variable winds, becoming southwest around 5 miles per hour in the afternoon. Heat index values up to 106. Friday night, mostly cloudy in the evening, then clearing. Lows in the mid-70s. West winds around 5 miles per hour. Saturday, sunny. A slight chance of showers and thunderstorms in the afternoon. Highs in the mid-90s. Chance of rain 20%. Heat index values up to 105. Saturday night, partly cloudy. Lows in the mid-70s. Heat index values up to 105 early in the evening. Sunday, mostly sunny. Highs in the mid-90s. Heat index values up to 110. 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The current time is 2:48 a.m. Central Daylight Time. A tropical storm warning is in effect for the following marine locations, coastal waters from Pensacola, Florida to Pascagoula, Mississippi out 20 nautical miles, and waters from Pensacola, Florida to Pascagoula, Mississippi extending from 20 nautical miles to 60 nautical miles. Small craft advisory in effect until 1 p.m. Central Daylight Time Thursday. Tropical storm warning is canceled. What? South winds 20 to 25 knots with gusts up to 30 knots and seas 5 to 10 feet. Where? Coastal waters from Pensacola, Florida to Pascagoula, Mississippi out 20 nautical miles and waters from Pensacola, Florida to Pascagoula, Mississippi from 20 to 60 nautical miles. When? Until 1 p.m. Central Daylight Time Thursday. Impacts, conditions will be hazardous to small craft. Inexperienced mariners, especially those operating smaller vessels, should avoid navigating in hazardous conditions. Tropical storm warnings have been canceled for our local area. New information. Changes to watches and warnings. All watches and warnings have been canceled. Current watches and warnings. None storm information. About 200 miles west-southwest of Mobile, Alabama. 29.4 and 91.

0: At 1W, storm intensity 45 miles per hour, movement west or 260 degrees at 12 miles per hour. Situation overview. All warnings have ended for our local area. A high surf warning is in effect for the following areas in Alabama, Baldwin Coastal and Mobile Coastal, and the following areas in Florida, Escambia Coastal, Okaloosa Coastal and Santa Rosa Coastal. High surf warning remains in effect until 3 p.m. Central Daylight Time Thursday. Coastal flood advisory remains in effect until 10 a.m. Central Daylight Time Thursday. High rip current risk remains in effect through late Thursday night. What? For the high surf warning, dangerously large breaking waves of 6 to 10 feet in the surf zone. For the coastal flood advisory, minor coastal flooding. For the high rip current risk, dangerous rip currents. Where? In Alabama, Mobile Coastal and Baldwin Coastal counties. In Florida, Escambia Coastal, Santa Rosa Coastal and Okaloosa Coastal counties. When? For the high surf warning, until 3 p.m. Central Daylight Time Thursday. For the coastal flood advisory, until 10 a.m. Central Daylight Time Thursday. For the high rip current risk, through late Thursday night. Impacts, flooding of lots, parks, and roads with only isolated road closures expected. Breaking waves can sweep people off jetties and docks and into dangerous seas. Life-threatening swimming conditions and significant beach erosion can be expected. Rip currents can sweep even the best swimmers away from shore into deeper water. If travel is required, allow extra time as some roads may be closed. Do not drive around barricades or through water of unknown depth. Take the necessary actions to protect flood-prone property. Everyone should remain out of the water due to life-threatening surf conditions. Stay off of jetties, piers, and other waterside infrastructure. Swim near a lifeguard. If caught in a rip current, relax and float. Don't swim against the current. If able, swim in a direction following the shoreline. If unable to escape, face the shore and call or wave for help. A coastal flood advisory is in effect for the following areas in Alabama, Baldwin Central and Mobile Central. Coastal flood advisory remains in effect until 10 a.m. Central Daylight Time Thursday. What? Minor coastal flooding. Where? Mobile Central and Baldwin Central counties. When? Until 10 a.m. Central Daylight Time Thursday. Impacts, flooding of lots, parks, and roads with only isolated road closures expected. If travel is required, allow extra time as some roads may be closed. Do not drive around barricades or through water of unknown depth. Take the necessary actions to protect flood-prone property. Here's your marine forecast. On the weather map, moderate to strong southerly winds will continue to decrease tonight into Thursday morning. Seas 9 to 12 feet this evening will continue to gradually subside through Thursday night. Light southwesterly to westerly winds begin Thursday night and continue through the weekend. On Perdido Bay, Pensacola Bay including Santa Rosa Sound, and Choctaw Hatchie Bay, small craft should exercise caution. For rest of tonight, south winds 15 to 20 knots with gusts up to 25 knots. Waves around 2 feet. Choppy. A slight chance of showers late this evening. For Thursday, south winds 10 to 15 knots with gusts up to 20 knots. Waves around 2 feet in the morning, then 1 foot or less. A moderate chop. For Thursday night, south winds 5 to 10 knots, becoming southwest after midnight. Waves 1 foot or less. Light chop. And for Friday, southwest winds around 5 knots, becoming south in the afternoon. Waves 1 foot or less. Light chop. On Perdido Bay, Pensacola Bay including Santa Rosa Sound, and Choctaw Hatchie Bay. For rest of tonight, south winds 10 to 15 knots with gusts up to 25 knots. Waves 1 foot or less. A moderate chop. For Thursday, south winds 10 to 15 knots. Waves 1 foot or less. A moderate chop. For Thursday night, southwest winds 5 to 10 knots. Waves 1 foot or less. Light chop. And for Friday, northwest winds around 5 knots. coming southwest in the afternoon. Waves 1 foot or less. Light chop. From the Okaloosa Walton County line to Pascagoula and out 20 nautical miles. Small craft advisory in effect through Thursday afternoon. For rest of tonight, south winds 20 to 25 knots with gusts up to 30 knots. Seas 8 to 9 feet, occasionally to 11 feet, subsiding to 6 to 9 feet, occasionally to 11 feet. Wave detail, south 9 feet at 9 seconds. A chance of showers late this evening, then a slight chance of showers. For Thursday, south winds 15 to 20 knots, diminishing to 10 to 15 knots in the afternoon. Seas 5 to 7 feet, occasionally to 9 feet. Wave detail, south 7 feet at 8 seconds. For Thursday night, south winds 5 to 10 knots. Seas 2 to 4 feet, occasionally to 5 feet. Wave detail, south 4 feet at 7 seconds. And for Friday, southwest winds 5 to 10 knots. Seas 2 to 3 feet. Wave detail, south 2 feet at 6 seconds. From the Okaloosa Walton County line to Pascagoula, from 20 to 60 nautical miles offshore. Small craft advisory in effect through Thursday afternoon. For rest of tonight, south winds 20 to 25 knots, diminishing to 15 to 20 knots late. Seas 9 to 10 feet, occasionally to 13 feet, subsiding to 7 to 10 feet, occasionally to 13 feet. Wave detail, south 10 feet at 9 seconds, becoming south 9 feet at 9 seconds. A slight chance of showers late this evening and early morning. For Thursday, south winds 15 to 20 knots, diminishing to 10 to 15 knots in the afternoon. Seas 5 to 8 feet, occasionally to 10 feet, subsiding to 4 to 6 feet, occasionally to 8 feet in the afternoon. Wave detail, southwest 7 feet at 8 seconds, becoming southwest 5 feet at 8 seconds and south 3 feet at 5 seconds. For Thursday night, south winds 5 to 10 knots. Seas 3 to 4 feet, occasionally to 5 feet. Wave detail, south 4 feet at 6 seconds. And for Friday, south winds around 5 knots. Seas 2 to 3 feet. Wave detail, south 2 feet at 6 seconds. Tidal information, at the mouth of the Mobile River on Thursday, high tide at 7:02 a.m. Low tide at 8:14 p.m. At the mouth of the Mobile River on Friday, high tide at 7:47 a.m. Low tide at 8:57 p.m. At Pensacola Bay on Thursday, high tide at 6:48 a.m. Low tide at 6:26 p.m. At Pensacola Bay on Friday, high tide at 7:39 a.m. Low tide at 7:19 p.m. At the East Pass in Destin on Thursday, high tide at 6:15 a.m. Low tide at 5:52 p.m. At the East Pass in Destin on Friday, high tide at 7:06 a.m. Low tide at 6:45 p.m. The following marine observations were made as of 2 a.m. Mobile Bay Coast Guard Station. Winds were south at 10 knots. Sea temperature 83 degrees. Air temperature 83 degrees. Weeks Bay, east winds at 1 knot. Air temperature was 81 degrees. Pensacola Bay. Sea temperature 83 degrees. Air temperature 83 degrees. The report from the east end of Dauphin Island was not available. Graham Bay, south winds at 16 knots. Air temperature was 82 degrees. And Pettiboy Island, southeast winds at 17 knots. Air temperature was 82 degrees. 12 miles south of Orange Beach. Wave height 7 feet. Wave period 9 seconds. 100 miles south of Destin. Winds were south at 12 knots. Air temperature 83 degrees.
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0: 74, and the relative humidity was 79%. The wind was south at 10 miles an hour. The pressure was 29.97 inches and steady. Pensacola Naval Air Station, skies were clear. The temperature was 82 degrees, the dew point was 75, and the relative humidity was 79%. The wind was southeast at 14 miles an hour. The pressure was 29.96 inches and falling. The following is a summary of watches, warnings, and advisories in effect. A high surf warning remains in effect until 3 p.m. Central Daylight Time for the following area: in Alabama, Baldwin Coastal, and the following areas: in Florida, Escambia Coastal, Okaloosa Coastal, and Santa Rosa Coastal. A coastal flood advisory remains in effect until 10 a.m. Central Daylight Time for the following area: in Alabama, Baldwin Coastal, and the following areas: in Florida, Escambia Coastal, Okaloosa Coastal, and Santa Rosa Coastal. A coastal flood advisory remains in effect until 10 a.m. Central Daylight Time for the following area: in Alabama, Baldwin Central. A rip current risk remains in effect until 6 a.m. Central Daylight Time Friday for the following area: in Alabama, Baldwin Coastal, and the following areas: in Florida, Escambia Coastal, Okaloosa Coastal, and Santa Rosa Coastal. Here's your National Weather Service forecast. Rest of tonight, mostly clear. Near steady temperature in the upper 70s. Southeast winds 5 to 10 miles per hour. Thursday, sunny. A slight chance of showers and thunderstorms in the afternoon. Humid with highs in the lower 90s. South winds 5 to 10 miles per hour with gusts up to 20 miles per hour. Chance of rain 20%. Thursday night, partly cloudy. Lows in the lower 70s. South winds 5 to 10 miles per hour in the evening, becoming light and variable. Friday, mostly sunny. Humid with highs in the mid-90s. Light and variable winds, becoming southwest around 5 miles per hour in the afternoon. Heat index values up to 106. Friday night, mostly cloudy in the evening, then clearing. Lows in the mid-70s. West winds around 5 miles per hour. Saturday, sunny. A slight chance of showers and thunderstorms in the afternoon. Highs in the mid-90s. Chance of rain 20%. Heat index values up to 105. Saturday night, partly cloudy. Lows in the mid-70s. Heat index values up to 105 early in the evening. Sunday, mostly sunny. Highs in the mid-90s. Heat index values up to 110. Here's your National Weather Service forecast. Today, sunny. A slight chance of showers and thunderstorms this afternoon. Highs in the lower 90s. South winds 5 to 10 miles per hour with gusts up to 20 miles per hour. Chance of rain 20%. Tonight, partly cloudy. Lows in the lower 70s. South winds 5 to 10 miles per hour in the evening, becoming light and variable. Friday, mostly sunny. Humid with highs in the mid-90s. Light and variable winds, becoming southwest around 5 miles per hour in the afternoon. Heat index values up to 106. Friday night, mostly cloudy in the evening, then clearing. Lows in the mid-70s. West winds around 5 miles per hour. Saturday, sunny. A slight chance of showers and thunderstorms in the afternoon. Humid with highs in the mid-90s. Northwest winds around 5 miles per hour. Chance of rain 20%. Heat index values up to 107. Saturday night, partly cloudy. Lows in the mid-70s. Heat index values up to 105 early in the evening. Sunday, mostly sunny. Highs in the mid-90s. Heat index values up to 110. Sunday night, partly cloudy in the evening, then clearing. Lows in the upper 70s. Heat index values up to 105 early in the evening. This is NOAA Weather Radio from the Mobile Pensacola National Weather Service. The current time is 3:04 a.m. Central Daylight Time. A tropical storm warning is in effect for the following marine locations: coastal waters from Pensacola, Florida to Pascagoula, Mississippi out 20 nautical miles, and waters from Pensacola, Florida to Pascagoula, Mississippi extending from 20 nautical miles to 60 nautical miles. Small craft advisory in effect until 1 p.m. Central Daylight Time Thursday. Tropical storm warning is canceled. What? South winds 20 to 25 knots with gusts up to 30 knots and seas 5 to 10 feet. Where? Coastal waters from Pensacola, Florida to Pascagoula, Mississippi out 20 nautical miles and waters from Pensacola, Florida to Pascagoula, Mississippi from 20 to 60 nautical miles. When? Until 1 p.m. Central Daylight Time Thursday. Impacts. Conditions will be hazardous to small craft. Inexperienced mariners, especially those operating smaller vessels, should avoid navigating in hazardous conditions. Tropical storm warnings have been canceled for our local area. New information. Changes to watches and warnings. All watches and warnings have been canceled. Current watches and warnings. None storm information. About 200 miles west southwest of Mobile, Alabama. 29.4 and 91.1 W. Storm intensity 45 miles per hour. Movement west or 260 degrees at 12 miles per hour. Situation overview. All warnings have ended for our local area. A high surf warning is in effect for the following areas in Alabama, Baldwin Coastal and Mobile Coastal, and the following areas in Florida, Escambia Coastal, Okaloosa Coastal and Santa Rosa Coastal. High surf warning remains in effect until 3 p.m. Central Daylight Time Thursday. Coastal flood advisory remains in effect until 10 a.m. Central Daylight Time Thursday. High rip current risk remains in effect through late Thursday night. What? For the high surf warning, dangerously large breaking waves of 6 to 10 feet in the surf zone. For the coastal flood advisory, minor coastal flooding. For the high rip current risk, dangerous rip currents. Where? In Alabama, Mobile Coastal and Baldwin Coastal counties. In Florida, Escambia Coastal, Santa Rosa Coastal and Okaloosa Coastal counties. When? For the high surf warning, until 3 p.m. Central Daylight Time Thursday. For the coastal flood advisory, until 10 a.m. Central Daylight Time Thursday. For the high rip current risk, through late Thursday night. Impacts, flooding of lots, parks, and roads with only isolated road closures expected. Breaking waves can sweep people off jetties and docks and into dangerous seas. Life-threatening swimming conditions and significant beach erosion can be expected. Rip currents can sweep even the best swimmers away from shore into deeper water. If travel is required, allow extra time as some roads may be closed. Do not drive around barricades or through water of unknown depth. Take the necessary actions to protect flood-prone property. Everyone should remain out of the water due to life-threatening surf conditions. Stay off of jetties, piers, and other waterside infrastructure. Swim near a lifeguard. If caught in a rip current, relax and float. Don't swim against the current. If able, swim in a direction following the shoreline. If unable to escape, face the shore and call or wave for help. A coastal flood advisory is in effect for the following areas in Alabama, Baldwin Central and Mobile Central. Coastal flood advisory remains in effect until 10 a.m. Central Daylight Time Thursday. What? Minor coastal flooding. Where? Mobile Central and Baldwin Central counties. When? Until 10 a.m. Central Daylight Time Thursday. Impacts, flooding of lots, parks, and roads with only isolated road closures expected. If travel is required, allow extra time as some roads may be closed. Do not drive around barricades or through water of unknown depth. Take the necessary actions to protect flood-prone property. Here's your marine forecast. On the weather map, Tropical Storm Bertha continued to move westward across the North Central Gulf this morning. Winds will continue to gradually relax through the day behind Bertha, with seas remaining elevated around 7 to 9 feet through at least mid-morning for the Gulf waters. A diurnal pattern develops later this week through early next week, with southwesterly winds during the day becoming westerly to northwesterly overnight and into the pre-dawn hours each day. On Perdido Bay, Pensacola Bay including Santa Rosa Sound, and Choctawhatchee Bay. For today, south winds 10 to 15 knots with gusts up to 20 knots. Waves 1 foot or less. A moderate chop. For tonight, south winds 5 to 10 knots, becoming southwest after midnight. Waves 1 foot or less. Light chop. For Friday, northwest winds around 5 knots, becoming south in the afternoon. Waves 1 foot or less. Light chop. And for Friday night, southwest winds 5 to 10 knots, becoming west after midnight. Waves 1 foot or less. Light chop. On Perdido Bay, Pensacola Bay including Santa Rosa Sound, and Choctaw Hatchie Bay. For today, south winds around 10 knots. Waves 1 foot or less. Light chop. For tonight, southwest winds around 5 knots, becoming west around 5 knots after midnight. Waves 1 foot or less. Smooth. For Friday, north winds around 5 knots, becoming southwest in the afternoon. Waves 1 foot or less. Light chop. And for Friday night, west winds 5 to 10 knots, becoming northwest after midnight. Waves 1 foot or less. Light chop. From the Okaloosa-Walton County line to Pascagoula, and out 20 nautical miles. Small craft advisory in effect until 1 p.m. Central Daylight Time this afternoon. For today, south winds 15 to 20 knots, diminishing to 10 to 15 knots late this morning and afternoon. Seas 5 to 7 feet, occasionally to 9 feet, subsiding to 4 to 5 feet, occasionally to 6 feet this afternoon. Wave detail, south 7 feet at 8 seconds, becoming south 5 feet at 8 seconds. For tonight, south winds 5 to 10 knots, becoming southwest after midnight. Seas 2 to 4 feet, occasionally to 5 feet. Wave detail, south 4 feet at 7 seconds. For Friday, northwest winds around 5 knots, becoming southwest in the afternoon. Seas 2 to 3 feet. Wave detail, south 3 feet at 6 seconds. And for Friday night, west winds 5 to 10 knots. Seas around 2 feet. Wave detail, south 2 feet at 6 seconds. From the Okaloosa-Walton County line to Pascagoula, from 20 to 60 nautical miles offshore. Small craft advisory in effect until 1 p.m. Central Daylight Time this afternoon. For today, south winds 15 to 20 knots with gusts up to 25 knots, diminishing to 5 to 10 knots. Seas 5 to 7 feet, occasionally to 9 feet, subsiding to 4 to 5 feet, occasionally to 6 feet this afternoon. Wave detail, southwest 7 feet at 8 seconds, becoming south 5 feet at 7 seconds. For tonight, south winds 5 to 10 knots, becoming southwest after midnight. Seas 3 to 4 feet, occasionally to 5 feet. Wave detail, south 4 feet at 7 seconds. For Friday, north winds around 5 knots. Seas 2 to 3 feet. Wave detail, south 3 feet at 6 seconds. And for Friday night, southwest winds around 5 knots, becoming west after midnight. Seas around 2 feet. Wave detail, southwest 2 feet at 7 seconds. Tidal information, at the mouth of the Mobile River on Thursday, high tide at 7:02 a.m. Low tide at 8:14 p.m. At the mouth of the Mobile River on Friday, high tide at 7:47 a.m. Low tide at 8:57 p.m. At Pensacola Bay on Thursday, high tide at 6:48 a.m. Low tide at 6:26 p.m. At Pensacola Bay on Friday, high tide at 7:39 a.m. Low tide at 7:19 p.m. At the East Pass in Destin on Thursday, high tide at 6:15 a.m. Low tide at 5:52 p.m. At the East Pass in Destin on Friday, high tide at 7:06 a.m. Low tide at 6:45 p.m. The following marine observations were made as of 3 a.m. Mobile Bay Coast Guard Station. Winds were southeast at 8 knots. Sea temperature 83 degrees. Air temperature 82 degrees. Weeks Bay, calm. Air temperature was 80 degrees. Pensacola Bay. Sea temperature 83 degrees. Air temperature 83 degrees. The report from the east end of Dauphin Island was not available. Graham Bay, south winds at 15 knots. Air temperature was 83 degrees. And Pettiboy Island, south winds at 12 knots. Air temperature was 81 degrees. 12 miles south of Orange Beach, winds were south at 16 knots. Air temperature was 83 degrees. Gulf water temperature 83 degrees. Wave height 7 feet, with a period of 9 seconds. 100 miles south of Destin. Winds were south at 10 knots. Air temperature 83 degrees. The following weather reports were made at 3 a.m. Pensacola International Airport, skies were clear. The temperature was 81 degrees, the dew point was 75, and the relative humidity was 82%. The wind was southeast at 8 miles an hour. The pressure was 29.97 inches and steady. Pensacola Naval Air Station, skies were partly cloudy. The temperature was 82 degrees, the dew point was 75, and the relative humidity was 79%. The wind was south at 15 miles an hour. The pressure was 29.96 inches and steady. The following is a summary of watches, warnings and advisories in effect. A high surf warning remains in effect until 3 p.m. Central Daylight Time for the following area, in Alabama, Baldwin Coastal, and the following areas, in Florida, Escambia Coastal, Okaloosa Coastal and Santa Rosa Coastal. A coastal flood advisory remains in effect until 10 a.m. Central Daylight Time for the following area, in Alabama, Baldwin Coastal, and the following areas, in Florida, Escambia Coastal, Okaloosa Coastal and Santa Rosa Coastal. A coastal flood advisory remains in effect until 10 a.m. Central Daylight Time for the following area, in Alabama, Baldwin Central. A rip current risk remains in effect until 6 a.m. Central Daylight Time Friday for the following area, in Alabama, Baldwin Coastal, and the following areas, in Florida, Escambia Coastal, Okaloosa Coastal and Santa Rosa Coastal. 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Here's your National Weather Service forecast. Today, sunny. A slight chance of showers and thunderstorms this afternoon. Highs in the lower 90s. South winds 5 to 10 miles per hour with gusts up to 20 miles per hour. Chance of rain 20%. Tonight, partly cloudy. Lows in the lower 70s. South winds 5 to 10 miles per hour in the evening, becoming light and variable. Friday, mostly sunny. Humid with highs in the mid-90s. Light and variable winds, becoming southwest around 5 miles per hour in the afternoon. Heat index values up to 106. Friday night, mostly cloudy in the evening, then clearing. Lows in the mid-70s. West winds around 5 miles per hour. Saturday, sunny. A slight chance of showers and thunderstorms in the afternoon. Humid with highs in the mid-90s. Northwest winds around 5 miles per hour. Chance of rain 20%. Heat index values up to 107. Saturday night, partly cloudy. Lows in the mid-70s. Heat index values up to 105 early in the evening. Sunday, mostly sunny. Highs in the mid-90s. Heat index values up to 110. Sunday night, partly cloudy in the evening, then clearing. Lows in the upper 70s. Heat index values up to 105 early in the evening. 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The current time is 3:19 a.m. Central Daylight Time. A tropical storm warning is in effect for the following marine locations, coastal waters from Pensacola, Florida to Pascagoula, Mississippi out 20 nautical miles, and waters from Pensacola, Florida to Pascagoula, Mississippi extending from 20 nautical miles to 60 nautical miles. Small craft advisory in effect until 1 p.m. Central Daylight Time Thursday, tropical storm warning is canceled. What? South winds 20 to 25 knots with gusts up to 30 knots and seas 5 to 10 feet. where coastal waters from Pensacola, Florida to Pascagoula, Mississippi out 20 nautical miles and waters from Pensacola, Florida to Pascagoula, Mississippi from 20 to 60 nautical miles. When, until 1 p.m. Central Daylight Time Thursday. Impacts, conditions will be hazardous to small craft. Inexperienced mariners, especially those operating smaller vessels, should avoid navigating in hazardous conditions. Tropical storm warnings have been canceled for our local area. New information. Changes to watches and warnings. All watches and warnings have been canceled. Current watches and warnings. None storm information. About 200 miles west southwest of Mobile, Alabama. 29.4 and 91.1 W. Storm intensity 45 miles per hour. Movement west or 260 degrees at 12 miles per hour. Situation overview. All warnings have ended for our local area. A high surf warning is in effect for the following areas in Alabama, Baldwin Coastal and Mobile Coastal, and the following areas in Florida, Escambia Coastal, Okaloosa Coastal, and Santa Rosa Coastal. High surf warning remains in effect until 3 p.m. Central Daylight Time Thursday. Coastal flood advisory remains in effect until 10 a.m. Central Daylight Time Thursday. High rip current risk remains in effect through late Thursday night. What? For the high surf warning, dangerously large breaking waves of 6 to 10 feet in the surf zone. For the coastal flood advisory, minor coastal flooding. For the high rip current risk, dangerous rip currents. Where? In Alabama, Mobile Coastal and Baldwin Coastal counties. In Florida, Escambia Coastal, Santa Rosa Coastal and Okaloosa Coastal counties. When? For the high surf warning, until 3 p.m. Central Daylight Time Thursday. For the coastal flood advisory, until 10 a.m. Central Daylight Time Thursday. For the high rip current risk, through late Thursday night. Impacts, flooding of lots, parks, and roads with only isolated road closures expected. Breaking waves can sweep people off jetties and docks and into dangerous seas. Life-threatening swimming conditions and significant beach erosion can be expected. Rip currents can sweep even the best swimmers away from shore into deeper water. If travel is required, allow extra time as some roads may be closed. Do not drive around barricades or through water of unknown depth. Take the necessary actions to protect flood-prone property. Everyone should remain out of the water due to life-threatening surf conditions. Stay off of jetties, piers, and other waterside infrastructure. Swim near a lifeguard. If caught in a rip current, relax and float. Don't swim against the current. If able, swim in a direction following the shoreline. If unable to escape, face the shore and call or wave for help. A coastal flood advisory is in effect for the following areas in Alabama, Baldwin Central and Mobile Central. Coastal flood advisory remains in effect until 10 a.m. Central Daylight Time Thursday. What? Minor coastal flooding. Where? Mobile Central and Baldwin Central counties. When? Until 10 a.m. Central Daylight Time Thursday. Impacts, flooding of lots, parks, and roads with only isolated road closures expected. If travel is required, allow extra time as some roads may be closed. Do not drive around barricades or through water of unknown depth. Take the necessary actions to protect flood-prone property. Here's your marine forecast. On the weather map, Tropical Storm Bertha continued to move westward across the North Central Gulf this morning. Winds will continue to gradually relax through the day behind Bertha, with seas remaining elevated around 7 to 9 feet through at least mid-morning for the Gulf waters. A diurnal pattern develops later this week through early next week, with southwesterly winds during the day becoming westerly to northwesterly overnight and into the pre-dawn hours each day. On Perdido Bay, Pensacola Bay including Santa Rosa Sound, and Choctawhatchee Bay. For today, south winds 10 to 15 knots with gusts up to 20 knots. Waves 1 foot or less. A moderate chop. For tonight, south winds 5 to 10 knots, becoming southwest after midnight. Waves 1 foot or less. Light chop. For Friday, northwest winds around 5 knots, becoming south in the afternoon. Waves 1 foot or less. might chop. And for Friday night, southwest winds 5 to 10 knots, becoming west after midnight. Waves 1 foot or less. Light chop. On Perdido Bay, Pensacola Bay including Santa Rosa Sound, and Choctaw Hatchie Bay. For today, south winds around 10 knots. Waves 1 foot or less. Light chop. For tonight, southwest winds around 5 knots, becoming west around 5 knots after midnight. Waves 1 foot or less. Smooth. For Friday, north winds around 5 knots, becoming southwest in the afternoon. Waves 1 foot or less. Light chop. And for Friday night, west winds 5 to 10 knots, becoming northwest after midnight. Waves 1 foot or less. Light chop. From the Okaloosa-Walton County line to Pascagoula, and out 20 nautical miles. Small craft advisory in effect until 1 p.m. Central Daylight Time this afternoon. For today, south winds 15 to 20 knots, diminishing to 10 to 15 knots late this morning and afternoon. Seas 5 to 7 feet, occasionally to 9 feet, subsiding to 4 to 5 feet, occasionally to 6 feet this afternoon. Wave detail, south 7 feet at 8 seconds, becoming south 5 feet at 8 seconds. For tonight, south winds 5 to 10 knots, becoming southwest after midnight. Seas 2 to 4 feet, occasionally to 5 feet. Wave detail, south 4 feet at 7 seconds. For Friday, northwest winds around 5 knots, becoming southwest in the afternoon. Seas 2 to 3 feet. Wave detail, south 3 feet at 6 seconds. And for Friday night, west winds 5 to 10 knots. Seas around 2 feet. Wave detail, south 2 feet at 6 seconds. From the Okaloosa-Walton County line to Pascagoula, from 20 to 60 nautical miles offshore. Small craft advisory in effect until 1 p.m. Central Daylight Time this afternoon. For today, south winds 15 to 20 knots with gusts up to 25 knots, diminishing to 5 to 10 knots. Seas 5 to 7 feet, occasionally to 9 feet, subsiding to 4 to 5 feet, occasionally to 6 feet this afternoon. Wave detail, southwest 7 feet at 8 seconds, becoming south 5 feet at 7 seconds. For tonight, south winds 5 to 10 knots, becoming southwest after midnight. Seas 3 to 4 feet, occasionally to 5 feet. Wave detail, south 4 feet at 7 seconds. For Friday, north winds around 5 knots. Seas 2 to 3 feet. Wave detail, south 3 feet at 6 seconds. And for Friday night, southwest winds around 5 knots, becoming west after midnight. Seas around 2 feet. Wave detail, southwest 2 feet at 7 seconds. Tidal information, at the mouth of the Mobile River on Thursday, high tide at 7:02 a.m. Low tide at 8:14 p.m. At the mouth of the Mobile River on Friday, high tide at 7:47 a.m. Low tide at 8:57 p.m. At Pensacola Bay on Thursday, high tide at 6:48 a.m. Low tide at 6:26 p.m. At Pensacola Bay on Friday, high tide at 7:39 a.m. Low tide at 7:19 p.m. At the East Pass in Destin on Thursday, high tide at 6:15 a.m. Low tide at 5:52 p.m. At the East Pass in Destin on Friday, high tide at 7:06 a.m. Low tide at 6:45 p.m. The following marine observations were made as of 3 a.m. Mobile Bay Coast Guard Station. Winds were southeast at 8 knots. Sea temperature 83 degrees. Air temperature 82 degrees. Weeks Bay, calm. Air temperature was 80 degrees. Pensacola Bay. Sea temperature 83 degrees. Air temperature 83 degrees. The report from the east end of Dauphin Island was not available. Graham Bay, south winds at 15 knots. Air temperature was 83 degrees. And Pettiboy Island, south winds at 12 knots. Air temperature was 81 degrees. 12 miles south of Orange Beach, winds were south at 16 knots. Air temperature was 83 degrees. Gulf water temperature 83 degrees. Wave height 7 feet, with a period of 9 seconds. 100 miles south of Destin. Winds were south at 10 knots. Air temperature 83 degrees. The following weather reports were made at 3 a.m. Pensacola International Airport, skies were clear. The temperature was 81 degrees, the dew point was 75, and the relative humidity was 82%. The wind was southeast at 8 miles an hour. The pressure was 29.97 inches and steady. Pensacola Naval Air Station, skies were partly cloudy. The temperature was 82 degrees, the dew point was 75, and the relative humidity was 79%. The wind was south at 15 miles an hour. The pressure was 29.96 inches and steady. The following is a summary of watches, warnings and advisories in effect. A high surf warning remains in effect until 3 p.m. Central Daylight Time for the following area, in Alabama, Baldwin Coastal, and the following areas, in Florida, Escambia Coastal, Okaloosa Coastal and Santa Rosa Coastal. A coastal flood advisory remains in effect until 10 a.m. Central Daylight Time for the following area, in Alabama, Baldwin Coastal, and the following areas, in Florida, Escambia Coastal, Okaloosa Coastal and Santa Rosa Coastal. A coastal flood advisory remains in effect until 10 a.m. Central Daylight Time for the following area, in Alabama, Baldwin Central. A rip current risk remains in effect until 6 a.m. Central Daylight Time Friday for the following area, in Alabama, Baldwin Coastal, and the following areas, in Florida, Escambia Coastal, Okaloosa Coastal and Santa Rosa Coastal. Here's your National Weather Service forecast. Today, sunny. A slight chance of showers and thunderstorms this afternoon. Highs in the lower 90s. South winds 5 to 10 miles per hour with gusts up to 20 miles per hour. Chance of rain 20%. Tonight, partly cloudy. Lows in the lower 70s. South winds 5 to 10 miles per hour in the evening, becoming light and variable. Friday, mostly sunny. Humid with highs in the mid-90s. Light and variable winds, becoming southwest around 5 miles per hour in the afternoon. Heat index values up to 106. Friday night, mostly cloudy in the evening, then clearing. Lows in the mid-70s. West winds around 5 miles per hour. Saturday, sunny. A slight chance of showers and thunderstorms in the afternoon. Humid with highs in the mid-90s. Northwest winds around 5 miles per hour. Chance of rain 20%. Heat index values up to 107. Saturday night, partly cloudy. Lows in the mid-70s. Heat index values up to 105 early in the evening. Sunday, mostly sunny. Highs in the mid-90s. Heat index values up to 110. Sunday night, partly cloudy in the evening, then clearing. Lows in the upper 70s. Heat index values up to 105 early in the evening. 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The current time is 3:33 a.m. Central Daylight Time. A tropical storm warning is in effect for the following marine locations, coastal waters from Pensacola, Florida to Pascagoula, Mississippi out 20 nautical miles, and waters from Pensacola, Florida to Pascagoula, Mississippi extending from 20 nautical miles to 60 nautical miles. Small craft advisory in effect until 1 p.m. Central Daylight Time Thursday, tropical storm warning is canceled. What? South winds 20 to 25 knots with gusts up to 30 knots and seas 5 to 10 feet. Where? Coastal waters from Pensacola, Florida to Pascagoula, Mississippi out 20 nautical miles and waters from Pensacola, Florida to Pascagoula, Mississippi from 20 to 60 nautical miles. When? Until 1 p.m. Central Daylight Time Thursday. Impacts. Conditions will be hazardous to small craft. Inexperienced mariners, especially those operating smaller vessels, should avoid navigating in hazardous conditions. Tropical storm warnings have been canceled for our local area. New information. changes to watches and warnings. All watches and warnings have been canceled. Current watches and warnings. None storm information. About 200 miles west southwest of Mobile, Alabama. 29.4 and 91.1 W. Storm intensity 45 miles per hour. Movement west or 260 degrees at 12 miles per hour. Situation overview. All warnings have ended for our local area. A high surf warning is in effect for the following areas in Alabama, Baldwin Coastal and Mobile Coastal, and the following areas in Florida, Escambia Coastal, Okaloosa Coastal, and Santa Rosa Coastal. High surf warning remains in effect until 3 p.m. Central Daylight Time Thursday. Coastal flood advisory remains in effect until 10 a.m. Central Daylight Time Thursday. High rip current risk remains in effect through late Thursday night. What? For the high surf warning, dangerously large breaking waves of 6 to 10 feet in the surf zone. For the coastal flood advisory, minor coastal flooding. For the high rip current risk, dangerous rip currents. Where? In Alabama, Mobile Coastal and Baldwin Coastal counties. In Florida, Escambia Coastal, Santa Rosa Coastal and Okaloosa Coastal counties. When? For the high surf warning, until 3 p.m. Central Daylight Time Thursday. For the coastal flood advisory, until 10 a.m. Central Daylight Time Thursday. For the high rip current risk, through late Thursday night. Impacts, flooding of lots, parks, and roads with only isolated road closures expected. Breaking waves can sweep people off jetties and docks and into dangerous seas. Life-threatening swimming conditions and significant beach erosion can be expected. Rip currents can sweep even the best swimmers away from shore into deeper water. If travel is required, allow extra time as some roads may be closed. Do not drive around barricades or through water of unknown depth. Take the necessary actions to protect flood-prone property. Everyone should remain out of the water due to life-threatening surf conditions. Stay off of jetties, piers, and other waterside infrastructure. Swim near a lifeguard. If caught in a rip current, relax and float. Don't swim against the current. If able, swim in a direction following the shoreline. If unable to escape, face the shore and call or wave for help. A coastal flood advisory is in effect for the following areas in Alabama, Baldwin Central and Mobile Central. Coastal flood advisory remains in effect until 10 a.m. Central Daylight Time Thursday. What? Minor coastal flooding. Where? Mobile Central and Baldwin Central counties. When? Until 10 a.m. Central Daylight Time Thursday. Impacts, flooding of lots, parks, and roads with only isolated road closures expected. If travel is required, allow extra time as some roads may be closed. Do not drive around barricades or through water of unknown depth. Take the necessary actions to protect flood-prone property. Here's your marine forecast. On the weather map, Tropical Storm Bertha continued to move westward across the North Central Gulf this morning. Winds will continue to gradually relax through the day behind Bertha, with seas remaining elevated around 7 to 9 feet through at least mid-morning for the Gulf waters. A diurnal pattern develops later this week through early next week, with southwesterly winds during the day becoming westerly to northwesterly overnight and into the pre-dawn hours each day. On Perdido Bay, Pensacola Bay including Santa Rosa Sound, and Choctawhatchee Bay. For today, south winds 10 to 15 knots with gusts up to 20 knots. Waves 1 foot or less. A moderate chop. For tonight, south winds 5 to 10 knots, becoming southwest after midnight. Waves 1 foot or less. Light chop. For Friday, northwest winds around 5 knots, becoming south in the afternoon. Waves 1 foot or less. Light chop. And for Friday night, southwest winds 5 to 10 knots, becoming west after midnight. Waves 1 foot or less. Light chop. On Perdido Bay, Pensacola Bay including Santa Rosa Sound, and Choctawhatchee Bay. For today, south winds around 10 knots. Waves 1 foot or less. Light chop. For tonight, southwest winds around 5 knots, becoming west around 5 knots after midnight. Waves 1 foot or less. Smooth. For Friday, north winds around 5 knots, becoming southwest in the afternoon. Waves 1 foot or less. Light chop. And for Friday night, west winds 5 to 10 knots, becoming northwest after midnight. Waves 1 foot or less. Light chop. From the Okaloosa-Walton County line to Pascagoula, and out 20 nautical miles. Small craft advisory in effect until 1 p.m. Central Daylight Time this afternoon. For today, south winds 15 to 20 knots, diminishing to 10 to 15 knots late this morning and afternoon. Seas 5 to 7 feet, occasionally to 9 feet, subsiding to 4 to 5 feet, occasionally to 6 feet this afternoon. Wave detail, south 7 feet at 8 seconds, becoming south 5 feet at 8 seconds. For tonight, south winds 5 to 10 knots, becoming southwest after midnight. Seas 2 to 4 feet, occasionally to 5 feet. Wave detail, south 4 feet at 7 seconds. For Friday, northwest winds around 5 knots, becoming southwest in the afternoon. Seas 2 to 3 feet. Wave detail, south 3 feet at 6 seconds. And for Friday night, west winds 5 to 10 knots. Seas around 2 feet. Wave detail, south 2 feet at 6 seconds. From the Okaloosa-Walton County line to Pascagoula, from 20 to 60 nautical miles offshore. Small craft advisory in effect until 1 p.m. Central Daylight Time this afternoon. For today, south winds 15 to 20 knots with gusts up to 25 knots, diminishing to 5 to 10 knots. Seas 5 to 7 feet, occasionally to 9 feet, subsiding to 4 to 5 feet, occasionally to 6 feet this afternoon. Wave detail, southwest 7 feet at 8 seconds, becoming south 5 feet at 7 seconds. For tonight, south winds 5 to 10 knots, becoming southwest after midnight. Seas 3 to 4 feet, occasionally to 5 feet. Wave detail, south 4 feet at 7 seconds. For Friday, north winds around 5 knots. Seas 2 to 3 feet. Wave detail, south 3 feet at 6 seconds. And for Friday night, southwest winds around 5 knots, becoming west after midnight. Seas around 2 feet. Wave detail, southwest 2 feet at 7 seconds. Tidal information, at the mouth of the Mobile River on Thursday, high tide at 7.02 a.m. Low tide at 8.14 p.m. At the mouth of the Mobile River on Friday, high tide at 7.47 a.m. Low tide at 8.57 p.m. At Pensacola Bay on Thursday, high tide at 6.48 a.m. Low tide at 6.26 p.m. At Pensacola Bay on Friday, high tide at 7.39 a.m. Low tide at 7.19 p.m. At the East Pass in Destin on Thursday, high tide at 6.15 a.m. Low tide at 5.52 p.m. At the East Pass in Destin on Friday, high tide at 7.06 a.m. Low tide at 6.45 p.m. The following marine observations were made as of 3 a.m. Mobile Bay Coast Guard Station. Winds were southeast at 8 knots. Sea temperature 83 degrees. Air temperature 82 degrees. Weeks Bay, calm. Air temperature was 80 degrees. Pensacola Bay. Sea temperature 83 degrees. Air temperature 83 degrees. The report from the east end of Dauphin Island was not available. Graham Bay, south winds at 15 knots. Air temperature was 83 degrees. And Pettiboy Island, south winds at 12 knots. Air temperature was 81 degrees. 12 miles south of Orange Beach, winds were south at 16 knots. Air temperature was 83 degrees. Gulf water temperature 83 degrees. Wave height 7 feet, with a period of 9 seconds. 100 miles south of Destin. Winds were south at 10 knots. Air temperature 83 degrees. The following weather reports were made at 3 a.m. Pensacola International Airport, skies were clear. The temperature was 81 degrees, the dew point was 75, and the relative humidity was 82%. The wind was southeast at 8 miles an hour. The pressure was 29.97 inches and steady. Pensacola Naval Air Station, skies were partly cloudy. The temperature was 82 degrees, the dew point was 75, and the relative humidity was 79%. The wind was south at 15 miles an hour. The pressure was 29.96 inches and steady.

Flurry remains in effect until 10 a.m. Central Daylight Time for the following area in Alabama. Baldwin Central, a rip current risk remains in effect until 6 a.m. Central Daylight Time Friday for the following area in Alabama. Baldwin Coastal, in the following areas, in Florida, Escambia Coastal, Okaloosa Coastal and Santa Rosa Coastal. Here's your National Weather Service forecast. Today, sunny. A slight chance of showers and thunderstorms this afternoon. Highs in the lower 90s. South winds 5 to 10 miles per hour with gusts up to 20 miles per hour. Chance of rain 20%. Tonight, partly cloudy. Lows in the lower 70s. South winds 5 to 10 miles per hour in the evening, becoming light and variable. Friday, mostly sunny. Humid with highs in the mid-90s. Light and variable winds, becoming southwest around 5 miles per hour in the afternoon. Heat index values up to 106. Friday night, mostly cloudy in the evening, then clearing. Lows in the mid-70s. West winds around 5 miles per hour. Saturday, sunny. A slight chance of showers and thunderstorms in the afternoon. Humid with highs in the mid-90s. Northwest winds around 5 miles per hour. Chance of rain 20%. Heat index values up to 107. Saturday night, partly cloudy. Lows in the mid-70s. Heat index values up to 105 early in the evening. Sunday, mostly sunny. Highs in the mid-90s. Heat index values up to 110. Sunday night, partly cloudy in the evening, then clearing. Lows in the upper 70s. Heat index values up to 105 early in the evening. 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The current time is 3:48 a.m. Central Daylight Time. A tropical storm warning is in effect for the following marine locations: coastal waters from Pensacola, Florida to Pascagoula, Mississippi out 20 nautical miles, and waters from Pensacola, Florida to Pascagoula, Mississippi extending from 20 nautical miles to 60 nautical miles. Small craft advisory in effect until 1 p.m. Central Daylight Time Thursday. Tropical storm warning is canceled. What? South winds 20 to 25 knots with gusts up to 30 knots and seas 5 to 10 feet. Where? Coastal waters from Pensacola, Florida to Pascagoula, Mississippi out 20 nautical miles and waters from Pensacola, Florida to Pascagoula, Mississippi from 20 to 60 nautical miles. When? Until 1 p.m. Central Daylight Time Thursday. Impacts. Conditions will be hazardous to small craft. Inexperienced mariners, especially those operating smaller vessels, should avoid navigating in hazardous conditions. Tropical storm warnings have been canceled for our local area. New information. Changes to watches and warnings. All watches and warnings have been canceled. Current watches and warnings. None. Storm information. About 200 miles west-southwest of Mobile, Alabama. 29.4 and 91.1 W. Storm intensity 45 miles per hour. Movement west or 260 degrees at 12 miles per hour. Situation overview. All warnings have ended for our local area. A high surf warning is in effect for the following areas in Alabama: Baldwin Coastal and Mobile Coastal, and the following areas in Florida: Escambia Coastal, Okaloosa Coastal and Santa Rosa Coastal. High surf warning remains in effect until 3 p.m. Central Daylight Time Thursday. Coastal flood advisory remains in effect until 10 a.m. Central Daylight Time Thursday. High rip current risk remains in effect through late Thursday night. What? For the high surf warning, dangerously large breaking waves of 6 to 10 feet in the surf zone. For the coastal flood advisory, minor coastal flooding. For the high rip current risk, dangerous rip currents. Where? In Alabama, Mobile Coastal and Baldwin Coastal counties. In Florida, Escambia Coastal, Santa Rosa Coastal and Okaloosa Coastal counties. When? For the high surf warning, until 3 p.m. Central Daylight Time Thursday.

0: for the coastal flood advisory until 10 a.m. Central Daylight Time Thursday. For the high rip current risk through late Thursday night. Impacts, flooding of lots, parks, and roads with only isolated road closures expected. Breaking waves can sweep people off jetties and docks and into dangerous seas. Life-threatening swimming conditions and significant beach erosion can be expected. Rip currents can sweep even the best swimmers away from shore into deeper water. If travel is required, allow extra time as some roads may be closed. Do not drive around barricades or through water of unknown depth. Take the necessary actions to protect flood-prone property. Everyone should remain out of the water due to life-threatening surf conditions. Stay off of jetties, piers, and other waterside infrastructure. Swim near a lifeguard. If caught in a rip current, relax and float. Don't swim against the current. If able, swim in a direction following the shoreline. If unable to escape, face the shore and call or wave for help. A coastal flood advisory is in effect for the following areas in Alabama, Baldwin Central and Mobile Central. Coastal flood advisory remains in effect until 10 a.m. Central Daylight Time Thursday. What? Minor coastal flooding. Where? Mobile Central and Baldwin Central counties. When? Until 10 a.m. Central Daylight Time Thursday. Impacts, flooding of lots, parks, and roads with only isolated road closures expected. If travel is required, allow extra time as some roads may be closed. Do not drive around barricades or through water of unknown depth. Take the necessary actions to protect flood-prone property. Here's your marine forecast. On the weather map, Tropical Storm Bertha continued to move westward across the north central Gulf this morning. Winds will continue to gradually relax through the day behind Bertha, with seas remaining elevated around 7 to 9 feet through at least mid-morning for the Gulf waters. A diurnal pattern develops later this week through early next week, with southwesterly winds during the day becoming westerly to northwesterly overnight and into the pre-dawn hours each day. On Perdido Bay, Pensacola Bay including Santa Rosa Sound, and Choctawhatchee Bay. For today, south winds 10 to 15 knots with gusts up to 20 knots. Waves 1 foot or less. A moderate chop. For tonight, south winds 5 to 10 knots, becoming southwest after midnight. Waves 1 foot or less. Light chop. For Friday, northwest winds around 5 knots, becoming south in the afternoon. Waves 1 foot or less. Light chop. And for Friday night, southwest winds 5 to 10 knots, becoming west after midnight. Waves 1 foot or less. Light chop. On Perdido Bay, Pensacola Bay including Santa Rosa Sound, and Choctawhatchee Bay. For today, south winds around 10 knots. Waves 1 foot or less. Light chop. For tonight, southwest winds around 5 knots, becoming west around 5 knots after midnight. Waves 1 foot or less. Smooth. For Friday, north winds around 5 knots, becoming southwest in the afternoon. Waves 1 foot or less. Light chop. And for Friday night, west winds 5 to 10 knots, becoming northwest after midnight. Waves 1 foot or less. Light chop. From the Okaloosa-Walton County line to Pascagoula, and out 20 nautical miles. Small craft advisory in effect until 1 p.m. Central Daylight Time this afternoon. For today, south winds 15 to 20 knots, diminishing to 10 to 15 knots late this morning and afternoon. Seas 5 to 7 feet, occasionally to 9 feet, subsiding to 4 to 5 feet, occasionally to 6 feet this afternoon. Wave detail, south 7 feet at 8 seconds, becoming south 5 feet at 8 seconds. For tonight, south winds 5 to 10 knots, becoming southwest after midnight. Seas 2 to 4 feet, occasionally to 5 feet. Wave detail, south 4 feet at 7 seconds. For Friday, northwest winds around 5 knots, becoming southwest in the afternoon. Seas 2 to 3 feet. Wave detail, south 3 feet at 6 seconds. And for Friday night, west winds 5 to 10 knots. seas around 2 feet. Wave detail, south 2 feet at 6 seconds. From the Okaloosa-Walton County line to Pascagoula, from 20 to 60 nautical miles offshore. Small craft advisory in effect until 1 p.m. Central Daylight Time this afternoon. For today, south winds 15 to 20 knots with gusts up to 25 knots, diminishing to 5 to 10 knots. Seas 5 to 7 feet, occasionally to 9 feet, subsiding to 4 to 5 feet, occasionally to 6 feet this afternoon. Wave detail, southwest 7 feet at 8 seconds, becoming south 5 feet at 7 seconds. For tonight, south winds 5 to 10 knots, becoming southwest after midnight. Seas 3 to 4 feet, occasionally to 5 feet. Wave detail, south 4 feet at 7 seconds. For Friday, north winds around 5 knots. Seas 2 to 3 feet. Wave detail, south 3 feet at 6 seconds. And for Friday night, southwest winds around 5 knots, becoming west after midnight. Seas around 2 feet. Wave detail, southwest 2 feet at 7 seconds. Tidal information, at the mouth of the Mobile River on Thursday, high tide at 7:02 a.m. Low tide at 8:14 p.m. At the mouth of the Mobile River on Friday, high tide at 7:47 a.m. Low tide at 8:57 p.m. At Pensacola Bay on Thursday, high tide at 6:48 a.m. Low tide at 6:26 p.m. At Pensacola Bay on Friday, high tide at 7:39 a.m. Low tide at 7:19 p.m. At the East Pass in Destin on Thursday, high tide at 6:15 a.m. Low tide at 5:52 p.m. At the East Pass in Destin on Friday, high tide at 7:06 a.m. Low tide at 6:45 p.m. The following marine observations were made as of 3 a.m. Mobile Bay Coast Guard Station. Winds were southeast at 8 knots. Sea temperature 83 degrees. Air temperature 82 degrees. Weeks Bay, calm. Air temperature was 80 degrees. Pensacola Bay. Sea temperature 83 degrees. Air temperature 83 degrees. The report from the east end of Dauphin Island was not available. Graham Bay, south winds at 15 knots. Air temperature was 83 degrees. And Pettiboy Island, south winds at 12 knots. Air temperature was 81 degrees. 12 miles south of Orange Beach, winds were south at 16 knots. Air temperature was 83 degrees. Gulf water temperature 83 degrees. Wave height 7 feet, with a period of 9 seconds. 100 miles south of Destin. Winds were south at 10 knots. Air temperature 83 degrees. The following weather reports were made at 3 a.m. Pensacola International Airport, skies were clear. The temperature was 81 degrees, the dew point was 75, and the relative humidity was 82%. The wind was southeast at 8 miles an hour. The pressure was 29.97 inches and steady. Pensacola Naval Air Station, skies were partly cloudy. The temperature was 82 degrees, the dew point was 75, and the relative humidity was 79%. The wind was south at 15 miles an hour. The pressure was 29.
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0: Baldwin Coastal, in the following areas, in Florida, Escambia Coastal, Okaloosa Coastal and Santa Rosa Coastal. A coastal flood advisory remains in effect until 10 a.m. Central Daylight Time for the following area, in Alabama, Baldwin Coastal, in the following areas, in Florida, Escambia Coastal, Okaloosa Coastal and Santa Rosa Coastal. A coastal flood advisory remains in effect until 10 a.m. Central Daylight Time for the following area, in Alabama, Baldwin Central, a rip current risk remains in effect until 6 a.m. Central Daylight Time Friday for the following area, in Alabama, Baldwin Coastal, in the following areas, in Florida, Escambia Coastal, Okaloosa Coastal and Santa Rosa Coastal. Here's your National Weather Service forecast. Today, sunny. A slight chance of showers and thunderstorms this afternoon. Highs in the lower 90s. South winds 5 to 10 miles per hour with gusts up to 20 miles per hour. Chance of rain 20%. Tonight, partly cloudy. Lows in the lower 70s. South winds 5 to 10 miles per hour in the evening, becoming light and variable. Friday, mostly sunny. Humid with highs in the mid-90s. Light and variable winds, becoming southwest around 5 miles per hour in the afternoon. Heat index values up to 106. Friday night, mostly cloudy in the evening, then clearing. Lows in the mid-70s. West winds around 5 miles per hour. Saturday, sunny. A slight chance of showers and thunderstorms in the afternoon. Humid with highs in the mid-90s. Northwest winds around 5 miles per hour. Chance of rain 20%. Heat index values up to 107. Saturday night, partly cloudy. Lows in the mid-70s. Heat index values up to 105 early in the evening. Sunday, mostly sunny. Highs in the mid-90s. Heat index values up to 110. Sunday night, partly cloudy in the evening, then clearing. Lows in the upper 70s. Heat index values up to 105 early in the evening. 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The current time is 4:02 a.m. Central Daylight Time. A tropical storm warning is in effect for the following marine locations: coastal waters from Pensacola, Florida to Pascagoula, Mississippi out 20 nautical miles, and waters from Pensacola, Florida to Pascagoula, Mississippi extending from 20 nautical miles to 60 nautical miles. Small craft advisory in effect until 1 p.m. Central Daylight Time Thursday. Tropical storm warning is canceled. What? South winds 20 to 25 knots with gusts up to 30 knots and seas 5 to 10 feet. Where? Coastal waters from Pensacola, Florida to Pascagoula, Mississippi out 20 nautical miles and waters from Pensacola, Florida to Pascagoula, Mississippi from 20 to 60 nautical miles. When? Until 1 p.m. Central Daylight Time Thursday. Impacts. Conditions will be hazardous to small craft. Inexperienced mariners, especially those operating smaller vessels, should avoid navigating in hazardous conditions. Tropical storm warnings have been canceled for our local area. New information. Changes to watches and warnings. All watches and warnings have been canceled. Current watches and warnings. None. Storm information. About 200 miles west-southwest of Mobile, Alabama. 29.4 and 91.1 W. Storm intensity 45 miles per hour. Movement west or 260 degrees at 12 miles per hour. Situation overview. All warnings have ended for our local area. A high surf warning is in effect for the following areas in Alabama: Baldwin Coastal and Mobile Coastal, and the following areas in Florida: Escambia Coastal, Okaloosa Coastal, and Santa Rosa Coastal. High surf warning remains in effect until 3 p.m. Central Daylight Time Thursday. Coastal flood advisory remains in effect until 10 a.m. Central Daylight Time Thursday. High rip current risk remains in effect through late Thursday night. What? For the high surf warning, dangerously large breaking waves of 6 to 10 feet in the surf zone. For the coastal flood advisory, minor coastal flooding. For the high rip current risk, dangerous rip currents. Where? In Alabama, Mobile Coastal and Baldwin Coastal counties. In Florida, Escambia Coastal, Santa Rosa Coastal, and Okaloosa Coastal counties. When? For the high surf warning, until 3 p.m. Central Daylight Time Thursday. For the coastal flood advisory, until 10 a.m. Central Daylight Time Thursday. For the high rip current risk, through late Thursday night. Impacts, flooding of lots, parks, and roads with only isolated road closures expected. Breaking waves can sweep people off jetties and docks and into dangerous seas. Life-threatening swimming conditions and significant beach erosion can be expected. Rip currents can sweep even the best swimmers away from shore into deeper water. If travel is required, allow extra time as some roads may be closed. Do not drive around barricades or through water of unknown depth. take the necessary action to protect flood-prone property. Everyone should remain out of the water due to life-threatening surf conditions. Stay off of jetties, piers, and other waterside infrastructure. Swim near a lifeguard. If caught in a rip current, relax and float. Don't swim against the current. If able, swim in a direction following the shoreline. If unable to escape, face the shore and call or wave for help. A coastal flood advisory is in effect for the following areas in Alabama, Baldwin Central and Mobile Central. Coastal flood advisory remains in effect until 10 a.m. Central Daylight Time Thursday. What? Minor coastal flooding. Where? Mobile Central and Baldwin Central counties. When? Until 10 a.m. Central Daylight Time Thursday. Impacts, flooding of lots, parks, and roads with only isolated road closures expected. If travel is required, allow extra time as some roads may be closed. Do not drive around barricades or through water of unknown depth. Take the necessary actions to protect flood-prone property. Here's your marine forecast. On the weather map, Tropical Storm Bertha continued to move westward across the North Central Gulf this morning. Winds will continue to gradually relax through the day behind Bertha, with seas remaining elevated around 7 to 9 feet through at least mid-morning for the Gulf waters. A diurnal pattern develops later this week through early next week, with southwesterly winds during the day becoming westerly to northwesterly overnight and into the pre-dawn hours each day. On Perdido Bay, Pensacola Bay including Santa Rosa Sound, and Choctawhatchee Bay. For today, south winds 10 to 15 knots with gusts up to 20 knots. Waves 1 foot or less. A moderate chop. For tonight, south winds 5 to 10 knots, becoming southwest after midnight. Waves 1 foot or less. Light chop. For Friday, northwest winds around 5 knots, becoming south in the afternoon. Waves 1 foot or less. Light chop. And for Friday night, southwest winds 5 to 10 knots, becoming west after midnight. Waves 1 foot or less. Light chop. On Perdido Bay, Pensacola Bay including Santa Rosa Sound, and Choctawhatchee Bay. For today, south winds around 10 knots. Waves 1 foot or less. Light chop. For tonight, southwest winds around 5 knots, becoming west around 5 knots after midnight. Waves 1 foot or less. Smooth. For Friday, north winds around 5 knots, becoming southwest in the afternoon. Waves 1 foot or less. Light chop. And for Friday night, west winds 5 to 10 knots, becoming northwest after midnight. Waves 1 foot or less. Light chop. From the Okaloosa-Walton County line to Pascagoula, and out 20 nautical miles. Small craft advisory in effect until 1 p.m. Central Daylight Time this afternoon. For today, south winds 15 to 20 knots, diminishing to 10 to 15 knots late this morning and afternoon. Seas 5 to 7 feet, occasionally to 9 feet, subsiding to 4 to 5 feet, occasionally to 6 feet this afternoon. Wave detail, south 7 feet at 8 seconds, becoming south 5 feet at 8 seconds. For tonight, south winds 5 to 10 knots, becoming southwest after midnight. Seas 2 to 4 feet, occasionally to 5 feet. Wave detail, south 4 feet at 7 seconds. For Friday, northwest winds around 5 knots, becoming southwest in the afternoon. Seas 2 to 3 feet. Wave detail, south 3 feet at 6 seconds. And for Friday night, west winds 5 to 10 knots. Seas around 2 feet. Wave detail, south 2 feet at 6 seconds. From the Okaloosa-Walton County line to Pascagoula, from 20 to 60 nautical miles offshore. Small craft advisory in effect until 1 p.m. Central Daylight Time this afternoon. For today, south winds 15 to 20 knots with gusts up to 25 knots, diminishing to 5 to 10 knots. Seas 5 to 7 feet, occasionally to 9 feet, subsiding to 4 to 5 feet, occasionally to 6 feet this afternoon. Wave detail, southwest 7 feet at 8 seconds, becoming south 5 feet at 7 seconds. For tonight, south winds 5 to 10 knots, becoming southwest after midnight. Seas 3 to 4 feet, occasionally to 5 feet. Wave detail, south 4 feet at 7 seconds. For Friday, north winds around 5 knots. Seas 2 to 3 feet. Wave detail, south 3 feet at 6 seconds. And for Friday night, southwest winds around 5 knots, becoming west after midnight. Seas around 2 feet. Wave detail, southwest 2 feet at 7 seconds. Tidal information, at the mouth of the Mobile River on Thursday, high tide at 7:02 a.m. Low tide at 8:14 p.m. At the mouth of the Mobile River on Friday, high tide at 7:47 a.m. Low tide at 8:57 p.m. At Pensacola Bay on Thursday, high tide at 6:48 a.m. Low tide at 6:26 p.m. At Pensacola Bay on Friday, high tide at 7:39 a.m. Low tide at 7:19 p.m. At the East Pass in Destin on Thursday, high tide at 6:15 a.m. Low tide at 5:52 p.m. At the East Pass in Destin on Friday, high tide at 7:06 a.m. Low tide at 6:45 p.m. The following marine observations were made as of 3 a.m. Mobile Bay Coast Guard Station. Winds were southeast at 8 knots. Sea temperature 83 degrees. Air temperature 82 degrees. Weeks Bay, calm. Air temperature was 80 degrees. Pensacola Bay. Sea temperature 83 degrees. Air temperature 83 degrees. The report from the east end of Dauphin Island was not available. Graham Bay, south winds at 15 knots. Air temperature was 83 degrees. And Pettiboy Island, south winds at 12 knots. Air temperature was 81 degrees. 12 miles south of Orange Beach, winds were south at 16 knots. Air temperature was 83 degrees. Gulf water temperature 83 degrees. Wave height 7 feet, with a period of 9 seconds. 100 miles south of Destin. Winds were south at 10 knots. Air temperature 83 degrees. The following marine observations were made as of 4 a.m. Mobile Bay Coast Guard Station. Winds were southwest at 4 knots. Sea temperature 83 degrees. Air temperature 80 degrees. Weeks Bay, east winds at 1 knot. Air temperature was 80 degrees. Pensacola Bay. Sea temperature 83 degrees. Air temperature 83 degrees. The report from the east end of Dauphin Island was not available. Graham Bay, southeast winds at 13 knots. Air temperature was 82 degrees. And Pettiboy Island, south winds at 16 knots. Air temperature was 82 degrees. 12 miles south of Orange Beach, winds were south at 16 knots. Air temperature was 83 degrees. Gulf water temperature 83 degrees. Wave height 7 feet, with a period of 8 seconds. 100 miles south of Destin. Winds were south at 12 knots. Air temperature 83 degrees. Wave height 9 feet. Wave period 9 seconds. The following weather reports were made at 4 a.m. Pensacola International Airport, skies were mostly cloudy. The temperature was 81 degrees, the dew point was 76, and the relative humidity was 84%. The wind was south at 9 miles an hour. The pressure was 29.97 inches and steady. Pensacola Naval Air Station, skies were mostly cloudy. The temperature was 82 degrees, the dew point was 77, and the relative humidity was 84%. This produces a heat index of 90. The wind was south at 13 miles an hour. The pressure was 29.96 inches and steady. The following is a summary of watches, warnings and advisories in effect. A high surf warning remains in effect until 3 p.m. Central Daylight Time for the following area, in Alabama, Baldwin Coastal, and the following areas, in Florida, Escambia Coastal, Okaloosa Coastal and Santa Rosa Coastal. A coastal flood advisory remains in effect until 10 a.m. Central Daylight Time for the following area: in Alabama, Baldwin Coastal, and the following areas: in Florida, Escambia Coastal, Okaloosa Coastal, and Santa Rosa Coastal. A coastal flood advisory remains in effect until 10 a.m. Central Daylight Time for the following area: in Alabama, Baldwin Central, a rip current risk remains in effect until 6 a.m. Central Daylight Time Friday for the following area: in Alabama, Baldwin Coastal, and the following areas: in Florida, Escambia Coastal, Okaloosa Coastal, and Santa Rosa Coastal. Here's your National Weather Service forecast. Today, sunny. A slight chance of showers and thunderstorms this afternoon. Highs in the lower 90s. South winds 5 to 10 miles per hour with gusts up to 20 miles per hour. Chance of rain 20%. Tonight, partly cloudy. Lows in the lower 70s. South winds 5 to 10 miles per hour in the evening, becoming light and variable. Friday, mostly sunny. Humid with highs in the mid-90s. Light and variable winds, becoming southwest around 5 miles per hour in the afternoon. Heat index values up to 106. Friday night, mostly cloudy in the evening, then clearing. Lows in the mid-70s. West winds around 5 miles per hour. Saturday, sunny. A slight chance of showers and thunderstorms in the afternoon. Humid with highs in the mid-90s. Northwest winds around 5 miles per hour. Chance of rain 20%. Heat index values up to 107. Saturday night, partly cloudy. Lows in the mid-70s. Heat index values up to 105 early in the evening. Sunday, mostly sunny. Highs in the mid-90s. Heat index values up to 110. Sunday night, partly cloudy in the evening, then clearing. Lows in the upper 70s. Heat index values up to 105 early in the evening. 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The current time is 4:18 a.m. Central Daylight Time. A tropical storm warning is in effect for the following marine locations: coastal waters from Pensacola, Florida to Pascagoula, Mississippi out 20 nautical miles, and waters from Pensacola, Florida to Pascagoula, Mississippi extending from 20 nautical miles to 60 nautical miles. Small craft advisory in effect until 1 p.m. Central Daylight Time Thursday. Tropical storm warning is canceled. What? South winds 20 to 25 knots with gusts up to 30 knots and seas 5 to 10 feet. Where? Coastal waters from Pensacola, Florida to Pascagoula, Mississippi out 20 nautical miles, and waters from Pensacola, Florida to Pascagoula, Mississippi from 20 to 60 nautical miles. When? Until 1 p.m. Central Daylight Time Thursday. Impacts. Conditions will be hazardous to small craft. Inexperienced mariners, especially those operating smaller vessels, should avoid navigating in hazardous conditions. Tropical storm warnings have been canceled for our local area. New information. Changes to watches and warnings. All watches and warnings have been canceled. Current watches and warnings. None storm information. About 200 miles west southwest of Mobile, Alabama. 29.4 and 91.1 W. Storm intensity 45 miles per hour. Movement west or 260 degrees at 12 miles per hour. Situation overview. All warnings have ended for our local area. A high surf warning is in effect for the following areas: in Alabama, Baldwin Coastal and Mobile Coastal, and the following areas: in Florida, Escambia Coastal, Okaloosa Coastal, and Santa Rosa Coastal. High surf warning remains in effect until 3 p.m. Central Daylight Time Thursday. Coastal flood advisory remains in effect until 10 a.m. Central Daylight Time Thursday. High rip current risk remains in effect through late Thursday night. What? For the high surf warning, dangerously large breaking waves of 6 to 10 feet in the surf zone. For the coastal flood advisory, minor coastal flooding. For the high rip current risk, dangerous rip currents. Ware, in Alabama, Mobile Coastal and Baldwin Coastal counties. In Florida, Escambia Coastal, Santa Rosa Coastal and Okaloosa Coastal counties. When, for the high surf warning, until 3 p.m. Central Daylight Time Thursday. For the coastal flood advisory, until 10 a.m. Central Daylight Time Thursday. For the high rip current risk, through late Thursday night. Impacts, flooding of lots, parks, and roads with only isolated road closures expected. Breaking waves can sweep people off jetties and docks, and into dangerous seas. Life-threatening swimming conditions and significant beach erosion can be expected. Rip currents can sweep even the best swimmers away from shore into deeper water. If travel is required, allow extra time as some roads may be closed. Do not drive around barricades or through water of unknown depth. Take the necessary actions to protect flood-prone property. Everyone should remain out of the water due to life-threatening surf conditions. Stay off of jetties, piers, and other waterside infrastructure. Swim near a lifeguard. If caught in a rip current, relax and float. Don't swim against the current. If able, swim in a direction following the shoreline. If unable to escape, face the shore and call or wave for help. A coastal flood advisory is in effect for the following areas in Alabama, Baldwin Central and Mobile Central. Coastal flood advisory remains in effect until 10 a.m. Central Daylight Time Thursday. What? Minor coastal flooding. Where? Mobile Central and Baldwin Central counties. When? Until 10 a.m. Central Daylight Time Thursday. Impacts, flooding of lots, parks, and roads with only isolated road closures expected. If travel is required, allow extra time as some roads may be closed. Do not drive around barricades or through water of unknown depth. Take the necessary actions to protect flood-prone property. Here's your marine forecast. On the weather map, Tropical Storm Bertha continued to move westward across the north central Gulf this morning. Winds will continue to gradually relax through the day behind Bertha, with seas remaining elevated around 7 to 9 feet through at least mid-morning for the Gulf waters. A diurnal pattern develops later this week through early next week, with southwesterly winds during the day becoming westerly to northwesterly overnight and into the pre-dawn hours each day. On Perdido Bay, Pensacola Bay including Santa Rosa Sound, and Choctawhatchee Bay. For today, south winds 10 to 15 knots with gusts up to 20 knots. Waves 1 foot or less. A moderate chop. For tonight, south winds 5 to 10 knots, becoming southwest after midnight. Waves 1 foot or less. Light chop. For Friday, northwest winds around 5 knots, becoming south in the afternoon. Waves 1 foot or less. Light chop. And for Friday night, southwest winds 5 to 10 knots, becoming west after midnight. Waves 1 foot or less. Light chop. On Perdido Bay, Pensacola Bay including Santa Rosa Sound, and Choctawhatchee Bay. For today, south winds around 10 knots. Waves 1 foot or less. Light chop. For tonight, southwest winds around 5 knots, becoming west around 5 knots after midnight. Waves 1 foot or less. Smooth. For Friday, north winds around 5 knots, becoming southwest in the afternoon. Waves 1 foot or less. Light chop. And for Friday night, west winds 5 to 10 knots, becoming northwest after midnight. Waves 1 foot or less. Light chop. From the Okaloosa-Walton County line to Pascagoula, and out 20 nautical miles. Small craft advisory in effect until 1 p.m. Central Daylight Time this afternoon. For today, south winds 15 to 20 knots, diminishing to 10 to 15 knots late this morning and afternoon. Seas 5 to 7 feet, occasionally to 9 feet, subsiding to 4 to 5 feet, occasionally to 6 feet this afternoon. Wave detail, south 7 feet at 8 seconds, becoming south 5 feet at 8 seconds. For tonight, south winds 5 to 10 knots, becoming southwest after midnight. Seas 2 to 4 feet, occasionally to 5 feet. Wave detail, south 4 feet at 7 seconds. for Friday, northwest winds around 5 knots, becoming southwest in the afternoon. Seas 2 to 3 feet. Wave detail, south 3 feet at 6 seconds. And for Friday night, west winds 5 to 10 knots. Seas around 2 feet. Wave detail, south 2 feet at 6 seconds. From the Okaloosa-Walton County line to Pascagoula, from 20 to 60 nautical miles offshore. Small craft advisory in effect until 1 p.m. Central Daylight Time this afternoon. For today, south winds 15 to 20 knots with gusts up to 25 knots, diminishing to 5 to 10 knots. Seas 5 to 7 feet, occasionally to 9 feet, subsiding to 4 to 5 feet, occasionally to 6 feet this afternoon. Wave detail, southwest 7 feet at 8 seconds, becoming south 5 feet at 7 seconds. For tonight, south winds 5 to 10 knots, becoming southwest after midnight. Seas 3 to 4 feet, occasionally to 5 feet. Wave detail, south 4 feet at 7 seconds. For Friday, north winds around 5 knots. Seas 2 to 3 feet. Wave detail, south 3 feet at 6 seconds. And for Friday night, southwest winds around 5 knots, becoming west after midnight. Seas around 2 feet. Wave detail, southwest 2 feet at 7 seconds. Tidal information, at the mouth of the Mobile River on Thursday, high tide at 7:02 a.m. Low tide at 8:14 p.m. At the mouth of the Mobile River on Friday, high tide at 7:47 a.m. Low tide at 8:57 p.m. At Pensacola Bay on Thursday, high tide at 6:48 a.m. Low tide at 6:26 p.m. At Pensacola Bay on Friday, high tide at 7:39 a.m. Low tide at 7:19 p.m. At the East Pass in Destin on Thursday, high tide at 6:15 a.m. Low tide at 5:52 p.m. At the East Pass in Destin on Friday, high tide at 7:06 a.m. Low tide at 6:45 p.m. The following marine observations were made as of 4 a.m. Mobile Bay Coast Guard Station. Winds were southwest at 4 knots. Sea temperature 83 degrees. Air temperature 80 degrees. Weeks Bay, east winds at 1 knot. Air temperature was 80 degrees. Pensacola Bay. Sea temperature 83 degrees. Air temperature 83 degrees. The report from the east end of Dauphin Island was not available. Grand Bay, southeast winds at 13 knots. Air temperature was 82 degrees. And Pettiboy Island, south winds at 16 knots. Air temperature was 82 degrees. 12 miles south of Orange Beach, winds were south at 16 knots. Air temperature was 83 degrees. Gulf water temperature 83 degrees. Wave height 7 feet, with a period of 8 seconds. 100 miles south of Destin. Winds were south at 12 knots. Air temperature 83 degrees. Wave height 9 feet. Wave period 9 seconds. The following weather reports were made at 4 a.m. Pensacola International Airport, skies were mostly cloudy. The temperature was 81 degrees, the dew point was 76, and the relative humidity was 84%. The wind was south at 9 miles an hour. The pressure was 29.97 inches and steady. Pensacola Naval Air Station, skies were mostly cloudy. The temperature was 82 degrees, the dew point was 77, and the relative humidity was 84%. This produces a heat index of 90. The wind was south at 13 miles an hour. The pressure was 29.96 inches and steady. The following is a summary of watches, warnings and advisories in effect. A high surf warning remains in effect until 3 p.m. Central Daylight Time for the following area, in Alabama, Baldwin Coastal, and the following areas, in Florida, Escambia Coastal, Okaloosa Coastal and Santa Rosa Coastal. A coastal flood advisory remains in effect until 10 a.m. Central Daylight Time for the following area, in Alabama, Baldwin Coastal, and the following areas, in Florida, Escambia Coastal, Okaloosa Coastal and Santa Rosa Coastal. A coastal flood advisory remains in effect until 10 a.m. Central Daylight Time for the following area. In Alabama, Baldwin Central, a rip current risk remains in effect until 6 a.m. Central Daylight Time Friday for the following area. In Alabama, Baldwin Coastal, and the following areas. In Florida, Escambia Coastal, Okaloosa Coastal, and Santa Rosa Coastal. Here's your National Weather Service forecast. Today, sunny. A slight chance of showers and thunderstorms this afternoon. Highs in the lower 90s. South winds 5 to 10 miles per hour with gusts up to 20 miles per hour. Chance of rain 20%. Tonight, partly cloudy. Lows in the lower 70s. South winds 5 to 10 miles per hour in the evening, becoming light and variable. Friday, mostly sunny. Humid with highs in the mid-90s. Light and variable winds, becoming southwest around 5 miles per hour in the afternoon. Heat index values up to 106. Friday night, mostly cloudy in the evening, then clearing. Lows in the mid-70s. West winds around 5 miles per hour. Saturday, sunny. A slight chance of showers and thunderstorms in the afternoon. Humid with highs in the mid-90s. Northwest winds around 5 miles per hour. Chance of rain 20%. Heat index values up to 107. Saturday night, partly cloudy. Lows in the mid-70s. Heat index values up to 105 early in the evening. Sunday, mostly sunny. Highs in the mid-90s. Heat index values up to 110. Sunday night, partly cloudy in the evening, then clearing. Lows in the upper 70s. Heat index values up to 105 early in the evening. 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The current time is 4:32 a.m. Central Daylight Time. A tropical storm warning is in effect for the following marine locations: coastal waters from Pensacola, Florida to Pascagoula, Mississippi out 20 nautical miles, and waters from Pensacola, Florida to Pascagoula, Mississippi extending from 20 nautical miles to 60 nautical miles. Small craft advisory in effect until 1 p.m. Central Daylight Time Thursday. Tropical storm warning is canceled. What? South winds 20 to 25 knots with gusts up to 30 knots and seas 5 to 10 feet. Where? Coastal waters from Pensacola, Florida to Pascagoula, Mississippi out 20 nautical miles, and waters from Pensacola, Florida to Pascagoula, Mississippi from 20 to 60 nautical miles. When? Until 1 p.m. Central Daylight Time Thursday. Impacts. Conditions will be hazardous to small craft. Inexperienced mariners, especially those operating smaller vessels, should avoid navigating in hazardous conditions. Tropical storm warnings have been canceled for our local area. New information. Changes to watches and warnings. All watches and warnings have been canceled. Current watches and warnings. None storm information. About 200 miles west-southwest of Mobile, Alabama. 29.4 and 91.1 W. Storm intensity 45 miles per hour. Movement west or 260 degrees at 12 miles per hour. Situation overview. All warnings have ended for our local area. A high surf warning is in effect for the following areas: in Alabama, Baldwin Coastal and Mobile Coastal, and the following areas: in Florida, Escambia Coastal, Okaloosa Coastal, and Santa Rosa Coastal. High surf warning remains in effect until 3 p.m. Central Daylight Time Thursday. Coastal flood advisory remains in effect until 10 a.m. Central Daylight Time Thursday. High rip current risk remains in effect through late Thursday night. What? For the high surf warning, dangerously large breaking waves of 6 to 10 feet in the surf zone. For the coastal flood advisory, minor coastal flooding. For the high rip current risk, dangerous rip currents. Where? In Alabama, Mobile Coastal and Baldwin Coastal counties. In Florida, Escambia Coastal, Santa Rosa Coastal, and Okaloosa Coastal counties. When? For the high surf warning, until 3 p.m. Central Daylight Time Thursday. For the coastal flood advisory, until 10 a.m. Central Daylight Time Thursday. For the high rip current risk, through late Thursday night. Impacts, flooding of lots, parks, and roads with only isolated road closures expected. Breaking waves can sweep people off jetties and docks and into dangerous seas. Life-threatening swimming conditions and significant beach erosion can be expected. Rip currents can sweep even the best swimmers away from shore into deeper water. If travel is required, allow extra time as some roads may be closed. Do not drive around barricades or through water of unknown depth. Take the necessary actions to protect flood-prone property. Everyone should remain out of the water due to life-threatening surf conditions. Stay off of jetties, piers, and other waterside infrastructure. Swim near a lifeguard. If caught in a rip current, relax and float. Don't swim against the current. If able, swim in a direction following the shoreline. If unable to escape, face the shore and call or wave for help. A coastal flood advisory is in effect for the following areas in Alabama, Baldwin Central and Mobile Central. Coastal flood advisory remains in effect until 10 a.m. Central Daylight Time Thursday. What? Minor coastal flooding. Where? Mobile Central and Baldwin Central counties. When? Until 10 a.m. Central Daylight Time Thursday. Impacts, flooding of lots, parks, and roads with only isolated road closures expected. If travel is required, allow extra time as some roads may be closed. Do not drive around barricades or through water of unknown depth. Take the necessary actions to protect flood-prone property. Here's your marine forecast. On the weather map, Tropical Storm Bertha continued to move westward across the North Central Gulf this morning. Winds will continue to gradually relax through the day behind Bertha, with seas remaining elevated around 7 to 9 feet through at least mid-morning for the Gulf waters. A diurnal pattern develops later this week through early next week, with southwesterly winds during the day becoming westerly to northwesterly overnight and into the pre-dawn hours each day. On Perdido Bay, Pensacola Bay including Santa Rosa Sound, and Choctawhatchee Bay. For today, south winds 10 to 15 knots with gusts up to 20 knots. Waves 1 foot or less. A moderate chop. For tonight, south winds 5 to 10 knots, becoming southwest after midnight. Waves 1 foot or less. Light chop. For Friday, northwest winds around 5 knots, becoming south in the afternoon. Waves 1 foot or less. Light chop. And for Friday night, southwest winds 5 to 10 knots, becoming west after midnight. Waves 1 foot or less. Light chop. On Perdido Bay, Pensacola Bay including Santa Rosa Sound, and Choctawhatchee Bay. For today, south winds around 10 knots. Waves 1 foot or less. Light chop. For tonight, southwest winds around 5 knots, becoming west around 5 knots after midnight. Waves 1 foot or less. Smooth. For Friday, north winds around 5 knots, becoming southwest in the afternoon. Waves 1 foot or less. Light chop. And for Friday night, west winds 5 to 10 knots, becoming northwest after midnight. Waves 1 foot or less. Light chop. From the Okaloosa-Walton County line to Pascagoula, and out 20 nautical miles. Small craft advisory in effect until 1 p.m. Central Daylight Time this afternoon. For today, south winds 15 to 20 knots, diminishing to 10 to 15 knots late this morning and afternoon. Seas 5 to 7 feet, occasionally to 9 feet, subsiding to 4 to 5 feet, occasionally to 6 feet this afternoon. Wave detail, south 7 feet at 8 seconds, becoming south 5 feet at 8 seconds. For tonight, south winds 5 to 10 knots, becoming southwest after midnight. Seas 2 to 4 feet, occasionally to 5 feet. Wave detail, south 4 feet at 7 seconds. For Friday, northwest winds around 5 knots, becoming southwest in the afternoon. Seas 2 to 3 feet. Wave detail, south 3 feet at 6 seconds. And for Friday night, west winds 5 to 10 knots. Seas around 2 feet. Wave detail, south 2 feet at 6 seconds. From the Okaloosa-Walton County line to Pascagoula, from 20 to 60 nautical miles offshore. Small craft advisory in effect until 1 p.m. Central Daylight Time this afternoon. For today, south winds 15 to 20 knots with gusts up to 25 knots, diminishing to 5 to 10 knots. Seas 5 to 7 feet, occasionally to 9 feet, subsiding to 4 to 5 feet, occasionally to 6 feet this afternoon. Wave detail, southwest 7 feet at 8 seconds, becoming south 5 feet at 7 seconds. For tonight, south winds 5 to 10 knots, becoming southwest after midnight. Seas 3 to 4 feet, occasionally to 5 feet. Wave detail, south 4 feet at 7 seconds. For Friday, north winds around 5 knots. Seas 2 to 3 feet. Wave detail, south 3 feet at 6 seconds. And for Friday night, southwest winds around 5 knots, becoming west after midnight. Seas around 2 feet. Wave detail, southwest 2 feet at 7 seconds. Tidal information, at the mouth of the Mobile River on Thursday, high tide at 7.02 a.m. Low tide at 8.14 p.m. At the mouth of the Mobile River on Friday, high tide at 7.47 a.m. Low tide at 8.57 p.m. At Pensacola Bay on Thursday, high tide at 6.48 a.m. Low tide at 6.26 p.m. At Pensacola Bay on Friday, high tide at 7.39 a.m. Low tide at 7.19 p.m. At the East Pass in Destin on Thursday, high tide at 6.15 a.m. Low tide at 5.52 p.m. At the East Pass in Destin on Friday, high tide at 7.06 a.m. Low tide at 6.45 p.m. The following marine observations were made as of 4 a.m. Mobile Bay Coast Guard Station. Winds were southwest at 4 knots. Sea temperature 83 degrees. Air temperature 80 degrees. Weeks Bay, east winds at 1 knot. Air temperature was 80 degrees. Pensacola Bay. Sea temperature 83 degrees. Air temperature 83 degrees. The report from the east end of Dauphin Island was not available. Grand Bay, southeast winds at 13 knots. Air temperature was 82 degrees. And Pettiboy Island, south winds at 16 knots. Air temperature was 82 degrees. 12 miles south of Orange Beach, winds were south at 16 knots. Air temperature was 83 degrees. Gulf water temperature 83 degrees. Wave height 7 feet, with a period of 8 seconds. 100 miles south of Destin. Winds were south at 12 knots. Air temperature 83 degrees. Wave height 9 feet. Wave period 9 seconds. The following weather reports were made at 4 a.m. Pensacola International Airport, skies were mostly cloudy. The temperature was 81 degrees, the dew point was 76, and the relative humidity was 84%. The wind was south at 9 miles an hour. The pressure was 29.97 inches and steady. Pensacola Naval Air Station, skies were mostly cloudy. The temperature was 82 degrees, the dew point was 77, and the relative humidity was 84%. This produces a heat index of 90. The wind was south at 13 miles an hour. The pressure was 29.96 inches and steady. The following is a summary of watches, warnings and advisories in effect. A high surf warning remains in effect until 3 p.m. Central Daylight Time for the following area, in Alabama, Baldwin Coastal, and the following areas, in Florida, Escambia Coastal, Okaloosa Coastal and Santa Rosa Coastal. A coastal flood advisory remains in effect until 10 a.m. Central Daylight Time for the following area, in Alabama, Baldwin Coastal, and the following areas, in Florida, Escambia Coastal, Okaloosa Coastal and Santa Rosa Coastal. A coastal flood advisory remains in effect until 10 a.m. Central Daylight Time for the following area, in Alabama, Baldwin Central. A rip current risk remains in effect until 6 a.m. Central Daylight Time Friday for the following area, in Alabama, Baldwin Coastal, and the following areas, in Florida, Escambia Coastal, Okaloosa Coastal and Santa Rosa Coastal. Here's your National Weather Service forecast. Today, sunny. A slight chance of showers and thunderstorms this afternoon. Highs in the lower 90s. South winds 5 to 10 miles per hour with gusts up to 20 miles per hour. Chance of rain 20%.

Sunny. A slight chance of showers and thunderstorms in the afternoon. Humid with highs in the mid-90s. Northwest winds around 5 miles per hour. Chance of rain 20%. Heat index values up to 107. Saturday night, partly cloudy. Lows in the mid-70s. Heat index values up to 105 early in the evening. Sunday, mostly sunny. Highs in the mid-90s. Heat index values up to 110. Sunday night, partly cloudy in the evening, then clearing. Lows in the upper 70s. Heat index values up to 105 early in the evening. 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The current time is 4:47 a.m. Central Daylight Time. A tropical storm warning is in effect for the following marine locations: coastal waters from Pensacola, Florida to Pascagoula, Mississippi out 20 nautical miles, and waters from Pensacola, Florida to Pascagoula, Mississippi extending from 20 nautical miles to 60 nautical miles. Small craft advisory in effect until 1 p.m. Central Daylight Time Thursday. Tropical storm warning is canceled. What? South winds 20 to 25 knots with gusts up to 30 knots and seas 5 to 10 feet. Where? Coastal waters from Pensacola, Florida to Pascagoula, Mississippi out 20 nautical miles and waters from Pensacola, Florida to Pascagoula, Mississippi from 20 to 60 nautical miles. When? Until 1 p.m. Central Daylight Time Thursday. Impacts. Conditions will be hazardous to small craft. Inexperienced mariners, especially those operating smaller vessels, should avoid navigating in hazardous conditions. Tropical storm warnings have been canceled for our local area. New information. Changes to watches and warnings. All watches and warnings have been canceled. Current watches and warnings. None storm information. About 200 miles west southwest of Mobile, Alabama. 29.4 and 91.1 W. Storm intensity 45 miles per hour. Movement west or 260 degrees at 12 miles per hour. Situation overview. All warnings have ended for our local area. A high surf warning is in effect for the following areas in Alabama: Baldwin Coastal and Mobile Coastal, and the following areas in Florida: Escambia Coastal, Okaloosa Coastal, and Santa Rosa Coastal. High surf warning remains in effect until 3 p.m. Central Daylight Time Thursday. Coastal flood advisory remains in effect until 10 a.m. Central Daylight Time Thursday. High rip current risk remains in effect through late Thursday night. What? For the high surf warning, dangerously large breaking waves of 6 to 10 feet in the surf zone. For the coastal flood advisory, minor coastal flooding. For the high rip current risk, dangerous rip currents. Where? In Alabama, Mobile Coastal and Baldwin Coastal counties. In Florida, Escambia Coastal, Santa Rosa Coastal and Okaloosa Coastal counties. When? For the high surf warning, until 3 p.m. Central Daylight Time Thursday. For the coastal flood advisory, until 10 a.m. Central Daylight Time Thursday. For the high rip current risk, through late Thursday night. Impacts, flooding of lots, parks, and roads with only isolated road closures expected. Breaking waves can sweep people off jetties and docks and into dangerous seas. Life-threatening swimming conditions and significant beach erosion can be expected. Rip currents can sweep even the best swimmers away from shore into deeper water. If travel is required, allow extra time as some roads may be closed. Do not drive around barricades or through water of unknown depth. Take the necessary actions to protect flood-prone property. Everyone should remain out of the water due to life-threatening surf conditions. Stay off of jetties, piers, and other waterside infrastructure. Swim near a lifeguard. If caught in a rip current, relax and float. Don't swim against the current. If able, swim in a direction following the shoreline. If unable to escape, face the shore and call or wave for help. A coastal flood advisory is in effect for the following areas in Alabama:
Baldwin Central and Mobile Central.

0: coastal flood advisory remains in effect until 10 a.m. Central Daylight Time Thursday. What? Minor coastal flooding? Where? Mobile Central and Baldwin Central counties. When? Until 10 a.m. Central Daylight Time Thursday. Impacts: flooding of lots, parks, and roads with only isolated road closures expected. If travel is required, allow extra time as some roads may be closed. Do not drive around barricades or through water of unknown depth. Take the necessary actions to protect flood-prone property. Here's your marine forecast. On the weather map, Tropical Storm Bertha continued to move westward across the north central Gulf this morning. Winds will continue to gradually relax through the day behind Bertha, with seas remaining elevated around 7 to 9 feet through at least mid-morning for the Gulf waters. A diurnal pattern develops later this week through early next week, with southwesterly winds during the day becoming westerly to northwesterly overnight and into the pre-dawn hours each day. On Perdido Bay, Pensacola Bay including Santa Rosa Sound, and Choctawhatchee Bay. For today, south winds 10 to 15 knots with gusts up to 20 knots. Waves 1 foot or less. A moderate chop. For tonight, south winds 5 to 10 knots, becoming southwest after midnight. Waves 1 foot or less. Light chop. For Friday, northwest winds around 5 knots, becoming south in the afternoon. Waves 1 foot or less. Light chop. And for Friday night, southwest winds 5 to 10 knots, becoming west after midnight. Waves 1 foot or less. Light chop. On Perdido Bay, Pensacola Bay including Santa Rosa Sound, and Choctawhatchee Bay. For today, south winds around 10 knots. Waves 1 foot or less. Light chop. For tonight, southwest winds around 5 knots, becoming west around 5 knots after midnight. Waves 1 foot or less. Smooth. For Friday, north winds around 5 knots, becoming southwest in the afternoon. Waves 1 foot or less. Light chop. And for Friday night, west winds 5 to 10 knots, becoming northwest after midnight. Waves 1 foot or less. Light chop. From the Okaloosa-Walton County line to Pascagoula, and out 20 nautical miles. Small craft advisory in effect until 1 p.m. Central Daylight Time this afternoon. For today, south winds 15 to 20 knots, diminishing to 10 to 15 knots late this morning and afternoon. Seas 5 to 7 feet, occasionally to 9 feet, subsiding to 4 to 5 feet, occasionally to 6 feet this afternoon. Wave detail: south 7 feet at 8 seconds, becoming south 5 feet at 8 seconds. For tonight, south winds 5 to 10 knots, becoming southwest after midnight. Seas 2 to 4 feet, occasionally to 5 feet. Wave detail: south 4 feet at 7 seconds. For Friday, northwest winds around 5 knots, becoming southwest in the afternoon. Seas 2 to 3 feet. Wave detail: south 3 feet at 6 seconds. And for Friday night, west winds 5 to 10 knots. Seas around 2 feet. Wave detail: south 2 feet at 6 seconds. From the Okaloosa-Walton County line to Pascagoula, from 20 to 60 nautical miles offshore. Small craft advisory in effect until 1 p.m. Central Daylight Time this afternoon. For today, south winds 15 to 20 knots with gusts up to 25 knots, diminishing to 5 to 10 knots. Seas 5 to 7 feet, occasionally to 9 feet, subsiding to 4 to 5 feet, occasionally to 6 feet this afternoon. Wave detail: southwest 7 feet at 8 seconds, becoming south 5 feet at 7 seconds. For tonight, south winds 5 to 10 knots, becoming southwest after midnight. Seas 3 to 4 feet, occasionally to 5 feet. Wave detail: south 4 feet at 7 seconds. For Friday, north winds around 5 knots. Seas 2 to 3 feet. Wave detail: south 3 feet at 6 seconds. And for Friday night, southwest winds around 5 knots, becoming west after midnight. Seas around 2 feet. Wave detail: southwest 2 feet at 7 seconds. tidal information, at the mouth of the Mobile River on Thursday, high tide at 7.02 a.m. Low tide at 8.14 p.m. At the mouth of the Mobile River on Friday, high tide at 7.47 a.m. Low tide at 8.57 p.m. At Pensacola Bay on Thursday, high tide at 6.48 a.m. Low tide at 6.26 p.m. At Pensacola Bay on Friday, high tide at 7.39 a.m. Low tide at 7.19 p.m. At the East Pass in Destin on Thursday, high tide at 6.15 a.m. Low tide at 5.52 p.m. At the East Pass in Destin on Friday, high tide at 7.06 a.m. Low tide at 6.45 p.m. The following marine observations were made as of 4 a.m. Mobile Bay Coast Guard Station. Winds were southwest at 4 knots. Sea temperature 83 degrees. Air temperature 80 degrees. Weeks Bay, east winds at 1 knot. Air temperature was 80 degrees. Pensacola Bay. Sea temperature 83 degrees. Air temperature 83 degrees. The report from the east end of Dauphin Island was not available. Graham Bay, southeast winds at 13 knots. Air temperature was 82 degrees. And Pettiboy Island, south winds at 16 knots. Air temperature was 82 degrees. 12 miles south of Orange Beach, winds were south at 16 knots. Air temperature was 83 degrees. Gulf water temperature 83 degrees. Wave height 7 feet, with a period of 8 seconds. 100 miles south of Destin. Winds were south at 12 knots. Air temperature 83 degrees. Wave height 9 feet. Wave period 9 seconds. The following weather reports were made at 4 a.m. Pensacola International Airport, skies were mostly cloudy. The temperature was 81 degrees, the dew point was 76, and the relative humidity was 84%. The wind was south at 9 miles an hour. The pressure was 29.97 inches and steady. Pensacola Naval Air Station, skies were mostly cloudy. The temperature was 82 degrees, the dew point was 77, and the relative humidity was 84%. This produces a heat index of 90. The wind was south at 13 miles an hour. The pressure was 29.96 inches and steady. The following is a summary of watches, warnings and advisories in effect. A high surf warning remains in effect until 3 p.m. Central Daylight Time for the following area, in Alabama, Baldwin Coastal, and the following areas, in Florida, Escambia Coastal, Okaloosa Coastal and Santa Rosa Coastal. A coastal flood advisory remains in effect until 10 a.m. Central Daylight Time for the following area, in Alabama, Baldwin Coastal, and the following area.
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0: Remains in effect until 6 a.m. Central Daylight Time Friday for the following area, in Alabama, Baldwin Coastal, and the following areas, in Florida, Escambia Coastal, Okaloosa Coastal and Santa Rosa Coastal. Here's your National Weather Service forecast. Today, sunny. A slight chance of showers and thunderstorms this afternoon. Highs in the lower 90s. South winds 5 to 10 miles per hour with gusts up to 20 miles per hour. Chance of rain 20%. Tonight, partly cloudy. Lows in the lower 70s. South winds 5 to 10 miles per hour in the evening, becoming light and variable. Friday, mostly sunny. Humid with highs in the mid-90s. Light and variable winds, becoming southwest around 5 miles per hour in the afternoon. Heat index values up to 106. Friday night, mostly cloudy in the evening, then clearing. Lows in the mid-70s. West winds around 5 miles per hour. Saturday, sunny. A slight chance of showers and thunderstorms in the afternoon. Humid with highs in the mid-90s. Northwest winds around 5 miles per hour. Chance of rain 20%. Heat index values up to 107. Saturday night, partly cloudy. lows in the mid-70s. Heat index values up to 105 early in the evening. Sunday, mostly sunny. Highs in the mid-90s. Heat index values up to 110. Sunday night, partly cloudy in the evening, then clearing. Lows in the upper 70s. Heat index values up to 105 early in the evening. 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The current time is 5:01 a.m. Central Daylight Time. A tropical storm warning is in effect for the following marine locations: coastal waters from Pensacola, Florida to Pascagoula, Mississippi out 20 nautical miles, and waters from Pensacola, Florida to Pascagoula, Mississippi extending from 20 nautical miles to 60 nautical miles. Small craft advisory in effect until 1 p.m. Central Daylight Time Thursday. Tropical storm warning is canceled. What? South winds 20 to 25 knots with gusts up to 30 knots and seas 5 to 10 feet. Where? Coastal waters from Pensacola, Florida to Pascagoula, Mississippi out 20 nautical miles and waters from Pensacola, Florida to Pascagoula, Mississippi from 20 to 60 nautical miles. When? Until 1 p.m. Central Daylight Time Thursday. Impacts. Conditions will be hazardous to small craft. Inexperienced mariners, especially those operating smaller vessels, should avoid navigating in hazardous conditions. Tropical storm warnings have been canceled for our local area. New information. Changes to watches and warnings. All watches and warnings have been canceled. Current watches and warnings. None storm information. About 200 miles west-southwest of Mobile, Alabama. 29.4 and 91.1 W. Storm intensity 45 miles per hour. Movement west or 260 degrees at 12 miles per hour. Situation overview. All warnings have ended for our local area. A high surf warning is in effect for the following areas in Alabama: Baldwin Coastal and Mobile Coastal, and the following areas in Florida: Escambia Coastal, Okaloosa Coastal, and Santa Rosa Coastal. High surf warning remains in effect until 3 p.m. Central Daylight Time Thursday. Coastal flood advisory remains in effect until 10 a.m. Central Daylight Time Thursday. High rip current risk remains in effect through late Thursday night. What? For the high surf warning, dangerously large breaking waves of 6 to 10 feet in the surf zone. For the coastal flood advisory, minor coastal flooding. For the high rip current risk, dangerous rip currents. Where? In Alabama, Mobile Coastal and Baldwin Coastal counties. In Florida, Escambia Coastal, Santa Rosa Coastal, and Okaloosa Coastal counties. When? For the high surf warning, until 3 p.m. Central Daylight Time Thursday. For the coastal flood advisory, until 10 a.m. Central Daylight Time Thursday. For the high rip current risk, through late Thursday night. Impacts, flooding of lots, parks, and roads with only isolated road closures expected. Breaking waves can sweep people off jetties and docks and into dangerous seas. Life-threatening swimming conditions and significant beach erosion can be expected. Rip currents can sweep even the best swimmers away from shore into deeper water. If travel is required, allow extra time as some roads may be closed. Do not drive around barricades or through water of unknown depth. Take the necessary actions to protect flood-prone property. Everyone should remain out of the water due to life-threatening surf conditions. Stay off of jetties, piers, and other waterside infrastructure. Swim near a lifeguard. If caught in a rip current, relax and float. Don't swim against the current. If able, swim in a direction following the shoreline. If unable to escape, face the shore and call or wave for help. A coastal flood advisory is in effect for the following areas in Alabama: Baldwin Central and Mobile Central. Coastal flood advisory remains in effect until 10 a.m. Central Daylight Time Thursday. What? Minor coastal flooding. Where? Mobile Central and Baldwin Central counties. When? Until 10 a.m. Central Daylight Time Thursday. Impacts, flooding of lots, parks, and roads with only isolated road closures expected. If travel is required, allow extra time as some roads may be closed. Do not drive around barricades or through water of unknown depth. take the necessary actions to protect flood-prone property. Here's your marine forecast. On the weather map, Tropical Storm Bertha continued to move westward across the north-central Gulf this morning. Winds will continue to gradually relax through the day behind Bertha, with seas remaining elevated around 7 to 9 feet through at least mid-morning for the Gulf waters. A diurnal pattern develops later this week through early next week, with southwesterly winds during the day becoming westerly to northwesterly overnight and into the pre-dawn hours each day. On Perdido Bay, Pensacola Bay, including Santa Rosa Sound, and Choctawhatchee Bay. For today, south winds 10 to 15 knots with gusts up to 20 knots. Waves 1 foot or less. A moderate chop. For tonight, south winds 5 to 10 knots, becoming southwest after midnight. Waves 1 foot or less. Light chop. For Friday, northwest winds around 5 knots, becoming south in the afternoon. Waves 1 foot or less. Light chop. And for Friday night, southwest winds 5 to 10 knots, becoming west after midnight. Waves 1 foot or less. Light chop. On Perdido Bay, Pensacola Bay, including Santa Rosa Sound, and Choctawhatchee Bay. For today, south winds around 10 knots. Waves 1 foot or less. Light chop. For tonight, southwest winds around 5 knots, becoming west around 5 knots after midnight. Waves 1 foot or less. Smooth. For Friday, north winds around 5 knots, becoming southwest in the afternoon. Waves 1 foot or less. Light chop. And for Friday night, west winds 5 to 10 knots, becoming northwest after midnight. Waves 1 foot or less. Light chop. From the Okaloosa-Walton County line to Pascagoula, and out 20 nautical miles. Small craft advisory in effect until 1 p.m. Central Daylight Time this afternoon. For today, south winds 15 to 20 knots, diminishing to 10 to 15 knots late this morning and afternoon. Seas 5 to 7 feet, occasionally to 9 feet, subsiding to 4 to 5 feet, occasionally to 6 feet this afternoon. Wave detail, south 7 feet at 8 seconds, becoming south 5 feet at 8 seconds. For tonight, south winds 5 to 10 knots, becoming southwest after midnight. Seas 2 to 4 feet, occasionally to 5 feet. Wave detail, south 4 feet at 7 seconds. For Friday, northwest winds around 5 knots, becoming southwest in the afternoon. Seas 2 to 3 feet. Wave detail, south 3 feet at 6 seconds. And for Friday night, west winds 5 to 10 knots. Seas around 2 feet. Wave detail, south 2 feet at 6 seconds. From the Okaloosa-Walton County line to Pascagoula, from 20 to 60 nautical miles offshore. Small craft advisory in effect until 1 p.m. Central Daylight Time this afternoon. For today, south winds 15 to 20 knots with gusts up to 25 knots, diminishing to 5 to 10 knots. Seas 5 to 7 feet, occasionally to 9 feet, subsiding to 4 to 5 feet, occasionally to 6 feet this afternoon. Wave detail, southwest 7 feet at 8 seconds, becoming south 5 feet at 7 seconds. For tonight, south winds 5 to 10 knots, becoming southwest after midnight. Seas 3 to 4 feet, occasionally to 5 feet. Wave detail, south 4 feet at 7 seconds. For Friday, north winds around 5 knots. Seas 2 to 3 feet. Wave detail, south 3 feet at 6 seconds. And for Friday night, southwest winds around 5 knots, becoming west after midnight. Seas around 2 feet. Wave detail, southwest 2 feet at 7 seconds. Tidal information, at the mouth of the Mobile River on Thursday, high tide at 7:02 a.m. Low tide at 8:14 p.m. At the mouth of the Mobile River on Friday, high tide at 7:47 a.m. Low tide at 8:57 p.m. At Pensacola Bay on Thursday, high tide at 6:48 a.m. Low tide at 6:26 p.m. At Pensacola Bay on Friday, high tide at 7:39 a.m. low tide at 7:19 p.m. At the East Pass in Destin on Thursday, high tide at 6:15 a.m. Low tide at 5:52 p.m. At the East Pass in Destin on Friday, high tide at 7:06 a.m. Low tide at 6:45 p.m. The following marine observations were made as of 4 a.m. Mobile Bay Coast Guard Station. Winds were southwest at 4 knots. Sea temperature 83 degrees. Air temperature 80 degrees. Weeks Bay, east winds at 1 knot. Air temperature was 80 degrees. Pensacola Bay. Sea temperature 83 degrees. Air temperature 83 degrees. The report from the east end of Dauphin Island was not available. Grand Bay, southeast winds at 13 knots. Air temperature was 82 degrees. And Pettiboy Island, south winds at 16 knots. Air temperature was 82 degrees. 12 miles south of Orange Beach, winds were south at 16 knots. Air temperature was 83 degrees. Gulf water temperature 83 degrees. Wave height 7 feet, with a period of 8 seconds. 100 miles south of Destin. Winds were south at 12 knots. Air temperature 83 degrees. Wave height 9 feet. Wave period 9 seconds. The following weather reports were made at 5 a.m. Pensacola International Airport, skies were partly cloudy. The temperature was 81 degrees, the dew point was 76, and the relative humidity was 84%. The wind was south at 10 miles an hour. The pressure was 29.99 inches and rising. Pensacola Naval Air Station, skies were mostly cloudy. The temperature was 82 degrees, the dew point was 77, and the relative humidity was 84%. This produces a heat index of 90. The wind was south at 13 miles an hour. The pressure was 29.98 inches and rising. The following is a summary of watches, warnings and advisories in effect. A high surf warning remains in effect until 3 p.m. Central Daylight Time for the following area, in Alabama, Baldwin Coastal, and the following areas, in Florida, Escambia Coastal, Okaloosa Coastal and Santa Rosa Coastal. A coastal flood advisory remains in effect until 10 a.m. Central Daylight Time for the following area, in Alabama, Baldwin Coastal, and the following areas, in Florida, Escambia Coastal, Okaloosa Coastal and Santa Rosa Coastal. A coastal flood advisory remains in effect until 10 a.m. Central Daylight Time for the following area, in Alabama, Baldwin Central. A rip current risk remains in effect until 6 a.m. Central Daylight Time Friday for the following area, in Alabama, Baldwin Coastal, and the following areas, in Florida, Escambia Coastal, Okaloosa Coastal and Santa Rosa Coastal. Here's your National Weather Service forecast. Today, sunny. A slight chance of showers and thunderstorms this afternoon. Highs in the lower 90s. South winds 5 to 10 miles per hour with gusts up to 20 miles per hour. Chance of rain 20%. Tonight, partly cloudy. Lows in the lower 70s. South winds 5 to 10 miles per hour in the evening, becoming light and variable. Friday, mostly sunny. Humid with highs in the mid-90s. Light and variable winds, becoming southwest around 5 miles per hour in the afternoon. Heat index values up to 106. Friday night, mostly cloudy in the evening, then clearing. Lows in the mid-70s. West winds around 5 miles per hour. Saturday, sunny. A slight chance of showers and thunderstorms in the afternoon. Humid with highs in the mid-90s. Northwest winds around 5 miles per hour. Chance of rain 20%. Heat index values up to 107. Saturday night, partly cloudy. Lows in the mid-70s. Heat index values up to 105 early in the evening. Sunday, mostly sunny. Highs in the mid-90s. Heat index values up to 110. Sunday night, partly cloudy in the evening, then clearing. Lows in the upper 70s. Heat index values up to 105 early in the evening. 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The current time is 5:16 a.m. Central Daylight Time. A tropical storm warning is in effect for the following marine locations: coastal waters from Pensacola, Florida to Pascagoula, Mississippi out 20 nautical miles, and waters from Pensacola, Florida to Pascagoula, Mississippi extending from 20 nautical miles to 60 nautical miles. Small craft advisory in effect until 1 p.m. Central Daylight Time Thursday. Tropical storm warning is canceled. What? South winds 20 to 25 knots with gusts up to 30 knots and seas 5 to 10 feet. Where? Coastal waters from Pensacola, Florida to Pascagoula, Mississippi out 20 nautical miles and waters from Pensacola, Florida to Pascagoula, Mississippi from 20 to 60 nautical miles. When? Until 1 p.m. Central Daylight Time Thursday. Impacts. Conditions will be hazardous to small craft. Inexperienced mariners, especially those operating smaller vessels, should avoid navigating in hazardous conditions. 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Tropical storm warnings have been canceled for our local area. New information. Changes to watches and warnings. All watches and warnings have been canceled. Current watches and warnings. None storm information. About 200 miles west southwest of Mobile, Alabama. 29.4 and 91.1 W. Storm intensity 45 miles per hour. Movement west or 260 degrees at 12 miles per hour. Situation overview. All warnings have ended for our local area. A high surf warning is in effect for the following areas in Alabama: Baldwin Coastal and Mobile Coastal, and the following areas in Florida: Escambia Coastal, Okaloosa Coastal, and Santa Rosa Coastal. High surf warning remains in effect until 3 p.m. Central Daylight Time Thursday. Coastal flood advisory remains in effect until 10 a.m. Central Daylight Time Thursday. High rip current risk remains in effect through late Thursday night. What? For the high surf warning, dangerously large breaking waves of 6 to 10 feet in the surf zone. For the coastal flood advisory, minor coastal flooding. For the high rip current risk, dangerous rip currents. Where? In Alabama, Mobile Coastal and Baldwin Coastal counties. In Florida, Escambia Coastal, Santa Rosa Coastal, and Okaloosa Coastal counties. When? For the high surf warning, until 3 p.m. Central Daylight Time Thursday. For the coastal flood advisory, until 10 a.m. Central Daylight Time Thursday. For the high rip current risk, through late Thursday night. Impacts, flooding of lots, parks, and roads with only isolated road closures expected. Breaking waves can sweep people off jetties and docks and into dangerous seas. Life-threatening swimming conditions and significant beach erosion can be expected. Rip currents can sweep even the best swimmers away from shore into deeper water. If travel is required, allow extra time as some roads may be closed. Do not drive around barricades or through water of unknown depth. Take the necessary actions to protect flood-prone property. Everyone should remain out of the water due to life-threatening surf conditions. Stay off of jetties, piers, and other waterside infrastructure. Swim near a lifeguard. If caught in a rip current, relax and float. Don't swim against the current. If able, swim in a direction following the shoreline. If unable to escape, face the shore and call or wave for help. A coastal flood advisory is in effect for the following areas in Alabama: Baldwin Central and Mobile Central. Coastal flood advisory remains in effect until 10 a.m. Central Daylight Time Thursday. What? Minor coastal flooding. Where? Mobile Central and Baldwin Central counties. When? Until 10 a.m. Central Daylight Time Thursday. Impacts, flooding of lots, parks, and roads with only isolated road closures expected. If travel is required, allow extra time as some roads may be closed. Do not drive around barricades or through water of unknown depth. Take the necessary actions to protect flood-prone property. Here's your marine forecast. On the weather map, Tropical Storm Bertha continued to move westward across the north-central Gulf this morning. Winds will continue to gradually relax through the day behind Bertha, with seas remaining elevated around 7 to 9 feet through at least mid-morning for the Gulf waters. A diurnal pattern develops later this week through early next week, with southwesterly winds during the day becoming westerly to northwesterly overnight and into the pre-dawn hours each day. On Perdido Bay, Pensacola Bay, including Santa Rosa Sound, and Choctawhatchee Bay. For today, south winds 10 to 15 knots with gusts up to 20 knots. Waves 1 foot or less. A moderate chop. For tonight, south winds 5 to 10 knots, becoming southwest after midnight. Waves 1 foot or less. Light chop. For Friday, northwest winds around 5 knots, becoming south in the afternoon. Waves 1 foot or less. Light chop. And for Friday night, southwest winds 5 to 10 knots, becoming west after midnight. Waves 1 foot or less. Light chop. On Perdido Bay, Pensacola Bay, including Santa Rosa Sound, and Choctawhatchee Bay. For today, south winds around 10 knots. Waves 1 foot or less. Light chop. For tonight, southwest winds around 5 knots, becoming west around 5 knots after midnight. Waves 1 foot or less. Smooth. For Friday, north winds around 5 knots, becoming southwest in the afternoon. Waves 1 foot or less. Light chop. And for Friday night, west winds 5 to 10 knots, becoming northwest after midnight. Waves 1 foot or less. Light chop. From the Okaloosa-Walton County line to Pascagoula, and out 20 nautical miles. Small craft advisory in effect until 1 p.m. Central Daylight Time this afternoon. For today, south winds 15 to 20 knots, diminishing to 10 to 15 knots late this morning and afternoon. Seas 5 to 7 feet, occasionally to 9 feet, subsiding to 4 to 5 feet, occasionally to 6 feet this afternoon. Wave detail, south 7 feet at 8 seconds, becoming south 5 feet at 8 seconds. For tonight, south winds 5 to 10 knots, becoming southwest after midnight. Seas 2 to 4 feet, occasionally to 5 feet. Wave detail, south 4 feet at 7 seconds. For Friday, northwest winds around 5 knots, becoming southwest in the afternoon. Seas 2 to 3 feet. Wave detail, south 3 feet at 6 seconds. And for Friday night, west winds 5 to 10 knots. Seas around 2 feet. Wave detail, south 2 feet at 6 seconds. From the Okaloosa-Walton County line to Pascagoula, from 20 to 60 nautical miles offshore. Small craft advisory in effect until 1 p.m. Central Daylight Time this afternoon. For today, south winds 15 to 20 knots with gusts up to 25 knots, diminishing to 5 to 10 knots. Seas 5 to 7 feet, occasionally to 9 feet, subsiding to 4 to 5 feet, occasionally to 6 feet this afternoon. Wave detail, southwest 7 feet at 8 seconds, becoming south 5 feet at 7 seconds. For tonight, south winds 5 to 10 knots, becoming southwest after midnight. Seas 3 to 4 feet, occasionally to 5 feet. Wave detail, south 4 feet at 7 seconds. For Friday, north winds around 5 knots. Seas 2 to 3 feet. Wave detail, south 3 feet at 6 seconds. And for Friday night, southwest winds around 5 knots, becoming west after midnight. Seas around 2 feet. Wave detail, southwest 2 feet at 7 seconds. Tidal information, at the mouth of the Mobile River on Thursday, high tide at 7.02 a.m. Low tide at 8.14 p.m. At the mouth of the Mobile River on Friday, high tide at 7.47 a.m. Low tide at 8.57 p.m. At Pensacola Bay on Thursday, high tide at 6.48 a.m. Low tide at 6.26 p.m. At Pensacola Bay on Friday, high tide at 7.39 a.m. Low tide at 7.19 p.m. At the East Pass in Destin on Thursday, high tide at 6.15 a.m. Low tide at 5.52 p.m. at the East Pass in Destin on Friday, high tide at 7.06 a.m. Low tide at 6.45 p.m. The following marine observations were made as of 5 a.m. Mobile Bay Coast Guard Station. Winds were southeast at 7 knots. Sea temperature 83 degrees. Air temperature 82 degrees. Weeks Bay, east winds at 1 knot. Air temperature was 81 degrees. Pensacola Bay. Sea temperature 83 degrees. Air temperature 83 degrees. The report from the east end of Dauphin Island was not available. Graham Bay, southeast winds at 60 knots. Air temperature was 84 degrees. And Pettiboy Island, south winds at 70 knots. Air temperature was 83 degrees. 12 miles south of Orange Beach, winds were south at 14 knots. Air temperature was 83 degrees. Gulf water temperature 83 degrees. Wave height 6 feet, with a period of 7 seconds. 100 miles south of Destin. Winds were south at 10 knots. Air temperature 82 degrees. The following weather reports were made at 5 a.m. Pensacola International Airport, skies were partly cloudy. The temperature was 81 degrees, the dew point was 76, and the relative humidity was 84%. The wind was south at 10 miles an hour. The pressure was 29.99 inches and rising. Pensacola Naval Air Station, skies were mostly cloudy. The temperature was 82 degrees, the dew point was 77, and the relative humidity was 84%. This produces a heat index of 90. The wind was south at 13 miles an hour. The pressure was 29.98 inches and rising. The following is a summary of watches, warnings and advisories in effect. A high surf warning remains in effect until 3 p.m. Central Daylight Time for the following area, in Alabama, Baldwin Coastal, and the following areas, in Florida, Escambia Coastal, Okaloosa Coastal and Santa Rosa Coastal. A coastal flood advisory remains in effect until 10 a.m. Central Daylight Time for the following area, in Alabama, Baldwin Coastal, and the following areas, in Florida, Escambia Coastal, Okaloosa Coastal and Santa Rosa Coastal. A coastal flood advisory remains in effect until 10 a.m. Central Daylight Time for the following area, in Alabama, Baldwin Central. A rip current risk remains in effect until 6 a.m. Central Daylight Time Friday for the following area, in Alabama, Baldwin Coastal, and the following areas, in Florida, Escambia Coastal, Okaloosa Coastal and Santa Rosa Coastal. Here's your National Weather Service forecast. Today, sunny. A slight chance of showers and thunderstorms this afternoon. Highs in the lower 90s. South winds 5 to 10 miles per hour with gusts up to 20 miles per hour. Chance of rain 20%. Tonight, partly cloudy. Lows in the lower 70s. South winds 5 to 10 miles per hour in the evening, becoming light and variable. Friday, mostly sunny. Humid with highs in the mid-90s. Light and variable winds, becoming southwest around 5 miles per hour in the afternoon. Heat index values up to 106. Friday night, mostly cloudy in the evening, then clearing. Lows in the mid-70s. West winds around 5 miles per hour. Saturday, sunny. A slight chance of showers and thunderstorms in the afternoon. Humid with highs in the mid-90s. Northwest winds around 5 miles per hour. Chance of rain 20%. Heat index values up to 107. Saturday night, partly cloudy. Lows in the mid-70s. Heat index values up to 105 early in the evening. Sunday, mostly sunny. Highs in the mid-90s. Heat index values up to 110. Sunday night, partly cloudy in the evening, then clearing. Lows in the upper 70s. Heat index values up to 105 early in the evening. 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The current time is 5:30 a.m. Central Daylight Time. A tropical storm warning is in effect for the following marine locations, coastal waters from Pensacola, Florida to Pascagoula, Mississippi out 20 nautical miles, and waters from Pensacola, Florida to Pascagoula, Mississippi extending from 20 nautical miles to 60 nautical miles. Small craft advisory in effect until 1 p.m. Central Daylight Time Thursday. Tropical storm warning is canceled. What? South winds 20 to 25 knots with gusts up to 30 knots and seas 5 to 10 feet. Where? Coastal waters from Pensacola, Florida to Pascagoula, Mississippi out 20 nautical miles and waters from Pensacola, Florida to Pascagoula, Mississippi from 20 to 60 nautical miles. When? Until 1 p.m. Central Daylight Time Thursday. Impacts. Conditions will be hazardous to small craft. Inexperienced mariners, especially those operating smaller vessels, should avoid navigating in hazardous conditions. Tropical storm warnings have been canceled for our local area. New information. Changes to watches and warnings. All watches and warnings have been canceled. Current watches and warnings. None storm information. About 200 miles west southwest of Mobile, Alabama. 29.4 and 91.1 W. Storm intensity 45 miles per hour. Movement west or 260 degrees at 12 miles per hour. Situation overview. All warnings have ended for our local area. A high surf warning is in effect for the following areas in Alabama, Baldwin Coastal and Mobile Coastal, and the following areas in Florida, Escambia Coastal, Okaloosa Coastal and Santa Rosa Coastal. High surf warning remains in effect until 3 p.m. Central Daylight Time Thursday. Coastal flood advisory remains in effect until 10 a.m. Central Daylight Time Thursday. High rip current risk remains in effect through late Thursday night. What? For the high surf warning, dangerously large breaking waves of 6 to 10 feet in the surf zone. For the coastal flood advisory, minor coastal flooding. For the high rip current risk, dangerous rip currents. Where? In Alabama, Mobile Coastal and Baldwin Coastal counties. In Florida, Escambia Coastal, Santa Rosa Coastal and Okaloosa Coastal counties. When? For the high surf warning, until 3 p.m. Central Daylight Time Thursday. For the coastal flood advisory, until 10 a.m. Central Daylight Time Thursday. For the high rip current risk, through late Thursday night. Impacts, flooding of lots, parks, and roads with only isolated road closures expected. Breaking waves can sweep people off jetties and docks and into dangerous seas. Life-threatening swimming conditions and significant beach erosion can be expected. Rip currents can sweep even the best swimmers away from shore into deeper water. If travel is required, allow extra time as some roads may be closed. Do not drive around barricades or through water of unknown depth. Take the necessary actions to protect flood-prone property. Everyone should remain out of the water due to life-threatening surf conditions. Stay off of jetties, piers, and other waterside infrastructure. Swim near a lifeguard. If caught in a rip current, relax and float. Don't swim against the current. If able, swim in a direction following the shoreline. If unable to escape, face the shore and call or wave for help. A coastal flood advisory is in effect for the following areas in Alabama, Baldwin Central and Mobile Central. Coastal flood advisory remains in effect until 10 a.m. Central Daylight Time Thursday. What? Minor coastal flooding. Where? Mobile Central and Baldwin Central counties. When? Until 10 a.m. Central Daylight Time Thursday. Impacts, flooding of lots, parks, and roads with only isolated road closures expected. If travel is required, allow extra time as some roads may be closed. Do not drive around barricades or through water of unknown depth. Take the necessary actions to protect flood-prone property. Here's your marine forecast. On the weather map, Tropical Storm Bertha continued to move westward across the North Central Gulf this morning. Winds will continue to gradually relax through the day behind Bertha, with seas remaining elevated around 7 to 9 feet through at least mid-morning for the Gulf waters. A diurnal pattern develops later this week through early next week, with southwesterly winds during the day becoming westerly to northwesterly overnight and into the pre-dawn hours each day. On Perdido Bay, Pensacola Bay including Santa Rosa Sound, and Choctawhatchee Bay, For today, south winds 10 to 15 knots with gusts up to 20 knots. Waves 1 foot or less. A moderate chop. For tonight, south winds 5 to 10 knots, becoming southwest after midnight. Waves 1 foot or less. Light chop. For Friday, northwest winds around 5 knots, becoming south in the afternoon. Waves 1 foot or less. Light chop. And for Friday night, southwest winds 5 to 10 knots, becoming west after midnight. Waves 1 foot or less. Light chop. On Perdido Bay, Pensacola Bay including Santa Rosa Sound, and Choctawhatchee Bay. For today, south winds around 10 knots. Waves 1 foot or less. Light chop. For tonight, southwest winds around 5 knots, becoming west around 5 knots after midnight. Waves 1 foot or less. Smooth. For Friday, north winds around 5 knots, becoming southwest in the afternoon. Waves 1 foot or less. Light chop. And for Friday night, west winds 5 to 10 knots, becoming northwest after midnight. Waves 1 foot or less. Light chop. From the Okaloosa-Walton County line to Pascagoula, and out 20 nautical miles. Small craft advisory in effect until 1 p.m. Central Daylight Time this afternoon. For today, south winds 15 to 20 knots, diminishing to 10 to 15 knots late this morning and afternoon. Seas 5 to 7 feet, occasionally to 9 feet, subsiding to 4 to 5 feet, occasionally to 6 feet this afternoon. Wave detail, south 7 feet at 8 seconds, becoming south 5 feet at 8 seconds. For tonight, south winds 5 to 10 knots, becoming southwest after midnight. Seas 2 to 4 feet, occasionally to 5 feet. Wave detail, south 4 feet at 7 seconds. For Friday, northwest winds around 5 knots, becoming southwest in the afternoon. Seas 2 to 3 feet. Wave detail, south 3 feet at 6 seconds. And for Friday night, west winds 5 to 10 knots. Seas around 2 feet. Wave detail, south 2 feet at 6 seconds. From the Okaloosa-Walton County line to Pascagoula, from 20 to 60 nautical miles offshore. Small craft advisory in effect until 1 p.m. Central Daylight Time this afternoon. For today, south winds 15 to 20 knots with gusts up to 25 knots, diminishing to 5 to 10 knots. Seas 5 to 7 feet, occasionally to 9 feet, subsiding to 4 to 5 feet, occasionally to 6 feet this afternoon. Wave detail, southwest 7 feet at 8 seconds, becoming south 5 feet at 7 seconds. For tonight, south winds 5 to 10 knots, becoming southwest after midnight. Seas 3 to 4 feet, occasionally to 5 feet. Wave detail, south 4 feet at 7 seconds. For Friday, north winds around 5 knots. Seas 2 to 3 feet. Wave detail, south 3 feet at 6 seconds. And for Friday night, southwest winds around 5 knots, becoming west after midnight. Seas around 2 feet. Wave detail, southwest 2 feet at 7 seconds. Tidal information, at the mouth of the Mobile River on Thursday, high tide at 7.02 a.m. Low tide at 8.14 p.m. At the mouth of the Mobile River on Friday, high tide at 7.47 a.m. Low tide at 8.57 p.m. At Pensacola Bay on Thursday, high tide at 6.48 a.m. Low tide at 6.26 p.m. At Pensacola Bay on Friday, high tide at 7.39 a.m. Low tide at 7.19 p.m. At the East Pass in Destin on Thursday, high tide at 6.15 a.m. Low tide at 5.52 p.m. At the East Pass in Destin on Friday, high tide at 7.06 a.m. Low tide at 6.45 p.m. The following marine observations were made as of 5 a.m. Mobile Bay Coast Guard Station. Winds were southeast at 7 knots. Sea temperature 83 degrees. Air temperature 82 degrees. Weeks Bay, east winds at 1 knot. Air temperature was 81 degrees. Pensacola Bay. Sea temperature 83 degrees. Air temperature 83 degrees. The report from the east end of Dauphin Island was not available. Grand Bay, southeast winds at 60 knots. Air temperature was 84 degrees. And Pettiboy Island, south winds at 70 knots. Air temperature was 83 degrees. 12 miles south of Orange Beach, winds were south at 14 knots. Air temperature was 83 degrees. Gulf water temperature 83 degrees. Wave height 6 feet, with a period of 7 seconds. 100 miles south of Destin. Winds were south at 10 knots. Air temperature 82 degrees. The following weather reports were made at 5 a.m. Pensacola International Airport, skies were partly cloudy. The temperature was 81 degrees, the dew point was 76, and the relative humidity was 84%. The wind was south at 10 miles an hour. The pressure was 29.99 inches and rising. Pensacola Naval Air Station, skies were mostly cloudy. The temperature was 82 degrees, the dew point was 77, and the relative humidity was 84%. This produces a heat index of 90. The wind was south at 13 miles an hour. The pressure was 29.98 inches and rising. The following is a summary of watches, warnings and advisories in effect. A high surf warning remains in effect until 3 p.m. Central Daylight Time for the following area, in Alabama, Baldwin Coastal, and the following areas, in Florida, Escambia Coastal, Okaloosa Coastal and Santa Rosa Coastal. A coastal flood advisory remains in effect until 10 a.m. Central Daylight Time for the following area, in Alabama, Baldwin Coastal, and the following areas, in Florida, Escambia Coastal, Okaloosa Coastal and Santa Rosa Coastal. A coastal flood advisory remains in effect until 10 a.m. Central Daylight Time for the following area, in Alabama, Baldwin Central. A rip current risk remains in effect until 6 a.m. Central Daylight Time Friday for the following area, in Alabama, Baldwin Coastal, and the following areas, in Florida, Escambia Coastal, Okaloosa Coastal and Santa Rosa Coastal. Here's your National Weather Service forecast. Today, sunny. A slight chance of showers and thunderstorms this afternoon. Highs in the lower 90s. South winds 5 to 10 miles per hour with gusts up to 20 miles per hour. Chance of rain 20%. Tonight, partly cloudy. Lows in the lower 70s. South winds 5 to 10 miles per hour in the evening, becoming light and variable. Friday, mostly sunny. Humid with highs in the mid-90s. Light and variable winds, becoming southwest around 5 miles per hour in the afternoon. Heat index values up to 106. Friday night, mostly cloudy in the evening, then clearing. Lows in the mid-70s. West winds around 5 miles per hour. Saturday, sunny. A slight chance of showers and thunderstorms in the afternoon. Humid with highs in the mid-90s. Northwest winds around 5 miles per hour. Chance of rain 20%. Heat index values up to 107. Saturday night, partly cloudy. Lows in the mid-70s. Heat index values up to 105 early in the evening. Sunday, mostly sunny. Highs in the mid-90s. Heat index values up to 110. Sunday night, partly cloudy in the evening, then clearing. Lows in the upper 70s. Heat index values up to 105 early in the evening. 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The current time is 5:45 a.m. Central Daylight Time. A tropical storm warning is in effect for the following marine locations, coastal waters from Pensacola, Florida to Pascagoula, Mississippi out 20 nautical miles, and waters from Pensacola, Florida to Pascagoula, Mississippi extending from 20 nautical miles to 60 nautical miles. Small craft advisory in effect until 1 p.m. Central Daylight Time Thursday, tropical storm warning is canceled. What? South winds 20 to 25 knots with gusts up to 30 knots and seas 5 to 10 feet. where coastal waters from Pensacola, Florida to Pascagoula, Mississippi, out 20 nautical miles, and waters from Pensacola, Florida to Pascagoula, Mississippi, from 20 to 60 nautical miles. When, until 1 p.m. Central Daylight Time Thursday. Impacts, conditions will be hazardous to small craft.

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A high surf warning is in effect for the following areas in Alabama, Baldwin Coastal and Mobile Coastal, and the following areas in Florida, Escambia Coastal, Okaloosa Coastal, and Santa Rosa Coastal. High surf warning remains in effect until 3 p.m. Central Daylight Time Thursday. Coastal flood advisory remains in effect until 10 a.m. Central Daylight Time Thursday. High rip current risk remains in effect through late Thursday night. High surf warning, dangerously large breaking waves of 6 to 10 feet in the surf zone. For the coastal flood advisory, minor coastal flooding. For the high rip current risk, dangerous rip currents. Where? In Alabama, Mobile Coastal and Baldwin Coastal counties. In Florida, Escambia Coastal, Santa Rosa Coastal and Okaloosa Coastal counties. When? For the high surf warning, until 3 p.m. Central Daylight Time Thursday. For the coastal flood advisory, until 10 a.m. Central Daylight Time Thursday. For the high rip current risk, through late Thursday night. Impacts, flooding of lots, parks, and roads with only isolated road closures expected. Breaking waves can sweep people off jetties and docks and into dangerous seas. Life-threatening swimming conditions and significant beach erosion can be expected. Rip currents can sweep even the best swimmers away from shore into deeper water. If travel is required, allow extra time as some roads may be closed. Do not drive around barricades or through water of unknown depth. Take the necessary actions to protect flood-prone property. Everyone should remain out of the water due to life-threatening surf conditions. Stay off of jetties, piers, and other waterside infrastructure. Swim near a lifeguard. If caught in a rip current, relax and float. Don't swim against the current. If able, swim in a direction following the shoreline. If unable to escape, face the shore and call or wave for help. A coastal flood advisory is in effect for the following areas in Alabama, Baldwin Central and Mobile Central. Coastal flood advisory remains in effect until 10 a.m. Central Daylight Time Thursday. What? Minor coastal flooding. Where? Mobile Central and Baldwin Central counties. When? Until 10 a.m. Central Daylight Time Thursday. Impacts, flooding of lots, parks, and roads with only isolated road closures expected. If travel is required, allow extra time as some roads may be closed. Do not drive around barricades or through water of unknown depth. Take the necessary actions to protect flood-prone property. Here's your marine forecast. On the weather map, Tropical Storm Bertha continued to move westward across the north central Gulf this morning. Winds will continue to gradually relax through the day behind Bertha, with seas remaining elevated around 7 to 9 feet through at least mid-morning for the Gulf waters. A diurnal pattern develops later this week through early next week, with southwesterly winds during the day becoming westerly to northwesterly overnight and into the pre-dawn hours each day. On Perdido Bay, Pensacola Bay including Santa Rosa Sound, and Choctawhatchee Bay. For today, south winds 10 to 15 knots with gusts up to 20 knots. Waves 1 foot or less. A moderate chop. For tonight, south winds 5 to 10 knots, becoming southwest after midnight. Waves 1 foot or less. Light chop. For Friday, northwest winds around 5 knots, becoming south in the afternoon. Waves 1 foot or less. Light chop. And for Friday night, southwest winds 5 to 10 knots, becoming west after midnight. Waves 1 foot or less. Light chop. On Perdido Bay, Pensacola Bay including Santa Rosa Sound, and Choctawhatchee Bay. For today, south winds around 10 knots. Waves 1 foot or less. Light chop. For tonight, southwest winds around 5 knots, becoming west around 5 knots after midnight. Waves 1 foot or less. Smooth. For Friday, north winds around 5 knots, becoming southwest in the afternoon.

0: waves 1 foot or less. Light chop. And for Friday night, west winds 5 to 10 knots, becoming northwest after midnight. Waves 1 foot or less. Light chop. From the Okaloosa-Walton County line to Pascagoula, and out 20 nautical miles. Small craft advisory in effect until 1 p.m. Central Daylight Time this afternoon. For today, south winds 15 to 20 knots, diminishing to 10 to 15 knots late this morning and afternoon. Seas 5 to 7 feet, occasionally to 9 feet, subsiding to 4 to 5 feet, occasionally to 6 feet this afternoon. Wave detail, south 7 feet at 8 seconds, becoming south 5 feet at 8 seconds. For tonight, south winds 5 to 10 knots, becoming southwest after midnight. Seas 2 to 4 feet, occasionally to 5 feet. Wave detail, south 4 feet at 7 seconds. For Friday, northwest winds around 5 knots, becoming southwest in the afternoon. Seas 2 to 3 feet. Wave detail, south 3 feet at 6 seconds. And for Friday night, west winds 5 to 10 knots. Seas around 2 feet. Wave detail, south 2 feet at 6 seconds. From the Okaloosa-Walton County line to Pascagoula, from 20 to 60 nautical miles offshore. Small craft advisory in effect until 1 p.m. Central Daylight Time this afternoon. For today, south winds 15 to 20 knots with gusts up to 25 knots, diminishing to 5 to 10 knots. Seas 5 to 7 feet, occasionally to 9 feet, subsiding to 4 to 5 feet, occasionally to 6 feet this afternoon. Wave detail, southwest 7 feet at 8 seconds, becoming south 5 feet at 7 seconds. For tonight, south winds 5 to 10 knots, becoming southwest after midnight. Seas 3 to 4 feet, occasionally to 5 feet. Wave detail, south 4 feet at 7 seconds. For Friday, north winds around 5 knots. Seas 2 to 3 feet. Wave detail, south 3 feet at 6 seconds. And for Friday night, southwest winds around 5 knots, becoming west after midnight. Seas around 2 feet. Wave detail, southwest 2 feet at 7 seconds. Tidal information, at the mouth of the Mobile River on Thursday, high tide at 7.02 a.m. Low tide at 8.14 p.m. At the mouth of the Mobile River on Friday, high tide at 7.47 a.m. Low tide at 8.57 p.m. At Pensacola Bay on Thursday, high tide at 6.48 a.m. Low tide at 6.26 p.m. At Pensacola Bay on Friday, high tide at 7.39 a.m. Low tide at 7.19 p.m. At the East Pass in Destin on Thursday, high tide at 6.15 a.m. Low tide at 5.52 p.m. At the East Pass in Destin on Friday, high tide at 7.06 a.m. Low tide at 6.45 p.m. The following marine observations were made as of 5 a.m. Mobile Bay Coast Guard Station. Winds were southeast at 7 knots. Sea temperature 83 degrees. Air temperature 82 degrees. Weeks Bay, east winds at 1 knot. Air temperature was 81 degrees. Pensacola Bay. Sea temperature 83 degrees. Air temperature 83 degrees. The report from the east end of Dauphin Island was not available. Graham Bay, southeast winds at 60 knots. Air temperature was 84 degrees. And Pettiboy Island, south winds at 70 knots. Air temperature was 83 degrees. 12 miles south of Orange Beach, winds were south at 14 knots. Air temperature was 83 degrees. Gulf water temperature 83 degrees. Wave height 6 feet, with a period of 7 seconds. 100 miles south of Destin. Winds were south at 10 knots. Air temperature 82 degrees. The following weather reports were made at 5 a.m. Pensacola International Airport, skies were partly cloudy. The temperature was 81 degrees, the dew point was 76, and the relative humidity was 84%. The wind was south at 10 miles an hour. The pressure was 29.99 inches and rising. Pensacola Naval Air Station, skies were mostly cloudy. The temperature was 82 degrees, the dew point was 77, and the relative humidity was 84%. This produces a heat index of 90. The wind was south at 13 miles an hour. The pressure was 29.98 inches and rising. The following is a summary of watches, warnings, and advisories in effect. A high surf warning remains in effect until 3 p.m. Central Daylight Time for the following area: in Alabama, Baldwin Coastal, and the following areas: in Florida, Escambia Coastal, Okaloosa Coastal, and Santa Rosa Coastal. A coastal flood advisory remains in effect until 10 a.m. Central Daylight Time for the following area: in Alabama, Baldwin Coastal, and the following areas: in Florida, Escambia Coastal, Okaloosa Coastal, and Santa Rosa Coastal. A coastal flood advisory remains in effect until 10 a.m. Central Daylight Time for the following area: in Alabama, Baldwin Central. A rip current risk remains in effect until 6 a.m. Central Daylight Time Friday for the following area: in Alabama, Baldwin Coastal, and the following areas: in Florida, Escambia Coastal, Okaloosa Coastal, and Santa Rosa Coastal. Here's your National Weather Service forecast. Today, sunny. A slight chance of showers and thunderstorms this afternoon. Highs in the lower 90s. South winds 5 to 10 miles per hour with gusts up to 20 miles per hour. Chance of rain 20%. Tonight, partly cloudy. Lows in the lower 70s. South winds 5 to 10 miles per hour in the evening, becoming light and variable. Friday, mostly sunny. Humid with highs in the mid-90s. Light and variable winds, becoming southwest around 5 miles per hour in the afternoon. Heat index values up to 106. Friday night, mostly cloudy in the evening, then clearing. Lows in the mid-70s. West winds around 5 miles per hour. Saturday, sunny. A slight chance of showers and thunderstorms in the afternoon. Humid with highs in the mid-90s. Northwest winds around 5 miles per hour. Chance of rain 20%. Heat index values up to 107. Saturday night, partly cloudy. Lows in the mid-70s. Heat index values up to 105 early in the evening. Sunday, mostly sunny.
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0: 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The current time is 6 a.m. Central Daylight Time. A tropical storm warning is in effect for the following marine locations: coastal waters from Pensacola, Florida to Pascagoula, Mississippi, out 20 nautical miles, and waters from Pensacola, Florida to Pascagoula, Mississippi, extending from 20 nautical miles to 60 nautical miles. Small craft advisory in effect until 1 p.m. Central Daylight Time Thursday. Tropical storm warning is canceled. What? South winds 20 to 25 knots with gusts up to 30 knots and seas 5 to 10 feet. Where? Coastal waters from Pensacola, Florida to Pascagoula, Mississippi, out 20 nautical miles, and waters from Pensacola, Florida to Pascagoula, Mississippi, from 20 to 60 nautical miles. When? Until 1 p.m. Central Daylight Time Thursday. Impacts. Conditions will be hazardous to small craft. Inexperienced mariners, especially those operating smaller vessels, should avoid navigating in hazardous conditions. Tropical storm warnings have been canceled for our local area. New information. Changes to watches and warnings. All watches and warnings have been canceled. Current watches and warnings. None storm information. About 200 miles west southwest of Mobile, Alabama. 29.4 and 91.1 W. Storm intensity 45 miles per hour. Movement west or 260 degrees at 12 miles per hour. Situation overview. All warnings have ended for our local area. A high surf warning is in effect for the following areas: in Alabama, Baldwin Coastal and Mobile Coastal, and the following areas: in Florida, Escambia Coastal, Okaloosa Coastal, and Santa Rosa Coastal. high surf warning remains in effect until 3 p.m. Central Daylight Time Thursday. Coastal flood advisory remains in effect until 10 a.m. Central Daylight Time Thursday. High rip current risk remains in effect through late Thursday night. What? For the high surf warning, dangerously large breaking waves of 6 to 10 feet in the surf zone. For the coastal flood advisory, minor coastal flooding. For the high rip current risk, dangerous rip currents. Where? In Alabama, Mobile Coastal and Baldwin Coastal counties. In Florida, Escambia Coastal, Santa Rosa Coastal and Okaloosa Coastal counties. When? For the high surf warning, until 3 p.m. Central Daylight Time Thursday. For the coastal flood advisory, until 10 a.m. Central Daylight Time Thursday. For the high rip current risk, through late Thursday night. Impacts, flooding of lots, parks, and roads with only isolated road closures expected. Breaking waves can sweep people off jetties and docks, and into dangerous seas. Life-threatening swimming conditions and significant beach erosion can be expected. Rip currents can sweep even the best swimmers away from shore into deeper water. If travel is required, allow extra time as some roads may be closed. Do not drive around barricades or through water of unknown depth. Take the necessary actions to protect flood-prone property. Everyone should remain out of the water due to life-threatening surf conditions. Stay off of jetties, piers, and other waterside infrastructure. Swim near a lifeguard. If caught in a rip current, relax and float. Don't swim against the current. If able, swim in a direction following the shoreline. If unable to escape, face the shore and call or wave for help. A coastal flood advisory is in effect for the following areas in Alabama, Baldwin Central and Mobile Central. Coastal flood advisory remains in effect until 10 a.m. Central Daylight Time Thursday. What? Minor coastal flooding. Where? Mobile Central and Baldwin Central counties. When? Until 10 a.m. Central Daylight Time Thursday. Impacts, flooding of lots, parks, and roads with only isolated road closures expected. If travel is required, allow extra time as some roads may be closed. Do not drive around barricades or through water of unknown depth. Take the necessary actions to protect flood-prone property. Here's your marine forecast. On the weather map, Tropical Storm Bertha continued to move westward across the North Central Gulf this morning. Winds will continue to gradually relax through the day behind Bertha, with seas remaining elevated around 7 to 9 feet through at least mid-morning for the Gulf waters. A diurnal pattern develops later this week through early next week, with southwesterly winds during the day becoming westerly to northwesterly overnight and into the pre-dawn hours each day. On Perdido Bay, Pensacola Bay including Santa Rosa Sound, and Choctawhatchee Bay. For today, south winds 10 to 15 knots with gusts up to 20 knots. Waves 1 foot or less. A moderate chop. For tonight, south winds 5 to 10 knots, becoming southwest after midnight. Waves 1 foot or less. Light chop. For Friday, northwest winds around 5 knots, becoming south in the afternoon. Waves 1 foot or less. Light chop. And for Friday night, southwest winds 5 to 10 knots, becoming west after midnight. Waves 1 foot or less. Light chop. On Perdido Bay, Pensacola Bay including Santa Rosa Sound, and Choctawhatchee Bay. For today, south winds around 10 knots. Waves 1 foot or less. Light chop. For tonight, southwest winds around 5 knots, becoming west around 5 knots after midnight. Waves 1 foot or less. Smooth. For Friday, north winds around 5 knots, becoming southwest in the afternoon. Waves 1 foot or less. Light chop. And for Friday night, west winds 5 to 10 knots, becoming northwest after midnight. Waves 1 foot or less. Light chop. From the Okaloosa-Walton County line to Pascagoula, and out 20 nautical miles. Small craft advisory in effect until 1 p.m. Central Daylight Time this afternoon. For today, south winds 15 to 20 knots, diminishing to 10 to 15 knots late this morning and afternoon. seas 5 to 7 feet, occasionally to 9 feet, subsiding to 4 to 5 feet, occasionally to 6 feet this afternoon. Wave detail, south 7 feet at 8 seconds, becoming south 5 feet at 8 seconds. For tonight, south winds 5 to 10 knots, becoming southwest after midnight. Seas 2 to 4 feet, occasionally to 5 feet. Wave detail, south 4 feet at 7 seconds. For Friday, northwest winds around 5 knots, becoming southwest in the afternoon. Seas 2 to 3 feet. Wave detail, south 3 feet at 6 seconds. And for Friday night, west winds 5 to 10 knots. Seas around 2 feet. Wave detail, south 2 feet at 6 seconds. From the Okaloosa-Walton County line to Pascagoula, from 20 to 60 nautical miles offshore. Small craft advisory in effect until 1 p.m. Central Daylight Time this afternoon. For today, south winds 15 to 20 knots with gusts up to 25 knots, diminishing to 5 to 10 knots. Seas 5 to 7 feet, occasionally to 9 feet, subsiding to 4 to 5 feet, occasionally to 6 feet this afternoon. Wave detail, southwest 7 feet at 8 seconds, becoming south 5 feet at 7 seconds. For tonight, south winds 5 to 10 knots, becoming southwest after midnight. Seas 3 to 4 feet, occasionally to 5 feet. Wave detail, south 4 feet at 7 seconds. For Friday, north winds around 5 knots. Seas 2 to 3 feet. Wave detail, south 3 feet at 6 seconds. And for Friday night, southwest winds around 5 knots, becoming west after midnight. Seas around 2 feet. Wave detail, southwest 2 feet at 7 seconds. Tidal information, at the mouth of the Mobile River on Thursday, high tide at 7:02 a.m. Low tide at 8:14 p.m. At the mouth of the Mobile River on Friday, high tide at 7:47 a.m. Low tide at 8:57 p.m. At Pensacola Bay on Thursday, high tide at 6:48 a.m. Low tide at 6:26 p.m. At Pensacola Bay on Friday, high tide at 7:39 a.m. Low tide at 7:19 p.m. At the East Pass in Destin on Thursday, high tide at 6:15 a.m. Low tide at 5:52 p.m. At the East Pass in Destin on Friday, high tide at 7:06 a.m. Low tide at 6:45 p.m. The following marine observations were made as of 5 a.m. Mobile Bay Coast Guard Station. Winds were southeast at 7 knots. Sea temperature 83 degrees. Air temperature 82 degrees. Weeks Bay, east winds at 1 knot. Air temperature was 81 degrees. Pensacola Bay. Sea temperature 83 degrees. Air temperature 83 degrees. The report from the east end of Dauphin Island was not available. Graham Bay, southeast winds at 60 knots. Air temperature was 84 degrees. And Pettiboy Island, south winds at 70 knots. Air temperature was 83 degrees. 12 miles south of Orange Beach, winds were south at 14 knots. Air temperature was 83 degrees. Gulf water temperature 83 degrees. Wave height 6 feet, with a period of 7 seconds. 100 miles south of Destin. Winds were south at 10 knots. Air temperature 82 degrees. The following weather reports were made at 6 a.m. Pensacola International Airport, skies were clear. The temperature was 80 degrees, the dew point was 76, and the relative humidity was 87%. The wind was south at 10 miles an hour. The pressure was 29.99 inches and steady. Pensacola Naval Air Station, skies were partly cloudy. The temperature was 81 degrees, the dew point was 77, and the relative humidity was 88%. The wind was south at 14 miles an hour. The pressure was 29.99 inches and rising. The following is a summary of watches, warnings and advisories in effect. A high surf warning remains in effect until 3 p.m. Central Daylight Time for the following area: in Alabama, Baldwin Coastal, in the following areas: in Florida, Escambia Coastal, Okaloosa Coastal, and Santa Rosa Coastal. A coastal flood advisory remains in effect until 10 a.m. Central Daylight Time for the following area: in Alabama, Baldwin Coastal, in the following areas: in Florida, Escambia Coastal, Okaloosa Coastal, and Santa Rosa Coastal. A coastal flood advisory remains in effect until 10 a.m. Central Daylight Time for the following area: in Alabama, Baldwin Central, a rip current risk remains in effect until 6 a.m. Central Daylight Time Friday for the following area: in Alabama, Baldwin Coastal, in the following areas: in Florida, Escambia Coastal, Okaloosa Coastal, and Santa Rosa Coastal. Here's your National Weather Service forecast. Today, sunny. A slight chance of showers and thunderstorms this afternoon. Highs in the lower 90s. South winds 5 to 10 miles per hour with gusts up to 20 miles per hour. Chance of rain 20%. Tonight, partly cloudy. Lows in the lower 70s. South winds 5 to 10 miles per hour in the evening, becoming light and variable. Friday, mostly sunny. Humid with highs in the mid-90s. Light and variable winds, becoming southwest around 5 miles per hour in the afternoon. Heat index values up to 106. Friday night, mostly cloudy in the evening, then clearing. Lows in the mid-70s. West winds around 5 miles per hour. Saturday, sunny. A slight chance of showers and thunderstorms in the afternoon. Humid with highs in the mid-90s. Northwest winds around 5 miles per hour. Chance of rain 20%. Heat index values up to 107. Saturday night, partly cloudy. Lows in the mid-70s. Heat index values up to 105 early in the evening. Sunday, mostly sunny. Highs in the mid-90s. Heat index values up to 110. Sunday night, partly cloudy in the evening, then clearing. Lows in the upper 70s. Heat index values up to 105 early in the evening. This is NOAA Weather Radio from the Mobile Pensacola National Weather Service. The current time is 6:14 a.m. Central Daylight Time. A tropical storm warning is in effect for the following marine locations: coastal waters from Pensacola, Florida to Pascagoula, Mississippi out 20 nautical miles, and waters from Pensacola, Florida to Pascagoula, Mississippi extending from 20 nautical miles to 60 nautical miles. Small craft advisory in effect until 1 p.m. Central Daylight Time Thursday. Tropical storm warning is canceled. What? South winds 20 to 25 knots with gusts up to 30 knots and seas 5 to 10 feet. Where? Coastal waters from Pensacola, Florida to Pascagoula, Mississippi out 20 nautical miles, and waters from Pensacola, Florida to Pascagoula, Mississippi from 20 to 60 nautical miles. When? Until 1 p.m. Central Daylight Time Thursday. Impacts. Conditions will be hazardous to small craft. Inexperienced mariners, especially those operating smaller vessels, should avoid navigating in hazardous conditions. A high surf warning is in effect for the following areas: in Alabama, Baldwin Coastal and Mobile Coastal, in the following areas: in Florida, Escambia Coastal, Okaloosa Coastal, and Santa Rosa Coastal. High surf warning remains in effect until 3 p.m. Central Daylight Time Thursday. Coastal flood advisory remains in effect until 10 a.m. Central Daylight Time Thursday. High rip current risk remains in effect through late Thursday night. What? For the high surf warning, dangerously large breaking waves of 6 to 10 feet in the surf zone. For the coastal flood advisory, minor coastal flooding. For the high rip current risk, dangerous rip currents. Where? In Alabama, Mobile Coastal and Baldwin Coastal counties. In Florida, Escambia Coastal, Santa Rosa Coastal and Okaloosa Coastal counties. When? For the high surf warning, until 3 p.m. Central Daylight Time Thursday. For the coastal flood advisory, until 10 a.m. Central Daylight Time Thursday. For the high rip current risk, through late Thursday night. Impacts, flooding of lots, parks, and roads with only isolated road closures expected. Breaking waves can sweep people off jetties and docks, and into dangerous seas. life-threatening swimming conditions and significant beach erosion can be expected. Rip currents can sweep even the best swimmers away from shore into deeper water. If travel is required, allow extra time as some roads may be closed. Do not drive around barricades or through water of unknown depth. Take the necessary actions to protect flood-prone property. Everyone should remain out of the water due to life-threatening surf conditions. Stay off of jetties, piers, and other waterside infrastructure. Swim near a lifeguard. If caught in a rip current, relax and float. Don't swim against the current. If able, swim in a direction following the shoreline. If unable to escape, face the shore and call or wave for help. 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A coastal flood advisory is in effect for the following areas in Alabama, Baldwin Central and Mobile Central. Coastal flood advisory remains in effect until 10 a.m. Central Daylight Time Thursday. What? Minor coastal flooding. Where? Mobile Central and Baldwin Central counties. When? Until 10 a.m. Central Daylight Time Thursday. Impacts: flooding of lots, parks, and roads with only isolated road closures expected. If travel is required, allow extra time as some roads may be closed. Do not drive around barricades or through water of unknown depth. Take the necessary actions to protect flood-prone property. Here's your marine forecast. On the weather map, Tropical Storm Bertha continued to move westward across the North Central Gulf this morning. Winds will continue to gradually relax through the day behind Bertha, with seas remaining elevated around 7 to 9 feet through at least mid-morning for the Gulf waters. A diurnal pattern develops later this week through early next week, with southwesterly winds during the day becoming westerly to northwesterly overnight and into the pre-dawn hours each day. On Perdido Bay, Pensacola Bay including Santa Rosa Sound, and Choctawhatchee Bay. For today, south winds 10 to 15 knots with gusts up to 20 knots. Waves 1 foot or less. A moderate chop. For tonight, south winds 5 to 10 knots, becoming southwest after midnight. Waves 1 foot or less. Light chop. For Friday, northwest winds around 5 knots, becoming south in the afternoon. Waves 1 foot or less. Light chop. And for Friday night, southwest winds 5 to 10 knots, becoming west after midnight. Waves 1 foot or less. Light chop. On Perdido Bay, Pensacola Bay including Santa Rosa Sound, and Choctawhatchee Bay. For today, south winds around 10 knots. Waves 1 foot or less. Light chop. For tonight, southwest winds around 5 knots, becoming west around 5 knots after midnight. Waves 1 foot or less. Smooth. For Friday, north winds around 5 knots, becoming southwest in the afternoon. Waves 1 foot or less. Light chop. And for Friday night, west winds 5 to 10 knots, becoming northwest after midnight. Waves 1 foot or less. Light chop. From the Okaloosa-Walton County line to Pascagoula, and out 20 nautical miles. Small craft advisory in effect until 1 p.m. Central Daylight Time this afternoon. For today, south winds 15 to 20 knots, diminishing to 10 to 15 knots late this morning and afternoon. Seas 5 to 7 feet, occasionally to 9 feet, subsiding to 4 to 5 feet, occasionally to 6 feet this afternoon. Wave detail: south 7 feet at 8 seconds, becoming south 5 feet at 8 seconds. For tonight, south winds 5 to 10 knots, becoming southwest after midnight. Seas 2 to 4 feet, occasionally to 5 feet. Wave detail: south 4 feet at 7 seconds. For Friday, northwest winds around 5 knots, becoming southwest in the afternoon. Seas 2 to 3 feet. Wave detail: south 3 feet at 6 seconds. And for Friday night, west winds 5 to 10 knots. Seas around 2 feet. Wave detail: south 2 feet at 6 seconds. From the Okaloosa Walton County line to Pascagoula, from 20 to 60 nautical miles offshore. Small craft advisory in effect until 1 p.m. Central Daylight Time this afternoon. For today, south winds 15 to 20 knots with gusts up to 25 knots, diminishing to 5 to 10 knots. Seas 5 to 7 feet, occasionally to 9 feet, subsiding to 4 to 5 feet, occasionally to 6 feet this afternoon. Wave detail, southwest 7 feet at 8 seconds, becoming south 5 feet at 7 seconds. For tonight, south winds 5 to 10 knots, becoming southwest after midnight. Seas 3 to 4 feet, occasionally to 5 feet. Wave detail, south 4 feet at 7 seconds. For Friday, north winds around 5 knots. Seas 2 to 3 feet. Wave detail, south 3 feet at 6 seconds. And for Friday night, southwest winds around 5 knots, becoming west after midnight. Seas around 2 feet. Wave detail, southwest 2 feet at 7 seconds. Tidal information, at the mouth of the Mobile River on Thursday, high tide at 7.02 a.m. Low tide at 8.14 p.m. At the mouth of the Mobile River on Friday, high tide at 7.47 a.m. Low tide at 8.57 p.m. At Pensacola Bay on Thursday, high tide at 6.48 a.m. Low tide at 6.26 p.m. At Pensacola Bay on Friday, high tide at 7.39 a.m. Low tide at 7.19 p.m. At the East Pass in Destin on Thursday, high tide at 6.15 a.m. Low tide at 5.52 p.m. At the East Pass in Destin on Friday, high tide at 7.06 a.m. Low tide at 6.45 p.m. The following marine observations were made as of 6 a.m. Mobile Bay Coast Guard Station. Winds were south at 12 knots. Sea temperature 83 degrees. Air temperature 83 degrees. Weeks Bay, southeast winds at 2 knots. Air temperature was 81 degrees. Pensacola Bay. A small craft advisory is in effect for the following marine locations. Coastal waters from Pensacola, Florida to Pascagoula, Mississippi out 20 nautical miles. Waters from Pensacola, Florida to Pascagoula, Mississippi extending from 20 nautical miles to 60 nautical miles. Coastal waters from Okaloosa, Walton County line, Florida to Pensacola, Florida out 20 nautical miles. And waters from Okaloosa, Walton County line to Pensacola, Florida from 20 to 60 nautical miles. Small craft advisory remains in effect until 1 p.m. Central Daylight Time this afternoon. What? South winds around 20 knots with gusts up to 25 knots and seas 5 to 7 feet. Where? Coastal waters from Pensacola, Florida to Pascagoula, Mississippi out 20 nautical miles. Coastal waters from Okaloosa, Walton County line, Florida to Pensacola, Florida out 20 nautical miles. Waters from Pensacola, Florida to Pascagoula, Mississippi from 20 to 60 nautical miles and waters from Okaloosa, Walton County line, Florida to Pensacola, Florida from 20 to 60 nautical miles. When? Until 1 p.m. Central Daylight Time this afternoon. Impacts, conditions will be hazardous to small craft. Inexperienced mariners, especially those operating smaller vessels, should avoid navigating in hazardous conditions. The following marine observations were made as of 6 a.m. Mobile Bay Coast Guard Station. Winds were south at 12 knots. Sea temperature 83 degrees. Air temperature 83 degrees. Weeks Bay, southeast winds at 2 knots. Air temperature was 81 degrees. Pensacola Bay. Sea temperature 83 degrees. Air temperature 82 degrees. The report from the east end of Dauphin Island was not available. Graham Bay, southeast winds at 15 knots. Air temperature was 84 degrees. And Petty, a coastal flood advisory is in effect for the following areas in Alabama, Baldwin Central and Mobile Central. Coastal flood advisory remains in effect until 10 a.m. Central Daylight Time this morning. What? Minor coastal flooding. Where? Mobile Central and Baldwin Central counties. When? Until 10 a.m. Central Daylight Time this morning. Impacts, flooding of lots, parks, and roads with only isolated road closures expected. If travel is required, allow extra time as some roads may be closed. Do not drive around barricades or through water of unknown depth. Take the necessary actions to protect flood-prone property. A high surf warning is in effect for the following areas in Alabama, Baldwin Coastal and Mobile Coastal, and the following areas in Florida, Escambia Coastal, Okaloosa Coastal and Santa Rosa Coastal. High surf warning remains in effect until 3 p.m. Central Daylight Time this afternoon. Coastal flood advisory remains in effect until 10 a.m. Central Daylight Time this morning. High rip current risk remains in effect through late tonight. What? For the high surf warning, dangerously large breaking waves of 6 to 9 feet in the surf zone. For the coastal flood advisory, minor coastal flooding. For the high rip current risk, dangerous rip currents. Where? In Alabama, Mobile Coastal and Baldwin Coastal counties. In Florida, Escambia Coastal, Santa Rosa Coastal and Okaloosa Coastal counties. When? For the high surf warning, until 3 p.m. Central Daylight Time this afternoon. For the coastal flood advisory, until 10 a.m. Central Daylight Time this morning. For the high rip current risk, through late tonight. Impacts, flooding of lots, parks, and roads with only isolated road closures expected. Breaking waves can sweep people off jetties and docks, and into dangerous seas. Life-threatening swimming conditions and significant beach erosion can be expected. Rip currents can sweep even the best swimmers away from shore into deeper water. If travel is required, allow extra time as some roads may be closed. Do not drive around barricades or through water of unknown depth. Take the necessary actions to protect flood-prone property. Everyone should remain out of the water due to life-threatening surf conditions. Stay off of jetties, piers, and other waterside infrastructure. Swim near a lifeguard. If caught in the rip current, relax and float. Don't swim against the current. If able, swim in a direction following the shoreline. If unable to escape, face the shore and call or wave for help. The following marine observations were made as of 6 a.m. Mobile Bay Coast Guard Station. Winds were south at 12 knots. Sea temperature 83 degrees. Air temperature 83 degrees. Weeks Bay, southeast winds at 2 knots. Air temperature was 81 degrees. Pensacola Bay. Sea temperature 83 degrees. Air temperature 82 degrees. The report from the east end of Dauphin Island was not available. Graham Bay, southeast winds at 15 knots. Air temperature was 84 degrees. And Pettiboy Island, south winds at 15 knots. Air temperature was 82 degrees. 12 miles south of Orange Beach. Winds were south at 14 knots. Sea temperature 83 degrees. Air temperature 83 degrees. 100 miles south of Destin. Winds were south at 10 knots. Air temperature 82 degrees. Wave heights 8 feet. Wave period 9 seconds. The following weather reports were made at 6 a.m. Pensacola International Airport, skies were clear. The temperature was 80 degrees, the dew point was 76, and the relative humidity was 87%. The wind was south at 10 miles an hour. The pressure was 29.99 inches and steady. Pensacola Naval Air Station, skies were partly cloudy. The temperature was 81 degrees, the dew point was 77, and the relative humidity was 88%. The wind was south at 14 miles an hour. The pressure was 29.99 inches and rising. The following is a summary of watches, warnings and advisories in effect. A high surf warning remains in effect until 3 p.m. Central Daylight Time for the following area, in Alabama, Baldwin Coastal, and the following areas, in Florida, Escambia Coastal, Okaloosa Coastal and Santa Rosa Coastal. A coastal flood advisory remains in effect until 10 a.m. Central Daylight Time for the following area, in Alabama, Baldwin Coastal, and the following areas, in Florida, Escambia Coastal, Okaloosa Coastal and Santa Rosa Coastal. A coastal flood advisory remains in effect until 10 a.m. Central Daylight Time for the following area, in Alabama, Baldwin Central, a rip current risk remains in effect until 6 a.m. Central Daylight Time Friday for the following area, in Alabama, Baldwin Coastal, and the following areas, in Florida, Escambia Coastal, Okaloosa Coastal and Santa Rosa Coastal. Here's your National Weather Service forecast. Today, sunny. A slight chance of showers and thunderstorms this afternoon. Highs in the lower 90s. South winds 5 to 10 miles per hour with gusts up to 20 miles per hour. Chance of rain 20%. Tonight, partly cloudy. Lows in the lower 70s. South winds 5 to 10 miles per hour in the evening, becoming light and variable. Friday, mostly sunny. Humid with highs in the mid-90s. Light and variable winds, becoming southwest around 5 miles per hour in the afternoon. Heat index values up to 106. Friday night, mostly cloudy in the evening, then clearing. Lows in the mid-70s. West winds around 5 miles per hour. Saturday, sunny. A slight chance of showers and thunderstorms in the afternoon. Humid with highs in the mid-90s. Northwest winds around 5 miles per hour. Chance of rain 20%. Heat index values up to 107. Saturday night, partly cloudy. Lows in the mid-70s. Heat index values up to 105 early in the evening. Sunday, mostly sunny. Highs in the mid-90s. Heat index values up to 110. Sunday night, partly cloudy in the evening, then clearing. Lows in the upper 70s. Heat index values up to 105 early in the evening. 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The current time is 6:33 a.m. Central Daylight Time. A high surf warning is in effect for the following areas in Alabama, Baldwin Coastal and Mobile Coastal, and the following areas in Florida, Escambia Coastal, Okaloosa Coastal and Santa Rosa Coastal. High surf warning remains in effect until 3 p.m. Central Daylight Time this afternoon. Coastal flood advisory remains in effect until 10 a.m. Central Daylight Time this morning. High rip current risk remains in effect through late tonight. What? For the high surf warning, dangerously large breaking waves of 6 to 9 feet in the surf zone. For the coastal flood advisory, minor coastal flooding. For the high rip current risk, dangerous rip currents. Where? In Alabama, Mobile Coastal and Baldwin Coastal counties. In Florida, Escambia Coastal, Santa Rosa Coastal and Okaloosa Coastal counties. When? For the high surf warning, until 3 p.m. Central Daylight Time this afternoon. For the coastal flood advisory, until 10 a.m. Central Daylight Time this morning. For the high rip current risk, through late tonight. Impacts, flooding of lots, parks, and roads with only isolated road closures expected. Breaking waves can sweep people off jetties and docks, and into dangerous seas. Life-threatening swimming conditions and significant beach erosion can be expected. Rip currents can sweep even the best swimmers away from shore into deeper water. If travel is required, allow extra time as some roads may be closed. Do not drive around barricades or through water of unknown depth. Take the necessary actions to protect flood-prone property. Everyone should remain out of the water due to life-threatening surf conditions. Stay off of jetties, piers, and other waterside infrastructure. Swim near a lifeguard. If caught in a rip current, relax and float. Don't swim against the current. If able, swim in a direction following the shoreline. If unable to escape, face the shore and call or wave for help. A coastal flood advisory is in effect for the following areas in Alabama, Baldwin Central and Mobile Central. Coastal flood advisory remains in effect until 10 a.m. Central Daylight Time this morning. What? Minor coastal flooding. Where? Mobile Central and Baldwin Central counties. When? Until 10 a.m. Central Daylight Time this morning. Impacts. Flooding of lots, parks, and roads with only isolated road closures expected. If travel is required, allow extra time as some roads may be closed. Do not drive around barricades or through water of unknown depth. Take the necessary actions to protect flood-prone property. A small craft advisory is in effect for the following marine locations: coastal waters from Pensacola, Florida to Pascagoula, Mississippi, out 20 nautical miles. Waters from Pensacola, Florida to Pascagoula, Mississippi, extending from 20 nautical miles to 60 nautical miles. Coastal waters from Okaloosa, Walton County line, Florida to Pensacola, Florida, out 20 nautical miles. And waters from Okaloosa, Walton County line to Pensacola, Florida, from 20 to 60 nautical miles. Small craft advisory remains in effect until 1 p.m. Central Daylight Time this afternoon. What? South winds around 20 knots with gusts up to 25 knots and seas 5 to 7 feet. Where? Coastal waters from Pensacola, Florida to Pascagoula, Mississippi, out 20 nautical miles. Coastal waters from Okaloosa, Walton County line, Florida to Pensacola, Florida, out 20 nautical miles. Waters from Pensacola, Florida to Pascagoula, Mississippi, from 20 to 60 nautical miles. And waters from Okaloosa, Walton County line, Florida to Pensacola, Florida, from 20 to 60 nautical miles. When? Until 1 p.m. Central Daylight Time this afternoon. Impacts. Conditions will be hazardous to small craft. Inexperienced mariners, especially those operating smaller vessels, should avoid navigating in hazardous conditions. Here's your marine forecast. On the weather map, Tropical Storm Bertha continued to move westward across the north central Gulf this morning. Winds will continue to gradually relax through the day behind Bertha, with seas remaining elevated around 7 to 9 feet through at least mid-morning for the Gulf waters. A diurnal pattern develops later this week through early next week, with southwesterly winds during the day becoming westerly to northwesterly overnight and into the pre-dawn hours each day. On Perdido Bay, Pensacola Bay including Santa Rosa Sound, and Choctawhatchee Bay. For today, south winds 10 to 15 knots with gusts up to 20 knots. Waves 1 foot or less. A moderate chop. For tonight, south winds 5 to 10 knots, becoming southwest after midnight. Waves 1 foot or less. Light chop. For Friday, northwest winds around 5 knots, becoming south in the afternoon. Waves 1 foot or less. Light chop. And for Friday night, southwest winds 5 to 10 knots, becoming west after midnight. Waves 1 foot or less. Light chop. On Perdido Bay, Pensacola Bay including Santa Rosa Sound, and Choctawhatchee Bay. For today, south winds around 10 knots. Waves 1 foot or less. Light chop. For tonight, southwest winds around 5 knots, becoming west around 5 knots after midnight. Waves 1 foot or less. Smooth. For Friday, north winds around 5 knots, becoming southwest in the afternoon. Waves 1 foot or less. Light chop. And for Friday night, west winds 5 to 10 knots, becoming northwest after midnight. Waves 1 foot or less. Light chop. From the Okaloosa-Walton County line to Pascagoula, and out 20 nautical miles. Small craft advisory in effect until 1 p.m. Central Daylight Time this afternoon. For today, south winds 15 to 20 knots, diminishing to 10 to 15 knots late this morning and afternoon. Seas 5 to 7 feet, occasionally to 9 feet, subsiding to 4 to 5 feet, occasionally to 6 feet this afternoon. Wave detail, south 7 feet at 8 seconds, becoming south 5 feet at 8 seconds. For tonight, south winds 5 to 10 knots, becoming southwest after midnight. Seas 2 to 4 feet, occasionally to 5 feet. Wave detail, south 4 feet at 7 seconds. For Friday, northwest winds around 5 knots, becoming southwest in the afternoon. Seas 2 to 3 feet. Wave detail, south 3 feet at 6 seconds. And for Friday night, west winds 5 to 10 knots. Seas around 2 feet. Wave detail, south 2 feet at 6 seconds. From the Okaloosa-Walton County line to Pascagoula, from 20 to 60 nautical miles offshore. Small craft advisory in effect until 1 p.m. Central Daylight Time this afternoon. For today, south winds 15 to 20 knots with gusts up to 25 knots, diminishing to 5 to 10 knots. Seas 5 to 7 feet, occasionally to 9 feet, subsiding to 4 to 5 feet, occasionally to 6 feet this afternoon. Wave detail, southwest 7 feet at 8 seconds, becoming south 5 feet at 7 seconds. For tonight, south winds 5 to 10 knots, becoming southwest after midnight. Seas 3 to 4 feet, occasionally to 5 feet. Wave detail, south 4 feet at 7 seconds. For Friday, north winds around 5 knots. Seas 2 to 3 feet. Wave detail, south 3 feet at 6 seconds. And for Friday night, southwest winds around 5 knots, becoming west after midnight. Seas around 2 feet. Wave detail, southwest 2 feet at 7 seconds. Tidal information, at the mouth of the Mobile River on Thursday, high tide at 7:02 a.m. Low tide at 8:14 p.m. At the mouth of the Mobile River on Friday, high tide at 7:47 a.m. Low tide at 8:57 p.m. At Pensacola Bay on Thursday, high tide at 6:48 a.m. Low tide at 6:26 p.m. At Pensacola Bay on Friday, high tide at 7:39 a.m. Low tide at 7:19 p.m. At the East Pass in Destin on Thursday, high tide at 6:15 a.m. Low tide at 5:52 p.m. At the East Pass in Destin on Friday, high tide at 7:06 a.m. Low tide at 6:45 p.m. The following marine observations were made as of 6 a.m. Mobile Bay Coast Guard Station. Winds were south at 12 knots. Sea temperature 83 degrees. Air temperature 83 degrees. Weeks Bay, southeast winds at 2 knots. Air temperature was 81 degrees. Pensacola Bay. Sea temperature 83 degrees. Air temperature 82 degrees. The report from the east end of Dauphin Island was not available. Graham Bay, southeast winds at 15 knots. Air temperature was 84 degrees. And Pettiboy Island, south winds at 15 knots. Air temperature was 82 degrees. 12 miles south of Orange Beach. Winds were south at 14 knots. Sea temperature 83 degrees. Air temperature 83 degrees. 100 miles south of Destin. Winds were south at 10 knots. Air temperature 82 degrees. Wave heights 8 feet. Wave period 9 seconds. The following weather reports were made at 6 a.m. Pensacola International Airport, skies were clear. The temperature was 80 degrees, the dew point was 76, and the relative humidity was 87%. The wind was south at 10 miles an hour. The pressure was 29.99 inches and steady. Pensacola Naval Air Station, skies were partly cloudy. The temperature was 81 degrees, the dew point was 77, and the relative humidity was 88%. The wind was south at 14 miles an hour. The pressure was 29.99 inches and rising. The following is a summary of watches, warnings and advisories in effect. A high surf warning remains in effect until 3 p.m. Central Daylight Time for the following area, in Alabama, Baldwin Coastal, and the following areas, in Florida, Escambia Coastal, Okaloosa Coastal and Santa Rosa Coastal. A coastal flood advisory remains in effect until 10 a.m. Central Daylight Time for the following area, in Alabama, Baldwin Coastal, and the following areas, in Florida, Escambia Coastal, Okaloosa Coastal and Santa Rosa Coastal. A coastal flood advisory remains in effect until 10 a.m. Central Daylight Time for the following area, in Alabama, Baldwin Central. A rip current risk remains in effect until 6 a.m. Central Daylight Time Friday for the following area, in Alabama, Baldwin Coastal, and the following areas, in Florida, Escambia Coastal, Okaloosa Coastal and Santa Rosa Coastal. Here's your National Weather Service forecast. Today, sunny. A slight chance of showers and thunderstorms this afternoon. Highs in the lower 90s. South winds 5 to 10 miles per hour with gusts up to 20 miles per hour. Chance of rain 20%. Tonight, partly cloudy. Lows in the lower 70s. South winds 5 to 10 miles per hour in the evening, becoming light and variable. Friday, mostly sunny. humid with highs in the mid-90s. Light and variable winds, becoming southwest around 5 miles per hour in the afternoon. Heat index values up to 106. Friday night.

Sunday, mostly sunny. Highs in the mid-90s. Heat index values up to 110. Sunday night, partly cloudy in the evening, then clearing. Lows in the upper 70s. Heat index values up to 105 early in the evening. 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The current time is 6:48 a.m. Central Daylight Time. A high surf warning is in effect for the following areas in Alabama, Baldwin Coastal and Mobile Coastal, and the following areas in Florida, Escambia Coastal, Okaloosa Coastal and Santa Rosa Coastal. High surf warning remains in effect until 3 p.m. Central Daylight Time this afternoon. Coastal flood advisory remains in effect until 10 a.m. Central Daylight Time this morning. High rip current risk remains in effect through late tonight. Watch for the high surf warning, dangerously large breaking waves of 6 to 9 feet in the surf zone. For the coastal flood advisory, minor coastal flooding. For the high rip current risk, dangerous rip currents. Where? In Alabama, Mobile Coastal and Baldwin Coastal counties. In Florida, Escambia Coastal, Santa Rosa Coastal and Okaloosa Coastal counties. When? For the high surf warning, until 3 p.m. Central Daylight Time this afternoon. For the coastal flood advisory, until 10 a.m. Central Daylight Time this morning. For the high rip current risk, through late tonight. Impacts, flooding of lots, parks, and roads with only isolated road closures expected. Breaking waves can sweep people off jetties and docks, and into dangerous seas. Life-threatening swimming conditions and significant beach erosion can be expected. Rip currents can sweep even the best swimmers away from shore into deeper water. If travel is required, allow extra time as some roads may be closed. Do not drive around barricades or through water of unknown depth. Take the necessary actions to protect flood-prone property. Everyone should remain out of the water due to life-threatening surf conditions. Stay off of jetties, piers, and other waterside infrastructure. Swim near a lifeguard. If caught in a rip current, relax and float. Don't swim against the current. If able, swim in a direction following the shoreline. If unable to escape, face the shore and call or wave for help. A coastal flood advisory is in effect for the following areas in Alabama, Baldwin Central and Mobile Central. Coastal flood advisory remains in effect until 10 a.m. Central Daylight Time this morning. What? Minor coastal flooding. Where? Mobile Central and Baldwin Central counties. When? Until 10 a.m. Central Daylight Time this morning. Impacts, flooding of lots, parks, and roads with only isolated road closures expected. If travel is required, allow extra time as some roads may be closed. Do not drive around barricades or through water of unknown depth. Take the necessary actions to protect flood-prone property. A small craft advisory is in effect for the following marine locations: coastal waters from Pensacola, Florida to Pascagoula, Mississippi, out 20 nautical miles, waters from Pensacola, Florida to Pascagoula, Mississippi, extending from 20 nautical miles to 60 nautical miles, coastal waters from Okaloosa-Walton County Line, Florida to Pensacola, Florida, out 20 nautical miles, and waters from Okaloosa-Walton County Line to Pensacola, Florida, from 20 to 60 nautical miles. Small craft advisory remains in effect until 1 p.m. Central Daylight Time this afternoon. What? South winds around 20 knots with gusts up to 25 knots and seas 5 to 7 feet. Where? Coastal waters from Pensacola, Florida to Pascagoula, Mississippi, out 20 nautical miles. Coastal waters from Okaloosa-Walton County Line, Florida to Pensacola, Florida, out 20 nautical miles. Waters from Pensacola, Florida to Pascagoula, Mississippi, from 20 to 60 nautical miles. And waters from Okaloosa-Walton County Line, Florida to Pensacola, Florida, from 20 to 60 nautical miles. When? Until 1 p.m. Central Daylight Time this afternoon. Impacts. Conditions will be hazardous to small craft. Inexperienced mariners, especially those operating smaller vessels, should avoid navigating in hazardous

0: There's conditions. Here's your marine forecast. On the weather map, Tropical Storm Bertha continued to move westward across the north central Gulf this morning. Winds will continue to gradually relax through the day behind Bertha, with seas remaining elevated around 7 to 9 feet through at least mid-morning for the Gulf waters. A diurnal pattern develops later this week through early next week, with southwesterly winds during the day becoming westerly to northwesterly overnight and into the pre-dawn hours each day. On Perdido Bay, Pensacola Bay including Santa Rosa Sound, and Choctawhatchee Bay. For today, south winds 10 to 15 knots with gusts up to 20 knots. Waves 1 foot or less. A moderate chop. For tonight, south winds 5 to 10 knots, becoming southwest after midnight. Waves 1 foot or less. Light chop. For Friday, northwest winds around 5 knots, becoming south in the afternoon. Waves 1 foot or less. Light chop. And for Friday night, southwest winds 5 to 10 knots, becoming west after midnight. Waves 1 foot or less. Light chop. On Perdido Bay, Pensacola Bay including Santa Rosa Sound, and Choctawhatchee Bay. For today, south winds around 10 knots. Waves 1 foot or less. Light chop. For tonight, southwest winds around 5 knots, becoming west around 5 knots after midnight. Waves 1 foot or less. Smooth. For Friday, north winds around 5 knots, becoming southwest in the afternoon. Waves 1 foot or less. Light chop. And for Friday night, west winds 5 to 10 knots, becoming northwest after midnight. Waves 1 foot or less. Light chop. From the Okaloosa-Walton County line to Pascagoula, and out 20 nautical miles. Small craft advisory in effect until 1 p.m. Central Daylight Time this afternoon. For today, south winds 15 to 20 knots, diminishing to 10 to 15 knots late this morning and afternoon. Seas 5 to 7 feet, occasionally to 9 feet, subsiding to 4 to 5 feet, occasionally to 6 feet this afternoon. Wave detail, south 7 feet at 8 seconds, becoming south 5 feet at 8 seconds. For tonight, south winds 5 to 10 knots, becoming southwest after midnight. Seas 2 to 4 feet, occasionally to 5 feet. Wave detail, south 4 feet at 7 seconds. For Friday, northwest winds around 5 knots, becoming southwest in the afternoon. Seas 2 to 3 feet. Wave detail, south 3 feet at 6 seconds. And for Friday night, west winds 5 to 10 knots. Seas around 2 feet. Wave detail, south 2 feet at 6 seconds. From the Okaloosa-Walton County line to Pascagoula, from 20 to 60 nautical miles offshore. Small craft advisory in effect until 1 p.m. Central Daylight Time this afternoon. For today, south winds 15 to 20 knots with gusts up to 25 knots, diminishing to 5 to 10 knots. Seas 5 to 7 feet, occasionally to 9 feet, subsiding to 4 to 5 feet, occasionally to 6 feet this afternoon. Wave detail, southwest 7 feet at 8 seconds, becoming south 5 feet at 7 seconds. For tonight, south winds 5 to 10 knots, becoming southwest after midnight. Seas 3 to 4 feet, occasionally to 5 feet. Wave detail, south 4 feet at 7 seconds. For Friday, north winds around 5 knots. Seas 2 to 3 feet. Wave detail, south 3 feet at 6 seconds. And for Friday night, southwest winds around 5 knots, becoming west after midnight. Seas around 2 feet. Wave detail, southwest 2 feet at 7 seconds. Tidal information, at the mouth of the Mobile River on Thursday, high tide at 7.02 a.m. Low tide at 8.14 p.m. At the mouth of the Mobile River on Friday, high tide at 7.47 a.m. Low tide at 8.57 p.m. At Pensacola Bay on Thursday, high tide at 6.48 a.m. Low tide at 6.26 p.m. At Pensacola Bay on Friday, high tide at 7.39 a.m. Low tide at 7.19 p.m. at the East Pass in Destin. on Thursday, high tide at 6:15 a.m. Low tide at 5:52 p.m. At the East Pass in Destin on Friday, high tide at 7:06 a.m. Low tide at 6:45 p.m. The following marine observations were made as of 6 a.m. Mobile Bay Coast Guard Station. Winds were south at 12 knots. Sea temperature 83 degrees. Air temperature 83 degrees. Weeks Bay, southeast winds at 2 knots. Air temperature was 81 degrees. Pensacola Bay. Sea temperature 83 degrees. Air temperature 82 degrees. The report from the east end of Dauphin Island was not available. Graham Bay, southeast winds at 15 knots. Air temperature was 84 degrees. And Pettiboy Island, south winds at 15 knots. Air temperature was 82 degrees. 12 miles south of Orange Beach. Winds were south at 14 knots. Sea temperature 83 degrees. Air temperature 83 degrees. 100 miles south of Destin. Winds were south at 10 knots. Air temperature 82 degrees. Wave heights 8 feet. Wave period 9 seconds. The following weather reports were made at 6 a.m. Pensacola International Airport, skies were clear. The temperature was 80 degrees, the dew point was 76, and the relative humidity was 87%. The wind was south at 10 miles an hour. The pressure was 29.99 inches and steady. Pensacola Naval Air Station, skies were partly cloudy. The temperature was 81 degrees, the dew point was 77, and the relative humidity was 88%. The wind was south at 14 miles an hour. The pressure was 29.99 inches and rising.
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0: Escambia Coastal, Okaloosa Coastal, and Santa Rosa Coastal. A coastal flood advisory remains in effect until 10 a.m. Central Daylight Time for the following area: in Alabama, Baldwin Coastal, and the following areas: in Florida, Escambia Coastal, Okaloosa Coastal, and Santa Rosa Coastal. A coastal flood advisory remains in effect until 10 a.m. Central Daylight Time for the following area: in Alabama, Baldwin Central, a rip current risk remains in effect until 6 a.m. Central Daylight Time Friday for the following area: in Alabama, Baldwin Coastal, and the following areas: in Florida, Escambia Coastal, Okaloosa Coastal, and Santa Rosa Coastal. Here's your National Weather Service forecast. Today, sunny. A slight chance of showers and thunderstorms this afternoon. Highs in the lower 90s. South winds 5 to 10 miles per hour with gusts up to 20 miles per hour. Chance of rain 20%. Tonight, partly cloudy. Lows in the lower 70s. South winds 5 to 10 miles per hour in the evening, becoming light and variable. Friday, mostly sunny. Humid with highs in the mid-90s. Light and variable winds, becoming southwest around 5 miles per hour in the afternoon. Heat index values up to 106. Friday night, mostly cloudy in the evening, then clearing. Lows in the mid-70s. West winds around 5 miles per hour. Saturday, sunny. A slight chance of showers and thunderstorms in the afternoon. Humid with highs in the mid-90s. Northwest winds around 5 miles per hour. Chance of rain 20%. Heat index values up to 107. Saturday night, partly cloudy. Lows in the mid-70s. Heat index values up to 105 early in the evening. Sunday, mostly sunny. Highs in the mid-90s. Heat index values up to 110. Sunday night, partly cloudy in the evening, then clearing. Lows in the upper 70s. Heat index values up to 105 early in the evening. 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The current time is 7:02 a.m. Central Daylight Time. A high surf warning is in effect for the following areas: in Alabama, Baldwin Coastal and Mobile Coastal, in the following areas, in Florida, Escambia Coastal, Okaloosa Coastal and Santa Rosa Coastal. High surf warning remains in effect until 3 p.m. Central Daylight Time this afternoon. Coastal flood advisory remains in effect until 10 a.m. Central Daylight Time this morning. High rip current risk remains in effect through late tonight. What? For the high surf warning, dangerously large breaking waves of 6 to 9 feet in the surf zone. For the coastal flood advisory, minor coastal flooding. For the high rip current risk, dangerous rip currents. Where? In Alabama, Mobile Coastal and Baldwin Coastal counties. In Florida, Escambia Coastal, Santa Rosa Coastal and Okaloosa Coastal counties. When? For the high surf warning, until 3 p.m. Central Daylight Time this afternoon. For the coastal flood advisory, until 10 a.m. Central Daylight Time this morning. For the high rip current risk, through late tonight. Impacts, flooding of lots, parks, and roads with only isolated road closures expected. Breaking waves can sweep people off jetties and docks, and into dangerous seas. Life-threatening swimming conditions and significant beach erosion can be expected. Rip currents can sweep even the best swimmers away from shore into deeper water. If travel is required, allow extra time as some roads may be closed. Do not drive around barricades or through water of unknown depth. Take the necessary actions to protect flood-prone property. Everyone should remain out of the water due to life-threatening surf conditions. Stay off of jetties, piers, and other waterside infrastructure. Swim near a lifeguard. If caught in a rip current, relax and float. Don't swim against the current. If able, swim in a direction following the shoreline. If unable to escape, face the shore and call or wave for help. A coastal flood advisory is in effect for the following areas in Alabama, Baldwin Central and Mobile Central. Coastal flood advisory remains in effect until 10 a.m. Central Daylight Time this morning. What? Minor coastal flooding. Where? Mobile Central and Baldwin Central counties. When? Until 10 a.m. Central Daylight Time this morning. Impacts, flooding of lots, parks, and roads with only isolated road closures expected. If travel is required, allow extra time as some roads may be closed. Do not drive around barricades or through water of unknown depth. Take the necessary actions to protect flood-prone property. A small craft advisory is in effect for the following marine locations, coastal waters from Pensacola, Florida to Pascagoula, Mississippi out 20 nautical miles, waters from Pensacola, Florida to Pascagoula, Mississippi extending from 20 nautical miles to 60 nautical miles, coastal waters from Okaloosa, Walton County line, Florida to Pensacola, Florida out 20 nautical miles, and waters from Okaloosa, Walton County line to Pensacola, Florida from 20 to 60 nautical miles. Small craft advisory remains in effect until 1 p.m. Central Daylight Time this afternoon. What? South winds around 20 knots with gusts up to 25 knots and seas 5 to 7 feet. Where? Coastal waters from Pensacola, Florida to Pascagoula, Mississippi out 20 nautical miles, coastal waters from Okaloosa, Walton County line, Florida to Pensacola, Florida out 20 nautical miles, waters from Pensacola, Florida to Pascagoula, Mississippi from 20 to 60 nautical miles, and waters from Okaloosa, Walton County line, Florida to Pensacola, Florida from 20 to 60 nautical miles. When? Until 1 p.m. Central Daylight Time this afternoon. Impacts. Conditions will be hazardous to small craft. Inexperienced mariners, especially those operating smaller vessels, should avoid navigating in hazardous conditions. Here's your marine forecast. On the weather map, Tropical Storm Bertha continued to move westward across the north central Gulf this morning. Winds will continue to gradually relax through the day behind Bertha, with seas remaining elevated around 7 to 9 feet through at least mid-morning for the Gulf waters. A diurnal pattern develops later this week through early next week, with southwesterly winds during the day becoming westerly to northwesterly overnight and into the pre-dawn hours each day. On Perdido Bay, Pensacola Bay including Santa Rosa Sound, and Choctawhatchee Bay. For today, south winds 10 to 15 knots with gusts up to 20 knots. Waves 1 foot or less. A moderate chop. For tonight, south winds 5 to 10 knots, becoming southwest after midnight. Waves 1 foot or less. Light chop. For Friday, northwest winds around 5 knots, becoming south in the afternoon. Waves 1 foot or less. Light chop. And for Friday night, southwest winds 5 to 10 knots, becoming west after midnight. Waves 1 foot or less. Light chop. On Perdido Bay, Pensacola Bay including Santa Rosa Sound, and Choctaw Hatchie Bay. For today, south winds around 10 knots. Waves 1 foot or less. Light chop. For tonight, southwest winds around 5 knots, becoming west around 5 knots after midnight. Waves 1 foot or less. Smooth. For Friday, north winds around 5 knots, becoming southwest in the afternoon. Waves 1 foot or less. Light chop. And for Friday night, west winds 5 to 10 knots, becoming northwest after midnight. Waves 1 foot or less. Light chop. From the Okaloosa-Walton County line to Pascagoula, and out 20 nautical miles. Small craft advisory in effect until 1 p.m. Central Daylight Time this afternoon. For today, south winds 15 to 20 knots, diminishing to 10 to 15 knots late this morning and afternoon. Seas 5 to 7 feet, occasionally to 9 feet, subsiding to 4 to 5 feet, occasionally to 6 feet this afternoon. Wave detail, south 7 feet at 8 seconds, becoming south 5 feet at 8 seconds. For tonight, south winds 5 to 10 knots, becoming southwest after midnight. Seas 2 to 4 feet, occasionally to 5 feet. Wave detail, south 4 feet at 7 seconds. For Friday, northwest winds around 5 knots, becoming southwest in the afternoon. Seas 2 to 3 feet. Wave detail, south 3 feet at 6 seconds. And for Friday night, west winds 5 to 10 knots. Seas around 2 feet. Wave detail, south 2 feet at 6 seconds. From the Okaloosa-Walton County line to Pascagoula, from 20 to 60 nautical miles offshore. Small craft advisory in effect until 1 p.m. Central Daylight Time this afternoon. For today, south winds 15 to 20 knots with gusts up to 25 knots, diminishing to 5 to 10 knots. Seas 5 to 7 feet, occasionally to 9 feet, subsiding to 4 to 5 feet, occasionally to 6 feet this afternoon. Wave detail, southwest 7 feet at 8 seconds, becoming south 5 feet at 7 seconds. For tonight, south winds 5 to 10 knots, becoming southwest after midnight. Seas 3 to 4 feet, occasionally to 5 feet. Wave detail, south 4 feet at 7 seconds. For Friday, north winds around 5 knots. Seas 2 to 3 feet. Wave detail, south 3 feet at 6 seconds. And for Friday night, southwest winds around 5 knots, becoming west after midnight. Seas around 2 feet. Wave detail, southwest 2 feet at 7 seconds. Tidal information, at the mouth of the Mobile River on Thursday, high tide at 7:02 a.m. Low tide at 8:14 p.m. At the mouth of the Mobile River on Friday, high tide at 7:47 a.m. Low tide at 8:57 p.m. At Pensacola Bay on Thursday, high tide at 6:48 a.m. Low tide at 6:26 p.m. At Pensacola Bay on Friday, high tide at 7:39 a.m. Low tide at 7:19 p.m. At the East Pass in Destin on Thursday, high tide at 6:15 a.m. Low tide at 5:52 p.m. At the East Pass in Destin on Friday, high tide at 7:06 a.m. Low tide at 6:45 p.m. The following marine observations were made as of 6 a.m. Mobile Bay Coast Guard Station. Winds were south at 12 knots. Sea temperature 83 degrees. Air temperature 83 degrees. Weeks Bay, southeast winds at 2 knots. Air temperature was 81 degrees. Pensacola Bay. Sea temperature 83 degrees. Air temperature 82 degrees. The report from the east end of Dauphin Island was not available. Graham Bay, southeast winds at 15 knots. Air temperature was 84 degrees. And Petit Boy Island, south winds at 15 knots. Air temperature was 82 degrees. 12 miles south of Orange Beach. Winds were south at 14 knots. Sea temperature 83 degrees. Air temperature 83 degrees. 100 miles south of Destin. Winds were south at 10 knots. Air temperature 82 degrees. Wave heights 8 feet. Wave period 9 seconds. The following marine observations were made as of 7 a.m. Mobile Bay Coast Guard Station. Winds were south at 8 knots. Sea temperature 83 degrees. Air temperature 83 degrees. Weeks Bay, southeast winds at 2 knots. Air temperature was 81 degrees. Pensacola Bay. Sea temperature 83 degrees. Air temperature 82 degrees. The report from the east end of Dauphin Island was not available. Graham Bay, southeast winds at 15 knots. Air temperature was 84 degrees. And Petit Boy Island, south winds at 14 knots. Air temperature was 82 degrees. 12 miles south of Orange Beach, winds were south at 14 knots. Air temperature was 84 degrees. Gulf water temperature 83 degrees. Wave height 6 feet, with a period of 6 seconds. 100 miles south of Destin. Winds were south at 8 knots. Air temperature 82 degrees. Wave height 7 feet. Wave period 8 seconds. The following weather reports were made at 7 a.m. Pensacola International Airport, skies were mostly sunny. The temperature was 82 degrees, the dew point was 77, and the relative humidity was 84%. This produces a heat index of 90. The wind was south at 13 miles an hour. The pressure was 30.01 inches and rising. Pensacola Naval Air Station, skies were mostly sunny. The temperature was 83 degrees, the dew point was 78, and the relative humidity was 85%. This produces a heat index of 93. The wind was south at 13 miles an hour. The pressure was 30.00 inches and rising. The following is a summary of watches, warnings and advisories in effect. A high surf warning remains in effect until 3 p.m. Central Daylight Time for the following area, in Alabama, Baldwin Coastal, and the following areas, in Florida, Escambia Coastal, Okaloosa Coastal and Santa Rosa Coastal. A coastal flood advisory remains in effect until 10 a.m. Central Daylight Time for the following area, in Alabama, Baldwin Coastal, and the following areas, in Florida, Escambia Coastal, Okaloosa Coastal and Santa Rosa Coastal. A coastal flood advisory remains in effect until 10 a.m. Central Daylight Time for the following area, in Alabama, Baldwin Central. A rip current risk remains in effect until 6 a.m. Central Daylight Time Friday for the following area, in Alabama, Baldwin Coastal, and the following areas, in Florida, Escambia Coastal, Okaloosa Coastal and Santa Rosa Coastal. Here's your National Weather Service forecast. Today, sunny. A slight chance of showers and thunderstorms this afternoon. Highs in the lower 90s. South winds 5 to 10 miles per hour with gusts up to 20 miles per hour. Chance of rain 20%. Tonight, partly cloudy. Lows in the lower 70s. South winds 5 to 10 miles per hour in the evening, becoming light and variable. Friday, mostly sunny. Humid with highs in the mid-90s. Light and variable winds, becoming southwest around 5 miles per hour in the afternoon. Heat index values up to 106. Friday night, mostly cloudy in the evening, then clearing. Lows in the mid-70s. West winds around 5 miles per hour. Saturday, sunny. A slight chance of showers and thunderstorms in the afternoon. Humid with highs in the mid-90s. Northwest winds around 5 miles per hour. Chance of rain 20%. Heat index values up to 107. Saturday night, partly cloudy. Lows in the mid-70s. Heat index values up to 105 early in the evening. Sunday, mostly sunny. highs in the mid-90s. Heat index values up to 110. Sunday night, partly cloudy in the evening, then clearing. Lows in the upper 70s. Heat index values up to 105 early in the evening. 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The current time is 7:18 a.m. Central Daylight Time. A high surf warning is in effect for the following areas in Alabama, Baldwin Coastal and Mobile Coastal, and the following areas in Florida, Escambia Coastal, Okaloosa Coastal and Santa Rosa Coastal. High surf warning remains in effect until 3 p.m. Central Daylight Time this afternoon. Coastal flood advisory remains in effect until 10 a.m. Central Daylight Time this morning. High rip current risk remains in effect through late tonight. What? For the high surf warning, dangerously large breaking waves of 6 to 9 feet in the surf zone. For the coastal flood advisory, minor coastal flooding. For the high rip current risk, dangerous rip currents. Where? In Alabama, Mobile Coastal and Baldwin Coastal counties. In Florida, Escambia Coastal, Santa Rosa Coastal and Okaloosa Coastal counties. When? For the high surf warning, until 3 p.m. Central Daylight Time this afternoon. For the coastal flood advisory, until 10 a.m. Central Daylight Time this morning. For the high rip current risk, through late tonight. Impacts, flooding of lots, parks, and roads with only isolated road closures expected. Breaking waves can sweep people off jetties and docks, and into dangerous seas. Life-threatening swimming conditions and significant beach erosion can be expected. Rip currents can sweep even the best swimmers away from shore into deeper water. If travel is required, allow extra time as some roads may be closed. Do not drive around barricades or through water of unknown depth. Take the necessary actions to protect flood-prone property. Everyone should remain out of the water due to life-threatening surf conditions. Stay off of jetties, piers, and other waterside infrastructure. Swim near a lifeguard. If caught in a rip current, relax and float. Don't swim against the current. If able, swim in a direction following the shoreline. If unable to escape, face the shore and call or wave for help. A coastal flood advisory is in effect for the following areas in Alabama, Baldwin Central and Mobile Central. Coastal flood advisory remains in effect until 10 a.m. Central Daylight Time this morning. What? Minor coastal flooding. Where? Mobile Central and Baldwin Central counties. When? Until 10 a.m. Central Daylight Time this morning. Impacts, flooding of lots, parks, and roads with only isolated road closures expected. If travel is required, allow extra time as some roads may be closed. Do not drive around barricades or through water of unknown depth. Take the necessary actions to protect flood-prone property. A small craft advisory is in effect for the following marine locations: coastal waters from Pensacola, Florida to Pascagoula, Mississippi, out 20 nautical miles, waters from Pensacola, Florida to Pascagoula, Mississippi, extending from 20 nautical miles to 60 nautical miles, coastal waters from Okaloosa-Walton County Line, Florida to Pensacola, Florida, out 20 nautical miles, and waters from Okaloosa-Walton County Line to Pensacola, Florida, from 20 to 60 nautical miles. Small craft advisory remains in effect until 1 p.m. Central Daylight Time this afternoon. What? South winds around 20 knots with gusts up to 25 knots and seas 5 to 7 feet. Where? Coastal waters from Pensacola, Florida to Pascagoula, Mississippi, out 20 nautical miles. Coastal waters from Okaloosa-Walton County Line, Florida to Pensacola, Florida, out 20 nautical miles. Waters from Pensacola, Florida to Pascagoula, Mississippi, from 20 to 60 nautical miles. And waters from Okaloosa-Walton County Line, Florida to Pensacola, Florida, from 20 to 60 nautical miles. When? Until 1 p.m. Central Daylight Time this afternoon. Impacts. Conditions will be hazardous to small craft. Inexperienced mariners, especially those operating smaller vessels, should avoid navigating in hazardous conditions. Here's your marine forecast. On the weather map, Tropical Storm Bertha continued to move westward across the north central Gulf this morning. Winds will continue to gradually relax through the day behind Bertha, with seas remaining elevated around 7 to 9 feet through at least mid-morning for the Gulf waters. A diurnal pattern develops later this week through early next week, with southwesterly winds during the day becoming westerly to northwesterly overnight and into the pre-dawn hours each day. On Perdido Bay, Pensacola Bay including Santa Rosa Sound, and Choctawhatchee Bay. For today, south winds 10 to 15 knots with gusts up to 20 knots. Waves 1 foot or less. A moderate chop. For tonight, south winds 5 to 10 knots, becoming southwest after midnight. Waves 1 foot or less. Light chop. For Friday, northwest winds around 5 knots, becoming south in the afternoon. Waves 1 foot or less. Light chop. And for Friday night, southwest winds 5 to 10 knots, becoming west after midnight. Waves 1 foot or less. Light chop. On Perdido Bay, Pensacola Bay including Santa Rosa Sound, and Choctawhatchee Bay. For today, south winds around 10 knots. Waves 1 foot or less. Light chop. For tonight, southwest winds around 5 knots, becoming west around 5 knots after midnight. Waves 1 foot or less. Smooth. For Friday, north winds around 5 knots, becoming southwest in the afternoon. Waves 1 foot or less. Light chop. And for Friday night, west winds 5 to 10 knots, becoming northwest after midnight. Waves 1 foot or less. Light chop. From the Okaloosa-Walton County line to Pascagoula, and out 20 nautical miles. Small craft advisory in effect until 1 p.m. Central Daylight Time this afternoon. For today, south winds 15 to 20 knots, diminishing to 10 to 15 knots late this morning and afternoon. Seas 5 to 7 feet, occasionally to 9 feet, subsiding to 4 to 5 feet, occasionally to 6 feet this afternoon. Wave detail, south 7 feet at 8 seconds, becoming south 5 feet at 8 seconds. For tonight, south winds 5 to 10 knots, becoming southwest after midnight. Seas 2 to 4 feet, occasionally to 5 feet. Wave detail, south 4 feet at 7 seconds. For Friday, northwest winds around 5 knots, becoming southwest in the afternoon. Seas 2 to 3 feet. Wave detail, south 3 feet at 6 seconds. And for Friday night, west winds 5 to 10 knots. Seas around 2 feet. Wave detail, south 2 feet at 6 seconds. From the Okaloosa-Walton County line to Pascagoula, from 20 to 60 nautical miles offshore. Small craft advisory in effect until 1 p.m. Central Daylight Time this afternoon. For today, south winds 15 to 20 knots with gusts up to 25 knots, diminishing to 5 to 10 knots. Seas 5 to 7 feet, occasionally to 9 feet, subsiding to 4 to 5 feet, occasionally to 6 feet this afternoon. Wave detail, southwest 7 feet at 8 seconds, becoming south 5 feet at 7 seconds. For tonight, south winds 5 to 10 knots, becoming southwest after midnight. Seas 3 to 4 feet, occasionally to 5 feet. Wave detail, south 4 feet at 7 seconds. For Friday, north winds around 5 knots. Seas 2 to 3 feet. Wave detail, south 3 feet at 6 seconds. And for Friday night, southwest winds around 5 knots, becoming west after midnight. Seas around 2 feet. Wave detail, southwest 2 feet at 7 seconds. Tidal information, at the mouth of the Mobile River on Thursday, high tide at 7:02 a.m. Low tide at 8:14 p.m. At the mouth of the Mobile River on Friday, high tide at 7:47 a.m. Low tide at 8:57 p.m. At Pensacola Bay on Thursday, high tide at 6:48 a.m. Low tide at 6:26 p.m. At Pensacola Bay on Friday, high tide at 7:39 a.m. Low tide at 7:19 p.m. at the East Pass in Destin on Thursday, high tide at 6:15 a.m. Low tide at 5:52 p.m. At the East Pass in Destin on Friday, high tide at 7:06 a.m. Low tide at 6:45 p.m. The following marine observations were made as of 7 a.m. Mobile Bay Coast Guard Station. Winds were south at 8 knots. Sea temperature 83 degrees. Air temperature 83 degrees. Weeks Bay, southeast winds at 2 knots. Air temperature was 81 degrees. Pensacola Bay. Sea temperature 83 degrees. Air temperature 82 degrees. The report from the east end of Dauphin Island was not available. Graham Bay, southeast winds at 15 knots. Air temperature was 84 degrees. And Pettiboy Island, south winds at 14 knots. Air temperature was 82 degrees. 12 miles south of Orange Beach, winds were south at 14 knots. Air temperature was 84 degrees. Gulf water temperature 83 degrees. Wave height 6 feet, with a period of 6 seconds. 100 miles south of Destin. Winds were south at 8 knots. Air temperature 82 degrees. Wave height 7 feet. Wave period 8 seconds. The following weather reports were made at 7 a.m. Pensacola International Airport, skies were mostly sunny. The temperature was 82 degrees, the dew point was 77, and the relative humidity was 84%. This produces a heat index of 90. The wind was south at 13 miles an hour. The pressure was 30.01 inches and rising. Pensacola Naval Air Station, skies were mostly sunny. The temperature was 83 degrees, the dew point was 78, and the relative humidity was 85%. This produces a heat index of 93. The wind was south at 13 miles an hour. The pressure was 30.00 inches and rising. The following is a summary of watches, warnings and advisories in effect. A high surf warning remains in effect until 3 p.m. Central Daylight Time for the following area, in Alabama, Baldwin Coastal, and the following areas, in Florida, Escambia Coastal, Okaloosa Coastal and Santa Rosa Coastal. A coastal flood advisory remains in effect until 10 a.m. Central Daylight Time for the following area, in Alabama, Baldwin Coastal, and the following areas, in Florida, Escambia Coastal, Okaloosa Coastal and Santa Rosa Coastal. A coastal flood advisory remains in effect until 10 a.m. Central Daylight Time for the following area, in Alabama, Baldwin Central. A rip current risk remains in effect until 6 a.m. Central Daylight Time Friday for the following area, in Alabama, Baldwin Coastal, and the following areas, in Florida, Escambia Coastal, Okaloosa Coastal and Santa Rosa Coastal. Here's your National Weather Service forecast. Today, sunny. A slight chance of showers and thunderstorms this afternoon. Highs in the lower 90s. South winds 5 to 10 miles per hour with gusts up to 20 miles per hour. Chance of rain 20%. Tonight, partly cloudy. Lows in the lower 70s. South winds 5 to 10 miles per hour in the evening, becoming light and variable. Friday, mostly sunny. Humid with highs in the mid-90s. Light and variable winds, becoming southwest around 5 miles per hour in the afternoon. Heat index values up to 106. Friday night, mostly cloudy in the evening, then clearing. Lows in the mid-70s. West winds around 5 miles per hour. Saturday, sunny. A slight chance of showers and thunderstorms in the afternoon. Humid with highs in the mid-90s. Northwest winds around 5 miles per hour. Chance of rain 20%. Heat index values up to 107. Saturday night, partly cloudy. Lows in the mid-70s. Heat index values up to 105 early in the evening. Sunday, mostly sunny. Highs in the mid-90s. Heat index values up to 110. Sunday night, partly cloudy in the evening, then clearing. Lows in the upper 70s. Heat index values up to 105 early in the evening. This is NOAA Weather Radio, from the Mobile Pensacola National Weather Service. The current time is 7:32 a.m. Central Daylight Time. A high surf warning is in effect for the following areas in Alabama: Baldwin Coastal and Mobile Coastal, and the following areas in Florida: Escambia Coastal, Okaloosa Coastal, and Santa Rosa Coastal. High surf warning remains in effect until 3 p.m. Central Daylight Time this afternoon. Coastal flood advisory remains in effect until 10 a.m. Central Daylight Time this morning. High rip current risk remains in effect through late tonight. What? For the high surf warning, dangerously large breaking waves of 6 to 9 feet in the surf zone. For the coastal flood advisory, minor coastal flooding. For the high rip current risk, dangerous rip currents. Where? In Alabama, Mobile Coastal and Baldwin Coastal counties. In Florida, Escambia Coastal, Santa Rosa Coastal, and Okaloosa Coastal counties. When? For the high surf warning, until 3 p.m. Central Daylight Time this afternoon. For the coastal flood advisory, until 10 a.m. Central Daylight Time this morning. For the high rip current risk, through late tonight. Impacts, flooding of lots, parks, and roads with only isolated road closures expected. Breaking waves can sweep people off jetties and docks and into dangerous seas. Life-threatening swimming conditions and significant beach erosion can be expected. Rip currents can sweep even the best swimmers away from shore into deeper water. If travel is required, allow extra time as some roads may be closed. Do not drive around barricades or through water of unknown depth. Take the necessary actions to protect flood-prone property. Everyone should remain out of the water due to life-threatening surf conditions. Stay off of jetties, piers, and other waterside infrastructure. Swim near a lifeguard. If caught in a rip current, relax and float. Don't swim against the current. If able, swim in a direction following the shoreline. If unable to escape, face the shore and call or wave for help. A coastal flood advisory is in effect for the following areas in Alabama: Baldwin Central and Mobile Central. Coastal flood advisory remains in effect until 10 a.m. Central Daylight Time this morning. What? Minor coastal flooding. Where? Mobile Central and Baldwin Central counties. When? Until 10 a.m. Central Daylight Time this morning. Impacts, flooding of lots, parks, and roads with only isolated road closures expected. If travel is required, allow extra time as some roads may be closed. Do not drive around barricades or through water of unknown depth. Take the necessary actions to protect flood-prone property. Here's your marine forecast. On the weather map, Tropical Storm Bertha continued to move westward across the north-central Gulf this morning. Winds will continue to gradually relax through the day behind Bertha, with seas remaining elevated around 7 to 9 feet through at least mid-morning for the Gulf waters. A diurnal pattern develops later this week through early next week, with southwesterly winds during the day becoming westerly to northwesterly overnight and into the pre-dawn hours each day. On Perdido Bay, Pensacola Bay, including Santa Rosa Sound, and Choctawhatchee Bay. For today, south winds 10 to 15 knots with gusts up to 20 knots. Waves 1 foot or less. A moderate chop. For tonight, south winds 5 to 10 knots, becoming southwest after midnight. Waves 1 foot or less. Light chop. For Friday, northwest winds around 5 knots, becoming south in the afternoon. Waves 1 foot or less. Light chop. And for Friday night, southwest winds 5 to 10 knots, becoming west after midnight. Waves 1 foot or less. Light chop. On Perdido Bay, Pensacola Bay, including Santa Rosa Sound, and Choctawhatchee Bay. For today, south winds around 10 knots. Waves 1 foot or less. Light chop. For tonight, southwest winds around 5 knots, becoming west around 5 knots after midnight. Waves 1 foot or less. Smooth. For Friday, north winds around 5 knots, becoming southwest in the afternoon. Waves 1 foot or less. Light chop. And for Friday night, west winds 5 to 10 knots, becoming northwest after midnight. waves 1 foot or less. Light chop. From the Okaloosa Walton County line to Pascagoula, and out 20 nautical miles. Small craft advisory in effect until 1 p.m. Central Daylight Time this afternoon. For today, south winds 15 to 20 knots, diminishing to 10 to 15 knots late this morning and afternoon. Seas 5 to 7 feet, occasionally to 9 feet, subsiding to 4 to 5 feet, occasionally to 6 feet this afternoon. Wave detail, south 7 feet at 8 seconds, becoming south 5 feet at 8 seconds. For tonight, south winds 5 to 10 knots, becoming southwest after midnight. Seas 2 to 4 feet, occasionally to 5 feet. Wave detail, south 4 feet at 7 seconds. For Friday, northwest winds around 5 knots, becoming southwest in the afternoon. Seas 2 to 3 feet. Wave detail, south 3 feet at 6 seconds. And for Friday night, west winds 5 to 10 knots. Seas around 2 feet. Wave detail, south 2 feet at 6 seconds. From the Okaloosa Walton County line to Pascagoula, from 20 to 60 nautical miles offshore. Small craft advisory in effect until 1 p.m. Central Daylight Time this afternoon. For today, south winds 15 to 20 knots with gusts up to 25 knots, diminishing to 5 to 10 knots. Seas 5 to 7 feet, occasionally to 9 feet, subsiding to 4 to 5 feet, occasionally to 6 feet this afternoon. Wave detail, southwest 7 feet at 8 seconds, becoming south 5 feet at 7 seconds. For tonight, south winds 5 to 10 knots, becoming southwest after midnight. Seas 3 to 4 feet, occasionally to 5 feet. Wave detail, south 4 feet at 7 seconds. For Friday, north winds around 5 knots. Seas 2 to 3 feet. Wave detail, south 3 feet at 6 seconds. And for Friday night, southwest winds around 5 knots, becoming west after midnight. Seas around 2 feet. Wave detail, southwest 2 feet at 7 seconds. Tidal information, at the mouth of the Mobile River on Thursday, high tide at 7:02 a.m. Low tide at 8:14 p.m. At the mouth of the Mobile River on Friday, high tide at 7:47 a.m. Low tide at 8:57 p.m. At Pensacola Bay on Thursday, high tide at 6:48 a.m. Low tide at 6:26 p.m. At Pensacola Bay on Friday, high tide at 7:39 a.m. Low tide at 7:19 p.m. At the East Pass in Destin on Thursday, high tide at 6:15 a.m. Low tide at 5:52 p.m. At the East Pass in Destin on Friday, high tide at 7:06 a.m. Low tide at 6:45 p.m. The following marine observations were made as of 7 a.m. Mobile Bay Coast Guard Station. Winds were south at 8 knots. Sea temperature 83 degrees. Air temperature 83 degrees. Weeks Bay, southeast winds at 2 knots. Air temperature was 81 degrees. Pensacola Bay. Sea temperature 83 degrees. Air temperature 82 degrees. The report from the east end of Dauphin Island was not available. Graham Bay, southeast winds at 15 knots. Air temperature was 84 degrees. And Pettiboy Island, south winds at 14 knots. Air temperature was 82 degrees. 12 miles south of Orange Beach, winds were south at 14 knots. Air temperature was 84 degrees. Gulf water temperature 83 degrees. Wave height 6 feet, with a period of 6 seconds. 100 miles south of Destin. Winds were south at 8 knots. Air temperature 82 degrees. Wave height 7 feet. Wave period 8 seconds. The following weather reports were made at 7 a.m. Pensacola International Airport, skies were mostly sunny. The temperature was 82 degrees. The dew point was 77, and the relative humidity was 84%. This produces a heat index of 90. The wind was south at 13 miles an hour. The pressure was 30.01 inches and rising. Pensacola Naval Air Station, skies were mostly sunny. The temperature was 83 degrees, the dew point was 78, and the relative humidity was 85%. This produces a heat index of 93. The wind was south at 13 miles an hour. The pressure was 30.00 inches and rising. Here's your National Weather Service forecast. Today, sunny. A slight chance of showers and thunderstorms this afternoon. Highs in the lower 90s. South winds 5 to 10 miles per hour with gusts up to 20 miles per hour. Chance of rain 20%. Tonight, partly cloudy. Lows in the lower 70s. South winds 5 to 10 miles per hour in the evening, becoming light and variable. Friday, mostly sunny. Humid with highs in the mid-90s. Light and variable winds, becoming southwest around 5 miles per hour in the afternoon. Heat index values up to 106. Friday night, mostly cloudy in the evening, then clearing. Lows in the mid-70s. West winds around 5 miles per hour. Saturday, sunny. A slight chance of showers and thunderstorms in the afternoon. Humid with highs in the mid-90s. Northwest winds around 5 miles per hour. Chance of rain 20%. Heat index values up to 107. Saturday night, partly cloudy. Lows in the mid-70s. Heat index values up to 105 early in the evening. Sunday, mostly sunny. Highs in the mid-90s. Heat index values up to 110. Sunday night, partly cloudy in the evening, then clearing. Lows in the upper 70s. Heat index values up to 105 early in the evening. 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The current time is 7:44 a.m. Central Daylight Time. A high surf warning is in effect for the following areas in Alabama, Baldwin Coastal and Mobile Coastal, and the following areas in Florida, Escambia Coastal, Okaloosa Coastal and Santa Rosa Coastal. High surf warning remains in effect until 3 p.m. Central Daylight Time this afternoon. Coastal flood advisory remains in effect until 10 a.m. Central Daylight Time this morning. High rip current risk remains in effect through late tonight. Watch for the high surf warning, dangerously large breaking waves of 6 to 9 feet in the surf zone. For the coastal flood advisory, minor coastal flooding. For the high rip current risk, dangerous rip currents. Where? In Alabama, Mobile Coastal and Baldwin Coastal counties. In Florida, Escambia Coastal, Santa Rosa Coastal and Okaloosa Coastal counties. When? For the high surf warning, until 3 p.m. Central Daylight Time this afternoon. For the coastal flood advisory, until 10 a.m. Central Daylight Time this morning. For the high rip current risk, through late tonight. Impacts, flooding of lots, parks, and roads with only isolated road closures expected. Breaking waves can sweep people off jetties and docks, and into dangerous seas. Life-threatening swimming conditions and significant beach erosion can be expected. Rip currents can sweep even the best swimmers away from shore into deeper water. If travel is required, allow extra time as some roads may be closed. Do not drive around barricades or through water of unknown depth. Take the necessary actions to protect flood-prone property. Everyone should remain out of the water due to life-threatening surf conditions. Stay off of jetties, piers, and other waterside infrastructure. Swim near a lifeguard. If caught in a rip current, relax and float. Don't swim against the current. If able, swim in a direction following the shoreline. If unable to escape, face the shore and call or wave for help. A coastal flood advisory is in effect for the following areas in Alabama, Baldwin Central and Mobile Central. Coastal flood advisory remains in effect until 10 a.m. Central Daylight Time this morning. What? Minor coastal flooding. Where? Mobile Central and Baldwin Central counties. When? Until 10 a.m. Central Daylight Time this morning. Impacts, flooding of lots, parks, and roads with only isolated road closures expected. If travel is required, allow extra time as some roads may be closed. Do not drive around barricades or through water of unknown depth. Take the necessary actions to protect flood-prone property. 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We brought

pre-dawn hours each day. On Perdido Bay, Pensacola Bay, including Santa Rosa Sound, and Choctawhatchee Bay. For today, south winds 10 to 15 knots with gusts up to 20 knots. Waves 1 foot or less. A moderate chop. For tonight, south winds 5 to 10 knots, becoming southwest after midnight. Waves 1 foot or less. Light chop. For Friday, northwest winds around 5 knots, becoming south in the afternoon. Waves 1 foot or less. Light chop. And for Friday night, southwest winds 5 to 10 knots, becoming west after midnight. Waves 1 foot or less. Light chop. On Perdido Bay, Pensacola Bay, including Santa Rosa Sound, and Choctawhatchee Bay. For today, south winds around 10 knots. Waves 1 foot or less. Light chop. For tonight, southwest winds around 5 knots, becoming west around 5 knots after midnight. Waves 1 foot or less. Smooth. For Friday, north winds around 5 knots, becoming southwest in the afternoon. Waves 1 foot or less. Light chop. And for Friday night, west winds 5 to 10 knots, becoming northwest after midnight. Waves 1 foot or less. Light chop. From the Okaloosa-Walton County line to Pascagoula, and out 20 nautical miles. Small craft advisory in effect until 1 p.m. Central Daylight Time this afternoon. For today, south winds 15 to 20 knots, diminishing to 10 to 15 knots late this morning and afternoon. Seas 5 to 7 feet, occasionally to 9 feet, subsiding to 4 to 5 feet, occasionally to 6 feet this afternoon. Wave detail, south 7 feet at 8 seconds, becoming south 5 feet at 8 seconds. For tonight, south winds 5 to 10 knots, becoming southwest after midnight. Seas 2 to 4 feet, occasionally to 5 feet. Wave detail, south 4 feet at 7 seconds. For Friday, northwest winds around 5 knots, becoming southwest in the afternoon. Seas 2 to 3 feet. Wave detail, south 3 feet at 6 seconds. And for Friday night, west winds 5 to 10 knots. Seas around 2 feet. Wave detail, south 2 feet at 6 seconds. From the Okaloosa-Walton County line to Pascagoula, from 20 to 60 nautical miles offshore. Small craft advisory in effect until 1 p.m. Central Daylight Time this afternoon. For today, south winds 15 to 20 knots with gusts up to 25 knots, diminishing to 5 to 10 knots. Seas 5 to 7 feet, occasionally to 9 feet, subsiding to 4 to 5 feet, occasionally to 6 feet this afternoon. Wave detail, southwest 7 feet at 8 seconds, becoming south 5 feet at 7 seconds. For tonight, south winds 5 to 10 knots, becoming southwest after midnight. Seas 3 to 4 feet, occasionally to 5 feet. Wave detail, south 4 feet at 7 seconds. For Friday, north winds around 5 knots. Seas 2 to 3 feet. Wave detail, south 3 feet at 6 seconds. And for Friday night, southwest winds around 5 knots, becoming west after midnight. Seas around 2 feet. Wave detail, southwest 2 feet at 7 seconds. Tidal information, at the mouth of the Mobile River on Thursday, high tide at 7:02 a.m. Low tide at 8:14 p.m. At the mouth of the Mobile River on Friday, high tide at 7:47 a.m. Low tide at 8:57 p.m. At Pensacola Bay on Thursday, high tide at 6:48 a.m. Low tide at 6:26 p.m. At Pensacola Bay on Friday, high tide at 7:39 a.m. Low tide at 7:19 p.m. At the East Pass in Destin on Thursday, high tide at 6:15 a.m. Low tide at 5:52 p.m. At the East Pass in Destin on Friday, high tide at 7:06 a.m. Low tide at 6:45 p.m. The following marine observations were made as of 7 a.m. Mobile Bay Coast Guard Station. Winds were south at 8 knots. Sea temperature 83 degrees. Air temperature 83 degrees.

0: Weeks Bay, southeast winds at 2 knots. Air temperature was 81 degrees. Pensacola Bay. Sea temperature 83 degrees. Air temperature 82 degrees. The report from the east end of Dauphin Island was not available. Graham Bay, southeast winds at 15 knots. Air temperature was 84 degrees. And Pettiboy Island, south winds at 14 knots. Air temperature was 82 degrees. 12 miles south of Orange Beach, winds were south at 14 knots. Air temperature was 84 degrees. Gulf water temperature 83 degrees. Wave height 6 feet, with a period of 6 seconds. 100 miles south of Destin. Winds were south at 8 knots. Air temperature 82 degrees. Wave height 7 feet. Wave period 8 seconds. The following weather reports were made at 7 a.m. Pensacola International Airport, skies were mostly sunny. The temperature was 82 degrees, the dew point was 77, and the relative humidity was 84%. This produces a heat index of 90. The wind was south at 13 miles an hour. The pressure was 30.01 inches and rising. Pensacola Naval Air Station, skies were mostly sunny. The temperature was 83 degrees, the dew point was 78, and the relative humidity was 85%. This produces a heat index of 93. The wind was south at 13 miles an hour. The pressure was 30.00 inches and rising. Here's your National Weather Service forecast. Today, sunny. A slight chance of showers and thunderstorms this afternoon. Highs in the lower 90s. South winds 5 to 10 miles per hour with gusts up to 20 miles per hour. Chance of rain 20%. Tonight, partly cloudy. Lows in the lower 70s. South winds 5 to 10 miles per hour in the evening, becoming light and variable. Friday, mostly sunny. Humid with highs in the mid-90s. Light and variable winds, becoming southwest around 5 miles per hour in the afternoon. Heat index values up to 106. Friday night, mostly cloudy in the evening, then clearing. Lows in the mid-70s. West winds around 5 miles per hour. Saturday, sunny. A slight chance of showers and thunderstorms in the afternoon. Humid with highs in the mid-90s. Northwest winds around 5 miles per hour. Chance of rain 20%. Heat index values up to 107. Saturday night, partly cloudy. Lows in the mid-70s. Heat index values up to 105 early in the evening. Sunday, mostly sunny. Highs in the mid-90s. Heat index values up to 110. Sunday night, partly cloudy in the evening, then clearing. Lows in the upper 70s. Heat index values up to 105 early in the evening. 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The current time is 7:56 a.m. Central Daylight Time. A high surf warning is in effect for the following areas in Alabama, Baldwin Coastal and Mobile Coastal, and the following areas in Florida, Escambia Coastal, Okaloosa Coastal and Santa Rosa Coastal. High surf warning remains in effect until 3 p.m. Central Daylight Time this afternoon. Coastal flood advisory remains in effect until 10 a.m. Central Daylight Time this morning. High rip current risk remains in effect through late tonight. Watch for the high surf warning, dangerously large breaking waves of 6 to 9 feet in the surf zone. For the coastal flood advisory, minor coastal flooding. For the high rip current risk, dangerous rip currents. Where? In Alabama, Mobile Coastal and Baldwin Coastal counties. In Florida, Escambia Coastal, Santa Rosa Coastal and Okaloosa Coastal counties. When? For the high surf warning, until 3 p.m. Central Daylight Time this afternoon. For the coastal flood advisory, until 10 a.m. Central Daylight Time this morning. For the high rip current risk, through late tonight. Impacts, flooding of lots, parks, and roads with only isolated road closures expected. Breaking waves can sweep people off jetties and docks, and into dangerous seas. Life-threatening swimming conditions and significant beach erosion can be expected. Rip currents can sweep even the best swimmers away from shore into deeper water. If travel is required, allow extra time as some roads may be closed. Do not drive around barricades or through water of unknown depth. Take the necessary actions to protect flood-prone property. Everyone should remain out of the water due to life-threatening surf conditions. Stay off of jetties, piers, and other waterside infrastructure. Swim near a lifeguard. If caught in a rip current, relax and float. Don't swim against the current. If able, swim in a direction following the shoreline. If unable to escape, face the shore and call or wave for help. A coastal flood advisory is in effect for the following areas in Alabama, Baldwin Central and Mobile Central. Coastal flood advisory remains in effect until 10 a.m. Central Daylight Time this morning. What? Minor coastal flooding. Where? Mobile Central and Baldwin Central counties. When? Until 10 a.m. Central Daylight Time this morning. Impacts, flooding of lots, parks, and roads with only isolated road closures expected. If travel is required, allow extra time as some roads may be closed. Do not drive around barricades or through water of unknown depth. Take the necessary actions to protect flood-prone property.
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0: It around 7 to 9 feet through at least mid-morning for the Gulf waters. A diurnal pattern develops later this week through early next week with southwesterly winds during the day becoming westerly to northwesterly overnight and into the pre-dawn hours each day. On Perdido Bay, Pensacola Bay including Santa Rosa Sound, and Choctawhatchee Bay. For today, south winds 10 to 15 knots with gusts up to 20 knots. Waves 1 foot or less. A moderate chop. For tonight, south winds 5 to 10 knots, becoming southwest after midnight. Waves 1 foot or less. Light chop. For Friday, northwest winds around 5 knots, becoming south in the afternoon. Waves 1 foot or less. Light chop. And for Friday night, southwest winds 5 to 10 knots, becoming west after midnight. Waves 1 foot or less. Light chop. On Perdido Bay, Pensacola Bay including Santa Rosa Sound, and Choctawhatchee Bay. For today, south winds around 10 knots. Waves 1 foot or less. Light chop. For tonight, southwest winds around 5 knots, becoming west around 5 knots after midnight. Waves 1 foot or less. Smooth. For Friday, north winds around 5 knots, becoming southwest in the afternoon. Waves 1 foot or less. Light chop. And for Friday night, west winds 5 to 10 knots, becoming northwest after midnight. Waves 1 foot or less. Light chop. From the Okaloosa-Walton County line to Pascagoula, and out 20 nautical miles. Small craft advisory in effect until 1 p.m. Central Daylight Time this afternoon. For today, south winds 15 to 20 knots, diminishing to 10 to 15 knots late this morning and afternoon. Seas 5 to 7 feet, occasionally to 9 feet, subsiding to 4 to 5 feet, occasionally to 6 feet this afternoon. Wave detail. South 7 feet at 8 seconds, becoming south 5 feet at 8 seconds. For tonight, south winds 5 to 10 knots, becoming southwest after midnight. Seas 2 to 4 feet, occasionally to 5 feet. Wave detail, south 4 feet at 7 seconds. For Friday, northwest winds around 5 knots, becoming southwest in the afternoon. Seas 2 to 3 feet. Wave detail, south 3 feet at 6 seconds. And for Friday night, west winds 5 to 10 knots. Seas around 2 feet. Wave detail, south 2 feet at 6 seconds. From the Okaloosa-Walton County line to Pascagoula, from 20 to 60 nautical miles offshore. Small craft advisory in effect until 1 p.m. Central Daylight Time this afternoon. For today, south winds 15 to 20 knots with gusts up to 25 knots, diminishing to 5 to 10 knots. Seas 5 to 7 feet, occasionally to 9 feet, subsiding to 4 to 5 feet, occasionally to 6 feet this afternoon. Wave detail, southwest 7 feet at 8 seconds, becoming south 5 feet at 7 seconds. For tonight, south winds 5 to 10 knots, becoming southwest after midnight. Seas 3 to 4 feet, occasionally to 5 feet. Wave detail, south 4 feet at 7 seconds. For Friday, north winds around 5 knots. Seas 2 to 3 feet. Wave detail, south 3 feet at 6 seconds. And for Friday night, southwest winds around 5 knots, becoming west after midnight. Seas around 2 feet. Wave detail, southwest 2 feet at 7 seconds. Tidal information, at the mouth of the Mobile River on Thursday, high tide at 7:02 a.m. Low tide at 8:14 p.m. At the mouth of the Mobile River on Friday, high tide at 7:47 a.m. Low tide at 8:57 p.m. At Pensacola Bay on Thursday, high tide at 6:48 a.m. Low tide at 6:26 p.m. At Pensacola Bay on Friday, high tide at 7:39 a.m. Low tide at 7:19 p.m. At the East Pass in Destin on Thursday, high tide at 6:15 a.m. Low tide at 5:52 p.m. At the East Pass in Destin on Friday, high tide at 7:06 a.m. Low tide at 6:45 p.m. The following marine observations were made as of 7 a.m. Mobile Bay Coast Guard Station. Winds were south at 8 knots. Sea temperature 83 degrees. Air temperature 83 degrees. Weeks Bay, southeast winds at 2 knots. Air temperature was 81 degrees. Pensacola Bay. Sea temperature 83 degrees. Air temperature 82 degrees. The report from the east end of Dauphin Island was not available. Graham Bay, southeast winds at 15 knots. Air temperature was 84 degrees. And Pettiboy Island, south winds at 14 knots. Air temperature was 82 degrees. 12 miles south of Orange Beach, winds were south at 14 knots. Air temperature was 84 degrees. Gulf water temperature 83 degrees. Wave height 6 feet, with a period of 6 seconds. 100 miles south of Destin. Winds were south at 8 knots. Air temperature 82 degrees. Wave height 7 feet. Wave period 8 seconds. The following weather reports were made at 7 a.m. Pensacola International Airport, skies were mostly sunny. The temperature was 82 degrees. The dew point was 77, and the relative humidity was 84%. This produces a heat index of 90. The wind was south at 13 miles an hour. The pressure was 30.01 inches and rising. Pensacola Naval Air Station, skies were mostly sunny. The temperature was 83 degrees, the dew point was 78, and the relative humidity was 85%. This produces a heat index of 93. The wind was south at 13 miles an hour. The pressure was 30.00 inches and rising. Here's your National Weather Service forecast. Today, sunny. A slight chance of showers and thunderstorms this afternoon. Highs in the lower 90s. South winds 5 to 10 miles per hour with gusts up to 20 miles per hour. Chance of rain 20%. Tonight, partly cloudy. Lows in the lower 70s. South winds 5 to 10 miles per hour in the evening, becoming light and variable. Friday, mostly sunny. Humid with highs in the mid-90s. Light and variable winds, becoming southwest around 5 miles per hour in the afternoon. Heat index values up to 106. Friday night, mostly cloudy in the evening, then clearing. Lows in the mid-70s. West winds around 5 miles per hour. Saturday, sunny. A slight chance of showers and thunderstorms in the afternoon. Humid with highs in the mid-90s. Northwest winds around 5 miles per hour. Chance of rain 20%. Heat index values up to 107. Saturday night, partly cloudy. lows in the mid-70s. Heat index values up to 105 early in the evening. Sunday, mostly sunny. Highs in the mid-90s. Heat index values up to 110. Sunday night, partly cloudy in the evening, then clearing. Lows in the upper 70s. Heat index values up to 105 early in the evening. This is NOAA Weather Radio from the Mobile Pensacola National Weather Service. The current time is 8:08 a.m. Central Daylight Time. A high surf warning is in effect for the following areas in Alabama, Baldwin Coastal and Mobile Coastal, and the following areas in Florida, Escambia Coastal, Okaloosa Coastal and Santa Rosa Coastal. High surf warning remains in effect until 3 p.m. Central Daylight Time this afternoon. Coastal flood advisory remains in effect until 10 a.m. Central Daylight Time this morning. High rip current risk remains in effect through late tonight. What? For the high surf warning, dangerously large breaking waves of 6 to 9 feet in the surf zone. For the coastal flood advisory, minor coastal flooding. For the high rip current risk, dangerous rip currents. Where? In Alabama, Mobile Coastal and Baldwin Coastal counties. In Florida, Escambia Coastal, Santa Rosa Coastal and Okaloosa Coastal counties. When? For the high surf warning, until 3 p.m. Central Daylight Time this afternoon. For the coastal flood advisory, until 10 a.m. Central Daylight Time this morning. For the high rip current risk, through late tonight. Impacts, flooding of lots, parks, and roads with only isolated road closures expected. Breaking waves can sweep people off jetties and docks and into dangerous seas. Life-threatening swimming conditions and significant beach erosion can be expected. Rip currents can sweep even the best swimmers away from shore into deeper water. If travel is required, allow extra time as some roads may be closed. Do not drive around barricades or through water of unknown depth. Take the necessary actions to protect flood-prone property. Everyone should remain out of the water due to life-threatening surf conditions. Stay off of jetties, piers, and other waterside infrastructure. Swim near a lifeguard. If caught in a rip current, relax and float. Don't swim against the current. If able, swim in a direction following the shoreline. If unable to escape, face the shore and call or wave for help. A coastal flood advisory is in effect for the following areas in Alabama, Baldwin Central and Mobile Central. Coastal flood advisory remains in effect until 10 a.m. Central Daylight Time this morning. What? Minor coastal flooding. Where? Mobile Central and Baldwin Central counties. When? Until 10 a.m. Central Daylight Time this morning. Impacts, flooding of lots, parks, and roads with only isolated road closures expected. If travel is required, allow extra time as some roads may be closed. Do not drive around barricades or through water of unknown depth. Take the necessary actions to protect flood-prone property. Here's your marine forecast. On the weather map, Tropical Storm Bertha continued to move westward across the north central Gulf this morning. Winds will continue to gradually relax through the day behind Bertha, with seas remaining elevated around 7 to 9 feet through at least mid-morning for the Gulf waters. A diurnal pattern develops later this week through early next week, with southwesterly winds during the day becoming westerly to northwesterly overnight and into the pre-dawn hours each day. On Perdido Bay, Pensacola Bay including Santa Rosa Sound, and Choctaw Hatchie Bay. For today, south winds 10 to 15 knots with gusts up to 20 knots. Waves 1 foot or less. A moderate chop. For tonight, south winds 5 to 10 knots, becoming southwest after midnight. Waves 1 foot or less. Light chop. For Friday, northwest winds around 5 knots, becoming south in the afternoon. Waves 1 foot or less. Light chop. And for Friday night, southwest winds 5 to 10 knots, becoming west after midnight. Waves 1 foot or less. Light chop. On Perdido Bay, Pensacola Bay including Santa Rosa Sound, and Choctaw Hatchie Bay. For today, south winds around 10 knots. Waves 1 foot or less. Light chop. For tonight, southwest winds around 5 knots, becoming west around 5 knots after midnight. Waves 1 foot or less. Smooth. For Friday, north winds around 5 knots, becoming southwest in the afternoon. Waves 1 foot or less. Light chop. And for Friday night, west winds 5 to 10 knots, becoming northwest after midnight. Waves 1 foot or less. Light chop. From the Okaloosa-Walton County line to Pascagoula, and out 20 nautical miles. Small craft advisory in effect until 1 p.m. Central Daylight Time this afternoon. For today, south winds 15 to 20 knots, diminishing to 10 to 15 knots late this morning and afternoon. Seas 5 to 7 feet, occasionally to 9 feet, subsiding to 4 to 5 feet, occasionally to 6 feet this afternoon. Wave detail, south 7 feet at 8 seconds, becoming south 5 feet at 8 seconds. For tonight, south winds 5 to 10 knots, becoming southwest after midnight. Seas 2 to 4 feet, occasionally to 5 feet. Wave detail, south 4 feet at 7 seconds. For Friday, northwest winds around 5 knots, becoming southwest in the afternoon. Seas 2 to 3 feet. Wave detail, south 3 feet at 6 seconds. And for Friday night, west winds 5 to 10 knots. Seas around 2 feet. Wave detail, south 2 feet at 6 seconds. From the Okaloosa-Walton County line to Pascagoula, from 20 to 60 nautical miles offshore. Small craft advisory in effect until 1 p.m. Central Daylight Time this afternoon. For today, south winds 15 to 20 knots with gusts up to 25 knots, diminishing to 5 to 10 knots. Seas 5 to 7 feet, occasionally to 9 feet, subsiding to 4 to 5 feet, occasionally to 6 feet this afternoon. Wave detail, southwest 7 feet at 8 seconds, becoming south 5 feet at 7 seconds. For tonight, south winds 5 to 10 knots, becoming southwest after midnight. Seas 3 to 4 feet, occasionally to 5 feet. Wave detail, south 4 feet at 7 seconds. For Friday, north winds around 5 knots. Seas 2 to 3 feet. Wave detail, south 3 feet at 6 seconds. And for Friday night, southwest winds around 5 knots, becoming west after midnight. Seas around 2 feet. Wave detail, southwest 2 feet at 7 seconds. Tidal information, at the mouth of the Mobile River on Thursday, high tide at 7.02 a.m. Low tide at 8.14 p.m. At the mouth of the Mobile River on Friday, high tide at 7.47 a.m. Low tide at 8.57 p.m. At Pensacola Bay on Thursday, high tide at 6.48 a.m. Low tide at 6.26 p.m. At Pensacola Bay on Friday, high tide at 7.39 a.m. Low tide at 7.19 p.m. At the East Pass in Destin on Thursday, high tide at 6.15 a.m. Low tide at 5.52 p.m. At the East Pass in Destin on Friday, high tide at 7.06 a.m. Low tide at 6.45 p.m. The following marine observations were made as of 8 a.m. Mobile Bay Coast Guard Station. Winds were south at 8 knots. Sea temperature 83 degrees. Air temperature 84 degrees. Weeks Bay, southeast winds at 1 knot. Air temperature was 82 degrees. Pensacola Bay. Sea temperature 83 degrees. Air temperature 83 degrees. The report from the east end of Dauphin Island was not available. Graham Bay, south winds at 13 knots. Air temperature was 84 degrees. And Pettiboy Island, south winds at 13 knots. Air temperature was 83 degrees. 12 miles south of Orange Beach, winds were south at 12 knots. Air temperature was 84 degrees. Gulf water temperature 83 degrees. Wave height 5 feet, with a period of 6 seconds. 100 miles south of Destin. Winds were southeast at 10 knots. Air temperature 82 degrees. 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The following weather reports were made at 8 a.m. Pensacola International Airport, skies were partly sunny. The temperature was 84 degrees, the dew point was 78, and the relative humidity was 82%. This produces a heat index of 95. The wind was south at 10 miles an hour. The pressure was 30.03 inches and rising. Pensacola Naval Air Station, skies were partly sunny. The temperature was 84 degrees, the dew point was 79, and the relative humidity was 85%. This produces a heat index of 96. The wind was south at 12 miles an hour. The pressure was 30.02 inches and rising. Here's your National Weather Service forecast. Today, sunny. A slight chance of showers and thunderstorms this afternoon. Highs in the lower 90s. South winds 5 to 10 miles per hour with gusts up to 20 miles per hour. Chance of rain 20%. Tonight, partly cloudy. Lows in the lower 70s. South winds 5 to 10 miles per hour in the evening, becoming light and variable. Friday, mostly sunny. Humid with highs in the mid-90s. Light and variable winds, becoming southwest around 5 miles per hour in the afternoon. Heat index values up to 106. Friday night, mostly cloudy in the evening, then clearing. Lows in the mid-70s. West winds around 5 miles per hour. Saturday, sunny. A slight chance of showers and thunderstorms in the afternoon. Humid with highs in the mid-90s. Northwest winds around 5 miles per hour. Chance of rain 20%. Heat index values up to 107. Saturday night, partly cloudy. Lows in the mid-70s. Heat index values up to 105 early in the evening. Sunday, mostly sunny. Highs in the mid-90s. Heat index values up to 110. Sunday night, partly cloudy in the evening, then clearing. Lows in the upper 70s. Heat index values up to 105 early in the evening. 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The current time is 8:20 a.m. Central Daylight Time. A high surf warning is in effect for the following areas in Alabama, Baldwin Coastal and Mobile Coastal, and the following areas in Florida, Escambia Coastal, Okaloosa Coastal and Santa Rosa Coastal. High surf warning remains in effect until 3 p.m. Central Daylight Time this afternoon. Coastal flood advisory remains in effect until 10 a.m. Central Daylight Time this morning. High rip current risk remains in effect through late tonight. Watch for the high surf warning, dangerously large breaking waves of 6 to 9 feet in the surf zone. For the coastal flood advisory, minor coastal flooding. For the high rip current risk, dangerous rip currents. Where? In Alabama, Mobile Coastal and Baldwin Coastal counties. In Florida, Escambia Coastal, Santa Rosa Coastal and Okaloosa Coastal counties. When? For the high surf warning, until 3 p.m. Central Daylight Time this afternoon. For the coastal flood advisory, until 10 a.m. Central Daylight Time this morning. For the high rip current risk, through late tonight. Impacts, flooding of lots, parks, and roads with only isolated road closures expected. Breaking waves can sweep people off jetties and docks and into dangerous seas. Life-threatening swimming conditions and significant beach erosion can be expected. Rip currents can sweep even the best swimmers away from shore into deeper water. If travel is required, allow extra time as some roads may be closed. Do not drive around barricades or through water of unknown depth. Take the necessary actions to protect flood-prone property. Everyone should remain out of the water due to life-threatening surf conditions. Stay off of jetties, piers, and other waterside infrastructure. Swim near a lifeguard. If caught in a rip current, relax and float. Don't swim against the current. If able, swim in a direction following the shoreline. If unable to escape, face the shore and call or wave for help. A coastal flood advisory is in effect for the following areas in Alabama, Baldwin Central, and Mobile Central. Coastal flood advisory remains in effect until 10 a.m. Central Daylight Time this morning. What? Minor coastal flooding? Where? Mobile Central and Baldwin Central counties. When? Until 10 a.m. Central Daylight Time this morning. Impacts, flooding of lots, parks, and roads with only isolated road closures expected. If travel is required, allow extra time as some roads may be closed. Do not drive around barricades or through water of unknown depth. Take the necessary actions to protect flood-prone property. Here's your marine forecast. On the weather map, Tropical Storm Bertha continued to move westward across the north central Gulf this morning. Winds will continue to gradually relax through the day behind Bertha, with seas remaining elevated around 7 to 9 feet through at least mid-morning for the Gulf waters. A diurnal pattern develops later this week through early next week, with southwesterly winds during the day becoming westerly to northwesterly overnight and into the pre-dawn hours each day. On Perdido Bay, Pensacola Bay including Santa Rosa Sound, and Choctawhatchee Bay. For today, south winds 10 to 15 knots with gusts up to 20 knots. Waves 1 foot or less. A moderate chop. For tonight, south winds 5 to 10 knots, becoming southwest after midnight. Waves 1 foot or less. Light chop. For Friday, northwest winds around 5 knots, becoming south in the afternoon. Waves 1 foot or less. Light chop. And for Friday night, southwest winds 5 to 10 knots, becoming west after midnight. Waves 1 foot or less. Light chop. On Perdido Bay, Pensacola Bay including Santa Rosa Sound, and Choctawhatchee Bay. For today, south winds around 10 knots. Waves 1 foot or less. Light chop. For tonight, southwest winds around 5 knots, becoming west around 5 knots after midnight. Waves 1 foot or less. Smooth. For Friday, north winds around 5 knots, becoming southwest in the afternoon. Waves 1 foot or less. Light chop. And for Friday night, west winds 5 to 10 knots, becoming northwest after midnight. Waves 1 foot or less. Light chop. From the Okaloosa-Walton County line to Pascagoula, and out 20 nautical miles. Small craft advisory in effect until 1 p.m. Central Daylight Time this afternoon. For today, south winds 15 to 20 knots, diminishing to 10 to 15 knots late this morning and afternoon. Seas 5 to 7 feet, occasionally to 9 feet, subsiding to 4 to 5 feet, occasionally to 6 feet this afternoon. Wave detail, south 7 feet at 8 seconds, becoming south 5 feet at 8 seconds. For tonight, south winds 5 to 10 knots, becoming southwest after midnight. Seas 2 to 4 feet, occasionally to 5 feet. Wave detail, south 4 feet at 7 seconds. For Friday, northwest winds around 5 knots, becoming southwest in the afternoon. Seas 2 to 3 feet. Wave detail, south 3 feet at 6 seconds. And for Friday night, west winds 5 to 10 knots. Seas around 2 feet. Wave detail, south 2 feet at 6 seconds. From the Okaloosa-Walton County line to Pascagoula, from 20 to 60 nautical miles offshore. Small craft advisory in effect until 1 p.m. Central Daylight Time this afternoon. For today, south winds 15 to 20 knots with gusts up to 25 knots, diminishing to 5 to 10 knots. Seas 5 to 7 feet, occasionally to 9 feet, subsiding to 4 to 5 feet, occasionally to 6 feet this afternoon. Wave detail, southwest 7 feet at 8 seconds, becoming south 5 feet at 7 seconds. For tonight, south winds 5 to 10 knots, becoming southwest after midnight. Seas 3 to 4 feet, occasionally to 5 feet. Wave detail, south 4 feet at 7 seconds. For Friday, north winds around 5 knots. Seas 2 to 3 feet. Wave detail, south 3 feet at 6 seconds. And for Friday night, southwest winds around 5 knots, becoming west after midnight. Seas around 2 feet. Wave detail, southwest 2 feet at 7 seconds. Tidal information, at the mouth of the Mobile River on Thursday, high tide at 7.02 a.m. Low tide at 8.14 p.m. At the mouth of the Mobile River on Friday, high tide at 7.47 a.m. Low tide at 8.57 p.m. At Pensacola Bay on Thursday, high tide at 6.48 a.m. Low tide at 6.26 p.m. At Pensacola Bay on Friday, high tide at 7.39 a.m. Low tide at 7.19 p.m. At the East Pass in Destin on Thursday, high tide at 6.15 a.m. Low tide at 5.52 p.m. At the East Pass in Destin on Friday, high tide at 7.06 a.m. Low tide at 6.45 p.m. The following marine observations were made as of 8 a.m. Mobile Bay Coast Guard Station. Winds were south at 8 knots. Sea temperature 83 degrees. Air temperature 84 degrees. Weeks Bay, southeast winds at 1 knot. Air temperature was 82 degrees. Pensacola Bay. Sea temperature 83 degrees. Air temperature 83 degrees. The report from the east end of Dauphin Island was not available. Graham Bay, south winds at 13 knots. Air temperature was 84 degrees. And Pettiboy Island, south winds at 13 knots. Air temperature was 83 degrees. 12 miles south of Orange Beach, winds were south at 12 knots. Air temperature was 84 degrees. Gulf water temperature 83 degrees. Wave height 5 feet, with a period of 6 seconds. 100 miles south of Destin. Winds were southeast at 10 knots. Air temperature 82 degrees. The following weather reports were made at 8 a.m. Pensacola International Airport, skies were partly sunny. The temperature was 84 degrees, the dew point was 78, and the relative humidity was 82%. This produces a heat index of 95. The wind was south at 10 miles an hour. The pressure was 30.03 inches and rising. Pensacola Naval Air Station, skies were partly sunny. The temperature was 84 degrees, the dew point was 79, and the relative humidity was 85%. This produces a heat index of 96. The wind was south at 12 miles an hour. The pressure was 30.02 inches and rising. Here's your National Weather Service forecast. Today, sunny. A slight chance of showers and thunderstorms this afternoon. Highs in the lower 90s. South winds 5 to 10 miles per hour with gusts up to 20 miles per hour. Chance of rain 20%. Tonight, partly cloudy. Lows in the lower 70s. South winds 5 to 10 miles per hour in the evening, becoming light and variable. Friday, mostly sunny. Humid with highs in the mid-90s. Light and variable winds, becoming southwest around 5 miles per hour in the afternoon. Heat index values up to 106. Friday night, mostly cloudy in the evening, then clearing. Lows in the mid-70s. West winds around 5 miles per hour. Saturday, sunny. A slight chance of showers and thunderstorms in the afternoon. Humid with highs in the mid-90s. Northwest winds around 5 miles per hour. Chance of rain 20%. Heat index values up to 107. Saturday night, partly cloudy. Lows in the mid-70s. Heat index values up to 105 early in the evening. Sunday, mostly sunny. Highs in the mid-90s. Heat index values up to 110. Sunday night, partly cloudy in the evening, then clearing. Lows upper 70s. Heat index values up to 105 early in the evening. 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The current time is 8:32 a.m. Central Daylight Time. A high surf warning is in effect for the following areas in Alabama, Baldwin Coastal and Mobile Coastal, and the following areas in Florida, Escambia Coastal, Okaloosa Coastal and Santa Rosa Coastal. High surf warning remains in effect until 3 p.m. Central Daylight Time this afternoon. Coastal flood advisory remains in effect until 10 a.m. Central Daylight Time this morning. High rip current risk remains in effect through late tonight. What? For the high surf warning, dangerously large breaking waves of 6 to 9 feet in the surf zone. For the coastal flood advisory, minor coastal flooding. For the high rip current risk, dangerous rip currents. Where? In Alabama, Mobile Coastal and Baldwin Coastal counties. In Florida, Escambia Coastal, Santa Rosa Coastal and Okaloosa Coastal counties. When? For the high surf warning, until 3 p.m. Central Daylight Time this afternoon. For the coastal flood advisory, until 10 a.m. Central Daylight Time this morning. For the high rip current risk, through late tonight. Impacts, flooding of lots, parks, and roads with only isolated road closures expected. Breaking waves can sweep people off jetties and docks, and into dangerous seas. Life-threatening swimming conditions and significant beach erosion can be expected. Rip currents can sweep even the best swimmers away from shore into deeper water. If travel is required, allow extra time as some roads may be closed. Do not drive around barricades or through water of unknown depth. Take the necessary actions to protect flood-prone property. Everyone should remain out of the water due to life-threatening surf conditions. Stay off of jetties, piers, and other waterside infrastructure. Swim near a lifeguard. If caught in a rip current, relax and float. Don't swim against the current. If able, swim in a direction following the shoreline. If unable to escape, face the shore and call or wave for help. A coastal flood advisory is in effect for the following areas in Alabama, Baldwin Central and Mobile Central. Coastal flood advisory remains in effect until 10 a.m. Central Daylight Time this morning. What? Minor coastal flooding. Where? Mobile Central and Baldwin Central counties. When? Until 10 a.m. Central Daylight Time this morning. Impacts, flooding of lots, parks, and roads with only isolated road closures expected. If travel is required, allow extra time as some roads may be closed. Do not drive around barricades or through water of unknown depth. Take the necessary actions to protect flood-prone property. Here's your marine forecast. On the weather map, Tropical Storm Bertha continued to move westward across the North Central Gulf this morning. Winds will continue to gradually relax through the day behind Bertha, with seas remaining elevated around 7 to 9 feet through at least mid-morning for the Gulf waters. A diurnal pattern develops later this week through early next week, with southwesterly winds during the day becoming westerly to northwesterly overnight and into the pre-dawn hours each day. On Perdido Bay, Pensacola Bay including Santa Rosa Sound, and Choctawhatchee Bay. For today, south winds 10 to 15 knots with gusts up to 20 knots. Waves 1 foot or less. A moderate chop. For tonight, south winds 5 to 10 knots, becoming southwest after midnight. Waves 1 foot or less. Light chop. For Friday, northwest winds around 5 knots, becoming south in the afternoon. Waves 1 foot or less. Light chop. And for Friday night, southwest winds 5 to 10 knots, becoming west after midnight. Waves 1 foot or less. Light chop. On Perdido Bay, Pensacola Bay including Santa Rosa Sound, and Choctawhatchee Bay. For today, south winds around 10 knots. Waves 1 foot or less. Light chop. For tonight, southwest winds around 5 knots, becoming west around 5 knots after midnight. Waves 1 foot or less. Smooth. For Friday, north winds around 5 knots, becoming southwest in the afternoon. Waves 1 foot or less. Light chop. And for Friday night, west winds 5 to 10 knots, becoming northwest after midnight. Waves 1 foot or less. Light chop. From the Okaloosa-Walton County line to Pascagoula, and out 20 nautical miles. Small craft advisory in effect until 1 p.m. Central Daylight Time this afternoon. For today, south winds 15 to 20 knots, diminishing to 10 to 15 knots late this morning and afternoon. seas 5 to 7 feet, occasionally to 9 feet, subsiding to 4 to 5 feet, occasionally to 6 feet this afternoon. Wave detail, south 7 feet at 8 seconds, becoming south 5 feet at 8 seconds. For tonight, south winds 5 to 10 knots, becoming southwest after midnight. Seas 2 to 4 feet, occasionally to 5 feet. Wave detail, south 4 feet at 7 seconds. For Friday, northwest winds around 5 knots, becoming southwest in the afternoon. Seas 2 to 3 feet. Wave detail, south 3 feet at 6 seconds. And for Friday night, west winds 5 to 10 knots. Seas around 2 feet. Wave detail, south 2 feet at 6 seconds. From the Okaloosa-Walton County line to Pascagoula, from 20 to 60 nautical miles offshore. Small craft advisory in effect until 1 p.m. Central Daylight Time this afternoon. For today, south winds 15 to 20 knots with gusts up to 25 knots, diminishing to 5 to 10 knots. Seas 5 to 7 feet, occasionally to 9 feet, subsiding to 4 to 5 feet, occasionally to 6 feet this afternoon. Wave detail, southwest 7 feet at 8 seconds, becoming south 5 feet at 7 seconds. For tonight, south winds 5 to 10 knots, becoming southwest after midnight. Seas 3 to 4 feet, occasionally to 5 feet. Wave detail, south 4 feet at 7 seconds. For Friday, north winds around 5 knots. Seas 2 to 3 feet. Wave detail, south 3 feet at 6 seconds. And for Friday night, southwest winds around 5 knots, becoming west after midnight. Seas around 2 feet. Wave detail, southwest 2 feet at 7 seconds. Tidal information, at the mouth of the Mobile River on Thursday, high tide at 7.02 a.m. Low tide at 8.14 p.m. At the mouth of the Mobile River on Friday, high tide at 7.47 a.m. Low tide at 8.57 p.m. At Pensacola Bay on Thursday, high tide at 6.48 a.m. Low tide at 6.26 p.m. At Pensacola Bay on Friday, high tide at 7.39 a.m. Low tide at 7.19 p.m. At the East Pass in Destin on Thursday, high tide at 6.15 a.m. Low tide at 5.52 p.m. At the East Pass in Destin on Friday, high tide at 7.06 a.m. Low tide at 6.45 p.m. The following marine observations were made as of 8 a.m. Mobile Bay Coast Guard Station. Winds were south at 8 knots. Sea temperature 83 degrees. Air temperature 84 degrees. Weeks Bay, southeast winds at 1 knot. Air temperature was 82 degrees. Pensacola Bay. Sea temperature 83 degrees. Air temperature 83 degrees. The report from the east end of Dauphin Island was not available. Graham Bay, south winds at 13 knots. Air temperature was 84 degrees. And Pettiboy Island, south winds at 13 knots. Air temperature was 83 degrees. 12 miles south of Orange Beach, winds were south at 12 knots. Air temperature was 84 degrees. Gulf water temperature 83 degrees. Wave height 5 feet, with a period of 6 seconds. 100 miles south of Destin. Winds were southeast at 10 knots. Air temperature 82 degrees. The following weather reports were made at 8 a.m. Pensacola International Airport, skies were partly sunny. The temperature was 84 degrees, the dew point was 78, and the relative humidity was 82%. This produces a heat index of 95. The wind was south at 10 miles an hour. The pressure was 30.03 inches and rising. Pensacola Naval Air Station, skies were partly sunny. The temperature was 84 degrees, the dew point was 79, and the relative humidity was 85%. This produces a heat index of 96. The wind was south at 12 miles an hour. The pressure was 30.02 inches and rising. Here's your National Weather Service forecast. Today, sunny. A slight chance of showers and thunderstorms this afternoon. highs in the lower 90s. South winds 5 to 10 miles per hour with gusts up to 20 miles per hour. Chance of rain 20%. Tonight, partly cloudy. Lows in the lower 70s. South winds 5 to 10 miles per hour in the evening, becoming light and variable. Friday, mostly sunny. Humid with highs in the mid-90s. Light and variable winds, becoming southwest around 5 miles per hour in the afternoon. Heat index values up to 106. Friday night, mostly cloudy in the evening, then clearing. Lows in the mid-70s. West winds around 5 miles per hour. Saturday, sunny. A slight chance of showers and thunderstorms in the afternoon. Humid with highs in the mid-90s. Northwest winds around 5 miles per hour. Chance of rain 20%. Heat index values up to 107. Saturday night, partly cloudy. Lows in the mid-70s. Heat index values up to 105 early in the evening. Sunday, mostly sunny. Highs in the mid-90s. Heat index values up to 110. Sunday night, partly cloudy in the evening, then clearing. Lows in the upper 70s. Heat index values up to 105 early in the evening. 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The current time is 8:44 a.m. Central Daylight Time. A high surf warning is in effect for the following areas in Alabama, Baldwin Coastal and Mobile Coastal, and the following areas in Florida, Escambia Coastal, Okaloosa Coastal, and Santa Rosa Coastal. High surf warning remains in effect until 3 p.m. Central Daylight Time this afternoon. Coastal flood advisory remains in effect until 10 a.m. Central Daylight Time this morning. High rip current risk remains in effect through late tonight. What? For the high surf warning, dangerously large breaking waves of 6 to 9 feet in the surf zone. For the coastal flood advisory, minor coastal flooding. For the high rip current risk, dangerous rip currents. Where? In Alabama, Mobile Coastal and Baldwin Coastal counties. In Florida, Escambia Coastal, Santa Rosa Coastal and Okaloosa Coastal counties. When? For the high surf warning, until 3 p.m. Central Daylight Time this afternoon. For the coastal flood advisory, until 10 a.m. Central Daylight Time this morning. For the high rip current risk, through late tonight. Impacts, flooding of lots, parks, and roads with only isolated road closures expected. Breaking waves can sweep people off jetties and docks, and into dangerous seas. Life-threatening swimming conditions and significant beach erosion can be expected. Rip currents can sweep even the best swimmers away from shore into deeper water. If travel is required, allow extra time as some roads may be closed. Do not drive around barricades or through water of unknown depth. Take the necessary actions to protect flood-prone property. Everyone should remain out of the water due to life-threatening surf conditions. Stay off of jetties, piers, and other waterside infrastructure. Swim near a lifeguard. If caught in a rip current, relax and float. Don't swim against the current. If able, swim in a direction following the shoreline. If unable to escape, face the shore and call or wave for help. A coastal flood advisory is in effect for the following areas in Alabama, Baldwin Central and Mobile Central. Coastal flood advisory remains in effect until 10 a.m. Central Daylight Time this morning. What? Minor coastal flooding. Where? Mobile Central and Baldwin Central counties. When? Until 10 a.m. Central Daylight Time this morning. Impacts, flooding of lots, parks, and roads with only isolated road closures expected. If travel is required, allow extra time as some roads may be closed. Do not drive around barricades or through water of unknown depth. Take the necessary actions to protect flood-prone property. 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We broadcast on a frequency of 162.40 MHz from the Mobile Pensacola National Weather Service. Here's your marine forecast. On the weather map, Tropical Storm Bertha continued to move westward across the north central Gulf this morning. Winds will continue to gradually relax through the day behind Bertha, with seas remaining elevated around 7 to 9 feet through at least mid-morning for the Gulf waters. A diurnal pattern develops later this week.

waves 1 foot or less. Light chop. And for Friday night, southwest winds 5 to 10 knots, becoming west after midnight. Waves 1 foot or less. Light chop. On Perdido Bay, Pensacola Bay including Santa Rosa Sound, and Choctaw Hatchie Bay. For today, south winds around 10 knots. Waves 1 foot or less. Light chop. For tonight, southwest winds around 5 knots, becoming west around 5 knots after midnight. Waves 1 foot or less. Smooth. For Friday, north winds around 5 knots, becoming southwest in the afternoon. Waves 1 foot or less. Light chop. And for Friday night, west winds 5 to 10 knots, becoming northwest after midnight. Waves 1 foot or less. Light chop. From the Okaloosa-Walton County line to Pascagoula, and out 20 nautical miles. Small craft advisory in effect until 1 p.m. Central Daylight Time this afternoon. For today, south winds 15 to 20 knots, diminishing to 10 to 15 knots late this morning and afternoon. Seas 5 to 7 feet, occasionally to 9 feet, subsiding to 4 to 5 feet, occasionally to 6 feet this afternoon. Wave detail, south 7 feet at 8 seconds, becoming south 5 feet at 8 seconds. For tonight, south winds 5 to 10 knots, becoming southwest after midnight. Seas 2 to 4 feet, occasionally to 5 feet. Wave detail, south 4 feet at 7 seconds. For Friday, northwest winds around 5 knots, becoming southwest in the afternoon. Seas 2 to 3 feet. Wave detail, south 3 feet at 6 seconds. And for Friday night, west winds 5 to 10 knots. Seas around 2 feet. Wave detail, south 2 feet at 6 seconds. From the Okaloosa-Walton County line to Pascagoula, from 20 to 60 nautical miles offshore. Small craft advisory in effect until 1 p.m. Central Daylight Time this afternoon. For today, south winds 15 to 20 knots with gusts up to 25 knots, diminishing to 5 to 10 knots. Seas 5 to 7 feet, occasionally to 9 feet, subsiding to 4 to 5 feet, occasionally to 6 feet this afternoon. Wave detail, southwest 7 feet at 8 seconds, becoming south 5 feet at 7 seconds. For tonight, south winds 5 to 10 knots, becoming southwest after midnight. Seas 3 to 4 feet, occasionally to 5 feet. Wave detail, south 4 feet at 7 seconds. For Friday, north winds around 5 knots. Seas 2 to 3 feet. Wave detail, south 3 feet at 6 seconds. And for Friday night, southwest winds around 5 knots, becoming west after midnight. Seas around 2 feet. Wave detail, southwest 2 feet at 7 seconds. Tidal information, at the mouth of the Mobile River on Thursday, high tide at 7:02 a.m. Low tide at 8:14 p.m. At the mouth of the Mobile River on Friday, high tide at 7:47 a.m. Low tide at 8:57 p.m. At Pensacola Bay on Thursday, high tide at 6:48 a.m. Low tide at 6:26 p.m. At Pensacola Bay on Friday, high tide at 7:39 a.m. Low tide at 7:19 p.m. At the East Pass in Destin on Thursday, high tide at 6:15 a.m. Low tide at 5:52 p.m. At the East Pass in Destin on Friday, high tide at 7:06 a.m. Low tide at 6:45 p.m. The following marine observations were made as of 8 a.m. Mobile Bay Coast Guard Station. Winds were south at 8 knots. Sea temperature 83 degrees. Air temperature 84 degrees. Weeks Bay, southeast winds at 1 knot. Air temperature was 82 degrees. Pensacola Bay. Sea temperature 83 degrees. Air temperature 83 degrees. The report from the east end of Dauphin Island was not available. Graham Bay, south winds at 13 knots. Air temperature was 84 degrees. And Pettiboy Island, south winds at 13 knots. Air temperature was 83 degrees. 12 miles south of Orange Beach,

Winds were south at 12 knots. Air temperature was 84 degrees. Gulf water temperature 83 degrees. Wave height 5 feet, with a period of 6 seconds. 100 miles south of Destin. Winds were southeast at 10 knots. Air temperature 82 degrees. The following weather reports were made at 8 a.m. Pensacola International Airport, skies were partly sunny. The temperature was 84 degrees, the dew point was 78, and the relative humidity was 82%. This produces a heat index of 95. The wind was south at 10 miles an hour. The pressure was 30.03 inches and rising. Pensacola Naval Air Station, skies were partly sunny. The temperature was 84 degrees, the dew point was 79, and the relative humidity was 85%. This produces a heat index of 96. The wind was south at 12 miles an hour. The pressure was 30.02 inches and rising. Here's your National Weather Service forecast. Today, sunny. A slight chance of showers and thunderstorms this afternoon. Highs in the lower 90s. South winds 5 to 10 miles per hour with gusts up to 20 miles per hour. Chance of rain 20%. Tonight, partly cloudy. Lows in the lower 70s. South winds 5 to 10 miles per hour in the evening, becoming light and variable. Friday, mostly sunny. Humid with highs in the mid-90s. Light and variable winds, becoming southwest around 5 miles per hour in the afternoon. Heat index values up to 106. Friday night, mostly cloudy in the evening, then clearing. Lows in the mid-70s. West winds around 5 miles per hour. Saturday, sunny. A slight chance of showers and thunderstorms in the afternoon. Humid with highs in the mid-90s. Northwest winds around 5 miles per hour. Chance of rain 20%. Heat index values up to 107. Saturday night, partly cloudy. Lows in the mid-70s. Heat index values up to 105 early in the evening. Sunday, mostly sunny. Highs in the mid-90s. Heat index values up to 110. Sunday night, partly cloudy in the evening, then clearing. Lows in the upper 70s. Heat index values up to 105 early in the evening. This is NOAA Weather Radio, from the Mobile Pensacola National Weather Service. The current time is 8:56 a.m. Central Daylight Time. A high surf warning is in effect for the following areas in Alabama, Baldwin Coastal and Mobile Coastal, and the following areas in Florida, Escambia Coastal, Okaloosa Coastal and Santa Rosa Coastal. High surf warning remains in effect until 3 p.m. Central Daylight Time this afternoon. Coastal flood advisory remains in effect until 10 a.m. Central Daylight Time this morning. High rip current risk remains in effect through late tonight. What? For the high surf warning, dangerously large breaking waves of 6 to 9 feet in the surf zone. For the coastal flood advisory, minor coastal flooding. For the high rip current risk, currents. Where? In Alabama, Mobile Coastal and Baldwin Coastal counties. In Florida, Escambia.

0: for the high rip current risk through late tonight. Impacts, flooding of lots, parks, and roads with only isolated road closures expected. Breaking waves can sweep people off jetties and docks and into dangerous seas. Life-threatening swimming conditions and significant beach erosion can be expected. Rip currents can sweep even the best swimmers away from shore into deeper water. If travel is required, allow extra time as some roads may be closed. Do not drive around barricades or through water of unknown depth. Take the necessary actions to protect flood-prone property. Everyone should remain out of the water due to life-threatening surf conditions. Stay off of jetties, piers, and other waterside infrastructure. Swim near a lifeguard. If caught in a rip current, relax and float. Don't swim against the current. If able, swim in a direction following the shoreline. If unable to escape, face the shore and call or wave for help. A coastal flood advisory is in effect for the following areas in Alabama, Baldwin Central and Mobile Central. Coastal flood advisory remains in effect until 10 a.m. Central Daylight Time this morning. What? Minor coastal flooding. Where? Mobile Central and Baldwin Central counties. When? Until 10 a.m. Central Daylight Time this morning. Impacts, flooding of lots, parks, and roads with only isolated road closures expected. If travel is required, allow extra time as some roads may be closed. Do not drive around barricades or through water of unknown depth. Take the necessary actions to protect flood-prone property.
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0: Did around 7 to 9 feet through at least mid-morning for the Gulf waters. A diurnal pattern develops later this week through early next week with southwesterly winds during the day becoming westerly to northwesterly overnight and into the pre-dawn hours each day. On Perdido Bay, Pensacola Bay including Santa Rosa Sound, and Choctawhatchee Bay. For today, south winds 10 to 15 knots with gusts up to 20 knots. Waves 1 foot or less. A moderate chop. For tonight, south winds 5 to 10 knots, becoming southwest after midnight. Waves 1 foot or less. Light chop. For Friday, northwest winds around 5 knots, becoming south in the afternoon. Waves 1 foot or less. Light chop. And for Friday night, southwest winds 5 to 10 knots, becoming west after midnight. Waves 1 foot or less. Light chop. On Perdido Bay, Pensacola Bay including Santa Rosa Sound, and Choctawhatchee Bay. For today, south winds around 10 knots. Waves 1 foot or less. Light chop. For tonight, southwest winds around 5 knots, becoming west around 5 knots after midnight. Waves 1 foot or less. Smooth. For Friday, north winds around 5 knots, becoming southwest in the afternoon. Waves 1 foot or less. Light chop. And for Friday night, west winds 5 to 10 knots, becoming northwest after midnight. Waves 1 foot or less. Light chop. From the Okaloosa-Walton County line to Pascagoula, an out 20 nautical miles. Small craft advisory in effect until 1 p.m. Central Daylight Time this afternoon. For today, south winds 15 to 20 knots, diminishing to 10 to 15 knots late this morning and afternoon. Seas 5 to 7 feet, occasionally to 9 feet, subsiding to 4 to 5 feet, occasionally to 6 feet this afternoon. Wave detail, south 7 feet at 8 seconds, becoming south 5 feet at 8 seconds. For tonight, south winds 5 to 10 knots, becoming southwest after midnight. Seas 2 to 4 feet, occasionally to 5 feet. Wave detail, south 4 feet at 7 seconds. For Friday, northwest winds around 5 knots, becoming southwest in the afternoon. Seas 2 to 3 feet. Wave detail, south 3 feet at 6 seconds. And for Friday night, west winds 5 to 10 knots. Seas around 2 feet. Wave detail, south 2 feet at 6 seconds. From the Okaloosa Walton County line to Pascagoula, from 20 to 60 nautical miles offshore. Small craft advisory in effect until 1 p.m. Central Daylight Time this afternoon. For today, south winds 15 to 20 knots with gusts up to 25 knots, diminishing to 5 to 10 knots. Seas 5 to 7 feet, occasionally to 9 feet, subsiding to 4 to 5 feet, occasionally to 6 feet this afternoon. Wave detail, southwest 7 feet at 8 seconds, becoming south 5 feet at 7 seconds. For tonight, south winds 5 to 10 knots, becoming southwest after midnight. Seas 3 to 4 feet, occasionally to 5 feet. Wave detail, south 4 feet at 7 seconds. For Friday, north winds around 5 knots. Seas 2 to 3 feet. Wave detail, south 3 feet at 6 seconds. And for Friday night, southwest winds around 5 knots, becoming west after midnight. Seas around 2 feet. Wave detail, southwest 2 feet at 7 seconds. Tidal information, at the mouth of the Mobile River on Thursday, high tide at 7:02 a.m. Low tide at 8:14 p.m. At the mouth of the Mobile River on Friday, high tide at 7:47 a.m. Low tide at 8:57 p.m. At Pensacola Bay on Thursday, high tide at 6:48 a.m. Low tide at 6:26 p.m. At Pensacola Bay on Friday, high tide at 7:39 a.m. Low tide at 7:19 p.m. At the East Pass in Destin on Thursday, high tide at 6:15 a.m. Low tide at 5:52 p.m. At the East Pass in Destin on Friday, high tide at 7:06 a.m. Low tide at 6:45 p.m. The following marine observations were made as of 8 a.m. Mobile Bay Coast Guard Station. Winds were south at 8 knots. Sea temperature 83 degrees. Air temperature 84 degrees. Weeks Bay, southeast winds at 1 knot. Air temperature was 82 degrees. Pensacola Bay. Sea temperature 83 degrees. Air temperature 83 degrees. The report from the east end of Dauphin Island was not available. Graham Bay, south winds at 13 knots. Air temperature was 84 degrees. And Pettiboy Island, south winds at 13 knots. Air temperature was 83 degrees. 12 miles south of Orange Beach, winds were south at 12 knots. Air temperature was 84 degrees. Gulf water temperature 83 degrees. Wave height 5 feet, with a period of 6 seconds. 100 miles south of Destin. Winds were southeast at 10 knots. Air temperature 82 degrees. The following weather reports were made at 8 a.m. Pensacola International Airport, skies were partly sunny. The temperature was 84 degrees, the dew point was 78, and the relative humidity was 82%. This produces a heat index of 95. The wind was south at 10 miles an hour. The pressure was 30.03 inches and rising. Pensacola Naval Air Station, skies were partly sunny. The temperature was 84 degrees, the dew point was 79, and the relative humidity was 85%. This produces a heat index of 96. The wind was south at 12 miles an hour. The pressure was 30.02 inches and rising. Here's your National Weather Service forecast. Today, sunny. A slight chance of showers and thunderstorms this afternoon. Highs in the lower 90s. South winds 5 to 10 miles per hour with gusts up to 20 miles per hour. Chance of rain 20%. Tonight, partly cloudy. Lows in the lower 70s. South winds 5 to 10 miles per hour in the evening, becoming light and variable. Friday, mostly sunny. Humid with highs in the mid-90s. Light and variable winds, becoming southwest around 5 miles per hour in the afternoon. Heat index values up to 106. Friday night, mostly cloudy in the evening, then clearing. Lows in the mid-70s. West winds around 5 miles per hour. Saturday, sunny. A slight chance of showers and thunderstorms in the afternoon. humid with highs in the mid-90s. Northwest winds around 5 miles per hour. Chance of rain 20%. Heat index values up to 107. Saturday night, partly cloudy. Lows in the mid-70s. Heat index values up to 105 early in the evening. Sunday, mostly sunny. Highs in the mid-90s. Heat index values up to 110. Sunday night, partly cloudy in the evening, then clearing. Lows in the upper 70s. Heat index values up to 105 early in the evening. 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The current time is 9:08 a.m. Central Daylight Time. A high surf warning is in effect for the following areas in Alabama, Baldwin Coastal and Mobile Coastal, and the following areas in Florida, Escambia Coastal, Okaloosa Coastal, and Santa Rosa Coastal. High surf warning remains in effect until 3 p.m. Central Daylight Time this afternoon. Coastal flood advisory remains in effect until 10 a.m. Central Daylight Time this morning. High rip current risk remains in effect through late tonight. Watch for the high surf warning, dangerously large breaking waves of 6 to 9 feet in the surf zone. For the coastal flood advisory, minor coastal flooding. For the high rip current risk, dangerous rip currents. Where? In Alabama, Mobile Coastal and Baldwin Coastal counties. In Florida, Escambia Coastal, Santa Rosa Coastal and Okaloosa Coastal counties. When? For the high surf warning, until 3 p.m. Central Daylight Time this afternoon. For the coastal flood advisory, until 10 a.m. Central Daylight Time this morning. For the high rip current risk, through late tonight. Impacts, flooding of lots, parks, and roads with only isolated road closures expected. Breaking waves can sweep people off jetties and docks and into dangerous seas. Life-threatening swimming conditions and significant beach erosion can be expected. Rip currents can sweep even the best swimmers away from shore into deeper water. If travel is required, allow extra time as some roads may be closed. Do not drive around barricades or through water of unknown depth. Take the necessary actions to protect flood-prone property. Everyone should remain out of the water due to life-threatening surf conditions. Stay off of jetties, piers, and other waterside infrastructure. Swim near a lifeguard. If caught in a rip current, relax and float. Don't swim against the current. If able, swim in a direction following the shoreline. If unable to escape, face the shore and call or wave for help. A coastal flood advisory is in effect for the following areas in Alabama, Baldwin Central and Mobile Central. Coastal flood advisory remains in effect until 10 a.m. Central Daylight Time this morning. What? Minor coastal flooding. Where? Mobile Central and Baldwin Central counties. When? Until 10 a.m. Central Daylight Time this morning. Impacts, flooding of lots, parks, and roads with only isolated road closures expected. If travel is required, allow extra time as some roads may be closed. Do not drive around barricades or through water of unknown depth. Take the necessary actions to protect flood-prone property. Here's your marine forecast. On the weather map, Tropical Storm Bertha continued to move westward across the north central Gulf this morning. Winds will continue to gradually relax through the day behind Bertha, with seas remaining elevated around 7 to 9 feet through at least mid-morning for the Gulf waters. A diurnal pattern develops later this week through early next week, with southwesterly winds during the day becoming westerly to northwesterly overnight and into the pre-dawn hours each day. On Perdido Bay, Pensacola Bay including Santa Rosa Sound, and Choctawhatchee Bay. For today, south winds 10 to 15 knots with gusts up to 20 knots. Waves 1 foot or less. A moderate chop. For tonight, south winds 5 to 10 knots, becoming southwest after midnight. Waves 1 foot or less. Light chop. For Friday, northwest winds around 5 knots, becoming south in the afternoon. Waves 1 foot or less. Light chop. And for Friday night, southwest winds 5 to 10 knots, becoming west after midnight. Waves 1 foot or less. Light chop. on Perdido Bay, Pensacola Bay including Santa Rosa Sound, and Choctawhatchee Bay. For today, south winds around 10 knots. Waves 1 foot or less. Light chop. For tonight, southwest winds around 5 knots, becoming west around 5 knots after midnight. Waves 1 foot or less. Smooth. For Friday, north winds around 5 knots, becoming southwest in the afternoon. Waves 1 foot or less. Light chop. And for Friday night, west winds 5 to 10 knots, becoming northwest after midnight. Waves 1 foot or less. Light chop. From the Okaloosa-Walton County line to Pascagoula, and out 20 nautical miles. Small craft advisory in effect until 1 p.m. Central Daylight Time this afternoon. For today, south winds 15 to 20 knots, diminishing to 10 to 15 knots late this morning and afternoon. Seas 5 to 7 feet, occasionally to 9 feet, subsiding to 4 to 5 feet, occasionally to 6 feet this afternoon. Wave detail, south 7 feet at 8 seconds, becoming south 5 feet at 8 seconds. For tonight, south winds 5 to 10 knots, becoming southwest after midnight. Seas 2 to 4 feet, occasionally to 5 feet. Wave detail, south 4 feet at 7 seconds. For Friday, northwest winds around 5 knots, becoming southwest in the afternoon. Seas 2 to 3 feet. Wave detail, south 3 feet at 6 seconds. And for Friday night, west winds 5 to 10 knots. Seas around 2 feet. Wave detail, south 2 feet at 6 seconds. From the Okaloosa-Walton County line to Pascagoula, from 20 to 60 nautical miles offshore. Small craft advisory in effect until 1 p.m. Central Daylight Time this afternoon. For today, south winds 15 to 20 knots with gusts up to 25 knots, diminishing to 5 to 10 knots. Seas 5 to 7 feet, occasionally to 9 feet, subsiding to 4 to 5 feet, occasionally to 6 feet this afternoon. Wave detail, southwest 7 feet at 8 seconds, becoming south 5 feet at 7 seconds.

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The preceding signal was a test of the NOAA Weather Radio Warning Alarm device for stations K-East C-61 Mobile, K-East C-86 Milton, WWF 55 Jackson, KIH 59 Dozier, WNG 646 Brooklyn, WNG 640 Leakesville, and WNG 607 Greenville. During potentially dangerous weather situations, specially built receivers can be automatically activated to warn of the impending hazard. Tests of the signal and your receiver's performance are normally conducted by the National Weather Service between 9 and 10 a.m. and between 6 and 8 p.m. each Wednesday. If there is a threat of or existing severe weather within the area Wednesday, the test will be postponed until the next available good weather day. Reception of this broadcast, and especially the warning alarm, will vary at any given location. This variability, which is normally more noticeable at greater distances from the transmitter, can occur even if you are using a good quality receiver, which is in good working order. The warning alarm will be activated for hazardous watches and warnings, which affect the following counties. In Mississippi, George, Greene, Jackson, Perry, Stone, and Wayne. In Alabama, Baldwin, Butler, Choctaw, Clark, Coffey, Conecuh, Covington, Crenshaw, Escambia, Geneva, Lowndes, Mobile, Monroe, Pike, Washington, and Wilcox. And in the Florida Panhandle, Escambia, Okaloosa, Santa Rosa, and Walton. This has been a test of the NOAA Weather Radio Warning Alarm device. We now return you to our normal program. Here's your marine forecast. On the weather map, Tropical Storm Bertha continued to move westward across the north central Gulf this morning. Winds will continue to gradually relax through the day behind Bertha, with seas remaining elevated around 7 to 9 feet through at least mid-morning for the Gulf waters. A diurnal pattern develops later this week through early next week, with southwesterly winds during the day becoming westerly to northwesterly overnight and into the pre-dawn hours each day. On Perdido Bay, Pensacola Bay, including Santa Rosa Sound, and Choctawhatchee Bay. For today, south winds 10 to 15 knots with gusts up to 20 knots. Waves 1 foot or less. A moderate chop. For tonight, south winds 5 to 10 knots, becoming southwest after midnight. Waves 1 foot or less. Light chop. For Friday, northwest winds around 5 knots, becoming south in the afternoon. Waves 1 foot or less. Light chop. And for Friday night, southwest winds 5 to 10 knots, becoming west after midnight. Waves 1 foot or less. Light chop. On Perdido Bay, Pensacola Bay, including Santa Rosa Sound, and Choctawhatchee Bay. For today, south winds around 10 knots. Waves 1 foot or less. Light chop. For tonight, southwest winds around 5 knots, becoming west around 5 knots after midnight. Waves 1 foot or less. Smooth. For Friday, north winds around 5 knots, becoming southwest in the afternoon. Waves 1 foot or less. Light chop. And for Friday night, west winds 5 to 10 knots, becoming northwest after midnight. Waves 1 foot or less. Light chop. From the Okaloosa-Walton County line to Pascagoula, and out 20 nautical miles. Small craft advisory in effect until 1 p.m. Central Daylight Time this afternoon. For today, south winds 15 to 20 knots, diminishing to 10 to 15 knots late this morning and afternoon. Seas 5 to 7 feet, occasionally to 9 feet, subsiding to 4 to 5 feet, occasionally to 6 feet this afternoon. Wave detail, south 7 feet at 8 seconds, becoming south 5 feet at 8 seconds. For tonight, south winds 5 to 10 knots, becoming southwest after midnight. Seas 2 to 4 feet, occasionally to 5 feet. Wave detail, south 4 feet at 7 seconds. For Friday, northwest winds around 5 knots, becoming southwest in the afternoon. Seas 2 to 3 feet. Wave detail, south 3 feet at 6 seconds. And for Friday night, west winds 5 to 10 knots.
seas around 2 feet. Wave detail, south 2 feet at 6 seconds. From the Okaloosa-Walton County line to Pascagoula, from 20 to 60 nautical miles offshore. Small craft advisory in effect until 1 p.m. Central Daylight Time this afternoon. For today, south winds 15 to 20 knots with gusts up to 25 knots, diminishing to 5 to 10 knots. Seas 5 to 7 feet, occasionally to 9 feet, subsiding to 4 to 5 feet, occasionally to 6 feet this afternoon. Wave detail, southwest 7 feet at 8 seconds, becoming south 5 feet at 7 seconds. For tonight, south winds 5 to 10 knots, becoming southwest after midnight. Seas 3 to 4 feet, occasionally to 5 feet. Wave detail, south 4 feet at 7 seconds. For Friday, north winds around 5 knots. Seas 2 to 3 feet. Wave detail, south 3 feet at 6 seconds. And for Friday night, southwest winds around 5 knots, becoming west after midnight. Seas around 2 feet. Wave detail, southwest 2 feet at 7 seconds. Tidal information, at the mouth of the Mobile River on Thursday, high tide at 7:02 a.m. Low tide at 8:14 p.m. At the mouth of the Mobile River on Friday, high tide at 7:47 a.m. Low tide at 8:57 p.m. At Pensacola Bay on Thursday, high tide at 6:48 a.m. Low tide at 6:26 p.m. At Pensacola Bay on Friday, high tide at 7:39 a.m. Low tide at 7:19 p.m. At the East Pass in Destin on Thursday, high tide at 6:15 a.m. Low tide at 5:52 p.m. At the East Pass in Destin on Friday, high tide at 7:06 a.m. Low tide at 6:45 p.m. The following marine observations were made as of 9 a.m. Mobile Bay Coast Guard Station. Winds were south at 8 knots. Sea temperature 83 degrees. Air temperature 84 degrees. Weeks Bay, southeast winds at 3 knots. Air temperature was 84 degrees. Pensacola Bay. Sea temperature 83 degrees. Air temperature 85 degrees. The report from the east end of Dauphin Island was not available. Graham Bay, southeast winds at 13 knots. Air temperature was 84 degrees. And Pettiboy Island, south winds at 13 knots. Air temperature was 83 degrees. 12 miles south of Orange Beach. Winds were south at 14 knots. Sea temperature 83 degrees. Air temperature 84 degrees. 100 miles south of Destin. Winds were southeast at 10 knots. Air temperature 82 degrees. Wave height 7 feet. Wave period 9 seconds. The following weather reports were made at 9 a.m. Pensacola International Airport, skies were partly sunny. The temperature was 84 degrees, the dew point was 78, and the relative humidity was 82%. This produces a heat index of 95. The wind was south at 13 miles an hour. The pressure was 30.05 inches and rising. Pensacola Naval Air Station, skies were partly sunny. The temperature was 85 degrees, the dew point was 79, and the relative humidity was 82%. This produces a heat index of 98. The wind was south at 12 miles an hour. The pressure was 30.04 inches and rising. Here's your National Weather Service forecast. Today, sunny. A slight chance of showers and thunderstorms this afternoon. Highs in the lower 90s. South winds 5 to 10 miles per hour with gusts up to 20 miles per hour. Chance of rain 20%. Tonight, partly cloudy. Lows in the lower 70s. South winds 5 to 10 miles per hour in the evening, becoming light and variable. Friday, mostly sunny. Humid with highs in the mid-90s. Light and variable winds, becoming southwest around 5 miles per hour in the afternoon. Heat index values up to 106. Friday night, mostly cloudy in the evening, then clearing. Lows in the mid-70s.
West winds around 5 miles per hour. Saturday, sunny. A slight chance of showers and thunderstorms in the afternoon. Humid with highs in the mid-90s. Northwest winds around 5 miles per hour. Chance of rain 20%. Heat index values up to 107. Saturday night, partly cloudy. Lows in the mid-70s. Heat index values up to 105 early in the evening. Sunday, mostly sunny. Highs in the mid-90s. Heat index values up to 110. Sunday night, partly cloudy in the evening, then clearing. Lows in the upper 70s. Heat index values up to 105 early in the evening. 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The current time is 9:26 a.m. Central Daylight Time. A high surf warning is in effect for the following areas in Alabama, Baldwin Coastal and Mobile Coastal, and the following areas in Florida, Escambia Coastal, Okaloosa Coastal and Santa Rosa Coastal. High surf warning remains in effect until 3 p.m. Central Daylight Time this afternoon. Coastal flood advisory remains in effect until 10 a.m. Central Daylight Time this morning. High rip current risk remains in effect through late tonight. What? For the high surf warning, dangerously large breaking waves of 6 to 9 feet in the surf zone. For the coastal flood advisory, minor coastal flooding. For the high rip current risk, dangerous rip currents. Where? In Alabama, Mobile Coastal and Baldwin Coastal counties. In Florida, Escambia Coastal, Santa Rosa Coastal and Okaloosa Coastal counties. When? For the high surf warning, until 3 p.m. Central Daylight Time this afternoon. For the coastal flood advisory, until 10 a.m. Central Daylight Time this morning. For the high rip current risk, through late tonight. Impacts, flooding of lots, parks, and roads with only isolated road closures expected. Breaking waves can sweep people off jetties and docks and into dangerous seas. Life-threatening swimming conditions and significant beach erosion can be expected. Rip currents can sweep even the best swimmers away from shore into deeper water. If travel is required, allow extra time as some roads may be closed. Do not drive around barricades or through water of unknown depth. Take the necessary actions to protect flood-prone property. Everyone should remain out of the water due to life-threatening surf conditions. Stay off of jetties, piers, and other waterside infrastructure. Swim near a lifeguard. If caught in the rip current, relax and float. Don't swim against the current. If able, swim in the direction following the shoreline. If unable to escape, face the shore and call or wave for help. A coastal flood advisory is in effect for the following areas in Alabama, Baldwin Central and Mobile Central. Coastal flood advisory remains in effect until 10 a.m. Central Daylight Time this morning. What? Minor coastal flooding. Where? Mobile Central and Baldwin Central counties. When? Until 10 a.m. Central Daylight Time this morning. Impacts, flooding of lots, parks, and roads with only isolated road closures expected. If travel is required, allow extra time as some roads may be closed. Do not drive around barricades or through water of unknown depth. Take the necessary actions to protect flood-prone property. Here's your marine forecast. On the weather map, Tropical Storm Bertha continued to move westward across the north central Gulf this morning. Winds will continue to gradually relax through the day behind Bertha, with seas remaining elevated around 7 to 9 feet through at least mid-morning for the Gulf waters. A diurnal pattern develops later this week through early next week, with southwesterly winds during the day becoming westerly to northwesterly overnight and into the pre-dawn hours each day. On Perdido Bay, Pensacola Bay including Santa Rosa Sound, and Choctawhatchee Bay. For today, south winds 10 to 15 knots with gusts up to 20 knots. Waves 1 foot or less. A moderate chop. For tonight, south winds 5 to 10 knots, becoming southwest after midnight.
waves 1 foot or less. Light chop. For Friday, northwest winds around 5 knots, becoming south in the afternoon. Waves 1 foot or less. Light chop. And for Friday night, southwest winds 5 to 10 knots, becoming west after midnight. Waves 1 foot or less. Light chop. On Perdido Bay, Pensacola Bay including Santa Rosa Sound, and Choctawhatchee Bay. For today, south winds around 10 knots. Waves 1 foot or less. Light chop. For tonight, southwest winds around 5 knots, becoming west around 5 knots after midnight. Waves 1 foot or less. Smooth. For Friday, north winds around 5 knots, becoming southwest in the afternoon. Waves 1 foot or less. Light chop. And for Friday night, west winds 5 to 10 knots, becoming northwest after midnight. Waves 1 foot or less. Light chop. From the Okaloosa-Walton County line to Pascagoula, and out 20 nautical miles. Small craft advisory in effect until 1 p.m. Central Daylight Time this afternoon. For today, south winds 15 to 20 knots, diminishing to 10 to 15 knots late this morning and afternoon. Seas 5 to 7 feet, occasionally to 9 feet, subsiding to 4 to 5 feet, occasionally to 6 feet this afternoon. Wave detail, south 7 feet at 8 seconds, becoming south 5 feet at 8 seconds. For tonight, south winds 5 to 10 knots, becoming southwest after midnight. Seas 2 to 4 feet, occasionally to 5 feet. Wave detail, south 4 feet at 7 seconds. For Friday, northwest winds around 5 knots, becoming southwest in the afternoon. Seas 2 to 3 feet. Wave detail, south 3 feet at 6 seconds. And for Friday night, west winds 5 to 10 knots. Seas around 2 feet. Wave detail, south 2 feet at 6 seconds. From the Okaloosa-Walton County line to Pascagoula, from 20 to 60 nautical miles offshore. Small craft advisory in effect until 1 p.m. Central Daylight Time this afternoon. For today, south winds 15 to 20 knots with gusts up to 25 knots, diminishing to 5 to 10 knots. Seas 5 to 7 feet, occasionally to 9 feet, subsiding to 4 to 5 feet, occasionally to 6 feet this afternoon. Wave detail, southwest 7 feet at 8 seconds, becoming south 5 feet at 7 seconds. For tonight, south winds 5 to 10 knots, becoming southwest after midnight. Seas 3 to 4 feet, occasionally to 5 feet. Wave detail, south 4 feet at 7 seconds. For Friday, north winds around 5 knots. Seas 2 to 3 feet. Wave detail, south 3 feet at 6 seconds. And for Friday night, southwest winds around 5 knots, becoming west after midnight. Seas around 2 feet. Wave detail, southwest 2 feet at 7 seconds. Tidal information, at the mouth of the Mobile River on Thursday, high tide at 7:02 a.m. Low tide at 8:14 p.m. At the mouth of the Mobile River on Friday, high tide at 7:47 a.m. Low tide at 8:57 p.m. At Pensacola Bay on Thursday, high tide at 6:48 a.m. Low tide at 6:26 p.m. At Pensacola Bay on Friday, high tide at 7:39 a.m. Low tide at 7:19 p.m. At the East Pass in Destin on Thursday, high tide at 6:15 a.m. Low tide at 5:52 p.m. At the East Pass in Destin on Friday, high tide at 7:06 a.m. Low tide at 6:45 p.m. The following marine observations were made as of 9 a.m. Mobile Bay Coast Guard Station. Winds were south at 8 knots. Sea temperature 83 degrees. Air temperature 84 degrees. Weeks Bay, southeast winds at 3 knots. Air temperature was 84 degrees. Pensacola Bay. Sea temperature 83 degrees. Air temperature 85 degrees. The report from the east end of Dauphin Island was not available. Graham Bay, southeast winds at 13 knots.
Air temperature was 84 degrees. And Pettiboy Island, south winds at 13 knots. Air temperature was 83 degrees. 12 miles south of Orange Beach. Winds were south at 14 knots. Sea temperature 83 degrees. Air temperature 84 degrees. 100 miles south of Destin. Winds were southeast at 10 knots. Air temperature 82 degrees. Wave height 7 feet. Wave period 9 seconds. The following weather reports were made at 9 a.m. Pensacola International Airport, skies were partly sunny. The temperature was 84 degrees, the dew point was 78, and the relative humidity was 82%. This produces a heat index of 95. The wind was south at 13 miles an hour. The pressure was 30.05 inches and rising. Pensacola Naval Air Station, skies were partly sunny. The temperature was 85 degrees, the dew point was 79, and the relative humidity was 82%. This produces a heat index of 98. The wind was south at 12 miles an hour. The pressure was 30.04 inches and rising. Here's your National Weather Service forecast. Today, sunny. A slight chance of showers and thunderstorms this afternoon. Highs in the lower 90s. South winds 5 to 10 miles per hour with gusts up to 20 miles per hour. Chance of rain 20%. Tonight, partly cloudy. Lows in the lower 70s. South winds 5 to 10 miles per hour in the evening, becoming light and variable. Friday, mostly sunny. Humid with highs in the mid-90s. Light and variable winds, becoming southwest around 5 miles per hour in the afternoon. Heat index values up to 106. Friday night, mostly cloudy in the evening, then clearing. Lows in the mid-70s. West winds around 5 miles per hour. Saturday, sunny. A slight chance of showers and thunderstorms in the afternoon. Humid with highs in the mid-90s. Northwest winds around 5 miles per hour. Chance of rain 20%. Heat index values up to 107. Saturday night, partly cloudy. Lows in the mid-70s. Heat index values up to 105 early in the evening. Sunday, mostly sunny. Highs in the mid-90s. Heat index values up to 110. Sunday night, partly cloudy in the evening, then clearing. Lows in the upper 70s. Heat index values up to 105 early in the evening. 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The current time is 9:38 a.m. Central Daylight Time. A high surf warning is in effect for the following areas in Alabama, Baldwin Coastal and Mobile Coastal, and the following areas in Florida, Escambia Coastal, Okaloosa Coastal and Santa Rosa Coastal. High surf warning remains in effect until 3 p.m. Central Daylight Time this afternoon. Coastal flood advisory remains in effect until 10 a.m. Central Daylight Time this morning. High rip current risk remains in effect through late tonight. What? For the high surf warning, dangerously large breaking waves of 6 to 9 feet in the surf zone. For the coastal flood advisory, minor coastal flooding. For the high rip current risk, dangerous rip currents. Where? In Alabama, Mobile Coastal and Baldwin Coastal counties. In Florida, Escambia Coastal, Santa Rosa Coastal and Okaloosa Coastal counties. When? For the high surf warning, until 3 p.m. Central Daylight Time this afternoon. For the coastal flood advisory, until 10 a.m. Central Daylight Time this morning. For the high rip current risk, through late tonight. Impacts, flooding of lots, parks, and roads with only isolated road closures expected. Breaking waves can sweep people off jetties and docks, and into dangerous seas. Life-threatening swimming conditions and significant beach erosion can be expected. Rip currents can sweep even the best swimmers away from shore into deeper water. If travel is required, allow extra time as some roads may be closed. Do not drive around barricades or through water of unknown depth. Take the necessary actions to protect flood-prone property. Everyone should remain out of the water due to life-threatening surf conditions.
Stay off of jetties, piers, and other waterside infrastructure. Swim near a lifeguard. If caught in a rip current, relax and float. Don't swim against the current. If able, swim in a direction following the shoreline. If unable to escape, face the shore and call or wave for help. A coastal flood advisory is in effect for the following areas in Alabama: Baldwin Central and Mobile Central. Coastal flood advisory remains in effect until 10 a.m. Central Daylight Time this morning. What? Minor coastal flooding. Where? Mobile Central and Baldwin Central counties. When? Until 10 a.m. Central Daylight Time this morning. Impacts: flooding of lots, parks, and roads with only isolated road closures expected. If travel is required, allow extra time as some roads may be closed. Do not drive around barricades or through water of unknown depth. Take the necessary actions to protect flood-prone property. Here's your marine forecast. On the weather map, Tropical Storm Bertha continued to move westward across the north central Gulf this morning. Winds will continue to gradually relax through the day behind Bertha, with seas remaining elevated around 7 to 9 feet through at least mid-morning for the Gulf waters. A diurnal pattern develops later this week through early next week, with southwesterly winds during the day becoming westerly to northwesterly overnight and into the pre-dawn hours each day. On Perdido Bay, Pensacola Bay, including Santa Rosa Sound, and Choctawhatchee Bay. For today, south winds 10 to 15 knots with gusts up to 20 knots. Waves 1 foot or less. A moderate chop. For tonight, south winds 5 to 10 knots, becoming southwest after midnight. Waves 1 foot or less. Light chop. For Friday, northwest winds around 5 knots, becoming south in the afternoon. Waves 1 foot or less. Light chop. And for Friday night, southwest winds 5 to 10 knots, becoming west after midnight. Waves 1 foot or less. Light chop. On Perdido Bay, Pensacola Bay, including Santa Rosa Sound, and Choctawhatchee Bay. For today, south winds around 10 knots. Waves 1 foot or less. Light chop. For tonight, southwest winds around 5 knots, becoming west around 5 knots after midnight. Waves 1 foot or less. Smooth. For Friday, north winds around 5 knots, becoming southwest in the afternoon. Waves 1 foot or less. Light chop. And for Friday night, west winds 5 to 10 knots, becoming northwest after midnight. Waves 1 foot or less. Light chop. From the Okaloosa-Walton County line to Pascagoula, and out 20 nautical miles. Small craft advisory in effect until 1 p.m. Central Daylight Time this afternoon. For today, south winds 15 to 20 knots, diminishing to 10 to 15 knots late this morning and afternoon. Seas 5 to 7 feet, occasionally to 9 feet, subsiding to 4 to 5 feet, occasionally to 6 feet this afternoon. Wave detail: south 7 feet at 8 seconds, becoming south 5 feet at 8 seconds. For tonight, south winds 5 to 10 knots, becoming southwest after midnight. Seas 2 to 4 feet, occasionally to 5 feet. Wave detail: south 4 feet at 7 seconds. For Friday, northwest winds around 5 knots, becoming southwest in the afternoon. Seas 2 to 3 feet. Wave detail: south 3 feet at 6 seconds. And for Friday night, west winds 5 to 10 knots. Seas around 2 feet. Wave detail: south 2 feet at 6 seconds. From the Okaloosa-Walton County line to Pascagoula, from 20 to 60 nautical miles offshore. Small craft advisory in effect until 1 p.m. Central Daylight Time this afternoon. For today, south winds 15 to 20 knots with gusts up to 25 knots, diminishing to 5 to 10 knots. Seas 5 to 7 feet, occasionally to 9 feet, subsiding to 4 to 5 feet, occasionally to 6 feet this afternoon. Wave detail: southwest 7 feet at 8 seconds, becoming south 5 feet at 7 seconds. For tonight, south winds 5 to 10 knots, becoming southwest after midnight.
seas 3 to 4 feet, occasionally to 5 feet. Wave detail, south 4 feet at 7 seconds. For Friday, north winds around 5 knots. Seas 2 to 3 feet. Wave detail, south 3 feet at 6 seconds. And for Friday night, southwest winds around 5 knots, becoming west after midnight. Seas around 2 feet. Wave detail, southwest 2 feet at 7 seconds. Tidal information, at the mouth of the Mobile River on Thursday, high tide at 7:02 a.m. Low tide at 8:14 p.m. At the mouth of the Mobile River on Friday, high tide at 7:47 a.m. Low tide at 8:57 p.m. At Pensacola Bay on Thursday, high tide at 6:48 a.m. Low tide at 6:26 p.m. At Pensacola Bay on Friday, high tide at 7:39 a.m. Low tide at 7:19 p.m. At the East Pass in Destin on Thursday, high tide at 6:15 a.m. Low tide at 5:52 p.m. At the East Pass in Destin on Friday, high tide at 7:06 a.m. Low tide at 6:45 p.m. The following marine observations were made as of 9 a.m. Mobile Bay Coast Guard Station. Winds were south at 8 knots. Sea temperature 83 degrees. Air temperature 84 degrees. Weeks Bay, southeast winds at 3 knots. Air temperature was 84 degrees. Pensacola Bay. Sea temperature 83 degrees. Air temperature 85 degrees. The report from the east end of Dauphin Island was not available. Grand Bay, southeast winds at 13 knots. Air temperature was 84 degrees. And Pettiboy Island, south winds at 13 knots. Air temperature was 83 degrees. 12 miles south of Orange Beach. Winds were south at 14 knots. Sea temperature 83 degrees. Air temperature 84 degrees. 100 miles south of Destin. Winds were southeast at 10 knots. Air temperature 82 degrees. Wave height 7 feet. Wave period 9 seconds. 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The following weather reports were made at 9 a.m. Pensacola International Airport, skies were partly sunny. The temperature was 84 degrees, the dew point was 78, and the relative humidity was 82%. This produces a heat index of 95. The wind was south at 13 miles an hour. The pressure was 30.05 inches and rising. Pensacola Naval Air Station, skies were partly sunny. The temperature was 85 degrees.

partly cloudy. Lows in the lower 70s. South winds 5 to 10 miles per hour in the evening, becoming light and variable. Friday, mostly sunny. Humid with highs in the mid-90s. Light and variable winds, becoming southwest around 5 miles per hour in the afternoon. Heat index values up to 106. Friday night, mostly cloudy in the evening, then clearing. Lows in the mid-70s. West winds around 5 miles per hour. Saturday, sunny. A slight chance of showers and thunderstorms in the afternoon. Humid with highs in the mid-90s. Northwest winds around 5 miles per hour. Chance of rain 20%. Heat index values up to 107. Saturday night, partly cloudy. Lows in the mid-70s. Heat index values up to 105 early in the evening. Sunday, mostly sunny. Highs in the mid-90s. Heat index values up to 110. Sunday night, partly cloudy in the evening, then clearing. Lows in the upper 70s. Heat index values up to 105 early in the evening. 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The current time is 9:50 a.m. Central Daylight Time. A high surf warning is in effect for the following areas in Alabama, Baldwin Coastal and Mobile Coastal, and the following areas in Florida, Escambia Coastal, Okaloosa Coastal, and Santa Rosa Coastal. High surf warning remains in effect until 3 p.m. Central Daylight Time this afternoon. Coastal flood advisory remains in effect until 10 a.m. Central Daylight Time this morning. High rip current risk remains in effect through late tonight. What? For the high surf warning, dangerously large breaking waves of 6 to 9 feet in the surf zone. For the coastal flood advisory, minor coastal flooding. For the high rip current risk, dangerous rip currents. Where? In Alabama, Mobile Coastal and Baldwin Coastal counties. In Florida, Escambia Coastal, Santa Rosa Coastal and Okaloosa Coastal counties. When? For the high surf warning, until 3 p.m. Central Daylight Time this afternoon. For the coastal flood advisory, until 10 a.m. Central Daylight Time this morning. For the high rip current risk, through late tonight. Impacts, flooding of lots, parks, and roads with only isolated road closures expected. Breaking waves can sweep people off jetties and docks and into dangerous seas. Life-threatening swimming conditions and significant beach erosion can be expected. Rip currents can sweep even the best swimmers away from shore into deeper water. If travel is required, allow extra time as some roads may be closed. Do not drive around barricades or through water of unknown depth. Take the necessary actions to protect flood-prone property. Everyone should remain out of the water due to life-threatening surf conditions. Stay off of jetties, piers, and other waterside infrastructure. Swim near a lifeguard. If caught in a rip current, relax and float. Don't swim against the current. If able, swim in a direction following the shoreline. If unable to escape, face the shore and call or wave for help. A coastal flood advisory is in effect for the following areas in Alabama, Baldwin Central and Mobile Central. Coastal flood advisory remains in effect until 10 a.m. Central Daylight Time this morning. What? Minor coastal flooding. Where? Mobile Central and Baldwin Central counties. When? Until 10 a.m. Central Daylight Time this morning. Impacts, flooding of lots, parks, and roads with only isolated road closures expected. If travel is required, allow extra time as some roads may be closed. Do not drive around barricades or through water of unknown depth. Take the necessary actions to protect flood-prone property. Here's your marine forecast. On the weather map, Tropical Storm Bertha continued to move westward across the north central Gulf this morning. Winds will continue to gradually relax through the day behind Bertha, with seas remaining elevated around 7 to 9 feet through at least mid-morning for the Gulf waters. A diurnal pattern develops later this week through early next week, with southwesterly winds during the day becoming westerly to northwesterly overnight and into the pre-dawn hours each day. On Perdido Bay, Pensacola Bay including Santa Rosa Sound, and Choctawhatchee Bay,

0: Today, south winds 10 to 15 knots with gusts up to 20 knots. Waves 1 foot or less. A moderate chop. For tonight, south winds 5 to 10 knots, becoming southwest after midnight. Waves 1 foot or less. Light chop. For Friday, northwest winds around 5 knots, becoming south in the afternoon. Waves 1 foot or less. Light chop. And for Friday night, southwest winds 5 to 10 knots, becoming west after midnight. Waves 1 foot or less. Light chop. On Perdido Bay, Pensacola Bay including Santa Rosa Sound, and Choctaw Hatchie Bay. For today, south winds around 10 knots. Waves 1 foot or less. Light chop. For tonight, southwest winds around 5 knots, becoming west around 5 knots after midnight. Waves 1 foot or less. Smooth. For Friday, north winds around 5 knots, becoming southwest in the afternoon. Waves 1 foot or less. Light chop. And for Friday night, west winds 5 to 10 knots, becoming northwest after midnight. Waves 1 foot or less. Light chop. From the Okaloosa-Walton County line to Pascagoula, and out 20 nautical miles. Small craft advisory in effect until 1 p.m. Central Daylight Time this afternoon. For today, south winds 15 to 20 knots, diminishing to 10 to 15 knots late this morning and afternoon. Seas 5 to 7 feet, occasionally to 9 feet, subsiding to 4 to 5 feet, occasionally to 6 feet this afternoon. Wave detail, south 7 feet at 8 seconds, becoming south 5 feet at 8 seconds. For tonight, south winds 5 to 10 knots, becoming southwest after midnight. Seas 2 to 4 feet, occasionally to 5 feet. Wave detail, south 4 feet at 7 seconds. For Friday, northwest winds around 5 knots, becoming southwest in the afternoon. Seas 2 to 3 feet. Wave detail, south 3 feet at 6 seconds. And for Friday night, west winds 5 to 10 knots. Seas around 2 feet. Wave detail, south 2 feet at 6 seconds. From the Okaloosa-Walton County line to Pascagoula, from 20 to 60 nautical miles offshore. Small craft advisory in effect until 1 p.m. Central Daylight Time this afternoon. For today, south winds 15 to 20 knots with gusts up to 25 knots, diminishing to 5 to 10 knots. Seas 5 to 7 feet, occasionally to 9 feet, subsiding to 4 to 5 feet, occasionally to 6 feet this afternoon. Wave detail, southwest 7 feet at 8 seconds, becoming south 5 feet at 7 seconds. For tonight, south winds 5 to 10 knots, becoming southwest after midnight. Seas 3 to 4 feet, occasionally to 5 feet. Wave detail, south 4 feet at 7 seconds. For Friday, north winds around 5 knots. Seas 2 to 3 feet. Wave detail, south 3 feet at 6 seconds. And for Friday night, southwest winds around 5 knots, becoming west after midnight. Seas around 2 feet. Wave. A small craft advisory is in effect for the following marine locations: coastal waters from Pensacola, Florida to Pascagoula, Mississippi, out 20 nautical miles, waters from Pensacola, Florida to Pascagoula, Mississippi, extending from 20 nautical miles to 60 nautical miles, coastal waters from Okaloosa-Walton County line, Florida to Pensacola, Florida, out 20 nautical miles, and waters from Okaloosa-Walton County line to Pensacola, Florida, from 20 to 60 nautical miles. Small craft advisory remains in effect until 1 p.m. Central Daylight Time this afternoon. What? Seas 5 to 7 feet. Where? Coastal waters from Okaloosa-Walton County line, Florida to Pascagoula, Mississippi, out to 60 nautical miles. When? Until 1 p.m. Central Daylight Time this afternoon. Impacts, conditions will be hazardous to small craft. Inexperienced mariners, especially those operating smaller vessels, should avoid navigating in hazardous conditions. Here's your marine forecast. On the weather map, Tropical Storm Bertha continued to move westward across the north central Gulf this morning. Winds will continue to gradually relax through the day behind Bertha, with seas remaining elevated around 7 to 9 feet through at least mid-morning for the Gulf waters. A diurnal pattern develops later this week through early next week, with southwesterly winds during the day becoming westerly to northwesterly overnight and into the
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0: 1 foot or less. A moderate chop. For tonight, south winds 5 to 10 knots, becoming southwest after midnight. Waves 1 foot or less. Light chop. For Friday, northwest winds around 5 knots, becoming south in the afternoon. Waves 1 foot or less. Light chop. And for Friday night, southwest winds 5 to 10 knots, becoming west after midnight. Waves 1 foot or less. 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On Perdido Bay, Pensacola Bay including Santa Rosa Sound, and Choctaw Hatchie Bay. For today, south winds around 10 knots. Waves 1 foot or less. Light chop. For tonight, southwest winds around 5 knots, becoming west around 5 knots after midnight. Waves 1 foot or less. Smooth. For Friday, north winds around 5 knots, becoming southwest in the afternoon. Waves 1 foot or less. Light chop. And for Friday night, west winds 5 to 10 knots, becoming northwest after midnight. Waves 1 foot or less. Light chop. From the Okaloosa-Walton County line to Pascagoula, and out 20 nautical miles. Small craft advisory in effect until 1 p.m. Central Daylight Time this afternoon. For today, south winds 15 to 20 knots, diminishing to 10 to 15 knots late this morning and afternoon. Seas 5 to 7 feet, occasionally to 9 feet, subsiding to 4 to 5 feet, occasionally to 6 feet this afternoon. Wave detail. South 7 feet at 8 seconds, becoming south 5 feet at 8 seconds. For tonight, south winds 5 to 10 knots, becoming southwest after midnight. Seas 2 to 4 feet, occasionally to 5 feet. Wave detail, south 4 feet at 7 seconds. For Friday, northwest winds around 5 knots, becoming southwest in the afternoon. Seas 2 to 3 feet. Wave detail, south 3 feet at 6 seconds. And for Friday night, west winds 5 to 10 knots. Seas around 2 feet. Wave detail, south 2 feet at 6 seconds. From the Okaloosa-Walton County line to Pascagoula, from 20 to 60 nautical miles offshore. Small craft advisory in effect until 1 p.m. Central Daylight Time this afternoon. For today, south winds 15 to 20 knots with gusts up to 25 knots, diminishing to 5 to 10 knots. Seas 5 to 7 feet, occasionally to 9 feet, subsiding to 4 to 5 feet, occasionally to 6 feet this afternoon. Wave detail, southwest 7 feet at 8 seconds, becoming south 5 feet at 7 seconds. For tonight, south winds 5 to 10 knots, becoming southwest after midnight. Seas 3 to 4 feet, occasionally to 5 feet. Wave detail, south 4 feet at 7 seconds. For Friday, north winds around 5 knots. Seas 2 to 3 feet. Wave detail, south 3 feet at 6 seconds. And for Friday night, southwest winds around 5 knots, becoming west after midnight. Seas around 2 feet. Wave detail, southwest 2 feet at 7 seconds. Tidal information, at the mouth of the Mobile River on Thursday, high tide at 7.02 a.m. Low tide at 8.14 p.m. At the mouth of the Mobile River on Friday, high tide at 7.47 a.m. Low tide at 8.57 p.m. At Pensacola Bay on Thursday, high tide at 6.48 a.m. Low tide at 6.26 p.m. At Pensacola Bay on Friday, high tide at 7.39 a.m. Low tide at 7.19 p.m. At the East Pass in Destin on Thursday, high tide at 6.15 a.m. Low tide at 5.52 p.m. At the East Pass in Destin on Friday, high tide at 7.06 a.m. Low tide at 6:45 p.m. The following marine observations were made as of 9 a.m. Mobile Bay Coast Guard Station. Winds were south at 8 knots. Sea temperature 83 degrees. Air temperature 84 degrees. Weeks Bay, southeast winds at 3 knots. Air temperature was 84 degrees. Pensacola Bay. Sea temperature 83 degrees. Air temperature 85 degrees. The report from the east end of Dauphin Island was not available. Graham Bay, southeast winds at 13 knots. Air temperature was 84 degrees. And Pettiboy Island, south winds at 13 knots. Air temperature was 83 degrees. 12 miles south of Orange Beach. Winds were south at 14 knots. Sea temperature 83 degrees. Air temperature 84 degrees. 100 miles south of Destin. Winds were southeast at 10 knots. Air temperature 82 degrees. Wave height 7 feet. Wave period 9 seconds. The following weather reports were made at 9 a.m. Pensacola International Airport, skies were partly sunny. The temperature was 84 degrees, the dew point was 78, and the relative humidity was 82%. This produces a heat index of 95. The wind was south at 13 miles an hour. The pressure was 30.05 inches and rising. Pensacola Naval Air Station, skies were partly sunny. The temperature was 85 degrees, the dew point was 79, and the relative humidity was 82%. This produces a heat index of 98. The wind was south at 12 miles an hour. The pressure was 30.04 inches and rising. The following is a summary of watches, warnings and advisories in effect. A high surf warning remains in effect until 3 p.m. Central Daylight Time for the following. A high surf warning is in effect for the following areas in Alabama, Baldwin Coastal and Mobile Coastal, and the following areas in Florida, Escambia Coastal, Okaloosa Coastal and Santa Rosa Coastal. High surf warning remains in effect until 3 p.m. Central Daylight Time this afternoon. High rip current risk remains in effect through late tonight. Coastal flood advisory has expired. What? For the high surf warning, dangerously large breaking waves of 4 to 6 feet in the surf zone. For the high rip current risk, dangerous rip currents. Where? In Alabama, Mobile Coastal and Baldwin Coastal counties. In Florida, Escambia Coastal, Santa Rosa Coastal and Okaloosa Coastal counties. When? For the high surf warning, until 3 p.m. Central Daylight Time this afternoon. For the high rip current risk, through late tonight. Impacts, breaking waves can sweep people off jetties and docks, and into dangerous seas. Life-threatening swimming conditions and significant beach erosion can be expected. Rip currents can sweep even the best swimmers away from shore into deeper water. Everyone should remain out of the water due to life-threatening surf conditions. Stay off of jetties, piers, and other waterside infrastructure. Swim near a lifeguard. If caught in a rip current, relax and float. Don't swim against the current. If able, swim in a direction following the shoreline. If unable to escape, face the shore and call or wave for help. A coastal flood advisory is in effect for the following areas in Alabama, Baldwin Central and Mobile Central. Coastal flood advisory has expired. High water levels have receded to just below advisory criteria, therefore, the coastal flood advisory has been allowed to expire. Here's your National Weather Service forecast. Today, sunny. A slight chance of showers and thunderstorms this afternoon. Highs in the lower 90s. South winds 5 to 10 miles per hour with gusts up to 20 miles per hour. Chance of rain 20%. Tonight, partly cloudy. Lows in the lower 70s. South winds 5 to 10 miles per hour in the evening, becoming light and variable. Friday, mostly sunny. Humid with highs in the mid-90s. Light and variable winds, becoming southwest around 5 miles per hour in the afternoon. Heat index values up to 106. Friday night, mostly cloudy in the evening, then clearing. Lows in the mid-70s. West winds around 5 miles per hour. Saturday, sunny. A slight chance of showers and thunderstorms in the afternoon. Humid with highs in the mid-90s. Northwest winds around 5 miles per hour. Chance of rain 20%. Heat index values up to 107. Saturday night, partly cloudy. Lows in the mid-70s. Heat index values up to 105 early in the evening. Sunday, mostly sunny. Highs in the mid-90s. Heat index values up to 110. Sunday night, partly cloudy in the evening, then clearing. Lows in the upper 70s. Heat index values up to 105 early in the evening. This is NOAA Weather Radio from the Mobile Pensacola National Weather Service. The current time is 10:10 a.m. Central Daylight Time. A high surf warning is in effect for the following areas in Alabama, Baldwin Coastal and Mobile Coastal, and the following areas in Florida, Escambia Coastal, Okaloosa Coastal, and Santa Rosa Coastal. High surf warning remains in effect until 3 p.m. Central Daylight Time this afternoon. High rip current risk remains in effect through late tonight. Coastal flood advisory has expired. Watch for the high surf warning, dangerously large breaking waves of 4 to 6 feet in the surf zone. For the high rip current risk, dangerous rip currents. Where? In Alabama, Mobile Coastal and Baldwin Coastal counties. In Florida, Escambia Coastal, Santa Rosa Coastal and Okaloosa Coastal counties. When? For the high surf warning, until 3 p.m. Central Daylight Time this afternoon. For the high rip current risk, through late tonight. Impacts, breaking waves can sweep people off jetties and docks and into dangerous seas. Life-threatening swimming conditions and significant beach erosion can be expected. Rip currents can sweep even the best swimmers away from shore into deeper water. Everyone should remain out of the water due to life-threatening surf conditions. Stay off of jetties, piers, and other waterside infrastructure. Swim near a lifeguard. If caught in a rip current, relax and float. Don't swim against the current. If able, swim in a direction following the shoreline. If unable to escape, face the shore and call or wave for help. A coastal flood advisory is in effect for the following areas in Alabama, Baldwin Central and Mobile Central. Coastal flood advisory has expired. High water levels have receded to just below advisory criteria, therefore, the coastal flood advisory has been allowed to expire. A small craft advisory is in effect for the following marine locations, coastal waters from Pensacola, Florida to Pascagoula, Mississippi out 20 nautical miles, waters from Pensacola, Florida to Pascagoula, Mississippi extending from 20 nautical miles to 60 nautical miles, coastal waters from Okaloosa-Walton County line, Florida to Pensacola, Florida out 20 nautical miles, and waters from Okaloosa-Walton County line to Pensacola, Florida from 20 to 60 nautical miles. Small craft advisory remains in effect until 1 p.m. Central Daylight Time this afternoon. What? Seas 5 to 7 feet. Where? Coastal waters from Okaloosa-Walton County line, Florida to Pascagoula, Mississippi out to 60 nautical miles. When? Until 1 p.m. Central Daylight Time this afternoon. Impacts, conditions will be hazardous to small craft. Inexperienced mariners, especially those operating smaller vessels, should avoid navigating in hazardous conditions. Here's your marine forecast. On the weather map, Tropical Storm Bertha continued to move westward across the North Central Gulf this morning. Winds will continue to gradually relax through the day behind Bertha, with seas remaining elevated around 7 to 9 feet through at least mid-morning for the Gulf waters. A diurnal pattern develops later this week through early next week, with southwesterly winds during the day becoming westerly to northwesterly overnight and into the pre-dawn hours each day. On Perdido Bay, Pensacola Bay including Santa Rosa Sound, and Choctawhatchee Bay. For today, south winds 10 to 15 knots with gusts up to 20 knots. Waves 1 foot or less. A moderate chop. For tonight, south winds 5 to 10 knots, becoming southwest after midnight. Waves 1 foot or less. Light chop. For Friday, northwest winds around 5 knots, becoming south in the afternoon. Waves 1 foot or less. Light chop. And for Friday night, southwest winds 5 to 10 knots, becoming west after midnight. Waves 1 foot or less. Light chop. On Perdido Bay, Pensacola Bay including Santa Rosa Sound, and Choctaw Hatchie Bay. For today, south winds around 10 knots. Waves 1 foot or less. Light chop. For tonight, southwest winds around 5 knots, becoming west around 5 knots after midnight. Waves 1 foot or less. Smooth. For Friday, north winds around 5 knots, becoming southwest in the afternoon. Waves 1 foot or less. Light chop. And for Friday night, west winds 5 to 10 knots, becoming northwest after midnight. Waves 1 foot or less. Light chop. From the Okaloosa-Walton County line to Pascagoula, and out 20 nautical miles. Small craft advisory in effect until 1 p.m. Central Daylight Time this afternoon. For today, south winds 15 to 20 knots, diminishing to 10 to 15 knots late this morning and afternoon. Seas 5 to 7 feet, occasionally to 9 feet, subsiding to 4 to 5 feet, occasionally to 6 feet this afternoon. Wave detail, south 7 feet at 8 seconds, becoming south 5 feet at 8 seconds. For tonight, south winds 5 to 10 knots, becoming southwest after midnight. Seas 2 to 4 feet, occasionally to 5 feet. Wave detail, south 4 feet at 7 seconds. For Friday, northwest winds around 5 knots, becoming southwest in the afternoon. Seas 2 to 3 feet. Wave detail, south 3 feet at 6 seconds. And for Friday night, west winds 5 to 10 knots. Seas around 2 feet. Wave detail, south 2 feet at 6 seconds. From the Okaloosa-Walton County line to Pascagoula, from 20 to 60 nautical miles offshore. Small craft advisory in effect until 1 p.m. Central Daylight Time this afternoon. For today, south winds 15 to 20 knots with gusts up to 25 knots, diminishing to 5 to 10 knots. Seas 5 to 7 feet, occasionally to 9 feet, subsiding to 4 to 5 feet, occasionally to 6 feet this afternoon. Wave detail, southwest 7 feet at 8 seconds, becoming south 5 feet at 7 seconds. For tonight, south winds 5 to 10 knots, becoming southwest after midnight. Seas 3 to 4 feet, occasionally to 5 feet. Wave detail, south 4 feet at 7 seconds. For Friday, north winds around 5 knots. Seas 2 to 3 feet. Wave detail, south 3 feet at 6 seconds. And for Friday night, southwest winds around 5 knots, becoming west after midnight. Seas around 2 feet. Wave detail, southwest 2 feet at 7 seconds. 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Tidal information, at the mouth of the Mobile River on Thursday, high tide at 7.02 a.m. Low tide at 8.14 p.m. At the mouth of the Mobile River on Friday, high tide at 7.47 a.m. Low tide at 8.57 p.m. At Pensacola Bay on Thursday, high tide at 6.48 a.m. Low tide at 6.26 p.m. At Pensacola Bay on Friday, high tide at 7.39 a.m. Low tide at 7.19 p.m. At the East Pass in Destin on Thursday, high tide at 6.15 a.m. Low tide at 5.52 p.m. At the East Pass in Destin on Friday, high tide at 7.06 a.m. Low tide at 6.45 p.m. The following marine observations were made as of 10 a.m. Mobile Bay Coast Guard Station. Winds were south at 7 knots. Sea temperature 83 degrees. Air temperature 85 degrees. Weeks Bay, southeast winds at 2 knots. Air temperature was 85 degrees. Pensacola Bay. Sea temperature 83 degrees. Air temperature 87 degrees. the report from the east end of Dauphin Island was not available. Grand Bay, southeast winds at 13 knots. Air temperature was 84 degrees. And Pettiboy Island, south winds at 13 knots. Air temperature was 84 degrees. 12 miles south of Orange Beach, winds were south at 12 knots. Air temperature was 84 degrees. Gulf water temperature 84 degrees. Wave height 5 feet, with a period of 9 seconds. 100 miles south of Destin. Winds were south at 8 knots. Air temperature 83 degrees. Wave height 6 feet. Wave period 9 seconds. The following weather reports were made at 10 a.m. Pensacola International Airport, skies were partly sunny. The temperature was 85 degrees, the dew point was 78, and the relative humidity was 80%. This produces a heat index of 96. The wind was south at 13 miles an hour. The pressure was 30.06 inches and rising. Pensacola Naval Air Station, skies were partly sunny. The temperature was 87 degrees, the dew point was 78, and the relative humidity was 74%. This produces a heat index of 100. The wind was south at 15 miles an hour. The pressure was 30.05 inches and rising. The following is a summary of watches, warnings and advisories in effect. A high surf warning remains in effect until 3 p.m. Central Daylight Time for the following area, in Alabama, Baldwin Coastal, and the following areas, in Florida, Escambia Coastal, Okaloosa Coastal and Santa Rosa Coastal. A rip current risk remains in effect until 6 a.m. Central Daylight Time Friday for the following area, in Alabama, Baldwin Coastal, and the following areas, in Florida, Escambia Coastal, Okaloosa Coastal and Santa Rosa Coastal. Here's your National Weather Service forecast. Today, sunny. A slight chance of showers and thunderstorms this afternoon. Highs in the lower 90s. South winds 5 to 10 miles per hour with gusts up to 20 miles per hour. Chance of rain 20%. Tonight, partly cloudy. Lows in the lower 70s. South winds 5 to 10 miles per hour in the evening, becoming light and variable. Friday, mostly sunny. Humid with highs in the mid-90s. Light and variable winds, becoming southwest around 5 miles per hour in the afternoon. Heat index values up to 106. Friday night, mostly cloudy in the evening, then clearing. Lows in the mid-70s. West winds around 5 miles per hour. Saturday, sunny. A slight chance of showers and thunderstorms in the afternoon. Humid with highs in the mid-90s. Northwest winds around 5 miles per hour. Chance of rain 20%. Heat index values up to 107. Saturday night, partly cloudy. Lows in the mid-70s. Heat index values up to 105 early in the evening. Sunday, mostly sunny. Highs in the mid-90s. Heat index values up to 110. Sunday night, partly cloudy in the evening, then clearing. Lows in the upper 70s. Heat index values up to 105 early in the evening. 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The current time is 10:23 a.m. Central Daylight Time. A high surf warning is in effect for the following areas in Alabama, Baldwin Coastal and Mobile Coastal, and the following areas, in Florida, Escambia Coastal, Okaloosa Coastal and Santa Rosa Coastal. High surf warning remains in effect until 3 p.m. Central Daylight Time this afternoon. High rip current risk remains in effect through late tonight. Coastal flood advisory has expired. What? For the high surf warning, dangerously large breaking waves of 4 to 6 feet in the surf zone. For the high rip current risk, dangerous rip currents. Where? In Alabama, Mobile Coastal and Baldwin Coastal counties. In Florida, Escambia Coastal, Santa Rosa Coastal and Okaloosa Coastal counties. When? For the high surf warning, until 3 p.m. Central Daylight Time this afternoon. For the high rip current risk, through late tonight. Impacts, breaking waves can sweep people off jetties and docks, and into dangerous seas. life-threatening swimming conditions and significant beach erosion can be expected. Rip currents can sweep even the best swimmers away from shore into deeper water. Everyone should remain out of the water due to life-threatening surf conditions. Stay off of jetties, piers, and other waterside infrastructure. Swim near a lifeguard. If caught in a rip current, relax and float. Don't swim against the current. If able, swim in a direction following the shoreline. If unable to escape, face the shore and call or wave for help. A coastal flood advisory is in effect for the following areas in Alabama, Baldwin Central and Mobile Central. Coastal flood advisory has expired. High water levels have receded to just below advisory criteria, therefore, the coastal flood advisory has been allowed to expire. A small craft advisory is in effect for the following marine locations: coastal waters from Pensacola, Florida to Pascagoula, Mississippi, out 20 nautical miles, waters from Pensacola, Florida to Pascagoula, Mississippi, extending from 20 nautical miles to 60 nautical miles, coastal waters from Okaloosa, Walton County Line, Florida to Pensacola, Florida, out 20 nautical miles, and waters from Okaloosa, Walton County Line to Pensacola, Florida, from 20 to 60 nautical miles. Small craft advisory remains in effect until 1 p.m. Central Daylight Time this afternoon. What? Seas 5 to 7 feet. Where? Coastal waters from Okaloosa, Walton County Line, Florida to Pascagoula, Mississippi, out to 60 nautical miles. When? Until 1 p.m. Central Daylight Time this afternoon. Impacts. Conditions will be hazardous to small craft. Inexperienced mariners, especially those operating smaller vessels, should avoid navigating in hazardous conditions. Here's your marine forecast. On the weather map, Tropical Storm Bertha continued to move westward across the north central Gulf this morning. Winds will continue to gradually relax through the day behind Bertha, with seas remaining elevated around 7 to 9 feet through at least mid-morning for the Gulf waters. A diurnal pattern develops later this week through early next week, with southwesterly winds during the day becoming westerly to northwesterly overnight and into the pre-dawn hours each day. On Perdido Bay, Pensacola Bay including Santa Rosa Sound, and Choctawhatchee Bay. For today, south winds 10 to 15 knots with gusts up to 20 knots. Waves 1 foot or less. A moderate chop. For tonight, south winds 5 to 10 knots, becoming southwest after midnight. Waves 1 foot or less. Light chop. For Friday, northwest winds around 5 knots, becoming south in the afternoon. Waves 1 foot or less. Light chop. And for Friday night, southwest winds 5 to 10 knots, becoming west after midnight. Waves 1 foot or less. Light chop. On Perdido Bay, Pensacola Bay including Santa Rosa Sound, and Choctawhatchee Bay. For today, south winds around 10 knots. Waves 1 foot or less. Light chop. For tonight, southwest winds around 5 knots, becoming west around 5 knots after midnight. Waves 1 foot or less. Smooth. For Friday, north winds around 5 knots, becoming southwest in the afternoon. Waves 1 foot or less. Light chop. And for Friday night, west winds 5 to 10 knots, becoming northwest after midnight. Waves 1 foot or less. Light chop. From the Okaloosa Walton County Line to Pascagoula, and out 20 nautical miles. Small craft advisory in effect until 1 p.m. Central Daylight Time this afternoon. For today, south winds 15 to 20 knots, diminishing to 10 to 15 knots late this morning and afternoon. Seas 5 to 7 feet, occasionally to 9 feet, subsiding to 4 to 5 feet, occasionally to 6 feet this afternoon. Wave detail, south 7 feet at 8 seconds, becoming south 5 feet at 8 seconds. For tonight, south winds 5 to 10 knots, becoming southwest after midnight. Seas 2 to 4 feet, occasionally to 5 feet. Wave detail, south 4 feet at 7 seconds. For Friday, northwest winds around 5 knots, becoming southwest in the afternoon. Seas 2 to 3 feet. Wave detail, south 3 feet at 6 seconds. And for Friday night, west winds 5 to 10 knots. Seas around 2 feet. Wave detail, south 2 feet at 6 seconds. From the Okaloosa-Walton County line to Pascagoula, from 20 to 60 nautical miles offshore. Small craft advisory in effect until 1 p.m. Central Daylight Time this afternoon. For today, south winds 15 to 20 knots with gusts up to 25 knots, diminishing to 5 to 10 knots. Seas 5 to 7 feet, occasionally to 9 feet, subsiding to 4 to 5 feet, occasionally to 6 feet this afternoon. Wave detail, southwest 7 feet at 8 seconds, becoming south 5 feet at 7 seconds. For tonight, south winds 5 to 10 knots, becoming southwest after midnight. Seas 3 to 4 feet, occasionally to 5 feet. Wave detail, south 4 feet at 7 seconds. For Friday, north winds around 5 knots. Seas 2 to 3 feet. Wave detail, south 3 feet at 6 seconds. And for Friday night, southwest winds around 5 knots, becoming west after midnight. Seas around 2 feet. Wave detail, southwest 2 feet at 7 seconds. Tidal information, at the mouth of the Mobile River on Thursday, high tide at 7:02 a.m. Low tide at 8:14 p.m. At the mouth of the Mobile River on Friday, high tide at 7:47 a.m. Low tide at 8:57 p.m. At Pensacola Bay on Thursday, high tide at 6:48 a.m. Low tide at 6:26 p.m. At Pensacola Bay on Friday, high tide at 7:39 a.m. Low tide at 7:19 p.m. At the East Pass in Destin on Thursday, high tide at 6:15 a.m. Low tide at 5:52 p.m. At the East Pass in Destin on Friday, high tide at 7:06 a.m. Low tide at 6:45 p.m. The following marine observations were made as of 10 a.m. Mobile Bay Coast Guard Station. Winds were south at 7 knots. Sea temperature 83 degrees. Air temperature 85 degrees. Weeks Bay, southeast winds at 2 knots. Air temperature was 85 degrees. Pensacola Bay. Sea temperature 83 degrees. Air temperature 87 degrees. The report from the east end of Dauphin Island was not available. Graham Bay, southeast winds at 13 knots. Air temperature was 84 degrees. And Pettiboy Island, south winds at 13 knots. Air temperature was 84 degrees. 12 miles south of Orange Beach, winds were south at 12 knots. Air temperature was 84 degrees. Gulf water temperature 84 degrees. Wave height 5 feet, with a period of 9 seconds. 100 miles south of Destin. Winds were south at 8 knots. Air temperature 83 degrees. Wave height 6 feet. Wave period 9 seconds. The following weather reports were made at 10 a.m. Pensacola International Airport, skies were partly sunny. The temperature was 85 degrees. The dew point was 78, and the relative humidity was 80%. This produces a heat index of 96. The wind was south at 13 miles an hour. The pressure was 30.06 inches and rising. Pensacola Naval Air Station, skies were partly sunny. The temperature was 87 degrees, the dew point was 78, and the relative humidity was 74%. This produces a heat index of 100. The wind was south at 15 miles an hour. The pressure was 30.05 inches and rising. The following is a summary of watches, warnings and advisories in effect. A high surf warning remains in effect until 3 p.m. Central Daylight Time for the following area, in Alabama, Baldwin Coastal, and the following areas, in Florida, Escambia Coastal, Okaloosa Coastal and Santa Rosa Coastal. A rip current risk remains in effect until 6 a.m. Central Daylight Time Friday for the following area, in Alabama, Baldwin Coastal, and the following areas, in Florida, Escambia Coastal, Okaloosa Coastal and Santa Rosa Coastal. Here's your National Weather Service forecast. Today, sunny. a slight chance of showers and thunderstorms this afternoon. Highs in the lower 90s. South winds 5 to 10 miles per hour with gusts up to 20 miles per hour. Chance of rain 20%. Tonight, partly cloudy. Lows in the lower 70s. South winds 5 to 10 miles per hour in the evening, becoming light and variable. Friday, mostly sunny. Humid with highs in the mid-90s. Light and variable winds, becoming southwest around 5 miles per hour in the afternoon. Heat index values up to 106. Friday night, mostly cloudy in the evening, then clearing. Lows in the mid-70s. West winds around 5 miles per hour. Saturday, sunny. A slight chance of showers and thunderstorms in the afternoon. Humid with highs in the mid-90s. Northwest winds around 5 miles per hour. Chance of rain 20%. Heat index values up to 107. Saturday night, partly cloudy. Lows in the mid-70s. Heat index values up to 105 early in the evening. Sunday, mostly sunny. Highs in the mid-90s. Heat index values up to 110. Sunday night, partly cloudy in the evening, then clearing. Lows in the upper 70s. Heat index values up to 105 early in the evening. 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The current time is 10:35 a.m. Central Daylight Time. A high surf warning is in effect for the following areas in Alabama, Baldwin Coastal and Mobile Coastal, and the following areas in Florida, Escambia Coastal, Okaloosa Coastal and Santa Rosa Coastal. High surf warning remains in effect until 3 p.m. Central Daylight Time this afternoon. High rip current risk remains in effect through late tonight. Coastal flood advisory has expired. Watch for the high surf warning, dangerously large breaking waves of 4 to 6 feet in the surf zone. For the high rip current risk, dangerous rip currents. Where? In Alabama, Mobile Coastal and Baldwin Coastal counties. In Florida, Escambia Coastal, Santa Rosa Coastal and Okaloosa Coastal counties. When? For the high surf warning, until 3 p.m. Central Daylight Time this afternoon. For the high rip current risk, through late tonight. Impacts, breaking waves can sweep people off jetties and docks, and into dangerous seas. Life-threatening swimming conditions and significant beach erosion can be expected. Rip currents can sweep even the best swimmers away from shore into deeper water. Everyone should remain out of the water due to life-threatening surf conditions. Stay off of jetties, piers, and other waterside infrastructure. Swim near a lifeguard. If caught in a rip current, relax and float. Don't swim against the current. If able, swim in a direction following the shoreline. If unable to escape, face the shore and call or wave for help. A coastal flood advisory is in effect for the following areas in Alabama, Baldwin Central and Mobile Central. Coastal flood advisory has expired. High water levels have receded to just below advisory criteria, therefore, the coastal flood advisory has been allowed to expire. A small craft advisory is in effect for the following marine locations, coastal waters from Pensacola, Florida to Pascagoula, Mississippi out 20 nautical miles, waters from Pensacola, Florida to Pascagoula, Mississippi extending from 20 nautical miles to 60 nautical miles, coastal waters from Okaloosa, Walton County line, Florida to Pensacola, Florida out 20 nautical miles, and waters from Okaloosa, Walton County line to Pensacola, Florida from 20 to 60 nautical miles. Small craft advisory remains in effect until 1 p.m. Central Daylight Time this afternoon. What? Seas 5 to 7 feet. Where? Coastal waters from Okaloosa, Walton County line, Florida to Pascagoula, Mississippi out to 60 nautical miles. When? Until 1 p.m. Central Daylight Time this afternoon. Impacts, conditions will be hazardous to small craft. Inexperienced mariners, especially those operating smaller vessels, should avoid navigating in hazardous conditions. Here's your marine forecast. On the weather map, Tropical Storm Bertha continued to move westward across the north central Gulf this morning. Winds will continue to gradually relax through the day behind Bertha, with seas remaining elevated around 7 to 9 feet through at least mid-morning for the Gulf waters. A diurnal pattern develops later this week through early next week, with southwesterly winds during the day becoming westerly to northwesterly overnight and into the pre-dawn hours each day. On Perdido Bay, Pensacola Bay including Santa Rosa Sound, and Choctawhatchee Bay. For today, south winds 10 to 15 knots with gusts up to 20 knots. Waves 1 foot or less. A moderate chop. For tonight, south winds 5 to 10 knots, becoming southwest after midnight. Waves 1 foot or less. Light chop. For Friday, northwest winds around 5 knots, becoming south in the afternoon. Waves 1 foot or less. Light chop. And for Friday night, southwest winds 5 to 10 knots, becoming west after midnight. Waves 1 foot or less. Light chop. On Perdido Bay, Pensacola Bay including Santa Rosa Sound, and Choctawhatchee Bay. For today, south winds around 10 knots. Waves 1 foot or less. Light chop. For tonight, southwest winds around 5 knots, becoming west around 5 knots after midnight. Waves 1 foot or less. Smooth. For Friday, north winds around 5 knots, becoming southwest in the afternoon. Waves 1 foot or less. Light chop. And for Friday night, west winds 5 to 10 knots, becoming northwest after midnight. Waves 1 foot or less. Light chop. From the Okaloosa-Walton County line to Pascagoula, and out 20 nautical miles. Small craft advisory in effect until 1 p.m. Central Daylight Time this afternoon. For today, south winds 15 to 20 knots, diminishing to 10 to 15 knots late this morning and afternoon. Seas 5 to 7 feet, occasionally to 9 feet, subsiding to 4 to 5 feet, occasionally to 6 feet this afternoon. Wave detail, south 7 feet at 8 seconds, becoming south 5 feet at 8 seconds. For tonight, south winds 5 to 10 knots, becoming southwest after midnight. Seas 2 to 4 feet, occasionally to 5 feet. Wave detail, south 4 feet at 7 seconds. For Friday, northwest winds around 5 knots, becoming southwest in the afternoon. Seas 2 to 3 feet. Wave detail, south 3 feet at 6 seconds. And for Friday night, west winds 5 to 10 knots. Seas around 2 feet. Wave detail, south 2 feet at 6 seconds. From the Okaloosa-Walton County line to Pascagoula, from 20 to 60 nautical miles offshore. Small craft advisory in effect until 1 p.m. Central Daylight Time this afternoon. For today, south winds 15 to 20 knots with gusts up to 25 knots, diminishing to 5 to 10 knots. Seas 5 to 7 feet, occasionally to 9 feet, subsiding to 4 to 5 feet, occasionally to 6 feet this afternoon. Wave detail, southwest 7 feet at 8 seconds, becoming south 5 feet at 7 seconds. For tonight, south winds 5 to 10 knots, becoming southwest after midnight. Seas 3 to 4 feet, occasionally to 5 feet. Wave detail, south 4 feet at 7 seconds. For Friday, north winds around 5 knots. Seas 2 to 3 feet. Wave detail, south 3 feet at 6 seconds. And for Friday night, southwest winds around 5 knots, becoming west after midnight. Seas around 2 feet. Wave detail, southwest 2 feet at 7 seconds. Tidal information, at the mouth of the Mobile River on Thursday, high tide at 7.02 a.m. Low tide at 8.14 p.m. At the mouth of the Mobile River on Friday, high tide at 7.47 a.m. Low tide at 8.57 p.m. At Pensacola Bay on Thursday, high tide at 6.48 a.m. Low tide at 6.26 p.m. At Pensacola Bay on Friday, high tide at 7.39 a.m. Low tide at 7.19 p.m. At the East Pass in Destin on Thursday, high tide at 6.15 a.m. Low tide at 5.52 p.m. At the East Pass in Destin on Friday, high tide at 7.06 a.m. low tide at 6:45 p.m. The following marine observations were made as of 10 a.m. Mobile Bay Coast Guard Station. Winds were south at 7 knots. Sea temperature 83 degrees. Air temperature 85 degrees. Weeks Bay, southeast winds at 2 knots. Air temperature was 85 degrees. Pensacola Bay. Sea temperature 83 degrees. Air temperature 87 degrees. The report from the east end of Dauphin Island was not available. Graham Bay, southeast winds at 13 knots. Air temperature was 84 degrees. And Pettiboy Island, south winds at 13 knots. Air temperature was 84 degrees. 12 miles south of Orange Beach, winds were south at 12 knots. Air temperature was 84 degrees. Gulf water temperature 84 degrees. Wave height 5 feet, with a period of 9 seconds. 100 miles south of Destin. Winds were south at 8 knots. Air temperature 83 degrees. Wave height 6 feet. Wave period 9 seconds. The following weather reports were made at 10 a.m. Pensacola International Airport, skies were partly sunny. The temperature was 85 degrees, the dew point was 78, and the relative humidity was 80%. This produces a heat index of 96. The wind was south at 13 miles an hour. The pressure was 30.06 inches and rising. Pensacola Naval Air Station, skies were partly sunny. The temperature was 87 degrees, the dew point was 78, and the relative humidity was 74%. This produces a heat index of 100. The wind was south at 15 miles an hour. The pressure was 30.05 inches and rising. The following is a summary of watches, warnings and advisories in effect. A high surf warning remains in effect until 3 p.m. Central Daylight Time for the following area, in Alabama, Baldwin Coastal, and the following areas, in Florida, Escambia Coastal, Okaloosa Coastal and Santa Rosa Coastal. A rip current risk remains in effect until 6 a.m. Central Daylight Time Friday for the following area, in Alabama, Baldwin Coastal, and the following areas, in Florida, Escambia Coastal, Okaloosa Coastal and Santa Rosa Coastal. Here's your National Weather Service forecast. Today, sunny. A slight chance of showers and thunderstorms this afternoon. Highs in the lower 90s. South winds 5 to 10 miles per hour with gusts up to 20 miles per hour. Chance of rain 20%. Tonight, partly cloudy. Lows in the lower 70s. South winds 5 to 10 miles per hour in the evening, becoming light and variable. Friday, mostly sunny. Humid with highs in the mid-90s. Light and variable winds, becoming southwest around 5 miles per hour in the afternoon. Heat index values up to 106. Friday night, mostly cloudy in the evening, then clearing. Lows in the mid-70s. West winds around 5 miles per hour. Saturday, sunny. A slight chance of showers and thunderstorms in the afternoon. Humid with highs in the mid-90s. Northwest winds around 5 miles per hour. Chance of rain 20%. Heat index values up to 107. Saturday night, partly cloudy. Lows in the mid-70s. Heat index values up to 105 early in the evening. Sunday, mostly sunny. Highs in the mid-90s. Heat index values up to 110. Sunday night, partly cloudy in the evening, then clearing. Lows in the upper 70s. Heat index values up to 105 early in the evening. 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The current time is 10:48 a.m. Central Daylight Time. A high surf warning is in effect for the following areas in Alabama, Baldwin Coastal and Mobile Coastal, and the following areas in Florida, Escambia Coastal, Okaloosa Coastal and Santa Rosa Coastal. High surf warning remains in effect until 3 p.m. Central Daylight Time this afternoon. High rip current risk remains in effect through late tonight. Coastal flood advisory has expired.

life-threatening swimming conditions and significant beach erosion can be expected. Rip currents can sweep even the best swimmers away from shore into deeper water. Everyone should remain out of the water due to life-threatening surf conditions. Stay off of jetties, piers, and other waterside infrastructure. Swim near a lifeguard. If caught in a rip current, relax and float. Don't swim against the current. If able, swim in a direction following the shoreline. If unable to escape, face the shore and call or wave for help. A coastal flood advisory is in effect for the following areas in Alabama, Baldwin Central and Mobile Central. Coastal flood advisory has expired. High water levels have receded to just below advisory criteria, therefore, the coastal flood advisory has been allowed to expire. A small craft advisory is in effect for the following marine locations: coastal waters from Pensacola, Florida to Pascagoula, Mississippi, out 20 nautical miles, waters from Pensacola, Florida to Pascagoula, Mississippi, extending from 20 nautical miles to 60 nautical miles, coastal waters from Okaloosa, Walton County line, Florida to Pensacola, Florida, out 20 nautical miles, and waters from Okaloosa, Walton County line to Pensacola, Florida, from 20 to 60 nautical miles. Small craft advisory remains in effect until 1 p.m. Central Daylight Time this afternoon. What? Seas 5 to 7 feet. Where? Coastal waters from Okaloosa, Walton County line, Florida to Pascagoula, Mississippi, out to 60 nautical miles. When? Until 1 p.m. Central Daylight Time this afternoon. Impacts. Conditions will be hazardous to small craft. Inexperienced mariners, especially those operating smaller vessels, should avoid navigating in hazardous conditions. Here's your marine forecast. On the weather map, Tropical Storm Bertha continued to move westward across the north central Gulf this morning. Winds will continue to gradually relax through the day behind Bertha, with seas remaining elevated around 7 to 9 feet through at least mid-morning for the Gulf waters. A diurnal pattern develops later this week through early next week, with southwesterly winds during the day becoming westerly to northwesterly overnight and into the pre-dawn hours each day. On Perdido Bay, Pensacola Bay including Santa Rosa Sound, and Choctaw Hatchie Bay. For today, south winds 10 to 15 knots with gusts up to 20 knots. Waves 1 foot or less. A moderate chop. For tonight, south winds 5 to 10 knots, becoming southwest after midnight. Waves 1 foot or less. Light chop. For Friday, northwest winds around 5 knots, becoming south in the afternoon. Waves 1 foot or less. Light chop. And for Friday night, southwest winds 5 to 10 knots, becoming west after midnight. Waves 1 foot or less. Light chop. On Perdido Bay, Pensacola Bay including Santa Rosa Sound, and Choctaw Hatchie Bay. For today, south winds around 10 knots. Waves 1 foot or less. Light chop. For tonight, southwest winds around 5 knots, becoming west around 5 knots after midnight. Waves 1 foot or less. Smooth. For Friday, north winds around 5 knots, becoming southwest in the afternoon. Waves 1 foot or less. Light chop. And for Friday night, west winds 5 to 10 knots, becoming northwest after midnight. Waves 1 foot or less. Light chop. From the Okaloosa-Walton County line to Pascagoula, and out 20 nautical miles. Small craft advisory in effect until 1 p.m. Central Daylight Time this afternoon. For today, south winds 15 to 20 knots, diminishing to 10 to 15 knots late this morning and afternoon. Seas 5 to 7 feet, occasionally to 9 feet, subsiding to 4 to 5 feet, occasionally to 6 feet this afternoon. Wave detail, south 7 feet at 8 seconds, becoming south 5 feet at 8 seconds. For tonight, south winds 5 to 10 knots, becoming southwest after midnight. Seas 2 to 4 feet, occasionally to 5 feet. Wave detail, south 4 feet at 7 seconds. For Friday, northwest winds around 5 knots, becoming southwest in the afternoon. Seas 2 to 3 feet. Wave detail, south 3 feet at

0: 6 seconds. And for Friday night, west winds 5 to 10 knots. Seas around 2 feet. Wave detail, south 2 feet at 6 seconds. From the Okaloosa-Walton County line to Pascagoula, from 20 to 60 nautical miles offshore. Small craft advisory in effect until 1 p.m. Central Daylight Time this afternoon. For today, south winds 15 to 20 knots with gusts up to 25 knots, diminishing to 5 to 10 knots. Seas 5 to 7 feet, occasionally to 9 feet, subsiding to 4 to 5 feet, occasionally to 6 feet this afternoon. Wave detail, southwest 7 feet at 8 seconds, becoming south 5 feet at 7 seconds. For tonight, south winds 5 to 10 knots, becoming southwest after midnight. Seas 3 to 4 feet, occasionally to 5 feet. Wave detail, south 4 feet at 7 seconds. For Friday, north winds around 5 knots. Seas 2 to 3 feet. Wave detail, south 3 feet at 6 seconds. And for Friday night, southwest winds around 5 knots, becoming west after midnight. Seas around 2 feet. Wave detail, southwest 2 feet at 7 seconds. Tidal information, at the mouth of the Mobile River on Thursday, high tide at 7:02 a.m. Low tide at 8:14 p.m. At the mouth of the Mobile River on Friday, high tide at 7:47 a.m. Low tide at 8:57 p.m. At Pensacola Bay on Thursday, high tide at 6:48 a.m. Low tide at 6:26 p.m. At Pensacola Bay on Friday, high tide at 7:39 a.m. Low tide at 7:19 p.m. At the East Pass in Destin on Thursday, high tide at 6:15 a.m. Low tide at 5:52 p.m. At the East Pass in Destin on Friday, high tide at 7:06 a.m. Low tide at 6:45 p.m. The following marine observations were made as of 10 a.m. Mobile Bay Coast Guard Station. Winds were south at 7 knots. Sea temperature 83 degrees. Air temperature 85 degrees. Weeks Bay, southeast winds at 2 knots. Air temperature was 85 degrees. Pensacola Bay. Sea temperature 83 degrees. Air temperature 87 degrees. The report from the east end of Dauphin Island was not available. Graham Bay, southeast winds at 13 knots. Air temperature was 84 degrees. And Pettiboy Island, south winds at 13 knots. Air temperature was 84 degrees. 12 miles south of Orange Beach, winds were south at 12 knots. Air temperature was 84 degrees. Gulf water temperature 84 degrees. Wave height 5 feet, with a period of 9 seconds. 100 miles south of Destin. Winds were south at 8 knots. Air temperature 83 degrees. Wave height 6 feet. Wave period 9 seconds. The following weather reports were made at 10 a.m. Pensacola International Airport, skies were partly sunny. The temperature was 85 degrees, the dew point was 78. And the relative humidity was 80%. This produces a heat index of 96. The wind was south at 13 miles an hour. The pressure was 30.06 inches and rising. Pensacola Naval Air Station, skies were partly sunny. The temperature was 87 degrees, the dew point was 78, and the relative humidity was 74%. This produces a heat index of 100. The wind was south at 15 miles an hour. The pressure was 30.05 inches and rising. The following is a summary of watches, warnings and advisories in effect. A high surf warning remains in effect until 3 p.m. Central Daylight Time for the following area, in Alabama, Baldwin Coastal, and the following areas, in Florida, Escambia Coastal, Okaloosa Coastal and Santa Rosa Coastal. A rip current risk remains in effect.
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0: Forecast. Today, sunny. A slight chance of showers and thunderstorms this afternoon. highs in the lower 90s. South winds 5 to 10 miles per hour with gusts up to 20 miles per hour. Chance of rain 20%. Tonight, partly cloudy. Lows in the lower 70s. South winds 5 to 10 miles per hour in the evening, becoming light and variable. Friday, mostly sunny. Humid with highs in the mid-90s. Light and variable winds, becoming southwest around 5 miles per hour in the afternoon. Heat index values up to 106. Friday night, mostly cloudy in the evening, then clearing. Lows in the mid-70s. West winds around 5 miles per hour. Saturday, sunny. A slight chance of showers and thunderstorms in the afternoon. Humid with highs in the mid-90s. Northwest winds around 5 miles per hour. Chance of rain 20%. Heat index values up to 107. Saturday night, partly cloudy. Lows in the mid-70s. Heat index values up to 105 early in the evening. Sunday, mostly sunny. Highs in the mid-90s. Heat index values up to 110. Sunday night, partly cloudy in the evening, then clearing. Lows in the upper 70s. Heat index values up to 105 early in the evening. 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The current time is 11:01 a.m. Central Daylight Time. A high surf warning is in effect for the following areas in Alabama, Baldwin Coastal and Mobile Coastal, and the following areas in Florida, Escambia Coastal, Okaloosa Coastal and Santa Rosa Coastal. High surf warning remains in effect until 3 p.m. Central Daylight Time this afternoon. High rip current risk remains in effect through late tonight. Coastal flood advisory has expired. Watch for the high surf warning, dangerously large breaking waves of 4 to 6 feet in the surf zone. For the high rip current risk, dangerous rip currents. Where? In Alabama, Mobile Coastal and Baldwin Coastal counties. In Florida, Escambia Coastal, Santa Rosa Coastal and Okaloosa Coastal counties. When? For the high surf warning, until 3 p.m. Central Daylight Time this afternoon. For the high rip current risk, through late tonight. Impacts, breaking waves can sweep people off jetties and docks, and into dangerous seas. Life-threatening swimming conditions and significant beach erosion can be expected. Rip currents can sweep even the best swimmers away from shore into deeper water. Everyone should remain out of the water due to life-threatening surf conditions. Stay off of jetties, piers, and other waterside infrastructure. Swim near a lifeguard. If caught in a rip current, relax and float. Don't swim against the current. If able, swim in a direction following the shoreline. If unable to escape, face the shore and call or wave for help. A coastal flood advisory is in effect for the following areas in Alabama, Baldwin Central and Mobile Central. Coastal flood advisory has expired. High water levels have receded to just below advisory criteria, therefore, the coastal flood advisory has been allowed to expire. Here's your marine forecast. On the weather map, Tropical Storm Bertha continued to move westward across the north central Gulf this morning. Winds will continue to gradually relax through the day behind Bertha, with seas remaining elevated around 7 to 9 feet through at least mid-morning for the Gulf waters. A diurnal pattern develops later this week through early next week, with southwesterly winds during the day becoming westerly to northwesterly overnight and into the pre-dawn hours each day. On Perdido Bay, Pensacola Bay including Santa Rosa Sound, and Choctawhatchee Bay. For today, south winds 10 to 15 knots with gusts up to 20 knots. Waves 1 foot or less. A moderate chop. For tonight, south winds 5 to 10 knots, becoming southwest after midnight. Waves 1 foot or less. Light chop. For Friday, northwest winds around 5 knots, becoming south in the afternoon. Waves 1 foot or less. Light chop. And for Friday night, southwest winds 5 to 10 knots, becoming west after midnight. Waves 1 foot or less. Light chop. On Perdido Bay, Pensacola Bay including Santa Rosa Sound, and Choctaw. Tehachapi Bay. For today, south winds around 10 knots. Waves 1 foot or less. Light chop. For tonight, southwest winds around 5 knots, becoming west around 5 knots after midnight. Waves 1 foot or less. Smooth. For Friday, north winds around 5 knots, becoming southwest in the afternoon. Waves 1 foot or less. Light chop. And for Friday night, west winds 5 to 10 knots, becoming northwest after midnight. Waves 1 foot or less. Light chop. From the Okaloosa Walton County line to Pascagoula, and out 20 nautical miles. Small craft advisory in effect until 1 p.m. Central Daylight Time this afternoon. For today, south winds 15 to 20 knots, diminishing to 10 to 15 knots late this morning and afternoon. Seas 5 to 7 feet, occasionally to 9 feet, subsiding to 4 to 5 feet, occasionally to 6 feet this afternoon. Wave detail, south 7 feet at 8 seconds, becoming south 5 feet at 8 seconds. For tonight, south winds 5 to 10 knots, becoming southwest after midnight. Seas 2 to 4 feet, occasionally to 5 feet. Wave detail, south 4 feet at 7 seconds. For Friday, northwest winds around 5 knots, becoming southwest in the afternoon. Seas 2 to 3 feet. Wave detail, south 3 feet at 6 seconds. And for Friday night, west winds 5 to 10 knots. Seas around 2 feet. Wave detail, south 2 feet at 6 seconds. From the Okaloosa Walton County line to Pascagoula, from 20 to 60 nautical miles offshore. Small craft advisory in effect until 1 p.m. Central Daylight Time this afternoon. For today, south winds 15 to 20 knots with gusts up to 25 knots, diminishing to 5 to 10 knots. Seas 5 to 7 feet, occasionally to 9 feet, subsiding to 4 to 5 feet, occasionally to 6 feet this afternoon. Wave detail, southwest 7 feet at 8 seconds, becoming south 5 feet at 7 seconds. For tonight, south winds 5 to 10 knots, becoming southwest after midnight. Seas 3 to 4 feet, occasionally to 5 feet. Wave detail, south 4 feet at 7 seconds. For Friday, north winds around 5 knots. Seas 2 to 3 feet. Wave detail, south 3 feet at 6 seconds. And for Friday night, southwest winds around 5 knots, becoming west after midnight. Seas around 2 feet. Wave detail, southwest 2 feet at 7 seconds. Tidal information, at the mouth of the Mobile River on Thursday, high tide at 7:02 a.m. Low tide at 8:14 p.m. At the mouth of the Mobile River on Friday, high tide at 7:47 a.m. Low tide at 8:57 p.m. At Pensacola Bay on Thursday, high tide at 6:48 a.m. Low tide at 6:26 p.m. At Pensacola Bay on Friday, high tide at 7:39 a.m. Low tide at 7:19 p.m. At the East Pass in Destin on Thursday, high tide at 6:15 a.m. Low tide at 5:52 p.m. At the East Pass in Destin on Friday, high tide at 7:06 a.m. Low tide at 6:45 p.m. The following marine observations were made as of 10 a.m. Mobile Bay Coast Guard Station. Winds were south at 7 knots. Sea temperature 83 degrees. Air temperature 85 degrees. Weeks Bay, southeast winds at 2 knots. Air temperature was 85 degrees. Pensacola Bay. Sea temperature 83 degrees. Air temperature 87 degrees. The report from the east end of Dauphin Island was not available. Graham Bay, southeast winds at 13 knots. Air temperature was 84 degrees. And Pettiboy Island, south winds at 13 knots. Air temperature was 84 degrees. 12 miles south of Orange Beach, winds were south at 12 knots. Air temperature was 84 degrees. Gulf water temperature 84 degrees. Wave height 5 feet, with a period of 9 seconds. 100 miles south of Destin. Winds were south at 8 knots. Air temperature 83 degrees. Wave height 6 feet. Wave period 9 seconds. The following is a summary of watches, warnings and advisories in effect. A high surf warning remains in effect until 3 p.m. Central Daylight Time for the following area, in Alabama, Baldwin Coastal, and the following areas, in Florida, Escambia Coastal, Okaloosa Coastal and Santa Rosa Coastal. A rip current risk remains in effect until 6 a.m. Central Daylight Time Friday for the following area, in Alabama, Baldwin Coastal, and the following areas, in Florida, Escambia Coastal, Okaloosa Coastal and Santa Rosa Coastal. Here's your National Weather Service forecast. Today, sunny. A slight chance of showers and thunderstorms this afternoon. Highs in the lower 90s. South winds 5 to 10 miles per hour with gusts up to 20 miles per hour. Chance of rain 20%. Tonight, partly cloudy. Lows in the lower 70s. South winds 5 to 10 miles per hour in the evening, becoming light and variable. Friday, mostly sunny. Humid with highs in the mid-90s. Light and variable winds, becoming southwest around 5 miles per hour in the afternoon. Heat index values up to 106. Friday night, mostly cloudy in the evening, then clearing. Lows in the mid-70s. West winds around 5 miles per hour. Saturday, sunny. A slight chance of showers and thunderstorms in the afternoon. Humid with highs in the mid-90s. Northwest winds around 5 miles per hour. Chance of rain 20%. Heat index values up to 107. Saturday night, partly cloudy. Lows in the mid-70s. Heat index values up to 105 early in the evening. Sunday, mostly sunny. Highs in the mid-90s. Heat index values up to 110. Sunday night, partly cloudy in the evening, then clearing. Lows in the upper 70s. Heat index values up to 105 early in the evening. 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The current time is 11:12 a.m. Central Daylight Time. A high surf warning is in effect for the following areas in Alabama, Baldwin Coastal and Mobile Coastal, and the following areas, in Florida, Escambia Coastal, Okaloosa Coastal and Santa Rosa Coastal. High surf warning remains in effect until 3 p.m. Central Daylight Time this afternoon. High rip current risk remains in effect through late tonight. Coastal flood advisory has expired. What? For the high surf warning, dangerously large breaking waves of 4 to 6 feet in the surf zone. For the high rip current risk, dangerous rip currents. Where? In Alabama, Mobile Coastal and Baldwin Coastal counties. In Florida, Escambia Coastal, Santa Rosa Coastal and Okaloosa Coastal counties. When? For the high surf warning, until 3 p.m. Central Daylight Time this afternoon. For the high rip current risk, through late tonight. Impacts, breaking waves can sweep people off jetties and docks, and into dangerous seas. Life-threatening swimming conditions and significant beach erosion can be expected. Rip currents can sweep even the best swimmers away from shore into deeper water. Everyone should remain out of the water due to life-threatening surf conditions. Stay off of jetties, piers, and other waterside infrastructure. Swim near a lifeguard. If caught in a rip current, relax and float. Don't swim against the current. If able, swim in a direction following the shoreline. If unable to escape, face the shore and call or wave for help. A coastal flood advisory is in effect for the following areas in Alabama, Baldwin Central and Mobile Central. Coastal flood advisory has expired. High water levels have receded to just below advisory criteria, therefore, the coastal flood advisory has been allowed to expire. Here's your marine forecast. On the weather map, Tropical Storm Bertha continued to move westward across the north central Gulf this morning. Winds will continue to gradually relax through the day behind Bertha with seas remaining elevated around 7 to 9 feet through at least mid-morning for the Gulf waters. A diurnal pattern develops later this week through early next week, with southwesterly winds during the day becoming westerly to northwesterly overnight and into the pre-dawn hours each day. On Perdido Bay, Pensacola Bay including Santa Rosa Sound, and Choctawhatchee Bay. For today, south winds 10 to 15 knots with gusts up to 20 knots. Waves 1 foot or less. A moderate chop. For tonight, south winds 5 to 10 knots, becoming southwest after midnight. Waves 1 foot or less. Light chop. For Friday, northwest winds around 5 knots, becoming south in the afternoon. Waves 1 foot or less. Light chop. And for Friday night, southwest winds 5 to 10 knots, becoming west after midnight. Waves 1 foot or less. Light chop. On Perdido Bay, Pensacola Bay including Santa Rosa Sound, and Choctawhatchee Bay. For today, south winds around 10 knots. Waves 1 foot or less. Light chop. For tonight, southwest winds around 5 knots, becoming west around 5 knots after midnight. Waves 1 foot or less. Smooth. For Friday, north winds around 5 knots, becoming southwest in the afternoon. Waves 1 foot or less. Light chop. And for Friday night, west winds 5 to 10 knots, becoming northwest after midnight. Waves 1 foot or less. Light chop. From the Okaloosa-Walton County line to Pascagoula, and out 20 nautical miles. Small craft advisory in effect until 1 p.m. Central Daylight Time this afternoon. For today, south winds 15 to 20 knots, diminishing to 10 to 15 knots late this morning and afternoon. Seas 5 to 7 feet, occasionally to 9 feet, subsiding to 4 to 5 feet, occasionally to 6 feet this afternoon. Wave detail, south 7 feet at 8 seconds, becoming south 5 feet at 8 seconds. For tonight, south winds 5 to 10 knots, becoming southwest after midnight. Seas 2 to 4 feet, occasionally to 5 feet. Wave detail, south 4 feet at 7 seconds. For Friday, northwest winds around 5 knots, becoming southwest in the afternoon. Seas 2 to 3 feet. Wave detail, south 3 feet at 6 seconds. And for Friday night, west winds 5 to 10 knots. Seas around 2 feet. Wave detail, south 2 feet at 6 seconds. From the Okaloosa-Walton County line to Pascagoula, from 20 to 60 nautical miles offshore. Small craft advisory in effect until 1 p.m. Central Daylight Time this afternoon. For today, south winds 15 to 20 knots with gusts up to 25 knots, diminishing to 5 to 10 knots. Seas 5 to 7 feet, occasionally to 9 feet, subsiding to 4 to 5 feet, occasionally to 6 feet this afternoon. Wave detail, southwest 7 feet at 8 seconds, becoming south 5 feet at 7 seconds. For tonight, south winds 5 to 10 knots, becoming southwest after midnight. Seas 3 to 4 feet, occasionally to 5 feet. Wave detail, south 4 feet at 7 seconds. For Friday, north winds around 5 knots. Seas 2 to 3 feet. Wave detail, south 3 feet at 6 seconds. And for Friday night, southwest winds around 5 knots, becoming west after midnight. Seas around 2 feet. Wave detail, southwest 2 feet at 7 seconds. 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The current time is 11:19 a.m. Central Daylight Time. Here's your marine forecast. On the weather map, Tropical Storm Bertha continued to move westward across the north central Gulf this morning. Winds will continue to gradually relax through the day behind Bertha, with seas remaining elevated around 7 to 9 feet through at least mid-morning for the Gulf waters. A diurnal pattern develops later this week through early next week, with southwesterly winds during the day becoming westerly to northwesterly overnight and into the pre-dawn hours each day. on Perdido Bay, Pensacola Bay including Santa Rosa Sound, and Choctawhatchee Bay. For today, south winds 10 to 15 knots with gusts up to 20 knots. Waves 1 foot or less. A moderate chop. For tonight, south winds 5 to 10 knots, becoming southwest after midnight. Waves 1 foot or less. Light chop. For Friday, northwest winds around 5 knots, becoming south in the afternoon. Waves 1 foot or less. Light chop. And for Friday night, southwest winds 5 to 10 knots, becoming west after midnight. Waves 1 foot or less. Light chop. On Perdido Bay, Pensacola Bay including Santa Rosa Sound, and Choctawhatchee Bay. For today, south winds around 10 knots. Waves 1 foot or less. Light chop. For tonight, southwest winds around 5 knots, becoming west around 5 knots after midnight. Waves 1 foot or less. Smooth. For Friday, north winds around 5 knots, becoming southwest in the afternoon. Waves 1 foot or less. Light chop. And for Friday night, west winds 5 to 10 knots, becoming northwest after midnight. Waves 1 foot or less. Light chop. From the Okaloosa-Walton County line to Pascagoula, and out 20 nautical miles. Small craft advisory in effect until 1 p.m. Central Daylight Time this afternoon. For today, south winds 15 to 20 knots, diminishing to 10 to 15 knots late this morning and afternoon. Seas 5 to 7 feet, occasionally to 9 feet, subsiding to 4 to 5 feet, occasionally to 6 feet this afternoon. Wave detail, south 7 feet at 8 seconds, becoming south 5 feet at 8 seconds. For tonight, south winds 5 to 10 knots, becoming southwest after midnight. Seas 2 to 4 feet, occasionally to 5 feet. Wave detail, south 4 feet at 7 seconds. For Friday, northwest winds around 5 knots, becoming southwest in the afternoon. Seas 2 to 3 feet. Wave detail, south 3 feet at 6 seconds. And for Friday night, west winds 5 to 10 knots. Seas around 2 feet. Wave detail, south 2 feet at 6 seconds. From the Okaloosa-Walton County line to Pascagoula, from 20 to 60 nautical miles offshore. Small craft advisory in effect until 1 p.m. Central Daylight Time this afternoon. For today, south winds 15 to 20 knots with gusts up to 25 knots, diminishing to 5 to 10 knots. Seas 5 to 7 feet, occasionally to 9 feet, subsiding to 4 to 5 feet, occasionally to 6 feet this afternoon. Wave detail, southwest 7 feet at 8 seconds, becoming south 5 feet at 7 seconds. For tonight, south winds 5 to 10 knots, becoming southwest after midnight. Seas 3 to 4 feet, occasionally to 5 feet. Wave detail, south 4 feet at 7 seconds. For Friday, north winds around 5 knots. Seas 2 to 3 feet. Wave detail, south 3 feet at 6 seconds. And for Friday night, southwest winds around 5 knots, becoming west after midnight. Seas around 2 feet. Wave detail, southwest 2 feet at 7 seconds. A high surf warning is in effect for the following areas in Alabama, Baldwin Coastal and Mobile Coastal, and the following areas in Florida, Escambia Coastal, Okaloosa Coastal and Santa Rosa Coastal. High surf warning remains in effect until 3 p.m. Central Daylight Time this afternoon. High rip current risk remains in effect through late tonight. Coastal flood advisory has expired. What? For the high surf warning, dangerously large breaking waves of 4 to 6 feet in the surf zone. For the high rip current risk, dangerous rip currents. Where? In Alabama, Mobile Coastal and Baldwin Coastal counties. In Florida, Escambia Coastal, Santa Rosa Coastal and Okaloosa Coastal counties. When? For the high surf warning, until 3 p.m. Central Daylight Time this afternoon. For the high rip current risk, through late tonight. Impacts, breaking waves can sweep people off jetties and docks, and into dangerous seas. life-threatening swimming conditions, and significant beach erosion can be expected. Rip currents can sweep even the best swimmers away from shore into deeper water. Everyone should remain out of the water due to life-threatening surf conditions. Stay off of jetties, piers, and other waterside infrastructure. Swim near a lifeguard. If caught in a rip current, relax and float. Don't swim against the current. If able, swim in a direction following the shoreline. If unable to escape, face the shore and call or wave for help. Tidal information, at the mouth of the Mobile River on Thursday, high tide at 7:02 a.m. Low tide at 8:14 p.m. At the mouth of the Mobile River on Friday, high tide at 7:47 a.m. Low tide at 8:57 p.m. At Pensacola Bay on Thursday, high tide at 6:48 a.m. Low tide at 6:26 p.m. At Pensacola Bay on Friday, high tide at 7:39 a.m. Low tide at 7:19 p.m. At the East Pass in Destin on Thursday, high tide at 6:15 a.m. Low tide at 5:52 p.m. At the East Pass in Destin on Friday, high tide at 7:06 a.m. Low tide at 6:45 p.m. At 10 a.m. Central Daylight Time, the center of Tropical Storm Bertha was located near latitude 29.6 north, longitude 93.2 west. Bertha is moving toward the west near 10 miles per hour, and this motion with some increase in forward speed is expected during the next day or so. On the forecast track, the center of Bertha will move near or along the Louisiana and Upper Texas coast during the next several hours, and then move inland over Texas this evening. Maximum sustained winds remain near 45 miles per hour with higher gusts. Little change in strength is expected today, and Bertha is forecast to maintain tropical storm intensity until it reaches the Upper Texas coast later today. The system is expected to dissipate inland over Texas late tonight or Friday. Tropical storm force winds extend outward up to 160 miles from the center. The minimum central pressure based on data from the Air Force Reserve Reconnaissance Aircraft is 1,004 millibars 29.65 inches. The Tropical Weather Outlook. For the North Atlantic, Caribbean Sea and the Gulf of America, active systems, the National Hurricane Center is issuing advisories on Tropical Storm Bertha, near the southern Louisiana coast. Tropical cyclone formation is not expected during the next 7 days. The following marine observations were made as of 11 a.m. Mobile Bay Coast Guard Station. Winds were south at 6 knots. Sea temperature 83 degrees. Air temperature 85 degrees. Weeks Bay, southeast winds at 3 knots. Air temperature was 86 degrees. Pensacola Bay. Sea temperature 83 degrees. Air temperature 87 degrees. The report from the east end of Dauphin Island was not available. Grand Bay, southeast winds at 10 knots. Air temperature was 84 degrees. And Pettiboy Island, south winds at 12 knots. Air temperature was 84 degrees. 12 miles south of Orange Beach, winds were south at 12 knots. Air temperature was 84 degrees. Gulf water temperature 84 degrees. Wave height 5 feet, with a period of 6 seconds. 100 miles south of Destin. Winds were southeast at 8 knots. Air temperature 83 degrees. Wave height 6 feet. Wave period 9 seconds. The following weather reports were made at 11 a.m. Pensacola International Airport, skies were cloudy. The temperature was 87 degrees, the dew point was 78, and the relative humidity was 74%. This produces a heat index of 100. The wind was southeast at 15 miles an hour. The pressure was 30.08 inches and rising. Pensacola Naval Air Station, skies were mostly sunny. The temperature was 87 degrees, the dew point was 78, and the relative humidity was 74%. This produces a heat index of 100. The wind was south at 15 miles an hour. The pressure was 30.07 inches and rising. Across the central Gulf Coast, Gulf Shores, mostly sunny. Temperature was 88 degrees. Wind southeast at 13 miles an hour, gusting to 23. Heat index was 102. The report from Milton was not available. Destin, partly sunny. Temperature was 87 degrees. Wind southeast at 9 miles an hour. Heat index was 99. Mary Esther, mostly sunny. Temperature was 88 degrees. Wind southeast at 13 miles an hour. Heat index was 102. Mobile, partly sunny. Temperature was 88 degrees. Wind southeast at 10 miles an hour. Heat index was 96. Elsewhere, Hattiesburg, light rain and 86. New Orleans, partly sunny and 88. Montgomery, mostly sunny and 88. Tallahassee, mostly sunny and 89. And at Panama City, mostly sunny and 87. Here's your National Weather Service forecast. Today, sunny. A slight chance of showers and thunderstorms this afternoon. Highs in the lower 90s. South winds 5 to 10 miles per hour with gusts up to 20 miles per hour. Chance of rain 20%. Tonight, partly cloudy. Lows in the lower 70s. South winds 5 to 10 miles per hour in the evening, becoming light and variable. Friday, mostly sunny. Humid with highs in the mid-90s. Light and variable winds, becoming southwest around 5 miles per hour in the afternoon. Heat index values up to 106. Friday night, mostly cloudy in the evening, then clearing. Lows in the mid-70s. West winds around 5 miles per hour. Saturday, sunny. A slight chance of showers and thunderstorms in the afternoon. Humid with highs in the mid-90s. Northwest winds around 5 miles per hour. Chance of rain 20%. Heat index values up to 107. Saturday night, partly cloudy. Lows in the mid-70s. Heat index values up to 105 early in the evening. Sunday, mostly sunny. Highs in the mid-90s. Heat index values up to 110. Sunday night, partly cloudy in the evening, then clearing. Lows in the upper 70s. Heat index values up to 105 early in the evening. This is NOAA Weather Radio from the Mobile Pensacola National Weather Service. The current time is 11:32 a.m. Central Daylight Time. Here's your marine forecast. On the weather map, Tropical Storm Bertha continued to move westward across the north central Gulf this morning. Winds will continue to gradually relax through the day behind Bertha, with seas remaining elevated around 7 to 9 feet through at least mid-morning for the Gulf waters. A diurnal pattern develops later this week through early next week, with southwesterly winds during the day becoming westerly to northwesterly overnight and into the pre-dawn hours each day. On Perdido Bay, Pensacola Bay including Santa Rosa Sound, and Choctawhatchee Bay. For today, south winds 10 to 15 knots with gusts up to 20 knots. Waves 1 foot or less. A moderate chop. For tonight, south winds 5 to 10 knots, becoming southwest after midnight. Waves 1 foot or less. Light chop. For Friday, northwest winds around 5 knots, becoming south in the afternoon. Waves 1 foot or less. Light chop. And for Friday night, southwest winds 5 to 10 knots, becoming west after midnight. Waves 1 foot or less. Light chop. On Perdido Bay, Pensacola Bay including Santa Rosa Sound, and Choctawhatchee Bay. For today, south winds around 10 knots. Waves 1 foot or less. Light chop. For tonight, southwest winds around 5 knots, becoming west around 5 knots after midnight. Waves 1 foot or less. Smooth. For Friday, north winds around 5 knots, becoming southwest in the afternoon. Waves 1 foot or less. Light chop. And for Friday night, west winds 5 to 10 knots, becoming northwest after midnight. Waves 1 foot or less. Light chop. From the Okaloosa-Walton County line to Pascagoula, and out 20 nautical miles. small craft advisory in effect until 1 p.m. Central Daylight Time this afternoon. For today, south winds 15 to 20 knots, diminishing to 10 to 15 knots late this morning and afternoon. Seas 5 to 7 feet, occasionally to 9 feet, subsiding to 4 to 5 feet, occasionally to 6 feet this afternoon. Wave detail, south 7 feet at 8 seconds, becoming south 5 feet at 8 seconds. For tonight, south winds 5 to 10 knots, becoming southwest after midnight. Seas 2 to 4 feet, occasionally to 5 feet. Wave detail, south 4 feet at 7 seconds. For Friday, northwest winds around 5 knots, becoming southwest in the afternoon. Seas 2 to 3 feet. Wave detail, south 3 feet at 6 seconds. And for Friday night, west winds 5 to 10 knots. Seas around 2 feet. Wave detail, south 2 feet at 6 seconds. From the Okaloosa-Walton County line to Pascagoula, from 20 to 60 nautical miles offshore. Small craft advisory in effect until 1 p.m. Central Daylight Time this afternoon. For today, south winds 15 to 20 knots with gusts up to 25 knots, diminishing to 5 to 10 knots. Seas 5 to 7 feet, occasionally to 9 feet, subsiding to 4 to 5 feet, occasionally to 6 feet this afternoon. Wave detail, southwest 7 feet at 8 seconds, becoming south 5 feet at 7 seconds. For tonight, south winds 5 to 10 knots, becoming southwest after midnight. Seas 3 to 4 feet, occasionally to 5 feet. Wave detail, south 4 feet at 7 seconds. For Friday, north winds around 5 knots. Seas 2 to 3 feet. Wave detail, south 3 feet at 6 seconds. And for Friday night, southwest winds around 5 knots, becoming west after midnight. Seas around 2 feet. Wave detail, southwest 2 feet at 7 seconds. A high surf warning is in effect for the following areas in Alabama, Baldwin Coastal and Mobile Coastal, and the following areas in Florida, Escambia Coastal, Okaloosa Coastal and Santa Rosa Coastal. High surf warning remains in effect until 3 p.m. Central Daylight Time this afternoon. High rip current risk remains in effect through late tonight. Coastal flood advisory has expired. What? For the high surf warning, dangerously large breaking waves of 4 to 6 feet in the surf zone. For the high rip current risk, dangerous rip currents. Where? In Alabama, Mobile Coastal and Baldwin Coastal counties. In Florida, Escambia Coastal, Santa Rosa Coastal and Okaloosa Coastal counties. When? For the high surf warning, until 3 p.m. Central Daylight Time this afternoon. For the high rip current risk, through late tonight. Impacts, breaking waves can sweep people off jetties and docks, and into dangerous seas. Life-threatening swimming conditions and significant beach erosion can be expected. Rip currents can sweep even the best swimmers away from shore into deeper water. Everyone should remain out of the water due to life-threatening surf conditions. Stay off of jetties, piers, and other waterside infrastructure. Swim near a lifeguard. If caught in a rip current, relax and float. Don't swim against the current. If able, swim in a direction following the shoreline. If unable to escape, face the shore and call or wave for help. Tidal information, at the mouth of the Mobile River on Thursday, high tide at 7:02 a.m. Low tide at 8:14 p.m. At the mouth of the Mobile River on Friday, high tide at 7:47 a.m. Low tide at 8:57 p.m. At Pensacola Bay on Thursday, high tide at 6:48 a.m. Low tide at 6:26 p.m. At Pensacola Bay on Friday, high tide at 7:39 a.m. Low tide at 7:19 p.m. At the East Pass in Destin on Thursday, high tide at 6:15 a.m. Low tide at 5:52 p.m. At the East Pass in Destin on Friday, high tide at 7:06 a.m. Low tide at 6:45 p.m. At 10 a.m. Central Daylight Time, the center of Tropical Storm Bertha was located near latitude 29.6 north, longitude 93.2 west. Bertha is moving toward the west near 10 miles per hour, and this motion with some increase in forward speed is expected during the next day or so. On the forecast track, the center of Bertha will move near or along the Louisiana and Upper Texas coast during the next several hours, and then move inland over Texas this evening. Maximum sustained winds remain near 45 miles per hour with higher gusts. Little change in strength is expected today, and Bertha is forecast to maintain tropical storm intensity until it reaches the Upper Texas coast later today. The system is expected to dissipate inland over Texas late tonight or Friday. Tropical storm force winds extend outward up to 160 miles from the center. The minimum central pressure based on data from the Air Force Reserve Reconnaissance Aircraft is 1,004 millibars 29.65 inches. The following marine observations were made as of 11 a.m. Mobile Bay Coast Guard Station. Winds were south at 6 knots. Sea temperature 83 degrees. Air temperature 85 degrees. Weeks Bay, southeast winds at 3 knots. Air temperature was 86 degrees. Pensacola Bay. Sea temperature 83 degrees. Air temperature 87 degrees. The report from the east end of Dauphin Island was not available. Graham Bay, southeast winds at 10 knots. Air temperature was 84 degrees. And Pettiboy Island, south winds at 12 knots. Air temperature was 84 degrees. 12 miles south of Orange Beach, winds were south at 12 knots. Air temperature was 84 degrees. Gulf water temperature 84 degrees. Wave height 5 feet, with a period of 6 seconds. 100 miles south of Destin. Winds were southeast at 8 knots. Air temperature 83 degrees. Wave height 6 feet. Wave period 9 seconds. The following weather reports were made at 11 a.m. Pensacola International Airport, skies were cloudy. The temperature was 87 degrees, the dew point was 78, and the relative humidity was 74%. This produces a heat index of 100. The wind was southeast at 15 miles an hour. The pressure was 30.08 inches and rising. Pensacola Naval Air Station, skies were mostly sunny. The temperature was 87 degrees, the dew point was 78, and the relative humidity was 74%. This produces a heat index of 100. The wind was south at 15 miles an hour. The pressure was 30.07 inches and rising. Across the central Gulf Coast, Gulf Shores, mostly sunny. Temperature was 88 degrees. Wind southeast at 13 miles an hour, gusting to 23. Heat index was 102. The report from Milton was not available. Destin, partly sunny. Temperature was 87 degrees. Wind southeast at 9 miles an hour. Heat index was 99. Mary Esther, mostly sunny. Temperature was 88 degrees. Wind southeast at 13 miles an hour. Heat index was 102. Mobile, partly sunny. Temperature was 88 degrees. Wind southeast at 10 miles an hour. Heat index was 96. Elsewhere, Hattiesburg, light rain and 86. New Orleans, partly sunny and 88. Montgomery, mostly sunny and 88. Tallahassee, mostly sunny and 89. And at Panama City, mostly sunny and 87. Here's your National Weather Service forecast. Today, sunny. A slight chance of showers and thunderstorms this afternoon. Highs in the lower 90s. South winds 5 to 10 miles per hour with gusts up to 20 miles per hour. Chance of rain 20%. Tonight, partly cloudy. Lows in the lower 70s. South winds 5 to 10 miles per hour in the evening, becoming light and variable. Friday, mostly sunny. Humid with highs in the mid-90s. Light and variable winds, becoming southwest around 5 miles per hour in the afternoon. Heat index values up to 106. Friday night, mostly cloudy in the evening, then clearing. Lows in the mid-70s. West winds around 5 miles per hour. Saturday, sunny. A slight chance of showers and thunderstorms in the afternoon. Humid with highs in the mid-90s. Northwest winds around 5 miles per hour. Chance of rain 20%. Heat index values up to 107. Saturday night, partly cloudy. Lows in the mid-70s. Heat index values up to 105 early in the evening. Sunday, mostly sunny. Highs in the mid-90s. Heat index values up to 110. Sunday night, partly cloudy in the evening, then clearing. Lows in the upper 70s. Heat index values up to 105 early in the evening. 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The current time is 11:45 a.m. Central Daylight Time. Here's your marine forecast. On the weather map, Tropical Storm Bertha continued to move westward across the north central Gulf this morning. Winds will continue to gradually relax through the day behind Bertha, with seas remaining elevated around 7 to 9 feet through at least mid-morning for the Gulf waters. A diurnal pattern develops later this week through early next week, with southwesterly winds during the day becoming westerly to northwesterly overnight and into the pre-dawn hours each day. On Perdido Bay, Pensacola Bay including Santa Rosa Sound, and Choctawhatchee Bay. For today, south winds 10 to 15 knots with gusts up to 20 knots. Waves 1 foot or less. A moderate chop. For tonight, south winds 5 to 10 knots, becoming southwest after midnight. Waves 1 foot or less. Light chop. For Friday, northwest winds around 5 knots, becoming south in the afternoon. Waves 1 foot or less. Light chop. And for Friday night, southwest winds 5 to 10 knots, becoming west after midnight. Waves 1 foot or less. Light chop. On Perdido Bay, Pensacola Bay including Santa Rosa Sound, and Choctawhatchee Bay. For today, south winds around 10 knots. Waves 1 foot or less. Light chop. For tonight, southwest winds around 5 knots, becoming west around 5 knots after midnight. Waves 1 foot or less. Smooth. For Friday, north winds around 5 knots, becoming southwest in the afternoon. Waves 1 foot or less. Light chop. And for Friday night, west winds 5 to 10 knots, becoming northwest after midnight. Waves 1 foot or less. Light chop. From the Okaloosa-Walton County line to Pascagoula, an out 20 nautical miles. Small craft advisory in effect until 1 p.m. Central Daylight Time this afternoon. For today, south winds 15 to 20 knots, diminishing to 10 to 15 knots late this morning and afternoon. Seas 5 to 7 feet, occasionally to 9 feet, subsiding to 4 to 5 feet, occasionally to 6 feet this afternoon. Wave detail, south 7 feet at 8 seconds, becoming south 5 feet at 8 seconds. For tonight, south winds 5 to 10 knots, becoming southwest after midnight. Seas 2 to 4 feet, occasionally to 5 feet. Wave detail, south 4 feet at 7 seconds. For Friday, northwest winds around 5 knots, becoming southwest in the afternoon. Seas 2 to 3 feet. Wave detail, south 3 feet at 6 seconds. And for Friday night, west winds 5 to 10 knots. Seas around 2 feet. Wave detail, south 2 feet at 6 seconds. From the Okaloosa-Walton County line to Pascagoula, from 20 to 60 nautical miles offshore. Small craft advisory in effect until 1 p.m. Central Daylight Time this afternoon. For today, south winds 15 to 20 knots with gusts up to 25 knots, diminishing to 5 to 10 knots. Seas 5 to 7 feet, occasionally to 9 feet, subsiding to 4 to 5 feet, occasionally to 6 feet this afternoon. Wave detail, southwest 7 feet at 8 seconds, becoming south 5 feet at 7 seconds. For tonight, south winds 5 to 10 knots, becoming southwest after midnight. Seas 3 to 4 feet, occasionally to 5 feet. Wave detail, south 4 feet at 7 seconds. For Friday, north winds around 5 knots. Seas 2 to 3 feet. Wave detail, south 3 feet at 6 seconds. And for Friday night, southwest winds around 5 knots, becoming west after midnight. Seas around 2 feet. Wave detail, southwest 2 feet at 7 seconds.

A high surf warning is in effect for the following areas in Alabama, Baldwin Coastal and Mobile Coastal, and the following areas in Florida, Escambia Coastal, Okaloosa Coastal and Santa Rosa Coastal. High surf warning remains in effect until 3 p.m. Central Daylight Time this afternoon. High rip current risk remains in effect through late tonight. Coastal flood advisory has expired. What? For the high surf warning, dangerously large breaking waves of 4 to 6 feet in the surf zone. For the high rip current risk, dangerous rip currents. Where? In Alabama, Mobile Coastal and Baldwin Coastal counties. In Florida, Escambia Coastal, Santa Rosa Coastal and Okaloosa Coastal counties. When? For the high surf warning, until 3 p.m. Central Daylight Time this afternoon. For the high rip current risk, through late tonight. Impacts, breaking waves can sweep people off jetties and docks, and into dangerous seas. Life-threatening swimming conditions and significant beach erosion can be expected. Rip currents can sweep even the best swimmers away from shore into deeper water. Everyone should remain out of the water due to life-threatening surf conditions. Stay off of jetties, piers, and other waterside infrastructure. Swim near a lifeguard. If caught in a rip current, relax and float. Don't swim against the current. If able, swim in a direction following the shoreline. If unable to escape, face the shore and call or wave for help. Tidal information, at the mouth of the Mobile River on Thursday, high tide at 7:02 a.m. Low tide at 8:14 p.m. At the mouth of the Mobile River on Friday, high tide at 7:47 a.m. Low tide at 8:57 p.m. At Pensacola Bay on Thursday, high tide at 6:48 a.m. Low tide at 6:26 p.m. At Pensacola Bay on Friday, high tide at 7:39 a.m. Low tide at 7:19 p.m. At the East Pass in Destin on Thursday, high tide at 6:15 a.m. Low tide at 5:52 p.m. At the East Pass in Destin on Friday, high tide at 7:06 a.m. Low tide at 6:45 p.m. At 10 a.m. Central Daylight Time, the center of Tropical Storm Bertha was located near latitude 29.6 north, longitude 93.2 west. Bertha is moving toward the west near 10 miles per hour, and this motion with some increase in forward speed is expected during the next day or so. On the forecast track, the center of Bertha will move near or along the Louisiana and Upper Texas coast during the next several hours, and then move inland over Texas this evening. Maximum sustained winds remain near 45 miles per hour with higher gusts. Little change in strength is expected today, and Bertha is forecast to maintain tropical storm intensity until it reaches the Upper Texas coast later today. The system is expected to dissipate inland over Texas late tonight or Friday. Tropical storm force winds extend outward up to 160 miles from the center. The minimum central pressure based on data from the Air Force Reserve Reconnaissance Aircraft is 1,004 millibars 29.65 inches. The following marine observations were made as of 11 a.m. Mobile Bay Coast Guard Station. Winds were south at 6 knots. Sea temperature 83 degrees. Air temperature 85 degrees. Weeks Bay, southeast winds at 3 knots. Air temperature was 86 degrees. Pensacola Bay. Sea temperature 83 degrees. Air temperature 87 degrees. The report from the east end of Dauphin Island was not available. Graham Bay, southeast winds at 10 knots. Air temperature was 84 degrees. And Pettyboy Island, south winds at 12 knots. Air temperature was 84 degrees. 12 miles south of Orange Beach, winds were south at 12 knots. Air temperature was 84 degrees. Gulf water temperature 84 degrees. Wave height 5 feet, with a period of 6 seconds. 100 miles south of Destin. Winds were southeast at 8 knots. Air temperature 83 degrees. Wave height 6 feet. Wave period 9 seconds. The following weather reports were made at 11 a.m. Pensacola International Airport, skies were cloudy. The temperature was 87 degrees, the dew point was 78, and the relative humidity

0: humidity was 74%. This produces a heat index of 100. The wind was southeast at 15 miles an hour. The pressure was 30.08 inches and rising. Pensacola Naval Air Station, skies were mostly sunny. The temperature was 87 degrees, the dew point was 78, and the relative humidity was 74%. This produces a heat index of 100. The wind was south at 15 miles an hour. The pressure was 30.07 inches and rising. Across the central Gulf Coast, Gulf Shores, mostly sunny. Temperature was 88 degrees. Wind southeast at 13 miles an hour, gusting to 23. Heat index was 102. The report from Milton was not available. Destin, partly sunny. Temperature was 87 degrees. Wind southeast at 9 miles an hour. Heat index was 99. Mary Esther, mostly sunny. Temperature was 88 degrees. Wind southeast at 13 miles an hour. Heat index was 102. Mobile, partly sunny. Temperature was 88 degrees. Wind southeast at 10 miles an hour. Heat index was 96. Elsewhere, Hattiesburg, light rain and 86. New Orleans, partly sunny and 88. Montgomery, mostly sunny and 88. Tallahassee, mostly sunny and 89. And at Panama City, mostly sunny and 87. Here's your National Weather Service forecast. Today, sunny. A slight chance of showers and thunderstorms this afternoon. Highs in the lower 90s. South winds 5 to 10 miles per hour with gusts up to 20 miles per hour. Chance of rain 20%. Tonight, partly cloudy. Lows in the lower 70s. South winds 5 to 10 miles per hour in the evening, becoming light and variable. Friday, mostly sunny. Humid with highs in the mid-90s. Light and variable winds, becoming southwest around 5 miles per hour in the afternoon. Heat index values up to 106. Friday night, mostly cloudy in the evening, then clearing. Lows in the mid-70s. West winds around 5 miles per hour. Saturday, sunny. A slight chance of showers and thunderstorms in the afternoon. Humid with highs in the mid-90s. Northwest winds around 5 miles per hour. Chance of rain 20%. Heat index values up to 107. Saturday night, partly cloudy. Lows in the mid-70s. Heat index values up to 105 early in the evening. Sunday, mostly sunny. Highs in the mid-90s. Heat index values up to 110. Sunday night, partly cloudy in the evening, then clearing. Lows in the upper 70s. Heat index values up to 105 early in the evening. This is NOAA Weather Radio from the Mobile Pensacola National Weather Service. The current time is 11:59 a.m. Central Daylight Time. Here's your marine forecast. On the weather map, Tropical Storm Bertha continued to move westward across the north central Gulf this morning. Winds will continue to gradually relax through the day behind Bertha, with seas remaining elevated around 7 to 9 feet through at least mid-morning for the Gulf waters. A diurnal pattern develops later this week through early next week, with southwesterly winds during the day becoming westerly to northwesterly overnight and into the pre-dawn hours each day.
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0: A moderate chop. For tonight, south winds 5 to 10 knots, becoming southwest after midnight. Waves 1 foot or less. Light chop. For Friday, northwest winds around 5 knots, becoming south in the afternoon. Waves 1 foot or less. Light chop. And for Friday night, southwest winds 5 to 10 knots, becoming west after midnight. Waves 1 foot or less. Light chop. On Perdido Bay, Pensacola Bay including Santa Rosa Sound, and Choctaw Hatchie Bay. For today, south winds around 10 knots. Waves 1 foot or less. Light chop. For tonight, southwest winds around 5 knots, becoming west around 5 knots after midnight. Waves 1 foot or less. Smooth. For Friday, north winds around 5 knots, becoming southwest in the afternoon. Waves 1 foot or less. Light chop. And for Friday night, west winds 5 to 10 knots, becoming northwest after midnight. Waves 1 foot or less. Light chop. From the Okaloosa-Walton County line to Pascagoula, and out 20 nautical miles. Small craft advisory in effect until 1 p.m. Central Daylight Time this afternoon. For today, south winds 15 to 20 knots, diminishing to 10 to 15 knots late this morning and afternoon. Seas 5 to 7 feet, occasionally to 9 feet, subsiding to 4 to 5 feet, occasionally to 6 feet this afternoon. Wave detail, south 7 feet at 8 seconds, becoming south 5 feet at 8 seconds. For tonight, south winds 5 to 10 knots, becoming southwest after midnight. Seas 2 to 4 feet, occasionally to 5 feet. Wave detail, south 4 feet at 7 seconds. For Friday, northwest winds around 5 knots, becoming southwest in the afternoon. Seas 2 to 3 feet. Wave detail, south 3 feet at 6 seconds. And for Friday night, west winds 5 to 10 knots. Seas around 2 feet. Wave detail, south 2 feet at 6 seconds. From the Okaloosa-Walton County line to Pascagoula, from 20 to 60 nautical miles offshore. Small craft advisory in effect until 1 p.m. Central Daylight Time this afternoon. For today, south winds 15 to 20 knots with gusts up to 25 knots, diminishing to 5 to 10 knots. Seas 5 to 7 feet, occasionally to 9 feet, subsiding to 4 to 5 feet, occasionally to 6 feet this afternoon. Wave detail, southwest 7 feet at 8 seconds, becoming south 5 feet at 7 seconds. For tonight, south winds 5 to 10 knots, becoming southwest after midnight. Seas 3 to 4 feet, occasionally to 5 feet. Wave detail, south 4 feet at 7 seconds. For Friday, north winds around 5 knots. Seas 2 to 3 feet. Wave detail, south 3 feet at 6 seconds. And for Friday night, southwest winds around 5 knots, becoming west after midnight. Seas around 2 feet. Wave detail, southwest 2 feet at 7 seconds. A high surf warning is in effect for the following areas in Alabama, Baldwin Coastal and Mobile Coastal, and the following areas in Florida, Escambia Coastal, Okaloosa Coastal and Santa Rosa Coastal. High surf warning remains in effect until 3 p.m. Central Daylight Time this afternoon. High rip current risk remains in effect through late tonight. Coastal flood advisory has expired. What? For the high surf warning, dangerously large breaking waves of 4 to 6 feet in the surf zone. For the high rip current risk, dangerous rip currents. Where? In Alabama, Mobile Coastal and Baldwin Coastal counties. In Florida, Escambia Coastal, Santa Rosa Coastal and Okaloosa Coastal counties. When? For the high surf warning, until 3 p.m. Central Daylight Time this afternoon. For the high rip current risk, through late tonight. Impacts, breaking waves can sweep people off jetties and docks, and into dangerous seas. Life-threatening swimming conditions and significant beach erosion can be expected. 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Everyone should remain out of the water due to life-threatening surf conditions. 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Tidal information, at the mouth of the Mobile River on Thursday, high tide at 7:02 a.m. Low tide at 8:14 p.m. At the mouth of the Mobile River on Friday, high tide at 7:47 a.m. Low tide at 8:57 p.m. At Pensacola Bay on Thursday, high tide at 6:48 a.m. low tide at 6:26 p.m. At Pensacola Bay on Friday, high tide at 7:39 a.m. Low tide at 7:19 p.m. At the East Pass in Destin on Thursday, high tide at 6:15 a.m. Low tide at 5:52 p.m. At the East Pass in Destin on Friday, high tide at 7:06 a.m. Low tide at 6:45 p.m. At 10 a.m. Central Daylight Time, the center of Tropical Storm Bertha was located near latitude 29.6 north, longitude 93.2 west. Bertha is moving toward the west near 10 miles per hour, and this motion with some increase in forward speed is expected during the next day or so. On the forecast track, the center of Bertha will move near or along the Louisiana and Upper Texas coast during the next several hours, and then move inland over Texas this evening. Maximum sustained winds remain near 45 miles per hour with higher gusts. Little change in strength is expected today, and Bertha is forecast to maintain tropical storm intensity until it reaches the Upper Texas coast later today. The system is expected to dissipate inland over Texas late tonight or Friday. Tropical storm force winds extend outward up to 160 miles from the center. The minimum central pressure based on data from the Air Force Reserve Reconnaissance Aircraft is 1,004 millibars 29.65 inches. The following marine observations were made as of 11 a.m. Mobile Bay Coast Guard Station. Winds were south at 6 knots. Sea temperature 83 degrees. Air temperature 85 degrees. Weeks Bay, southeast winds at 3 knots. Air temperature was 86 degrees. Pensacola Bay. Sea temperature 83 degrees. Air temperature 87 degrees. The report from the east end of Dauphin Island was not available. Graham Bay, southeast winds at 10 knots. Air temperature was 84 degrees. And Pettiboy Island, south winds at 12 knots. Air temperature was 84 degrees. 12 miles south of Orange Beach, winds were south at 12 knots. Air temperature was 84 degrees. Gulf water temperature 84 degrees. Wave height 5 feet, with a period of 6 seconds. 100 miles south of Destin. Winds were southeast at 8 knots. Air temperature 83 degrees. Wave height 6 feet. Wave period 9 seconds. The following weather reports were made at 11 a.m. Pensacola International Airport, skies were cloudy. The temperature was 87 degrees, the dew point was 78, and the relative humidity was 74%. This produces a heat index of 100. The wind was southeast at 15 miles an hour. The pressure was 30.08 inches and rising. Pensacola Naval Air Station, skies were mostly sunny. The temperature was 87 degrees, the dew point was 78, and the relative humidity was 74%. This produces a heat index of 100. The wind was south at 15 miles an hour. The pressure was 30.07 inches and rising. Across the central Gulf Coast, Gulf Shores, mostly sunny. Temperature was 88 degrees. Wind southeast at 13 miles an hour, gusting to 23. Heat index was 102. The report from Milton was not available. Destin, partly sunny. Temperature was 87 degrees. Wind southeast at 9 miles an hour. Heat index was 99. Mary Esther, mostly sunny. Temperature was 88 degrees. Wind southeast at 13 miles an hour. Heat index was 102. Mobile, partly sunny. Temperature was 88 degrees. Wind southeast at 10 miles an hour. Heat index was 96. Elsewhere, Hattiesburg, light rain and 86. New Orleans, partly sunny and 88. Montgomery, mostly sunny and 88. Tallahassee, mostly sunny and 89. And at Panama City, mostly sunny and 87. Here's your National Weather Service forecast. Today, sunny. A slight chance of showers and thunderstorms this afternoon. Highs in the lower 90s. south winds 5 to 10 miles per hour with gusts up to 20 miles per hour. Chance of rain 20%. Tonight, partly cloudy. Lows in the lower 70s. South winds 5 to 10 miles per hour in the evening, becoming light and variable. Friday, mostly sunny. Humid with highs in the mid-90s. Light and variable winds, becoming southwest around 5 miles per hour in the afternoon. Heat index values up to 106. Friday night, mostly cloudy in the evening, then clearing. Lows in the mid-70s. West winds around 5 miles per hour. Saturday, sunny. A slight chance of showers and thunderstorms in the afternoon. Humid with highs in the mid-90s. Northwest winds around 5 miles per hour. Chance of rain 20%. Heat index values up to 107. Saturday night, partly cloudy. Lows in the mid-70s. Heat index values up to 105 early in the evening. Sunday, mostly sunny. Highs in the mid-90s. Heat index values up to 110. Sunday night, partly cloudy in the evening, then clearing. Lows in the upper 70s. Heat index values up to 105 early in the evening. This is NOAA Weather Radio from the Mobile Pensacola National Weather Service. The current time is 12:12 p.m. Central Daylight Time. A high surf warning is in effect for the following areas in Alabama, Baldwin Coastal and Mobile Coastal, and the following areas in Florida, Escambia Coastal, Okaloosa Coastal and Santa Rosa Coastal. High surf warning remains in effect until 3 p.m. Central Daylight Time this afternoon. High rip current risk remains in effect through late tonight. Coastal flood advisory has expired. What? For the high surf warning, dangerously large breaking waves of 4 to 6 feet in the surf zone. For the high rip current risk, dangerous rip currents. Where? In Alabama, Mobile Coastal and Baldwin Coastal counties. In Florida, Escambia Coastal, Santa Rosa Coastal and Okaloosa Coastal counties. When? For the high surf warning, until 3 p.m. Central Daylight Time this afternoon. For the high rip current risk, through late tonight. Impacts, breaking waves can sweep people off jetties and docks, and into dangerous seas. Life-threatening swimming conditions and significant beach erosion can be expected. Rip currents can sweep even the best swimmers away from shore into deeper water. Everyone should remain out of the water due to life-threatening surf conditions. 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Swim near a lifeguard. If caught in a rip current, relax and float. 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If able, swim in a direction following the shoreline. If unable to escape, face the shore and call or wave for help. Here's your marine forecast. On the weather map, Tropical Storm Bertha continued to move westward across the north central Gulf this morning. Winds will continue to gradually relax through the day behind Bertha, with seas remaining elevated around 7 to 9 feet through at least mid-morning for the Gulf waters. A diurnal pattern develops later this week through early next week, with southwesterly winds during the day becoming westerly to northwesterly overnight and into the pre-dawn hours each day. On Perdido Bay, Pensacola Bay including Santa Rosa Sound, and Choctawhatchee Bay. For today, south winds 10 to 15 knots with gusts up to 20 knots. Waves 1 foot or less. A moderate chop. For tonight, south winds 5 to 10 knots, becoming southwest after midnight. Waves 1 foot or less. Light chop. For Friday, northwest winds around 5 knots, becoming south in the afternoon. Waves 1 foot or less. Light chop. And for Friday night, southwest winds 5 to 10 knots, becoming west after midnight. Waves 1 foot or less. Light chop. On Perdido Bay, Pensacola Bay including Santa Rosa Sound, and Choctawhatchee Bay. For today, south winds around 10 knots. Waves 1 foot or less. Light chop. For tonight, southwest winds around 5 knots, becoming west around 5 knots after midnight. Waves 1 foot or less. Smooth. For Friday, North winds around 5 knots, becoming southwest in the afternoon. Waves 1 foot or less. Light chop. And for Friday night, west winds 5 to 10 knots, becoming northwest after midnight. Waves 1 foot or less. Light chop. From the Okaloosa-Walton County line to Pascagoula, and out 20 nautical miles. Small craft advisory in effect until 1 p.m. Central Daylight Time this afternoon. For today, south winds 15 to 20 knots, diminishing to 10 to 15 knots late this morning and afternoon. Seas 5 to 7 feet, occasionally to 9 feet, subsiding to 4 to 5 feet, occasionally to 6 feet this afternoon. Wave detail, south 7 feet at 8 seconds, becoming south 5 feet at 8 seconds. For tonight, south winds 5 to 10 knots, becoming southwest after midnight. Seas 2 to 4 feet, occasionally to 5 feet. Wave detail, south 4 feet at 7 seconds. For Friday, northwest winds around 5 knots, becoming southwest in the afternoon. Seas 2 to 3 feet. Wave detail, south 3 feet at 6 seconds. And for Friday night, west winds 5 to 10 knots. Seas around 2 feet. Wave detail, south 2 feet at 6 seconds. From the Okaloosa-Walton County line to Pascagoula, from 20 to 60 nautical miles offshore. Small craft advisory in effect until 1 p.m. Central Daylight Time this afternoon. For today, south winds 15 to 20 knots with gusts up to 25 knots, diminishing to 5 to 10 knots. Seas 5 to 7 feet, occasionally to 9 feet, subsiding to 4 to 5 feet, occasionally to 6 feet this afternoon. Wave detail, southwest 7 feet at 8 seconds, becoming south 5 feet at 7 seconds. For tonight, south winds 5 to 10 knots, becoming southwest after midnight. Seas 3 to 4 feet, occasionally to 5 feet. Wave detail, south 4 feet at 7 seconds. For Friday, north winds around 5 knots. Seas 2 to 3 feet. Wave detail, south 3 feet at 6 seconds. And for Friday night, southwest winds around 5 knots, becoming west after midnight. Seas around 2 feet. Wave detail, southwest 2 feet at 7 seconds. 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Tidal information, at the mouth of the Mobile River on Thursday, high tide at 7.02 a.m. Low tide at 8.14 p.m. At the mouth of the Mobile River on Friday, high tide at 7.47 a.m. Low tide at 8.57 p.m. At Pensacola Bay on Thursday, high tide at 6.48 a.m. Low tide at 6.26 p.m. At Pensacola Bay on Friday, high tide at 7.39 a.m. Low tide at 7.19 p.m. At the East Pass in Destin on Thursday, high tide at 6.15 a.m. Low tide at 5.52 p.m. At the East Pass in Destin on Friday, high tide at 7.06 a.m. Low tide at 6.45 p.m. The following marine observations were made as of noon. Mobile Bay Coast Guard Station. Winds were south at 6 knots. Sea temperature 83 degrees. Air temperature 85 degrees. Weeks Bay, southeast winds at 3 knots. Air temperature was 87 degrees. Pensacola Bay. Sea temperature 83 degrees. Air temperature 86 degrees. The report from the east end of Dauphin Island was not available. Graham Bay, southeast winds at 10 knots. Air temperature was 84 degrees. And Pettiboy Island, south winds at 12 knots. Air temperature was 85 degrees. 12 miles south of Orange Beach, winds were south at 12 knots. Air temperature was 84 degrees. Gulf water temperature 84 degrees. Wave height 5 feet, with a period of 6 seconds. 100 miles south of Destin. Winds were southeast at 8 knots. Air temperature 83 degrees. Wave height 6 feet. Wave period 8 seconds. The following weather reports were made at noon. Pensacola International Airport, skies were sunny. The temperature was 88 degrees, the dew point was 77, and the relative humidity was 69%. This produces a heat index of 100. The wind was south at 15 miles an hour. The pressure was 30.08 inches and steady. Pensacola Naval Air Station, skies were mostly sunny. The temperature was 88 degrees, the dew point was 79, and the relative humidity was 74%. This produces a heat index of 103. The wind was southeast at 13 miles an hour. The pressure was 30.08 inches and rising. The following is a summary of watches, warnings and advisories in effect. A high surf warning remains in effect until 3 p.m. Central Daylight Time for the following area, in Alabama, Baldwin Coastal, and the following areas, in Florida, Escambia Coastal, Okaloosa Coastal and Santa Rosa Coastal. A rip current risk remains in effect until 6 a.m. Central Daylight Time Friday for the following area, in Alabama, Baldwin Coastal, and the following areas, in Florida, Escambia Coastal, Okaloosa Coastal and Santa Rosa Coastal. Here's your National Weather Service forecast. Today, sunny. A slight chance of showers and thunderstorms this afternoon. Highs in the lower 90s. South winds 5 to 10 miles per hour with gusts up to 20 miles per hour. Chance of rain 20%. Tonight, partly cloudy. Lows in the lower 70s. South winds 5 to 10 miles per hour in the evening, becoming light and variable. Friday, mostly sunny. Humid with highs in the mid-90s. Light and variable winds, becoming southwest around 5 miles per hour in the afternoon. Heat index values up to 106. Friday night, mostly cloudy in the evening, then clearing. Lows in the mid-70s. West winds around 5 miles per hour. Saturday, sunny. A slight chance of showers and thunderstorms in the afternoon. Humid with highs in the mid-90s. Northwest winds around 5 miles per hour. Chance of rain 20%. Heat index values up to 107. Saturday night, partly cloudy. Lows in the mid-70s. Heat index values up to 105 early in the evening. Sunday, mostly sunny. Highs in the mid-90s. Heat index values up to 110. Sunday night, partly cloudy in the evening, then clearing. Lows in the upper 70s. Heat index values up to 105 early in the evening. This is NOAA Weather Radio, from the Mobile Pensacola National Weather Service. The current time is 12:23 p.m. Central Daylight Time. A high surf warning is in effect for the following areas in Alabama, Baldwin Coastal and Mobile Coastal, and the following areas in Florida, Escambia Coastal, Okaloosa Coastal and Santa Rosa Coastal. High surf warning remains in effect until 3 p.m. Central Daylight Time this afternoon. High rip current risk remains in effect through late tonight. Coastal flood advisory has expired. What? For the high surf warning, dangerously large breaking waves of 4 to 6 feet in the surf zone. For the high rip current risk, dangerous rip currents. Where? In Alabama, Mobile Coastal and Baldwin Coastal counties. In Florida, Escambia Coastal, Santa Rosa Coastal and Okaloosa Coastal counties. When? For the high surf warning, until 3 p.m. Central Daylight Time this afternoon. For the high rip current risk, through late tonight. Impacts, breaking waves can sweep people off jetties and docks, and into dangerous seas. Life-threatening swimming conditions and significant beach erosion can be expected. Rip currents can sweep even the best swimmers away from shore into deeper water. Everyone should remain out of the water due to life-threatening surf conditions. Stay off of jetties, piers, and other waterside infrastructure. Swim near a lifeguard. If caught in a rip current, relax and float. Don't swim against the current. If able, swim in a direction following the shoreline. If unable to escape, face the shore and call or wave for help. Here's your marine forecast. On the weather map, Tropical Storm Bertha continued to move westward across the north central Gulf this morning. Winds will continue to gradually relax through the day behind Bertha, with seas remaining elevated around 7 to 9 feet through at least mid-morning for the Gulf waters. A diurnal pattern develops later this week through early next week, with southwesterly winds during the day becoming westerly to northwesterly overnight and into the pre-dawn hours each day. On Perdido Bay, Pensacola Bay including Santa Rosa Sound, and Choctawhatchee Bay. For today, south winds 10 to 15 knots with gusts up to 20 knots. Waves 1 foot or less. A moderate chop. For tonight, south winds 5 to 10 knots, becoming southwest after midnight. Waves 1 foot or less. Light chop. For Friday, northwest winds around 5 knots, becoming south in the afternoon. Waves 1 foot or less. Light chop. And for Friday night, southwest winds 5 to 10 knots, becoming west after midnight. Waves 1 foot or less. Light chop. On Perdido Bay, Pensacola Bay including Santa Rosa Sound, and Choctawhatchee Bay. For today, south winds around 10 knots. Waves 1 foot or less. Light chop. For tonight, southwest winds around 5 knots, becoming west around 5 knots after midnight. Waves 1 foot or less. Smooth. For Friday, north winds around 5 knots, becoming southwest in the afternoon. Waves 1 foot or less. Light chop. And for Friday night, west winds 5 to 10 knots, becoming northwest after midnight. Waves 1 foot or less. Light chop. From the Okaloosa-Walton County line to Pascagoula, and out 20 nautical miles. Small craft advisory in effect until 1 p.m. Central Daylight Time this afternoon. For today, south winds 15 to 20 knots, diminishing to 10 to 15 knots late this morning and afternoon. Seas 5 to 7 feet, occasionally to 9 feet, subsiding to 4 to 5 feet, occasionally to 6 feet this afternoon. Wave detail, south 7 feet at 8 seconds, becoming south 5 feet at 8 seconds. For tonight, south winds 5 to 10 knots, becoming southwest after midnight. Seas 2 to 4 feet, occasionally to 5 feet. Wave detail, south 4 feet at 7 seconds. For Friday, northwest winds around 5 knots, becoming southwest in the afternoon. Seas 2 to 3 feet. Wave detail, south 3 feet at 6 seconds. And for Friday night, west winds 5 to 10 knots. Seas around 2 feet. Wave detail, south 2 feet at 6 seconds. From the Okaloosa-Walton County line to Pascagoula, from 20 to 60 nautical miles offshore. Small craft advisory in effect until 1 p.m. Central Daylight Time this afternoon. For today, south winds 15 to 20 knots with gusts up to 25 knots, diminishing to 5 to 10 knots. Seas 5 to 7 feet, occasionally to 9 feet, subsiding to 4 to 5 feet, occasionally to 6 feet this afternoon. Wave detail, southwest 7 feet at 8 seconds, becoming south 5 feet at 7 seconds. For tonight, south winds 5 to 10 knots, becoming southwest after midnight. Seas 3 to 4 feet, occasionally to 5 feet. Wave detail, south 4 feet at 7 seconds. For Friday, north winds around 5 knots. Seas 2 to 3 feet. Wave detail, south 3 feet at 6 seconds. And for Friday night, southwest winds around 5 knots, becoming west after midnight. Seas around 2 feet. Wave detail, southwest 2 feet at 7 seconds. Tidal information, at the mouth of the Mobile River on Thursday, high tide at 7.02 a.m. Low tide at 8.14 p.m. At the mouth of the Mobile River on Friday, high tide at 7.47 a.m. Low tide at 8.57 p.m. At Pensacola Bay on Thursday, high tide at 6.48 a.m. Low tide at 6.26 p.m. At Pensacola Bay on Friday, high tide at 7.39 a.m. Low tide at 7.19 p.m. At the East Pass in Destin on Thursday, high tide at 6.15 a.m. Low tide at 5.52 p.m. At the East Pass in Destin on Friday, high tide at 7.06 a.m. low tide at 6:45 p.m. The following marine observations were made as of noon. Mobile Bay Coast Guard Station. Winds were south at 6 knots. Sea temperature 83 degrees. Air temperature 85 degrees. Weeks Bay, southeast winds at 3 knots. Air temperature was 87 degrees. Pensacola Bay. Sea temperature 83 degrees. Air temperature 86 degrees. The report from the east end of Dauphin Island was not available. Graham Bay, southeast winds at 10 knots. Air temperature was 84 degrees. And Pettiboy Island, south winds at 12 knots. Air temperature was 85 degrees. 12 miles south of Orange Beach, winds were south at 12 knots. Air temperature was 84 degrees. Gulf water temperature 84 degrees. Wave height 5 feet, with a period of 6 seconds. 100 miles south of Destin. Winds were southeast at 8 knots. Air temperature 83 degrees. Wave height 6 feet. Wave period 8 seconds. The following weather reports were made at noon. Pensacola International Airport, skies were sunny. The temperature was 88 degrees, the dew point was 77, and the relative humidity was 69%. This produces a heat index of 100. The wind was south at 15 miles an hour. The pressure was 30.08 inches and steady. Pensacola Naval Air Station, skies were mostly sunny. The temperature was 88 degrees, the dew point was 79, and the relative humidity was 74%. This produces a heat index of 103. The wind was southeast at 13 miles an hour. The pressure was 30.08 inches and rising. The following is a summary of watches, warnings and advisories in effect. A high surf warning remains in effect until 3 p.m. Central Daylight Time for the following area, in Alabama, Baldwin Coastal, and the following areas, in Florida, Escambia Coastal, Okaloosa Coastal and Santa Rosa Coastal. A rip current risk remains in effect until 6 a.m. Central Daylight Time Friday for the following area, in Alabama, Baldwin Coastal, and the following areas, in Florida, Escambia Coastal, Okaloosa Coastal and Santa Rosa Coastal. Here's your National Weather Service forecast. Today, sunny. A slight chance of showers and thunderstorms this afternoon. Highs in the lower 90s. South winds 5 to 10 miles per hour with gusts up to 20 miles per hour. Chance of rain 20%. Tonight, partly cloudy. Lows in the lower 70s. South winds 5 to 10 miles per hour in the evening, becoming light and variable. Friday, mostly sunny. Humid with highs in the mid-90s. Light and variable winds, becoming southwest around 5 miles per hour in the afternoon. Heat index values up to 106. Friday night, mostly cloudy in the evening, then clearing. Lows in the mid-70s. West winds around 5 miles per hour. Saturday, sunny. A slight chance of showers and thunderstorms in the afternoon. Humid with highs in the mid-90s. Northwest winds around 5 miles per hour. Chance of rain 20%. Heat index values up to 107. Saturday night, partly cloudy. Lows in the mid-70s. Heat index values up to 105 early in the evening. Sunday, mostly sunny. Highs in the mid-90s. Heat index values up to 110. Sunday night, partly cloudy in the evening, then clearing. Lows in the upper 70s. Heat index values up to 105 early in the evening. This is NOAA Weather Radio, from the Mobile Pensacola National Weather Service. The current time is 12:34 p.m. Central Daylight Time. A high surf warning is in effect for the following areas, in Alabama, Baldwin Coastal and Mobile Coastal, and the following areas, in Florida, Escambia Coastal, Okaloosa Coastal and Santa Rosa Coastal. High surf warning remains in effect until 3 p.m. Central Daylight Time this afternoon. High rip current risk remains in effect through late tonight. Coastal flood advisory has expired. What? For the high surf warning, dangerously large breaking waves of 4 to 6 feet in the surf zone. For the high rip current risk, dangerous rip currents. Where? In Alabama, Mobile Coastal and Baldwin Coastal counties. In Florida, Escambia Coastal, Santa Rosa Coastal and Okaloosa Coastal counties. When? For the high surf warning, until 3 p.m. Central Daylight Time this afternoon. For the high rip current risk, through late tonight. Impacts, breaking waves can sweep people off jetties and docks, and into dangerous seas. Life-threatening swimming conditions and significant beach erosion can be expected. Rip currents can sweep even the best swimmers away from shore into deeper water. Everyone should remain out of the water due to life-threatening surf conditions. 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Swim near a lifeguard. If caught in a rip current, relax and float. Don't swim against the current. If able, swim in a direction following the shoreline. If unable to escape, face the shore and call or wave for help. Here's your marine forecast. On the weather map, Tropical Storm Bertha continued to move westward across the north central Gulf this morning. Winds will continue to gradually relax through the day behind Bertha, with seas remaining elevated around 7 to 9 feet through at least mid-morning for the Gulf waters. A diurnal pattern develops later this week through early next week, with southwesterly winds during the day becoming westerly to northwesterly overnight and into the pre-dawn hours each day. On Perdido Bay, Pensacola Bay including Santa Rosa Sound, and Choctawhatchee Bay. For today, south winds 10 to 15 knots with gusts up to 20 knots. Waves 1 foot or less. A moderate chop. For tonight, south winds 5 to 10 knots, becoming southwest after midnight. Waves 1 foot or less. Light chop. For Friday, northwest winds around 5 knots, becoming south in the afternoon. Waves 1 foot or less. Light chop. And for Friday night, southwest winds 5 to 10 knots, becoming west after midnight. Waves 1 foot or less. Light chop. On Perdido Bay, Pensacola Bay including Santa Rosa Sound, and Choctawhatchee Bay. For today, south winds around 10 knots. Waves 1 foot or less. Light chop. For tonight, southwest winds around 5 knots, becoming west around 5 knots after midnight. Waves 1 foot or less. Smooth. For Friday, north winds around 5 knots, becoming southwest in the afternoon. Waves 1 foot or less. Light chop. And for Friday night, west winds 5 to 10 knots, becoming northwest after midnight. Waves 1 foot or less. Light chop. From the Okaloosa-Walton County line to Pascagoula, and out 20 nautical miles. Small craft advisory in effect until 1 p.m. Central Daylight Time this afternoon. For today, south winds 15 to 20 knots, diminishing to 10 to 15 knots late this morning and afternoon. Seas 5 to 7 feet, occasionally to 9 feet, subsiding to 4 to 5 feet, occasionally to 6 feet this afternoon. Wave detail, south 7 feet at 8 seconds, becoming south 5 feet at 8 seconds. For tonight, south winds 5 to 10 knots, becoming southwest after midnight. Seas 2 to 4 feet, occasionally to 5 feet. Wave detail, south 4 feet at 7 seconds. For Friday, northwest winds around 5 knots, becoming southwest in the afternoon. Seas 2 to 3 feet. Wave detail, south 3 feet at 6 seconds. And for Friday night, west winds 5 to 10 knots. Seas around 2 feet. Wave detail, south 2 feet at 6 seconds. From the Okaloosa-Walton County line to Pascagoula, from 20 to 60 nautical miles offshore. Small craft advisory in effect until 1 p.m. Central Daylight Time this afternoon. For today, south winds 15 to 20 knots with gusts up to 25 knots, diminishing to 5 to 10 knots. Seas 5 to 7 feet, occasionally to 9 feet, subsiding to 4 to 5 feet, occasionally to 6 feet this afternoon. Wave detail, southwest 7 feet at 8 seconds, becoming south 5 feet at 7 seconds. For tonight, South winds 5 to 10 knots, becoming southwest after midnight. Seas 3 to 4 feet, occasionally to 5 feet. Wave detail, south 4 feet at 7 seconds. For Friday, north winds around 5 knots. Seas 2 to 3 feet. Wave detail, south 3 feet at 6 seconds. And for Friday night, southwest winds around 5 knots, becoming west after midnight. Seas around 2 feet. Wave detail, southwest 2 feet at 7 seconds. Tidal information, at the mouth of the Mobile River on Thursday, high tide at 7:02 a.m. Low tide at 8:14 p.m. At the mouth of the Mobile River on Friday, high tide at 7:47 a.m. Low tide at 8:57 p.m. At Pensacola Bay on Thursday, high tide at 6:48 a.m. Low tide at 6:26 p.m. At Pensacola Bay on Friday, high tide at 7:39 a.m. Low tide at 7:19 p.m. At the East Pass in Destin on Thursday, high tide at 6:15 a.m. Low tide at 5:52 p.m. At the East Pass in Destin on Friday, high tide at 7:06 a.m. Low tide at 6:45 p.m. The following marine observations were made as of noon. Mobile Bay Coast Guard Station. Winds were south at 6 knots. Sea temperature 83 degrees. Air temperature 85 degrees. Weeks Bay, southeast winds at 3 knots. Air temperature was 87 degrees. Pensacola Bay. Sea temperature 83 degrees. Air temperature 86 degrees. The report from the east end of Dauphin Island was not available. Graham Bay, southeast winds at 10 knots. Air temperature was 84 degrees. And Pettiboy Island, south winds at 12 knots. Air temperature was 85 degrees. 12 miles south of Orange Beach, winds were south at 12 knots. Air temperature was 84 degrees. Gulf water temperature 84 degrees. Wave height 5 feet, with a period of 6 seconds. 100 miles south of Destin. Winds were southeast at 8 knots. Air temperature 83 degrees. Wave height 6 feet. Wave period 8 seconds. The following weather reports were made at noon. Pensacola International Airport, skies were sunny. The temperature was 88 degrees, the dew point was 77, and the relative humidity was 69%. This produces a heat index of 100. The wind was south at 15 miles an hour. The pressure was 30.08 inches and steady. Pensacola Naval Air Station, skies were mostly sunny. The temperature was 88 degrees, the dew point was 79, and the relative humidity was 74%. This produces a heat index of 103. The wind was southeast at 13 miles an hour. The pressure was 30.08 inches and rising. The following is a summary of watches, warnings and advisories in effect. A high surf warning remains in effect until 3 p.m. Central Daylight Time for the following area, in Alabama, Baldwin Coastal, and the following areas, in Florida, Escambia Coastal, Okaloosa Coastal and Santa Rosa Coastal. A rip current risk remains in effect until 6 a.m. Central Daylight Time Friday for the following area, in Alabama, Baldwin Coastal, and the following areas, in Florida, Escambia Coastal, Okaloosa Coastal and Santa Rosa Coastal. Here's your National Weather Service forecast. Today, sunny. A slight chance of showers and thunderstorms this afternoon. Highs in the lower 90s. South winds 5 to 10 miles per hour with gusts up to 20 miles per hour. Chance of rain 20%. Tonight, partly cloudy. Lows in the lower 70s. South winds 5 to 10 miles per hour in the evening, becoming light and variable. Friday, mostly sunny. Humid with highs in the mid-90s. Light and variable winds, becoming southwest around 5 miles per hour in the afternoon. Heat index values up to 106. Friday night, mostly cloudy in the evening, then clearing. Lows in the mid-70s. West winds around 5 miles per hour. Saturday, sunny. a slight chance of showers and thunderstorms in the afternoon. Humid with highs in the mid-90s. Northwest winds around 5 miles per hour. Chance of rain 20%. Heat index values up to 107. Saturday night, partly cloudy. Lows in the mid-70s. Heat index values up to 105 early in the evening. Sunday, mostly sunny. Highs in the mid-90s. Heat index values up to 110. Sunday night, partly cloudy in the evening, then clearing. Lows in the upper 70s. Heat index values up to 105 early in the evening. This is NOAA Weather Radio from the Mobile Pensacola National Weather Service. The current time is 12:46 p.m. Central Daylight Time. A high surf warning is in effect for the following areas in Alabama, Baldwin Coastal and Mobile Coastal, and the following areas in Florida, Escambia Coastal, Okaloosa Coastal and Santa Rosa Coastal. High surf warning remains in effect until 3 p.m. Central Daylight Time this afternoon. High rip current risk remains in effect through late tonight. Coastal flood advisory has expired. What? For the high surf warning, dangerously large breaking waves of 4 to 6 feet in the surf zone. For the high rip current risk, dangerous rip currents. Where? In Alabama, Mobile Coastal and Baldwin Coastal counties. In Florida, Escambia Coastal, Santa Rosa Coastal and Okaloosa Coastal counties. When? For the high surf warning, until 3 p.m. Central Daylight Time this afternoon. For the high rip current risk, through late tonight. Impacts, breaking waves can sweep people off jetties and docks, and into dangerous seas. Life-threatening swimming conditions and significant beach erosion can be expected. Rip currents can sweep even the best swimmers away from shore into deeper water. Everyone should remain out of the water due to life-threatening surf conditions. 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Swim near a lifeguard. If caught in a rip current, relax and float. 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If able, swim in a direction following the shoreline. If unable to escape, face the shore and call or wave for help. 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Here's your marine forecast. On the weather map, Tropical Storm Bertha continued to move westward across the north central Gulf this morning. Winds will continue to gradually relax through the day behind Bertha, with seas remaining elevated around 7 to 9 feet through at least mid-morning for the Gulf waters. A diurnal pattern develops later this week through early next week, with southwesterly winds during the day becoming westerly to northwesterly overnight and into the pre-dawn hours each day. On Perdido Bay, Pensacola Bay including Santa Rosa Sound, and Choctawhatchee Bay. For today, south winds 10 to 15 knots with gusts up to 20 knots. Waves 1 foot or less. A moderate chop. For tonight, south winds 5 to 10 knots, becoming southwest after midnight. Waves 1 foot or less. Light chop. For Friday, northwest winds around 5 knots, becoming south in the afternoon. Waves 1 foot or less. Light chop. And for Friday night, southwest winds 5 to 10 knots, becoming west after midnight. Waves 1 foot or less. Light chop. On Perdido Bay, Pensacola Bay including Santa Rosa Sound, and Choctawhatchee Bay. For today, south winds around 10 knots. Waves 1 foot or less. Light chop. For tonight, southwest winds around 5 knots, becoming west around 5 knots after midnight. Waves 1 foot or less. Smooth. For Friday, north winds around 5 knots, becoming southwest in the afternoon. Waves 1 foot or less. Light chop. And for Friday night, west winds 5 to 10 knots, becoming northwest after midnight. Waves 1 foot or less. Light chop. From the Okaloosa-Walton County line to Pascagoula, and out 20 nautical miles. Small craft advisory in effect until 1 p.m. Central Daylight Time this afternoon. For today, south winds 15 to 20 knots, diminishing to 10 to 15 knots late this morning and afternoon. Seas 5 to 7 feet, occasionally to 9 feet, subsiding to 4 to 5 feet, occasionally.

Okaloosa, Walton County, lines of Pascagoula, from 20 to 60 nautical miles offshore. Small craft advisory in effect until 1 p.m. Central Daylight Time this afternoon. For today, south winds 15 to 20 knots with gusts up to 25 knots, diminishing to 5 to 10 knots. Seas 5 to 7 feet, occasionally to 9 feet, subsiding to 4 to 5 feet, occasionally to 6 feet this afternoon. Wave detail, southwest 7 feet at 8 seconds, becoming south 5 feet at 7 seconds. For tonight, south winds 5 to 10 knots, becoming southwest after midnight. Seas 3 to 4 feet, occasionally to 5 feet. Wave detail, south 4 feet at 7 seconds. For Friday, north winds around 5 knots. Seas 2 to 3 feet. Wave detail, south 3 feet at 6 seconds. And for Friday night, southwest winds around 5 knots, becoming west after midnight. Seas around 2 feet. Wave detail, southwest 2 feet at 7 seconds. Tidal information, at the mouth of the Mobile River on Thursday, high tide at 7:02 a.m. Low tide at 8:14 p.m. At the mouth of the Mobile River on Friday, high tide at 7:47 a.m. Low tide at 8:57 p.m. At Pensacola Bay on Thursday, high tide at 6:48 a.m. Low tide at 6:26 p.m. At Pensacola Bay on Friday, high tide at 7:39 a.m. Low tide at 7:19 p.m. At the East Pass in Destin on Thursday, high tide at 6:15 a.m. Low tide at 5:52 p.m. At the East Pass in Destin on Friday, high tide at 7:06 a.m. Low tide at 6:45 p.m. The following marine observations were made as of noon. Mobile Bay Coast Guard Station. Winds were south at 6 knots. Sea temperature 83 degrees. Air temperature 85 degrees. Weeks Bay, southeast winds at 3 knots. Air temperature was 87 degrees. Pensacola Bay. Sea temperature 83 degrees. Air temperature 86 degrees. The report from the east end of Dauphin Island was not available. Grand Bay, southeast winds at 10 knots. Air temperature was 84 degrees. And Pettiboy Island, south winds at 12 knots. Air temperature was 85 degrees. 12 miles south of Orange Beach, winds were south at 12 knots. Air temperature was 84 degrees. Gulf water temperature 84 degrees. Wave height 5 feet, with a period of 6 seconds. 100 miles south of Destin. Winds were southeast at 8 knots. Air temperature 83 degrees. Wave height 6 feet. Wave period 8 seconds. The following weather reports were made at noon. Pensacola International Airport, skies were sunny. The temperature was 88 degrees. The dew point was 77, and the relative humidity was 69%. This produces a heat index of 100. The wind was south at 15 miles an hour. The pressure was 30.08 inches and steady. Pensacola Naval Air Station, skies were mostly sunny. The temperature was 88 degrees, the dew point was 79, and the relative humidity was 74%. This produces a heat index of 103. The wind was southeast at 13 miles an hour. The pressure was 30.08 inches and rising. The following is a summary of watches, warnings and advisories in effect. A high surf warning remains in effect until 3 p.m. Central Daylight Time for the following area, in Alabama, Baldwin Coastal, and the following areas, in Florida, Escambia Coastal, Okaloosa Coastal and Santa Rosa Coastal. A rip current risk remains in effect until 6 a.m. Central Daylight Time Friday for the following area, in Alabama, Baldwin Coastal, and the following areas, in Florida, Escambia Coastal, Okaloosa Coastal and Santa Rosa Coastal. Here's your National Weather Service forecast. Today, sunny. A slight chance of showers and thunderstorms this afternoon. Highs in the lower 90s. South winds 5 to 10 miles per hour with gusts up to 20 miles per hour. Chance of rain 20%. Tonight, partly cloudy.

0: lows in the lower 70s. South winds 5 to 10 miles per hour in the evening, becoming light and variable. Friday, mostly sunny. Humid with highs in the mid-90s. Light and variable winds, becoming southwest around 5 miles per hour in the afternoon. Heat index values up to 106. Friday night, mostly cloudy in the evening, then clearing. Lows in the mid-70s. West winds around 5 miles per hour. Saturday, sunny. A slight chance of showers and thunderstorms in the afternoon. Humid with highs in the mid-90s. Northwest winds around 5 miles per hour. Chance of rain 20%. Heat index values up to 107. Saturday night, partly cloudy. Lows in the mid-70s. Heat index values up to 105 early in the evening. Sunday, mostly sunny. Highs in the mid-90s. Heat index values up to 110. Sunday night, partly cloudy in the evening, then clearing. Lows in the upper 70s. Heat index values up to 105 early in the evening. 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The current time is 12:57 p.m. Central Daylight Time. A high surf warning is in effect for the following areas in Alabama, Baldwin Coastal and Mobile Coastal, and the following areas in Florida, Escambia Coastal, Okaloosa Coastal, and Santa Rosa Coastal. High surf warning remains in effect until 3 p.m. Central Daylight Time this afternoon. High rip current risk remains in effect through late tonight. Coastal flood advisory has expired. Watch for the high surf warning, dangerously large breaking waves of 4 to 6 feet in the surf zone. For the high rip current risk, dangerous rip currents. Where? In Alabama, Mobile Coastal and Baldwin Coastal counties. In Florida, Escambia Coastal, Santa Rosa Coastal and Okaloosa Coastal counties. When? For the high surf warning, until 3 p.m. Central Daylight Time this afternoon. For the high rip current risk, through late tonight. Impacts, breaking waves can sweep people off jetties and docks, and into dangerous seas. Life-threatening swimming conditions and significant beach erosion can be expected. Rip currents can sweep even the best swimmers away from shore into deeper water. Everyone should remain out of the water due to life-threatening surf conditions. 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Swim near a lifeguard. If caught in a rip current, relax and float. 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If able, swim in a direction following the shoreline. If unable to escape, face the shore and call or wave for help. Here's your marine forecast. On the weather map, Tropical Storm Bertha continued to move westward across the north central Gulf this morning. Winds will continue to grow.
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0: Westerly overnight and into the pre-dawn hours each day. On Perdido Bay, Pensacola Bay including Santa Rosa Sound, and Choctaw Hatchie Bay. For today, south winds 10 to 15 knots with gusts up to 20 knots. Waves 1 foot or less. A moderate chop. For tonight, south winds 5 to 10 knots, becoming southwest after midnight. Waves 1 foot or less. Light chop. For Friday, northwest winds around 5 knots, becoming south in the afternoon. Waves 1 foot or less. Light chop. And for Friday night, southwest winds 5 to 10 knots, becoming west after midnight. Waves 1 foot or less. Light chop. On Perdido Bay, Pensacola Bay including Santa Rosa Sound, and Choctaw Hatchie Bay. For today, south winds around 10 knots. Waves 1 foot or less. Light chop. For tonight, southwest winds around 5 knots, becoming west around 5 knots after midnight. Waves 1 foot or less. Smooth. For Friday, north winds around 5 knots, becoming southwest in the afternoon. Waves 1 foot or less. Light chop. And for Friday night, west winds 5 to 10 knots, becoming northwest after midnight. Waves 1 foot or less. Light chop. From the Okaloosa-Walton County line to Pascagoula, and out 20 nautical miles. Small craft advisory in effect until 1 p.m. Central Daylight Time this afternoon. For today, south winds 15 to 20 knots, diminishing to 10 to 15 knots late this morning and afternoon. Seas 5 to 7 feet, occasionally to 9 feet, subsiding to 4 to 5 feet, occasionally to 6 feet this afternoon. Wave detail, south 7 feet at 8 seconds, becoming south 5 feet at 8 seconds. For tonight, south winds 5 to 10 knots, becoming southwest after midnight. Seas 2 to 4 feet, occasionally to 5 feet. Wave detail, south 4 feet at 7 seconds. For Friday, northwest winds around 5 knots, becoming southwest in the afternoon. Seas 2 to 3 feet. Wave detail, south 3 feet at 6 seconds. And for Friday night, west winds 5 to 10 knots. Seas around 2 feet. Wave detail, south 2 feet at 6 seconds. From the Okaloosa-Walton County line to Pascagoula, from 20 to 60 nautical miles offshore. Small craft advisory in effect until 1 p.m. Central Daylight Time this afternoon. For today, south winds 15 to 20 knots with gusts up to 25 knots, diminishing to 5 to 10 knots. Seas 5 to 7 feet, occasionally to 9 feet, subsiding to 4 to 5 feet, occasionally to 6 feet this afternoon. Wave detail, southwest 7 feet at 8 seconds, becoming south 5 feet at 7 seconds. For tonight, south winds 5 to 10 knots, becoming southwest after midnight. Seas 3 to 4 feet, occasionally to 5 feet. Wave detail, south 4 feet at 7 seconds. For Friday, north winds around 5 knots. Seas 2 to 3 feet. Wave detail, south 3 feet at 6 seconds. And for Friday night, southwest winds around 5 knots, becoming west after midnight. Seas around 2 feet. Wave detail, southwest 2 feet at 7 seconds. Tidal. A small craft advisory is in effect for the following marine locations, coastal waters from Pensacola, Florida to Pascagoula, Mississippi out 20 nautical miles, waters from Pensacola, Florida to Pascagoula, Mississippi extending from 20 nautical miles to 60 nautical miles, coastal waters from Okaloosa-Walton County line, Florida to Pensacola, Florida out 20 nautical miles, and waters from Okaloosa-Walton County line to Pensacola, Florida from 20 to 60 nautical miles. Small craft advisory has expired. The latest marine observations are reporting that the sustained winds have lowered below 15 knots. Therefore, the small craft advisory has been allowed to expire. Tidal information, at the mouth of the Mobile River on Thursday, high tide at 7:02 a.m. Low tide at 8:14 p.m. At the mouth of the Mobile River on Friday, high tide at 7:47 a.m. Low tide at 8:57 p.m. At Pensacola Bay on Thursday, high tide at 6:48 a.m. Low tide at 6:26 p.m. At Pensacola Bay on Friday, high tide at 7:39 a.m. Low tide at 7:19 p.m. At the East Pass in Destin on Thursday, high tide at 6:15 a.m. Low tide at 5:52 p.m. At the East Pass in Destin on Friday, high tide at 7:06 a.m. Low tide at 6:45 p.m. The following marine observations were made as of noon. Mobile Bay Coast Guard Station. Winds were south at 6 knots. Sea temperature 83 degrees. Air temperature 85 degrees. Weeks Bay, southeast winds at 3 knots. Air temperature was 87 degrees. Pensacola Bay. Sea temperature 83 degrees. Air temperature 86 degrees. The report from the east end of Dauphin Island was not available. Graham Bay, southeast winds at 10 knots. Air temperature was 84 degrees. And Pettiboy Island, south winds at 12 knots. Air temperature was 85 degrees. 12 miles south of Orange Beach, winds were south at 12 knots. Air temperature was 84 degrees. Gulf water temperature 84 degrees. Wave height 5 feet, with a period of 6 seconds. 100 miles south of Destin. Winds were southeast at 8 knots. Air temperature 83 degrees. Wave height 6 feet. Wave period 8 seconds. The following weather reports were made at noon. Pensacola International Airport, skies were sunny. The temperature was 88 degrees, the dew point was 77, and the relative humidity was 69%. This produces a heat index of 100. The wind was south at 15 miles an hour. The pressure was 30.08 inches and steady. Pensacola Naval Air Station, skies were mostly sunny. The temperature was 88 degrees, the dew point was 79, and the relative humidity was 74%. This produces a heat index of 103. The wind was southeast at 13 miles an hour. The pressure was 30.08 inches and rising. The following is a summary of watches, warnings and advisories in effect. A high surf warning remains in effect until 3 p.m. Central Daylight Time for the following area, in Alabama, Baldwin Coastal, and the following areas, in Florida, Escambia Coastal, Okaloosa Coastal and Santa Rosa Coastal. A rip current risk remains in effect until 6 a.m. Central Daylight Time Friday for the following area, in Alabama, Baldwin Coastal, and the following areas, in Florida, Escambia Coastal, Okaloosa Coastal and Santa Rosa Coastal. Here's your National Weather Service forecast. Today, sunny. A slight chance of showers and thunderstorms this afternoon. Highs in the lower 90s. South winds 5 to 10 miles per hour with gusts up to 20 miles per hour. Chance of rain 20%. Tonight, partly cloudy. Lows in the lower 70s. South winds 5 to 10 miles per hour in the evening, becoming light and variable. Friday, mostly sunny. Humid with highs in the mid-90s. Light and variable winds, becoming southwest around 5 miles per hour in the afternoon. Heat index values up to 106. Friday night, mostly cloudy in the evening, then clearing. Lows in the mid-70s. West winds around 5 miles per hour. Saturday, sunny. A slight chance of showers and thunderstorms in the afternoon. Humid with highs in the mid-90s. Northwest winds around 5 miles per hour. Chance of rain 20%. Heat index values up to 107. Saturday night, partly cloudy. Lows in the mid-70s. Heat index values up to 105 early in the evening. Sunday, mostly sunny. Highs in the mid-90s. Heat index values up to 110. Sunday night, partly cloudy in the evening, then clearing. Lows in the upper 70s. Heat index values up to 105 early in the evening. 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The current time is 1:09 p.m. Central Daylight Time. A high surf warning is in effect for the following areas in Alabama, Baldwin Coastal and Mobile Coastal, and the following areas, in Florida, Escambia Coastal, Okaloosa Coastal and Santa Rosa Coastal. High surf warning remains in effect until 3 p.m. Central Daylight Time this afternoon. High rip current risk remains in effect through late tonight. Coastal flood advisory has expired. What? For the high surf warning, dangerously large breaking waves of 4 to 6 feet in the surf zone. For the high rip current risk, dangerous rip currents. Where? In Alabama, Mobile Coastal and Baldwin Coastal counties. In Florida, Escambia Coastal, Santa Rosa Coastal and Okaloosa Coastal counties. When? For the high surf warning, until 3 p.m. Central Daylight Time this afternoon. For the high rip current risk, through late tonight. Impacts, breaking waves can sweep people off jetties and docks, and into dangerous seas. Life-threatening swimming conditions and significant beach erosion can be expected. Rip currents can sweep even the best swimmers away from shore into deeper water. Everyone should remain out of the water due to life-threatening surf conditions. Stay off of jetties, piers, and other waterside infrastructure. Swim near a lifeguard. If caught in a rip current, relax and float. Don't swim against the current. If able, swim in a direction following the shoreline. If unable to escape, face the shore and call or wave for help. A small craft advisory is in effect for the following marine locations: coastal waters from Pensacola, Florida to Pascagoula, Mississippi, out 20 nautical miles, waters from Pensacola, Florida to Pascagoula, Mississippi, extending from 20 nautical miles to 60 nautical miles, coastal waters from Okaloosa, Walton County Line, Florida to Pensacola, Florida, out 20 nautical miles, and waters from Okaloosa, Walton County Line to Pensacola, Florida, from 20 to 60 nautical miles. Small craft advisory has expired. The latest marine observations are reporting that the sustained winds have lowered below 15 knots. Therefore, the small craft advisory has been allowed to expire. Here's your marine forecast. On the weather map, a light southerly flow will become variable tonight through Friday morning as surface high pressure settles across the area. A light onshore flow will resume Friday afternoon, shifting westerly in the evening and then northwesterly late Friday night into Saturday. A more established light to moderate westerly flow will occur over the weekend as a surface ridge sets up across the Gulf. On Perdido Bay, Pensacola Bay including Santa Rosa Sound, and Choctawhatchee Bay. For rest of today, south winds 10 to 15 knots with gusts up to 20 knots. Waves 1 foot or less. A moderate chop. For tonight, south winds 5 to 10 knots, becoming west after midnight. Waves 1 foot or less. Light chop. For Friday, north winds around 5 knots, becoming south in the afternoon. Waves 1 foot or less. Light chop. And for Friday night, west winds 5 to 10 knots. Waves 1 foot or less. Light chop. On Perdido Bay, Pensacola Bay including Santa Rosa Sound, and Choctawhatchee Bay. For rest of today, south winds around 10 knots. Waves 1 foot or less. Light chop. For tonight, southwest winds around 5 knots, becoming west after midnight. Waves 1 foot or less. Smooth. For Friday, northwest winds around 5 knots, becoming southwest in the afternoon. Waves 1 foot or less. Light chop. And for Friday night, west winds 5 to 10 knots. Waves 1 foot or less. Light chop. From the Okaloosa Walton County line to Pascagoula, and out 20 nautical miles. For rest of today, south winds around 10 knots. Seas 4 to 5 feet, occasionally to 6 feet. Wave detail, southwest 5 feet at 8 seconds. For tonight, south winds 5 to 10 knots, becoming southwest after midnight. Seas 2 to 4 feet, occasionally to 5 feet. Wave detail, south 4 feet at 7 seconds. For Friday, north winds around 5 knots, becoming south in the afternoon. Seas 2 to 3 feet. Wave detail, south 3 feet at 6 seconds. And for Friday night, west winds 5 to 10 knots. Seas around 2 feet. Wave detail, south 2 feet at 6 seconds. From the Okaloosa-Walton County line to Pascagoula, from 20 to 60 nautical miles offshore. For rest of today, south winds 10 to 15 knots, diminishing to 5 to 10 knots late. Seas 4 to 5 feet, occasionally to 6 feet. Wave detail, south 5 feet at 7 seconds. For tonight, south winds 5 to 10 knots, becoming southwest after midnight. Seas 3 to 4 feet, occasionally to 5 feet. Wave detail, south 4 feet at 7 seconds. For Friday, northeast winds around 5 knots, becoming southeast around 5 knots in the afternoon. Seas 2 to 3 feet. Wave detail, south 3 feet at 6 seconds. And for Friday night, southwest winds around 5 knots, becoming west after midnight. Seas around 2 feet. Wave detail, southwest 2 feet at 7 seconds. Tidal information, at the mouth of the Mobile River on Thursday, high tide at 7:02 a.m. Low tide at 8:14 p.m. At the mouth of the Mobile River on Friday, high tide at 7:47 a.m. low tide at 8:57 p.m. At Pensacola Bay on Thursday, high tide at 6:48 a.m. Low tide at 6:26 p.m. At Pensacola Bay on Friday, high tide at 7:39 a.m. Low tide at 7:19 p.m. At the East Pass in Destin on Thursday, high tide at 6:15 a.m. Low tide at 5:52 p.m. At the East Pass in Destin on Friday, high tide at 7:06 a.m. Low tide at 6:45 p.m. The following marine observations were made as of 1 p.m. Mobile Bay Coast Guard Station. Winds were south at 8 knots. Sea temperature 83 degrees. Air temperature 86 degrees. Weeks Bay, southeast winds at 3 knots. Air temperature was 87 degrees. Pensacola Bay. Sea temperature 83 degrees. Air temperature 87 degrees. The report from the east end of Dauphin Island was not available. Graham Bay, southeast winds at 11 knots. Air temperature was 85 degrees. And Pettiboy Island, south winds at 13 knots. Air temperature was 85 degrees. 12 miles south of Orange Beach. Winds were south at 12 knots. Sea temperature 84 degrees. Air temperature 84 degrees. 100 miles south of Destin. Winds were southeast at 10 knots. Air temperature 83 degrees. 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We broadcast on a frequency of 162.40 MHz from the Mobile Pensacola National Weather Service. The following weather reports were made at 1 p.m. Pensacola International Airport, skies were mostly sunny. The temperature was 89 degrees, the dew point was 78, and the relative humidity was 70%. This produces a heat index of 103. The wind was southeast at 17 miles an hour. The pressure was 30.07 inches and falling. Pensacola Naval Air Station, skies were mostly sunny. The temperature was 88 degrees, the dew point was 79, and the relative humidity was 74%. This produces a heat index of 103. The wind was south at 15 miles an hour. The pressure was 30.07 inches and falling. The following is a summary of watches, warnings, and advisories in effect. A high surf warning remains in effect until 3 p.m. Central Daylight Time for the following area, in Alabama, Baldwin Coastal, and the following areas, in Florida, Escambia Coastal, Okaloosa Coastal, and Santa Rosa Coastal. A rip current risk remains in effect until 6 a.m. Central Daylight Time Friday for the following area, in Alabama, Baldwin Coastal, and the following areas, in Florida, Escambia Coastal, Okaloosa Coastal, and Santa Rosa Coastal. Here's your National Weather Service forecast. Today, sunny. A slight chance of showers and thunderstorms this afternoon. Highs in the lower 90s. South winds 5 to 10 miles per hour with gusts up to 20 miles per hour. Chance of rain 20%. Tonight, partly cloudy. Lows in the lower 70s. South winds 5 to 10 miles per hour in the evening, becoming light and variable. Friday, mostly sunny. Humid with highs in the mid-90s. Light and variable winds, becoming southwest around 5 miles per hour in the afternoon. Heat index values up to 106. Friday night, mostly cloudy in the evening, then clearing. Lows in the mid-70s. West winds around 5 miles per hour. Saturday, sunny. A slight chance of showers and thunderstorms in the afternoon. Humid with highs in the mid-90s. Northwest winds around 5 miles per hour. Chance of rain 20%. Heat index values up to 107. Saturday night, partly cloudy. Lows in the mid-70s. Heat index values up to 105 early in the evening. Sunday, mostly sunny. Highs in the mid-90s. Heat index values up to 110. Sunday night, partly cloudy in the evening, then clearing. Lows in the upper 70s. Heat index values up to 105 early in the evening. 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The current time is 1:21 p.m. Central Daylight Time. A high surf warning is in effect for the following areas in Alabama, Baldwin Coastal and Mobile Coastal, and the following areas in Florida, Escambia Coastal, Okaloosa Coastal and Santa Rosa Coastal. High surf warning remains in effect until 3 p.m. Central Daylight Time this afternoon. High rip current risk remains in effect through late tonight. Coastal flood advisory has expired. What? For the high surf warning, dangerously large breaking waves of 4 to 6 feet in the surf zone. For the high rip current risk, dangerous rip currents. Where? In Alabama, Mobile Coastal and Baldwin Coastal counties. In Florida, Escambia Coastal, Santa Rosa Coastal and Okaloosa Coastal counties. When? For the high surf warning, until 3 p.m. Central Daylight Time this afternoon. For the high rip current risk, through late tonight. Impacts, breaking waves can sweep people off jetties and docks, and into dangerous seas. Life-threatening swimming conditions and significant beach erosion can be expected. Rip currents can sweep even the best swimmers away from shore into deeper water. Everyone should remain out of the water due to life-threatening surf conditions. Stay off of jetties, piers, and other waterside infrastructure. Swim near a lifeguard. If caught in a rip current, relax and float. 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If able, swim in a direction following the shoreline. If unable to escape, face the shore and call or wave for help. A small craft advisory is in effect for the following marine locations: coastal waters from Pensacola, Florida to Pascagoula, Mississippi, out 20 nautical miles, waters from Pensacola, Florida to Pascagoula, Mississippi, extending from 20 nautical miles to 60 nautical miles, coastal waters from Okaloosa-Walton County line, Florida to Pensacola, Florida, out 20 nautical miles, and waters from Okaloosa-Walton County line to Pensacola, Florida, from 20 to 60 nautical miles. Small craft advisory has expired. The latest marine observations are reporting that the sustained winds have lowered below 15 knots. Therefore, the small craft advisory has been allowed to expire. Here's your marine forecast. On the weather map, a light southerly flow will become variable tonight through Friday morning as surface high pressure settles across the area. A light onshore flow will resume Friday afternoon, shifting westerly in the evening and then northwesterly late Friday night into Saturday. A more established light to moderate westerly flow will occur over the weekend as a surface ridge sets up across the Gulf. On Perdido Bay, Pensacola Bay including Santa Rosa Sound, and Choctawhatchee Bay. For rest of today, south winds 10 to 15 knots with gusts up to 20 knots. Waves 1 foot or less. A moderate chop. For tonight, south winds 5 to 10 knots, becoming west after midnight. Waves 1 foot or less. Light chop. For Friday, north winds around 5 knots, becoming south in the afternoon. Waves 1 foot or less. Light chop. And for Friday night, west winds 5 to 10 knots. Waves 1 foot or less. Light chop. On Perdido Bay, Pensacola Bay including Santa Rosa Sound, and Choctawhatchee Bay. For rest of today, south winds around 10 knots. Waves 1 foot or less. Light chop. For tonight, southwest winds around 5 knots, becoming west after midnight. Waves 1 foot or less. Smooth. For Friday, northwest winds around 5 knots, becoming southwest in the afternoon. Waves 1 foot or less. Light chop. And for Friday night, west winds 5 to 10 knots. Waves 1 foot or less. Light chop. From the Okaloosa-Walton County line to Pascagoula, and out 20 nautical miles. For rest of today, south winds around 10 knots. Seas 4 to 5 feet, occasionally to 6 feet. Wave detail, southwest 5 feet at 8 seconds. For tonight, south winds 5 to 10 knots, becoming southwest after midnight. Seas 2 to 4 feet, occasionally to 5 feet. Wave detail, south 4 feet at 7 seconds. For Friday, north winds around 5 knots, becoming south in the afternoon. Seas 2 to 3 feet. Wave detail, south 3 feet at 6 seconds. And for Friday night, west winds 5 to 10 knots. Seas around 2 feet. Wave detail, south 2 feet at 6 seconds. From the Okaloosa-Walton County line to Pascagoula, from 20 to 60 nautical miles offshore. For rest of today, south winds 10 to 15 knots, diminishing to 5 to 10 knots late. Seas 4 to 5 feet, occasionally to 6 feet. Wave detail, south 5 feet at 7 seconds. For tonight, south winds 5 to 10 knots, becoming southwest after midnight. Seas 3 to 4 feet, occasionally to 5 feet. Wave detail, south 4 feet at 7 seconds. For Friday, northeast winds around 5 knots, becoming southeast around 5 knots in the afternoon. Seas 2 to 3 feet. Wave detail, south 3 feet at 6 seconds. And for Friday night, southwest winds around 5 knots, becoming west after midnight. Seas around 2 feet. Wave detail, southwest 2 feet at 7 seconds. Tidal information, at the mouth of the Mobile River on Thursday, high tide at 7.02 a.m. Low tide at 8.14 p.m. At the mouth of the Mobile River on Friday, high tide at 7.47 a.m. Low tide at 8.57 p.m. At Pensacola Bay on Thursday, high tide at 6.48 a.m. Low tide at 6.26 p.m. At Pensacola Bay on Friday, high tide at 7.39 a.m. Low tide at 7.19 p.m. At the East Pass in Destin on Thursday, high tide at 6.15 a.m. Low tide at 5.52 p.m. At the East Pass in Destin on Friday, high tide at 7.06 a.m. Low tide at 6.45 p.m. The following marine observations were made as of 1 p.m. Mobile Bay Coast Guard Station. Winds were south at 8 knots. Sea temperature 83 degrees. Air temperature 86 degrees. Weeks Bay, southeast winds at 3 knots. Air temperature was 87 degrees. Pensacola Bay. Sea temperature 83 degrees. Air temperature 87 degrees. The report from the east end of Dauphin Island was not available. Graham Bay, southeast winds at 11 knots. Air temperature was 85 degrees. And Pettiboy Island, south winds at 13 knots. Air temperature was 85 degrees. 12 miles south of Orange Beach. Winds were south at 12 knots. Sea temperature 84 degrees. Air temperature 84 degrees. 100 miles south of Destin. Winds were southeast at 10 knots. Air temperature 83 degrees. The following weather reports were made at 1 p.m. Pensacola International Airport, skies were mostly sunny. The temperature was 89 degrees, the dew point was 78, and the relative humidity was 70%. This produces a heat index of 103. The wind was southeast at 17 miles an hour. The pressure was 30.07 inches and falling. Pensacola Naval Air Station, skies were mostly sunny. The temperature was 88 degrees, the dew point was 79, and the relative humidity was 74%. This produces a heat index of 103. The wind was south at 15 miles an hour. The pressure was 30.07 inches and falling. The following is a summary of watches, warnings, and advisories in effect. A high surf warning remains in effect until 3 p.m. Central Daylight Time for the following area, in Alabama, Baldwin Coastal, and the following areas, in Florida, Escambia Coastal, Okaloosa Coastal, and Santa Rosa Coastal. A rip current risk remains in effect until 6 a.m. Central Daylight Time Friday for the following area, in Alabama, Baldwin Coastal, and the following areas, in Florida, Escambia Coastal, Okaloosa Coastal, and Santa Rosa Coastal. Here's your National Weather Service forecast. This afternoon, mostly sunny. Near steady temperature around 90. South winds around 10 miles per hour with gusts up to 20 miles per hour. Heat index values up to 105. Tonight, mostly clear. Lows in the lower 70s. South winds 5 to 10 miles per hour in the evening, becoming light and variable. Friday, mostly sunny. Humid with highs in the mid-90s. Light and variable winds, becoming southwest around 5 miles per hour in the afternoon. Heat index values up to 106. Friday night, mostly cloudy in the evening, then becoming partly cloudy. Lows in the mid-70s. West winds around 5 miles per hour. Saturday, mostly sunny. Humid with highs in the mid-90s. Northwest winds around 5 miles per hour. Heat index values up to 108. Saturday night, mostly cloudy in the evening, then clearing. Lows in the mid-70s. Sunday, sunny. Highs in the mid-90s. Heat index values up to 110. Sunday night, partly cloudy in the evening, then clearing. Lows in the upper 70s. Heat index values up to 105 early in the evening. This is NOAA Weather Radio from the Mobile, Pensacola National Weather Service. The current time is 1:32 p.m. Central Daylight Time. A high surf warning is in effect for the following areas in Alabama, Baldwin Coastal and Mobile Coastal, and the following areas in Florida, Escambia Coastal, Okaloosa Coastal and Santa Rosa Coastal. High surf warning remains in effect until 3 p.m. Central Daylight Time this afternoon. High rip current risk remains in effect through late tonight. Coastal flood advisory has expired. What? For the high surf warning, dangerously large breaking waves of 4 to 6 feet in the surf zone. For the high rip current risk, dangerous rip currents. Where? In Alabama, Mobile Coastal and Baldwin Coastal counties. In Florida, Escambia Coastal, Santa Rosa Coastal and Okaloosa Coastal counties. When? For the high surf warning, until 3 p.m. Central Daylight Time this afternoon. For the high rip current risk, through late tonight. Impacts, breaking waves can sweep people off jetties and docks, and into dangerous seas. Life-threatening swimming conditions and significant beach erosion can be expected. Rip currents can sweep even the best swimmers away from shore into deeper water. Everyone should remain out of the water due to life-threatening surf conditions. Stay off of jetties, piers, and other waterside infrastructure. Swim near a lifeguard. If caught in a rip current, relax and float. Don't swim against the current. If able, swim in a direction following the shoreline. If unable to escape, face the shore and call or wave for help. A small craft advisory is in effect for the following marine locations: coastal waters from Pensacola, Florida to Pascagoula, Mississippi, out 20 nautical miles, waters from Pensacola, Florida to Pascagoula, Mississippi, extending from 20 nautical miles to 60 nautical miles, coastal waters from Okaloosa, Walton County Line, Florida to Pensacola, Florida, out 20 nautical miles, and waters from Okaloosa, Walton County Line to Pensacola, Florida, from 20 to 60 nautical miles. Small craft advisory has expired. The latest marine observations are reporting that the sustained winds have lowered below 15 knots. Therefore, the small craft advisory has been allowed to expire. Here's your marine forecast. On the weather map, a light southerly flow will become variable tonight through Friday morning as surface high pressure settles across the area. A light onshore flow will resume Friday afternoon, shifting westerly in the evening and then northwesterly late Friday night into Saturday. A more established light to moderate westerly flow will occur over the weekend as a surface ridge sets up across the Gulf. On Perdido Bay, Pensacola Bay including Santa Rosa Sound, and Choctawhatchee Bay. For rest of today, south winds 10 to 15 knots with gusts up to 20 knots. Waves 1 foot or less. A moderate chop. For tonight, south winds 5 to 10 knots, becoming west after midnight. Waves 1 foot or less. Light chop. For Friday, north winds around 5 knots, becoming south in the afternoon. Waves 1 foot or less. Light chop. And for Friday night, west winds 5 to 10 knots. Waves 1 foot or less. Light chop. On Perdido Bay, Pensacola Bay including Santa Rosa Sound, and Choctawhatchee Bay. For rest of today, South winds around 10 knots. Waves 1 foot or less. Light chop. For tonight, southwest winds around 5 knots, becoming west after midnight. Waves 1 foot or less. Smooth. For Friday, northwest winds around 5 knots, becoming southwest in the afternoon. Waves 1 foot or less. Light chop. And for Friday night, west winds 5 to 10 knots. Waves 1 foot or less. Light chop. From the Okaloosa-Walton County line to Pascagoula, and out 20 nautical miles. For rest of today, south winds around 10 knots. Seas 4 to 5 feet, occasionally to 6 feet. Wave detail, southwest 5 feet at 8 seconds. For tonight, south winds 5 to 10 knots, becoming southwest after midnight. Seas 2 to 4 feet, occasionally to 5 feet. Wave detail, south 4 feet at 7 seconds. For Friday, north winds around 5 knots, becoming south in the afternoon. Seas 2 to 3 feet. Wave detail, south 3 feet at 6 seconds. And for Friday night, west winds 5 to 10 knots. Seas around 2 feet. Wave detail, south 2 feet at 6 seconds. From the Okaloosa-Walton County line to Pascagoula, from 20 to 60 nautical miles offshore. For rest of today, south winds 10 to 15 knots, diminishing to 5 to 10 knots late. Seas 4 to 5 feet, occasionally to 6 feet. Wave detail, south 5 feet at 7 seconds. For tonight, south winds 5 to 10 knots, becoming southwest after midnight. Seas 3 to 4 feet, occasionally to 5 feet. Wave detail, south 4 feet at 7 seconds. For Friday, northeast winds around 5 knots, becoming southeast around 5 knots in the afternoon. Seas 2 to 3 feet. Wave detail, south 3 feet at 6 seconds. And for Friday night, southwest winds around 5 knots, becoming west after midnight. Seas around 2 feet. Wave detail, southwest 2 feet at 7 seconds. Tidal information, at the mouth of the Mobile River on Thursday, high tide at 7:02 a.m. Low tide at 8:14 p.m. At the mouth of the Mobile River on Friday, high tide at 7:47 a.m. Low tide at 8:57 p.m. At Pensacola Bay on Thursday, high tide at 6:48 a.m. Low tide at 6:26 p.m. At Pensacola Bay on Friday, high tide at 7:39 a.m. Low tide at 7:19 p.m. At the East Pass in Destin on Thursday, high tide at 6:15 a.m. Low tide at 5:52 p.m. At the East Pass in Destin on Friday, high tide at 7:06 a.m. Low tide at 6:45 p.m. The following marine observations were made as of 1 p.m. Mobile Bay Coast Guard Station. Winds were south at 8 knots. Sea temperature 83 degrees. Air temperature 86 degrees. Weeks Bay, southeast winds at 3 knots. Air temperature was 87 degrees. Pensacola Bay. Sea temperature 83 degrees. Air temperature 87 degrees. The report from the east end of Dauphin Island was not available. Graham Bay, southeast winds at 11 knots. Air temperature was 85 degrees. And Pettiboy Island, south winds at 13 knots. Air temperature was 85 degrees. 12 miles south of Orange Beach. Winds were south at 12 knots. Sea temperature 84 degrees. Air temperature 84 degrees. 100 miles south of Destin. Winds were southeast at 10 knots. Air temperature 83 degrees. The following weather reports were made at 1 p.m. Pensacola International Airport, skies were mostly sunny. The temperature was 89 degrees, the dew point was 78, and the relative humidity was 70%. This produces a heat index of 103. The wind was southeast at 17 miles an hour. The pressure was 30.07 inches and falling. Pensacola Naval Air Station, skies were mostly sunny. The temperature was 88 degrees, the dew point was 79, and the relative humidity was 74%. This produces a heat index of 103. The wind was south at 15 miles an hour. The pressure was 30.07 inches and falling. The following is a summary of watches, warnings, and advisories in effect. A high surf warning remains in effect until 3 p.m. Central Daylight Time for the following area: in Alabama, Baldwin Coastal, and the following areas: in Florida, Escambia Coastal, Okaloosa Coastal, and Santa Rosa Coastal. A rip current risk remains in effect until 6 a.m. Central Daylight Time Friday for the following area: in Alabama, Baldwin Coastal, and the following areas: in Florida, Escambia Coastal, Okaloosa Coastal, and Santa Rosa Coastal. Here's your National Weather Service forecast. This afternoon, mostly sunny. Near steady temperature around 90. South winds around 10 miles per hour with gusts up to 20 miles per hour. Heat index values up to 105. Tonight, mostly clear. Lows in the lower 70s. South winds 5 to 10 miles per hour in the evening, becoming light and variable. Friday, mostly sunny. Humid with highs in the mid-90s. Light and variable winds, becoming southwest around 5 miles per hour in the afternoon. Heat index values up to 106. Friday night, mostly cloudy in the evening, then becoming partly cloudy. Lows in the mid-70s. West winds around 5 miles per hour. Saturday, mostly sunny. Humid with highs in the mid-90s. Northwest winds around 5 miles per hour. Heat index values up to 108. Saturday night, mostly cloudy in the evening, then clearing. Lows in the mid-70s. Sunday, sunny. Highs in the mid-90s. Heat index values up to 110. Sunday night, partly cloudy in the evening, then clearing. Lows in the upper 70s. Heat index values up to 105 early in the evening. This is NOAA Weather Radio from the Mobile Pensacola National Weather Service. The current time is 1:43 p.m. Central Daylight Time. A high surf warning is in effect for the following areas: in Alabama, Baldwin Coastal and Mobile Coastal, and the following areas: in Florida, Escambia Coastal, Okaloosa Coastal, and Santa Rosa Coastal. High surf warning remains in effect until 3 p.m. Central Daylight Time this afternoon. High rip current risk remains in effect through late tonight. Coastal flood advisory has expired. What? For the high surf warning, dangerously large breaking waves of 4 to 6 feet in the surf zone. For the high rip current risk, dangerous rip currents. Where? In Alabama, Mobile Coastal and Baldwin Coastal counties. In Florida, Escambia Coastal, Santa Rosa Coastal and Okaloosa Coastal counties. When? For the high surf warning, until 3 p.m. Central Daylight Time this afternoon. For the high rip current risk, through late tonight. Impacts, breaking waves can sweep people off jetties and docks, and into dangerous seas. Life-threatening swimming conditions and significant beach erosion can be expected. Rip currents can sweep even the best swimmers away from shore into deeper water. Everyone should remain out of the water due to life-threatening surf conditions. Stay off of jetties, piers, and other waterside infrastructure. Swim near a lifeguard. If caught in a rip current, relax and float. Don't swim against the current. If able, swim in a direction following the shoreline. If unable to escape, face the shore and call or wave for help. A small craft advisory is in effect for the following marine locations: coastal waters from Pensacola, Florida to Pascagoula, Mississippi, out 20 nautical miles, waters from Pensacola, Florida to Pascagoula, Mississippi, extending from 20 nautical miles to 60 nautical miles, coastal waters from Okaloosa, Walton County line, Florida to Pensacola, Florida, out 20 nautical miles, and waters from Okaloosa, Walton County line to Pensacola, Florida, from 20 to 60 nautical miles. Small craft advisory has expired. The latest marine observations are reporting that the sustained winds have lowered below 15 knots. Therefore, the small craft advisory has been allowed to expire. Here's your marine forecast. On the weather map, A light southerly flow will become variable tonight through Friday morning as surface high pressure settles across the area. A light onshore flow will resume Friday afternoon, shifting westerly in the evening and then northwesterly late Friday night into Saturday. A more established light to moderate westerly flow will occur over the weekend as a surface ridge sets up across the Gulf. On Perdido Bay, Pensacola Bay including Santa Rosa Sound, and Choctawhatchee Bay. For rest of today, south winds 10 to 15 knots with gusts up to 20 knots. Waves 1 foot or less. A moderate chop. For tonight, south winds 5 to 10 knots, becoming west after midnight. Waves 1 foot or less. Light chop. For Friday, north winds around 5 knots, becoming south in the afternoon. Waves 1 foot or less. Light chop. And for Friday night, west winds 5 to 10 knots. Waves 1 foot or less. Light chop. On Perdido Bay, Pensacola Bay including Santa Rosa Sound, and Choctawhatchee Bay. For rest of today, south winds around 10 knots. Waves 1 foot or less. Light chop. For tonight, southwest winds around 5 knots, becoming west after midnight. Waves 1 foot or less. Smooth. For Friday, northwest winds around 5 knots, becoming southwest in the afternoon. Waves 1 foot or less. Light chop. And for Friday night, west winds 5 to 10 knots. Waves 1 foot or less. Light chop. From the Okaloosa-Walton County line to Pascagoula, and out 20 nautical miles. For rest of today, south winds around 10 knots. Seas 4 to 5 feet, occasionally to 6 feet. Wave detail, southwest 5 feet at 8 seconds. For tonight, south winds 5 to 10 knots, becoming southwest after midnight. Seas 2 to 4 feet, occasionally to 5 feet. Wave detail, south 4 feet at 7 seconds. For Friday, north winds around 5 knots, becoming south in the afternoon. Seas 2 to 3 feet. Wave detail, south 3 feet at 6 seconds. And for Friday night, west winds 5 to 10 knots. Seas around 2 feet. Wave detail, south 2 feet at 6 seconds. From the Okaloosa-Walton County line to Pascagoula, from 20 to 60 nautical miles offshore. For rest of today, south winds 10 to 15 knots, diminishing to 5 to 10 knots late. Seas 4 to 5 feet, occasionally to 6 feet. Wave detail, south 5 feet at 7 seconds. For tonight, south winds 5 to 10 knots, becoming southwest after midnight. Seas 3 to 4 feet, occasionally to 5 feet. Wave detail, south 4 feet at 7 seconds. For Friday, northeast winds around 5 knots, becoming southeast around 5 knots in the afternoon. Seas 2 to 3 feet. Wave detail, south 3 feet at 6 seconds. And for Friday night, southwest winds around 5 knots, becoming west after midnight. Seas around 2 feet. Wave detail, southwest 2 feet at 7 seconds. 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Tidal information, at the mouth of the Mobile River on Thursday, high tide at 7.02 a.m. Low tide at 8.14 p.m. At the mouth of the Mobile River on Friday, high tide at 7.47 a.m. Low tide at 8.57 p.m. At Pensacola Bay on Thursday, high tide at 6.48 a.m. Low tide at 6.26 p.m. At Pensacola Bay on Friday, high tide at 7.39 a.m. Low tide at 7.19 p.m. At the East Pass in Destin on Thursday, high tide at 6.15 a.m. Low tide at 5.52 p.m. At the East Pass in Destin on Friday, high tide at 7.06 a.m. Low tide at 6.45 p.m. The following marine observations were made as of 1 p.m. Mobile Bay Coast Guard Station. Winds were south at 8 knots. Sea temperature 83 degrees. Air temperature 86 degrees. Weeks Bay, southeast winds at 3 knots. Air temperature was 87 degrees. Pensacola Bay.

made at 1 p.m. Pensacola International Airport, skies were mostly sunny. The temperature was 89 degrees, the dew point was 78, and the relative humidity was 70%. This produces a heat index of 103. The wind was southeast at 17 miles an hour. The pressure was 30.07 inches and falling. Pensacola Naval Air Station, skies were mostly sunny. The temperature was 88 degrees, the dew point was 79, and the relative humidity was 74%. This produces a heat index of 103. The wind was south at 15 miles an hour. The pressure was 30.07 inches and falling. The following is a summary of watches, warnings and advisories in effect. A high surf warning remains in effect until 3 p.m. Central Daylight Time for the following area, in Alabama, Baldwin Coastal, and the following areas, in Florida, Escambia Coastal, Okaloosa Coastal and Santa Rosa Coastal. A rip current risk remains in effect until 6 a.m. Central Daylight Time Friday for the following area, in Alabama, Baldwin Coastal, and the following areas, in Florida, Escambia Coastal, Okaloosa Coastal and Santa Rosa Coastal. Here's your National Weather Service forecast. This afternoon, mostly sunny. Near steady temperature around 90. South winds around 10 miles per hour with gusts up to 20 miles per hour. Heat index values up to 105. Tonight, mostly clear. Lows in the lower 70s. South winds 5 to 10 miles per hour in the evening, becoming light and variable. Friday, mostly sunny. Humid with highs in the mid-90s. Light and variable winds, becoming southwest around 5 miles per hour in the afternoon. Heat index values up to 106. Friday night, mostly cloudy in the evening, then becoming partly cloudy. Lows in the mid-70s. West winds around 5 miles per hour. Saturday, mostly sunny. Humid with highs in the mid-90s. Northwest winds around 5 miles per hour. Heat index values up to 108. Saturday night, mostly cloudy in the evening, then clearing. Lows in the mid-70s. Sunday, sunny. Highs in the mid-90s. Heat index values up to 110. Sunday night, partly cloudy in the evening, then clearing. Lows in the upper 70s. Heat index values up to 105 early in the evening. 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The current time is 1:55 p.m. Central Daylight Time. A high surf warning is in effect for the following areas in Alabama, Baldwin Coastal and Mobile Coastal, and the following areas in Florida, Escambia Coastal, Okaloosa Coastal and Santa Rosa Coastal. High surf warning remains in effect until 3 p.m. Central Daylight Time this afternoon. High rip current risk remains in effect through late tonight. Coastal flood advisory has expired. What? For the high surf warning, dangerously large breaking waves of 4 to 6 feet in the surf zone. For the high rip current risk, dangerous rip currents. Where? In Alabama, Mobile Coastal and Baldwin Coastal counties. In Florida, Escambia Coastal, Santa Rosa Coastal and Okaloosa Coastal counties. When? For the high surf warning, until 3 p.m. Central Daylight Time this afternoon. For the high rip current risk, through late tonight. Impacts, breaking waves can sweep people off jetties and docks, and into dangerous seas. Life-threatening swimming conditions and significant beach erosion can be expected. Rip currents can sweep even the best swimmers away from shore into deeper water. Everyone should remain out of the water due to life-threatening surf conditions. Stay off of jetties, piers, and other waterside infrastructure. Swim near a lifeguard. If caught in a rip current, relax and float. Don't swim against the current. If able, swim in a direction following the shoreline. If unable to escape, face the shore and call or wave for help. A small craft advisory is in effect for the following marine locations, coastal waters from Pensacola, Florida to Pascagoula, Mississippi out 20 nautical miles, waters from Pensacola, Florida to Pascagoula, Mississippi extending from 20 nautical miles to 60 nautical miles, coastal waters from Okaloosa, Walton County line, Florida.

0: the to Pensacola, Florida, out 20 nautical miles, and waters from Okaloosa, Walton County, line to Pensacola, Florida, from 20 to 60 nautical miles. Small craft advisory has expired. The latest marine observations are reporting that the sustained winds have lowered below 15 knots. Therefore, the small craft advisory has been allowed to expire. Here's your marine forecast. On the weather map, a light southerly flow will become variable tonight through Friday morning as surface high pressure settles across the area. A light onshore flow will resume Friday afternoon, shifting westerly in the evening and then northwesterly late Friday night into Saturday. A more established light to moderate westerly flow will occur over the weekend as a surface ridge sets up across the Gulf. On Perdido Bay, Pensacola Bay including Santa Rosa Sound, and Choctawhatchee Bay. For rest of today, south winds 10 to 15 knots with gusts up to 20 knots. Waves 1 foot or less. A moderate chop. For tonight, south winds 5 to 10 knots, becoming west after midnight. Waves 1 foot or less. Light chop. For Friday, north winds around 5 knots, becoming south in the afternoon. Waves 1 foot or less. Light chop. And for Friday night, west winds 5 to 10 knots. Waves 1 foot or less. Light chop. On Perdido Bay, Pensacola Bay including Santa Rosa Sound, and Choctawhatchee Bay. For rest of today, south winds around 10 knots. Waves 1 foot or less. Light chop. For tonight, southwest winds around 5 knots, becoming west after midnight. Waves 1 foot or less. Smooth. For Friday, northwest winds around 5 knots, becoming southwest in noon. Waves 1 foot or less. Light chop. And for Friday night, west winds 5 to 10 knots. Waves 1 foot or less. Light chop. From the Okaloosa Walton County line to Pascagoula, and out 20 nautical miles. For rest of today, south winds around 10 knots. Seas 4 to 5 feet, occasionally to 6 feet. Wave detail, southwest 5 feet at 8 seconds.
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0: North winds around 5 knots, becoming south in the afternoon. Seas 2 to 3 feet. Wave detail, south 3 feet at 6 seconds. And for Friday night, west winds 5 to 10 knots. Seas around 2 feet. Wave detail, south 2 feet at 6 seconds. From the Okaloosa Walton County line to Pascagoula, from 20 to 60 nautical miles offshore. For rest of today, south winds 10 to 15 knots, diminishing to 5 to 10 knots late. Seas 4 to 5 feet, occasionally to 6 feet. Wave detail, south 5 feet at 7 seconds. For tonight, south winds 5 to 10 knots, becoming southwest after midnight. Seas 3 to 4 feet, occasionally to 5 feet. Wave detail, south 4 feet at 7 seconds. For Friday, northeast winds around 5 knots, becoming southeast around 5 knots in the afternoon. Seas 2 to 3 feet. Wave detail, south 3 feet at 6 seconds. And for Friday night, southwest winds around 5 knots, becoming west after midnight. Seas around 2 feet. Wave detail, southwest 2 feet at 7 seconds. Tidal information, at the mouth of the Mobile River on Thursday, high tide at 7:02 a.m. Low tide at 8:14 p.m. At the mouth of the Mobile River on Friday, high tide at 7:47 a.m. Low tide at 8:57 p.m. At Pensacola Bay on Thursday, high tide at 6:48 a.m. Low tide at 6:26 p.m. At Pensacola Bay on Friday, high tide at 7:39 a.m. Low tide at 7:19 p.m. At the East Pass in Destin on Thursday, high tide at 6:15 a.m. Low tide at 5:52 p.m. At the East Pass in Destin on Friday, high tide at 7:06 a.m. Low tide at 6:45 p.m. The following marine observations were made as of 1 p.m. Mobile Bay Coast Guard Station. Winds were south at 8 knots. Sea temperature 83 degrees. Air temperature 86 degrees. Weeks Bay, southeast winds at 3 knots. Air temperature was 87 degrees. Pensacola Bay. Sea temperature 83 degrees. Air temperature 87 degrees. The report from the east end of Dauphin Island was not available. Graham Bay, southeast winds at 11 knots. Air temperature was 85 degrees. And Pettiboy Island, south winds at 13 knots. Air temperature was 85 degrees. 12 miles south of Orange Beach. Winds were south at 12 knots. Sea temperature 84 degrees. Air temperature 84 degrees. 100 miles south of Destin. Winds were southeast at 10 knots. Air temperature 83 degrees. This is NOAA Weather Radio from the Mobile Pensacola National Weather Service. The current time is 2:03 p.m. Central Daylight Time. Here's your marine forecast. On the weather map, a light southerly flow will become variable tonight through Friday morning as surface high pressure settles across the area. A light onshore flow will resume Friday afternoon, shifting westerly in the evening and then northwesterly late Friday night into Saturday. A more established light to moderate westerly flow will occur over the weekend as a surface ridge sets up across the Gulf. On Perdido Bay, Pensacola Bay including Santa Rosa Sound, and Choctawhatchee Bay. For rest of today, south winds 10 to 15 knots with gusts up to 20 knots. Waves 1 foot or less. A moderate chop. For tonight, south winds 5 to 10 knots, becoming west after midnight. Waves 1 foot or less. Light chop. For Friday, north winds around 5 knots, becoming south in the afternoon. Waves 1 foot or less. Light chop. And for Friday night, west winds 5 to 10 knots. Waves 1 foot or less. Light chop. On Perdido Bay, Pensacola Bay including Santa Rosa Sound, and Choctawhatchee Bay. For rest of today, south winds around 10 knots. Waves 1 foot or less. Light chop. For tonight, southwest winds around 5 knots, becoming west after midnight. Waves 1 foot or less. Smooth. For Friday, northwest winds around 5 knots, becoming southwest in the afternoon. Waves 1 foot or less. Light chop. And for Friday night, west winds 5 to 10 knots. Waves 1 foot or less. Light chop. From the Okaloosa-Walton County line to Pascagoula, and out 20 nautical miles. For rest of today, south winds around 10 knots. Seas 4 to 5 feet, occasionally to 6 feet. Wave detail, southwest 5 feet at 8 seconds. For tonight, south winds 5 to 10 knots, becoming southwest after midnight. Seas 2 to 4 feet, occasionally to 5 feet. Wave detail, south 4 feet at 7 seconds. For Friday, north winds around 5 knots, becoming south in the afternoon. Seas 2 to 3 feet. Wave detail, south 3 feet at 6 seconds. And for Friday night, west winds 5 to 10 knots. Seas around 2 feet. Wave detail, south 2 feet at 6 seconds. From the Okaloosa-Walton County line to Pascagoula, from 20 to 60 nautical miles offshore. For rest of today, south winds 10 to 15 knots, diminishing to 5 to 10 knots late. Seas 4 to 5 feet, occasionally to 6 feet. Wave detail, south 5 feet at 7 seconds. For tonight, south winds 5 to 10 knots, becoming southwest after midnight. Seas 3 to 4 feet, occasionally to 5 feet. Wave detail, south 4 feet at 7 seconds. For Friday, northeast winds around 5 knots, becoming southeast around 5 knots in the afternoon. Seas 2 to 3 feet. Wave detail, south 3 feet at 6 seconds. And for Friday night, southwest winds around 5 knots, becoming west after midnight. Seas around 2 feet. Wave detail, southwest 2 feet at 7 seconds. A high surf warning is in effect for the following areas in Alabama, Baldwin Coastal and Mobile Coastal, and the following areas in Florida, Escambia Coastal, Okaloosa Coastal and Santa Rosa Coastal. High surf warning remains in effect until 3 p.m. Central Daylight Time this afternoon. High rip current risk remains in effect through late tonight. Coastal flood advisory has expired. What? For the high surf warning, dangerously large breaking waves of 4 to 6 feet in the surf zone. For the high rip current risk, dangerous rip currents. Where? In Alabama, Mobile Coastal and Baldwin Coastal counties. In Florida, Escambia Coastal, Santa Rosa Coastal and Okaloosa Coastal counties. When? For the high surf warning, until 3 p.m. Central Daylight Time this afternoon. For the high rip current risk, through late tonight. Impacts, breaking waves can sweep people off jetties and docks, and into dangerous seas. Life-threatening swimming conditions and significant beach erosion can be expected. Rip currents can sweep even the best swimmers away from shore into deeper water. Everyone should remain out of the water due to life-threatening surf conditions. Stay off of jetties, piers, and other waterside infrastructure. Swim near a lifeguard. If caught in a rip current, relax and float. Don't swim against the current. If able, swim in a direction following the shoreline. If unable to escape, face the shore and call or wave for help. Tidal information, at the mouth of the Mobile River on Thursday, high tide at 7:02 a.m. Low tide at 8:14 p.m. At the mouth of the Mobile River on Friday, high tide at 7:47 a.m. Low tide at 8:57 p.m. At Pensacola Bay on Thursday, high tide at 6:48 a.m. Low tide at 6:26 p.m. At Pensacola Bay on Friday, high tide at 7:39 a.m. Low tide at 7:19 p.m. At the East Pass in Destin on Thursday, high tide at 6:15 a.m. Low tide at 5:52 p.m. At the East Pass in Destin on Friday, high tide at 7:06 a.m. Low tide at 6:45 p.m. At 1 p.m. Central Daylight Time, the center of Tropical Storm Bertha was located near latitude 29.9 north, latitude 93.8 west. Bertha is moving toward the west near 10 miles per hour, and this motion with some increase in forward speed is expected during the next day or so. On the forecast track, the center of Bertha will move across portions of eastern Texas during the next several hours. Maximum sustained winds remain near 45 miles per hour with higher gusts. Bertha is expected to gradually weaken, and it is forecast to dissipate in a day or so. Tropical storm force winds extend outward up to 160 miles south of the center. The estimated minimum central pressure is 1,004 millibars 29.65 inches. The tropical weather outlook. For the North Atlantic, Caribbean Sea and the Gulf of America, active systems, the National Hurricane Center is issuing advisories on Tropical Storm Bertha, located inland near the Louisiana-Texas border. Tropical cyclone formation is not expected during the next 7 days. The following marine observations were made as of 1 p.m. Mobile Bay Coast Guard Station. Winds were south at 8 knots. Sea temperature 83 degrees. Air temperature 86 degrees. Weeks Bay, southeast winds at 3 knots. Air temperature was 87 degrees. Pensacola Bay. Sea temperature 83 degrees. Air temperature 87 degrees. The report from the east end of Dauphin Island was not available. Graham Bay, southeast winds at 11 knots. Air temperature was 85 degrees. And Pettiboy Island, south winds at 13 knots. Air temperature was 85 degrees. 12 miles south of Orange Beach. Winds were south at 12 knots. Sea temperature 84 degrees. Air temperature 84 degrees. 100 miles south of Destin. Winds were southeast at 10 knots. Air temperature 83 degrees. This is NOAA Weather Radio from the Mobile Pensacola National Weather Service. The current time is 2:11 p.m. Central Daylight Time. a high surf warning is in effect for the following areas in Alabama, Baldwin Coastal and Mobile Coastal, and the following areas in Florida, Escambia Coastal, Okaloosa Coastal and Santa Rosa Coastal. High surf warning remains in effect until 3 p.m. Central Daylight Time this afternoon. High rip current risk remains in effect through late tonight. Coastal flood advisory has expired. What? For the high surf warning, dangerously large breaking waves of 4 to 6 feet in the surf zone. For the high rip current risk, dangerous rip currents. Where? In Alabama, Mobile Coastal and Baldwin Coastal counties. In Florida, Escambia Coastal, Santa Rosa Coastal and Okaloosa Coastal counties. When? For the high surf warning, until 3 p.m. Central Daylight Time this afternoon. For the high rip current risk, through late tonight. Impacts, breaking waves can sweep people off jetties and docks, and into dangerous seas. Life-threatening swimming conditions and significant beach erosion can be expected. Rip currents can sweep even the best swimmers away from shore into deeper water. Everyone should remain out of the water due to life-threatening surf conditions. Stay off of jetties, piers, and other waterside infrastructure. Swim near a lifeguard. If caught in a rip current, relax and float. Don't swim against the current. If able, swim in a direction following the shoreline. If unable to escape, face the shore and call or wave for help. Here's your marine forecast. On the weather map, a light southerly flow will become variable tonight through Friday morning as surface high pressure settles across the area. A light onshore flow will resume Friday afternoon, shifting westerly in the evening and then northwesterly late Friday night into Saturday. A more established light to moderate westerly flow will occur over the weekend as a surface ridge sets up across the Gulf. On Perdido Bay, Pensacola Bay including Santa Rosa Sound, and Choctawhatchee Bay. For rest of today, south winds 10 to 15 knots with gusts up to 20 knots. Waves 1 foot or less. A moderate chop. For tonight, south winds 5 to 10 knots, becoming west after midnight. Waves 1 foot or less. Light chop. For Friday, north winds around 5 knots, becoming south in the afternoon. Waves 1 foot or less. Light chop. And for Friday night, west winds 5 to 10 knots. Waves 1 foot or less. Light chop. On Perdido Bay, Pensacola Bay including Santa Rosa Sound, and Choctawhatchee Bay. For rest of today, south winds around 10 knots. Waves 1 foot or less. Light chop. For tonight, southwest winds around 5 knots, becoming west after midnight. Waves 1 foot or less. Smooth. For Friday, northwest winds around 5 knots, becoming southwest in the afternoon. Waves 1 foot or less. Light chop. And for Friday night, west winds 5 to 10 knots. Waves 1 foot or less. Light chop. From the Okaloosa-Walton County line to Pascagoula, and out 20 nautical miles. For rest of today, south winds around 10 knots. Seas 4 to 5 feet, occasionally to 6 feet. Wave detail, southwest 5 feet at 8 seconds. For tonight, south winds 5 to 10 knots, becoming southwest after midnight. Seas 2 to 4 feet, occasionally to 5 feet. Wave detail, south 4 feet at 7 seconds. For Friday, north winds around 5 knots, becoming south in the afternoon. Seas 2 to 3 feet. Wave detail, south 3 feet at 6 seconds. And for Friday night, west winds 5 to 10 knots. Seas around 2 feet. Wave detail, south 2 feet at 6 seconds. From the Okaloosa-Walton County line to Pascagoula, from 20 to 60 nautical miles offshore. For rest of today, south winds 10 to 15 knots, diminishing to 5 to 10 knots late. Seas 4 to 5 feet, occasionally to 6 feet. Wave detail, south 5 feet at 7 seconds. For tonight, south winds 5 to 10 knots, becoming southwest after midnight. Seas 3 to 4 feet, occasionally to 5 feet. Wave detail, south 4 feet at 7 seconds. For Friday, northeast winds around 5 knots, becoming southeast around 5 knots in the afternoon. Seas 2 to 3 feet. Wave detail, south 3 feet at 6 seconds. And for Friday night, southwest winds around 5 knots, becoming west after midnight. Seas around 2 feet. Wave detail, southwest 2 feet at 7 seconds. 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Tidal information, at the mouth of the Mobile River on Thursday, high tide at 7.02 a.m. Low tide at 8.14 p.m. At the mouth of the Mobile River on Friday, high tide at 7.47 a.m. Low tide at 8.57 p.m. At Pensacola Bay on Thursday, high tide at 6.48 a.m. Low tide at 6.26 p.m. At Pensacola Bay on Friday, high tide at 7.39 a.m. Low tide at 7.19 p.m. At the East Pass in Destin on Thursday, high tide at 6.15 a.m. Low tide at 5.52 p.m. At the East Pass in Destin on Friday, high tide at 7.06 a.m. Low tide at 6.45 p.m. The following marine observations were made as of 2 p.m. Mobile Bay Coast Guard Station. Winds were south at 8 knots. Sea temperature 83 degrees. Air temperature 86 degrees. Weeks Bay, southeast winds at 3 knots. Air temperature was 87 degrees. Pensacola Bay. Sea temperature 83 degrees. Air temperature 87 degrees. The report from the east end of Dauphin Island was not available. Graham Bay, southeast winds at 13 knots. Air temperature was 85 degrees. And Pettiboy Island, south winds at 13 knots. Air temperature was 85 degrees. 12 miles south of Orange Beach. Winds were south at 10 knots. Sea temperature 84 degrees. Air temperature 84 degrees. 100 miles south of Destin. Winds were southeast at 8 knots. Air temperature 83 degrees. Wave height 5 feet. Wave period 9 seconds. The following weather reports were made at 2 p.m. Pensacola International Airport, skies were partly sunny. The temperature was 88 degrees. The dew point was 78, and the relative humidity was 72%. This produces a heat index of 101. The wind was south at 14 miles an hour. The pressure was 30.06 inches and falling. Pensacola Naval Air Station, skies were mostly sunny. The temperature was 88 degrees, the dew point was 78, and the relative humidity was 72%. This produces a heat index of 101. The wind was south at 15 miles an hour. The pressure was 30.06 inches and falling. The following is a summary of watches, warnings and advisories in effect. A high surf warning remains in effect until 3 p.m. Central Daylight Time for the following area, in Alabama, Baldwin Coastal, and the following areas, in Florida, Escambia Coastal, Okaloosa Coastal and Santa Rosa Coastal. A rip current risk remains in effect until 6 a.m. Central Daylight Time Friday for the following area, in Alabama, Baldwin Coastal, and the following areas, in Florida, Escambia Coastal, Okaloosa Coastal and Santa Rosa Coastal. Here's your National Weather Service forecast. This afternoon, mostly sunny. Near steady temperature around 90. South winds around 10 miles per hour with gusts up to 20 miles per hour. Heat index values up to 105. Tonight, mostly clear. Lows in the lower 70s. South winds 5 to 10 miles per hour in the evening, becoming light and variable. Friday, mostly sunny. Humid with highs in the mid-90s. Light and variable winds, becoming southwest around 5 miles per hour in the afternoon. Heat index values up to 106. Friday night, mostly cloudy in the evening, then becoming partly cloudy. Lows in the mid-70s. West winds around 5 miles per hour. Saturday, mostly sunny. humid with highs in the mid-90s. Northwest winds around 5 miles per hour. Heat index values up to 108. Saturday night, mostly cloudy in the evening, then clearing. Lows in the mid-70s. Sunday, sunny. Highs in the mid-90s. Heat index values up to 110. Sunday night, partly cloudy in the evening, then clearing. Lows in the upper 70s. Heat index values up to 105 early in the evening. 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The current time is 2:22 p.m. Central Daylight Time. A high surf warning is in effect for the following areas in Alabama, Baldwin Coastal and Mobile Coastal, and the following areas in Florida, Escambia Coastal, Okaloosa Coastal and Santa Rosa Coastal. High surf warning remains in effect until 3 p.m. Central Daylight Time this afternoon. High rip current risk remains in effect through late tonight. Coastal flood advisory has expired. What, for the high surf warning, dangerously large breaking waves of 4 to 6 feet in the surf zone. For the high rip current risk, dangerous rip currents. Where, in Alabama, Mobile Coastal and Baldwin Coastal counties. In Florida, Escambia Coastal, Santa Rosa Coastal and Okaloosa Coastal counties. When, for the high surf warning, until 3 p.m. Central Daylight Time this afternoon. For the high rip current risk, through late tonight. Impacts, breaking waves can sweep people off jetties and docks, and into dangerous seas. Life-threatening swimming conditions and significant beach erosion can be expected. Rip currents can sweep even the best swimmers away from shore into deeper water. Everyone should remain out of the water due to life-threatening surf conditions. Stay off of jetties, piers, and other waterside infrastructure. Swim near a lifeguard. If caught in a rip current, relax and float. Don't swim against the current. If able, swim in a direction following the shoreline. If unable to escape, face the shore and call or wave for help. Here's your marine forecast. On the weather map, a light southerly flow will become variable tonight through Friday morning as surface high pressure settles across the area. A light onshore flow will resume Friday afternoon, shifting westerly in the evening and then northwesterly late Friday night into Saturday. A more established light to moderate westerly flow will occur over the weekend as a surface ridge sets up across the Gulf. On Perdido Bay, Pensacola Bay including Santa Rosa Sound, and Choctaw Hatchie Bay. For rest of today, south winds 10 to 15 knots with gusts up to 20 knots. Waves 1 foot or less. A moderate chop. For tonight, south winds 5 to 10 knots, becoming west after midnight. Waves 1 foot or less. Light chop. For Friday, north winds around 5 knots, becoming south in the afternoon. Waves 1 foot or less. Light chop. And for Friday night, west winds 5 to 10 knots. Waves 1 foot or less. Light chop. On Perdido Bay, Pensacola Bay including Santa Rosa Sound, and Choctaw Hatchie Bay. For rest of today, south winds around 10 knots. Waves 1 foot or less. Light chop. For tonight, southwest winds around 5 knots, becoming west after midnight. Waves 1 foot or less. Smooth. For Friday, northwest winds around 5 knots, becoming southwest in the afternoon. Waves 1 foot or less. Light chop. And for Friday night, west winds 5 to 10 knots. Waves 1 foot or less. Light chop. From the Okaloosa-Walton County line to Pascagoula, and out 20 nautical miles. For rest of today, south winds around 10 knots. Seas 4 to 5 feet, occasionally to 6 feet. Wave detail, southwest 5 feet at 8 seconds. For tonight, south winds 5 to 10 knots, becoming southwest after midnight. Seas 2 to 4 feet, occasionally to 5 feet. Wave detail, south 4 feet at 7 seconds. For Friday, north winds around 5 knots, becoming south in the afternoon. Seas 2 to 3 feet. Wave detail, south 3 feet at 6 seconds. And for Friday night, West winds 5 to 10 knots. Sea is around 2 feet. Wave detail, south 2 feet at 6 seconds. From the Okaloosa-Walton County line to Pascagoula, from 20 to 60 nautical miles offshore. For rest of today, south winds 10 to 15 knots, diminishing to 5 to 10 knots late. Seas 4 to 5 feet, occasionally to 6 feet. Wave detail, south 5 feet at 7 seconds. For tonight, south winds 5 to 10 knots, becoming southwest after midnight. Seas 3 to 4 feet, occasionally to 5 feet. Wave detail, south 4 feet at 7 seconds. For Friday, northeast winds around 5 knots, becoming southeast around 5 knots in the afternoon. Seas 2 to 3 feet. Wave detail, south 3 feet at 6 seconds. And for Friday night, southwest winds around 5 knots, becoming west after midnight. Seas around 2 feet. Wave detail, southwest 2 feet at 7 seconds. Tidal information, at the mouth of the Mobile River on Thursday, high tide at 7:02 a.m. Low tide at 8:14 p.m. At the mouth of the Mobile River on Friday, high tide at 7:47 a.m. Low tide at 8:57 p.m. At Pensacola Bay on Thursday, high tide at 6:48 a.m. Low tide at 6:26 p.m. At Pensacola Bay on Friday, high tide at 7:39 a.m. Low tide at 7:19 p.m. At the East Pass in Destin on Thursday, high tide at 6:15 a.m. Low tide at 5:52 p.m. At the East Pass in Destin on Friday, high tide at 7:06 a.m. Low tide at 6:45 p.m. The following marine observations were made as of 2 p.m. Mobile Bay Coast Guard Station. Winds were south at 8 knots. Sea temperature 83 degrees. Air temperature 86 degrees. Weeks Bay, southeast winds at 3 knots. Air temperature was 87 degrees. Pensacola Bay. Sea temperature 83 degrees. Air temperature 87 degrees. The report from the east end of Dauphin Island was not available. Graham Bay, southeast winds at 13 knots. Air temperature was 85 degrees. And Pettiboy Island, south winds at 13 knots. Air temperature was 85 degrees. 12 miles south of Orange Beach. Winds were south at 10 knots. Sea temperature 84 degrees. Air temperature 84 degrees. 100 miles south of Destin. Winds were southeast at 8 knots. Air temperature 83 degrees. Wave height 5 feet. Wave period 9 seconds. The following weather reports were made at 2 p.m. Pensacola International Airport, skies were partly sunny. The temperature was 88 degrees, the dew point was 78, and the relative humidity was 72%. This produces a heat index of 101. The wind was south at 14 miles an hour. The pressure was 30.06 inches and falling. Pensacola Naval Air Station, skies were mostly sunny. The temperature was 88 degrees, the dew point was 78, and the relative humidity was 72%. This produces a heat index of 101. The wind was south at 15 miles an hour. The pressure was 30.06 inches and falling. The following is a summary of watches, warnings and advisories in effect. A high surf warning remains in effect until 3 p.m. Central Daylight Time for the following area, in Alabama, Baldwin Coastal, and the following areas, in Florida, Escambia Coastal, Okaloosa Coastal and Santa Rosa Coastal. A rip current risk remains in effect until 6 a.m. Central Daylight Time Friday for the following area, in Alabama, Baldwin Coastal, and the following areas, in Florida, Escambia Coastal, Okaloosa Coastal and Santa Rosa Coastal. Here's your National Weather Service forecast. This afternoon, mostly sunny. Near steady temperature around 90. South winds around 10 miles per hour with gusts up to 20 miles per hour. Heat index values up to 105. Tonight, mostly clear. Lows in the lower 70s. South winds 5 to 10 miles per hour in the evening, becoming light and variable. Friday, mostly sunny. Humid with highs in the mid-90s. Light and variable winds, becoming southwest around 5 miles per hour in the afternoon. Heat index values up to 106. Friday night, mostly cloudy in the evening, then becoming partly cloudy. Lows in the mid-70s. West winds around 5 miles per hour. Saturday, mostly sunny. Humid with highs in the mid-90s. Northwest winds around 5 miles per hour. Heat index values up to 108. Saturday night, mostly cloudy in the evening, then clearing. Lows in the mid-70s. Sunday, sunny. Highs in the mid-90s. Heat index values up to 110. Sunday night, partly cloudy in the evening, then clearing. Lows in the upper 70s. Heat index values up to 105 early in the evening. 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The current time is 2:33 p.m. Central Daylight Time. A high surf warning is in effect for the following areas in Alabama, Baldwin Coastal and Mobile Coastal, and the following areas in Florida, Escambia Coastal, Okaloosa Coastal and Santa Rosa Coastal. High surf warning remains in effect until 3 p.m. Central Daylight Time this afternoon. High rip current risk remains in effect through late tonight. Coastal flood advisory has expired. What? For the high surf warning, dangerously large breaking waves of 4 to 6 feet in the surf zone. For the high rip current risk, dangerous rip currents. Where? In Alabama, Mobile Coastal and Baldwin Coastal counties. In Florida, Escambia Coastal, Santa Rosa Coastal and Okaloosa Coastal counties. When? For the high surf warning, until 3 p.m. Central Daylight Time this afternoon. For the high rip current risk, through late tonight. Impacts, breaking waves can sweep people off jetties and docks, and into dangerous seas. Life-threatening swimming conditions and significant beach erosion can be expected. Rip currents can sweep even the best swimmers away from shore into deeper water. Everyone should remain out of the water due to life-threatening surf conditions. Stay off of jetties, piers, and other waterside infrastructure. Swim near a lifeguard. If caught in a rip current, relax and float. Don't swim against the current. If able, swim in a direction following the shoreline. If unable to escape, face the shore and call or wave for help. Here's your marine forecast. On the weather map, a light southerly flow will become variable tonight through Friday morning as surface high pressure settles across the area. A light onshore flow will resume Friday afternoon, shifting westerly in the evening and then northwesterly late Friday night into Saturday. A more established light to moderate westerly flow will occur over the weekend as a surface ridge sets up across the Gulf. On Perdido Bay, Pensacola Bay including Santa Rosa Sound, and Choctawhatchee Bay. For rest of today, south winds 10 to 15 knots with gusts up to 20 knots. Waves 1 foot or less. A moderate chop. For tonight, south winds 5 to 10 knots, becoming west after midnight. Waves 1 foot or less. Light chop. For Friday, north winds around 5 knots, becoming south in the afternoon. Waves 1 foot or less. Light chop. And for Friday night, west winds 5 to 10 knots. Waves 1 foot or less. Light chop. On Perdido Bay, Pensacola Bay including Santa Rosa Sound, and Choctawhatchee Bay. For rest of today, south winds around 10 knots. Waves 1 foot or less. Light chop. For tonight, southwest winds around 5 knots, becoming west after midnight. Waves 1 foot or less. Smooth. For Friday, northwest winds around 5 knots, becoming southwest in the afternoon. Waves 1 foot or less. Light chop. And for Friday night, west winds 5 to 10 knots. Waves 1 foot or less. Light chop. From the Okaloosa-Walton County line to Pascagoula, and out 20 nautical miles. For rest of today, south winds around 10 knots. Seas 4 to 5 feet, occasionally to 6 feet. Wave detail, southwest 5 feet at 8 seconds. For tonight, south winds 5 to 10 knots, becoming southwest after midnight. Seas 2 to 4 feet, occasionally to 5 feet. Wave detail, south 4 feet at 7 seconds. For Friday, north winds around 5 knots, becoming south in the afternoon. Seas 2 to 3 feet. Wave detail, south 3 feet at 6 seconds. And for Friday night, west winds 5 to 10 knots. Seas around 2 feet. Wave detail, south 2 feet at 6 seconds. From the Okaloosa-Walton County line to Pascagoula, from 20 to 60 nautical miles offshore. For rest of today, south winds 10 to 15 knots, diminishing to 5 to 10 knots late. Seas 4 to 5 feet, occasionally to 6 feet. Wave detail, south 5 feet at 7 seconds. For tonight, south winds 5 to 10 knots, becoming southwest after midnight. Seas 3 to 4 feet, occasionally to 5 feet. Wave detail, south 4 feet at 7 seconds. For Friday, northeast winds around 5 knots, becoming southeast around 5 knots in the afternoon. Seas 2 to 3 feet. Wave detail, south 3 feet at 6 seconds. And for Friday night, southwest winds around 5 knots, becoming west after midnight. Seas around 2 feet. Wave detail, southwest 2 feet at 7 seconds. Tidal information, at the mouth of the Mobile River on Thursday, high tide at 7:02 a.m. Low tide at 8:14 p.m. At the mouth of the Mobile River on Friday, high tide at 7:47 a.m. Low tide at 8:57 p.m. At Pensacola Bay on Thursday, high tide at 6:48 a.m. Low tide at 6:26 p.m. At Pensacola Bay on Friday, high tide at 7:39 a.m. Low tide at 7:19 p.m. At the East Pass in Destin on Thursday, high tide at 6:15 a.m. Low tide at 5:52 p.m. At the East Pass in Destin on Friday, high tide at 7:06 a.m. Low tide at 6:45 p.m. The following marine observations were made as of 2 p.m. Mobile Bay Coast Guard Station. Winds were south at 8 knots. Sea temperature 83 degrees. Air temperature 86 degrees. Weeks Bay, southeast winds at 3 knots. Air temperature was 87 degrees. Pensacola Bay. Sea temperature 83 degrees. Air temperature 87 degrees. The report from the east end of Dauphin Island was not available. Graham Bay, southeast winds at 13 knots. Air temperature was 85 degrees. And Pettiboy Island, south winds at 13 knots. Air temperature was 85 degrees. 12 miles south of Orange Beach. Winds were south at 10 knots. Sea temperature 84 degrees. Air temperature 84 degrees. 100 miles south of Destin. Winds were southeast at 8 knots. Air temperature 83 degrees. Wave height 5 feet. Wave period 9 seconds. The following weather reports were made at 2 p.m. Pensacola International Airport, skies were partly sunny. The temperature was 88 degrees, the dew point was 78, and the relative humidity was 72%. This produces a heat index of 101. The wind was south at 14 miles an hour. The pressure was 30.06 inches and falling. Pensacola Naval Air Station, skies were mostly sunny. The temperature was 88 degrees, the dew point was 78, and the relative humidity was 72%. This produces a heat index of 101. The wind was south at 15 miles an hour. The pressure was 30.06 inches and falling. The following is a summary of watches, warnings and advisories in effect. A high surf warning remains in effect until 3 p.m. Central Daylight Time for the following area, in Alabama, Baldwin Coastal, and the following areas, in Florida, Escambia Coastal, Okaloosa Coastal and Santa Rosa Coastal. A rip current risk remains in effect until 6 a.m. Central Daylight Time Friday for the following area, in Alabama, Baldwin Coastal, and the following areas, in Florida, Escambia Coastal, Okaloosa Coastal, and Santa Rosa Coastal. Here's your National Weather Service forecast. This afternoon, mostly sunny. Near steady temperature around 90. South winds around 10 miles per hour with gusts up to 20 miles per hour. Heat index values up to 105. Tonight, mostly clear. Lows in the lower 70s. South winds 5 to 10 miles per hour in the evening, becoming light and variable. Friday, mostly sunny. Humid with highs in the mid-90s. Light and variable winds, becoming southwest around 5 miles per hour in the afternoon. Heat index values up to 106. Friday night, mostly cloudy in the evening, then becoming partly cloudy. Lows in the mid-70s. West winds around 5 miles per hour. Saturday, mostly sunny. Humid with highs in the mid-90s. Northwest winds around 5 miles per hour. Heat index values up to 108. Saturday night, mostly cloudy in the evening, then clearing. Lows in the mid-70s. Sunday, sunny. Highs in the mid-90s. Heat index values up to 110. Sunday night, partly cloudy in the evening, then clearing. Lows in the upper 70s. Heat index values up to 105 early in the evening. This is NOAA Weather Radio from the Mobile Pensacola National Weather Service. The current time is 2:43 p.m. Central Daylight Time. A high surf warning is in effect for the following areas in Alabama, Baldwin Coastal and Mobile Coastal, and the following areas in Florida, Escambia Coastal, Okaloosa Coastal, and Santa Rosa Coastal. High surf warning remains in effect until 3 p.m. Central Daylight Time this afternoon. High rip current risk remains in effect through late tonight. Coastal flood advisory has expired. What? For the high surf warning, dangerously large breaking waves of 4 to 6 feet in the surf zone. For the high rip current risk, dangerous rip currents. Where? In Alabama, Mobile Coastal and Baldwin Coastal counties. In Florida, Escambia Coastal, Santa Rosa Coastal and Okaloosa Coastal counties. When? For the high surf warning, until 3 p.m. Central Daylight Time this afternoon. For the high rip current risk, through late tonight. Impacts, breaking waves can sweep people off jetties and docks, and into dangerous seas. Life-threatening swimming conditions and significant beach erosion can be expected. Rip currents can sweep even the best swimmers away from shore into deeper water. Everyone should remain out of the water due to life-threatening surf conditions. Stay off of jetties, piers, and other waterside infrastructure. Swim near a lifeguard. If caught in a rip current, relax and float. Don't swim against the current. If able, swim in a direction following the shoreline. If unable to escape, face the shore and call or wave for help. Here's your marine forecast. On the weather map, a light southerly flow will become variable tonight through Friday morning as surface high pressure settles across the area. A light onshore flow will resume Friday afternoon, shifting westerly in the evening and then northwesterly late Friday night into Saturday. A more established light to moderate westerly flow will occur over the weekend as a surface ridge sets up across the Gulf. On Perdido Bay, Pensacola Bay including Santa Rosa Sound, and Choctawhatchee Bay. For rest of today, south winds 10 to 15 knots with gusts up to 20 knots. Waves 1 foot or less. A moderate chop. For tonight, south winds 5 to 10 knots, becoming west after midnight. Waves 1 foot or less. Light chop. For Friday, north winds around 5 knots, becoming south in the afternoon. Waves 1 foot or less. Light chop. And for Friday night, west winds 5 to 10 knots. Waves 1 foot or less. Light chop. On Perdido Bay, Pensacola Bay including Santa Rosa Sound, and Choctawhatchee Bay. For rest of today, south winds around 10 knots. Waves 1 foot or less. Light chop. For tonight, southwest winds around 5 knots, becoming west after midnight. Waves 1 foot or less. Smooth. For Friday, northwest winds around 5 knots, becoming southwest in the afternoon. Waves 1 foot or less. Light chop. And for Friday night, west winds 5 to 10 knots. Waves 1 foot or less. Light chop. From the Okaloosa-Walton County line to Pascagoula, and out 20 nautical miles. For rest of today, south winds around 10 knots. Seas 4 to 5 feet, occasionally to 6 feet. Wave detail, southwest 5 feet at 8 seconds. For tonight, south winds 5 to 10 knots, becoming southwest after midnight. Seas 2 to 4 feet, occasionally to 5 feet. Wave detail, south 4 feet at 7 seconds. For Friday, north winds around 5 knots, becoming south in the afternoon. Seas 2 to 3 feet. Wave detail, south 3 feet at 6 seconds. And for Friday night, west winds 5 to 10 knots. Seas around 2 feet. Wave detail, south 2 feet at 6 seconds. From the Okaloosa-Walton County line to Pascagoula, from 20 to 60 nautical miles offshore. For rest of today, south winds 10 to 15 knots, diminishing to 5 to 10 knots late. Seas 4 to 5 feet, occasionally to 6 feet. Wave detail, south 5 feet at 7 seconds. For tonight, south winds 5 to 10 knots, becoming southwest after midnight. Seas 3 to 4 feet, occasionally to 5 feet. Wave detail, south 4 feet at 7 seconds. For Friday, northeast winds around 5 knots, becoming southeast around 5 knots in the afternoon. Seas 2 to 3 feet. Wave detail, south 3 feet at 6 seconds. And for Friday night, southwest winds around 5 knots, becoming west after midnight. Seas around 2 feet. Wave detail, southwest 2 feet at 7 seconds. 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Tidal information, at the mouth of the Mobile River on Thursday, high tide at 7.02 a.m. Low tide at 8.14 p.m. At the mouth of the Mobile River on Friday, high tide at 7.47 a.m. Low tide at 8.57 p.m. At Pensacola Bay on Thursday, high tide at 6.48 a.m. Low tide at 6.26 p.m. At Pensacola Bay on Friday, high tide at 7.39 a.m. Low tide at 7.19 p.m. At the East Pass in Destin on Thursday, high tide at 6.15 a.m. Low tide at 5.52 p.m. At the East Pass in Destin on Friday, high tide at 7.06 a.m. Low tide at 6.45 p.m. The following marine observations were made as of 2 p.m. Mobile Bay Coast Guard Station. Winds were south at 8 knots. Sea temperature 83 degrees. Air temperature 86 degrees. Weeks Bay, southeast winds at 3 knots. Air temperature was 87 degrees. Pensacola Bay. Sea temperature 83 degrees. Air temperature 87 degrees. The report from the east end of Dauphin Island was not available. Graham Bay, southeast winds at 13 knots. Air temperature was 85 degrees. And Pettiboy Island, south winds at 13 knots. Air temperature was 85 degrees. 12 miles south of Orange Beach. Winds were south at 10 knots. Sea temperature 84 degrees. Air temperature 84 degrees. 100 miles south of Destin. Winds were southeast at 8 knots. Air temperature 83 degrees. Wave height 5 feet. Wave period 9 seconds. The following weather reports were made at 2 p.m. Pensacola International Airport, skies were partly sunny. The temperature was 88 degrees, the dew point was 78, and the relative humidity was 72%. This produces a heat index of 101. The wind was south at 14 miles an hour. The pressure was 30.06 inches and falling. Pensacola Naval Air Station, skies were mostly sunny. the temperature was 88 degrees, the dew point was 78, and the relative humidity was 72%. This produces a heat index of 101.

Baldwin Coastal, and the following areas, in Florida, Escambia Coastal, Okaloosa Coastal and Santa Rosa Coastal. Here's your National Weather Service forecast. This afternoon, mostly sunny. Near steady temperature around 90. South winds around 10 miles per hour with gusts up to 20 miles per hour. Heat index values up to 105. Tonight, mostly clear. Lows in the lower 70s. South winds 5 to 10 miles per hour in the evening, becoming light and variable. Friday, mostly sunny. Humid with highs in the mid-90s. Light and variable winds, becoming southwest around 5 miles per hour in the afternoon. Heat index values up to 106. Friday night, mostly cloudy in the evening, then becoming partly cloudy. Lows in the mid-70s. West winds around 5 miles per hour. Saturday, mostly sunny. Humid with highs in the mid-90s. Northwest winds around 5 miles per hour. Heat index values up to 108. Saturday night, mostly cloudy in the evening, then clearing. Lows in the mid-70s. Sunday, sunny. Highs in the mid-90s. Heat index values up to 110. Sunday night, partly cloudy in the evening, then clearing. Lows in the upper 70s. Heat index values up to 105 early in the evening. This is NOAA Weather Radio from the Mobile Pensacola National Weather Service. The current time is 2:54 p.m. Central Daylight Time. A high surf warning is in effect for the following areas in Alabama, Baldwin Coastal and Mobile Coastal, and the following areas in Florida, Escambia Coastal, Okaloosa Coastal and Santa Rosa Coastal. High surf warning remains in effect until 3 p.m. Central Daylight Time this afternoon. High rip current risk remains in effect through late tonight. Coastal flood advisory has expired. What? For the high surf warning, dangerously large breaking waves of 4 to 6 feet in the surf zone. For the high rip current risk, dangerous rip currents. Where? In Alabama, Mobile Coastal and Baldwin Coastal counties. In Florida, Escambia Coastal, Santa Rosa Coastal and Okaloosa Coastal counties. When? For the high surf warning, until 3 p.m. Central Daylight Time this afternoon. For the high rip current risk, through late tonight. Impacts, breaking waves can sweep people off jetties and docks, and into dangerous seas. Life-threatening swimming conditions and significant beach erosion can be expected. Rip currents can sweep even the best swimmers away from shore into deeper water. Everyone should remain out of the water due to life-threatening surf conditions. Stay off of jetties, piers, and other waterside infrastructure. Swim near a lifeguard. If caught in a rip current, relax and float. Don't swim against the current. If able, swim in a direction following the shoreline. If unable to escape, face the shore and call or wave for help. Here's your marine forecast. On the weather map, a light southerly flow will become variable tonight through Friday morning as surface high pressure settles across the area. A light onshore flow will resume Friday afternoon, shifting westerly in the evening and then northwesterly late Friday night into Saturday. A more established light to moderate westerly flow will occur over the weekend as a surface ridge sets up across the Gulf. On Perdido Bay, Pensacola Bay including Santa Rosa Sound, and Choctawhatchee Bay. For rest of today, south winds 10 to 15 knots with gusts up to 20 knots. Waves 1 foot or less. A moderate chop. For tonight, south winds 5 to 10 knots, becoming west after midnight. Waves 1 foot or less. Light chop. For Friday, north winds around 5 knots, becoming south in the afternoon. Waves 1 foot or less. Light chop. And for Friday night, west winds 5 to 10 knots. Waves 1 foot or less. Light chop. On Perdido Bay, Pensacola Bay including Santa Rosa Sound, and Choctawhatchee Bay. For rest of today, south winds around 10 knots. Waves 1 foot or less. Light chop. For tonight, southwest winds around 5 knots, becoming west after midnight. Waves 1 foot or less. Smooth.

0: Friday, northwest winds around 5 knots, becoming southwest in the afternoon. Waves 1 foot or less. Light chop. And for Friday night, west winds 5 to 10 knots. Waves 1 foot or less. Light chop. From the Okaloosa-Walton County line to Pascagoula, and out 20 nautical miles. For rest of today, south winds around 10 knots. Seas 4 to 5 feet, occasionally to 6 feet. Wave detail, southwest 5 feet at 8 seconds. For tonight, south winds 5 to 10 knots, becoming southwest after midnight. Seas 2 to 4 feet, occasionally to 5 feet. Wave detail, south 4 feet at 7 seconds. For Friday, north winds around 5 knots, becoming south in the afternoon. Seas 2 to 3 feet. Wave detail, south 3 feet at 6 seconds. And for Friday night, west winds 5 to 10 knots. Seas around 2 feet. Wave detail, south 2 feet at 6 seconds. From the Okaloosa-Walton County line to Pascagoula, from 20 to 60 nautical miles offshore. For rest of today, south winds 10 to 15 knots, diminishing to 5 to 10 knots late. Seas 4 to 5 feet, occasionally to 6 feet. Wave detail, south 5 feet at 7 seconds. For tonight, south winds 5 to 10 knots, becoming southwest after midnight. Seas 3 to 4 feet, occasionally to 5 feet. Wave detail, south 4 feet at 7 seconds. For Friday, northeast winds around 5 knots, becoming southeast around 5 knots in the afternoon. Seas 2 to 3 feet. Wave detail, south 3 feet.
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0: Information, at the mouth of the Mobile River on Thursday, high tide at 7.02 a.m. Low tide at 8.14 p.m. At the mouth of the Mobile River on Friday, high tide at 7.47 a.m. Low tide at 8.57 p.m. At Pensacola Bay on Thursday, high tide at 6.48 a.m. Low tide at 6.26 p.m. At Pensacola Bay on Friday, high tide at 7.39 a.m. Low tide at 7.19 p.m. At the East Pass in Destin on Thursday, high tide at 6.15 a.m. Low tide at 5.52 p.m. At the East Pass in Destin on Friday, high tide at 7.06 a.m. Low tide at 6.45 p.m. The following marine observations were made as of 2 p.m. Mobile Bay Coast Guard Station. A high surf warning is in effect for the following areas in Alabama, Baldwin Coastal and Mobile Coastal, and the following areas in Florida, Escambia Coastal, Okaloosa Coastal and Santa Rosa Coastal. High rip current risk now in effect through Friday afternoon. High surf warning has expired. What? Dangerous rip currents. Where? In Alabama, Mobile Coastal and Baldwin Coastal counties. In Florida, Escambia Coastal, Santa Rosa Coastal and Okaloosa Coastal counties. When? Through Friday afternoon. Impacts, rip currents can sweep even the best swimmers away from shore into deeper water. Swim near a lifeguard. If caught in a rip current, relax and float. Don't swim against the current. If able, swim in a direction following the shoreline. If unable to escape, face the shore and call or wave for help. The following marine observations were made as of 2 p.m. Mobile Bay Coast Guard Station. Winds were south at 8 knots. Sea temperature 83 degrees. Air temperature 86 degrees. Weeks Bay, southeast winds at 3 knots. Air temperature was 87 degrees. Pensacola Bay. Sea temperature 83 degrees. Air temperature 87 degrees. The report from the east end of Dauphin Island was not available. Graham Bay, southeast winds at 13 knots. Air temperature was 85 degrees. And Pettiboy Island, south winds at 13 knots. Air temperature was 85 degrees. 12 miles south of Orange Beach. Winds were south at 10 knots. sea temperature 84 degrees. Air temperature 84 degrees. 100 miles south of Destin. Winds were southeast at 8 knots. Air temperature 83 degrees. Wave height 5 feet. Wave period 9 seconds. The following weather reports were made at 2 p.m. Pensacola International Airport, skies were partly sunny. The temperature was 88 degrees, the dew point was 78, and the relative humidity was 72%. This produces a heat index of 101. The wind was south at 14 miles an hour. The pressure was 30.06 inches and falling. Pensacola Naval Air Station, skies were mostly sunny. The temperature was 88 degrees, the dew point was 78, and the relative humidity was 72%. This produces a heat index of 101. The wind was south at 15 miles an hour. The pressure was 30.06 inches and falling. The following is a summary of watches, warnings and advisories in effect. Rip current risk has been extended until 6 p.m. Central Daylight Time Friday for the following area, in Alabama, Baldwin Coastal, and the following areas, in Florida, Escambia Coastal, Okaloosa Coastal and Santa Rosa Coastal. Here's your National Weather Service forecast. Tonight, mostly clear. Lows in the lower 70s. South winds 5 to 10 miles per hour this evening, becoming light and variable. Friday, mostly sunny. Humid with highs in the mid-90s. Light and variable winds, becoming southwest around 5 miles per hour in the afternoon. Heat index values up to 106. Friday night, mostly cloudy in the evening, then becoming partly cloudy. Lows in the mid-70s. West winds around 5 miles per hour. Saturday, mostly sunny. Humid with highs in the mid-90s. Northwest winds around 5 miles per hour. Heat index values up to 108. Saturday night, mostly cloudy in the evening, then clearing. Lows in the mid-70s. Southwest winds around 5 miles per hour. Sunday, sunny. Highs in the mid-90s. Heat index values up to 110. Sunday night, partly cloudy in the evening, then clearing. Lows in the upper 70s. Heat index values up to 105 early in the evening. Monday, sunny. A slight chance of showers and thunderstorms in the afternoon. Highs in the upper 90s. Chance of rain 20%. Heat index values up to 110. 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The current time is 3:05 p.m. Central Daylight Time. A high surf warning is in effect for the following areas in Alabama, Baldwin Coastal and Mobile Coastal, and the following areas in Florida, Escambia Coastal, Okaloosa Coastal and Santa Rosa Coastal. High rip current risk now in effect through Friday afternoon. High surf warning has expired. What? Dangerous rip currents. Where? In Alabama, Mobile Coastal and Baldwin Coastal counties. In Florida, Escambia Coastal, Santa Rosa Coastal and Okaloosa Coastal counties. When? Through Friday afternoon. Impacts, rip currents can sweep even the best swimmers away from shore into deeper water. Swim near a lifeguard. If caught in a rip current, relax and float. Don't swim against the current. If able, swim in a direction following the shoreline. If unable to escape, face the shore and call or wave for help. Here's your marine forecast. On the weather map, a light southerly flow will become variable tonight through Friday morning as surface high pressure settles across the area. A light onshore flow will resume Friday afternoon, shifting westerly in the evening and then northwesterly late Friday night into Saturday. A more established light to moderate westerly flow will occur over the weekend as a surface ridge sets up across the Gulf. On Perdido Bay, Pensacola Bay including Santa Rosa Sound, and Choctawhatchee Bay. For tonight, south winds 5 to 10 knots, becoming southwest late this evening and early morning, then becoming northwest late. Waves 1 foot or less. Light chop. For Friday, north winds around 5 knots, becoming south in the afternoon. Waves 1 foot or less. light chop. For Friday night, west winds 5 to 10 knots. Waves 1 foot or less. Light chop. And for Saturday, northwest winds around 5 knots, becoming southwest in the afternoon. Waves 1 foot or less. Light chop. On Perdido Bay, Pensacola Bay including Santa Rosa Sound, and Choctaw Hatchie Bay. For tonight, southwest winds around 5 knots, becoming northwest late. Waves 1 foot or less. Smooth. For Friday, northwest winds around 5 knots, becoming southwest in the afternoon. Waves 1 foot or less. Light chop. For Friday night, west winds 5 to 10 knots. Waves 1 foot or less. Light chop. And for Saturday, northwest winds around 5 knots, becoming southwest in the afternoon. Waves 1 foot or less. Light chop. A slight chance of showers and thunderstorms in the afternoon. From the Okaloosa-Walton County line to Pascagoula, and out 20 nautical miles. For tonight, south winds 5 to 10 knots, becoming west late. Seas 2 to 4 feet, occasionally to 5 feet. Wave detail, south 4 feet at 7 seconds. For Friday, north winds around 5 knots, becoming south in the afternoon. Seas 2 to 3 feet. Wave detail, south 3 feet at 6 seconds. For Friday night, west winds 5 to 10 knots. Seas around 2 feet. Wave detail, south 2 feet at 6 seconds. And for Saturday, northwest winds 5 to 10 knots, becoming west in the afternoon. Seas around 2 feet. Wave detail, west 1 foot at 2 seconds and south 1 foot at 5 seconds. From the Okaloosa-Walton County line to Pascagoula, from 20 to 60 nautical miles offshore. For tonight, south winds 5 to 10 knots, becoming west late. Seas 3 to 4 feet, occasionally to 5 feet. Wave detail, south 4 feet at 7 seconds. For Friday, northeast winds around 5 knots, becoming southeast around 5 knots in the afternoon. Seas 2 to 3 feet. Wave detail, south 3 feet at 6 seconds. For Friday night, southwest winds around 5 knots, becoming west after midnight. Seas around 2 feet. Wave detail, southwest 2 feet at 7 seconds. And for Saturday, northwest winds 5 to 10 knots. Seas around 2 feet. Wave detail, south 2 feet at 6 seconds and northwest 1 foot at 2 seconds. Tidal information, at the mouth of the Mobile River on Thursday, high tide at 7:02 a.m. Low tide at 8:14 p.m. At the mouth of the Mobile River on Friday, high tide at 7:47 a.m. Low tide at 8:57 p.m. At Pensacola Bay on Thursday, high tide at 6:48 a.m. Low tide at 6:26 p.m. At Pensacola Bay on Friday, high tide at 7:39 a.m. Low tide at 7:19 p.m. At the East Pass in Destin on Thursday, high tide at 6:15 a.m. Low tide at 5:52 p.m. At the East Pass in Destin on Friday, high tide at 7:06 a.m. Low tide at 6:45 p.m. The following marine observations were made as of 2 p.m. Mobile Bay Coast Guard Station. Winds were south at 8 knots. Sea temperature 83 degrees. Air temperature 86 degrees. Weeks Bay, southeast winds at 3 knots. Air temperature was 87 degrees. Pensacola Bay. Sea temperature 83 degrees. Air temperature 87 degrees. The report from the east end of Dauphin Island was not available. Graham Bay, southeast winds at 13 knots. Air temperature was 85 degrees. And Pettiboy Island, south winds at 13 knots. Air temperature was 85 degrees. 12 miles south of Orange Beach. Winds were south at 10 knots. Sea temperature 84 degrees. Air temperature 84 degrees. 100 miles south of Destin. Winds were southeast at 8 knots. Air temperature 83 degrees. Wave height 5 feet. Wave period 9 seconds. The following weather reports were made at 3 p.m. Pensacola International Airport, skies were partly sunny. The temperature was 87 degrees, the dew point was 77, and the relative humidity was 72%. This produces a heat index of 99. The wind was south at 14 miles an hour. The pressure was 30.06 inches and steady. Pensacola Naval Air Station, skies were mostly sunny. The temperature was 88 degrees, the dew point was 78, and the relative humidity was 72%. This produces a heat index of 101. The wind was south at 14 miles an hour. The pressure was 30.05 inches and falling. Here's your National Weather Service forecast. Tonight, mostly clear. Lows in the lower 70s. South winds 5 to 10 miles per hour this evening, becoming light and variable. Friday, mostly sunny. Humid with highs in the mid-90s. Light and variable winds, becoming southwest around 5 miles per hour in the afternoon. Heat index values up to 106. Friday night, mostly cloudy in the evening, then becoming partly cloudy. Lows in the mid-70s. West winds around 5 miles per hour. Saturday, mostly sunny. Humid with highs in the mid-90s. Northwest winds around 5 miles per hour. Heat index values up to 108. Saturday night, mostly cloudy in the evening, then clearing. Lows in the mid-70s. Southwest winds around 5 miles per hour. Sunday, sunny. Highs in the mid-90s. Heat index values up to 110. Sunday night, partly cloudy in the evening, then clearing. Lows in the upper 70s. Heat index values up to 105 early in the evening. Monday, sunny. A slight chance of showers and thunderstorms in the afternoon. Highs in the upper 90s. Chance of rain 20%. Heat index values up to 110. 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The current time is 3:14 p.m. Central Daylight Time. A high surf warning is in effect for the following areas in Alabama, Baldwin Coastal and Mobile Coastal, and the following areas in Florida, Escambia Coastal, Okaloosa Coastal and Santa Rosa Coastal. High rip current risk now in effect through Friday afternoon. High surf warning has expired. What? Dangerous rip currents. Where? In Alabama, Mobile Coastal and Baldwin Coastal counties. In Florida, Escambia Coastal, Santa Rosa Coastal and Okaloosa Coastal counties. When? Through Friday afternoon. Impacts, rip currents can sweep even the best swimmers away from shore into deeper water. Swim near a lifeguard. If caught in a rip current, relax and float. Don't swim against the current. If able, swim in a direction following the shoreline. If unable to escape, face the shore and call or wave for help. Here's your marine forecast. On the weather map, a light southerly flow will become variable tonight through Friday morning as surface high pressure settles across the area. A light onshore flow will resume Friday afternoon, shifting westerly in the evening and then northwesterly late Friday night into Saturday. A more established light to moderate westerly flow will occur over the weekend as a surface ridge sets up across the Gulf. On Perdido Bay, Pensacola Bay including Santa Rosa Sound, and Choctawhatchee Bay. For tonight, south winds 5 to 10 knots, becoming southwest late this evening and early morning, then becoming northwest late. Waves 1 foot or less. Light chop. For Friday, north winds around 5 knots, becoming south in the afternoon. Waves 1 foot or less. Light chop. For Friday night, west winds 5 to 10 knots. Waves 1 foot or less. Light chop. And for Saturday, northwest winds around 5 knots, becoming southwest in the afternoon. Waves 1 foot or less. Light chop. On Perdido Bay, Pensacola Bay including Santa Rosa Sound, and Choctawhatchee Bay. For tonight, southwest winds around 5 knots, becoming northwest late. Waves 1 foot or less. Smooth. For Friday, northwest winds around 5 knots, becoming southwest in the afternoon. Waves 1 foot or less. Light chop. For Friday night, west winds 5 to 10 knots. Waves 1 foot or less. light chop. And for Saturday, northwest winds around 5 knots, becoming southwest in the afternoon. Waves 1 foot or less. Light chop. A slight chance of showers and thunderstorms in the afternoon. From the Okaloosa-Walton County line to Pascagoula, and out 20 nautical miles. For tonight, south winds 5 to 10 knots, becoming west late. Seas 2 to 4 feet, occasionally to 5 feet. Wave detail, south 4 feet at 7 seconds. For Friday, north winds around 5 knots, becoming south in the afternoon. Seas 2 to 3 feet. Wave detail, south 3 feet at 6 seconds. For Friday night, west winds 5 to 10 knots. Seas around 2 feet. Wave detail, south 2 feet at 6 seconds. And for Saturday, northwest winds 5 to 10 knots, becoming west in the afternoon. Seas around 2 feet. Wave detail, west 1 foot at 2 seconds and south 1 foot at 5 seconds. From the Okaloosa-Walton County line to Pascagoula, from 20 to 60 nautical miles offshore. For tonight, south winds 5 to 10 knots, becoming west late. Seas 3 to 4 feet, occasionally to 5 feet. Wave detail, south 4 feet at 7 seconds. For Friday, northeast winds around 5 knots, becoming southeast around 5 knots in the afternoon. Seas 2 to 3 feet. Wave detail, south 3 feet at 6 seconds. For Friday night, southwest winds around 5 knots, becoming west after midnight. Seas around 2 feet. Wave detail, southwest 2 feet at 7 seconds. And for Saturday, northwest winds 5 to 10 knots. Seas around 2 feet. Wave detail, south 2 feet at 6 seconds and northwest 1 foot at 2 seconds. 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Tidal information, at the mouth of the Mobile River on Thursday, high tide at 7.02 a.m. Low tide at 8.14 p.m. At the mouth of the Mobile River on Friday, high tide at 7.47 a.m. Low tide at 8.57 p.m. At Pensacola Bay on Thursday, high tide at 6.48 a.m. Low tide at 6.26 p.m. At Pensacola Bay on Friday, high tide at 7.39 a.m. Low tide at 7.19 p.m. At the East Pass in Destin on Thursday, high tide at 6.15 a.m. Low tide at 5.52 p.m. At the East Pass in Destin on Friday, high tide at 7.06 a.m. Low tide at 6.45 p.m. The following marine observations were made as of 3 p.m. Mobile Bay Coast Guard Station. Winds were south at 9 knots. Sea temperature 83 degrees. Air temperature 86 degrees. Weeks Bay, south winds at 4 knots. Air temperature was 88 degrees. Pensacola Bay. Sea temperature 83 degrees. Air temperature 89 degrees. The report from the east end of Dauphin Island was not available. Graham Bay, south winds at 12 knots. Air temperature was 85 degrees. And Pettiboy Island, south winds at 11 knots. Air temperature was 86 degrees. 12 miles south of Orange Beach. Winds were south at 8 knots. Sea temperature 85 degrees. Air temperature 84 degrees. 100 miles south of Destin. Winds were southeast at 6 knots. Air temperature 83 degrees. Wave height 5 feet. Wave period 9 seconds. The following weather reports were made at 3 p.m. Pensacola International Airport, skies were partly sunny. The temperature was 87 degrees, the dew point was 77, and the relative humidity was 72%. This produces a heat index of 99. The wind was south at 14 miles an hour. The pressure was 30.06 inches and steady. Pensacola Naval Air Station, skies were mostly sunny. The temperature was 88 degrees, the dew point was 78, and the relative humidity was 72%. This produces a heat index of 101. The wind was south at 14 miles an hour. The pressure was 30.05 inches and falling. Here's your National Weather Service forecast. Tonight, mostly clear. Lows in the lower 70s. South winds 5 to 10 miles per hour this evening, becoming light and variable. Friday, mostly sunny. Humid with highs in the mid-90s. Light and variable winds, becoming southwest around 5 miles per hour in the afternoon. Heat index values up to 106. Friday night, mostly cloudy in the evening, then becoming partly cloudy. Lows in the mid-70s. West winds around 5 miles per hour. Saturday, mostly sunny. Humid with highs in the mid-90s. Northwest winds around 5 miles per hour. Heat index values up to 108. Saturday night, mostly cloudy in the evening, then clearing. Lows in the mid-70s. Southwest winds around 5 miles per hour. Sunday, sunny. Highs in the mid-90s. Heat index values up to 110. Sunday night, partly cloudy in the evening, then clearing. Lows in the upper 70s. Heat index values up to 105 early in the evening. Monday, sunny. A slight chance of showers and thunderstorms in the afternoon. Highs in the upper 90s. Chance of rain 20%. Heat index values up to 110. This is NOAA Weather Radio from the Mobile Pensacola National Weather Service. The current time is 3:24 p.m. Central Daylight Time. A high surf warning is in effect for the following areas in Alabama, Baldwin Coastal and Mobile Coastal, and the following areas in Florida, Escambia Coastal, Okaloosa Coastal and Santa Rosa Coastal. High rip current risk now in effect through Friday afternoon. High surf warning has expired. What? Dangerous rip currents. Where? In Alabama, Mobile Coastal and Baldwin Coastal counties. In Florida, Escambia Coastal, Santa Rosa Coastal and Okaloosa Coastal counties. When? Through Friday afternoon. Impacts, rip currents can sweep even the best swimmers away from shore into deeper water. Swim near a lifeguard. If caught in a rip current, relax and float. Don't swim against the current. If able, swim in a direction following the shoreline. If unable to escape, face the shore and call or wave for help. Here's your marine forecast. On the weather map, a light southerly flow will become variable tonight through Friday morning as surface high pressure settles across the area. A light onshore flow will resume Friday afternoon, shifting westerly in the evening and then northwesterly late Friday night into Saturday. A more established light to moderate westerly flow will occur over the weekend as a surface ridge sets up across the Gulf. On Perdido Bay, Pensacola Bay including Santa Rosa Sound, and Choctawhatchee Bay. For tonight, south winds 5 to 10 knots, becoming southwest late this evening and early morning, then becoming northwest late. Waves 1 foot or less. Light chop. For Friday, north winds around 5 knots, becoming south in the afternoon. Waves 1 foot or less. Light chop. For Friday night, west winds 5 to 10 knots. Waves 1 foot or less. Light chop. And for Saturday, northwest winds around 5 knots, becoming southwest in the afternoon. Waves 1 foot or less. Light chop. On Perdido Bay, Pensacola Bay including Santa Rosa Sound, and Choctawhatchee Bay. For tonight, southwest winds around 5 knots, becoming northwest late. Waves 1 foot or less. Smooth. For Friday, northwest winds around 5 knots, becoming southwest in the afternoon. Waves 1 foot or less. Light chop. For Friday night, west winds 5 to 10 knots. Waves 1 foot or less. Light chop. And for Saturday, northwest winds around 5 knots, becoming southwest in the afternoon. Waves 1 foot or less. Light chop. A slight chance of showers and thunderstorms in the afternoon. From the Okaloosa-Walton County line to Pascagoula, and out 20 nautical miles. For tonight, south winds 5 to 10 knots, becoming west late. Seas 2 to 4 feet, occasionally to 5 feet. Wave detail, south 4 feet at 7 seconds. For Friday, north winds around 5 knots, becoming south in the afternoon. Seas 2 to 3 feet. Wave detail, south 3 feet at 6 seconds. For Friday night, west winds 5 to 10 knots. Seas around 2 feet. Wave detail, south 2 feet at 6 seconds. And for Saturday, northwest winds 5 to 10 knots, becoming west in the afternoon. Seas around 2 feet. Wave detail, west 1 foot at 2 seconds and south 1 foot at 5 seconds. From the Okaloosa-Walton County line to Pascagoula, from 20 to 60 nautical miles offshore. For tonight, south winds 5 to 10 knots, becoming west late. Seas 3 to 4 feet, occasionally to 5 feet. Wave detail, south 4 feet at 7 seconds. For Friday, northeast winds around 5 knots, becoming southeast around 5 knots in the afternoon. Seas 2 to 3 feet. Wave detail, south 3 feet at 6 seconds. For Friday night, southwest winds around 5 knots, becoming west after midnight. Seas around 2 feet. Wave detail, southwest 2 feet at 7 seconds. And for Saturday, northwest winds 5 to 10 knots. Seas around 2 feet. Wave detail, south 2 feet at 6 seconds and northwest 1 foot at 2 seconds. Tidal information, at the mouth of the Mobile River on Thursday, high tide at 7.02 a.m. Low tide at 8.14 p.m. At the mouth of the Mobile River on Friday, high tide at 7.47 a.m. Low tide at 8.57 p.m. At Pensacola Bay on Thursday, high tide at 6.48 a.m. Low tide at 6.26 p.m. At Pensacola Bay on Friday, high tide at 7.39 a.m. Low tide at 7.19 p.m. At the East Pass in Destin on Thursday, high tide at 6.15 a.m. Low tide at 5.52 p.m. At the East Pass in Destin on Friday, high tide at 7.06 a.m. Low tide at 6.45 p.m. The following marine observations were made as of 3 p.m. Mobile Bay Coast Guard Station. Winds were south at 9 knots. Sea temperature 83 degrees. Air temperature 86 degrees. Weeks Bay, south winds at 4 knots. Air temperature was 88 degrees. Pensacola Bay. Sea temperature 83 degrees. Air temperature 89 degrees. The report from the east end of Dauphin Island was not available. Graham Bay, south winds at 12 knots. Air temperature was 85 degrees. And Pettiboy Island, south winds at 11 knots. Air temperature was 86 degrees. 12 miles south of Orange Beach. Winds were south at 8 knots. Sea temperature 85 degrees. Air temperature 84 degrees. 100 miles south of Destin. Winds were southeast at 6 knots. Air temperature 83 degrees. Wave height 5 feet. Wave period 9 seconds. The following weather reports were made at 3 p.m. Pensacola International Airport, skies were partly sunny. The temperature was 87 degrees. The dew point was 77, and the relative humidity was 72%. This produces a heat index of 99. The wind was south at 14 miles an hour. The pressure was 30.06 inches and steady. Pensacola Naval Air Station, skies were mostly sunny. The temperature was 88 degrees, the dew point was 78, and the relative humidity was 72%. This produces a heat index of 101. The wind was south at 14 miles an hour. The pressure was 30.05 inches and falling. Here's your National Weather Service forecast. Tonight, mostly clear. Lows in the lower 70s. South winds 5 to 10 miles per hour this evening, becoming light and variable. Friday, mostly sunny. Humid with highs in the mid-90s. Light and variable winds, becoming southwest around 5 miles per hour in the afternoon. Heat index values up to 106. Friday night, mostly cloudy in the evening, then becoming partly cloudy. Lows in the mid-70s. West winds around 5 miles per hour. Saturday, mostly sunny. Humid with highs in the mid-90s. Northwest winds around 5 miles per hour. Heat index values up to 108. Saturday night, mostly cloudy in the evening, then clearing. Lows in the mid-70s. Southwest winds around 5 miles per hour. Sunday, sunny. Highs in the mid-90s. Heat index values up to 110. Sunday night, partly cloudy in the evening, then clearing. Lows in the upper 70s. Heat index values up to 105 early in the evening. Monday, sunny. A slight chance of showers and thunderstorms in the afternoon. Highs in the upper 90s. Chance of rain 20%. Heat index values up to 110. This is NOAA Weather Radio from the Mobile Pensacola National Weather Service. The current time is 3:33 p.m. Central Daylight Time. A high surf warning is in effect for the following areas in Alabama, Baldwin Coastal and Mobile Coastal, and the following areas in Florida, Escambia Coastal, Okaloosa Coastal and Santa Rosa Coastal. High rip current risk now in effect through Friday afternoon. High surf warning has expired. What? Dangerous rip currents. Where? In Alabama, Mobile Coastal and Baldwin Coastal counties. In Florida, Escambia Coastal, Santa Rosa Coastal and Okaloosa Coastal counties. When? Through Friday afternoon. Impacts. Rip currents can sweep even the best swimmers away from shore into deeper water. Swim near a lifeguard. If caught in a rip current, relax and float. Don't swim against the current. If able, swim in a direction following the shoreline. If unable to escape, face the shore and call or wave for help. Here's your marine forecast. On the weather map, a light southerly flow will become variable tonight through Friday morning as surface high pressure settles across the area. A light onshore flow will resume Friday afternoon, shifting westerly in the evening and then northwesterly late Friday night into Saturday. A more established light to moderate westerly flow will occur over the weekend as a surface ridge sets up across the Gulf. On Perdido Bay, Pensacola Bay including Santa Rosa Sound, and Choctawhatchee Bay. For tonight, south winds 5 to 10 knots, becoming southwest late this evening and early morning, then becoming northwest late. Waves 1 foot or less. Light chop. For Friday, north winds around 5 knots, becoming south in the afternoon. Waves 1 foot or less. Light chop. For Friday night, west winds 5 to 10 knots. Waves 1 foot or less. Light chop. And for Saturday, northwest winds around 5 knots, becoming southwest in the afternoon. Waves 1 foot or less. Light chop. On Perdido Bay, Pensacola Bay including Santa Rosa Sound, and Choctawhatchee Bay. For tonight, southwest winds around 5 knots, becoming northwest late. Waves 1 foot or less. Smooth. For Friday, northwest winds around 5 knots, becoming southwest in the afternoon. Waves 1 foot or less. Light chop. For Friday night, west winds 5 to 10 knots. Waves 1 foot or less. Light chop. And for Saturday, northwest winds around 5 knots, becoming southwest in the afternoon. Waves 1 foot or less. Light chop. A slight chance of showers and thunderstorms in the afternoon. From the Okaloosa-Walton County line to Pascagoula, and out 20 nautical miles. For tonight, south winds 5 to 10 knots, becoming west late. Seas 2 to 4 feet, occasionally to 5 feet. Wave detail, south 4 feet at 7 seconds. For Friday, north winds around 5 knots, becoming south in the afternoon. Seas 2 to 3 feet. Wave detail, south 3 feet at 6 seconds. For Friday night, west winds 5 to 10 knots. Seas around 2 feet. Wave detail, south 2 feet at 6 seconds. And for Saturday, northwest winds 5 to 10 knots, becoming west in the afternoon. Seas around 2 feet. Wave detail, west 1 foot at 2 seconds and south 1 foot at 5 seconds. From the Okaloosa-Walton County line to Pascagoula, from 20 to 60 nautical miles offshore. For tonight, south winds 5 to 10 knots, becoming west late. Seas 3 to 4 feet, occasionally to 5 feet. Wave detail, south 4 feet at 7 seconds. For Friday, northeast winds around 5 knots, becoming southeast around 5 knots in the afternoon. Seas 2 to 3 feet. Wave detail, south 3 feet at 6 seconds. For Friday night, southwest winds around 5 knots, becoming west after midnight. Seas around 2 feet. Wave detail, southwest 2 feet at 7 seconds. And for Saturday, northwest winds 5 to 10 knots. Seas around 2 feet. Wave detail, south 2 feet at 6 seconds and northwest 1 foot at 2 seconds. Tidal information, at the mouth of the Mobile River on Thursday, high tide at 7:02 a.m. Low tide at 8:14 p.m. At the mouth of the Mobile River on Friday, high tide at 7:47 a.m. Low tide at 8:57 p.m. At Pensacola Bay on Thursday, high tide at 6:48 a.m. Low tide at 6:26 p.m. At Pensacola Bay on Friday, high tide at 7:39 a.m. Low tide at 7:19 p.m. At the East Pass in Destin on Thursday, high tide at 6:15 a.m. Low tide at 5:52 p.m. At the East Pass in Destin on Friday, high tide at 7:06 a.m. Low tide at 6:45 p.m. The following marine observations were made as of 3 p.m. Mobile Bay Coast Guard Station. Winds were south at 9 knots. Sea temperature 83 degrees. Air temperature 86 degrees. Weeks Bay, south winds at 4 knots. Air temperature was 88 degrees. Pensacola Bay. Sea temperature 83 degrees. Air temperature 89 degrees. The report from the east end of Dauphin Island was not available. Graham Bay, south winds at 12 knots. Air temperature was 85 degrees. And Pettiboy Island, south winds at 11 knots. Air temperature was 86 degrees. 12 miles south of Orange Beach. Winds were south at 8 knots. Sea temperature 85 degrees. Air temperature 84 degrees. 100 miles south of Destin. Winds were southeast at 6 knots. Air temperature 83 degrees. Wave height 5 feet. Wave period 9 seconds. The following weather reports were made at 3 p.m. Pensacola International Airport, skies were partly sunny. The temperature was 87 degrees, the dew point was 77, and the relative humidity was 72%. This produces a heat index of 99. The wind was south at 14 miles an hour. The pressure was 30.06 inches and steady. Pensacola Naval Air Station, skies were mostly sunny. The temperature was 88 degrees, the dew point was 78, and the relative humidity was 72%. This produces a heat index of 101. The wind was south at 14 miles an hour. The pressure was 30.05 inches and falling. Here's your National Weather Service forecast. Tonight, mostly clear. Lows in the lower 70s. South winds 5 to 10 miles per hour this evening, becoming light and variable. Friday, mostly sunny. Humid with highs in the mid-90s. Light and variable winds, becoming southwest around 5 miles per hour in the afternoon. Heat index values up to 106. Friday night, mostly cloudy in the evening, then becoming partly cloudy. Lows in the mid-70s. West winds around 5 miles per hour. Saturday, mostly sunny. Humid with highs in the mid-90s. Northwest winds around 5 miles per hour. Heat index values up to 108. Saturday night, mostly cloudy in the evening, then clearing. Lows in the mid-70s. Southwest winds around 5 miles per hour. Sunday, sunny. Highs in the mid-90s. Heat index values up to 110. Sunday night, partly cloudy in the evening, then clearing. Lows in the upper 70s. Heat index values up to 105 early in the evening. Monday, sunny. A slight chance of showers and thunderstorms in the afternoon. Highs in the upper 90s. Chance of rain 20%. Heat index values up to 110. 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The current time is 3:42 p.m. Central Daylight Time. A high surf warning is in effect for the following areas in Alabama, Baldwin Coastal and Mobile Coastal, and the following areas in Florida, Escambia Coastal, Okaloosa Coastal, and Santa Rosa Coastal. High rip current risk now in effect through Friday afternoon. High surf warning has expired. What? Dangerous rip currents. Where? In Alabama, Mobile Coastal and Baldwin Coastal counties. In Florida, Escambia Coastal, Santa Rosa Coastal, and Okaloosa Coastal counties. When? Through Friday afternoon. Impacts. Rip currents can sweep even the best swimmers away from shore into deeper water. Swim near a lifeguard. If caught in a rip current, relax and float. Don't swim against the current. If able, swim in a direction following the shoreline. If unable to escape, face the shore and call or wave for help. Here's your marine forecast. On the weather map, a light southerly flow will become variable tonight through Friday morning as surface high pressure settles across the area. A light onshore flow will resume Friday afternoon, shifting westerly in the evening and then northwesterly late Friday night into Saturday. A more established light to moderate westerly flow will occur over the weekend as a surface ridge sets up across the Gulf. On Perdido Bay, Pensacola Bay including Santa Rosa Sound, and Choctawhatchee Bay. For tonight, south winds 5 to 10 knots, becoming southwest late this evening and early morning, then becoming northwest late. Waves 1 foot or less. Light chop. For Friday, north winds around 5 knots, becoming south in the afternoon. Waves 1 foot or less. Light chop. For Friday night, west winds 5 to 10 knots. Waves 1 foot or less. Light chop. And for Saturday, northwest winds around 5 knots, becoming southwest in the afternoon. Waves 1 foot or less. Light chop. On Perdido Bay, Pensacola Bay including Santa Rosa Sound, and Choctawhatchee Bay. For tonight, southwest winds around 5 knots, becoming northwest late. Waves 1 foot or less. Smooth. For Friday, northwest winds around 5 knots, becoming southwest in the afternoon. Waves 1 foot or less. Light chop. For Friday night, west winds 5 to 10 knots. Waves 1 foot or less. Light chop. And for Saturday, northwest winds around 5 knots, becoming southwest in the afternoon. Waves 1 foot or less. Light chop. A slight chance of showers and thunderstorms in the afternoon. From the Okaloosa-Walton County line to Pascagoula, and out 20 nautical miles. For tonight, south winds 5 to 10 knots, becoming west late. Seas 2 to 4 feet, occasionally to 5 feet. Wave detail, south 4 feet at 7 seconds. For Friday, north winds around 5 knots, becoming south in the afternoon. Seas 2 to 3 feet. Wave detail, south 3 feet at 6 seconds. For Friday night, west winds 5 to 10 knots. Seas around 2 feet. Wave detail, south 2 feet at 6 seconds. And for Saturday, northwest winds 5 to 10 knots, becoming west in the afternoon. Seas around 2 feet. Wave detail, west 1 foot at 2 seconds and south 1 foot at 5 seconds. From the Okaloosa-Walton County line to Pascagoula, from 20 to 60 nautical miles offshore. For tonight, south winds 5 to 10 knots, becoming west late. Seas 3 to 4 feet, occasionally to 5 feet. Wave detail, south 4 feet at 7 seconds. For Friday, northeast winds around 5 knots, becoming southeast around 5 knots in the afternoon. Seas 2 to 3 feet. Wave detail, south 3 feet at 6 seconds. For Friday night, southwest winds around 5 knots, becoming west after midnight. Seas around 2 feet. Wave detail, southwest 2 feet at 7 seconds. And for Saturday, northwest winds 5 to 10 knots. Seas around 2 feet. Wave detail, south 2 feet at 6 seconds and northwest 1 foot at 2 seconds. 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Tidal information at the mouth of the Mobile River on Thursday, high tide at 7:02 a.m. Low tide at 8:14 p.m. At the mouth of the Mobile River on Friday, high tide at 7:47 a.m. Low tide at 8:57 p.m. At Pensacola Bay on Thursday, high tide at 6:48 a.m. Low tide at 6:26 p.m. At Pensacola Bay on Friday, high tide at 7:39 a.m. Low tide at 7:19 p.m. At the East Pass in Destin on Thursday, high tide at 6:15 a.m. Low tide at 5:52 p.m. At the East Pass in Destin on Friday, high tide at 7:06 a.m. Low tide at 6:45 p.m. The following marine observations were made as of 3 p.m. Mobile Bay Coast Guard Station. Winds were south at 9 knots. Sea temperature 83 degrees. Air temperature 86 degrees. Weeks Bay, south winds at 4 knots. Air temperature was 88 degrees. Pensacola Bay. Sea temperature 83 degrees. Air temperature 89 degrees. The report from the east end of Dauphin Island was not available. Graham Bay, south winds at 12 knots. Air temperature was 85 degrees. And Pettiboy Island, south winds at 11 knots. Air temperature was 86 degrees. 12 miles south of Orange Beach. Winds were south at 8 knots. Sea temperature 85 degrees. Air temperature 84 degrees. 100 miles south of Destin. Winds were southeast at 6 knots. Air temperature 83 degrees. Wave height 5 feet. Wave period 9 seconds. The following weather reports were made at 3 p.m. Pensacola International Airport, skies were partly sunny. The temperature was 87 degrees. The dew point was 77, and the relative humidity was 72%. This produces a heat index of 99. The wind was south at 14 miles an hour. The pressure was 30.06 inches and steady. Pensacola Naval Air Station, skies were mostly sunny. The temperature was 88 degrees, the dew point was 78, and the relative humidity was 72%. This produces a heat index of 101. The wind was south at 14 miles an hour. The pressure was 30.05 inches and falling. Here's your National Weather Service forecast. Tonight, mostly clear. Lows in the lower 70s. South winds 5 to 10 miles per hour this evening, becoming light and variable. Friday, mostly sunny. Humid with highs in the mid-90s. Light and variable winds, becoming southwest around 5 miles per hour in the afternoon. Heat index values up to 106. Friday night, mostly cloudy in the evening, then becoming partly cloudy. Lows in the mid-70s. West winds around 5 miles per hour. Saturday, mostly sunny. Humid with highs in the mid-90s. Northwest winds around 5 miles per hour. Heat index values up to 108. Saturday night, mostly cloudy in the evening, then clearing. Lows in the mid-70s. Southwest winds around 5 miles per hour. Sunday, sunny. Highs in the mid-90s. Heat index values up to 110. Sunday night, partly cloudy in the evening, then clearing. Lows in the upper 70s. Heat index values up to 105 early in the evening. Monday, sunny. A slight chance of showers and thunderstorms in the afternoon. Highs in the upper 90s. Chance of rain 20%. Heat index values up to 110. 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The current time is 3:51 p.m. Central Daylight Time. A high surf warning is in effect for the following areas in Alabama, Baldwin Coastal and Mobile Coastal, and the following areas in Florida, Escambia Coastal, Okaloosa Coastal and Santa Rosa Coastal. High rip current risk now in effect through Friday afternoon. High surf warning has expired. What? Dangerous rip currents. Where? In Alabama, Mobile Coastal and Baldwin Coastal Counties. In Florida, Escambia Coastal, Santa Rosa Coastal and Okaloosa Coastal Counties. When, through Friday afternoon. Impacts, rip currents can sweep even the best swimmers away from shore into deep

But westerly flow will occur over the weekend as a surface ridge sets up across the Gulf. On Perdido Bay, Pensacola Bay including Santa Rosa Sound, and Choctawhatchee Bay. For tonight, south winds 5 to 10 knots, becoming southwest late this evening and early morning, then becoming northwest late. Waves 1 foot or less. Light chop. For Friday, north winds around 5 knots, becoming south in the afternoon. Waves 1 foot or less. Light chop. For Friday night, west winds 5 to 10 knots. Waves 1 foot or less. Light chop. And for Saturday, northwest winds around 5 knots, becoming southwest in the afternoon. Waves 1 foot or less. Light chop. On Perdido Bay, Pensacola Bay including Santa Rosa Sound, and Choctawhatchee Bay. For tonight, southwest winds around 5 knots, becoming northwest late. Waves 1 foot or less. Smooth. For Friday, northwest winds around 5 knots, becoming southwest in the afternoon. Waves 1 foot or less. Light chop. For Friday night, west winds 5 to 10 knots. Waves 1 foot or less. Light chop. And for Saturday, northwest winds around 5 knots, becoming southwest in the afternoon. Waves 1 foot or less. Light chop. A slight chance of showers and thunderstorms in the afternoon. From the Okaloosa-Walton County line to Pascagoula, and out 20 nautical miles. For tonight, south winds 5 to 10 knots, becoming west late. Seas 2 to 4 feet, occasionally to 5 feet. Wave detail, south 4 feet at 7 seconds. For Friday, north winds around 5 knots, becoming south in the afternoon. Seas 2 to 3 feet. Wave detail, south 3 feet at 6 seconds. For Friday night, west winds 5 to 10 knots. Seas around 2 feet. Wave detail, south 2 feet at 6 seconds. And for Saturday, northwest winds 5 to 10 knots, becoming west in the afternoon. Seas around 2 feet. Wave detail, west 1 foot at 2 seconds and south 1 foot at 5 seconds. From the Okaloosa-Walton County line to Pascagoula, from 20 to 60 nautical miles offshore. For tonight, south winds 5 to 10 knots, becoming west late. Seas 3 to 4 feet, occasionally to 5 feet. Wave detail, south 4 feet at 7 seconds. For Friday, northeast winds around 5 knots, becoming southeast around 5 knots in the afternoon. Seas 2 to 3 feet. Wave detail, south 3 feet at 6 seconds. For Friday night, southwest winds around 5 knots, becoming west after midnight. Seas around 2 feet. Wave detail, southwest 2 feet at 7 seconds. And for Saturday, northwest winds 5 to 10 knots. Seas around 2 feet. Wave detail, south 2 feet at 6 seconds and northwest 1 foot at 2 seconds. Tidal information, at the mouth of the Mobile River on Thursday, high tide at 7:02 a.m. Low tide at 8:14 p.m. At the mouth of the Mobile River on Friday, high tide at 7:47 a.m. Low tide at 8:57 p.m. At Pensacola Bay on Thursday, high tide at 6:48 a.m. Low tide at 6:26 p.m. At Pensacola Bay on Friday, high tide at 7:39 a.m. Low tide at 7:19 p.m. At the East Pass in Destin on Thursday, high tide at 6:15 a.m. Low tide at 5:52 p.m. At the East Pass in Destin on Friday, high tide at 7:06 a.m. Low tide at 6:45 p.m. The following marine observations were made as of 3 p.m. Mobile Bay Coast Guard Station. Winds were south at 9 knots. Sea temperature 83 degrees. Air temperature 86 degrees. Weeks Bay, south winds at 4 knots. Air temperature was 88 degrees. Pensacola Bay. Sea temperature 83 degrees. Air temperature 89 degrees. The report from the east end of Dauphin Island was not available. Graham Bay, south winds at 12 knots. Air temperature was 85 degrees. And Pettiboy Island, south winds at 11 knots. Air temperature was 86 degrees. 12 miles south of Orange Beach. Winds were south at 8 knots.
sea temperature 85.

0: degrees. Air temperature 84 degrees. 100 miles south of Destin. Winds were southeast at 6 knots. Air temperature 83 degrees. Wave height 5 feet. Wave period 9 seconds. The following weather reports were made at 3 p.m. Pensacola International Airport, skies were partly sunny. The temperature was 87 degrees, the dew point was 77, and the relative humidity was 72%. This produces a heat index of 99. The wind was south at 14 miles an hour. The pressure was 30.06 inches and steady. Pensacola Naval Air Station, skies were mostly sunny. The temperature was 88 degrees, the dew point was 78, and the relative humidity was 72%. This produces a heat index of 101. The wind was south at 14 miles an hour. The pressure was 30.05 inches and falling. Here's your National Weather Service forecast. Tonight, mostly clear. Lows in the lower 70s. South winds 5 to 10 miles per hour this evening, becoming light and variable. Friday, mostly...
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0: Mostly cloudy in the evening, then becoming partly cloudy. Lows in the mid-70s. West winds around 5 miles per hour. Saturday, mostly sunny. Humid with highs in the mid-90s. Northwest winds around 5 miles per hour. Heat index values up to 108. Saturday night, mostly cloudy in the evening, then clearing. Lows in the mid-70s. Southwest winds around 5 miles per hour. Sunday, sunny. Highs in the mid-90s. Heat index values up to 110. Sunday night, partly cloudy in the evening, then clearing. Lows in the upper 70s. Heat index values up to 105 early in the evening. Monday, sunny. A slight chance of showers and thunderstorms in the afternoon. Highs in the upper 90s. Chance of rain 20%. Heat index values up to 110. 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The current time is 4:01 p.m. Central Daylight Time. A high surf warning is in effect for the following areas in Alabama, Baldwin Coastal and Mobile Coastal, and the following areas in Florida, Escambia Coastal, Okaloosa Coastal and Santa Rosa Coastal. High rip current risk now in effect through Friday afternoon. High surf warning has expired. What? Dangerous rip currents. Where? In Alabama, Mobile Coastal and Baldwin Coastal counties. In Florida, Escambia Coastal, Santa Rosa Coastal and Okaloosa Coastal counties. When? Through Friday afternoon. Impacts, rip currents can sweep even the best swimmers away from shore into deeper water. Swim near a lifeguard. If caught in a rip current, relax and float. Don't swim against the current. If able, swim in a direction following the shoreline. If unable to escape, face the shore and call or wave for help. Here's your marine forecast. On the weather map, a light southerly flow will become variable tonight through Friday morning as surface high pressure settles across the area. A light onshore flow will resume Friday afternoon, shifting westerly in the evening and then northwesterly late Friday night into Saturday. A more established light to moderate westerly flow will occur over the weekend as a surface ridge sets up across the Gulf. On Perdido Bay, Pensacola Bay including Santa Rosa Sound, and Choctawhatchee Bay. For tonight, south winds 5 to 10 knots, becoming southwest late this evening and early morning, then becoming northwest late. Waves 1 foot or less. Light chop. For Friday, north winds around 5 knots, becoming south in the afternoon. Waves 1 foot or less. Light chop. For Friday night, west winds 5 to 10 knots. Waves 1 foot or less. Light chop. And for Saturday, northwest winds around 5 knots, becoming southwest in the afternoon. Waves 1 foot or less. Light chop. On Perdido Bay, Pensacola Bay, including Santa Rosa Sound, and Choctawhatchee Bay. For tonight, southwest winds around 5 knots, becoming northwest late. Waves 1 foot or less. Smooth. For Friday, northwest winds around 5 knots, becoming southwest in the afternoon. Waves 1 foot or less. Light chop. For Friday night, west winds 5 to 10 knots. Waves 1 foot or less. Light chop. And for Saturday, northwest winds around 5 knots, becoming southwest in the afternoon. Waves 1 foot or less. Light chop. A slight chance of showers and thunderstorms in the afternoon. From the Okaloosa-Walton County line to Pascagoula, and out 20 nautical miles. For tonight, south winds 5 to 10 knots, becoming west late. Seas 2 to 4 feet, occasionally to 5 feet. Wave detail, south 4 feet at 7 seconds. For Friday, north winds around 5 knots, becoming south in the afternoon. Seas 2 to 3 feet. Wave detail, south 3 feet at 6 seconds. For Friday night, west winds 5 to 10 knots. Seas around 2 feet. Wave detail, south 2 feet at 6 seconds. And for Saturday, northwest winds 5 to 10 knots, becoming west in the afternoon. Seas around 2 feet. Wave detail, west 1 foot at 2 seconds and south 1 foot at 5 seconds. From the Okaloosa-Walton County line to Pascagoula, from 20 to 60 nautical miles offshore. For tonight, south winds 5 to 10 knots, becoming west late. Seas 3 to 4 feet, occasionally to 5 feet. Wave detail, south 4 feet at 7 seconds. For Friday, northeast winds around 5 knots, becoming southeast around 5 knots in the afternoon. Seas 2 to 3 feet. Wave detail, south 3 feet at 6 seconds. For Friday night, southwest winds around 5 knots, becoming west after midnight. Seas around 2 feet. Wave detail, southwest 2 feet at 7 seconds. And for Saturday, northwest winds 5 to 10 knots. Seas around 2 feet. Wave detail, south 2 feet at 6 seconds and northwest 1 foot at 2 seconds. Tidal information, at the mouth of the Mobile River on Thursday, high tide at 7:02 a.m. Low tide at 8:14 p.m. At the mouth of the Mobile River on Friday, high tide at 7:47 a.m. Low tide at 8:57 p.m. At Pensacola Bay on Thursday, high tide at 6:48 a.m. Low tide at 6:26 p.m. At Pensacola Bay on Friday, high tide at 7:39 a.m. Low tide at 7:19 p.m. At the East Pass in Destin on Thursday, high tide at 6:15 a.m. Low tide at 5:52 p.m. At the East Pass in Destin on Friday, high tide at 7:06 a.m. Low tide at 6:45 p.m. The following marine observations were made as of 3 p.m. Mobile Bay Coast Guard Station. Winds were south at 9 knots. Sea temperature 83 degrees. Air temperature 86 degrees. Weeks Bay, south winds at 4 knots. Air temperature was 88 degrees. Pensacola Bay. Sea temperature 83 degrees. Air temperature 89 degrees. The report from the east end of Dauphin Island was not available. Graham Bay, south winds at 12 knots. Air temperature was 85 degrees. And Pettiboy Island, south winds at 11 knots. Air temperature was 86 degrees. 12 miles south of Orange Beach. Winds were south at 8 knots. Sea temperature 85 degrees. Air temperature 84 degrees. 100 miles south of Destin. Winds were southeast at 6 knots. Air temperature 83 degrees. Wave height 5 feet. Wave period 9 seconds. The following weather reports were made at 3 p.m. Pensacola International Airport, skies were partly sunny. The temperature was 87 degrees. The dew point was 77, and the relative humidity was 72%. This produces a heat index of 99. The wind was south at 14 miles an hour. The pressure was 30.06 inches and steady. Pensacola Naval Air Station, skies were mostly sunny. The temperature was 88 degrees, the dew point was 78, and the relative humidity was 72%. This produces a heat index of 101. The wind was south at 14 miles an hour. The pressure was 30.05 inches and falling. Here's your National Weather Service forecast. Tonight, mostly clear. Lows in the lower 70s. South winds 5 to 10 miles per hour this evening, becoming light and variable. Friday, mostly sunny. Humid with highs in the mid-90s. Light and variable winds, becoming southwest around 5 miles per hour in the afternoon. Heat index values up to 106. Friday night, mostly cloudy in the evening, then becoming partly cloudy. Lows in the mid-70s. West winds around 5 miles per hour. Saturday, mostly sunny. Humid with highs in the mid-90s. Northwest winds around 5 miles per hour. Heat index values up to 108. Saturday night, mostly cloudy in the evening, then clearing. Lows in the mid-70s. Southwest winds around 5 miles per hour. Sunday, sunny. Highs in the mid-90s. Heat index values up to 110. Sunday night, partly cloudy in the evening, then clearing. Lows in the upper 70s. Heat index values up to 105 early in the evening. Monday, sunny. A slight chance of showers and thunderstorms in the afternoon. Highs in the upper 90s. Chance of rain 20%. Heat index values up to 110. This is NOAA Weather Radio from the Mobile Pensacola National Weather Service. The current time is 4:10 p.m. Central Daylight Time. A high surf warning is in effect for the following areas in Alabama, Baldwin Coastal and Mobile Coastal, and the following areas in Florida, Escambia Coastal, Okaloosa Coastal and Santa Rosa Coastal. High rip current risk now in effect through Friday afternoon. High surf warning has expired. What? Dangerous rip currents. Where? In Alabama, Mobile Coastal and Baldwin Coastal counties. In Florida, Escambia Coastal, Santa Rosa Coastal and Okaloosa Coastal counties. When? Through Friday afternoon. Impacts. Rip currents can sweep even the best swimmers away from shore into deeper water. Swim near a lifeguard. If caught in a rip current, relax and float. Don't swim against the current. If able, swim in a direction following the shoreline. If unable to escape, face the shore and call or wave for help. Here's your marine forecast. On the weather map, a light southerly flow will become variable tonight through Friday morning as surface high pressure settles across the area. A light onshore flow will resume Friday afternoon, shifting westerly in the evening and then northwesterly late Friday night into Saturday. A more established light to moderate westerly flow will occur over the weekend as a surface ridge sets up across the Gulf. On Perdido Bay, Pensacola Bay including Santa Rosa Sound, and Choctawhatchee Bay. For tonight, south winds 5 to 10 knots, becoming southwest late this evening and early morning, then becoming northwest late. Waves 1 foot or less. Light chop. For Friday, north winds around 5 knots, becoming south in the afternoon. Waves 1 foot or less. Light chop. For Friday night, west winds 5 to 10 knots. Waves 1 foot or less. Light chop. And for Saturday, northwest winds around 5 knots, becoming southwest in the afternoon. Waves 1 foot or less. Light chop. On Perdido Bay, Pensacola Bay including Santa Rosa Sound, and Choctawhatchee Bay. For tonight, southwest winds around 5 knots, becoming northwest late. Waves 1 foot or less. Smooth. For Friday, northwest winds around 5 knots, becoming southwest in the afternoon. Waves 1 foot or less. Light chop. For Friday night, west winds 5 to 10 knots. Waves 1 foot or less. Light chop. And for Saturday, northwest winds around 5 knots, becoming southwest in the afternoon. Waves 1 foot or less. Light chop. A slight chance of showers and thunderstorms in the afternoon. From the Okaloosa-Walton County line to Pascagoula, and out 20 nautical miles. For tonight, south winds 5 to 10 knots, becoming west late. Seas 2 to 4 feet, occasionally to 5 feet. Wave detail, south 4 feet at 7 seconds. For Friday, north winds around 5 knots, becoming south in the afternoon. Seas 2 to 3 feet. Wave detail, south 3 feet at 6 seconds. For Friday night, west winds 5 to 10 knots. Seas around 2 feet. Wave detail, south 2 feet at 6 seconds. And for Saturday, northwest winds 5 to 10 knots, becoming west in the afternoon. Seas around 2 feet. Wave detail, west 1 foot at 2 seconds and south 1 foot at 5 seconds. From the Okaloosa-Walton County line to Pascagoula, from 20 to 60 nautical miles offshore. For tonight, south winds 5 to 10 knots, becoming west late. Seas 3 to 4 feet, occasionally to 5 feet. Wave detail, south 4 feet at 7 seconds. For Friday, northeast winds around 5 knots, becoming southeast around 5 knots in the afternoon. Seas 2 to 3 feet. Wave detail, south 3 feet at 6 seconds. For Friday night, southwest winds around 5 knots, becoming west after midnight. Seas around 2 feet. Wave detail, southwest 2 feet at 7 seconds. And for Saturday, northwest winds 5 to 10 knots. Seas around 2 feet. Wave detail, south 2 feet at 6 seconds and northwest 1 foot at 2 seconds. Tidal information, at the mouth of the Mobile River on Thursday, high tide at 7:02 a.m. Low tide at 8:14 p.m. At the mouth of the Mobile River on Friday, high tide at 7:47 a.m. Low tide at 8:57 p.m. At Pensacola Bay on Thursday, high tide at 6:48 a.m. Low tide at 6:26 p.m. At Pensacola Bay on Friday, high tide at 7:39 a.m. Low tide at 7:19 p.m. At the East Pass in Destin on Thursday, high tide at 6:15 a.m. Low tide at 5:52 p.m. At the East Pass in Destin on Friday, high tide at 7:06 a.m. Low tide at 6:45 p.m. The following marine observations were made as of 4 p.m. Mobile Bay Coast Guard Station. Winds were south at 11 knots. Sea temperature 83 degrees. Air temperature 86 degrees. Weeks Bay, southeast winds at 3 knots. Air temperature was 88 degrees. Pensacola Bay. Sea temperature 84 degrees. Air temperature 88 degrees. The report from the east end of Dauphin Island was not available. Graham Bay, south winds at 11 knots. Air temperature was 86 degrees. And Pettiboy Island, south winds at 11 knots. Air temperature was 85 degrees. 12 miles south of Orange Beach. Winds were south at 10 knots. Sea temperature 85 degrees. Air temperature 85 degrees. 100 miles south of Destin. Winds were southeast at 6 knots. Air temperature 84 degrees. Wave height 6 feet. Wave period 8 seconds. The following weather reports were made at 4 p.m. Pensacola International Airport, skies were mostly sunny. The temperature was 87 degrees, the dew point was 76, and the relative humidity was 69%. This produces a heat index of 97. The wind was south at 12 miles an hour. The pressure was 30.05 inches and falling. Pensacola Naval Air Station, skies were mostly sunny. The temperature was 87 degrees, the dew point was 77, and the relative humidity was 72%. This produces a heat index of 99. The wind was south at 13 miles an hour. The pressure was 30.05 inches and steady. 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Here's your National Weather Service forecast. Tonight, mostly clear. Lows in the lower 70s. South winds 5 to 10 miles per hour this evening, becoming light and variable. Friday, mostly sunny. Humid with highs in the mid-90s. light and variable winds, becoming southwest around 5 miles per hour in the afternoon. Heat index values up to 106. Friday night, mostly cloudy in the evening, then becoming partly cloudy. Lows in the mid-70s. West winds around 5 miles per hour. Saturday, mostly sunny. Humid with highs in the mid-90s. Northwest winds around 5 miles per hour. Heat index values up to 108. Saturday night, mostly cloudy in the evening, then clearing. Lows in the mid-70s. Southwest winds around 5 miles per hour. Sunday, sunny. Highs in the mid-90s. Heat index values up to 110. Sunday night, partly cloudy in the evening, then clearing. Lows in the upper 70s. Heat index values up to 105 early in the evening. Monday, sunny. A slight chance of showers and thunderstorms in the afternoon. Highs in the upper 90s. Chance of rain 20%. Heat index values up to 110. 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The current time is 4:19 p.m. Central Daylight Time. A high surf warning is in effect for the following areas in Alabama, Baldwin Coastal and Mobile Coastal, and the following areas in Florida, Escambia Coastal, Okaloosa Coastal and Santa Rosa Coastal. High rip current risk now in effect through Friday afternoon. High surf warning has expired. What? Dangerous rip currents. Where? In Alabama, Mobile Coastal and Baldwin Coastal counties. In Florida, Escambia Coastal, Santa Rosa Coastal and Okaloosa Coastal counties. When? Through Friday afternoon. Impacts, rip currents can sweep even the best swimmers away from shore into deeper water. Swim near a lifeguard. If caught in a rip current, relax and float. Don't swim against the current. If able, swim in a direction following the shoreline. If unable to escape, face the shore and call or wave for help. Here's your marine forecast. On the weather map, a light southerly flow will become variable tonight through Friday morning as surface high pressure settles across the area. A light onshore flow will resume Friday afternoon, shifting westerly in the evening and then northwesterly late Friday night into Saturday. A more established light to moderate westerly flow will occur over the weekend as a surface ridge sets up across the Gulf. On Perdido Bay, Pensacola Bay including Santa Rosa Sound, and Choctawhatchee Bay. For tonight, south winds 5 to 10 knots, becoming southwest late this evening and early morning, then becoming northwest late. Waves 1 foot or less. Light chop. For Friday, north winds around 5 knots, becoming south in the afternoon. Waves 1 foot or less. Light chop. For Friday night, west winds 5 to 10 knots. Waves 1 foot or less. Light chop. And for Saturday, northwest winds around 5 knots, becoming southwest in the afternoon. Waves 1 foot or less. Light chop. On Perdido Bay, Pensacola Bay including Santa Rosa Sound, and Choctawhatchee Bay. For tonight, southwest winds around 5 knots, becoming northwest late. Waves 1 foot or less. Smooth. For Friday, northwest winds around 5 knots, becoming southwest in the afternoon. Waves 1 foot or less. Light chop. For Friday night, west winds 5 to 10 knots. Waves 1 foot or less. Light chop. And for Saturday, northwest winds around 5 knots, becoming southwest in the afternoon. Waves 1 foot or less. Light chop. A slight chance of showers and thunderstorms in the afternoon. From the Okaloosa-Walton County line to Pascagoula, and out 20 nautical miles. For tonight, south winds 5 to 10 knots, becoming west late. Seas 2 to 4 feet, occasionally to 5 feet. Wave detail, south 4 feet at 7 seconds. For Friday, north winds around 5 knots, becoming south in the afternoon. Seas 2 to 3 feet. Wave detail, south 3 feet at 6 seconds. For Friday night, west winds 5 to 10 knots. Seas around 2 feet. Wave detail, south 2 feet at 6 seconds. And for Saturday, northwest winds 5 to 10 knots, becoming west in the afternoon. seas around 2 feet. Wave detail, west 1 foot at 2 seconds and south 1 foot at 5 seconds. From the Okaloosa-Walton County line to Pascagoula, from 20 to 60 nautical miles offshore. For tonight, south winds 5 to 10 knots, becoming west late. Seas 3 to 4 feet, occasionally to 5 feet. Wave detail, south 4 feet at 7 seconds. For Friday, northeast winds around 5 knots, becoming southeast around 5 knots in the afternoon. Seas 2 to 3 feet. Wave detail, south 3 feet at 6 seconds. For Friday night, southwest winds around 5 knots, becoming west after midnight. Seas around 2 feet. Wave detail, southwest 2 feet at 7 seconds. And for Saturday, northwest winds 5 to 10 knots. Seas around 2 feet. Wave detail, south 2 feet at 6 seconds and northwest 1 foot at 2 seconds. Tidal information, at the mouth of the Mobile River on Thursday, high tide at 7:02 a.m. Low tide at 8:14 p.m. At the mouth of the Mobile River on Friday, high tide at 7:47 a.m. Low tide at 8:57 p.m. At Pensacola Bay on Thursday, high tide at 6:48 a.m. Low tide at 6:26 p.m. At Pensacola Bay on Friday, high tide at 7:39 a.m. Low tide at 7:19 p.m. At the East Pass in Destin on Thursday, high tide at 6:15 a.m. Low tide at 5:52 p.m. At the East Pass in Destin on Friday, high tide at 7:06 a.m. Low tide at 6:45 p.m. The following marine observations were made as of 4 p.m. Mobile Bay Coast Guard Station. Winds were south at 11 knots. Sea temperature 83 degrees. Air temperature 86 degrees. Weeks Bay, southeast winds at 3 knots. Air temperature was 88 degrees. Pensacola Bay. Sea temperature 84 degrees. Air temperature 88 degrees. The report from the east end of Dauphin Island was not available. Graham Bay, south winds at 11 knots. Air temperature was 86 degrees. And Pettiboy Island, south winds at 11 knots. Air temperature was 85 degrees. 12 miles south of Orange Beach. Winds were south at 10 knots. Sea temperature 85 degrees. Air temperature 85 degrees. 100 miles south of Destin. Winds were southeast at 6 knots. Air temperature 84 degrees. Wave height 6 feet. Wave period 8 seconds. The following weather reports were made at 4 p.m. Pensacola International Airport, skies were mostly sunny. The temperature was 87 degrees, the dew point was 76, and the relative humidity was 69%. This produces a heat index of 97. The wind was south at 12 miles an hour. The pressure was 30.05 inches and falling. Pensacola Naval Air Station, skies were mostly sunny. The temperature was 87 degrees, the dew point was 77, and the relative humidity was 72%. This produces a heat index of 99. The wind was south at 13 miles an hour. The pressure was 30.05 inches and steady. Here's your National Weather Service forecast. Tonight, mostly clear. Lows in the lower 70s. South winds 5 to 10 miles per hour this evening, becoming light and variable. Friday, mostly sunny. Humid with highs in the mid-90s. Light and variable winds, becoming southwest around 5 miles per hour in the afternoon. Heat index values up to 106. Friday night, mostly cloudy in the evening, then becoming partly cloudy. Lows in the mid-70s. West winds around 5 miles per hour. Saturday, mostly sunny. Humid with highs in the mid-90s. Northwest winds around 5 miles per hour. Heat index values up to 108. Saturday night, mostly cloudy in the evening, then clearing. Lows in the mid-70s. Southwest winds around 5 miles per hour. Sunday, sunny. Highs in the mid-90s. Heat index values up to 110. Sunday night, partly cloudy in the evening, then clearing. Lows in the upper 70s. Heat index values up to 105 early in the evening. Monday, sunny. A slight chance of showers and thunderstorms in the afternoon. Highs in the upper 90s. Chance of rain 20%. Heat index values up to 110. 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The current time is 4:28 p.m. Central Daylight Time. A high surf warning is in effect for the following areas in Alabama, Baldwin Coastal and Mobile Coastal, and the following areas in Florida, Escambia Coastal, Okaloosa Coastal and Santa Rosa Coastal. High rip current risk now in effect through Friday afternoon. High surf warning has expired. What? Dangerous rip currents. Where? In Alabama, Mobile Coastal and Baldwin Coastal counties. In Florida, Escambia Coastal, Santa Rosa Coastal and Okaloosa Coastal counties. When? Through Friday afternoon. Impacts. Rip currents can sweep even the best swimmers away from shore into deeper water. Swim near a lifeguard. If caught in a rip current, relax and float. Don't swim against the current. If able, swim in a direction following the shoreline. If unable to escape, face the shore and call or wave for help. Here's your marine forecast. On the weather map, a light southerly flow will become variable tonight through Friday morning as surface high pressure settles across the area. A light onshore flow will resume Friday afternoon, shifting westerly in the evening and then northwesterly late Friday night into Saturday. A more established light to moderate westerly flow will occur over the weekend as a surface ridge sets up across the Gulf. On Perdido Bay, Pensacola Bay including Santa Rosa Sound, and Choctawhatchee Bay. For tonight, south winds 5 to 10 knots, becoming southwest late this evening and early morning, then becoming northwest late. Waves 1 foot or less. Light chop. For Friday, north winds around 5 knots, becoming south in the afternoon. Waves 1 foot or less. Light chop. For Friday night, west winds 5 to 10 knots. Waves 1 foot or less. Light chop. And for Saturday, northwest winds around 5 knots, becoming southwest in the afternoon. Waves 1 foot or less. Light chop. On Perdido Bay, Pensacola Bay including Santa Rosa Sound, and Choctawhatchee Bay. For tonight, southwest winds around 5 knots, becoming northwest late. Waves 1 foot or less. Smooth. For Friday, northwest winds around 5 knots, becoming southwest in the afternoon. Waves 1 foot or less. Light chop. For Friday night, west winds 5 to 10 knots. Waves 1 foot or less. Light chop. And for Saturday, northwest winds around 5 knots, becoming southwest in the afternoon. Waves 1 foot or less. Light chop. A slight chance of showers and thunderstorms in the afternoon. From the Okaloosa-Walton County line to Pascagoula, and out 20 nautical miles. For tonight, south winds 5 to 10 knots, becoming west late. Seas 2 to 4 feet, occasionally to 5 feet. Wave detail, south 4 feet at 7 seconds. For Friday, north winds around 5 knots, becoming south in the afternoon. Seas 2 to 3 feet. Wave detail, south 3 feet at 6 seconds. For Friday night, west winds 5 to 10 knots. Seas around 2 feet. Wave detail, south 2 feet at 6 seconds. And for Saturday, northwest winds 5 to 10 knots, becoming west in the afternoon. Seas around 2 feet. Wave detail, west 1 foot at 2 seconds and south 1 foot at 5 seconds. From the Okaloosa-Walton County line to Pascagoula, from 20 to 60 nautical miles offshore. For tonight, south winds 5 to 10 knots, becoming west late. Seas 3 to 4 feet, occasionally to 5 feet. Wave detail, south 4 feet at 7 seconds. For Friday, northeast winds around 5 knots, becoming southeast around 5 knots in the afternoon. Seas 2 to 3 feet. Wave detail, south 3 feet at 6 seconds. For Friday night, southwest winds around 5 knots, becoming west after midnight. Seas around 2 feet. Wave detail, southwest 2 feet at 7 seconds. And for Saturday, northwest winds 5 to 10 knots. Seas around 2 feet. Wave detail, south 2 feet at 6 seconds and northwest 1 foot at 2 seconds. Tidal information, at the mouth of the Mobile River on Thursday, high tide at 7:02 a.m. Low tide at 8:14 p.m. At the mouth of the Mobile River on Friday, high tide at 7:47 a.m. Low tide at 8:57 p.m. At Pensacola Bay on Thursday, high tide at 6:48 a.m. Low tide at 6:26 p.m. At Pensacola Bay on Friday, high tide at 7:39 a.m. Low tide at 7:19 p.m. At the East Pass in Destin on Thursday, high tide at 6:15 a.m. Low tide at 5:52 p.m. At the East Pass in Destin on Friday, high tide at 7:06 a.m. Low tide at 6:45 p.m. The following marine observations were made as of 4 p.m. Mobile Bay Coast Guard Station. Winds were south at 11 knots. Sea temperature 83 degrees. Air temperature 86 degrees. Weeks Bay, southeast winds at 3 knots. Air temperature was 88 degrees. Pensacola Bay. Sea temperature 84 degrees. Air temperature 88 degrees. The report from the east end of Dauphin Island was not available. Graham Bay, south winds at 11 knots. Air temperature was 86 degrees. And Pettiboy Island, south winds at 11 knots. Air temperature was 85 degrees. 12 miles south of Orange Beach. Winds were south at 10 knots. Sea temperature 85 degrees. Air temperature 85 degrees. 100 miles south of Destin. Winds were southeast at 6 knots. Air temperature 84 degrees. Wave height 6 feet. Wave period 8 seconds. The following weather reports were made at 4 p.m. Pensacola International Airport, skies were mostly sunny. The temperature was 87 degrees, the dew point was 76, and the relative humidity was 69%. This produces a heat index of 97. The wind was south at 12 miles an hour. The pressure was 30.05 inches and falling. Pensacola Naval Air Station, skies were mostly sunny. The temperature was 87 degrees, the dew point was 77, and the relative humidity was 72%. This produces a heat index of 99. The wind was south at 13 miles an hour. The pressure was 30.05 inches and steady. Here's your National Weather Service forecast. Tonight, mostly clear. Lows in the lower 70s. South winds 5 to 10 miles per hour this evening, becoming light and variable. Friday, mostly sunny. Humid with highs in the mid-90s. Light and variable winds, becoming southwest around 5 miles per hour in the afternoon. Heat index values up to 106. Friday night, mostly cloudy in the evening, then becoming partly cloudy. Lows in the mid-70s. West winds around 5 miles per hour. Saturday, mostly sunny. Humid with highs in the mid-90s. Northwest winds around 5 miles per hour. Heat index values up to 108. Saturday night, mostly cloudy in the evening, then clearing. Lows in the mid-70s. Southwest winds around 5 miles per hour. Sunday, sunny. Highs in the mid-90s. Heat index values up to 110. Sunday night, partly cloudy in the evening, then clearing. Lows in the upper 70s. Heat index values up to 105 early in the evening. Monday, sunny. A slight chance of showers and thunderstorms in the afternoon. Highs in the upper 90s. Chance of rain 20%. Heat index values up to 110. 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The current time is 4:37 p.m. Central Daylight Time. A high surf warning is in effect for the following areas in Alabama, Baldwin Coastal and Mobile Coastal, and the following areas in Florida, Escambia Coastal, Okaloosa Coastal and Santa Rosa Coastal. High rip current risk now in effect through Friday afternoon. High surf warning has expired. What? Dangerous rip currents. Where? In Alabama, Mobile Coastal and Baldwin Coastal counties. In Florida, Escambia Coastal, Santa Rosa Coastal and Okaloosa Coastal counties. When? Through Friday afternoon. Impacts, rip currents can sweep even the best swimmers away from shore into deeper water. Swim near a lifeguard. If caught in a rip current, relax and float. Don't swim against the current. If able, swim in a direction following the shoreline. If unable to escape, face the shore and call or wave for help. Here's your marine forecast. On the weather map, a light southerly flow will become variable tonight through Friday morning as surface high pressure settles across the area. A light onshore flow will resume Friday afternoon, shifting westerly in the evening and then northwesterly late Friday night into Saturday. A more established light to moderate westerly flow will occur over the weekend as a surface ridge sets up across the Gulf. On Perdido Bay, Pensacola Bay including Santa Rosa Sound, and Choctawhatchee Bay. For tonight, south winds 5 to 10 knots, becoming southwest late this evening and early morning, then becoming northwest late. Waves 1 foot or less. Light chop. For Friday, north winds around 5 knots, becoming south in the afternoon. Waves 1 foot or less. Light chop. For Friday night, west winds 5 to 10 knots. Waves 1 foot or less. Light chop. And for Saturday, northwest winds around 5 knots, becoming southwest in the afternoon. Waves 1 foot or less. Light chop. On Perdido Bay, Pensacola Bay including Santa Rosa Sound, and Choctawhatchee Bay. For tonight, southwest winds around 5 knots, becoming northwest late. Waves 1 foot or less. Smooth. For Friday, northwest winds around 5 knots, becoming southwest in the afternoon. Waves 1 foot or less. Light chop. For Friday night, west winds 5 to 10 knots. Waves 1 foot or less. Light chop. And for Saturday, northwest winds around 5 knots, becoming southwest in the afternoon. Waves 1 foot or less. Light chop. A slight chance of showers and thunderstorms in the afternoon. From the Okaloosa-Walton County line to Pascagoula, and out 20 nautical miles. For tonight, south winds 5 to 10 knots, becoming west late. Seas 2 to 4 feet, occasionally to 5 feet. Wave detail, south 4 feet at 7 seconds. For Friday, north winds around 5 knots, becoming south in the afternoon. Seas 2 to 3 feet. Wave detail, south 3 feet at 6 seconds. For Friday night, west winds 5 to 10 knots. Seas around 2 feet. Wave detail, south 2 feet at 6 seconds. And for Saturday, northwest winds 5 to 10 knots, becoming west in the afternoon. Seas around 2 feet. Wave detail, west 1 foot at 2 seconds and south 1 foot at 5 seconds. From the Okaloosa-Walton County line to Pascagoula, from 20 to 60 nautical miles offshore. For tonight, south winds 5 to 10 knots, becoming west late. Seas 3 to 4 feet, occasionally to 5 feet. Wave detail, south 4 feet at 7 seconds. For Friday, northeast winds around 5 knots, becoming southeast around 5 knots in the afternoon. Seas 2 to 3 feet. Wave detail, south 3 feet at 6 seconds. For Friday night, southwest winds around 5 knots, becoming west after midnight. Seas around 2 feet. Wave detail, southwest 2 feet at 7 seconds. And for Saturday, northwest winds 5 to 10 knots. Seas around 2 feet. Wave detail, south 2 feet at 6 seconds and northwest 1 foot at 2 seconds. Tidal information, at the mouth of the Mobile River on Thursday, high tide at 7:02 a.m. Low tide at 8:14 p.m. At the mouth of the Mobile River on Friday, high tide at 7:47 a.m. Low tide at 8:57 p.m. At Pensacola Bay on Thursday, high tide at 6:48 a.m. Low tide at 6:26 p.m. At Pensacola Bay on Friday, high tide at 7:39 a.m. Low tide at 7:19 p.m. At the East Pass in Destin on Thursday, High tide at 6:15 a.m. Low tide at 5:52 p.m. At the East Pass in Destin on Friday, high tide at 7:06 a.m. Low tide at 6:45 p.m. The following marine observations were made as of 4 p.m. Mobile Bay Coast Guard Station. Winds were south at 11 knots. Sea temperature 83 degrees. Air temperature 86 degrees. Weeks Bay, southeast winds at 3 knots. Air temperature was 88 degrees. Pensacola Bay. Sea temperature 84 degrees. Air temperature 88 degrees. The report from the east end of Dauphin Island was not available. Graham Bay, south winds at 11 knots. Air temperature was 86 degrees. And Pettiboy Island, south winds at 11 knots. Air temperature was 85 degrees. 12 miles south of Orange Beach. Winds were south at 10 knots. Sea temperature 85 degrees. Air temperature 85 degrees. 100 miles south of Destin. Winds were southeast at 6 knots. Air temperature 84 degrees. Wave height 6 feet. Wave period 8 seconds. The following weather reports were made at 4 p.m. Pensacola International Airport, skies were mostly sunny. The temperature was 87 degrees, the dew point was 76, and the relative humidity was 69%. This produces a heat index of 97. The wind was south at 12 miles an hour. The pressure was 30.05 inches and falling. Pensacola Naval Air Station, skies were mostly sunny. The temperature was 87 degrees, the dew point was 77, and the relative humidity was 72%. This produces a heat index of 99. The wind was south at 13 miles an hour. The pressure was 30.05 inches and steady. Here's your National Weather Service forecast. Tonight, mostly clear. Lows in the lower 70s. South winds 5 to 10 miles per hour this evening, becoming light and variable. Friday, mostly sunny. Humid with highs in the mid-90s. Light and variable winds, becoming southwest around 5 miles per hour in the afternoon. Heat index values up to 106. Friday night, mostly cloudy in the evening, then becoming partly cloudy. Lows in the mid-70s. West winds around 5 miles per hour. Saturday, mostly sunny. Humid with highs in the mid-90s. Northwest winds around 5 miles per hour. Heat index values up to 108. Saturday night, mostly cloudy in the evening, then clearing. Lows in the mid-70s. Southwest winds around 5 miles per hour. Sunday, sunny. Highs in the mid-90s. Heat index values up to 110. Sunday night, partly cloudy in the evening, then clearing. Lows in the upper 70s. Heat index values up to 105 early in the evening. Monday, sunny. A slight chance of showers and thunderstorms in the afternoon. Highs in the upper 90s. Chance of rain 20%. Heat index values up to 110. 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A high surf warning is in effect for the following areas in Alabama, Baldwin Coastal and Mobile Coastal, and the following areas in Florida, Escambia Coastal, Okaloosa Coastal and Santa Rosa Coastal. High rip current risk now in effect through Friday afternoon. High surf warning has expired. What? Dangerous rip currents. Where? In Alabama, Mobile Coastal and Baldwin Coastal counties. In Florida, Escambia Coastal, Santa Rosa Coastal and Okaloosa Coastal counties. When? Through Friday afternoon. Impacts, rip currents can sweep even the best swimmers away from shore into deeper water. Swim near a lifeguard. If caught in a rip current, relax and float. Don't swim against the current. If able, swim in a direction following the shoreline. If unable to escape, face the shore and call or wave for help. Here's your marine forecast. On the weather map, a light southerly flow will become variable tonight through Friday morning as surface high pressure settles across the area. A light onshore flow will resume Friday afternoon, shifting westerly in the evening and then northwesterly late Friday night into Saturday. A more established light to moderate westerly flow will occur over the weekend as a surface ridge sets up across the Gulf. On Perdido Bay, Pensacola Bay including Santa Rosa Sound, and Choctawhatchee Bay. For tonight, south winds 5 to 10 knots, becoming southwest late this evening and early morning, then becoming northwest late. Waves 1 foot or less. Light chop. For Friday, north winds around 5 knots, becoming south in the afternoon. Waves 1 foot or less. Light chop. For Friday night, west winds 5 to 10 knots. Waves 1 foot or less. Light chop. And for Saturday, northwest winds around 5 knots, becoming southwest in the afternoon. Waves 1 foot or less. Light chop. On Perdido Bay, Pensacola Bay including Santa Rosa Sound, and Choctawhatchee Bay. For tonight, southwest winds around 5 knots, becoming northwest late. Waves 1 foot or less. Smooth. For Friday, northwest winds around 5 knots, becoming southwest in the afternoon. Waves 1 foot or less. Light chop. For Friday night, west winds 5 to 10 knots. Waves 1 foot or less. Light chop. And for Saturday, northwest winds around 5 knots, becoming southwest in the afternoon. Waves 1 foot or less. Light chop. A slight chance of showers and thunderstorms in the afternoon. From the Okaloosa-Walton County line to Pascagoula, and out 20 nautical miles. For tonight, south winds 5 to 10 knots, becoming west late. Seas 2 to 4 feet, occasionally to 5 feet. Wave detail, south 4 feet at 7 seconds. For Friday, north winds around 5 knots, becoming south in the afternoon. Seas 2 to 3 feet. Wave detail, south 3 feet at 6 seconds. For Friday night, west winds 5 to 10 knots. Seas around 2 feet. Wave detail, south 2 feet at 6 seconds. And for Saturday, northwest winds 5 to 10 knots, becoming west in the afternoon. Seas around 2 feet. Wave detail, west 1 foot at 2 seconds and south 1 foot at 5 seconds. From the Okaloosa-Walton County line to Pascagoula, from 20 to 60 nautical miles offshore. For tonight, south winds 5 to 10 knots, becoming west late. Seas 3 to 4 feet, occasionally to 5 feet. Wave detail, south 4 feet at 7 seconds. For Friday, northeast winds around 5 knots, becoming southeast around 5 knots in the afternoon. Seas 2 to 3 feet. Wave detail, south 3 feet at 6 seconds. For Friday night, southwest winds around 5 knots, becoming west after midnight. Seas around 2 feet. Wave detail, southwest 2 feet at 7 seconds. And for Saturday, northwest winds 5 to 10 knots. Seas around 2 feet. Wave detail, south 2 feet at 6 seconds and northwest 1 foot at 2 seconds. Tidal information, at the mouth of the Mobile River on Thursday, high tide at 7:02 a.m. Low tide at 8:14 p.m. At the mouth of the Mobile River on Friday, high tide at 7:47 a.m. Low tide at 8:57 p.m. At Pensacola Bay on Thursday, high tide at 6:48 a.m. Low tide at 6:26 p.m. At Pensacola Bay on Friday, high tide at 7:39 a.m. Low tide at 7:19 p.m. At the East Pass in Destin on Thursday, high tide at 6:15 a.m. Low tide at 5:52 p.m. At the East Pass in Destin on Friday, high tide at 7:06 a.m. Low tide at 6:45 p.m. The following marine observations were made as of 4 p.m. Mobile Bay Coast Guard Station. Winds were south at 11 knots. Sea temperature 83 degrees. Air temperature 86 degrees. Weeks Bay, southeast winds at 3 knots. Air temperature was 88 degrees. Pensacola Bay. Sea temperature 84 degrees. Air temperature 88 degrees. The report from the east end of Dauphin Island was not available. Grand Bay, south winds at 11 knots.

skies were mostly sunny. The temperature was 87 degrees, the dew point was 76, and the relative humidity was 69%. This produces a heat index of 97. The wind was south at 12 miles an hour. The pressure was 30.05 inches and falling. Pensacola Naval Air Station, skies were mostly sunny. The temperature was 87 degrees, the dew point was 77, and the relative humidity was 72%. This produces a heat index of 99. The wind was south at 13 miles an hour. The pressure was 30.05 inches and steady. Here's your National Weather Service forecast. Tonight, mostly clear. Lows in the lower 70s. South winds 5 to 10 miles per hour this evening, becoming light and variable. Friday, mostly sunny. Humid with highs in the mid-90s. Light and variable winds, becoming southwest around 5 miles per hour in the afternoon. Heat index values up to 106. Friday night, mostly cloudy in the evening, then becoming partly cloudy. Lows in the mid-70s. West winds around 5 miles per hour. Saturday, mostly sunny. Humid with highs in the mid-90s. Northwest winds around 5 miles per hour. Heat index values up to 108. Saturday night, mostly cloudy in the evening, then clearing. Lows in the mid-70s. Southwest winds around 5 miles per hour. Sunday, sunny. Highs in the mid-90s. Heat index values up to 110. Sunday night, partly cloudy in the evening, then clearing. Lows in the upper 70s. Heat index values up to 105 early in the evening. Monday, sunny. A slight chance of showers and thunderstorms in the afternoon. Highs in the upper 90s. Chance of rain 20%. Heat index values up to 110. 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The current time is 4:56 p.m. Central Daylight Time. A high surf warning is in effect for the following areas in Alabama, Baldwin Coastal and Mobile Coastal, and the following areas in Florida, Escambia Coastal, Okaloosa Coastal and Santa Rosa Coastal. High rip current risk now in effect through Friday afternoon. High surf warning has expired. What? Dangerous rip currents. Where? In Alabama, Mobile Coastal and Baldwin Coastal counties. In Florida, Escambia Coastal, Santa Rosa Coastal and Okaloosa Coastal counties. When? Through Friday afternoon. Impacts. Rip currents can sweep even the best swimmers away from shore into deeper water. Swim near a lifeguard. If caught in a rip current, relax and float. Don't swim against the current. If able, swim in a direction following the shoreline. If unable to escape, face the shore and call or wave for help. Here's your marine forecast. On the weather map, a light southerly flow will become variable tonight through Friday morning as surface high pressure settles across the area. A light onshore flow will resume Friday afternoon, shifting westerly in the evening and then northwesterly late Friday night into Saturday. A more established light to moderate westerly flow will occur over the weekend as a surface ridge sets up across the Gulf. On Perdido Bay, Pensacola Bay including Santa Rosa Sound, and Choctawhatchee Bay. For tonight, south winds 5 to 10 knots, becoming southwest late this evening and early morning, then becoming northwest late. Waves 1 foot or less. Light chop. For Friday, north winds around 5 knots, becoming south in the afternoon. Waves 1 foot or less. Light chop. For Friday night, west winds 5 to 10 knots. Waves 1 foot or less. Light chop. And for Saturday, northwest winds around 5 knots, becoming southwest in the afternoon. Waves 1 foot or less. Light chop. On Perdido Bay, Pensacola Bay including Santa Rosa Sound, and Choctawhatchee Bay. For tonight, southwest winds around 5 knots, becoming northwest late. Waves 1 foot or less. Smooth. For Friday, northwest winds around 5 knots, becoming southwest in the afternoon. Waves 1 foot or less. Light chop. For Friday night, west winds 5 to 10 knots.

0: waves 1 foot or less. Light chop. And for Saturday, northwest winds around 5 knots, becoming southwest in the afternoon. Waves 1 foot or less. Light chop. A slight chance of showers and thunderstorms in the afternoon. From the Okaloosa-Walton County line to Pascagoula, and out 20 nautical miles. For tonight, south winds 5 to 10 knots, becoming west late. Seas 2 to 4 feet, occasionally to 5 feet. Wave detail, south 4 feet at 7 seconds. For Friday, north winds around 5 knots, becoming south in the afternoon. Seas 2 to 3 feet.
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0: Northwest winds 5 to 10 knots, becoming west in the afternoon. Seas around 2 feet. Wave detail, west 1 foot at 2 seconds and south 1 foot at 5 seconds. From the Okaloosa-Walton County line to Pascagoula. From 20 to 60 nautical miles offshore. For tonight, south winds 5 to 10 knots, becoming west late. Seas 3 to 4 feet, occasionally to 5 feet. Wave detail, south 4 feet at 7 seconds. For Friday, northeast winds around 5 knots, becoming southeast around 5 knots in the afternoon. Seas 2 to 3 feet. Wave detail, south 3 feet at 6 seconds. For Friday night, southwest winds around 5 knots, becoming west after midnight. Seas around 2 feet. Wave detail, southwest 2 feet at 7 seconds. And for Saturday, northwest winds 5 to 10 knots. Seas around 2 feet. Wave detail, south 2 feet at 6 seconds and northwest 1 foot at 2 seconds. Tidal information, at the mouth of the Mobile River on Thursday, high tide at 7:02 a.m. Low tide at 8:14 p.m. At the mouth of the Mobile River on Friday, high tide at 7:47 a.m. Low tide at 8:57 p.m. At Pensacola Bay on Thursday, high tide at 6:48 a.m. Low tide at 6:26 p.m. At Pensacola Bay on Friday, high tide at 7:39 a.m. Low tide at 7:19 p.m. At the East Pass in Destin on Thursday, high tide at 6:15 a.m. Low tide at 5:52 p.m. At the East Pass in Destin on Friday, high tide at 7:06 a.m. Low tide at 6:45 p.m. The following marine observations were made as of 4 p.m. Mobile Bay Coast Guard Station. Winds were south at 11 knots. Sea temperature 83 degrees. Air temperature 86 degrees. Weeks Bay, southeast winds at 3 knots. Air temperature was 88 degrees. Pensacola Bay. Sea temperature 84 degrees. Air temperature 88 degrees. The report from the east end of Dauphin Island was not available. Graham Bay, south winds at 11 knots. Air temperature was 86 degrees. And Pettiboy Island. South winds at 11 knots. Air temperature was 85 degrees. 12 miles south of Orange Beach. Winds were south at 10 knots. Sea temperature 85 degrees. Air temperature 85 degrees. 100 miles south of Destin. Winds were southeast at 6 knots. Air temperature 84 degrees. Wave height 6 feet. Wave period 8 seconds. The following weather reports were made at 4 p.m. Pensacola International Airport, skies were mostly sunny. The temperature was 87 degrees, the dew point was 76, and the relative humidity was 69%. This produces a heat index of 97. The wind was south at 12 miles an hour. The pressure was 30.05 inches and falling. Pensacola Naval Air Station, skies were mostly sunny. The temperature was 87 degrees, the dew point was 77, and the relative humidity was 72%. This produces a heat index of 99. The wind was south at 13 miles an hour. The pressure was 30.05 inches and steady. Here's your National Weather Service forecast. Tonight, mostly clear. Lows in the lower 70s. south winds 5 to 10 miles per hour this evening, becoming light and variable. Friday, mostly sunny. Humid with highs in the mid-90s. Light and variable winds, becoming southwest around 5 miles per hour in the afternoon. Heat index values up to 106. Friday night, mostly cloudy in the evening, then becoming partly cloudy. Lows in the mid-70s. West winds around 5 miles per hour. Saturday, mostly sunny. Humid with highs in the mid-90s. Northwest winds around 5 miles per hour. Heat index values up to 108. Saturday night, mostly cloudy in the evening, then clearing. Lows in the mid-70s. Southwest winds around 5 miles per hour. Sunday, sunny. Highs in the mid-90s. Heat index values up to 110. Sunday night, partly cloudy in the evening, then clearing. Lows in the upper 70s. Heat index values up to 105 early in the evening. Monday, sunny. A slight chance of showers and thunderstorms in the afternoon. Highs in the upper 90s. Chance of rain 20%. Heat index values up to 110. 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The current time is 5:05 p.m. Central Daylight Time. A high surf warning is in effect for the following areas in Alabama, Baldwin Coastal and Mobile Coastal, and the following areas in Florida, Escambia Coastal, Okaloosa Coastal and Santa Rosa Coastal. High rip current risk now in effect through Friday afternoon. High surf warning has expired. What? Dangerous rip currents. Where? In Alabama, Mobile Coastal and Baldwin Coastal counties. In Florida, Escambia Coastal, Santa Rosa Coastal and Okaloosa Coastal counties. When? Through Friday afternoon. Impacts. Rip currents can sweep even the best swimmers away from shore into deeper water. Swim near a lifeguard. If caught in a rip current, relax and float. Don't swim against the current. If able, swim in a direction following the shoreline. If unable to escape, face the shore and call or wave for help. Here's your marine forecast. On the weather map, a light southerly flow will become variable tonight through Friday morning as surface high pressure settles across the area. A light onshore flow will resume Friday afternoon, shifting westerly in the evening and then northwesterly late Friday night into Saturday. A more established light to moderate westerly flow will occur over the weekend as a surface ridge sets up across the Gulf. On Perdido Bay, Pensacola Bay including Santa Rosa Sound, and Choctawhatchee Bay. For tonight, south winds 5 to 10 knots, becoming southwest late this evening and early morning, then becoming northwest late. Waves 1 foot or less. Light chop. For Friday, north winds around 5 knots, becoming south in the afternoon. Waves 1 foot or less. Light chop. For Friday night, west winds 5 to 10 knots. Waves 1 foot or less. Light chop. And for Saturday, northwest winds around 5 knots, becoming southwest in the afternoon. Waves 1 foot or less. Light chop. On Perdido Bay, Pensacola Bay including Santa Rosa Sound, and Choctawhatchee Bay. For tonight, southwest winds around 5 knots, becoming northwest late. Waves 1 foot or less. Smooth. For Friday, northwest winds around 5 knots, becoming southwest in the afternoon. Waves 1 foot or less. Light chop. For Friday night, west winds 5 to 10 knots. Waves 1 foot or less. Light chop. And for Saturday, northwest winds around 5 knots, becoming southwest in the afternoon. Waves 1 foot or less. Light chop. A slight chance of showers and thunderstorms in the afternoon. From the Okaloosa-Walton County line to Pascagoula, and out 20 nautical miles. For tonight, south winds 5 to 10 knots, becoming west late. Seas 2 to 4 feet, occasionally to 5 feet. Wave detail. South 4 feet at 7 seconds. For Friday, north winds around 5 knots, becoming south in the afternoon. Seas 2 to 3 feet. Wave detail, south 3 feet at 6 seconds. For Friday night, west winds 5 to 10 knots. Seas around 2 feet, wave detail, south 2 feet at 6 seconds. And for Saturday, northwest winds 5 to 10 knots, becoming west in the afternoon. Seas around 2 feet. Wave detail, west 1 foot at 2 seconds and south 1 foot at 5 seconds. From the Okaloosa-Walton County line to Pascagoula, from 20 to 60 nautical miles offshore. For tonight, south winds 5 to 10 knots, becoming west late. Seas 3 to 4 feet, occasionally to 5 feet. Wave detail, south 4 feet at 7 seconds. For Friday, northeast winds around 5 knots, becoming southeast around 5 knots in the afternoon. Seas 2 to 3 feet. Wave detail, south 3 feet at 6 seconds. For Friday night, southwest winds around 5 knots, becoming west after midnight. Seas around 2 feet. Wave detail, southwest 2 feet at 7 seconds. And for Saturday, northwest winds 5 to 10 knots. Seas around 2 feet. Wave detail, south 2 feet at 6 seconds and northwest 1 foot at 2 seconds. Tidal information, at the mouth of the Mobile River on Thursday, high tide at 7:02 a.m. Low tide at 8:14 p.m. At the mouth of the Mobile River on Friday, high tide at 7:47 a.m. Low tide at 8:57 p.m. At Pensacola Bay on Thursday, high tide at 6:48 a.m. Low tide at 6:26 p.m. At Pensacola Bay on Friday, high tide at 7:39 a.m. Low tide at 7:19 p.m. At the East Pass in Destin on Thursday, high tide at 6:15 a.m. Low tide at 5:52 p.m. At the East Pass in Destin on Friday, high tide at 7:06 a.m. Low tide at 6:45 p.m. The following marine observations were made as of 4 p.m. Mobile Bay Coast Guard Station. Winds were south at 11 knots. Sea temperature 83 degrees. Air temperature 86 degrees. Weeks Bay, southeast winds at 3 knots. Air temperature was 88 degrees. Pensacola Bay. Sea temperature 84 degrees. Air temperature 88 degrees. The report from the east end of Dauphin Island was not available. Graham Bay, south winds at 11 knots. Air temperature was 86 degrees. And Pettiboy Island, south winds at 11 knots. Air temperature was 85 degrees. 12 miles south of Orange Beach. Winds were south at 10 knots. Sea temperature 85 degrees. Air temperature 85 degrees. 100 miles south of Destin. Winds were southeast at 6 knots. Air temperature 84 degrees. Wave height 6 feet. Wave period 8 seconds. The following weather reports were made at 5 p.m. Pensacola International Airport, skies were mostly sunny. The temperature was 87 degrees, the dew point was 76, and the relative humidity was 69%. This produces a heat index of 97. The wind was south at 13 miles an hour. The pressure was 30.06 inches and rising. Pensacola Naval Air Station, skies were partly sunny. The temperature was 87 degrees, the dew point was 78, and the relative humidity was 74%. This produces a heat index of 100. The wind was south at 12 miles an hour. The pressure was 30.06 inches and rising. Here's your National Weather Service forecast. Tonight, mostly clear. Lows in the lower 70s. South winds 5 to 10 miles per hour this evening, becoming light and variable. Friday, mostly sunny. Humid with highs in the mid-90s. Light and variable winds, becoming southwest around 5 miles per hour in the afternoon. Heat index values up to 106. Friday night, mostly cloudy in the evening, then becoming partly cloudy. Lows in the mid-70s. West winds around 5 miles per hour. Saturday, mostly sunny. Humid with highs in the mid-90s. Northwest winds around 5 miles per hour. Heat index values up to 108. Saturday night, mostly cloudy in the evening, then clearing. Lows in the mid-70s. Southwest winds around 5 miles per hour. Sunday, sunny. Highs in the mid-90s. Heat index values up to 110. Sunday night, partly cloudy in the evening, then clearing. Lows in the upper 70s. Heat index values up to 105 early in the evening. Monday, sunny. A slight chance of showers and thunderstorms in the afternoon. Highs in the upper 90s. Chance of rain 20%. Heat index values up to 110. 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The current time is 5:14 p.m. Central Daylight Time. A high surf warning is in effect for the following areas in Alabama, Baldwin Coastal and Mobile Coastal, and the following areas in Florida, Escambia Coastal, Okaloosa Coastal and Santa Rosa Coastal. High rip current risk now in effect through Friday afternoon. High surf warning has expired. What? Dangerous rip currents. Where? In Alabama, Mobile Coastal and Baldwin Coastal counties. In Florida, Escambia Coastal, Santa Rosa Coastal and Okaloosa Coastal counties. When? Through Friday afternoon. Impacts, rip currents can sweep even the best swimmers away from shore into deeper water. Swim near a lifeguard. If caught in a rip current, relax and float. Don't swim against the current. If able, swim in a direction following the shoreline. If unable to escape, face the shore and call or wave for help. Here's your marine forecast. On the weather map, a light southerly flow will become variable tonight through Friday morning as surface high pressure settles across the area. A light onshore flow will resume Friday afternoon, shifting westerly in the evening and then northwesterly late Friday night into Saturday. A more established light to moderate westerly flow will occur over the weekend as a surface ridge sets up across the Gulf. On Perdido Bay, Pensacola Bay including Santa Rosa Sound, and Choctaw Hatchie Bay. For tonight, south winds 5 to 10 knots, becoming southwest late this evening and early morning, then becoming northwest late. Waves 1 foot or less. Light chop. For Friday, north winds around 5 knots, becoming south in the afternoon. Waves 1 foot or less. Light chop. For Friday night, west winds 5 to 10 knots. Waves 1 foot or less. Light chop. And for Saturday, northwest winds around 5 knots, becoming southwest in the afternoon. Waves 1 foot or less. Light chop. On Perdido Bay, Pensacola Bay including Santa Rosa Sound, and Choctaw Hatchie Bay. For tonight, southwest winds around 5 knots, becoming northwest late. Waves 1 foot or less. Smooth. For Friday, northwest winds around 5 knots, becoming southwest in the afternoon. Waves 1 foot or less. Light chop. For Friday night, west winds 5 to 10 knots. Waves 1 foot or less. Light chop. And for Saturday, northwest winds around 5 knots, becoming southwest in the afternoon. Waves 1 foot or less. Light chop. A slight chance of showers and thunderstorms in the afternoon. From the Okaloosa-Walton County line to Pascagoula, and out 20 nautical miles. For tonight, south winds 5 to 10 knots, becoming west late. Seas 2 to 4 feet, occasionally to 5 feet. Wave detail, south 4 feet at 7 seconds. For Friday, north winds around 5 knots, becoming south in the afternoon. Seas 2 to 3 feet. Wave detail, south 3 feet at 6 seconds. For Friday night, west winds 5 to 10 knots. Seas around 2 feet. Wave detail, south 2 feet at 6 seconds. And for Saturday, northwest winds 5 to 10 knots, becoming west in the afternoon. Seas around 2 feet. Wave detail, west 1 foot at 2 seconds and south 1 foot at 5 seconds. From the Okaloosa-Walton County line to Pascagoula, from 20 to 60 nautical miles offshore. For tonight, south winds 5 to 10 knots, becoming west late. Seas 3 to 4 feet, occasionally to 5 feet. Wave detail, south 4 feet at 7 seconds. For Friday, northeast winds around 5 knots, becoming southeast around 5 knots in the afternoon. Seas 2 to 3 feet. Wave detail, south 3 feet at 6 seconds. For Friday night, southwest winds around 5 knots, becoming west after midnight. Seas around 2 feet. Wave detail, southwest 2 feet at 7 seconds. And for Saturday, northwest winds 5 to 10 knots. Seas around 2 feet. Wave detail, south 2 feet at 6 seconds and northwest 1 foot at 2 seconds. 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Tidal information, at the mouth of the Mobile River on Thursday, high tide at 7.02 a.m. Low tide at 8.14 p.m. At the mouth of the Mobile River on Friday, high tide at 7.47 a.m. Low tide at 8.57 p.m. At Pensacola Bay on Thursday, high tide at 6.48 a.m. Low tide at 6.26 p.m. At Pensacola Bay on Friday, high tide at 7.39 a.m. Low tide at 7.19 p.m. At the East Pass in Destin on Thursday, high tide at 6.15 a.m. Low tide at 5.52 p.m. At the East Pass in Destin on Friday, high tide at 7.06 a.m. Low tide at 6.45 p.m. The following marine observations were made as of 5 p.m. Mobile Bay Coast Guard Station. Winds were south at 9 knots. Sea temperature 83 degrees. Air temperature 86 degrees. Weeks Bay, southeast winds at 3 knots. Air temperature was 88 degrees. Pensacola Bay. Sea temperature 84 degrees. Air temperature 87 degrees. The report from the east end of Dauphin Island was not available. Graham Bay, south winds at 10 knots. Air temperature was 86 degrees. And Pettiboy Island, south winds at 11 knots. Air temperature was 85 degrees. 12 miles south of Orange Beach. Winds were south at 10 knots. Sea temperature 85 degrees. Air temperature 85 degrees. 100 miles south of Destin. Winds were southeast at 2 knots. Air temperature 84 degrees. Wave height 5 feet. Wave period 8 seconds. The following weather reports were made at 5 p.m. Pensacola International Airport, skies were mostly sunny. The temperature was 87 degrees, the dew point was 76, and the relative humidity was 69%. This produces a heat index of 97. The wind was south at 13 miles an hour. The pressure was 30.06 inches and rising. Pensacola Naval Air Station, skies were partly sunny. The temperature was 87 degrees, the dew point was 78, and the relative humidity was 74%. This produces a heat index of 100. The wind was south at 12 miles an hour. The pressure was 30.06 inches and rising. Here's your National Weather Service forecast. Tonight, mostly clear. Lows in the lower 70s. South winds 5 to 10 miles per hour this evening, becoming light and variable. Friday, mostly sunny. Humid with highs in the mid-90s. Light and variable winds, becoming southwest around 5 miles per hour in the afternoon. Heat index values up to 106. Friday night, mostly cloudy in the evening, then becoming partly cloudy. Lows in the mid-70s. West winds around 5 miles per hour. Saturday, mostly sunny. Humid with highs in the mid-90s. Northwest winds around 5 miles per hour. Heat index values up to 108. Saturday night, mostly cloudy in the evening, then clearing. Lows in the mid-70s. Southwest winds around 5 miles per hour. Sunday, sunny. Highs in the mid-90s. Heat index values up to 110. Sunday night, partly cloudy in the evening, then clearing. Lows in the upper 70s. Heat index values up to 105 early in the evening. Monday, sunny. A slight chance of showers and thunderstorms in the afternoon. Highs in the upper 90s. Chance of rain 20%. Heat index values up to 110. This is NOAA Weather Radio, from the Mobile Pensacola National Weather Service. The current time is 5:23 p.m. Central Daylight Time. A high surf warning is in effect for the following areas in Alabama, Baldwin Coastal and Mobile Coastal, and the following areas in Florida, Escambia Coastal, Okaloosa Coastal and Santa Rosa Coastal. High rip current risk now in effect through Friday afternoon. High surf warning has expired. What? Dangerous rip currents. Where? In Alabama, Mobile Coastal and Baldwin Coastal counties. In Florida, Escambia Coastal, Santa Rosa Coastal and Okaloosa Coastal counties. When? Through Friday afternoon. Impacts, rip currents can sweep even the best swimmers away from shore into deeper water. Swim near a lifeguard. If caught in a rip current, relax and float. Don't swim against the current. If able, swim in a direction following the shoreline. If unable to escape, face the shore and call or wave for help. Here's your marine forecast. On the weather map, a light southerly flow will become variable tonight through Friday morning as surface high pressure settles across the area. A light onshore flow will resume Friday afternoon, shifting westerly in the evening and then northwesterly late Friday night into Saturday. A more established light to moderate westerly flow will occur over the weekend as a surface ridge sets up across the Gulf. On Perdido Bay, Pensacola Bay including Santa Rosa Sound, and Choctawhatchee Bay. For tonight, south winds 5 to 10 knots, becoming southwest late this evening and early morning, then becoming northwest late. Waves 1 foot or less. Light chop. For Friday, north winds around 5 knots, becoming south in the afternoon. Waves 1 foot or less. Light chop. For Friday night, west winds 5 to 10 knots. Waves 1 foot or less. Light chop. And for Saturday, northwest winds around 5 knots, becoming southwest in the afternoon. Waves 1 foot or less. Light chop. On Perdido Bay, Pensacola Bay including Santa Rosa Sound, and Choctawhatchee Bay. For tonight, southwest winds around 5 knots, becoming northwest late. Waves 1 foot or less. Smooth. For Friday, northwest winds around 5 knots, becoming southwest in the afternoon. Waves 1 foot or less. Light chop. For Friday night, west winds 5 to 10 knots. Waves 1 foot or less. Light chop. And for Saturday, northwest winds around 5 knots, becoming southwest in the afternoon. Waves 1 foot or less. Light chop. A slight chance of showers and thunderstorms in the afternoon. From the Okaloosa-Walton County line to Pascagoula, and out 20 nautical miles. For tonight, south winds 5 to 10 knots, becoming west late. Seas 2 to 4 feet, occasionally to 5 feet. Wave detail, south 4 feet at 7 seconds. For Friday, north winds around 5 knots, becoming south in the afternoon. Seas 2 to 3 feet. Wave detail, south 3 feet at 6 seconds. For Friday night, west winds 5 to 10 knots. Seas around 2 feet. Wave detail, south 2 feet at 6 seconds. And for Saturday, northwest winds 5 to 10 knots, becoming west in the afternoon. Seas around 2 feet. Wave detail, west 1 foot at 2 seconds and south 1 foot at 5 seconds. From the Okaloosa-Walton County line to Pascagoula, from 20 to 60 nautical miles offshore. For tonight, south winds 5 to 10 knots, becoming west late. Seas 3 to 4 feet, occasionally to 5 feet. Wave detail, south 4 feet at 7 seconds. For Friday, northeast winds around 5 knots, becoming southeast around 5 knots in the afternoon. Seas 2 to 3 feet. Wave detail, south 3 feet at 6 seconds. For Friday night, southwest winds around 5 knots, becoming west after midnight. Seas around 2 feet. Wave detail, southwest 2 feet at 7 seconds. And for Saturday, northwest winds 5 to 10 knots. Seas around 2 feet. Wave detail, south 2 feet at 6 seconds and northwest 1 foot at 2 seconds. Tidal information, at the mouth of the Mobile River on Thursday, high tide at 7:02 a.m. Low tide at 8:14 p.m. At the mouth of the Mobile River on Friday, high tide at 7:47 a.m. Low tide at 8:57 p.m. at Pensacola Bay on Thursday, high tide at 6:48 a.m. Low tide at 6:26 p.m. At Pensacola Bay on Friday, high tide at 7:39 a.m. Low tide at 7:19 p.m. At the East Pass in Destin on Thursday, high tide at 6:15 a.m. Low tide at 5:52 p.m. At the East Pass in Destin on Friday, high tide at 7:06 a.m. Low tide at 6:45 p.m. The following marine observations were made as of 5 p.m. Mobile Bay Coast Guard Station. Winds were south at 9 knots. Sea temperature 83 degrees. Air temperature 86 degrees. Weeks Bay, southeast winds at 3 knots. Air temperature was 88 degrees. Pensacola Bay. Sea temperature 84 degrees. Air temperature 87 degrees. The report from the east end of Dauphin Island was not available. Graham Bay, south winds at 10 knots. Air temperature was 86 degrees. And Pettiboy Island, south winds at 11 knots. Air temperature was 85 degrees. 12 miles south of Orange Beach. Winds were south at 10 knots. Sea temperature 85 degrees. Air temperature 85 degrees. 100 miles south of Destin. Winds were southeast at 2 knots. Air temperature 84 degrees. Wave height 5 feet. Wave period 8 seconds. The following weather reports were made at 5 p.m. Pensacola International Airport, skies were mostly sunny. The temperature was 87 degrees, the dew point was 76, and the relative humidity was 69%. This produces a heat index of 97. The wind was south at 13 miles an hour. The pressure was 30.06 inches and rising. Pensacola Naval Air Station, skies were partly sunny. The temperature was 87 degrees, the dew point was 78, and the relative humidity was 74%. This produces a heat index of 100. The wind was south at 12 miles an hour. The pressure was 30.06 inches and rising. Here's your National Weather Service forecast. Tonight, mostly clear. Lows in the lower 70s. South winds 5 to 10 miles per hour this evening, becoming light and variable. Friday, mostly sunny. Humid with highs in the mid-90s. Light and variable winds, becoming southwest around 5 miles per hour in the afternoon. Heat index values up to 106. Friday night, mostly cloudy in the evening, then becoming partly cloudy. Lows in the mid-70s. West winds around 5 miles per hour. Saturday, mostly sunny. Humid with highs in the mid-90s. Northwest winds around 5 miles per hour. Heat index values up to 108. Saturday night, mostly cloudy in the evening, then clearing. Lows in the mid-70s. Southwest winds around 5 miles per hour. Sunday, sunny. Highs in the mid-90s. Heat index values up to 110. Sunday night, partly cloudy in the evening, then clearing. Lows in the upper 70s. Heat index values up to 105 early in the evening. Monday, sunny. A slight chance of showers and thunderstorms in the afternoon. Highs in the upper 90s. Chance of rain 20%. Heat index values up to 110. 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The current time is 5:33 p.m. Central Daylight Time. A high surf warning is in effect for the following areas in Alabama, Baldwin Coastal and Mobile Coastal, and the following areas in Florida, Escambia Coastal, Okaloosa Coastal and Santa Rosa Coastal. High rip current risk now in effect through Friday afternoon. High surf warning has expired. What? Dangerous rip currents. Where? In Alabama, Mobile Coastal and Baldwin Coastal counties. In Florida, Escambia Coastal, Santa Rosa Coastal and Okaloosa Coastal counties. When? Through Friday afternoon. Impacts, rip currents can sweep even the best swimmers away from shore into deeper water. Swim near a lifeguard. If caught in the rip current, relax and float. Don't swim against the current. If able, swim in a direction following the shoreline. If unable to escape, face the shore and call or wave for help. Here's your marine forecast. On the weather map, a light southerly flow will become variable tonight through Friday morning as surface high pressure settles across the area. A light onshore flow will resume Friday afternoon, shifting westerly in the evening and then northwesterly late Friday night into Saturday. A more established light to moderate westerly flow will occur over the weekend as a surface ridge sets up across the Gulf. On Perdido Bay, Pensacola Bay including Santa Rosa Sound, and Choctaw Hatchie Bay. For tonight, south winds 5 to 10 knots, becoming southwest late this evening and early morning, then becoming northwest late. Waves 1 foot or less. Light chop. For Friday, north winds around 5 knots, becoming south in the afternoon. Waves 1 foot or less. Light chop. For Friday night, west winds 5 to 10 knots. Waves 1 foot or less. Light chop. And for Saturday, northwest winds around 5 knots, becoming southwest in the afternoon. Waves 1 foot or less. Light chop. On Perdido Bay, Pensacola Bay including Santa Rosa Sound, and Choctaw Hatchie Bay. For tonight, southwest winds around 5 knots, becoming northwest late. Waves 1 foot or less. Smooth. For Friday, northwest winds around 5 knots, becoming southwest in the afternoon. Waves 1 foot or less. Light chop. For Friday night, west winds 5 to 10 knots. Waves 1 foot or less. Light chop. And for Saturday, northwest winds around 5 knots, becoming southwest in the afternoon. Waves 1 foot or less. Light chop. A slight chance of showers and thunderstorms in the afternoon. From the Okaloosa-Walton County line to Pascagoula, and out 20 nautical miles. For tonight, south winds 5 to 10 knots, becoming west late. Seas 2 to 4 feet, occasionally to 5 feet. Wave detail, south 4 feet at 7 seconds. For Friday, north winds around 5 knots, becoming south in the afternoon. Seas 2 to 3 feet. Wave detail, south 3 feet at 6 seconds. For Friday night, west winds 5 to 10 knots. Seas around 2 feet. Wave detail, south 2 feet at 6 seconds. And for Saturday, northwest winds 5 to 10 knots, becoming west in the afternoon. Seas around 2 feet. Wave detail, west 1 foot at 2 seconds and south 1 foot at 5 seconds. From the Okaloosa-Walton County line to Pascagoula, from 20 to 60 nautical miles offshore. For tonight, south winds 5 to 10 knots, becoming west late. Seas 3 to 4 feet, occasionally to 5 feet. Wave detail, south 4 feet at 7 seconds. For Friday, northeast winds around 5 knots, becoming southeast around 5 knots in the afternoon. Seas 2 to 3 feet. Wave detail, south 3 feet at 6 seconds. For Friday night, southwest winds around 5 knots, becoming west after midnight. Seas around 2 feet. Wave detail, southwest 2 feet at 7 seconds. And for Saturday, northwest winds 5 to 10 knots. Seas around 2 feet. Wave detail, south 2 feet at 6 seconds and northwest 1 foot at 2 seconds. Tidal information, at the mouth of the Mobile River on Thursday, high tide at 7:02 a.m. Low tide at 8:14 p.m. At the mouth of the Mobile River on Friday, high tide at 7:47 a.m. Low tide at 8:57 p.m. At Pensacola Bay on Thursday, high tide at 6:48 a.m. Low tide at 6:26 p.m. At Pensacola Bay on Friday, high tide at 7:39 a.m. Low tide at 7:19 p.m. At the East Pass in Destin on Thursday, high tide at 6:15 a.m. Low tide at 5:52 p.m. At the East Pass in Destin on Friday, high tide at 7:06 a.m. Low tide at 6:45 p.m. The following marine observations were made as of 5 p.m. Mobile Bay Coast Guard Station. Winds were south at 9 knots. Sea temperature 83 degrees. Air temperature 86 degrees. Weeks Bay, southeast winds at 3 knots. Air temperature was 88 degrees. Pensacola Bay. Sea temperature 84 degrees. Air temperature 87 degrees. The report from the east end of Dauphin Island was not available. Graham Bay, south winds at 10 knots. Air temperature was 86 degrees. And Pettiboy Island, south winds at 11 knots. Air temperature was 85 degrees. 12 miles south of Orange Beach. Winds were south at 10 knots. Sea temperature 85 degrees. Air temperature 85 degrees. 100 miles south of Destin. Winds were southeast at 2 knots. Air temperature 84 degrees. Wave height 5 feet. Wave period 8 seconds. The following weather reports were made at 5 p.m. Pensacola International Airport, skies were mostly sunny. The temperature was 87 degrees, the dew point was 76, and the relative humidity was 69%. This produces a heat index of 97. The wind was south at 13 miles an hour. The pressure was 30.06 inches and rising. Pensacola Naval Air Station, skies were partly sunny. The temperature was 87 degrees, the dew point was 78, and the relative humidity was 74%. This produces a heat index of 100. The wind was south at 12 miles an hour. The pressure was 30.06 inches and rising. Here's your National Weather Service forecast. Tonight, mostly clear. Lows in the lower 70s. South winds 5 to 10 miles per hour this evening, becoming light and variable. Friday, mostly sunny. Humid with highs in the mid-90s. Light and variable winds, becoming southwest around 5 miles per hour in the afternoon. Heat index values up to 106. Friday night, mostly cloudy in the evening, then becoming partly cloudy. Lows in the mid-70s. West winds around 5 miles per hour. Saturday, mostly sunny. Humid with highs in the mid-90s. Northwest winds around 5 miles per hour. Heat index values up to 108. Saturday night, mostly cloudy in the evening, then clearing. Lows in the mid-70s. Southwest winds around 5 miles per hour. Sunday, sunny. Highs in the mid-90s. Heat index values up to 110. Sunday night, partly cloudy in the evening, then clearing. Lows in the upper 70s. Heat index values up to 105 early in the evening. Monday, sunny. A slight chance of showers and thunderstorms in the afternoon. Highs in the upper 90s. Chance of rain 20%. Heat index values up to 110. 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The current time is 5:42 p.m. Central Daylight Time. A high surf warning is in effect for the following areas in Alabama, Baldwin Coastal and Mobile Coastal, and the following areas in Florida, Escambia Coastal, Okaloosa Coastal and Santa Rosa Coastal. High rip current risk now in effect through Friday afternoon. High surf warning has expired. What? Dangerous rip currents. Where? In Alabama, Mobile Coastal and Baldwin Coastal counties. In Florida, Escambia Coastal, Santa Rosa Coastal and Okaloosa Coastal counties. When? Through Friday afternoon. Impacts, rip currents can sweep even the best swimmers away from shore into deeper water. Swim near a lifeguard. If caught in a rip current, relax and float. Don't swim against the current. If able, swim in a direction following the shoreline. If unable to escape, face the shore and call or wave for help. Here's your marine forecast. On the weather map, a light southerly flow will become variable tonight through Friday morning as surface high pressure settles across the area. A light onshore flow will resume Friday afternoon, shifting westerly in the evening and then northwesterly late Friday night into Saturday. A more established light to moderate westerly flow will occur over the weekend as a surface ridge sets up across the Gulf. On Perdido Bay, Pensacola Bay including Santa Rosa Sound, and Choctawhatchee Bay. For tonight, south winds 5 to 10 knots, becoming southwest late this evening and early morning, then becoming northwest late. Waves 1 foot or less. Light chop. For Friday, north winds around 5 knots, becoming south in the afternoon. Waves 1 foot or less. Light chop. For Friday night, west winds 5 to 10 knots. Waves 1 foot or less. Light chop. And for Saturday, northwest winds around 5 knots, becoming southwest in the afternoon. Waves 1 foot or less. Light chop. On Perdido Bay, Pensacola Bay including Santa Rosa Sound, and Choctaw Hatchie Bay. For tonight, southwest winds around 5 knots, becoming northwest late. Waves 1 foot or less. Smooth. For Friday, northwest winds around 5 knots, becoming southwest in the afternoon. Waves 1 foot or less. Light chop. For Friday night, west winds 5 to 10 knots. Waves 1 foot or less. Light chop. And for Saturday, northwest winds around 5 knots, becoming southwest in the afternoon. Waves 1 foot or less. Light chop. A slight chance of showers and thunderstorms in the afternoon. From the Okaloosa-Walton County line to Pascagoula, and out 20 nautical miles. For tonight, south winds 5 to 10 knots, becoming west late. Seas 2 to 4 feet, occasionally to 5 feet. Wave detail, south 4 feet at 7 seconds. For Friday, north winds around 5 knots, becoming south in the afternoon. Seas 2 to 3 feet. Wave detail, south 3 feet at 6 seconds. For Friday night, west winds 5 to 10 knots. Seas around 2 feet. Wave detail, south 2 feet at 6 seconds. And for Saturday, northwest winds 5 to 10 knots, becoming west in the afternoon. Seas around 2 feet. Wave detail, west 1 foot at 2 seconds and south 1 foot at 5 seconds. From the Okaloosa-Walton County line to Pascagoula, from 20 to 60 nautical miles offshore. For tonight, south winds 5 to 10 knots, becoming west late. Seas 3 to 4 feet, occasionally to 5 feet. Wave detail, south 4 feet at 7 seconds. For Friday, northeast winds around 5 knots, becoming southeast around 5 knots in the afternoon. Seas 2 to 3 feet. Wave detail, south 3 feet at 6 seconds. For Friday night, southwest winds around 5 knots, becoming west after midnight. Seas around 2 feet. Wave detail, southwest 2 feet at 7 seconds. And for Saturday, northwest winds 5 to 10 knots. Seas around 2 feet. Wave detail, south 2 feet at 6 seconds and northwest 1 foot at 2 seconds. Tidal information, at the mouth of the Mobile River on Thursday, high tide at 7:02 a.m. Low tide at 8:14 p.m. At the mouth of the Mobile River on Friday, high tide at 7:47 a.m. Low tide at 8:57 p.m. At Pensacola Bay on Thursday, high tide at 6:48 a.m. Low tide at 6:26 p.m. At Pensacola Bay on Friday, high tide at 7:39 a.m. Low tide at 7:19 p.m. At the East Pass in Destin on Thursday, high tide at 6:15 a.m. Low tide at 5:52 p.m. At the East Pass in Destin on Friday, high tide at 7:06 a.m. Low tide at 6:45 p.m. This is NOAA Weather Radio Station KEC 86 from Pensacola, Florida. 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The following marine observations were made as of 5 p.m. Mobile Bay Coast Guard Station. Winds were south at 9 knots. Sea temperature 83 degrees. Air temperature 86 degrees. Weeks Bay, southeast winds at 3 knots. Air temperature was 88 degrees. Pensacola Bay. Sea temperature 84 degrees. Air temperature 87 degrees. The report from the east end of Dauphin Island was not available. Graham Bay, south winds at 10 knots. Air temperature was 86 degrees. And Pettiboy Island, south winds at 11 knots. Air temperature was 85 degrees. 12 miles south of Orange Beach. Winds were south at 10 knots. Sea temperature 85 degrees. Air temperature 85 degrees. 100 miles south of Destin. Winds were southeast at 2 knots. Air temperature 84 degrees. Wave height 5 feet. Wave period 8 seconds. The following weather reports were made at 5 p.m. Pensacola International Airport, skies were mostly sunny. The temperature was 87 degrees, the dew point was 76, and the relative humidity was 69%. This produces a heat index of 97. The wind was south at 13 miles an hour. The pressure was 30.06 inches and rising. Pensacola Naval Air Station, skies were partly sunny. The temperature was 87 degrees, the dew point was 78, and the relative humidity was 74%. This produces a heat index of 100. The wind was south at 12 miles an hour. The pressure was 30.06 inches and rising. Here's your National Weather Service forecast. Tonight, mostly clear. Lows in the lower 70s. South winds 5 to 10 miles per hour this evening, becoming light and variable. Friday, mostly sunny. Humid with highs in the mid-90s. Light and variable winds, becoming southwest around 5 miles per hour in the afternoon. Heat index values up to 106. Friday night, mostly cloudy in the evening, then becoming partly cloudy. Lows in the mid-70s. West winds around 5 miles per hour. Saturday, mostly sunny. Humid with highs in the mid-90s. Northwest winds around 5 miles per hour. Heat index values up to 108. Saturday night, mostly cloudy in the evening, then clearing. Lows in the mid-70s. Southwest winds around 5 miles per hour. Sunday, sunny. Highs in the mid-90s. Heat index values up to 110. Sunday night, partly cloudy in the evening, then clearing. Lows in the upper 70s. Heat index values up to 105 early in the evening. Monday, sunny. A slight chance of showers and thunderstorms in the afternoon. Highs in the upper 90s. Chance of rain 20%. Heat index values up to 110. 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The current time is 5:51 p.m. Central Daylight Time. A high surf warning is in effect for the following areas in Alabama, Baldwin Coastal and Mobile Coastal, and the following areas in Florida, Escambia Coastal, Okaloosa Coastal and Santa Rosa Coastal. High rip current risk now in effect through Friday afternoon. High surf warning has expired. What? Dangerous rip currents. Where? In Alabama, Mobile Coastal and Baldwin Coastal counties. In Florida, Escambia Coastal, Santa Rosa Coastal and Okaloosa Coastal counties. When? Through Friday afternoon. Impacts, rip currents can sweep even the best swimmers away from shore into deeper water. Swim near a lifeguard. If caught in a rip current, relax and float. Don't swim against the current. If able, direction following the shoreline. If unable to escape, face the shore and call or wave for help. Here's your marine forecast. On the weather map, a light southerly flow will become variable tonight through Friday morning as surface high pressure settles across the area. A light onshore flow will resume Friday afternoon, shifting westerly in the evening and then northwesterly late Friday night into Saturday. A more established light to moderate westerly flow will occur over the weekend as a surface ridge sets up across the Gulf. On Perdido Bay, Pensacola Bay including Santa Rosa Sound, and Choctawhatchee Bay. For tonight, south winds 5 to 10 knots, becoming southwest late this evening and early morning, then becoming northwest late. Waves 1 foot or less. Light chop. For Friday, north winds around 5 knots, becoming south in the afternoon. Waves 1 foot or less. Light chop. For Friday night, west winds 5 to 10 knots. Waves 1 foot or less. Light chop. And for Saturday, northwest winds around 5 knots, becoming southwest in the afternoon. Waves 1 foot or less. Light chop. On Perdido Bay, Pensacola Bay, including Santa Rosa Sound, and Choctaw-Hatchie Bay. For tonight, southwest winds around 5 knots, becoming northwest late. Waves

For tonight, south winds 5 to 10 knots, becoming west late. Seas 2 to 4 feet, occasionally to 5 feet. Wave detail, south 4 feet at 7 seconds. For Friday, north winds around 5 knots, becoming south in the afternoon. Seas 2 to 3 feet. Wave detail, south 3 feet at 6 seconds. For Friday night, west winds 5 to 10 knots. Seas around 2 feet. Wave detail, south 2 feet at 6 seconds. And for Saturday, northwest winds 5 to 10 knots, becoming west in the afternoon. Seas around 2 feet. Wave detail, west 1 foot at 2 seconds and south 1 foot at 5 seconds. From the Okaloosa-Walton County line to Pascagoula, from 20 to 60 nautical miles offshore. For tonight, south winds 5 to 10 knots, becoming west late. Seas 3 to 4 feet, occasionally to 5 feet. Wave detail, south 4 feet at 7 seconds. For Friday, northeast winds around 5 knots, becoming southeast around 5 knots in the afternoon. Seas 2 to 3 feet. Wave detail, south 3 feet at 6 seconds. For Friday night, southwest winds around 5 knots, becoming west after midnight. Seas around 2 feet. Wave detail, southwest 2 feet at 7 seconds. And for Saturday, northwest winds 5 to 10 knots. Seas around 2 feet. Wave detail, south 2 feet at 6 seconds and northwest 1 foot at 2 seconds. Tidal information, at the mouth of the Mobile River on Thursday, high tide at 7:02 a.m. Low tide at 8:14 p.m. At the mouth of the Mobile River on Friday, high tide at 7:47 a.m. Low tide at 8:57 p.m. At Pensacola Bay on Thursday, high tide at 6:48 a.m. Low tide at 6:26 p.m. At Pensacola Bay on Friday, high tide at 7:39 a.m. Low tide at 7:19 p.m. At the East Pass in Destin on Thursday, high tide at 6:15 a.m. Low tide at 5:52 p.m. At the East Pass in Destin on Friday, high tide at 7:06 a.m. Low tide at 6:45 p.m. The following marine observations were made as of 5 p.m. Mobile Bay Coast Guard Station. Winds were south at 9 knots. Sea temperature 83 degrees. Air temperature 86 degrees. Weeks Bay, southeast winds at 3 knots. Air temperature was 88 degrees. Pensacola Bay. Sea temperature 84 degrees. Air temperature 87 degrees. The report from the east end of Dauphin Island was not available. Graham Bay, south winds at 10 knots. Air temperature was 86 degrees. And Pettiboy Island, south winds at 11 knots. Air temperature was 85 degrees. 12 miles south of Orange Beach. Winds were south at 10 knots. Sea temperature 85 degrees. Air temperature 85 degrees. 100 miles south of Destin. Winds were southeast at 2 knots. Air temperature 84 degrees. Wave height 5 feet. Wave period 8 seconds. The following weather reports were made at 5 p.m. Pensacola International Airport, skies were mostly sunny. The temperature was 87 degrees, the dew point was 76, and the relative humidity was 69%. This produces a heat index of 97. The wind was south at 13 miles an hour. The pressure was 30.06 inches and rising. Pensacola Naval Air Station, skies were partly sunny. The temperature was 87 degrees, the dew point was 78, and the relative humidity was 74%. This produces a heat index of 100. The wind was south at 12 miles an hour. The pressure was 30.06 inches and rising. Here's your National Weather Service forecast. Tonight, mostly clear. Lows in the lower 70s. South winds 5 to 10 miles per hour this evening, becoming light and variable. Friday, mostly sunny. Humid with highs in the mid-90s. Light and variable winds, becoming southwest around 5 miles per hour in the afternoon. Heat index values up to 106. Friday night, mostly cloudy in the evening,
then becoming partly clear.

0: 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Lows in the mid-70s. West winds around.
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0: Night, mostly cloudy in the evening, then clearing. Lows in the mid-70s. Southwest winds around 5 miles per hour. Sunday, sunny. Highs in the mid-90s. Heat index values up to 110. Sunday night, partly cloudy in the evening, then clearing. Lows in the upper 70s. Heat index values up to 105 early in the evening. Monday, sunny. A slight chance of showers and thunderstorms in the afternoon. Highs in the upper 90s. Chance of rain 20%. Heat index values up to 110. This is NOAA Weather Radio from the Mobile Pensacola National Weather Service. The current time is 6 p.m. Central Daylight Time. A high surf warning is in effect for the following areas in Alabama, Baldwin Coastal and Mobile Coastal, and the following areas in Florida, Escambia Coastal, Okaloosa Coastal, and Santa Rosa Coastal. High rip current risk now in effect through Friday afternoon. High surf warning has expired. What? Dangerous rip currents. Where? In Alabama, Mobile Coastal and Baldwin Coastal counties. In Florida, Escambia Coastal, Santa Rosa Coastal and Okaloosa Coastal counties. When? Through Friday afternoon. Impacts. Rip currents can sweep even the best swimmers away from shore into deeper water. Swim near a lifeguard. If caught in a rip current, relax and float. Don't swim against the current. If able, swim in a direction following the shoreline. If unable to escape, face the shore and call or wave for help. Here's your marine forecast. On the weather map, a light southerly flow will become variable tonight through Friday morning as surface high pressure settles across the area. A light onshore flow will resume Friday afternoon, shifting westerly in the evening and then northwesterly late Friday night into Saturday. A more established light to moderate westerly flow will occur over the weekend as a surface ridge sets up across the Gulf. On Perdido Bay, Pensacola Bay including Santa Rosa Sound, and Choctawhatchee Bay. For tonight, south winds 5 to 10 knots, becoming southwest late this evening and early morning, then becoming northwest late. Waves 1 foot or less. Light chop. For Friday, north winds around 5 knots, becoming south in the afternoon. Waves 1 foot or less. Light chop. For Friday night, west winds 5 to 10 knots. Waves 1 foot or less. Light chop. And for Saturday, northwest winds around 5 knots, becoming southwest in the afternoon. Waves 1 foot or less. Light chop. On Perdido Bay, Pensacola Bay including Santa Rosa Sound, and Choctawhatchee Bay. For tonight, southwest winds around 5 knots, becoming northwest late. Waves 1 foot or less. Smooth. For Friday, northwest winds around 5 knots, becoming southwest in the afternoon. Waves 1 foot or less. Light chop. For Friday night, west winds 5 to 10 knots. Waves 1 foot or less. Light chop. And for Saturday, northwest winds around 5 knots, becoming southwest in the afternoon. Waves 1 foot or less. Light chop. A slight chance of showers and thunderstorms in the afternoon. From the Okaloosa-Walton County line to Pascagoula, and out 20 nautical miles. For tonight, south winds 5 to 10 knots, becoming west late. Seas 2 to 4 feet, occasionally to 5 feet. Wave detail, south 4 feet at 7 seconds. For Friday, north winds around 5 knots, becoming south in the afternoon. Seas 2 to 3 feet. Wave detail, south 3 feet at 6 seconds. For Friday night, west winds 5 to 10 knots. Seas around 2 feet. Wave detail, south 2 feet at 6 seconds. And for Saturday, northwest winds 5 to 10 knots, becoming west in the afternoon. Seas around 2 feet. Wave detail, west 1 foot at 2 seconds and south 1 foot at 5 seconds. From the Okaloosa-Walton County line to Pascagoula, from 20 to 60 nautical miles offshore. for tonight? South winds 5 to 10 knots, becoming west late. Seas 3 to 4 feet, occasionally to 5 feet. Wave detail, south 4 feet at 7 seconds. For Friday, northeast winds around 5 knots, becoming southeast around 5 knots in the afternoon. Seas 2 to 3 feet. Wave detail, south 3 feet at 6 seconds. For Friday night, southwest winds around 5 knots, becoming west after midnight. Seas around 2 feet. Wave detail, southwest 2 feet at 7 seconds. And for Saturday, northwest winds 5 to 10 knots. Seas around 2 feet. Wave detail, south 2 feet at 6 seconds and northwest 1 foot at 2 seconds. Tidal information, at the mouth of the Mobile River on Thursday, high tide at 7:02 a.m. Low tide at 8:14 p.m. At the mouth of the Mobile River on Friday, high tide at 7:47 a.m. Low tide at 8:57 p.m. At Pensacola Bay on Thursday, high tide at 6:48 a.m. Low tide at 6:26 p.m. At Pensacola Bay on Friday, high tide at 7:39 a.m. Low tide at 7:19 p.m. At the East Pass in Destin on Thursday, high tide at 6:15 a.m. Low tide at 5:52 p.m. At the East Pass in Destin on Friday, high tide at 7:06 a.m. Low tide at 6:45 p.m. The following marine observations were made as of 5 p.m. Mobile Bay Coast Guard Station. Winds were south at 9 knots. Sea temperature 83 degrees. Air temperature 86 degrees. Weeks Bay, southeast winds at 3 knots. Air temperature was 88 degrees. Pensacola Bay. Sea temperature 84 degrees. Air temperature 87 degrees. The report from the east end of Dauphin Island was not available. Graham Bay, south winds at 10 knots. Air temperature was 86 degrees. And Pettiboy Island, south winds at 11 knots. Air temperature was 85 degrees. 12 miles south of Orange Beach. Winds were south at 10 knots. Sea temperature 85 degrees. Air temperature 85 degrees. 100 miles south of Destin. Winds were southeast at 2 knots. Air temperature 84 degrees. Wave height 5 feet. Wave period 8 seconds. The following weather reports were made at 5 p.m. Pensacola International Airport, skies were mostly sunny. The temperature was 87 degrees, the dew point was 76, and the relative humidity was 69%. This produces a heat index of 97. The wind was south at 13 miles an hour. The pressure was 30.06 inches and rising. Pensacola Naval Air Station, skies were partly sunny. The temperature was 87 degrees, the dew point was 78, and the relative humidity was 74%. This produces a heat index of 100. The wind was south at 12 miles an hour. The pressure was 30.06 inches and rising. Here's your National Weather Service forecast. Tonight, mostly clear. Lows in the lower 70s. South winds 5 to 10 miles per hour this evening, becoming light and variable. Friday, mostly sunny. Humid with highs in the mid-90s. Light and variable winds, becoming southwest around 5 miles per hour in the afternoon. Heat index values up to 106. Friday night, mostly cloudy in the evening, then becoming partly cloudy. Lows in the mid-70s. West winds around 5 miles per hour. Saturday, mostly sunny. Humid with highs in the mid-90s. Northwest winds around 5 miles per hour. Heat index values up to 108. Saturday night, mostly cloudy in the evening, then clearing. Lows in the mid-70s. Southwest winds around 5 miles per hour. Sunday, sunny. Highs in the mid-90s. Heat index values up to 110. Sunday night, partly cloudy in the evening, then clearing. Lows in the upper 70s. Heat index values up to 105 early in the evening. Monday, sunny. A slight chance of showers and thunderstorms in the afternoon. highs in the upper 90s. Chance of rain 20%. Heat index values up to 110. 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The current time is 6:09 p.m. Central Daylight Time. A high surf warning is in effect for the following areas in Alabama, Baldwin Coastal and Mobile Coastal, and the following areas in Florida, Escambia Coastal, Okaloosa Coastal, and Santa Rosa Coastal. High rip current risk now in effect through Friday afternoon. High surf warning has expired. What? Dangerous rip currents. Where? In Alabama, Mobile Coastal, and Baldwin Coastal counties. In Florida, Escambia Coastal, Santa Rosa Coastal, and Okaloosa Coastal counties. When? Through Friday afternoon. Impacts. Rip currents can sweep even the best swimmers away from shore into deeper water. Swim near a lifeguard. If caught in a rip current, relax and float. 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If able, swim in a direction following the shoreline. If unable to escape, face the shore and call or wave for help. Here's your marine forecast. On the weather map, a light southerly flow will become variable tonight through Friday morning as surface high pressure settles across the area. A light onshore flow will resume Friday afternoon, shifting westerly in the evening and then northwesterly late Friday night into Saturday. A more established light to moderate westerly flow will occur over the weekend as a surface ridge sets up across the Gulf. On Perdido Bay, Pensacola Bay including Santa Rosa Sound, and Choctawhatchee Bay. For tonight, south winds 5 to 10 knots, becoming southwest late this evening and early morning, then becoming northwest late. Waves 1 foot or less. Light chop. For Friday, north winds around 5 knots, becoming south in the afternoon. Waves 1 foot or less. Light chop. For Friday night, west winds 5 to 10 knots. Waves 1 foot or less. Light chop. And for Saturday, northwest winds around 5 knots, becoming southwest in the afternoon. Waves 1 foot or less. Light chop. On Perdido Bay, Pensacola Bay including Santa Rosa Sound, and Choctawhatchee Bay. For tonight, southwest winds around 5 knots, becoming northwest late. Waves 1 foot or less. Smooth. For Friday, northwest winds around 5 knots, becoming southwest in the afternoon. Waves 1 foot or less. Light chop. For Friday night, west winds 5 to 10 knots. Waves 1 foot or less. Light chop. And for Saturday, northwest winds around 5 knots, becoming southwest in the afternoon. Waves 1 foot or less. Light chop. A slight chance of showers and thunderstorms in the afternoon. From the Okaloosa-Walton County line to Pascagoula, and out 20 nautical miles. For tonight, south winds 5 to 10 knots, becoming west late. Seas 2 to 4 feet, occasionally to 5 feet. Wave detail. South 4 feet at 7 seconds. For Friday, north winds around 5 knots, becoming south in the afternoon. Seas 2 to 3 feet. Wave detail, south 3 feet at 6 seconds. For Friday night, west winds 5 to 10 knots. Seas around 2 feet. Wave detail, south 2 feet at 6 seconds. And for Saturday, northwest winds 5 to 10 knots, becoming west in the afternoon. Seas around 2 feet. Wave detail, west 1 foot at 2 seconds and south 1 foot at 5 seconds. From the Okaloosa-Walton County line to Pascagoula, from 20 to 60 nautical miles offshore. For tonight, south winds 5 to 10 knots, becoming west late. Seas 3 to 4 feet, occasionally to 5 feet. Wave detail, south 4 feet at 7 seconds. For Friday, northeast winds around 5 knots, becoming southeast around 5 knots in the afternoon. Seas 2 to 3 feet. Wave detail, south 3 feet at 6 seconds. For Friday night, southwest winds around 5 knots, becoming west after midnight. Seas around 2 feet. Wave detail, southwest 2 feet at 7 seconds. And for Saturday, northwest winds 5 to 10 knots. Seas around 2 feet. Wave detail, south 2 feet at 6 seconds and northwest 1 foot at 2 seconds. tidal information, at the mouth of the Mobile River on Thursday, high tide at 7:02 a.m. Low tide at 8:14 p.m. At the mouth of the Mobile River on Friday, high tide at 7:47 a.m. Low tide at 8:57 p.m. At Pensacola Bay on Thursday, high tide at 6:48 a.m. Low tide at 6:26 p.m. At Pensacola Bay on Friday, high tide at 7:39 a.m. Low tide at 7:19 p.m. At the East Pass in Destin on Thursday, high tide at 6:15 a.m. Low tide at 5:52 p.m. At the East Pass in Destin on Friday, high tide at 7:06 a.m. Low tide at 6:45 p.m. The following marine observations were made as of 6 p.m. Mobile Bay Coast Guard Station. Winds were south at 7 knots. Sea temperature 84 degrees. Air temperature 86 degrees. Weeks Bay, south winds at 3 knots. Air temperature was 88 degrees. Pensacola Bay. Sea temperature 84 degrees. Air temperature 86 degrees. The report from the east end of Dauphin Island was not available. Graham Bay, southeast winds at 10 knots. Air temperature was 86 degrees. And Pettiboy Island, south winds at 10 knots. Air temperature was 85 degrees. 12 miles south of Orange Beach. Winds were south at 8 knots. Sea temperature 85 degrees. Air temperature 84 degrees. 100 miles south of Destin. Winds were calm. Air temperature 85 degrees. The following weather reports were made at 6 p.m. Pensacola International Airport, skies were sunny. The temperature was 85 degrees, the dew point was 76, and the relative humidity was 74%. This produces a heat index of 94. The wind was south at 9 miles an hour. The pressure was 30.06 inches and steady. Pensacola Naval Air Station, skies were mostly sunny. The temperature was 85 degrees, the dew point was 78, and the relative humidity was 80%. This produces a heat index of 96. The wind was south at 10 miles an hour. The pressure was 30.05 inches and falling. 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Here's your National Weather Service forecast. Tonight, mostly clear. Lows in the lower 70s. South winds 5 to 10 miles per hour this evening, becoming light and variable. Friday, mostly sunny. Humid with highs in the mid-90s. Light and variable winds, becoming southwest around 5 miles per hour in the afternoon. Heat index values up to 106. Friday night, mostly cloudy in the evening, then becoming partly cloudy. Lows in the mid-70s. West winds around 5 miles per hour. Saturday, mostly sunny. Humid with highs in the mid-90s. Northwest winds around 5 miles per hour. Heat index values up to 108. Saturday night, mostly cloudy in the evening, then clearing. Lows in the mid-70s. Southwest winds around 5 miles per hour. Sunday, sunny. Highs in the mid-90s. Heat index values up to 110. Sunday night, partly cloudy in the evening, then clearing. Lows in the upper 70s. Heat index values up to 105 early in the evening. Monday, sunny. A slight chance of showers and thunderstorms in the afternoon. Highs in the upper 90s. Chance of rain 20%. Heat index values up to 110. 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The current time is 6:19 p.m. Central Daylight Time. A high surf warning is in effect for the following areas in Alabama, Baldwin Coastal and Mobile Coastal, and the following areas in Florida, Escambia Coastal, Okaloosa Coastal and Santa Rosa Coastal. High rip current risk now in effect through Friday afternoon. High surf warning has expired. What? Dangerous rip currents. Where? In Alabama, Mobile Coastal and Baldwin Coastal counties. In Florida, Escambia Coastal, Santa Rosa Coastal and Okaloosa Coastal counties. When? Through Friday afternoon. Impacts, rip currents can sweep even the best swimmers away from shore into deeper water. Swim near a lifeguard. If caught in a rip current, relax and float. Don't swim against the current. If able, swim in a direction following the shoreline. If unable to escape, face the shore and call or wave for help. Here's your marine forecast. On the weather map, a light southerly flow will become variable tonight through Friday morning as surface high pressure settles across the area. A light onshore flow will resume Friday afternoon, shifting westerly in the evening and then northwesterly late Friday night into Saturday. A more established light to moderate westerly flow will occur over the weekend as a surface ridge sets up across the Gulf. On Perdido Bay, Pensacola Bay including Santa Rosa Sound, and Choctawhatchee Bay. For tonight, south winds 5 to 10 knots, becoming southwest late this evening and early morning, then becoming northwest late. Waves 1 foot or less. Light chop. For Friday, north winds around 5 knots, becoming south in the afternoon. Waves 1 foot or less. Light chop. For Friday night, west winds 5 to 10 knots. Waves 1 foot or less. Light chop. And for Saturday, northwest winds around 5 knots, becoming southwest in the afternoon. Waves 1 foot or less. Light chop. On Perdido Bay, Pensacola Bay including Santa Rosa Sound, and Choctawhatchee Bay. For tonight, southwest winds around 5 knots, becoming northwest late. Waves 1 foot or less. Smooth. For Friday, northwest winds around 5 knots, becoming southwest in the afternoon. Waves 1 foot or less. Light chop. For Friday night, west winds 5 to 10 knots. Waves 1 foot or less. Light chop. And for Saturday, northwest winds around 5 knots, becoming southwest in the afternoon. Waves 1 foot or less. Light chop. A slight chance of showers and thunderstorms in the afternoon. From the Okaloosa-Walton County line to Pascagoula, and out 20 nautical miles. For tonight, south winds 5 to 10 knots, becoming west late. Seas 2 to 4 feet, occasionally to 5 feet. Wave detail, south 4 feet at 7 seconds. For Friday, north winds around 5 knots, becoming south in the afternoon. Seas 2 to 3 feet. Wave detail, south 3 feet at 6 seconds. For Friday night, west winds 5 to 10 knots. Seas around 2 feet. Wave detail, south 2 feet at 6 seconds. And for Saturday, northwest winds 5 to 10 knots, becoming west in the afternoon. Seas around 2 feet. Wave detail, west 1 foot at 2 seconds and south 1 foot at 5 seconds. From the Okaloosa-Walton County line to Pascagoula, from 20 to 60 nautical miles offshore. For tonight, south winds 5 to 10 knots, becoming west late. Seas 3 to 4 feet, occasionally to 5 feet. Wave detail, south 4 feet at 7 seconds. For Friday, northeast winds around 5 knots, becoming southeast around 5 knots in the afternoon. Seas 2 to 3 feet. Wave detail, south 3 feet at 6 seconds. For Friday night, southwest winds around 5 knots, becoming west after midnight. Seas around 2 feet. Wave detail, southwest 2 feet at 7 seconds. And for Saturday, northwest winds 5 to 10 knots. Seas around 2 feet. Wave detail, south 2 feet at 6 seconds and northwest 1 foot at 2 seconds. Tidal information, at the mouth of the Mobile River on Thursday, high tide at 7:02 a.m. Low tide at 8:14 p.m. At the mouth of the Mobile River on Friday, high tide at 7:47 a.m. Low tide at 8:57 p.m. At Pensacola Bay on Thursday, high tide at 6:48 a.m. Low tide at 6:26 p.m. At Pensacola Bay on Friday, high tide at 7:39 a.m. Low tide at 7:19 p.m. At the East Pass in Destin on Thursday, high tide at 6:15 a.m. Low tide at 5:52 p.m. at the East Pass in Destin on Friday, high tide at 7.06 a.m. Low tide at 6.45 p.m. The following marine observations were made as of 6 p.m. Mobile Bay Coast Guard Station. Winds were south at 7 knots. Sea temperature 84 degrees. Air temperature 86 degrees. Weeks Bay, south winds at 3 knots. Air temperature was 88 degrees. Pensacola Bay. Sea temperature 84 degrees. Air temperature 86 degrees. The report from the east end of Dauphin Island was not available. Graham Bay, southeast winds at 10 knots. Air temperature was 86 degrees. And Pettiboy Island, south winds at 10 knots. Air temperature was 85 degrees. 12 miles south of Orange Beach. Winds were south at 8 knots. Sea temperature 85 degrees. Air temperature 84 degrees. 100 miles south of Destin. Winds were calm. Air temperature 85 degrees. The following weather reports were made at 6 p.m. Pensacola International Airport, skies were sunny. The temperature was 85 degrees, the dew point was 76, and the relative humidity was 74%. This produces a heat index of 94. The wind was south at 9 miles an hour. The pressure was 30.06 inches and steady. Pensacola Naval Air Station, skies were mostly sunny. The temperature was 85 degrees, the dew point was 78, and the relative humidity was 80%. This produces a heat index of 96. The wind was south at 10 miles an hour. The pressure was 30.05 inches and falling. Here's your National Weather Service forecast. Tonight, mostly clear. Lows in the lower 70s. South winds 5 to 10 miles per hour this evening, becoming light and variable. Friday, mostly sunny. Humid with highs in the mid-90s. Light and variable winds, becoming southwest around 5 miles per hour in the afternoon. Heat index values up to 106. Friday night, mostly cloudy in the evening, then becoming partly cloudy. Lows in the mid-70s. West winds around 5 miles per hour. Saturday, mostly sunny. Humid with highs in the mid-90s. Northwest winds around 5 miles per hour. Heat index values up to 108. Saturday night, mostly cloudy in the evening, then clearing. Lows in the mid-70s. Southwest winds around 5 miles per hour. Sunday, sunny. Highs in the mid-90s. Heat index values up to 110. Sunday night, partly cloudy in the evening, then clearing. Lows in the upper 70s. Heat index values up to 105 early in the evening. Monday, sunny. A slight chance of showers and thunderstorms in the afternoon. Highs in the upper 90s. Chance of rain 20%. Heat index values up to 110. 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The current time is 6:28 p.m. Central Daylight Time. A high surf warning is in effect for the following areas in Alabama, Baldwin Coastal and Mobile Coastal, and the following areas in Florida, Escambia Coastal, Okaloosa Coastal and Santa Rosa Coastal. High rip current risk now in effect through Friday afternoon. High surf warning has expired. What? Dangerous rip currents. Where? In Alabama, Mobile Coastal and Baldwin Coastal counties. In Florida, Escambia Coastal, Santa Rosa Coastal and Okaloosa Coastal counties. When? Through Friday afternoon. Impacts, rip currents can sweep even the best swimmers away from shore into deeper water. Swim near a lifeguard. If caught in a rip current, relax and float. Don't swim against the current. If able, swim in a direction following the shoreline. If unable to escape, face the shore and call or wave for help. Here's your marine forecast. On the weather map, a light southerly flow will become variable tonight through Friday morning as surface high pressure settles across the area. A light onshore flow will resume Friday afternoon, shifting westerly in the evening and then northwesterly late Friday night into Saturday. A more established light to moderate westerly flow will occur over the weekend as a surface ridge sets up across the Gulf. On Perdido Bay, Pensacola Bay including Santa Rosa Sound, and Choctawhatchee Bay. For tonight, south winds 5 to 10 knots, becoming southwest late this evening and early morning, then becoming northwest late. Waves 1 foot or less. Light chop. For Friday, north winds around 5 knots, becoming south in the afternoon. Waves 1 foot or less. Light chop. For Friday night, west winds 5 to 10 knots. Waves 1 foot or less. Light chop. And for Saturday, northwest winds around 5 knots, becoming southwest in the afternoon. Waves 1 foot or less. Light chop. On Perdido Bay, Pensacola Bay including Santa Rosa Sound, and Choctawhatchee Bay. For tonight, southwest winds around 5 knots, becoming northwest late. Waves 1 foot or less. Smooth. For Friday, northwest winds around 5 knots, becoming southwest in the afternoon. Waves 1 foot or less. Light chop. For Friday night, west winds 5 to 10 knots. Waves 1 foot or less. Light chop. And for Saturday, northwest winds around 5 knots, becoming southwest in the afternoon. Waves 1 foot or less. Light chop. A slight chance of showers and thunderstorms in the afternoon. From the Okaloosa-Walton County line to Pascagoula, and out 20 nautical miles. For tonight, south winds 5 to 10 knots, becoming west late. Seas 2 to 4 feet, occasionally to 5 feet. Wave detail, south 4 feet at 7 seconds. For Friday, north winds around 5 knots, becoming south in the afternoon. Seas 2 to 3 feet. Wave detail, south 3 feet at 6 seconds. For Friday night, west winds 5 to 10 knots. Seas around 2 feet. Wave detail, south 2 feet at 6 seconds. And for Saturday, northwest winds 5 to 10 knots, becoming west in the afternoon. Seas around 2 feet. Wave detail, west 1 foot at 2 seconds and south 1 foot at 5 seconds. From the Okaloosa-Walton County line to Pascagoula, from 20 to 60 nautical miles offshore. For tonight, south winds 5 to 10 knots, becoming west late. Seas 3 to 4 feet, occasionally to 5 feet. Wave detail, south 4 feet at 7 seconds. For Friday, northeast winds around 5 knots, becoming southeast around 5 knots in the afternoon. Seas 2 to 3 feet. Wave detail, south 3 feet at 6 seconds. For Friday night, southwest winds around 5 knots, becoming west after midnight. Seas around 2 feet. Wave detail, southwest 2 feet at 7 seconds. And for Saturday, northwest winds 5 to 10 knots. Seas around 2 feet. Wave detail, south 2 feet at 6 seconds and northwest 1 foot at 2 seconds. Tidal information, at the mouth of the Mobile River on Thursday, high tide at 7:02 a.m. Low tide at 8:14 p.m. At the mouth of the Mobile River on Friday, high tide at 7:47 a.m. Low tide at 8:57 p.m. At Pensacola Bay on Thursday, high tide at 6:48 a.m. Low tide at 6:26 p.m. At Pensacola Bay on Friday, high tide at 7:39 a.m. Low tide at 7:19 p.m. At the East Pass in Destin on Thursday, high tide at 6:15 a.m. Low tide at 5:52 p.m. At the East Pass in Destin on Friday, high tide at 7:06 a.m. Low tide at 6:45 p.m. The following marine observations were made as of 6 p.m. Mobile Bay Coast Guard Station. Winds were south at 7 knots. Sea temperature 84 degrees. Air temperature 86 degrees. Weeks Bay, south winds at 3 knots. Air temperature was 88 degrees. Pensacola Bay. Sea temperature 84 degrees. Air temperature 86 degrees. The report from the east end of Dauphin Island was not available. Graham Bay, southeast winds at 10 knots. Air temperature was 86 degrees. And Petty Boy Island, south winds at 10 knots. Air temperature was 85 degrees. 12 miles south of Orange Beach. Winds were south at 8 knots. Sea temperature 85 degrees. Air temperature 84 degrees. 100 miles south of Destin. Winds were calm. Air temperature 85 degrees. The following weather reports were made at 6 p.m. Pensacola International Airport, skies were sunny. The temperature was 85 degrees, the dew point was 76, and the relative humidity was 74%. This produces a heat index of 94. The wind was south at 9 miles an hour. The pressure was 30.06 inches and steady. Pensacola Naval Air Station, skies were mostly sunny. The temperature was 85 degrees, the dew point was 78, and the relative humidity was 80%. This produces a heat index of 96. The wind was south at 10 miles an hour. The pressure was 30.05 inches and falling. Here's your National Weather Service forecast. Tonight, mostly clear. Lows in the lower 70s. South winds 5 to 10 miles per hour this evening, becoming light and variable. Friday, mostly sunny. Humid with highs in the mid-90s. Light and variable winds, becoming southwest around 5 miles per hour in the afternoon. Heat index values up to 106. Friday night, mostly cloudy in the evening, then becoming partly cloudy. Lows in the mid-70s. West winds around 5 miles per hour. Saturday, mostly sunny. Humid with highs in the mid-90s. Northwest winds around 5 miles per hour. Heat index values up to 108. Saturday night, mostly cloudy in the evening, then clearing. Lows in the mid-70s. Southwest winds around 5 miles per hour. Sunday, sunny. Highs in the mid-90s. Heat index values up to 110. Sunday night, partly cloudy in the evening, then clearing. Lows in the upper 70s. Heat index values up to 105 early in the evening. Monday, sunny. A slight chance of showers and thunderstorms in the afternoon. Highs in the upper 90s. Chance of rain 20%. Heat index values up to 110. 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The current time is 6:37 p.m. Central Daylight Time. A high surf warning is in effect for the following areas in Alabama, Baldwin Coastal and Mobile Coastal, and the following areas in Florida, Escambia Coastal, Okaloosa Coastal and Santa Rosa Coastal. High rip current risk now in effect through Friday afternoon. High surf warning has expired. What? Dangerous rip currents. Where? In Alabama, Mobile Coastal and Baldwin Coastal counties. In Florida, Escambia Coastal, Santa Rosa Coastal and Okaloosa Coastal counties. When? Through Friday afternoon. Impacts, rip currents can sweep even the best swimmers away from shore into deeper water. Swim near a lifeguard. If caught in a rip current, relax and float. Don't swim against the current. If able, swim in a direction following the shoreline. If unable to escape, face the shore and call or wave for help. Here's your marine forecast. On the weather map, a light southerly flow will become variable tonight through Friday morning as surface high pressure settles across the area. A light onshore flow will resume Friday afternoon, shifting westerly in the evening and then northwesterly late Friday night into Saturday. A more established light to moderate westerly flow will occur over the weekend as a surface ridge sets up across the Gulf. On Perdido Bay, Pensacola Bay including Santa Rosa Sound, and Choctawhatchee Bay. For tonight, south winds 5 to 10 knots, becoming southwest late this evening and early morning, then becoming northwest late. Waves 1 foot or less. Light chop. For Friday, north winds around 5 knots, becoming south in the afternoon. Waves 1 foot or less. Light chop. For Friday night, west winds 5 to 10 knots. Waves 1 foot or less. Light chop. And for Saturday, northwest winds around 5 knots, becoming southwest in the afternoon. Waves 1 foot or less. Light chop. on Perdido Bay, Pensacola Bay including Santa Rosa Sound, and Choctawhatchee Bay. For tonight, southwest winds around 5 knots, becoming northwest late. Waves 1 foot or less. Smooth. For Friday, northwest winds around 5 knots, becoming southwest in the afternoon. Waves 1 foot or less. Light chop. For Friday night, west winds 5 to 10 knots. Waves 1 foot or less. Light chop. And for Saturday, northwest winds around 5 knots, becoming southwest in the afternoon. Waves 1 foot or less. Light chop. A slight chance of showers and thunderstorms in the afternoon. From the Okaloosa Walton County line to Pascagoula, and out 20 nautical miles. For tonight, south winds 5 to 10 knots, becoming west late. Seas 2 to 4 feet, occasionally to 5 feet. Wave detail, south 4 feet at 7 seconds. For Friday, north winds around 5 knots, becoming south in the afternoon. Seas 2 to 3 feet. Wave detail, south 3 feet at 6 seconds. For Friday night, west winds 5 to 10 knots. Seas around 2 feet. Wave detail, south 2 feet at 6 seconds. And for Saturday, northwest winds 5 to 10 knots, becoming west in the afternoon. Seas around 2 feet. Wave detail, west 1 foot at 2 seconds and south 1 foot at 5 seconds. From the Okaloosa-Walton County line to Pascagoula, from 20 to 60 nautical miles offshore. For tonight, south winds 5 to 10 knots, becoming west late. Seas 3 to 4 feet, occasionally to 5 feet. Wave detail, south 4 feet at 7 seconds. For Friday, northeast winds around 5 knots, becoming southeast around 5 knots in the afternoon. Seas 2 to 3 feet. Wave detail, south 3 feet at 6 seconds. For Friday night, southwest winds around 5 knots, becoming west after midnight. Seas around 2 feet. Wave detail, southwest 2 feet at 7 seconds. And for Saturday, northwest winds 5 to 10 knots. Seas around 2 feet. Wave detail, south 2 feet at 6 seconds and northwest 1 foot at 2 seconds. Tidal information, at the mouth of the Mobile River on Thursday, high tide at 7:02 a.m. Low tide at 8:14 p.m. At the mouth of the Mobile River on Friday, high tide at 7:47 a.m. Low tide at 8:57 p.m. At Pensacola Bay on Thursday, high tide at 6:48 a.m. Low tide at 6:26 p.m. At Pensacola Bay on Friday, high tide at 7:39 a.m. Low tide at 7:19 p.m. At the East Pass in Destin on Thursday, high tide at 6:15 a.m. Low tide at 5:52 p.m. At the East Pass in Destin on Friday, high tide at 7:06 a.m. Low tide at 6:45 p.m. The following marine observations were made as of 6 p.m. Mobile Bay Coast Guard Station. Winds were south at 7 knots. Sea temperature 84 degrees. Air temperature 86 degrees. Weeks Bay, south winds at 3 knots. Air temperature was 88 degrees. Pensacola Bay. Sea temperature 84 degrees. Air temperature 86 degrees. The report from the east end of Dauphin Island was not available. Graham Bay, southeast winds at 10 knots. Air temperature was 86 degrees. And Pettiboy Island, south winds at 10 knots. Air temperature was 85 degrees. 12 miles south of Orange Beach. Winds were south at 8 knots. Sea temperature 85 degrees. Air temperature 84 degrees. 100 miles south of Destin. Winds were calm. Air temperature 85 degrees. The following weather reports were made at 6 p.m. Pensacola International Airport, skies were sunny. The temperature was 85 degrees, the dew point was 76, and the relative humidity was 74%. This produces a heat index of 94. The wind was south at 9 miles an hour. The pressure was 30.06 inches and steady. Pensacola Naval Air Station, skies were mostly sunny. The temperature was 85 degrees, the dew point was 78, and the relative humidity was 80%. This produces a heat index of 96. The wind was south at 10 miles an hour. The pressure was 30.05 inches and falling. Here's your National Weather Service forecast. Tonight, mostly clear. Lows in the lower 70s. South winds 5 to 10 miles per hour this evening, becoming light and variable. Friday, mostly sunny. Humid with highs in the mid-90s. Light and variable winds, becoming southwest around 5 miles per hour in the afternoon. Heat index values up to 106. Friday night, mostly cloudy in the evening, then becoming partly cloudy. Lows in the mid-70s. West winds around 5 miles per hour. Saturday, mostly sunny. Humid with highs in the mid-90s. Northwest winds around 5 miles per hour. Heat index values up to 108. Saturday night, mostly cloudy in the evening, then clearing. Lows in the mid-70s. Southwest winds around 5 miles per hour. Sunday, sunny. Highs in the mid-90s. Heat index values up to 110. Sunday night, partly cloudy in the evening, then clearing. Lows in the upper 70s. Heat index values up to 105 early in the evening. Monday, sunny. A slight chance of showers and thunderstorms in the afternoon. Highs in the upper 90s. Chance of rain 20%. Heat index values up to 110. 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The current time is 6:46 p.m. Central Daylight Time. A high surf warning is in effect for the following areas in Alabama, Baldwin Coastal and Mobile Coastal, and the following areas in Florida, Escambia Coastal, Okaloosa Coastal, and Santa Rosa Coastal. High rip current risk now in effect through Friday afternoon. High surf warning has expired. What? Dangerous rip currents. Where? In Alabama, Mobile Coastal and Baldwin Coastal counties. In Florida, Escambia Coastal, Santa Rosa Coastal, and Okaloosa Coastal counties. When? Through Friday afternoon. Impacts, rip currents can sweep even the best swimmers away from shore into deeper water. 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Here's your marine forecast. On the weather map, a light southerly flow will become variable tonight through Friday morning as surface high pressure settles across the area. A light onshore flow will resume Friday afternoon, shifting westerly in the evening and then northwesterly late Friday night into Saturday. A more established light to moderate westerly flow will occur over the weekend as a surface ridge sets up across the Gulf. On Perdido Bay, Pensacola Bay including Santa Rosa Sound, and Choctawhatchee Bay. For tonight, south winds 5 to 10 knots, becoming southwest late this evening and early morning, then becoming northwest late. Waves 1 foot or less. Light chop. For Friday, north winds around 5 knots, becoming south in the afternoon. Waves 1 foot or less. Light chop. For Friday night, west winds 5 to 10 knots. Waves 1 foot or less. Light chop. And for Saturday, northwest winds around 5 knots, becoming southwest in the afternoon. Waves 1 foot or less. Light chop. On Perdido Bay, Pensacola Bay including Santa Rosa Sound, and Choctawhatchee Bay. For tonight, southwest winds around 5 knots, becoming northwest late. Waves 1 foot or less. Smooth. For Friday, northwest winds around 5 knots, becoming southwest in the afternoon. Waves 1 foot or less. Light chop. For Friday night, west winds 5 to 10 knots. Waves 1 foot or less. Light chop. And for Saturday, northwest winds around 5 knots, becoming southwest in the afternoon. Waves 1 foot or less. Light chop. A slight chance of showers and thunderstorms in the afternoon. from the Okaloosa-Walton County line to Pascagoula, and out 20 nautical miles. For tonight, south winds 5 to 10 knots, becoming west late. Seas 2 to 4 feet, occasionally to 5 feet. Wave detail, south 4 feet at 7 seconds. For Friday, north winds around 5 knots, becoming south in the afternoon. Seas 2 to 3 feet. Wave detail, south 3 feet at 6 seconds. For Friday night, west winds 5 to 10 knots. Seas around 2 feet. Wave detail, south 2 feet at 6 seconds. And for Saturday, northwest winds 5 to 10 knots, becoming west in the afternoon. Seas around 2 feet. Wave detail, west 1 foot at 2 seconds and south 1 foot at 5 seconds. From the Okaloosa-Walton County line to Pascagoula, from 20 to 60 nautical miles offshore. For tonight, south winds 5 to 10 knots, becoming west late. Seas 3 to 4 feet, occasionally to 5 feet. Wave detail, south 4 feet at 7 seconds. For Friday, northeast winds around 5 knots, becoming southeast around 5 knots in the afternoon. Seas 2 to 3 feet. Wave detail, south 3 feet at 6 seconds. For Friday night, southwest winds around 5 knots, becoming west after midnight. Seas around 2 feet. Wave detail, southwest 2 feet at 7 seconds. And for Saturday, northwest winds 5 to 10 knots. Seas around 2 feet. Wave detail, south 2 feet at 6 seconds and northwest 1 foot at 2 seconds. Tidal information, at the mouth of the Mobile River on Thursday, high tide at 7:02 a.m. Low tide at 8:14 p.m. At the mouth of the Mobile River on Friday, high tide at 7:47 a.m. Low tide at 8:57 p.m. At Pensacola Bay on Thursday, high tide at 6:48 a.m. Low tide at 6:26 p.m. At Pensacola Bay on Friday, high tide at 7:39 a.m. Low tide at 7:19 p.m. At the East Pass in Destin on Thursday, high tide at 6:15 a.m. Low tide at 5:52 p.m. At the East Pass in Destin on Friday, high tide at 7:06 a.m. Low tide at 6:45 p.m. The following marine observations were made as of 6 p.m. Mobile Bay Coast Guard Station. Winds were south at 7 knots. Sea temperature 84 degrees. Air temperature 86 degrees. Weeks Bay, south winds at 3 knots. Air temperature was 88 degrees. Pensacola Bay. Sea temperature 84 degrees. Air temperature 86 degrees. The report from the east end of Dauphin Island was not available. Graham Bay, southeast winds at 10 knots. Air temperature was 86 degrees. And Pettiboy Island, south winds at 10 knots. Air temperature was 85 degrees. 12 miles south of Orange Beach. Winds were south at 8 knots. Sea temperature 85 degrees. Air temperature 84 degrees. 100 miles south of Destin. Winds were calm. Air temperature 85 degrees. The following weather reports were made at 6 p.m. Pensacola International Airport, skies were sunny. The temperature was 85 degrees, the dew point was 76, and the relative humidity was 74%. This produces a heat index of 94. The wind was south at 9 miles an hour. The pressure was 30.06 inches and steady. Pensacola Naval Air Station, skies were mostly sunny. The temperature was 85 degrees, the dew point was 78, and the relative humidity was 80%. This produces a heat index of 96. The wind was south at 10 miles an hour. The pressure was 30.05 inches and falling. Here's your National Weather Service forecast. Tonight, mostly clear. Lows in the lower 70s. South winds 5 to 10 miles per hour this evening, becoming light and variable. Friday, mostly sunny. Humid with highs in the mid-90s. Light and variable winds, becoming southwest around 5 miles per hour in the afternoon. Heat index values up to 106. Friday night, mostly cloudy in the evening, then becoming partly cloudy. Lows in the mid-70s. West winds around 5 miles per hour. Saturday, mostly sunny. Humid with highs in the mid-90s. Northwest winds around 5 miles per hour. Heat index values up to 100.

0: 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The current time is 6:55 p.m. Central Daylight Time. A high surf warning is in effect for the following areas in Alabama, Baldwin Coastal and Mobile Coastal, and the following areas in Florida, Escambia Coastal, Okaloosa Coastal and Santa Rosa Coastal. High rip current risk now in effect through Friday afternoon. High surf warning has expired. What? Dangerous rip currents. Where? In Alabama, Mobile Coastal and Baldwin Coastal counties. In Florida, Escambia Coastal, Santa Rosa Coastal and Okaloosa Coastal counties. When? Through Friday afternoon. Impacts. Rip currents can sweep even the best swimmers away from shore into deeper water. 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Here's your marine forecast. On the weather map, a light southerly flow will become variable tonight through Friday morning as surface high pressure settles across the area. A light onshore flow will resume Friday afternoon, shifting westerly in the evening and then northwesterly late Friday night into Saturday. A more established light to moderate westerly flow will occur over the weekend as a surface ridge sets up across the Gulf. On Perdido Bay, Pensacola Bay including Santa Rosa Sound, and Choctawhatchee Bay. For tonight, south winds 5 to 10 knots, becoming southwest late this evening and early morning, then becoming northwest late. Waves 1 foot or less. Light chop. For Friday, north winds around 5 knots, becoming south in the afternoon. Waves 1 foot or less. Light chop. For Friday night, west winds 5 to 10 knots. Waves 1 foot or less. Light chop. And for Saturday, northwest winds around 5 knots, becoming southwest in the afternoon. Waves 1 foot or less. Light chop. On Perdido Bay, Pensacola Bay including Santa Rosa Sound, and Choctawhatchee Bay. For tonight, southwest winds around 5 knots, becoming northwest late. Waves 1 foot or less. Smooth. For Friday, northwest winds around 5 knots, becoming southwest in the afternoon. Waves 1 foot or less. Light chop. For Friday night, west winds 5 to 10 knots. Waves 1 foot or less. Light chop. And for Saturday, northwest winds around 5 knots, becoming southwest in the afternoon. Waves 1 foot or less. Light chop. A slight chance of showers and thunderstorms in the afternoon. From the Okaloosa-Walton County line to Pascagoula, and out 20 nautical miles. For tonight, south winds 5 to 10 knots, becoming west late. Seas 2 to 4 feet, occasionally to 5 feet. Wave detail, south 4 feet at 7 seconds. For Friday, north winds around 5 knots, becoming south in the afternoon. Seas 2 to 3 feet. Wave detail, south 3 feet at 6 seconds. For Friday night, west winds 5 to 10 knots. Seas around 2 feet. Wave detail, south 2 feet at 6 seconds. And for Saturday, northwest winds 5 to 10 knots, becoming west in the afternoon. Seas around 2 feet. Wave detail, west 1 foot at 2 seconds and south 1 foot at 5 seconds. From the Okaloosa-Walton County line to Pascagoula, from 20 to 60 nautical miles offshore. For tonight, south winds 5 to 10 knots, becoming west late. Seas 3 to 4 feet, occasionally to 5 feet. Wave detail, south 4 feet at 7 seconds. For Friday, northeast winds around 5 knots, becoming southeast around 5 knots in the afternoon. Seas 2 to 3 feet.
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0: And for Saturday, northwest winds 5 to 10 knots. 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